Storms will develop late this afternoon and early evening and potentially become more numerous overnight. Some of the storms may become severe with damaging winds, the primary threat, and hail a secondary threat. Locally, heavy rainfall producing ponding water and urban flooding will also be possible. Looking ahead, thunderstorms are expected at times through Tuesday, especially late in the afternoon and the overnight. Some of these storms could become severe. Stay tuned day by day, as details including the location of the greatest severe weather threat, timing, and the primary hazards becomes better known. Spotter activation will likely be needed late this afternoon and tonight. Additional spotter activation may be needed over the rest of this weekend and through early next week. And now, your National Weather Service forecast for the Quad Cities and surrounding areas. Tonight, showers likely with a chance of thunderstorms. Lows in the lower 60s. Southeast winds 5 to 10 miles an hour. Chance of rain 70%. Sunday, mostly cloudy with a chance of showers and thunderstorms in the morning, then mostly sunny in the afternoon. Humid with highs in the upper 80s. South winds 15 to 20 miles an hour with gusts up to 35 miles an hour. Chance of rain 40%. Sunday night, mostly clear until midnight, then partly cloudy with a chance of showers and thunderstorms after midnight. Lows in the upper 60s. South winds 15 to 20 miles an hour with gusts up to 35 miles an hour. Chance of rain 50%. Monday, a chance of thunderstorms. Showers with highs in the mid-80s. South winds 15 to 20 miles an hour with gusts up to 30 miles an hour. Chance of rain 90%. Monday night, partly cloudy until midnight. A chance of thunderstorms. A chance of showers until midnight, then showers likely after midnight. Humid with lows in the mid-60s. South winds 15 to 20 miles an hour with gusts up to 35 miles an hour. Chance of rain 70%. Tuesday, a chance of showers and thunderstorms. Breezy. Highs around 80. Tuesday night, mostly cloudy. Much cooler. Lows around 50. Wednesday through Thursday night, partly cloudy. Highs in the upper 60s. Lows in the upper 40s. Friday, partly sunny. Highs in the lower 70s. Friday night and Saturday, partly cloudy. Lows in the lower 50s. Highs in the upper 70s. Again, the forecast for the Quad Cities and surrounding areas for tonight. Showers likely and a chance of thunderstorms. Lows in the lower 60s. Southeast winds 5 to 10 miles an hour. Chance of rain 70%. The Moline, Illinois climate summary for this evening, as of 4 p.m., May 16, 2026. Today's high temperature was 83 degrees. The normal high is 74. The record high is 91 degrees, which was set in 2019. Today's low temperature was 62 degrees. The normal low is 51. The record low is 31 degrees, which was set in 1997. 0.64 inches of precipitation fell today, which brings the monthly total to 1.13 inches. The total precipitation for the year now stands at 10.88 inches. The normal high temperature for tomorrow is 74 degrees, and the normal low is 52. The record high for tomorrow is 91, which occurred in 1987, and the record low is 35, which occurred in 2002. Sunset tonight is at 8:15 p.m. Sunrise tomorrow is at 5:41 a.m. You are listening to NOAA Weather Radio Station WXJ73 in the Quad Cities. The current time is 7:06 p.m. Central Daylight Time. At 7 p.m. in Moline, skies were sunny. The temperature was 79 degrees, dew point 67, relative humidity 66%, producing a heat index of 81. The wind was south at 7 miles an hour. And the pressure was 29.80 inches and steady. At Davenport, skies were mostly sunny. The temperature was 79 degrees, dew point 66, relative humidity 64%, producing a heat index of 81. The wind was south at 8 miles an hour. And the pressure was 29.81 inches and rising. Close to home, Burlington cloudy and 74. Dubuque mostly sunny and 79. Iowa City mostly sunny and 78. Peoria sunny and 75. Rockford mostly sunny and 80. Across the Midwest, Chicago partly sunny and 80.

Once again at 7 p.m. in Moline with sunny skies, the temperature was 79. At Davenport with mostly sunny skies, the temperature was 79. Here is the hazardous weather outlook. For today and tonight, isolated to scattered thunderstorms will develop late this afternoon and early evening, and potentially become more numerous overnight. Some of the storms may become severe with damaging winds the primary threat, and hail a secondary threat. Locally heavy rainfall producing ponding water and urban flooding will also be possible. Looking ahead, thunderstorms are expected at times through Tuesday, especially late in the afternoon and the overnight. Some of these storms could become severe. Stay tuned day by day, as details including the location of the greatest severe weather threat, timing and the primary hazards becomes better known. Spotter activation will likely be needed late this afternoon and tonight. Additional spotter activation may be needed over the rest of this weekend and through early next week. And now, your National Weather Service forecast for the Guam cities and surrounding areas. Tonight, showers likely with a chance of thunderstorms. Lows in the lower 60s. Southeast winds 5 to 10 miles an hour. Chance of rain 70%. Sunday, mostly cloudy with a chance of showers and thunderstorms in the morning, then mostly sunny in the afternoon. Humid with highs in the upper 80s. South winds 15 to 20 miles an hour with gusts up to 35 miles an hour. Chance of rain 40%. Sunday night, mostly clear until midnight, then partly cloudy with a chance of showers and thunderstorms after midnight. Lows in the upper 60s. South winds 15 to 20 miles an hour with gusts up to 35 miles an hour. Chance of rain 50%. Monday, a chance of thunderstorms. Showers with highs in the mid-80s. South winds 15 to 20 miles an hour with gusts up to 30 miles an hour. Chance of rain 90%. Monday night, partly cloudy until midnight. A chance of thunderstorms. A chance of showers until midnight, then showers likely after midnight. Humid with lows in the mid-60s. South winds 15 to 20 miles an hour with gusts up to 35 miles an hour. Chance of rain 70%. Tuesday, a chance of showers and thunderstorms. Breezy. Highs around 80. Tuesday night, mostly cloudy. Much cooler. Lows around 50. Wednesday through Thursday night, partly cloudy. Highs in the upper 60s. Lows in the upper 40s. Friday, partly sunny. Highs in the lower 70s. Friday night and Saturday, partly cloudy. Lows in the lower 50s. Highs in the upper 70s. Again, the forecast for the Guam cities and surrounding areas for tonight. Showers likely and a chance of thunderstorms. Lows in the lower 60s. Southeast winds 5 to 10 miles an hour. Chance of rain 70%. The Moline, Illinois climate summary for this evening, as of 4 p.m., May 16, 2026. Today's high temperature was 83 degrees. The normal high is 74. The record high is 91 degrees, which was set in 2019. Today's low temperature was 62 degrees. The normal low is 51. The record low is 31 degrees, which was set in 1997. 0.64 inches of precipitation fell today, which brings the monthly total to 1.13 inches. The total precipitation for the year now stands at 10.88 inches. The normal high temperature for tomorrow is 74 degrees, and the normal low is 52. The record high for tomorrow is 91, which occurred in 1987, and the record low is 35, which occurred in 2002. Sunset tonight is at 8:15 p.m. Sunrise tomorrow is at 5:41 a.m. You are listening to NOAA Weather Radio Station WXJ73 in the Quad Cities. The current time is 7:12 p.m. Central Daylight Time. At 7 p.m. in Moline, skies were sunny. The temperature was 79 degrees, dew point 67, relative humidity 66%, producing a heat index of 81. The wind was south at 7 miles an hour. And the pressure was 29.80 inches and steady. At Davenport, skies were mostly sunny. The temperature was 79 degrees, dew point 66, relative humidity 64%, producing a heat index of 81. The wind was south at 8 miles an hour. And the pressure was 29.81 inches and rising. Close to home, Burlington cloudy and 74.

Denver. Dubuque, mostly sunny and 79. Iowa City, mostly sunny and 78. Peoria, sunny and 75. Rockford, mostly sunny and 80. Across the Midwest, Chicago, partly sunny and 80. Des Moines, partly sunny and 79. Madison, partly sunny and 79. Milwaukee, partly sunny and 82. Minneapolis, mostly sunny and 76. Omaha, partly sunny and 81. St. Louis, partly sunny and 77. Springfield, Illinois, mostly sunny and 72. Waterloo, cloudy and 77. Once again at 7 p.m. in Moline with sunny skies, the temperature was 79. At Davenport with mostly sunny skies, the temperature was 79. Here is the hazardous weather outlook. For today and tonight, isolated to scattered thunderstorms will develop late this afternoon and early evening, and potentially become more numerous overnight. Some of the storms may become severe with damaging winds the primary threat, and hail a secondary threat. Locally heavy rainfall producing ponding water and urban flooding will also be possible. Looking ahead, thunderstorms are expected at times through Tuesday, especially late in the afternoon and the overnight. Some of these storms could become severe. Stay tuned day by day, as details including the location of the greatest severe weather threat, timing and the primary hazards becomes better known. Spotter activation will likely be needed late this afternoon and tonight. Additional spotter activation may be needed over the rest of this weekend and through early next week. And now, your National Weather Service forecast for the Quad Cities and surrounding areas. Tonight, showers likely with a chance of thunderstorms. Lows in the lower 60s. Southeast winds 5 to 10 miles an hour. Chance of rain 70%. Sunday, mostly cloudy with a chance of showers and thunderstorms in the morning, then mostly sunny in the afternoon. Humid with highs in the upper 80s. South winds 15 to 20 miles an hour with gusts up to 35 miles an hour. Chance of rain 40%. Sunday night, mostly clear until midnight, then partly cloudy with a chance of showers and thunderstorms after midnight. Lows in the upper 60s. South winds 15 to 20 miles an hour with gusts up to 35 miles an hour. Chance of rain 50%. Monday, a chance of thunderstorms. Showers with highs in the mid-80s. South winds 15 to 20 miles an hour with gusts up to 30 miles an hour. Chance of rain 90%. Monday night, partly cloudy until midnight. A chance of thunderstorms. A chance of showers until midnight, then showers likely after midnight. Humid with lows in the mid-60s. South winds 15 to 20 miles an hour with gusts up to 35 miles an hour. Chance of rain 70%. Tuesday, a chance of showers and thunderstorms. Breezy. Highs around 80. Tuesday night, mostly cloudy. Much cooler. Lows around 50. Wednesday through Thursday night, partly cloudy. Highs in the upper 60s. Lows in the upper 40s. Friday, partly sunny. Highs in the lower 70s. Friday night and Saturday, partly cloudy. Lows in the lower 50s. Highs in the upper 70s. Again, the forecast for the Quad Cities and surrounding areas for tonight. Showers likely and a chance of thunderstorms. Lows in the lower 60s. Southeast winds 5 to 10 miles an hour. Chance of rain 70%. This broadcast originates from the National Weather Service office in the Quad Cities and is transmitted on a frequency of 162.55 MHz from Rock Island, Illinois. The coverage area includes the following counties: Cedar, Clinton, Louisa, Muscatine, Scott, Henry, Illinois, Mercer, Rock Island, and Whiteside. The Moline, Illinois climate summary for this evening, as of 4 p.m., May 16, 2026. Today's high temperature was 83 degrees. The normal high is 74. The record high is 91 degrees, which was set in 2019. Today's low temperature was 62 degrees. The normal low is 51. The record low is 31 degrees, which was set in 1997. 0.64 inches of precipitation fell today, which brings the monthly total to 1.13 inches. The total precipitation for the year now stands at 10.88 inches. The normal high temperature for tomorrow is 74 degrees, and the normal low is 52.
The record high for tomorrow is 91, which occurred in 1987, and the record low is 35, which occurred in 2002. Sunset tonight is at 8:15 p.m. Sunrise tomorrow is at 5:41 a.m. You're listening to NOAA Weather Radio Station WXJ73 in the Quad Cities. The current time is 7:18 p.m. Central Daylight Time. At 7 p.m. in Moline, skies were partly sunny. The temperature was 79 degrees, viewpoint 67, relative humidity 66%, producing a heat index of 81. The wind was south at 7 miles an hour, and the pressure was 29.80 inches and steady. At Davenport, skies were partly sunny. The temperature was 79 degrees, viewpoint 66, relative humidity 64%, producing a heat index of 81. The wind was south at 8 miles an hour, and the pressure was 29.81 inches and rising. Close to home, Burlington cloudy and 74. Dubuque mostly sunny and 79. Iowa City partly sunny and 78. Muscatine 79. Galesburg cloudy and 76. Peoria mostly sunny and 75. Savannah 83. Rockford mostly sunny and 80. Across the Midwest, Chicago partly sunny and 80. Des Moines partly sunny and 79. Madison partly sunny and 79. Milwaukee partly sunny and 82. Minneapolis mostly sunny and 76. Omaha partly sunny and 81. St. Louis mostly sunny and 77. Springfield, Illinois mostly sunny and 72. Waterloo cloudy and 77. Once again at 7 p.m. in Moline with partly sunny skies, the temperature was 79. At Davenport with partly sunny skies, the temperature was 79. Here is the hazardous weather outlook. For today and tonight, isolated to scattered thunderstorms will develop late this afternoon and early evening, and potentially become more numerous overnight. Some of the storms may become severe with damaging winds the primary threat, and hail a secondary threat. Locally heavy rainfall producing ponding water and urban flooding will also be possible. Looking ahead, thunderstorms are expected at times through Tuesday, especially late in the afternoon and the overnight. Some of these storms could become severe. Stay tuned day by day, as details including the location of the greatest severe weather threat, timing and the primary hazards becomes better known. Spotter activation will likely be needed late this afternoon and tonight. Additional spotter activation may be needed over the rest of this weekend and through early next week. And now, your National Weather Service forecast for the Quad Cities and surrounding areas. Tonight, showers likely with a chance of thunderstorms. Lows in the lower 60s. Southeast winds 5 to 10 miles an hour. Chance of rain 70%. Sunday, mostly cloudy with a chance of showers and thunderstorms in the morning, then mostly sunny in the afternoon. Humid with highs in the upper 80s. South winds 15 to 20 miles an hour with gusts up to 35 miles an hour. Chance of rain 40%. Sunday night, mostly clear until midnight, then partly cloudy with a chance of showers and thunderstorms after midnight. Lows in the upper 60s. South winds 15 to 20 miles an hour with gusts up to 35 miles an hour. Chance of rain 50%. Monday, a chance of thunderstorms. Showers with highs in the mid-80s. South winds 15 to 20 miles an hour with gusts up to 30 miles an hour. Chance of rain 90%. Monday night, partly cloudy until midnight. A chance of thunderstorms. A chance of showers until midnight, then showers likely after midnight. Humid with lows in the mid-60s. South winds 15 to 20 miles an hour with gusts up to 35 miles an hour. Chance of rain 70%. Tuesday, a chance of showers and thunderstorms. Breezy. Highs around 80. Tuesday night, mostly cloudy. Much cooler. Lows around 50. Wednesday through Thursday night, partly cloudy. Highs in the upper 60s. Lows in the upper 40s. Friday, partly sunny. Highs in the lower 70s. Friday night and Saturday, partly cloudy. Lows in the lower 50s. Highs in the upper 70s. Again, the forecast for the Quad Cities and surrounding areas for tonight. Showers likely and a chance of thunderstorms. Lows in the lower 60s. Southeast winds 5.
10 miles an hour. Chance of rain 70%. The Moline, Illinois climate summary for this evening as of 4 p.m., May 16, 2026. Today's high temperature was 83 degrees. The normal high is 74. The record high is 91 degrees, which was set in 2019. Today's low temperature was 62 degrees. The normal low is 51. The record low is 31 degrees, which was set in 1997. 0.64 inches of precipitation fell today, which brings the monthly total to 1.13 inches. The total precipitation for the year now stands at 10.88 inches. The normal high temperature for tomorrow is 74 degrees, and the normal low is 52. The record high for tomorrow is 91, which occurred in 1987, and the record low is 35, which occurred in 2002. Sunset tonight is at 8:15 p.m. Sunrise tomorrow is at 5:41 a.m. You're listening to NOAA Weather Radio Station WXJ73 in the Quad Cities. The current time is 7:24 p.m. Central Daylight Time. At 7 p.m. in Moline, skies were partly sunny. The temperature was 79 degrees, dew point 67, relative humidity 66%, producing a heat index of 81. The wind was south at 7 miles an hour. And the pressure was 29.80 inches and steady. At Davenport, skies were partly sunny. The temperature was 79 degrees, dew point 66, relative humidity 64%, producing a heat index of 81. The wind was south at 8 miles an hour. And the pressure was 29.81 inches and rising. Close to home, Burlington cloudy and 74. Dubuque mostly sunny and 79. Iowa City partly sunny and 78. Muscatine 79. Galesburg cloudy and 76. Peoria mostly sunny and 75. Savannah 83. Rockford mostly sunny and 80. Across the Midwest, Chicago partly sunny and 80. Des Moines partly sunny and 79. Madison partly sunny and 79. Milwaukee partly sunny and 82. Minneapolis mostly sunny and 76. Omaha partly sunny and 81. St. Louis mostly sunny and 77. Springfield, Illinois mostly sunny and 72. Waterloo cloudy and 77. Once again at 7 p.m. in Moline with partly sunny skies, the temperature was 79. At Davenport with partly sunny skies, the temperature was 79. Here is the hazardous weather outlook. For today and tonight, isolated to scattered thunderstorms will develop late this afternoon and early evening, and potentially become more numerous overnight. Some of the storms may become severe with damaging winds the primary threat, and hail a secondary threat. Locally heavy rainfall producing ponding water and urban flooding will also be possible. Looking ahead, thunderstorms are expected at times through Tuesday, especially late in the afternoon and the overnight. Some of these storms could become severe. Stay tuned day by day, as details including the location of the greatest severe weather threat, timing and the primary hazards becomes better known. Spotter activation will likely be needed late this afternoon and tonight. Additional spotter activation may be needed over the rest of this weekend and through early next week. And now, your National Weather Service forecast for the Quad Cities and surrounding areas. Tonight, mostly cloudy. A chance of showers and thunderstorms until midnight, then showers and thunderstorms likely after midnight. Lows in the lower 60s. South winds 5 to 10 miles an hour. Chance of rain 60%. Sunday, mostly cloudy with a chance of showers and thunderstorms in the morning, then mostly sunny in the afternoon. Humid with highs in the upper 80s. South winds 15 to 20 miles an hour with gusts up to 35 miles an hour. Chance of rain 40%. Sunday night, mostly clear until midnight, then partly cloudy with a chance of showers and thunderstorms after midnight. Lows in the upper 60s. South winds 15 to 20 miles an hour with gusts up to 35 miles an hour. Chance of rain 50%. Monday, a chance of thunderstorms. Showers with highs in the mid-80s. South winds 15 to 20 miles an hour with gusts up to 30 miles an hour. Chance of rain 90%. Monday night, partly cloudy until midnight. A chance of thunderstorms. A chance of showers until midnight, then showers likely after midnight. Humid with
winds in the mid-60s. South winds 15 to 20 miles an hour with gusts up to 35 miles an hour. Chance of rain 70%. Tuesday, a chance of showers and thunderstorms. Breezy. Highs around 80. Tuesday night, mostly cloudy. Much cooler. Lows around 50. Wednesday through Thursday night, partly cloudy. Highs in the upper 60s. Lows in the upper 40s. Friday, partly sunny. Highs in the lower 70s. Friday night and Saturday, partly cloudy. Lows in the lower 50s. Highs in the upper 70s. Again, the forecast for the Guam cities and surrounding areas for tonight, mostly cloudy. A chance of showers and thunderstorms until midnight, then showers and thunderstorms likely after midnight. Lows in the lower 60s. South winds 5 to 10 miles an hour. Chance of rain 60%. The Moline, Illinois climate summary for this evening, as of 4 p.m., May 16, 2026. Today's high temperature was 83 degrees. The normal high is 74. The record high is 91 degrees, which was set in 2019. Today's low temperature was 62 degrees. The normal low is 51. The record low is 31 degrees, which was set in 1997. 0.64 inches of precipitation fell today, which brings the monthly total to 1.13 inches. The total precipitation for the year now stands at 10.88 inches. The normal high temperature for tomorrow is 74 degrees, and the normal low is 52. The record high for tomorrow is 91, which occurred in 1987, and the record low is 35, which occurred in 2002. Sunset tonight is at 8:15 p.m. Sunrise tomorrow is at 5:41 a.m. You are listening to NOAA Weather Radio Station WXJ73 in the Quad Cities. The current time is 7:30 p.m. Central Daylight Time. At 7 p.m. in Moline, skies were partly sunny. The temperature was 79 degrees, dew point 67, relative humidity 66%, producing a heat index of 81. The wind was south at 7 miles an hour. And the pressure was 29.80 inches and steady. At Davenport, skies were partly sunny. The temperature was 79 degrees, dew point 66, relative humidity 64%, producing a heat index of 81. The wind was south at 8 miles an hour. And the pressure was 29.81 inches and rising. Close to home, Burlington cloudy and 74. Dubuque mostly sunny and 79. Iowa City partly sunny and 78. Muscatine 79. Galesburg cloudy and 76. Peoria mostly sunny and 75. Savannah 83. Rockford mostly sunny and 80. Across the Midwest, Chicago partly sunny and 80. Des Moines partly sunny and 79. Madison partly sunny and 79. Milwaukee partly sunny and 82. Minneapolis mostly sunny and 76. Omaha partly sunny and 81. St. Louis mostly sunny and 77. Springfield, Illinois mostly sunny and 72. Waterloo cloudy and 77. Once again at 7 p.m. in Moline with partly sunny skies, the temperature was 79. At Davenport with partly sunny skies, the temperature was 79. Here is the hazardous weather outlook. For today and tonight, isolated to scattered thunderstorms will develop late this afternoon and early evening, and potentially become more numerous overnight. Some of the storms may become severe with damaging winds the primary threat, and hail a secondary threat. Locally heavy rainfall producing ponding water and urban flooding will also be possible. Looking ahead, thunderstorms are expected at times through Tuesday, especially late in the afternoon and the overnight. Some of these storms could become severe. Stay tuned day by day, as details including the location of the greatest severe weather threat, timing and the primary hazards becomes better known. Spotter activation will likely be needed late this afternoon and tonight. Additional spotter activation may be needed over the rest of this weekend and through early next week. And now, your National Weather Service forecast for the Guam cities and surrounding areas. Tonight, mostly cloudy. A chance of showers and thunderstorms until midnight, then showers and thunderstorms likely after midnight. Lows in the lower 60s. South winds 5 to 10 miles an hour. Chance of rain 60%. Sunday.
mostly cloudy with a chance of showers and thunderstorms in the morning, then mostly sunny in the afternoon. Humid with highs in the upper 80s. South winds 15 to 20 miles an hour with gusts up to 35 miles an hour. Chance of rain 40%. Sunday night, mostly clear until midnight, then partly cloudy with a chance of showers and thunderstorms after midnight. Lows in the upper 60s. South winds 15 to 20 miles an hour with gusts up to 35 miles an hour. Chance of rain 50%. Monday, a chance of thunderstorms. Showers with highs in the mid-80s. South winds 15 to 20 miles an hour with gusts up to 30 miles an hour. Chance of rain 90%. Monday night, partly cloudy until midnight. A chance of thunderstorms. A chance of showers until midnight, then showers likely after midnight. Humid with lows in the mid-60s. South winds 15 to 20 miles an hour with gusts up to 35 miles an hour. Chance of rain 70%. Tuesday, a chance of showers and thunderstorms. Breezy. Highs around 80. Tuesday night, mostly cloudy. Much cooler. Lows around 50. Wednesday through Thursday night, partly cloudy. Highs in the upper 60s. Lows in the upper 40s. Friday, partly sunny. Highs in the lower 70s. Friday night and Saturday, partly cloudy. Lows in the lower 50s. Highs in the upper 70s. Again, the forecast for the Quad Cities and surrounding areas for tonight, mostly cloudy. A chance of showers and thunderstorms until midnight, then showers and thunderstorms likely after midnight. Lows in the lower 60s. South winds 5 to 10 miles an hour. Chance of rain 60%. The Moline, Illinois climate summary for this evening, as of 4 p.m., May 16, 2026. Today's high temperature was 83 degrees. The normal high is 74. The record high is 91 degrees, which was set in 2019. Today's low temperature was 62 degrees. The normal low is 51. The record low is 31 degrees, which was set in 1997. 0.64 inches of precipitation fell today, which brings the monthly total to 1.13 inches. The total precipitation for the year now stands at 10.88 inches. The normal high temperature for tomorrow is 74 degrees, and the normal low is 52. The record high for tomorrow is 91, which occurred in 1987, and the record low is 35, which occurred in 2002. Sunset tonight is at 8:15 p.m. Sunrise tomorrow is at 5:41 a.m. You're listening to NOAA Weather Radio Station WXJ73 in the Quad Cities. The current time is 7:35 p.m. Central Daylight Time. At 7 p.m. in Moline, skies were partly sunny. The temperature was 79 degrees, dew point 67, relative humidity 66%, producing a heat index of 81. The wind was south at 7 miles an hour. And the pressure was 29.80 inches and steady. At Davenport, skies were partly sunny. The temperature was 79 degrees, dew point 66, relative humidity 64%, producing a heat index of 81. The wind was south at 8 miles an hour. And the pressure was 29.81 inches and rising. Close to home, Burlington cloudy and 74. Dubuque mostly sunny and 79. Iowa City partly sunny and 78. Muscatine 79. Galesburg cloudy and 76. Peoria mostly sunny and 75. Savannah 83. Rockford mostly sunny and 80. Across the Midwest, Chicago partly sunny and 80. Des Moines partly sunny and 79. Madison partly sunny and 79. Milwaukee partly sunny and 82. Minneapolis mostly sunny and 76. Omaha partly sunny and 81. St. Louis mostly sunny and 77. Springfield, Illinois mostly sunny and 72. Waterloo cloudy and 77. Once again at 7 p.m. in Moline with partly sunny skies, the temperature was 79. At Davenport with partly sunny skies, the temperature was 79. Here is the hazardous weather outlook. For today and tonight, isolated to scattered thunderstorms will develop late this afternoon and early evening, and potentially become more numerous overnight. Some of the storms may become severe with damaging winds the primary threat, and hail is second.
secondary threat. Locally, heavy rainfall producing ponding water and urban flooding will also be possible. Looking ahead, thunderstorms are expected at times through Tuesday, especially late in the afternoon and the overnight. Some of these storms could become severe. Stay tuned day by day, as details including the location of the greatest severe weather threat, timing and the primary hazards becomes better known. Spotter activation will likely be needed late this afternoon and tonight. Additional spotter activation may be needed over the rest of this weekend and through early next week. And now, your National Weather Service forecast for the Guam cities and surrounding areas. Tonight, mostly cloudy. A chance of showers and thunderstorms until midnight, then showers and thunderstorms likely after midnight. Lows in the lower 60s. South winds 5 to 10 miles an hour. Chance of rain 60%. Sunday, mostly cloudy with a chance of showers and thunderstorms in the morning, then mostly sunny in the afternoon. Humid with highs in the upper 80s. South winds 15 to 20 miles an hour with gusts up to 35 miles an hour. Chance of rain 40%. Sunday night, mostly clear until midnight, then partly cloudy with a chance of showers and thunderstorms after midnight. Lows in the upper 60s. South winds 15 to 20 miles an hour with gusts up to 35 miles an hour. Chance of rain 50%. Monday, a chance of thunderstorms. Showers with highs in the mid-80s. South winds 15 to 20 miles an hour with gusts up to 30 miles an hour. Chance of rain 90%. Monday night, partly cloudy until midnight. A chance of thunderstorms. A chance of showers until midnight, then showers likely after midnight. Humid with lows in the mid-60s. South winds 15 to 20 miles an hour with gusts up to 35 miles an hour. Chance of rain 70%. Tuesday, a chance of showers and thunderstorms. Breezy. Highs around 80. Tuesday night, mostly cloudy. Much cooler. Lows around 50. Wednesday through Thursday night, partly cloudy. Highs in the upper 60s. Lows in the upper 40s. Friday, partly sunny. Highs in the lower 70s. Friday night and Saturday, partly cloudy. Lows in the lower 50s. Highs in the upper 70s. Again, the forecast for the Guam cities and surrounding areas for tonight, mostly cloudy. A chance of showers and thunderstorms until midnight, then showers and thunderstorms likely after midnight. Lows in the lower 60s. South winds 5 to 10 miles an hour. Chance of rain 60%. The Moline, Illinois climate summary for this evening, as of 4 p.m., May 16, 2026. Today's high temperature was 83 degrees. The normal high is 74. The record high is 91 degrees, which was set in 2019. Today's low temperature was 62 degrees. The normal low is 51. The record low is 31 degrees, which was set in 1997. 0.64 inches of precipitation fell today, which brings the monthly total to 1.13 inches. The total precipitation for the year now stands at 10.88 inches. The normal high temperature for tomorrow is 74 degrees, and the normal low is 52. The record high for tomorrow is 91, which occurred in 1987, and the record low is 35, which occurred in 2002. Sunset tonight is at 8:15 p.m. Sunrise tomorrow is at 5:41 a.m. You're listening to NOAA Weather Radio Station WXJ73 in the Quad Cities. The current time is 7:41 p.m. Central Daylight Time. At 7 p.m. in Moline, skies were partly sunny. The temperature was 79 degrees, dew point 67, relative humidity 66%, producing a heat index of 81. The wind was south at 7 miles an hour. And the pressure was 29.80 inches and steady. At Davenport, skies were partly sunny. The temperature was 79 degrees, dew point 66, relative humidity 64%, producing a heat index of 81. The wind was south at 8 miles an hour. And the pressure was 29.81 inches and rising. Close to home, Burlington cloudy and 74. Dubuque mostly sunny and 79. Iowa City partly sunny and 78. Muscatine 79. Galesburg cloudy and 76. Peoria mostly sunny and 75. Savannah 83.
Rockford, mostly sunny and 80. Across the Midwest, Chicago, partly sunny and 80. Des Moines, partly sunny and 79. Madison, partly sunny and 79. Milwaukee, partly sunny and 82. Minneapolis, mostly sunny and 76. Omaha, partly sunny and 81. St. Louis, mostly sunny and 77. Springfield, Illinois, mostly sunny and 72. Waterloo, cloudy and 77. Once again at 7 p.m. in Moline with partly sunny skies, the temperature was 79. At Davenport with partly sunny skies, the temperature was 79. Here is the hazardous weather outlook. For today and tonight, isolated to scattered thunderstorms will develop late this afternoon and early evening, and potentially become more numerous overnight. Some of the storms may become severe with damaging winds the primary threat, and hail a secondary threat. Locally heavy rainfall producing ponding water and urban flooding will also be possible. Looking ahead, thunderstorms are expected at times through Tuesday, especially late in the afternoon and the overnight. Some of these storms could become severe. Stay tuned day by day, as details including the location of the greatest severe weather threat, timing and the primary hazards becomes better known. Spotter activation will likely be needed late this afternoon and tonight. Additional spotter activation may be needed over the rest of this weekend and through early next week. And now, your National Weather Service forecast for the Quad Cities and surrounding areas. Tonight, mostly cloudy. A chance of showers and thunderstorms until midnight, then showers and thunderstorms likely after midnight. Lows in the lower 60s. South winds 5 to 10 miles an hour. Chance of rain 60%. Sunday, mostly cloudy with a chance of showers and thunderstorms in the morning, then mostly sunny in the afternoon. Humid with highs in the upper 80s. South winds 15 to 20 miles an hour with gusts up to 35 miles an hour. Chance of rain 40%. Sunday night, mostly clear until midnight, then partly cloudy with a chance of showers and thunderstorms after midnight. Lows in the upper 60s. South winds 15 to 20 miles an hour with gusts up to 35 miles an hour. Chance of rain 50%. Monday, a chance of thunderstorms. Showers with highs in the mid-80s. South winds 15 to 20 miles an hour with gusts up to 30 miles an hour. Chance of rain 90%. Monday night, partly cloudy until midnight. A chance of thunderstorms. A chance of showers until midnight, then showers likely after midnight. Humid with lows in the mid-60s. South winds 15 to 20 miles an hour with gusts up to 35 miles an hour. Chance of rain 70%. Tuesday, a chance of showers and thunderstorms. Breezy. Highs around 80. Tuesday night, mostly cloudy. Much cooler. Lows around 50. Wednesday through Thursday night, partly cloudy. Highs in the upper 60s. Lows in the upper 40s. Friday, partly sunny. Highs in the lower 70s. Friday night and Saturday, partly cloudy. Lows in the lower 50s. Highs in the upper 70s. Again, the forecast for the Quad Cities and surrounding areas for tonight, mostly cloudy. A chance of showers and thunderstorms until midnight, then showers and thunderstorms likely after midnight. Lows in the lower 60s. South winds 5 to 10 miles an hour. Chance of rain 60%. The Moline, Illinois climate summary for this evening, as of 4 p.m., May 16, 2026. Today's high temperature was 83 degrees. The normal high is 74. The record high is 91 degrees, which was set in 2019. Today's low temperature was 62 degrees. The normal low is 51. The record low is 31 degrees, which was set in 1997. 0.64 inches of precipitation fell today, which brings the monthly total to 1.13 inches. The total precipitation for the year now stands at 10.88 inches. The normal high temperature for tomorrow is 74 degrees, and the normal low is 52. The record high for tomorrow is 91, which occurred in 1987, and the record low is 35, which occurred in 2002. Sunset tonight is at 8:15 p.m. Sunrise tomorrow is at 5:41 a.m. You are listening to NOAA Weather Radio Station WXJ73 in the Quad Cities. The current time is 7:47 p.m. Central Daylight.
time. At 7 p.m., at Moline, skies were partly sunny. The temperature was 79 degrees, dew point 67, relative humidity 66%, producing a heat index of 81. The wind was south at 7 miles an hour, and the pressure was 29.80 inches and steady. At Davenport, skies were partly sunny. The temperature was 79 degrees, dew point 66, relative humidity 64%, producing a heat index of 81. The wind was south at 8 miles an hour, and the pressure was 29.81 inches and rising. Close to home, Burlington cloudy and 74. Dubuque mostly sunny and 79. Iowa City partly sunny and 78. Muscatine 79. Galesburg cloudy and 76. Peoria mostly sunny and 75. Savannah 83. Rockford mostly sunny and 80. Across the Midwest, Chicago partly sunny and 80. Des Moines partly sunny and 79. Madison partly sunny and 79. Milwaukee partly sunny and 82. Minneapolis mostly sunny and 76. Omaha partly sunny and 81. St. Louis mostly sunny and 77. Springfield, Illinois mostly sunny and 72. Waterloo cloudy and 77. Once again at 7 p.m. in Moline with partly sunny skies, the temperature was 79. At Davenport with partly sunny skies, the temperature was 79. Here is the hazardous weather outlook. For today and tonight, isolated to scattered thunderstorms will develop late this afternoon and early evening, and potentially become more numerous overnight. Some of the storms may become severe with damaging winds the primary threat, and hail a secondary threat. Locally heavy rainfall producing ponding water and urban flooding will also be possible. Looking ahead, thunderstorms are expected at times through Tuesday, especially late in the afternoon and the overnight. Some of these storms could become severe. Stay tuned day by day, as details including the location of the greatest severe weather threat, timing and the primary hazards becomes better known. Spotter activation will likely be needed late this afternoon and tonight. Additional spotter activation may be needed over the rest of this weekend and through early next week. And now, your National Weather Service forecast for the Quad Cities and surrounding areas. Tonight, mostly cloudy. A chance of showers and thunderstorms until midnight, then showers and thunderstorms likely after midnight. Lows in the lower 60s. South winds 5 to 10 miles an hour. Chance of rain 60%. Sunday, mostly cloudy with a chance of showers and thunderstorms in the morning, then mostly sunny in the afternoon. Humid with highs in the upper 80s. South winds 15 to 20 miles an hour with gusts up to 35 miles an hour. Chance of rain 40%. Sunday night, mostly clear until midnight, then partly cloudy with a chance of showers and thunderstorms after midnight. Lows in the upper 60s. South winds 15 to 20 miles an hour with gusts up to 35 miles an hour. Chance of rain 50%. Monday, a chance of thunderstorms. Showers with highs in the mid-80s. South winds 15 to 20 miles an hour with gusts up to 30 miles an hour. Chance of rain 90%. Monday night, partly cloudy until midnight. A chance of thunderstorms. A chance of showers until midnight, then showers likely after midnight. Humid with lows in the mid-60s. South winds 15 to 20 miles an hour with gusts up to 35 miles an hour. Chance of rain 70%. Tuesday, a chance of showers and thunderstorms. Breezy. Highs around 80. Tuesday night, mostly cloudy. Much cooler. Lows around 50. Wednesday through Thursday night, partly cloudy. Highs in the upper 60s. Lows in the upper 40s. Friday, partly sunny. Highs in the lower 70s. Friday night and Saturday, partly cloudy. Lows in the lower 50s. Highs in the upper 70s. Again, the forecast for the Quad Cities and surrounding areas for tonight, mostly cloudy. A chance of showers and thunderstorms until midnight, then showers and thunderstorms likely after midnight. Lows in the lower 60s. South winds 5 to 10 miles an hour. Chance of rain 60%. The Moline, Illinois climate summary for this evening, as of 4 p.m., May 16, 2026. Today's high temperature was 83 degrees. The normal high is 74.
The record high is 91 degrees, which was set in 2019. Today's low temperature was 62 degrees. The normal low is 51. The record low is 31 degrees, which was set in 1997. 0.64 inches of precipitation fell today, which brings the monthly total to 1.13 inches. The total precipitation for the year now stands at 10.88 inches. The normal high temperature for tomorrow is 74 degrees, and the normal low is 52. The record high for tomorrow is 91, which occurred in 1987, and the record low is 35, which occurred in 2002. Sunset tonight is at 8:15 p.m. Sunrise tomorrow is at 5:41 a.m. You are listening to NOAA Weather Radio Station WXJ73 in the Quad Cities. The current time is 7:53 p.m. Central Daylight Time. At 7 p.m. in Moline, skies were partly sunny. The temperature was 79 degrees, dew point 67, relative humidity 66%, producing a heat index of 81. The wind was south at 7 miles an hour. And the pressure was 29.80 inches and steady. At Davenport, skies were partly sunny. The temperature was 79 degrees, dew point 66, relative humidity 64%, producing a heat index of 81. The wind was south at 8 miles an hour. And the pressure was 29.81 inches and rising. Close to home, Burlington cloudy and 74. Dubuque mostly sunny and 79. Iowa City partly sunny and 78. Muscatine 79. Galesburg cloudy and 76. Peoria mostly sunny and 75. Savannah 83. Rockford mostly sunny and 80. Across the Midwest, Chicago partly sunny and 80. Des Moines partly sunny and 79. Madison partly sunny and 79. Milwaukee partly sunny and 82. Minneapolis mostly sunny and 76. Omaha partly sunny and 81. St. Louis mostly sunny and 77. Springfield, Illinois mostly sunny and 72. Waterloo cloudy and 77. Once again at 7 p.m. in Moline with partly sunny skies, the temperature was 79. At Davenport with partly sunny skies, the temperature was 79. Here is the hazardous weather outlook. For today and tonight, isolated to scattered thunderstorms will develop late this afternoon and early evening, and potentially become more numerous overnight. Some of the storms may become severe with damaging winds the primary threat, and hail a secondary threat. Locally heavy rainfall producing ponding water and urban flooding will also be possible. Looking ahead, thunderstorms are expected at times through Tuesday, especially late in the afternoon and the overnight. Some of these storms could become severe. Stay tuned day by day, as details including the location of the greatest severe weather threat, timing and the primary hazards becomes better known. Spotter activation will likely be needed late this afternoon and tonight. Additional spotter activation may be needed over the rest of this weekend and through early next week. And now, your National Weather Service forecast for the Quad Cities and surrounding areas. Tonight, mostly cloudy. A chance of showers and thunderstorms until midnight, then showers and thunderstorms likely after midnight. Lows in the lower 60s. South winds 5 to 10 miles an hour. Chance of rain 60%. Sunday, mostly cloudy with a chance of showers and thunderstorms in the morning, then mostly sunny in the afternoon. Humid with highs in the upper 80s. South winds 15 to 20 miles an hour with gusts up to 35 miles an hour. Chance of rain 40%. Sunday night, mostly clear until midnight, then partly cloudy with a chance of showers and thunderstorms after midnight. Lows in the upper 60s. South winds 15 to 20 miles an hour with gusts up to 35 miles an hour. Chance of rain 50%. Monday, a chance of thunderstorms. Showers with highs in the mid-80s. South winds 15 to 20 miles an hour with gusts up to 30 miles an hour. Chance of rain 90%. Monday night, partly cloudy until midnight. A chance of thunderstorms. A chance of showers until midnight, then showers likely after midnight. Humid with lows in the mid-60s. South winds 15 to 20 miles an hour with gusts up to 35 miles an hour. Chance of rain 70%. Tuesday, a chance of showers and thunderstorms. Breezy. Highs around 80.
Tuesday night, mostly cloudy. Much cooler. Lows around 50. Wednesday through Thursday night, partly cloudy. Highs in the upper 60s. Lows in the upper 40s. Friday, partly sunny. Highs in the lower 70s. Friday night and Saturday, partly cloudy. Lows in the lower 50s. Highs in the upper 70s. Again, the forecast for the Quad Cities and surrounding areas for tonight, mostly cloudy. A chance of showers and thunderstorms until midnight, then showers and thunderstorms likely after midnight. Lows in the lower 60s. South winds 5 to 10 miles an hour. Chance of rain 60%. The Moline, Illinois climate summary for this evening, as of 4 p.m., May 16, 2026. Today's high temperature was 83 degrees. The normal high is 74. The record high is 91 degrees, which was set in 2019. Today's low temperature was 62 degrees. The normal low is 51. The record low is 31 degrees, which was set in 1997. 0.64 inches of precipitation fell today, which brings the monthly total to 1.13 inches. The total precipitation for the year now stands at 10.88 inches. The normal high temperature for tomorrow is 74 degrees, and the normal low is 52. The record high for tomorrow is 91, which occurred in 1987, and the record low is 35, which occurred in 2002. Sunset tonight is at 8:15 p.m. Sunrise tomorrow is at 5:41 a.m. You are listening to NOAA Weather Radio Station WXJ73 in the Quad Cities. The current time is 7:59 p.m. Central Daylight Time. Here is the hazardous weather outlook. For today and tonight, isolated to scattered thunderstorms will develop late this afternoon and early evening and potentially become more numerous overnight. Some of the storms may become severe with damaging winds the primary threat and hail a secondary threat. Locally heavy rainfall producing ponding water and urban flooding will also be possible. Looking ahead, thunderstorms are expected at times through Tuesday, especially late in the afternoon and the overnight. Some of these storms could become severe. Stay tuned day by day, as details including the location of the greatest severe weather threat, timing and the primary hazards becomes better known. Spotter activation will likely be needed late this afternoon and tonight. Additional spotter activation may be needed over the rest of this weekend and through early next week. And now, your National Weather Service forecast for the Quad Cities and surrounding areas. Tonight, mostly cloudy. A chance of showers and thunderstorms until midnight, then showers and thunderstorms likely after midnight. Lows in the lower 60s. South winds 5 to 10 miles an hour. Chance of rain 60%. Sunday, mostly cloudy with a chance of showers and thunderstorms in the morning, then mostly sunny in the afternoon. Humid with highs in the upper 80s. South winds 15 to 20 miles an hour with gusts up to 35 miles an hour. Chance of rain 40%. Sunday night, mostly clear until midnight, then partly cloudy with a chance of showers and thunderstorms after midnight. Lows in the upper 60s. South winds 15 to 20 miles an hour with gusts up to 35 miles an hour. Chance of rain 50%. Monday, a chance of thunderstorms. Showers with highs in the mid-80s. South winds 15 to 20 miles an hour with gusts up to 30 miles an hour. Chance of rain 90%. Monday night, partly cloudy until midnight. A chance of thunderstorms. A chance of showers until midnight, then showers likely after midnight. Humid with lows in the mid-60s. South winds 15 to 20 miles an hour with gusts up to 35 miles an hour. Chance of rain 70%. Tuesday, a chance of showers and thunderstorms. Breezy. Highs around 80. Tuesday night, mostly cloudy. Much cooler. Lows around 50. Wednesday through Thursday night, partly cloudy. Highs in the upper 60s. Lows in the upper 40s. Friday, partly sunny. Highs in the lower 70s. Friday night and Saturday, partly cloudy. Lows in the lower 50s. Highs in the upper 70s. Again, the forecast for the Quad Cities and surrounding areas for tonight, mostly cloudy. A chance of showers and thunderstorms until midnight, then showers and thunderstorms likely after midnight. Lows in the lower 60s.
south winds 5 to 10 miles an hour. Chance of rain 60%. The Moline, Illinois climate summary for this evening, as of 4 p.m., May 16, 2026. Today's high temperature was 83 degrees. The normal high is 74. The record high is 91 degrees, which was set in 2019. Today's low temperature was 62 degrees. The normal low is 51. The record low is 31 degrees, which was set in 1997. 0.64 inches of precipitation fell today, which brings the monthly total to 1.13 inches. The total precipitation for the year now stands at 10.88 inches. The normal high temperature for tomorrow is 74 degrees, and the normal low is 52. The record high for tomorrow is 91, which occurred in 1987, and the record low is 35, which occurred in 2002. Sunset tonight is at 8:15 p.m. Sunrise tomorrow is at 5:41 a.m. You are listening to NOAA Weather Radio Station WXJ73 in the Quad Cities. The current time is 8:04 p.m. Central Daylight Time. At 8 p.m. in Moline, skies were mostly cloudy. The temperature was 75 degrees, dew point 67, relative humidity 76%. The wind was south at 5 miles an hour. And the pressure was 29.82 inches and rising. At Davenport, skies were mostly cloudy. The temperature was 77 degrees, dew point 65, relative humidity 66%. The wind was south at 8 miles an hour. And the pressure was 29.82 inches and rising. Close to home, Burlington cloudy and 72. Cedar Rapids mostly cloudy and 76. Dubuque partly cloudy and 77. Iowa City mostly cloudy and 76. Peoria partly cloudy and 73. Rockford mostly cloudy and 75. Across the Midwest, Chicago mostly cloudy and 78. Des Moines cloudy and 76. Madison mostly cloudy and 72. Milwaukee mostly cloudy and 79. Minneapolis partly cloudy and 73. Omaha cloudy and 77. St. Louis cloudy and 76. Springfield, Illinois partly cloudy and 70. Waterloo cloudy and 74. Once again at 8 p.m. in Moline with mostly cloudy skies, the temperature was 75. At Davenport with mostly cloudy skies, the temperature was 77. Here is the hazardous weather outlook. For today and tonight, isolated to scattered thunderstorms will develop late this afternoon and early evening, and potentially become more numerous overnight. Some of the storms may become severe with damaging winds the primary threat, and hail a secondary threat. Locally heavy rainfall producing ponding water and urban flooding will also be possible. Looking ahead, thunderstorms are expected at times through Tuesday, especially late in the afternoon and the overnight. Some of these storms could become severe. Stay tuned day by day, as details including the location of the greatest severe weather threat, timing and the primary hazards becomes better known. Spotter activation will likely be needed late this afternoon and tonight. Additional spotter activation may be needed over the rest of this weekend and through early next week. And now, your National Weather Service forecast for the Quad Cities and surrounding areas. Tonight, mostly cloudy. A chance of showers and thunderstorms until midnight, then showers and thunderstorms likely after midnight. Lows in the lower 60s. South winds 5 to 10 miles an hour. Chance of rain 60%. Sunday, mostly cloudy with a chance of showers and thunderstorms in the morning, then mostly sunny in the afternoon. Humid with highs in the upper 80s. South winds 15 to 20 miles an hour with gusts up to 35 miles an hour. Chance of rain 40%. Sunday night, mostly clear until midnight, then partly cloudy with a chance of showers and thunderstorms after midnight. Lows in the upper 60s. South winds 15 to 20 miles an hour with gusts up to 35 miles an hour. Chance of rain 50%. Monday, a chance of thunderstorms. Showers with highs in the mid-80s. South winds 15 to 20 miles an hour with gusts up to 30 miles an hour. Chance of rain 90%. Monday night, partly cloudy until midnight. A chance of thunderstorms. A chance of showers until midnight, then showers likely after midnight. Humid with lows in the mid-60s. South winds 15 to 20 miles an hour with gusts up to 35.

night, then showers and thunderstorms likely after midnight. Lows in the lower 60s. South winds 5 to 10 miles an hour. Chance of rain 60%. The Moline, Illinois climate summary for this evening, as of 4 p.m., May 16, 2026. Today's high temperature was 83 degrees. The normal high is 74. The record high is 91 degrees, which was set in 2019. Today's low temperature was 62 degrees. The normal low is 51. The record low is 31 degrees, which was set in 1997. 0.64 inches of precipitation fell today, which brings the monthly total to 1.13 inches. The total precipitation for the year now stands at 10.88 inches. The normal high temperature for tomorrow is 74 degrees, and the normal low is 52. The record high for tomorrow is 91, which occurred in 1987, and the record low is 35, which occurred in 2002. Sunset tonight is at 8:15 p.m. Sunrise tomorrow is at 5:41 a.m. You are listening to NOAA Weather Radio Station WXJ73 in the Quad Cities. The current time is 8:09 p.m. Central Daylight Time. At 8 p.m. in Moline, skies were mostly cloudy. The temperature was 75 degrees, dew point 67, relative humidity 76%. The wind was south at 5 miles an hour. And the pressure was 29.82 inches and rising. At Davenport, skies were mostly cloudy. The temperature was 77 degrees, dew point 65, relative humidity 66%. The wind was south at 8 miles an hour. And the pressure was 29.82 inches and rising. Close to home, Burlington cloudy and 72. Cedar Rapids mostly cloudy and 76. Dubuque partly cloudy and 77. Iowa City mostly cloudy and 76. Peoria partly cloudy and 73. Rockford mostly cloudy and 75. Across the Midwest, Chicago mostly cloudy and 78. Des Moines cloudy and 76. Madison mostly cloudy and 72. Milwaukee mostly cloudy and 79. Minneapolis partly cloudy and 73. Omaha cloudy and 77. St. Louis cloudy and 76. Springfield, Illinois partly cloudy and 70. Waterloo cloudy and 74. Once again at 8 p.m. in Moline with mostly cloudy skies, the temperature was 75. At Davenport with mostly cloudy skies, the temperature was 77. This broadcast originates from the National Weather Service office in the Quad Cities and is transmitted on a frequency of 162.55 MHz from Rock Island, Illinois. The coverage area includes the following counties: Cedar, Clinton, Louisa, Muscatine, Scott, Henry, Illinois, Mercer, Rock Island, and Whiteside. Here is the hazardous weather outlook. For today and tonight, isolated to scattered thunderstorms will develop late this afternoon and early evening and potentially become more numerous overnight. Some of the storms may become severe with damaging winds the primary threat and hail a secondary threat. Locally heavy rainfall producing ponding water and urban flooding will also be possible. Looking ahead, thunderstorms are expected at times through Tuesday, especially late in the afternoon and the overnight. Some of these storms could become severe. Stay tuned day by day, as details including the location of the greatest severe weather threat, timing and the primary hazards becomes better known. Spotter activation will likely be needed late this afternoon and tonight. Additional spotter activation may be needed over the rest of this weekend and through early next week. And now, your National Weather Service forecast for the Quad Cities and surrounding areas. Tonight, mostly cloudy. A chance of showers and thunderstorms until midnight, then showers and thunderstorms likely after midnight. Lows in the lower 60s. South winds 5 to 10 miles an hour. Chance of rain 60%. Sunday, mostly cloudy with a chance of showers and thunderstorms in the morning, then mostly sunny in the afternoon. Humid with highs in the upper 80s. South winds 15 to 20 miles an hour with gusts up to 35 miles an hour. Chance of rain 40%. Sunday night, mostly clear until midnight, then partly cloudy with a chance of showers and thunderstorms after midnight. Lows in the upper 60s. South winds 15 to 20 miles an hour with gusts up to 35 miles.

92. The record high for tomorrow is 91, which occurred in 1987, and the record low is 35, which occurred in 2002. Sunset tonight is at 8:15 p.m. Sunrise tomorrow is at 5:41 a.m. You are listening to NOAA Weather Radio Station WXJ73 in the Quad Cities. The current time is 9:09 p.m. Central Daylight Time. At 9 p.m. in Moline, skies were cloudy. The temperature was 73 degrees, dew point 67, relative humidity 81%. The wind was south at 8 miles an hour. And the pressure was 29.83 inches and rising. At Davenport, skies were cloudy. The temperature was 75 degrees, dew point 65, relative humidity 70%. The wind was south at 8 miles an hour. And the pressure was 29.83 inches and rising. Close to home, Burlington mostly cloudy and 70. Cedar Rapids cloudy and a 74. Dubuque cloudy and a 74. Iowa City cloudy and 75. Peoria cloudy and 70. Rockford cloudy and a 71. Across the Midwest, Chicago mostly cloudy and a 76. Des Moines cloudy and 73. Madison mostly cloudy and 68. Milwaukee mostly cloudy and 73. Minneapolis partly cloudy and a 71. Omaha cloudy and a 77. St. Louis mostly cloudy and 76. Springfield, Illinois mostly cloudy and 68. Waterloo cloudy and 72. Once again at 9 p.m. in Moline with cloudy skies, the temperature was 73. At Davenport with cloudy skies, the temperature was 75. Here is the hazardous weather outlook. For today and tonight, isolated to scattered thunderstorms will develop late this afternoon and early evening, and potentially become more numerous overnight. Some of the storms may become severe with damaging winds the primary threat, and hail a secondary threat. Locally heavy rainfall producing ponding water and urban flooding will also be possible. Looking ahead, thunderstorms are expected at times through Tuesday, especially late in the afternoon and the overnight. Some of these storms could become severe. Stay tuned day by day, as details including the location of the greatest severe weather threat, timing and the primary hazards becomes better known. Spotter activation will likely be needed late this afternoon and tonight. Additional spotter activation may be needed over the rest of this weekend and through early next week. And now, your National Weather Service forecast for the Quad Cities and surrounding areas. Tonight, mostly cloudy. A chance of showers and thunderstorms until midnight, then showers and thunderstorms likely after midnight. Lows in the lower 60s. South winds 5 to 10 miles an hour. Chance of rain 60%. Sunday, mostly cloudy with a chance of showers and thunderstorms in the morning, then mostly sunny in the afternoon. Humid with highs in the upper 80s. South winds 15 to 20 miles an hour with gusts up to 35 miles an hour. Chance of rain 40%. Sunday night, mostly clear until midnight, then partly cloudy with a chance of showers and thunderstorms after midnight. Lows in the upper 60s. South winds 15 to 20 miles an hour with gusts up to 35 miles an hour. Chance of rain 50%. Monday, a chance of thunderstorms. Showers with highs in the mid-80s. South winds 15 to 20 miles an hour with gusts up to 30 miles an hour. Chance of rain 90%. Monday night, partly cloudy until midnight. A chance of thunderstorms. A chance of showers until midnight, then showers likely after midnight. Humid with lows in the mid-60s. South winds 15 to 20 miles an hour with gusts up to 35 miles an hour. Chance of rain 70%. Tuesday, a chance of showers and thunderstorms. Breezy. Highs around 80. Tuesday night, mostly cloudy. Much cooler. Lows around 50. Wednesday through Thursday night, partly cloudy. Highs in the upper 60s. Lows in the upper 40s. Friday, partly sunny. Highs in the lower 70s. Friday night and Saturday, partly cloudy. Lows in the lower 50s. Highs in the upper 70s. Again, the forecast for the Quad Cities and surrounding areas for tonight, mostly cloudy. A chance of showers and thunderstorms until midnight, then showers and thunderstorms likely after midnight. Lows in the lower 60s. South winds 5 to 10 miles an

are. Chance of rain 60%. The Moline, Illinois climate summary for this evening as of 4 p.m., May 16, 2026. Today's high temperature was 83 degrees. The normal high is 74. The record high is 91 degrees, which was set in 2019. Today's low temperature was 62 degrees. The normal low is 51. The record low is 31 degrees, which was set in 1997. 0.64 inches of precipitation fell today, which brings the monthly total to 1.13 inches. The total precipitation for the year now stands at 10.88 inches. The normal high temperature for tomorrow is 74 degrees, and the normal low is 52. The record high for tomorrow is 91, which occurred in 1987, and the record low is 35, which occurred in 2002. Sunset tonight is at 8:15 p.m. Sunrise tomorrow is at 5:41 a.m. You're listening to NOAA Weather Radio Station WXJ73 in the Quad Cities. The current time is 9:15 p.m. Central Daylight Time. At 9 p.m. in Moline, skies were partly cloudy. The temperature was 73 degrees, dew point 67, relative humidity 81%. The wind was south at 8 miles an hour. And the pressure was 29.83 inches and rising. At Davenport, skies were partly cloudy. The temperature was 75 degrees, dew point 65, relative humidity 70%. The wind was south at 8 miles an hour. And the pressure was 29.83 inches and rising. Close to home, Burlington mostly cloudy and 70. Cedar Rapids partly cloudy and a 74. Dubuque mostly cloudy and a 74. Iowa City clear and 75. Muscatine 75. Galesburg mostly cloudy and 72. Peoria cloudy and 70. Savannah 76. Rockford cloudy and a 71. Across the Midwest, Chicago mostly cloudy and a 76. Des Moines cloudy and 73. Madison mostly cloudy and 68. Milwaukee mostly cloudy and 73. Minneapolis partly cloudy and a 71. Omaha cloudy and a 77. St. Louis mostly cloudy and 76. Springfield, Illinois cloudy and 68. Waterloo mostly cloudy and 72. Once again at 9 p.m. in Moline with partly cloudy skies, the temperature was 73. At Davenport with partly cloudy skies, the temperature was 75. Here is the hazardous weather outlook. For today and tonight, isolated to scattered thunderstorms will develop late this afternoon and early evening and potentially become more numerous overnight. Some of the storms may become severe with damaging winds the primary threat and hail a secondary threat. Locally heavy rainfall producing ponding water and urban flooding will also be possible. Looking ahead, thunderstorms are expected at times through Tuesday, especially late in the afternoon and the overnight. Some of these storms could become severe. Stay tuned day by day, as details including the location of the greatest severe weather threat, timing and the primary hazards becomes better known. Spotter activation will likely be needed late this afternoon and tonight. Additional spotter activation may be needed over the rest of this weekend and through early next week. And now, your National Weather Service forecast for the Quad Cities and surrounding areas. Tonight, mostly cloudy. A chance of showers and thunderstorms until midnight, then showers and thunderstorms likely after midnight. Lows in the lower 60s. South winds 5 to 10 miles an hour. Chance of rain 60%. Sunday, mostly cloudy with a chance of showers and thunderstorms in the morning, then mostly sunny in the afternoon. Humid with highs in the upper 80s. South winds 15 to 20 miles an hour with gusts up to 35 miles an hour. Chance of rain 40%. Sunday night, mostly clear until midnight, then partly cloudy with a chance of showers and thunderstorms after midnight. Lows in the upper 60s. South winds 15 to 20 miles an hour with gusts up to 35 miles an hour. Chance of rain 50%. Monday, a chance of thunderstorms. Showers with highs in the mid-80s. South winds 15 to 20 miles an hour with gusts up to 30 miles an hour. Chance of rain 90%. Monday night, partly cloudy until midnight. A chance of thunderstorms. A chance of showers until midnight, then showers likely after midnight. Humid with lows in the mid-60s.
South winds 15 to 20 miles an hour with gusts up to 35 miles an hour. Chance of rain 70%. Tuesday, a chance of showers and thunderstorms. Breezy. Highs around 80. Tuesday night, mostly cloudy. Much cooler. Lows around 50. Wednesday through Thursday night, partly cloudy. Highs in the upper 60s. Lows in the upper 40s. Friday, partly sunny. Highs in the lower 70s. Friday night and Saturday, partly cloudy. Lows in the lower 50s. Highs in the upper 70s. Again, the forecast for the Guam cities and surrounding areas for tonight, mostly cloudy. A chance of showers and thunderstorms until midnight, then showers and thunderstorms likely after midnight. Lows in the lower 60s. South winds 5 to 10 miles an hour. Chance of rain 60%. The Moline, Illinois climate summary for this evening, as of 4 p.m., May 16, 2026. Today's high temperature was 83 degrees. The normal high is 74. The record high is 91 degrees, which was set in 2019. Today's low temperature was 62 degrees. The normal low is 51. The record low is 31 degrees, which was set in 1997. 0.64 inches of precipitation fell today, which brings the monthly total to 1.13 inches. The total precipitation for the year now stands at 10.88 inches. The normal high temperature for tomorrow is 74 degrees, and the normal low is 52. The record high for tomorrow is 91, which occurred in 1987, and the record low is 35, which occurred in 2002. Sunset tonight is at 8:15 p.m. Sunrise tomorrow is at 5:41 a.m. You are listening to NOAA Weather Radio Station WXJ73 in the Quad Cities. The current time is 9:21 p.m. Central Daylight Time. At 9 p.m. in Moline, skies were partly cloudy. The temperature was 73 degrees, dew point 67, relative humidity 81%. The wind was south at 8 miles an hour. And the pressure was 29.83 inches and rising. At Davenport, skies were partly cloudy. The temperature was 75 degrees, dew point 65, relative humidity 70%. The wind was south at 8 miles an hour. And the pressure was 29.83 inches and rising. Close to home, Burlington mostly cloudy and 70. Cedar Rapids partly cloudy and a 74. Dubuque mostly cloudy and a 74. Iowa City clear and 75. Muscatine 75. Galesburg mostly cloudy and 72. Peoria cloudy and 70. Savannah 76. Rockford cloudy and a 71. Across the Midwest, Chicago mostly cloudy and a 76. Des Moines cloudy and 73. Madison mostly cloudy and 68. Milwaukee mostly cloudy and 73. Minneapolis partly cloudy and a 71. Omaha cloudy and a 77. St. Louis mostly cloudy and 76. Springfield, Illinois cloudy and 68. Waterloo mostly cloudy and 72. Once again at 9 p.m. in Moline with partly cloudy skies, the temperature was 73. At Davenport with partly cloudy skies, the temperature was 75. Here is the hazardous weather outlook. For today and tonight, isolated to scattered thunderstorms will develop late this afternoon and early evening, and potentially become more numerous overnight. Some of the storms may become severe with damaging winds the primary threat, and hail a secondary threat. Locally heavy rainfall producing ponding water and urban flooding will also be possible. Looking ahead, thunderstorms are expected at times through Tuesday, especially late in the afternoon and the overnight. Some of these storms could become severe. Stay tuned day by day, as details including the location of the greatest severe weather threat, timing and the primary hazards becomes better known. Spotter activation will likely be needed late this afternoon and tonight. Additional spotter activation may be needed over the rest of this weekend and through early next week. And now, your National Weather Service forecast for the Quad Cities and surrounding areas. Tonight, mostly cloudy. A chance of showers and thunderstorms until midnight, then showers and thunderstorms likely after midnight. Lows in the lower 60s. South winds 5 to 10 miles an hour. Chance of rain 60%. Sunday, mostly cloudy with a chance of showers and thunderstorms.
storms in the morning, then mostly sunny in the afternoon. Humid with highs in the upper 80s. South winds 15 to 20 miles an hour with gusts up to 35 miles an hour. Chance of rain 40%. Sunday night, mostly clear until midnight, then partly cloudy with a chance of showers and thunderstorms after midnight. Lows in the upper 60s. South winds 15 to 20 miles an hour with gusts up to 35 miles an hour. Chance of rain 50%. Monday, a chance of thunderstorms. Showers with highs in the mid-80s. South winds 15 to 20 miles an hour with gusts up to 30 miles an hour. Chance of rain 90%. Monday night, partly cloudy until midnight. A chance of thunderstorms. A chance of showers until midnight, then showers likely after midnight. Humid with lows in the mid-60s. South winds 15 to 20 miles an hour with gusts up to 35 miles an hour. Chance of rain 70%. Tuesday, a chance of showers and thunderstorms. Breezy. Highs around 80. Tuesday night, mostly cloudy. Much cooler. Lows around 50. Wednesday through Thursday night, partly cloudy. Highs in the upper 60s. Lows in the upper 40s. Friday, partly sunny. Highs in the lower 70s. Friday night and Saturday, partly cloudy. Lows in the lower 50s. Highs in the upper 70s. Again, the forecast for the Quad Cities and surrounding areas for tonight, mostly cloudy. A chance of showers and thunderstorms until midnight, then showers and thunderstorms likely after midnight. Lows in the lower 60s. South winds 5 to 10 miles an hour. Chance of rain 60%. The Moline, Illinois climate summary for this evening, as of 4 p.m., May 16, 2026. Today's high temperature was 83 degrees. The normal high is 74. The record high is 91 degrees, which was set in 2019. Today's low temperature was 62 degrees. The normal low is 51. The record low is 31 degrees, which was set in 1997. 0.64 inches of precipitation fell today, which brings the monthly total to 1.13 inches. The total precipitation for the year now stands at 10.88 inches. The normal high temperature for tomorrow is 74 degrees, and the normal low is 52. The record high for tomorrow is 91, which occurred in 1987, and the record low is 35, which occurred in 2002. Sunset tonight is at 8:15 p.m. Sunrise tomorrow is at 5:41 a.m. You are listening to NOAA Weather Radio Station WXJ73 in the Quad Cities. The current time is 9:27 p.m. Central Daylight Time. At 9 p.m. in Moline, skies were partly cloudy. The temperature was 73 degrees, dew point 67, relative humidity 81%. The wind was south at 8 miles an hour. And the pressure was 29.83 inches and rising. At Davenport, skies were partly cloudy. The temperature was 75 degrees, dew point 65, relative humidity 70%. The wind was south at 8 miles an hour. And the pressure was 29.83 inches and rising. Close to home, Burlington mostly cloudy and 70. Cedar Rapids partly cloudy and a 74. Dubuque mostly cloudy and a 74. Iowa City clear and 75. Muscatine 75. Galesburg mostly cloudy and 72. Peoria cloudy and 70. Savannah 76. Rockford cloudy and a 71. Across the Midwest, Chicago mostly cloudy and a 76. Des Moines cloudy and 73. Madison mostly cloudy and 68. Milwaukee mostly cloudy and 73. Minneapolis partly cloudy and a 71. Omaha cloudy and a 77. St. Louis mostly cloudy and 76. Springfield, Illinois cloudy and 68. Waterloo mostly cloudy and 72. Once again at 9 p.m. in Moline with partly cloudy skies, the temperature was 73. At Davenport with partly cloudy skies, the temperature was 75. Here is the hazardous weather outlook. For today and tonight, isolated to scattered thunderstorms will develop late this afternoon and early evening, and potentially become more numerous overnight. Some of the storms may become severe with damaging winds the primary threat, and hail a secondary threat. Locally heavy rainfall producing pond.
Water and urban flooding will also be possible. Looking ahead, thunderstorms are expected at times through Tuesday, especially late in the afternoon and the overnight. Some of these storms could become severe. Stay tuned day by day, as details including the location of the greatest severe weather threat, timing and the primary hazards becomes better known. Spotter activation will likely be needed late this afternoon and tonight. Additional spotter activation may be needed over the rest of this weekend and through early next week. And now, your National Weather Service forecast for the Guam cities and surrounding areas. Tonight, mostly cloudy. A chance of showers and thunderstorms until midnight, then showers and thunderstorms likely after midnight. Lows in the lower 60s. South winds 5 to 10 miles an hour. Chance of rain 60%. Sunday, mostly cloudy with a chance of showers and thunderstorms in the morning, then mostly sunny in the afternoon. Humid with highs in the upper 80s. South winds 15 to 20 miles an hour with gusts up to 35 miles an hour. Chance of rain 40%. Sunday night, mostly clear until midnight, then partly cloudy with a chance of showers and thunderstorms after midnight. Lows in the upper 60s. South winds 15 to 20 miles an hour with gusts up to 35 miles an hour. Chance of rain 50%. Monday, a chance of thunderstorms. Showers with highs in the mid-80s. South winds 15 to 20 miles an hour with gusts up to 30 miles an hour. Chance of rain 90%. Monday night, partly cloudy until midnight. A chance of thunderstorms. A chance of showers until midnight, then showers likely after midnight. Humid with lows in the mid-60s. South winds 15 to 20 miles an hour with gusts up to 35 miles an hour. Chance of rain 70%. Tuesday, a chance of showers and thunderstorms. Breezy. Highs around 80. Tuesday night, mostly cloudy. Much cooler. Lows around 50. Wednesday through Thursday night, partly cloudy. Highs in the upper 60s. Lows in the upper 40s. Friday, partly sunny. Highs in the lower 70s. Friday night and Saturday, partly cloudy. Lows in the lower 50s. Highs in the upper 70s. Again, the forecast for the Guam cities and surrounding areas for tonight, mostly cloudy. A chance of showers and thunderstorms until midnight, then showers and thunderstorms likely after midnight. Lows in the lower 60s. South winds 5 to 10 miles an hour. Chance of rain 60%. The Moline, Illinois climate summary for this evening, as of 4 p.m., May 16, 2026. Today's high temperature was 83 degrees. The normal high is 74. The record high is 91 degrees, which was set in 2019. Today's low temperature was 62 degrees. The normal low is 51. The record low is 31 degrees, which was set in 1997. 0.64 inches of precipitation fell today, which brings the monthly total to 1.13 inches. The total precipitation for the year now stands at 10.88 inches. The normal high temperature for tomorrow is 74 degrees, and the normal low is 52. The record high for tomorrow is 91, which occurred in 1987, and the record low is 35, which occurred in 2002. Sunset tonight is at 8:15 p.m. Sunrise tomorrow is at 5:41 a.m. You're listening to NOAA Weather Radio Station WXJ73 in the Quad Cities. The current time is 9:33 p.m. Central Daylight Time. At 9 p.m. in Moline, skies were partly cloudy. The temperature was 73 degrees, dew point 67, relative humidity 81%. The wind was south at 8 miles an hour. And the pressure was 29.83 inches and rising. At Davenport, skies were partly cloudy. The temperature was 75 degrees, dew point 65, relative humidity 70%. The wind was south at 8 miles an hour. And the pressure was 29.83 inches and rising. Close to home, Burlington mostly cloudy and 70. Cedar Rapids partly cloudy and 74. Dubuque mostly cloudy and 74. Iowa City clear and 75. Muscatine 75. Galesburg mostly cloudy and 72. Peoria cloudy and 70. Savannah 76. Rockford cloudy and 71. Across the Midwest, Chicago.
cloudy and 76. Des Moines, cloudy and 73. Madison, mostly cloudy and 68. Milwaukee, mostly cloudy and 73. Minneapolis, partly cloudy and 71. Omaha, cloudy and 77. St. Louis, mostly cloudy and 76. Springfield, Illinois, cloudy and 68. Waterloo, mostly cloudy and 72. Once again at 9 p.m. at Moline with partly cloudy skies, the temperature was 73. At Davenport with partly cloudy skies, the temperature was 75. Here is the hazardous weather outlook. For today and tonight, isolated to scattered thunderstorms will develop late this afternoon and early evening and potentially become more numerous overnight. Some of the storms may become severe with damaging winds the primary threat and hail a secondary threat. Locally heavy rainfall producing ponding water and urban flooding will also be possible. Looking ahead, thunderstorms are expected at times through Tuesday, especially late in the afternoon and the overnight. Some of these storms could become severe. Stay tuned day by day, as details including the location of the greatest severe weather threat, timing and the primary hazards becomes better known. Spotter activation will likely be needed late this afternoon and tonight. Additional spotter activation may be needed over the rest of this weekend and through early next week. And now, your National Weather Service forecast for the Quad Cities and surrounding areas. Tonight, mostly cloudy. A chance of showers and thunderstorms until midnight, then showers and thunderstorms likely after midnight. Lows in the lower 60s. South winds 5 to 10 miles an hour. Chance of rain 60%. Sunday, mostly cloudy with a chance of showers and thunderstorms in the morning, then mostly sunny in the afternoon. Humid with highs in the upper 80s. South winds 15 to 20 miles an hour with gusts up to 35 miles an hour. Chance of rain 40%. Sunday night, mostly clear until midnight, then partly cloudy with a chance of showers and thunderstorms after midnight. Lows in the upper 60s. South winds 15 to 20 miles an hour with gusts up to 35 miles an hour. Chance of rain 50%. Monday, a chance of thunderstorms. Showers with highs in the mid-80s. South winds 15 to 20 miles an hour with gusts up to 30 miles an hour. Chance of rain 90%. Monday night, partly cloudy until midnight. A chance of thunderstorms. A chance of showers until midnight, then showers likely after midnight. Humid with lows in the mid-60s. South winds 15 to 20 miles an hour with gusts up to 35 miles an hour. Chance of rain 70%. Tuesday, a chance of showers and thunderstorms. Breezy. Highs around 80. Tuesday night, mostly cloudy. Much cooler. Lows around 50. Wednesday through Thursday night, partly cloudy. Highs in the upper 60s. Lows in the upper 40s. Friday, partly sunny. Highs in the lower 70s. Friday night and Saturday, partly cloudy. Lows in the lower 50s. Highs in the upper 70s. Again, the forecast for the Quad Cities and surrounding areas for tonight, mostly cloudy. A chance of showers and thunderstorms until midnight, then showers and thunderstorms likely after midnight. Lows in the lower 60s. South winds 5 to 10 miles an hour. Chance of rain 60%. The Moline, Illinois climate summary for this evening, as of 4 p.m., May 16, 2026. Today's high temperature was 83 degrees. The normal high is 74. The record high is 91 degrees, which was set in 2019. Today's low temperature was 62 degrees. The normal low is 51. The record low is 31 degrees, which was set in 1997. 0.64 inches of precipitation fell today, which brings the monthly total to 1.13 inches. The total precipitation for the year now stands at 10.88 inches. The normal high temperature for tomorrow is 74 degrees, and the normal low is 52. The record high for tomorrow is 91, which occurred in 1987, and the record low is 35, which occurred in 2002. Sunset tonight is at 8:15 p.m. Sunrise tomorrow is at 5:41 a.m. You are listening to NOAA Weather Radio Station WXJ73 in the Quad Cities. The current time is 9:39 p.m. Central Daylight Time. At 9 p.m. at Moline, skies were partly cloudy.
The temperature was 73 degrees, dew point 67, relative humidity 81%. The wind was south at 8 miles an hour. And the pressure was 29.83 inches and rising. At Davenport, skies were partly cloudy. The temperature was 75 degrees, dew point 65, relative humidity 70%. The wind was south at 8 miles an hour. And the pressure was 29.83 inches and rising. Close to home, Burlington mostly cloudy and 70. Cedar Rapids partly cloudy and a 74. Dubuque mostly cloudy and a 74. Iowa City clear and 75. Muscatine 75. Galesburg mostly cloudy and 72. Peoria cloudy and 70. Savannah 76. Rockford cloudy and a 71. Across the Midwest, Chicago mostly cloudy and a 76. Des Moines cloudy and 73. Madison mostly cloudy and 68. Milwaukee mostly cloudy and 73. Minneapolis partly cloudy and a 71. Omaha cloudy and a 77. St. Louis mostly cloudy and 76. Springfield, Illinois cloudy and 68. Waterloo mostly cloudy and 72. Once again at 9 p.m. in Moline with partly cloudy skies, the temperature was 73. At Davenport with partly cloudy skies, the temperature was 75. Here is the hazardous weather outlook. For today and tonight, isolated to scattered thunderstorms will develop late this afternoon and early evening, and potentially become more numerous overnight. Some of the storms may become severe with damaging winds the primary threat, and hail a secondary threat. Locally heavy rainfall producing ponding water and urban flooding will also be possible. Looking ahead, thunderstorms are expected at times through Tuesday, especially late in the afternoon and the overnight. Some of these storms could become severe. Stay tuned day by day, as details including the location of the greatest severe weather threat, timing and the primary hazards becomes better known. Spotter activation will likely be needed late this afternoon and tonight. Additional spotter activation may be needed over the rest of this weekend and through early next week. And now, your National Weather Service forecast for the Quad Cities and surrounding areas. Tonight, mostly cloudy. A chance of showers and thunderstorms until midnight, then showers and thunderstorms likely after midnight. Lows in the lower 60s. South winds 5 to 10 miles an hour. Chance of rain 60%. Sunday, mostly cloudy with a chance of showers and thunderstorms in the morning, then mostly sunny in the afternoon. Humid with highs in the upper 80s. South winds 15 to 20 miles an hour with gusts up to 35 miles an hour. Chance of rain 40%. Sunday night, mostly clear until midnight, then partly cloudy with a chance of showers and thunderstorms after midnight. Lows in the upper 60s. South winds 15 to 20 miles an hour with gusts up to 35 miles an hour. Chance of rain 50%. Monday, a chance of thunderstorms. Showers with highs in the mid-80s. South winds 15 to 20 miles an hour with gusts up to 30 miles an hour. Chance of rain 90%. Monday night, partly cloudy until midnight. A chance of thunderstorms. A chance of showers until midnight, then showers likely after midnight. Humid with lows in the mid-60s. South winds 15 to 20 miles an hour with gusts up to 35 miles an hour. Chance of rain 70%. Tuesday, a chance of showers and thunderstorms. Breezy. Highs around 80. Tuesday night, mostly cloudy. Much cooler. Lows around 50. Wednesday through Thursday night, partly cloudy. Highs in the upper 60s. Lows in the upper 40s. Friday, partly sunny. Highs in the lower 70s. Friday night and Saturday, partly cloudy. Lows in the lower 50s. Highs in the upper 70s. Again, the forecast for the Quad Cities and surrounding areas for tonight, mostly cloudy. A chance of showers and thunderstorms until midnight, then showers and thunderstorms likely after midnight. Lows in the lower 60s. South winds 5 to 10 miles an hour. Chance of rain 60%. The Moline, Illinois climate summary for this evening, as of 4 p.m., May 16, 2026. Today's high temperature was 83 degrees. The normal high is 74. The record high is 91 degrees, which was set in 2019. Today's low temperature.
was 62 degrees. The normal low is 51. The record low is 31 degrees, which was set in 1997. 0.64 inches of precipitation fell today, which brings the monthly total to 1.13 inches. The total precipitation for the year now stands at 10.88 inches. The normal high temperature for tomorrow is 74 degrees, and the normal low is 52. The record high for tomorrow is 91, which occurred in 1987, and the record low is 35, which occurred in 2002. Sunset tonight is at 8:15 p.m. Sunrise tomorrow is at 5:41 a.m. You are listening to NOAA Weather Radio Station WXJ73 in the Quad Cities. The current time is 9:45 p.m. Central Daylight Time. At 9 p.m. in Moline, skies were partly cloudy. The temperature was 73 degrees, dew point 67, relative humidity 81%. The wind was south at 8 miles an hour. And the pressure was 29.83 inches and rising. At Davenport, skies were partly cloudy. The temperature was 75 degrees, dew point 65, relative humidity 70%. The wind was south at 8 miles an hour. And the pressure was 29.83 inches and rising. Close to home, Burlington mostly cloudy and 70. Cedar Rapids partly cloudy and to 74. Dubuque mostly cloudy and to 74. Iowa City clear and 75. Muscatine 75. Galesburg mostly cloudy and 72. Peoria cloudy and 70. Savannah 76. Rockford cloudy and to 71. Across the Midwest, Chicago mostly cloudy and to 76. Des Moines cloudy and 73. Madison mostly cloudy and 68. Milwaukee mostly cloudy and 73. Minneapolis partly cloudy and to 71. Omaha cloudy and to 77. St. Louis mostly cloudy and 76. Springfield, Illinois cloudy and 68. Waterloo mostly cloudy and 72. Once again at 9 p.m. in Moline with partly cloudy skies, the temperature was 73. At Davenport with partly cloudy skies, the temperature was 75. Here is the hazardous weather outlook. For today and tonight, isolated to scattered thunderstorms will develop late this afternoon and early evening, and potentially become more numerous overnight. Some of the storms may become severe with damaging winds the primary threat, and hail a secondary threat. Locally heavy rainfall producing ponding water and urban flooding will also be possible. Looking ahead, thunderstorms are expected at times through Tuesday, especially late in the afternoon and the overnight. Some of these storms could become severe. Stay tuned day by day, as details including the location of the greatest severe weather threat, timing and the primary hazards becomes better known. Spotter activation will likely be needed late this afternoon and tonight. Additional spotter activation may be needed over the rest of this weekend and through early next week. And now, your National Weather Service forecast for the Quad Cities and surrounding areas. Tonight, mostly cloudy. A chance of showers and thunderstorms until midnight, then showers and thunderstorms likely after midnight. Lows in the lower 60s. South winds 5 to 10 miles an hour. Chance of rain 60%. Sunday, mostly cloudy with a chance of showers and thunderstorms in the morning, then mostly sunny in the afternoon. Humid with highs in the upper 80s. South winds 15 to 20 miles an hour with gusts up to 35 miles an hour. Chance of rain 40%. Sunday night, mostly clear until midnight, then partly cloudy with a chance of showers and thunderstorms after midnight. Lows in the upper 60s. South winds 15 to 20 miles an hour with gusts up to 35 miles an hour. Chance of rain 50%. Monday, a chance of thunderstorms. Showers with highs in the mid-80s. South winds 15 to 20 miles an hour with gusts up to 30 miles an hour. Chance of rain 90%. Monday night, partly cloudy until midnight. A chance of thunderstorms. A chance of showers until midnight, then showers likely after midnight. Humid with lows in the mid-60s. South winds 15 to 20 miles an hour with gusts up to 35 miles an hour. Chance of rain 70%. Tuesday, a chance of showers and thunderstorms. Breezy. Highs around 80. Tuesday night, mostly cloudy. Much cooler. Lows around 50. Wednesday.
through Thursday night, partly cloudy. Highs in the upper 60s. Lows in the upper 40s. Friday, partly sunny. Highs in the lower 70s. Friday night and Saturday, partly cloudy. Lows in the lower 50s. Highs in the upper 70s. Again, the forecast for the Guam cities and surrounding areas for tonight, mostly cloudy. A chance of showers and thunderstorms until midnight, then showers and thunderstorms likely after midnight. Lows in the lower 60s. South winds 5 to 10 miles an hour. Chance of rain 60%. The Moline, Illinois climate summary for this evening, as of 4 p.m., May 16, 2026. Today's high temperature was 83 degrees. The normal high is 74. The record high is 91 degrees, which was set in 2019. Today's low temperature was 62 degrees. The normal low is 51. The record low is 31 degrees, which was set in 1997. 0.64 inches of precipitation fell today, which brings the monthly total to 1.13 inches. The total precipitation for the year now stands at 10.88 inches. The normal high temperature for tomorrow is 74 degrees, and the normal low is 52. The record high for tomorrow is 91, which occurred in 1987, and the record low is 35, which occurred in 2002. Sunset tonight is at 8:15 p.m. Sunrise tomorrow is at 5:41 a.m. You are listening to NOAA Weather Radio Station WXJ73 in the Quad Cities. The current time is 9:50 p.m. Central Daylight Time. At 9 p.m. in Moline, skies were partly cloudy. The temperature was 73 degrees, dew point 67, relative humidity 81%. The wind was south at 8 miles an hour. And the pressure was 29.83 inches and rising. At Davenport, skies were partly cloudy. The temperature was 75 degrees, dew point 65, relative humidity 70%. The wind was south at 8 miles an hour. And the pressure was 29.83 inches and rising. Close to home, Burlington mostly cloudy and 70. Cedar Rapids partly cloudy and a 74. Dubuque mostly cloudy and a 74. Iowa City clear and 75. Muscatine 75. Galesburg mostly cloudy and 72. Peoria cloudy and 70. Savannah 76. Rockford cloudy and a 71. Across the Midwest, Chicago mostly cloudy and a 76. Des Moines cloudy and 73. Madison mostly cloudy and 68. Milwaukee mostly cloudy and 73. Minneapolis partly cloudy and a 71. Omaha cloudy and a 77. St. Louis mostly cloudy and 76. Springfield, Illinois cloudy and 68. Waterloo mostly cloudy and 72. Once again at 9 p.m. in Moline with partly cloudy skies, the temperature was 73. At Davenport with partly cloudy skies, the temperature was 75. Here is the hazardous weather outlook. For today and tonight, isolated to scattered thunderstorms will develop late this afternoon and early evening, and potentially become more numerous overnight. Some of the storms may become severe with damaging winds the primary threat, and hail a secondary threat. Locally heavy rainfall producing ponding water and urban flooding will also be possible. Looking ahead, thunderstorms are expected at times through Tuesday, especially late in the afternoon and the overnight. Some of these storms could become severe. Stay tuned day by day, as details including the location of the greatest severe weather threat, timing and the primary hazards becomes better known. Spotter activation will likely be needed late this afternoon and tonight. Additional spotter activation may be needed over the rest of this weekend and through early next week. And now, your National Weather Service forecast for the Guam cities and surrounding areas. Tonight, mostly cloudy. A chance of showers and thunderstorms until midnight, then showers and thunderstorms likely after midnight. Lows in the lower 60s. South winds 5 to 10 miles an hour. Chance of rain 70%. Sunday, mostly cloudy with a chance of showers and thunderstorms in the morning, then mostly sunny in the afternoon. Humid with highs in the upper 80s. South winds 15 to 20 miles an hour with gusts up to 35 miles an hour. Chance of rain 50%. Sunday night, mostly clear until midnight, then partly cloudy with a chance of showers and thunderstorms after midnight.
lows in the upper 60s. South winds 15 to 20 miles an hour with gusts up to 35 miles an hour. Chance of rain 50%. Monday, a chance of thunderstorms. Showers with highs in the mid-80s. South winds 15 to 20 miles an hour with gusts up to 30 miles an hour. Chance of rain 90%. Monday night, partly cloudy until midnight. A chance of thunderstorms. A chance of showers until midnight, then showers likely after midnight. Humid with lows in the mid-60s. South winds 15 to 20 miles an hour with gusts up to 35 miles an hour. Chance of rain 70%. Tuesday, a chance of showers and thunderstorms. Breezy. Highs around 80. Tuesday night, mostly cloudy. Much cooler. Lows around 50. Wednesday through Thursday night, partly cloudy. Highs in the upper 60s. Lows in the upper 40s. Friday, partly sunny. Highs in the lower 70s. Friday night and Saturday, partly cloudy. Lows in the lower 50s. Highs in the upper 70s. Again, the forecast for the Quad Cities and surrounding areas for tonight, mostly cloudy. A chance of showers and thunderstorms until midnight, then showers and thunderstorms likely after midnight. Lows in the lower 60s. South winds 5 to 10 miles an hour. Chance of rain 70%. The Moline, Illinois climate summary for this evening, as of 4 p.m., May 16, 2026. Today's high temperature was 83 degrees. The normal high is 74. The record high is 91 degrees, which was set in 2019. Today's low temperature was 62 degrees. The normal low is 51. The record low is 31 degrees, which was set in 1997. 0.64 inches of precipitation fell today, which brings the monthly total to 1.13 inches. The total precipitation for the year now stands at 10.88 inches. The normal high temperature for tomorrow is 74 degrees, and the normal low is 52. The record high for tomorrow is 91, which occurred in 1987, and the record low is 35, which occurred in 2002. Sunset tonight is at 8:15 p.m. Sunrise tomorrow is at 5:41 a.m. You are listening to NOAA Weather Radio Station WXJ73 in the Quad Cities. The current time is 9:56 p.m. Central Daylight Time. At 9 p.m. in Moline, skies were partly cloudy. The temperature was 73 degrees, dew point 67, relative humidity 81%. The wind was south at 8 miles an hour. And the pressure was 29.83 inches and rising. At Davenport, skies were partly cloudy. The temperature was 75 degrees, dew point 65, relative humidity 70%. The wind was south at 8 miles an hour. And the pressure was 29.83 inches and rising. Close to home, Burlington mostly cloudy and 70. Cedar Rapids partly cloudy and 74. Dubuque mostly cloudy and 74. Iowa City clear and 75. Muscatine 75. Galesburg mostly cloudy and 72. Peoria cloudy and 70. Savannah 76. Rockford cloudy and 71. Across the Midwest, Chicago mostly cloudy and 76. Des Moines cloudy and 73. Madison mostly cloudy and 68. Milwaukee mostly cloudy and 73. Minneapolis partly cloudy and 71. Omaha cloudy and 77. St. Louis mostly cloudy and 76. Springfield, Illinois cloudy and 68. Waterloo mostly cloudy and 72. Once again at 9 p.m. in Moline with partly cloudy skies, the temperature was 73. At Davenport with partly cloudy skies, the temperature was 75. Here is the hazardous weather outlook. For today and tonight, isolated to scattered thunderstorms will develop late this afternoon and early evening, and potentially become more numerous overnight. Some of the storms may become severe with damaging winds the primary threat, and hail a secondary threat. Locally heavy rainfall producing ponding water and urban flooding will also be possible. Looking ahead, thunderstorms are expected at times through Tuesday, especially late in the afternoon and the overnight. Some of these storms could become severe. Stay tuned day by day, as details including the location of the greatest severe weather threat, timing, and the primary hazards becomes better known.
spotter activation will likely be needed late this afternoon and tonight. Additional spotter activation may be needed over the rest of this weekend and through early next week. And now, your National Weather Service forecast for the Guam cities and surrounding areas. Tonight, mostly cloudy. A chance of showers and thunderstorms until midnight, then showers and thunderstorms likely after midnight. Lows in the lower 60s. South winds 5 to 10 miles an hour. Chance of rain 70%. Sunday, mostly cloudy with a chance of showers and thunderstorms in the morning, then mostly sunny in the afternoon. Humid with highs in the upper 80s. South winds 15 to 20 miles an hour with gusts up to 35 miles an hour. Chance of rain 50%. Sunday night, mostly clear until midnight, then partly cloudy with a chance of showers and thunderstorms after midnight. Lows in the upper 60s. South winds 15 to 20 miles an hour with gusts up to 35 miles an hour. Chance of rain 50%. Monday, a chance of thunderstorms. Showers with highs in the mid-80s. South winds 15 to 20 miles an hour with gusts up to 30 miles an hour. Chance of rain 90%. Monday night, partly cloudy until midnight. A chance of thunderstorms. A chance of showers until midnight, then showers likely after midnight. Humid with lows in the mid-60s. South winds 15 to 20 miles an hour with gusts up to 35 miles an hour. Chance of rain 70%. Tuesday, a chance of showers and thunderstorms. Breezy. Highs around 80. Tuesday night, mostly cloudy. Much cooler. Lows around 50. Wednesday through Thursday night, partly cloudy. Highs in the upper 60s. Lows in the upper 40s. Friday, partly sunny. Highs in the lower 70s. Friday night and Saturday, partly cloudy. Lows in the lower 50s. Highs in the upper 70s. Again, the forecast for the Guam cities and surrounding areas for tonight, mostly cloudy. A chance of showers and thunderstorms until midnight, then showers and thunderstorms likely after midnight. Lows in the lower 60s. South winds 5 to 10 miles an hour. Chance of rain 70%. 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The coverage area includes the following counties: Cedar, Clinton, Louisa, Muscatine, Scott, Henry, Illinois, Mercer, Rock Island, and Whiteside. 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The current time is 10:02 p.m. Central Daylight Time. At 10 p.m. in Moline, skies were partly cloudy. The temperature was 73 degrees, dew point 62, relative humidity 68%. The wind was south at 10 miles an hour. And the pressure was 29.85 inches and rising. At Davenport, skies were partly cloudy. The temperature was 74 degrees, dew point 63, relative humidity 68%. The wind was south at 16 miles an hour. And the pressure was 29.85 inches and rising. Close to home, Burlington light rain and 68. Cedar Rapids partly cloudy and 73. Dubuque mostly cloudy and 75. Iowa City clear and 74. Peoria cloudy and 70. Rockford cloudy and 75. Across the Midwest, Chicago cloudy and 74. Des Moines cloudy and 72. Madison mostly cloudy and 67. Milwaukee mostly cloudy and 71. Minneapolis partly cloudy and 68. Omaha thunder and 76. St. Louis mostly cloudy and 75. Springfield, Illinois cloudy and 67. Waterloo light rain and 69. Once again at 10 p.m. in Moline with partly cloudy skies, the temperature was 73. At Davenport with partly cloudy skies, the temperature was 74. Here is the hazardous weather outlook. For today and tonight, isolated to scattered thunderstorms will develop late this afternoon and early evening and potentially become more numerous overnight. Some of the storms may become severe with damaging winds the primary threat and hail a secondary threat. Locally heavy rainfall producing ponding water and urban flooding will also be possible.
Looking ahead, thunderstorms are expected at times through Tuesday, especially late in the afternoon and the overnight. Some of these storms could become severe. Stay tuned day by day, as details including the location of the greatest severe weather threat, timing and the primary hazards becomes better known. Spotter activation will likely be needed late this afternoon and tonight. Additional spotter activation may be needed over the rest of this weekend and through early next week. And now, your National Weather Service forecast for the Guam cities and surrounding areas. Tonight, mostly cloudy. A chance of showers and thunderstorms until midnight, then showers and thunderstorms likely after midnight. Lows in the lower 60s. South winds 5 to 10 miles an hour. Chance of rain 70%. Sunday, mostly cloudy with a chance of showers and thunderstorms in the morning, then mostly sunny in the afternoon. Humid with highs in the upper 80s. South winds 15 to 20 miles an hour with gusts up to 35 miles an hour. Chance of rain 50%. Sunday night, mostly clear until midnight, then partly cloudy with a chance of showers and thunderstorms after midnight. Lows in the upper 60s. South winds 15 to 20 miles an hour with gusts up to 35 miles an hour. Chance of rain 50%. Monday, a chance of thunderstorms. Showers with highs in the mid-80s. South winds 15 to 20 miles an hour with gusts up to 30 miles an hour. Chance of rain 90%. Monday night, partly cloudy until midnight. A chance of thunderstorms. A chance of showers until midnight, then showers likely after midnight. Humid with lows in the mid-60s. South winds 15 to 20 miles an hour with gusts up to 35 miles an hour. Chance of rain 70%. Tuesday, a chance of showers and thunderstorms. Breezy. Highs around 80. Tuesday night, mostly cloudy. Much cooler. Lows around 50. Wednesday through Thursday night, partly cloudy. Highs in the upper 60s. Lows in the upper 40s. Friday, partly sunny. Highs in the lower 70s. Friday night and Saturday, partly cloudy. Lows in the lower 50s. Highs in the upper 70s. Again, the forecast for the Guam cities and surrounding areas for tonight, mostly cloudy. A chance of showers and thunderstorms until midnight, then showers and thunderstorms likely after midnight. Lows in the lower 60s. South winds 5 to 10 miles an hour. Chance of rain 70%. 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The current time is 10:07 p.m. Central Daylight Time. At 10 p.m. in Moline, skies were partly cloudy. The temperature was 73 degrees, dew point 62, relative humidity 68%. The wind was south at 10 miles an hour. And the pressure was 29.85 inches and rising. At Davenport, skies were partly cloudy. The temperature was 74 degrees, dew point 63, relative humidity 68%. The wind was south at 16 miles an hour. And the pressure was 29.85 inches and rising. Close to home, Burlington light rain and 68. Cedar Rapids partly cloudy and 73. Dubuque mostly cloudy and 75. Iowa City clear and 74. Peoria cloudy and 70. Rockford cloudy and 75. Across the Midwest, Chicago cloudy and 74. Des Moines cloudy and 72. Madison mostly cloudy and 67. Milwaukee mostly cloudy and 71. Minneapolis partly cloudy and 68. Omaha thunder and 76. St. Louis mostly cloudy and 75. Springfield, Illinois cloudy and 67. Waterloo light rain and 69. Once again at 10 p.m. in Moline with partly cloudy skies, the temperature was 73. At Davenport with partly cloudy skies, the temperature was 74. Here is the hazardous weather outlook. For today and tonight, isolated to scattered thunderstorms will develop late this afternoon and early evening, and potentially become more numerous overnight. Some of the storms may become severe with damaging winds the primary threat, and hail a secondary threat. Locally heavy rainfall producing ponding water and urban flooding will also be possible. Looking ahead, thunderstorms are expected at times through Tuesday, especially late in the afternoon and the overnight. Some of these storms could become severe.
Stay tuned day by day as details, including the location.

70%. Sunday, mostly cloudy with a chance of showers and thunderstorms in the morning, then mostly sunny in the afternoon. Humid with highs in the upper 80s. South winds 15 to 20 miles an hour with gusts up to 35 miles an hour. Chance of rain 50%. Sunday night, mostly clear until midnight, then partly cloudy with a chance of showers and thunderstorms after midnight. Lows in the upper 60s. South winds 15 to 20 miles an hour with gusts up to 35 miles an hour. Chance of rain 50%. Monday, a chance of thunderstorms. Showers with highs in the mid-80s. South winds 15 to 20 miles an hour with gusts up to 30 miles an hour. Chance of rain 90%. Monday night, partly cloudy until midnight. A chance of thunderstorms. A chance of showers until midnight, then showers likely after midnight. Humid with lows in the mid-60s. South winds 15 to 20 miles an hour with gusts up to 35 miles an hour. Chance of rain 70%. Tuesday, a chance of showers and thunderstorms. Breezy. Highs around 80. Tuesday night, mostly cloudy. Much cooler. Lows around 50. Wednesday through Thursday night, partly cloudy. Highs in the upper 60s. Lows in the upper 40s. Friday, partly sunny. Highs in the lower 70s. Friday night and Saturday, partly cloudy. Lows in the lower 50s. Highs in the upper 70s. Again, the forecast for the Guam cities and surrounding areas for tonight, mostly cloudy. A chance of showers and thunderstorms until midnight, then showers and thunderstorms likely after midnight. Lows in the lower 60s. South winds 5 to 10 miles an hour. Chance of rain 70%. 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The current time is 10:11 p.m. Central Daylight Time. At 10 p.m. in Moline, skies were partly cloudy. The temperature was 73 degrees, dew point 62, relative humidity 68%. The wind was south at 10 miles an hour. And the pressure was 29.85 inches and rising. At Davenport, skies were partly cloudy. The temperature was 74 degrees, dew point 63, relative humidity 68%. The wind was south at 16 miles an hour. And the pressure was 29.85 inches and rising. Close to home, Burlington light rain and 68. Cedar Rapids partly cloudy and 73. Dubuque mostly cloudy and 75. Iowa City clear and 74. Peoria cloudy and 70. Rockford cloudy and 75. Across the Midwest, Chicago cloudy and 74. Des Moines cloudy and 72. Madison mostly cloudy and 67. Milwaukee mostly cloudy and 71. Minneapolis partly cloudy and 68. Omaha thunder and 76. St. Louis mostly cloudy and 75. Springfield, Illinois cloudy and 67. Waterloo light rain and 69. Once again at 10 p.m. in Moline with partly cloudy skies, the temperature was 73. At Davenport with partly cloudy skies, the temperature was 74. Here is the hazardous weather outlook. For today and tonight, isolated to scattered thunderstorms will develop late this afternoon and early evening, and potentially become more numerous overnight. Some of the storms may become severe with damaging winds the primary threat, and hail a secondary threat. Locally heavy rainfall producing ponding water and urban flooding will also be possible. Looking ahead, thunderstorms are expected at times through Tuesday, especially late in the afternoon and the overnight. Some of these storms could become severe. Stay tuned day by day, as details including the location of the greatest severe weather threat, timing and the primary hazards becomes better known. Spotter activation will likely be needed late this afternoon and tonight. Additional spotter activation may be needed over the rest of this weekend and through early next week. And now, your National Weather Service forecast for the Guam cities and surrounding areas. Tonight, mostly cloudy. A chance of showers and thunderstorms until midnight, then showers and thunderstorms likely after midnight. Lows in the lower 60s. South winds 5 to 10 miles an hour. Chance of rain 70%. Sunday, mostly cloudy with a chance of showers and thunderstorms in the morning, then mostly sunny in the afternoon. Humid with highs in the upper 80s.

south winds 15 to 20 miles an hour with gusts up to 35 miles an hour. Chance of rain 50%. Sunday night, mostly clear until midnight, then partly cloudy with a chance of showers and thunderstorms after midnight. Lows in the upper 60s. South winds 15 to 20 miles an hour with gusts up to 35 miles an hour. Chance of rain 50%. Monday, a chance of thunderstorms. Showers with highs in the mid-80s. South winds 15 to 20 miles an hour with gusts up to 30 miles an hour. Chance of rain 90%. Monday night, partly cloudy until midnight. A chance of thunderstorms. A chance of showers until midnight, then showers likely after midnight. Humid with lows in the mid-60s. South winds 15 to 20 miles an hour with gusts up to 35 miles an hour. Chance of rain 70%. Tuesday, a chance of showers and thunderstorms. Breezy. Highs around 80. Tuesday night, mostly cloudy. Much cooler. Lows around 50. Wednesday through Thursday night, partly cloudy. Highs in the upper 60s. Lows in the upper 40s. Friday, partly sunny. Highs in the lower 70s. Friday night and Saturday, partly cloudy. Lows in the lower 50s. Highs in the upper 70s. Again, the forecast for the Guam cities and surrounding areas for tonight, mostly cloudy. A chance of showers and thunderstorms until midnight, then showers and thunderstorms likely after midnight. Lows in the lower 60s. South winds 5 to 10 miles an hour. Chance of rain 70%. 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The current time is 10:16 p.m. Central Daylight Time. At 10 p.m. in Moline, skies were partly cloudy. The temperature was 73 degrees, dew point 62, relative humidity 68%. The wind was south at 10 miles an hour. And the pressure was 29.85 inches and rising. At Davenport, skies were partly cloudy. The temperature was 74 degrees, dew point 63, relative humidity 68%. The wind was south at 16 miles an hour. And the pressure was 29.85 inches and rising. Close to home, Burlington light rain and 68. Cedar Rapids partly cloudy and 73. Dubuque mostly cloudy and a 75. Iowa City partly cloudy and a 74. Muscatine 73. Galesburg partly cloudy and 69. Peoria cloudy and 70. Savannah 76. Rockford cloudy and 75. Across the Midwest, Chicago cloudy and 74. Des Moines cloudy and 72. Madison cloudy and 67. Milwaukee mostly cloudy and 71. Minneapolis partly cloudy and 68. Omaha thunder and 76. St. Louis mostly cloudy and a 75. Springfield, Illinois cloudy and 67. Waterloo a thunderstorm and 68. Once again at 10 p.m. in Moline with partly cloudy skies, the temperature was 73. At Davenport with partly cloudy skies, the temperature was 74. Here is the hazardous weather outlook. For today and tonight, isolated to scattered thunderstorms will develop late this afternoon and early evening, and potentially become more numerous overnight. Some of the storms may become severe with damaging winds the primary threat, and hail a secondary threat. Locally heavy rainfall producing ponding water and urban flooding will also be possible. Looking ahead, thunderstorms are expected at times through Tuesday, especially late in the afternoon and the overnight. Some of these storms could become severe. Stay tuned day by day, as details including the location of the greatest severe weather threat, timing and the primary hazards becomes better known. Spotter activation will likely be needed late this afternoon and tonight. Additional spotter activation may be needed over the rest of this weekend and through early next week. And now, your National Weather Service forecast for the Guam cities and surrounding areas. Tonight, mostly cloudy. A chance of showers and thunderstorms until midnight, then showers and thunderstorms likely after midnight. Lows in the lower 60s. South winds 5 to 10 miles an hour. Chance of rain 70%. Sunday, mostly cloudy with a chance of showers and thunderstorms in the morning, then mostly sunny in the afternoon. Humid with highs in the upper 80s. South winds 15 to 20 miles an hour.
with gusts up to 35 miles an hour. Chance of rain 50%. Sunday night, mostly clear until midnight, then partly cloudy with a chance of showers and thunderstorms after midnight. Lows in the upper 60s. South winds 15 to 20 miles an hour with gusts up to 35 miles an hour. Chance of rain 50%. Monday, a chance of thunderstorms. Showers with highs in the mid-80s. South winds 15 to 20 miles an hour with gusts up to 30 miles an hour. Chance of rain 90%. Monday night, partly cloudy until midnight. A chance of thunderstorms. A chance of showers until midnight, then showers likely after midnight. Humid with lows in the mid-60s. South winds 15 to 20 miles an hour with gusts up to 35 miles an hour. Chance of rain 70%. Tuesday, a chance of showers and thunderstorms. Breezy. Highs around 80. Tuesday night, mostly cloudy. Much cooler. Lows around 50. Wednesday through Thursday night, partly cloudy. Highs in the upper 60s. Lows in the upper 40s. Friday, partly sunny. Highs in the lower 70s. Friday night and Saturday, partly cloudy. Lows in the lower 50s. Highs in the upper 70s. Again, the forecast for the Quad Cities and surrounding areas for tonight, mostly cloudy. A chance of showers and thunderstorms until midnight, then showers and thunderstorms likely after midnight. Lows in the lower 60s. South winds 5 to 10 miles an hour. Chance of rain 70%. 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The current time is 10:21 p.m. Central Daylight Time. At 10 p.m. in Moline, skies were partly cloudy. The temperature was 73 degrees, dew point 62, relative humidity 68%. The wind was south at 10 miles an hour. And the pressure was 29.85 inches and rising. At Davenport, skies were partly cloudy. The temperature was 74 degrees, dew point 63, relative humidity 68%. The wind was south at 16 miles an hour. And the pressure was 29.85 inches and rising. Close to home, Burlington light rain and 68. Cedar Rapids partly cloudy and 73. Dubuque mostly cloudy and 75. Iowa City partly cloudy and 74. Muscatine 73. Galesburg partly cloudy and 69. Peoria cloudy and 70. Savannah 76. Rockford cloudy and 75. Across the Midwest, Chicago cloudy and 74. Des Moines cloudy and 72. Madison cloudy and 67. Milwaukee mostly cloudy and 71. Minneapolis partly cloudy and 68. Omaha thunder and 76. St. Louis mostly cloudy and 75. Springfield, Illinois cloudy and 67. Waterloo a thunderstorm and 68. Once again at 10 p.m. in Moline with partly cloudy skies, the temperature was 73. At Davenport with partly cloudy skies, the temperature was 74. Here is the hazardous weather outlook. For today and tonight, isolated to scattered thunderstorms will develop late this afternoon and early evening, and potentially become more numerous overnight. Some of the storms may become severe with damaging winds the primary threat, and hail a secondary threat. Locally heavy rainfall producing ponding water and urban flooding will also be possible. Looking ahead, thunderstorms are expected at times through Tuesday, especially late in the afternoon and the overnight. Some of these storms could become severe. Stay tuned day by day, as details including the location of the greatest severe weather threat, timing and the primary hazards becomes better known. Spotter activation will likely be needed late this afternoon and tonight. Additional spotter activation may be needed over the rest of this weekend and through early next week. And now, your National Weather Service forecast for the Quad Cities and surrounding areas. Tonight, mostly cloudy. A chance of showers and thunderstorms until midnight, then showers and thunderstorms likely after midnight. Lows in the lower 60s. South winds 5 to 10 miles an hour. Chance of rain 70%. Sunday, mostly cloudy with a chance of showers and thunderstorms in the morning, then mostly sunny in the afternoon. Humid with highs in the upper 80s. South winds 15 to 20 miles an hour with gusts up to 35 miles an hour.
chance of rain 50%. Sunday night, mostly clear until midnight, then partly cloudy with a chance of showers and thunderstorms after midnight. Lows in the upper 60s. South winds 15 to 20 miles an hour with gusts up to 35 miles an hour. Chance of rain 50%. Monday, a chance of thunderstorms. Showers with highs in the mid-80s. South winds 15 to 20 miles an hour with gusts up to 30 miles an hour. Chance of rain 90%. Monday night, partly cloudy until midnight. A chance of thunderstorms. A chance of showers until midnight, then showers likely after midnight. Humid with lows in the mid-60s. South winds 15 to 20 miles an hour with gusts up to 35 miles an hour. Chance of rain 70%. Tuesday, a chance of showers and thunderstorms. Breezy. Highs around 80. Tuesday night, mostly cloudy. Much cooler. Lows around 50. Wednesday through Thursday night, partly cloudy. Highs in the upper 60s. Lows in the upper 40s. Friday, partly sunny. Highs in the lower 70s. Friday night and Saturday, partly cloudy. Lows in the lower 50s. Highs in the upper 70s. Again, the forecast for the Guam cities and surrounding areas for tonight, mostly cloudy. A chance of showers and thunderstorms until midnight, then showers and thunderstorms likely after midnight. Lows in the lower 60s. South winds 5 to 10 miles an hour. Chance of rain 70%. 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The current time is 10:26 p.m. Central Daylight Time. At 10 p.m. in Moline, skies were partly cloudy. The temperature was 73 degrees, dew point 62, relative humidity 68%. The wind was south at 10 miles an hour. And the pressure was 29.85 inches and rising. At Davenport, skies were partly cloudy. The temperature was 74 degrees, dew point 63, relative humidity 68%. The wind was south at 16 miles an hour. And the pressure was 29.85 inches and rising. Close to home, Burlington light rain and 68. Cedar Rapids partly cloudy and 73. Dubuque mostly cloudy and 75. Iowa City partly cloudy and 74. Muscatine 73. Galesburg partly cloudy and 69. Peoria cloudy and 70. Savannah 76. Rockford cloudy and 75. Across the Midwest, Chicago cloudy and 74. Des Moines cloudy and 72. Madison cloudy and 67. Milwaukee mostly cloudy and 71. Minneapolis partly cloudy and 68. Omaha thunder and 76. St. Louis mostly cloudy and 75. Springfield, Illinois cloudy and 67. Waterloo a thunderstorm and 68. Once again at 10 p.m. in Moline with partly cloudy skies, the temperature was 73. At Davenport with partly cloudy skies, the temperature was 74. Here is the hazardous weather outlook. For today and tonight, isolated to scattered thunderstorms will develop late this afternoon and early evening, and potentially become more numerous overnight. Some of the storms may become severe with damaging winds the primary threat, and hail a secondary threat. Locally heavy rainfall producing ponding water and urban flooding will also be possible. Looking ahead, thunderstorms are expected at times through Tuesday, especially late in the afternoon and the overnight. Some of these storms could become severe. Stay tuned day by day, as details including the location of the greatest severe weather threat, timing and the primary hazards becomes better known. Spotter activation will likely be needed late this afternoon and tonight. Additional spotter activation may be needed over the rest of this weekend and through early next week. And now, your National Weather Service forecast for the Guam cities and surrounding areas. Tonight, mostly cloudy. A chance of showers and thunderstorms until midnight, then showers and thunderstorms likely after midnight. Lows in the lower 60s. South winds 5 to 10 miles an hour. Chance of rain 70%. Sunday, mostly cloudy with a chance of showers and thunderstorms in the morning, then mostly sunny in the afternoon. Humid with highs in the upper 80s. South winds 15 to 20 miles an hour with gusts up to 35 miles an hour. Chance of rain 50%.
night, mostly clear until midnight, then partly cloudy with a chance of showers and thunderstorms after midnight. Lows in the upper 60s. South winds 15 to 20 miles an hour with gusts up to 35 miles an hour. Chance of rain 50%. Monday, a chance of thunderstorms. Showers with highs in the mid-80s. South winds 15 to 20 miles an hour with gusts up to 30 miles an hour. Chance of rain 90%. Monday night, partly cloudy until midnight. A chance of thunderstorms. A chance of showers until midnight, then showers likely after midnight. Humid with lows in the mid-60s. South winds 15 to 20 miles an hour with gusts up to 35 miles an hour. Chance of rain 70%. Tuesday, a chance of showers and thunderstorms. Breezy. Highs around 80. Tuesday night, mostly cloudy. Much cooler. Lows around 50. Wednesday through Thursday night, partly cloudy. Highs in the upper 60s. Lows in the upper 40s. Friday, partly sunny. Highs in the lower 70s. Friday night and Saturday, partly cloudy. Lows in the lower 50s. Highs in the upper 70s. Again, the forecast for the Quad Cities and surrounding areas for tonight, mostly cloudy. A chance of showers and thunderstorms until midnight, then showers and thunderstorms likely after midnight. Lows in the lower 60s. South winds 5 to 10 miles an hour. Chance of rain 70%. 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The current time is 10:31 p.m. Central Daylight Time. At 10 p.m. in Moline, skies were partly cloudy. The temperature was 73 degrees, dew point 62, relative humidity 68%. The wind was south at 10 miles an hour. And the pressure was 29.85 inches and rising. At Davenport, skies were partly cloudy. The temperature was 74 degrees, dew point 63, relative humidity 68%. The wind was south at 16 miles an hour. And the pressure was 29.85 inches and rising. Close to home, Burlington light rain and 68. Cedar Rapids partly cloudy and 73. Dubuque mostly cloudy and 75. Iowa City partly cloudy and 74. Muscatine 73. Galesburg partly cloudy and 69. Peoria cloudy and 70. Savannah 76. Rockford cloudy and 75. Across the Midwest, Chicago cloudy and 74. Des Moines cloudy and 72. Madison cloudy and 67. Milwaukee mostly cloudy and 71. Minneapolis partly cloudy and 68. Omaha thunder and 76. St. Louis mostly cloudy and 75. Springfield, Illinois cloudy and 67. Waterloo a thunderstorm and 68. Once again at 10 p.m. in Moline with partly cloudy skies, the temperature was 73. At Davenport with partly cloudy skies, the temperature was 74. Here is the hazardous weather outlook. For today and tonight, isolated to scattered thunderstorms will develop late this afternoon and early evening, and potentially become more numerous overnight. Some of the storms may become severe with damaging winds the primary threat, and hail a secondary threat. Locally heavy rainfall producing ponding water and urban flooding will also be possible. Looking ahead, thunderstorms are expected at times through Tuesday, especially late in the afternoon and the overnight. Some of these storms could become severe. Stay tuned day by day, as details including the location of the greatest severe weather threat, timing and the primary hazards becomes better known. Spotter activation will likely be needed late this afternoon and tonight. Additional spotter activation may be needed over the rest of this weekend and through early next week. And now, your National Weather Service forecast for the Quad Cities and surrounding areas. Tonight, mostly cloudy. A chance of showers and thunderstorms until midnight, then showers and thunderstorms likely after midnight. Lows in the lower 60s. South winds 5 to 10 miles an hour. Chance of rain 70%. Sunday, mostly cloudy with a chance of showers and thunderstorms in the morning, then mostly sunny in the afternoon. Humid with highs in the upper 80s. South winds 15 to 20 miles an hour with gusts up to 35 miles an hour. Chance of rain 50%. Sunday night, mostly clear until midnight, then partly cloudy.
with a chance of showers and thunderstorms after midnight. Lows in the upper 60s. South winds 15 to 20 miles an hour with gusts up to 35 miles an hour. Chance of rain 50%. Monday, a chance of thunderstorms. Showers with highs in the mid-80s. South winds 15 to 20 miles an hour with gusts up to 30 miles an hour. Chance of rain 90%. Monday night, partly cloudy until midnight. A chance of thunderstorms. A chance of showers until midnight, then showers likely after midnight. Humid with lows in the mid-60s. South winds 15 to 20 miles an hour with gusts up to 35 miles an hour. Chance of rain 70%. Tuesday, a chance of showers and thunderstorms. Breezy. Highs around 80. Tuesday night, mostly cloudy. Much cooler. Lows around 50. Wednesday through Thursday night, partly cloudy. Highs in the upper 60s. Lows in the upper 40s. Friday, partly sunny. Highs in the lower 70s. Friday night and Saturday, partly cloudy. Lows in the lower 50s. Highs in the upper 70s. Again, the forecast for the Quad Cities and surrounding areas for tonight, mostly cloudy. A chance of showers and thunderstorms until midnight, then showers and thunderstorms likely after midnight. Lows in the lower 60s. South winds 5 to 10 miles an hour. Chance of rain 70%. 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The current time is 10:36 p.m. Central Daylight Time. At 10 p.m. in Moline, skies were partly cloudy. The temperature was 73 degrees, dew point 62, relative humidity 68%. The wind was south at 10 miles an hour. And the pressure was 29.85 inches and rising. At Davenport, skies were partly cloudy. The temperature was 74 degrees, dew point 63, relative humidity 68%. The wind was south at 16 miles an hour. And the pressure was 29.85 inches and rising. Close to home, Burlington light rain and 68. Cedar Rapids partly cloudy and 73. Dubuque mostly cloudy and a 75. Iowa City partly cloudy and a 74. Muscatine 73. Galesburg partly cloudy and 69. Peoria cloudy and 70. Savannah 76. Rockford cloudy and 75. Across the Midwest, Chicago cloudy and 74. Des Moines cloudy and 72. Madison cloudy and 67. Milwaukee mostly cloudy and 71. Minneapolis partly cloudy and 68. Omaha thunder and 76. St. Louis mostly cloudy and a 75. Springfield, Illinois cloudy and 67. Waterloo a thunderstorm and 68. Once again at 10 p.m. in Moline with partly cloudy skies, the temperature was 73. At Davenport with partly cloudy skies, the temperature was 74. Here is the hazardous weather outlook. For today and tonight, isolated to scattered thunderstorms will develop late this afternoon and early evening, and potentially become more numerous overnight. Some of the storms may become severe with damaging winds the primary threat, and hail a secondary threat. Locally heavy rainfall producing ponding water and urban flooding will also be possible. Looking ahead, thunderstorms are expected at times through Tuesday, especially late in the afternoon and the overnight. Some of these storms could become severe. Stay tuned day by day, as details including the location of the greatest severe weather threat, timing and the primary hazards becomes better known. Spotter activation will likely be needed late this afternoon and tonight. Additional spotter activation may be needed over the rest of this weekend and through early next week. And now, your National Weather Service forecast for the Quad Cities and surrounding areas. Tonight, mostly cloudy. A chance of showers and thunderstorms until midnight, then showers and thunderstorms likely after midnight. Lows in the lower 60s. South winds 5 to 10 miles an hour. Chance of rain 70%. Sunday, mostly cloudy with a chance of showers and thunderstorms in the morning, then mostly sunny in the afternoon. Humid with highs in the upper 80s. South winds 15 to 20 miles an hour with gusts up to 35 miles an hour. Chance of rain 50%. Sunday night, mostly clear until midnight, then partly cloudy with a chance of showers and thunderstorms after.
midnight. Lows in the upper 60s. South winds 15 to 20 miles an hour with gusts up to 35 miles an hour. Chance of rain 50%. Monday, a chance of thunderstorms. Showers with highs in the mid-80s. South winds 15 to 20 miles an hour with gusts up to 30 miles an hour. Chance of rain 90%. Monday night, partly cloudy until midnight. A chance of thunderstorms. A chance of showers until midnight, then showers likely after midnight. Humid with lows in the mid-60s. South winds 15 to 20 miles an hour with gusts up to 35 miles an hour. Chance of rain 70%. Tuesday, a chance of showers and thunderstorms. Breezy. Highs around 80. Tuesday night, mostly cloudy. Much cooler. Lows around 50. Wednesday through Thursday night, partly cloudy. Highs in the upper 60s. Lows in the upper 40s. Friday, partly sunny. Highs in the lower 70s. Friday night and Saturday, partly cloudy. Lows in the lower 50s. Highs in the upper 70s. Again, the forecast for the Guam cities and surrounding areas for tonight, mostly cloudy. A chance of showers and thunderstorms until midnight, then showers and thunderstorms likely after midnight. Lows in the lower 60s. South winds 5 to 10 miles an hour. Chance of rain 70%. 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The current time is 10:41 p.m. Central Daylight Time. At 10 p.m. in Moline, skies were partly cloudy. The temperature was 73 degrees, dew point 62, relative humidity 68%. The wind was south at 10 miles an hour. And the pressure was 29.85 inches and rising. At Davenport, skies were partly cloudy. The temperature was 74 degrees, dew point 63, relative humidity 68%. The wind was south at 16 miles an hour. And the pressure was 29.85 inches and rising. Close to home, Burlington light rain and 68. Cedar Rapids partly cloudy and 73. Dubuque mostly cloudy and a 75. Iowa City partly cloudy and a 74. Muscatine 73. Galesburg partly cloudy and 69. Peoria cloudy and 70. Savannah 76. Rockford cloudy and 75. Across the Midwest, Chicago cloudy and 74. Des Moines cloudy and 72. Madison cloudy and 67. Milwaukee mostly cloudy and 71. Minneapolis partly cloudy and 68. Omaha thunder and 76. St. Louis mostly cloudy and 75. Springfield, Illinois cloudy and 67. Waterloo a thunderstorm and 68. Once again at 10 p.m. in Moline with partly cloudy skies, the temperature was 73. At Davenport with partly cloudy skies, the temperature was 74. Here is the hazardous weather outlook. For today and tonight, isolated to scattered thunderstorms will develop late this afternoon and early evening, and potentially become more numerous overnight. Some of the storms may become severe with damaging winds the primary threat, and hail a secondary threat. Locally heavy rainfall producing ponding water and urban flooding will also be possible. Looking ahead, thunderstorms are expected at times through Tuesday, especially late in the afternoon and the overnight. Some of these storms could become severe. Stay tuned day by day, as details including the location of the greatest severe weather threat, timing and the primary hazards becomes better known. Spotter activation will likely be needed late this afternoon and tonight. Additional spotter activation may be needed over the rest of this weekend and through early next week. And now, your National Weather Service forecast for the Guam cities and surrounding areas. Tonight, mostly cloudy. A chance of showers and thunderstorms until midnight, then showers and thunderstorms likely after midnight. Lows in the lower 60s. South winds 5 to 10 miles an hour. Chance of rain 70%. Sunday, mostly cloudy with a chance of showers and thunderstorms in the morning, then mostly sunny in the afternoon. Humid with highs in the upper 80s. South winds 15 to 20 miles an hour with gusts up to 35 miles an hour. Chance of rain 50%. Sunday night, mostly clear until midnight, then partly cloudy with a chance of showers and thunderstorms after midnight.
lows in the upper 60s. South winds 15 to 20 miles an hour with gusts up to 35 miles an hour. Chance of rain 50%. Monday, a chance of thunderstorms. Showers with highs in the mid-80s. South winds 15 to 20 miles an hour with gusts up to 30 miles an hour. Chance of rain 90%. Monday night, partly cloudy until midnight. A chance of thunderstorms. A chance of showers until midnight, then showers likely after midnight. Humid with lows in the mid-60s. South winds 15 to 20 miles an hour with gusts up to 35 miles an hour. Chance of rain 70%. Tuesday, a chance of showers and thunderstorms. Breezy. Highs around 80. Tuesday night, mostly cloudy. Much cooler. Lows around 50. Wednesday through Thursday night, partly cloudy. Highs in the upper 60s. Lows in the upper 40s. Friday, partly sunny. Highs in the lower 70s. Friday night and Saturday, partly cloudy. Lows in the lower 50s. Highs in the upper 70s. Again, the forecast for the Quad Cities and surrounding areas for tonight, mostly cloudy. A chance of showers and thunderstorms until midnight, then showers and thunderstorms likely after midnight. Lows in the lower 60s. South winds 5 to 10 miles an hour. Chance of rain 70%. 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The current time is 10:46 p.m. Central Daylight Time. At 10 p.m. in Moline, skies were partly cloudy. The temperature was 73 degrees, dew point 62, relative humidity 68%. The wind was south at 10 miles an hour. And the pressure was 29.85 inches and rising. At Davenport, skies were partly cloudy. The temperature was 74 degrees, dew point 63, relative humidity 68%. The wind was south at 16 miles an hour. And the pressure was 29.85 inches and rising. Close to home, Burlington light rain and 68. Cedar Rapids partly cloudy and 73. Dubuque mostly cloudy and 75. Iowa City partly cloudy and 74. Muscatine 73. Galesburg partly cloudy and 69. Peoria cloudy and 70. Savannah 76. Rockford cloudy and 75. Across the Midwest, Chicago cloudy and 74. Des Moines cloudy and 72. Madison cloudy and 67. Milwaukee mostly cloudy and 71. Minneapolis partly cloudy and 68. Omaha thunder and 76. St. Louis mostly cloudy and 75. Springfield, Illinois cloudy and 67. Waterloo a thunderstorm and 68. Once again at 10 p.m. in Moline with partly cloudy skies, the temperature was 73. At Davenport with partly cloudy skies, the temperature was 74. Here is the hazardous weather outlook. For today and tonight, isolated to scattered thunderstorms will develop late this afternoon and early evening, and potentially become more numerous overnight. Some of the storms may become severe with damaging winds the primary threat, and hail a secondary threat. Locally heavy rainfall producing ponding water and urban flooding will also be possible. Looking ahead, thunderstorms are expected at times through Tuesday, especially late in the afternoon and the overnight. Some of these storms could become severe. Stay tuned day by day, as details including the location of the greatest severe weather threat, timing and the primary hazards becomes better known. Spotter activation will likely be needed late this afternoon and tonight. Additional spotter activation may be needed over the rest of this weekend and through early next week. And now, your National Weather Service forecast for the Quad Cities and surrounding areas. Tonight, mostly cloudy. A chance of showers and thunderstorms until midnight, then showers and thunderstorms likely after midnight. Lows in the lower 60s. South winds 5 to 10 miles an hour. Chance of rain 70%. Sunday, mostly cloudy with a chance of showers and thunderstorms in the morning, then mostly sunny in the afternoon. Humid with highs in the upper 80s. South winds 15 to 20 miles an hour with gusts up to 35 miles an hour. Chance of rain 50%. Sunday night, mostly clear until midnight, then partly cloudy with a chance of showers and thunderstorms after midnight. Lows in the upper 60s.
South winds 15 to 20 miles an hour with gusts up to 35 miles an hour. Chance of rain 50%. Monday, a chance of thunderstorms. Showers with highs in the mid-80s. South winds 15 to 20 miles an hour with gusts up to 30 miles an hour. Chance of rain 90%. Monday night, partly cloudy until midnight. A chance of thunderstorms. A chance of showers until midnight, then showers likely after midnight. Humid with lows in the mid-60s. South winds 15 to 20 miles an hour with gusts up to 35 miles an hour. Chance of rain 70%. Tuesday, a chance of showers and thunderstorms. Breezy. Highs around 80. Tuesday night, mostly cloudy. Much cooler. Lows around 50. Wednesday through Thursday night, partly cloudy. Highs in the upper 60s. Lows in the upper 40s. Friday, partly sunny. Highs in the lower 70s. Friday night and Saturday, partly cloudy. Lows in the lower 50s. Highs in the upper 70s. Again, the forecast for the Quad Cities and surrounding areas for tonight, mostly cloudy. A chance of showers and thunderstorms until midnight, then showers and thunderstorms likely after midnight. Lows in the lower 60s. South winds 5 to 10 miles an hour. Chance of rain 70%. 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The current time is 10:51 p.m. Central Daylight Time. At 10 p.m. in Moline, skies were partly cloudy. The temperature was 73 degrees, dew point 62, relative humidity 68%. The wind was south at 10 miles an hour. And the pressure was 29.85 inches and rising. At Davenport, skies were partly cloudy. The temperature was 74 degrees, dew point 63, relative humidity 68%. The wind was south at 16 miles an hour. And the pressure was 29.85 inches and rising. Close to home, Burlington light rain and 68. Cedar Rapids partly cloudy and 73. Dubuque mostly cloudy and 75. Iowa City partly cloudy and 74. Muscatine 73. Galesburg partly cloudy and 69. Peoria cloudy and 70. Savannah 76. Rockford cloudy and 75. Across the Midwest, Chicago cloudy and 74. Des Moines cloudy and 72. Madison cloudy and 67. Milwaukee mostly cloudy and 71. Minneapolis partly cloudy and 68. Omaha thunder and 76. St. Louis mostly cloudy and 75. Springfield, Illinois cloudy and 67. Waterloo a thunderstorm and 68. Once again at 10 p.m. in Moline with partly cloudy skies, the temperature was 73. At Davenport with partly cloudy skies, the temperature was 74. Here is the hazardous weather outlook. For today and tonight, isolated to scattered thunderstorms will develop late this afternoon and early evening, and potentially become more numerous overnight. Some of the storms may become severe with damaging winds the primary threat, and hail a secondary threat. Locally heavy rainfall producing ponding water and urban flooding will also be possible. Looking ahead, thunderstorms are expected at times through Tuesday, especially late in the afternoon and the overnight. Some of these storms could become severe. Stay tuned day by day, as details including the location of the greatest severe weather threat, timing and the primary hazards becomes better known. Spotter activation will likely be needed late this afternoon and tonight. Additional spotter activation may be needed over the rest of this weekend and through early next week. And now, your National Weather Service forecast for the Quad Cities and surrounding areas. Tonight, mostly cloudy. A chance of showers and thunderstorms until midnight, then showers and thunderstorms likely after midnight. Lows in the lower 60s. South winds 5 to 10 miles an hour. Chance of rain 70%. Sunday, mostly cloudy with a chance of showers and thunderstorms in the morning, then mostly sunny in the afternoon. Humid with highs in the upper 80s. South winds 15 to 20 miles an hour with gusts up to 35 miles an hour. Chance of rain 50%. Sunday night, mostly clear until midnight, then partly cloudy with a chance of showers and thunderstorms after midnight. Lows in the upper 60s.
South winds 15 to 20 miles an hour with gusts up to 35 miles an hour. Chance of rain 50%. Monday, a chance of thunderstorms. Showers with highs in the mid-80s. South winds 15 to 20 miles an hour with gusts up to 30 miles an hour. Chance of rain 90%. Monday night, partly cloudy until midnight. A chance of thunderstorms. A chance of showers until midnight, then showers likely after midnight. Humid with lows in the mid-60s. South winds 15 to 20 miles an hour with gusts up to 35 miles an hour. Chance of rain 70%. Tuesday, a chance of showers and thunderstorms. Breezy. Highs around 80. Tuesday night, mostly cloudy. Much cooler. Lows around 50. Wednesday through Thursday night, partly cloudy. Highs in the upper 60s. Lows in the upper 40s. Friday, partly sunny. Highs in the lower 70s. Friday night and Saturday, partly cloudy. Lows in the lower 50s. Highs in the upper 70s. Again, the forecast for the Quad Cities and surrounding areas for tonight, mostly cloudy. A chance of showers and thunderstorms until midnight, then showers and thunderstorms likely after midnight. Lows in the lower 60s. South winds 5 to 10 miles an hour. Chance of rain 70%. 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The coverage area includes the following counties: Cedar, Clinton, Louisa, Muscatine, Scott, Henry, Illinois, Mercer, Rock Island, and Whiteside. 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The current time is 10:56 p.m. Central Daylight Time. At 10 p.m. in Moline, skies were partly cloudy. The temperature was 73 degrees, dew point 62, relative humidity 68%. The wind was south at 10 miles an hour. And the pressure was 29.85 inches and rising. At Davenport, skies were partly cloudy. The temperature was 74 degrees, dew point 63, relative humidity 68%. The wind was south at 16 miles an hour. And the pressure was 29.85 inches and rising. Close to home, Burlington light rain and 68. Cedar Rapids partly cloudy and 73. Dubuque mostly cloudy and 75. Iowa City partly cloudy and 74. Muscatine 73. Galesburg partly cloudy and 69. Peoria cloudy and 70. Savannah 76. Rockford cloudy and 75. Across the Midwest, Chicago cloudy and 74. Des Moines cloudy and 72. Madison cloudy and 67. Milwaukee mostly cloudy and 71. Minneapolis partly cloudy and 68. Omaha thunder and 76. St. Louis mostly cloudy and 75. Springfield, Illinois cloudy and 67. Waterloo a thunderstorm and 68. Once again at 10 p.m. in Moline with partly cloudy skies, the temperature was 73. At Davenport with partly cloudy skies, the temperature was 74. Here is the hazardous weather outlook. For today and tonight, isolated to scattered thunderstorms will develop late this afternoon and early evening, and potentially become more numerous overnight. Some of the storms may become severe with damaging winds the primary threat, and hail a secondary threat. Locally heavy rainfall producing ponding water and urban flooding will also be possible. Looking ahead, thunderstorms are expected at times through Tuesday, especially late in the afternoon and the overnight. Some of these storms could become severe. Stay tuned day by day, as details including the location of the greatest severe weather threat, timing and the primary hazards becomes better known. Spotter activation will likely be needed late this afternoon and tonight. Additional spotter activation may be needed over the rest of this weekend and through early next week. And now, your National Weather Service forecast for the Quad Cities and surrounding areas. Tonight, mostly cloudy. A chance of showers and thunderstorms until midnight, then showers and thunderstorms likely after midnight. Lows in the lower 60s. South winds 5 to 10 miles an hour. Chance of rain 70%.
Sunday, mostly cloudy with a chance of showers and thunderstorms in the morning, then mostly sunny in the afternoon. Humid with highs in the upper 80s. South winds 15 to 20 miles an hour with gusts up to 35 miles an hour. Chance of rain 50%. Sunday night, mostly clear until midnight, then partly cloudy with a chance of showers and thunderstorms after midnight. Lows in the upper 60s. South winds 15 to 20 miles an hour with gusts up to 35 miles an hour. Chance of rain 50%. Monday, a chance of thunderstorms. Showers with highs in the mid-80s. South winds 15 to 20 miles an hour with gusts up to 30 miles an hour. Chance of rain 90%. Monday night, partly cloudy until midnight. A chance of thunderstorms. A chance of showers until midnight, then showers likely after midnight. Humid with lows in the mid-60s. South winds 15 to 20 miles an hour with gusts up to 35 miles an hour. Chance of rain 70%. Tuesday, a chance of showers and thunderstorms. Breezy. Highs around 80. Tuesday night, mostly cloudy. Much cooler. Lows around 50. Wednesday through Thursday night, partly cloudy. Highs in the upper 60s. Lows in the upper 40s. Friday, partly sunny. Highs in the lower 70s. Friday night and Saturday, partly cloudy. Lows in the lower 50s. Highs in the upper 70s. Again, the forecast for the Quad Cities and surrounding areas for tonight, mostly cloudy. A chance of showers and thunderstorms until midnight, then showers and thunderstorms likely after midnight. Lows in the lower 60s. South winds 5 to 10 miles an hour. Chance of rain 70%. 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The current time is 11:01 p.m. Central Daylight Time. Here is the hazardous weather outlook. For today and tonight, isolated to scattered thunderstorms will develop late this afternoon and early evening and potentially become more numerous overnight. Some of the storms may become severe with damaging winds the primary threat and hail a secondary threat. Locally heavy rainfall producing ponding water and urban flooding will also be possible. Looking ahead, thunderstorms are expected at times through Tuesday, especially late in the afternoon and the overnight. Some of these storms could become severe. Stay tuned day by day, as details including the location of the greatest severe weather threat, timing and the primary hazards becomes better known. Spotter activation will likely be needed late this afternoon and tonight. Additional spotter activation may be needed over the rest of this weekend and through early next week. And now, your National Weather Service forecast for the Quad Cities and surrounding areas. Tonight, mostly cloudy. A chance of showers and thunderstorms until midnight, then showers and thunderstorms likely after midnight. Lows in the lower 60s. South winds 5 to 10 miles an hour. Chance of rain 70%. Sunday, mostly cloudy with a chance of showers and thunderstorms in the morning, then mostly sunny in the afternoon. Humid with highs in the upper 80s. South winds 15 to 20 miles an hour with gusts up to 35 miles an hour. Chance of rain 50%. Sunday night, mostly clear until midnight, then partly cloudy with a chance of showers and thunderstorms after midnight. Lows in the upper 60s. South winds 15 to 20 miles an hour with gusts up to 35 miles an hour. Chance of rain 50%. Monday, a chance of thunderstorms. Showers with highs in the mid-80s. South winds 15 to 20 miles an hour with gusts up to 30 miles an hour. Chance of rain 90%. Monday night, partly cloudy until midnight. A chance of thunderstorms. A chance of showers until midnight, then showers likely after midnight. Humid with lows in the mid-60s. South winds 15 to 20 miles an hour with gusts up to 35 miles an hour. Chance of rain 70%. Tuesday, a chance of showers and thunderstorms. Breezy. Highs around 80. Tuesday night, mostly cloudy. Much cooler. Lows around 50. Wednesday through Thursday night, partly cloudy. Highs in the upper 60s. Lows in the upper 40s. Friday, partly sunny. Highs in the lower 70s. Friday night and Saturday, partly cloudy. Lows in the lower 50s. Highs in the upper 70s.
Again, the forecast for the Guam cities and surrounding areas for tonight, mostly cloudy. A chance of showers and thunderstorms until midnight, then showers and thunderstorms likely after midnight. Lows in the lower 60s. South winds 5 to 10 miles an hour. Chance of rain 70%. 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The current time is 11:05 p.m. Central Daylight Time. At 11 p.m. in Moline, skies were partly cloudy. The temperature was 71 degrees, dew point 62, relative humidity 73%. The wind was south at 7 miles an hour. And the pressure was 29.84 inches and falling. At Davenport, skies were partly cloudy. The temperature was 73 degrees, dew point 61, relative humidity 65%. The wind was south at 10 miles an hour. And the pressure was 29.85 inches and steady. Close to home, Burlington light rain and 68. Cedar Rapids partly cloudy and a 74. Dubuque mostly cloudy and 73. Iowa City cloudy and 73. Peoria cloudy and 68. Rockford cloudy and 73. Across the Midwest, Chicago cloudy and 73. Des Moines cloudy and 70. Madison cloudy and 65. Milwaukee cloudy and 69. Minneapolis partly cloudy and 66. Omaha thunderstorm and 70. St. Louis mostly cloudy and a 75. Springfield, Illinois cloudy and 68. Waterloo light rain and 64. Once again at 11 p.m. in Moline with partly cloudy skies, the temperature was 71. At Davenport with partly cloudy skies, the temperature was 73. Here is the hazardous weather outlook. For today and tonight, isolated to scattered thunderstorms will develop late this afternoon and early evening, and potentially become more numerous overnight. Some of the storms may become severe with damaging winds the primary threat, and hail a secondary threat. Locally heavy rainfall producing ponding water and urban flooding will also be possible. Looking ahead, thunderstorms are expected at times through Tuesday, especially late in the afternoon and the overnight. Some of these storms could become severe. Stay tuned day by day, as details including the location of the greatest severe weather threat, timing and the primary hazards becomes better known. Spotter activation will likely be needed late this afternoon and tonight. Additional spotter activation may be needed over the rest of this weekend and through early next week. And now, your National Weather Service forecast for the Guam cities and surrounding areas. Tonight, mostly cloudy. A chance of showers and thunderstorms until midnight, then showers and thunderstorms likely after midnight. Lows in the lower 60s. South winds 5 to 10 miles an hour. Chance of rain 70%. Sunday, mostly cloudy with a chance of showers and thunderstorms in the morning, then mostly sunny in the afternoon. Humid with highs in the upper 80s. South winds 15 to 20 miles an hour with gusts up to 35 miles an hour. Chance of rain 50%. Sunday night, mostly clear until midnight, then partly cloudy with a chance of showers and thunderstorms after midnight. Lows in the upper 60s. South winds 15 to 20 miles an hour with gusts up to 35 miles an hour. Chance of rain 50%. Monday, a chance of thunderstorms. Showers with highs in the mid-80s. South winds 15 to 20 miles an hour with gusts up to 30 miles an hour. Chance of rain 90%. Monday night, partly cloudy until midnight. A chance of thunderstorms. A chance of showers until midnight, then showers likely after midnight. Humid with lows in the mid-60s. South winds 15 to 20 miles an hour with gusts up to 35 miles an hour. Chance of rain 70%. Tuesday, a chance of showers and thunderstorms. Breezy. Highs around 80. Tuesday night, mostly cloudy. Much cooler. Lows around 50. Wednesday through Thursday night, partly cloudy. Highs in the upper 60s. Lows in the upper 40s. Friday, partly sunny. Highs in the lower 70s. Friday night and Saturday, partly cloudy. Lows in the lower 50s. Highs in the upper 70s. Again, the forecast for the Guam cities and surrounding areas for tonight, mostly cloudy.
a chance of showers and thunderstorms until midnight, then showers and thunderstorms likely after midnight. Lows in the lower 60s. South winds 5 to 10 miles an hour. Chance of rain 7.

73 degrees, dew point 61, relative humidity 65%. The wind was south at 10 miles an hour, and the pressure was 29.85 inches and steady. Close to home, Burlington light rain and 68. Cedar Rapids partly cloudy and 74. Dubuque mostly cloudy and 73. Iowa City cloudy and 73. Peoria cloudy and 68. Rockford cloudy and 73. Across the Midwest, Chicago cloudy and 73. Des Moines cloudy and 70. Madison cloudy and 65. Milwaukee cloudy and 69. Minneapolis partly cloudy and 66. Omaha a thunderstorm and 70. St. Louis mostly cloudy and 75. Springfield, Illinois cloudy and 68. Waterloo light rain and 64. Once again at 11 p.m. in Moline with partly cloudy skies, the temperature was 71. At Davenport with partly cloudy skies, the temperature was 73. Here is the hazardous weather outlook. For today and tonight, isolated to scattered thunderstorms will develop late this afternoon and early evening, and potentially become more numerous overnight. Some of the storms may become severe with damaging winds the primary threat, and hail a secondary threat. Locally heavy rainfall producing ponding water and urban flooding will also be possible. Looking ahead, thunderstorms are expected at times through Tuesday, especially late in the afternoon and the overnight. Some of these storms could become severe. Stay tuned day by day, as details including the location of the greatest severe weather threat, timing and the primary hazards becomes better known. Spotter activation will likely be needed late this afternoon and tonight. Additional spotter activation may be needed over the rest of this weekend and through early next week. And now, your National Weather Service forecast for the Quad Cities and surrounding areas. Tonight, mostly cloudy. A chance of showers and thunderstorms until midnight, then showers and thunderstorms likely after midnight. Lows in the lower 60s. South winds 5 to 10 miles an hour. Chance of rain 70%. Sunday, mostly cloudy with a chance of showers and thunderstorms in the morning, then mostly sunny in the afternoon. Humid with highs in the upper 80s. South winds 15 to 20 miles an hour with gusts up to 35 miles an hour. Chance of rain 50%. Sunday night, mostly clear until midnight, then partly cloudy with a chance of showers and thunderstorms after midnight. Lows in the upper 60s. South winds 15 to 20 miles an hour with gusts up to 35 miles an hour. Chance of rain 50%. Monday, a chance of thunderstorms. Showers with highs in the mid-80s. South winds 15 to 20 miles an hour with gusts up to 30 miles an hour. Chance of rain 90%. Monday night, partly cloudy until midnight. A chance of thunderstorms. A chance of showers until midnight, then showers likely after midnight. Humid with lows in the mid-60s. South winds 15 to 20 miles an hour with gusts up to 35 miles an hour. Chance of rain 70%. Tuesday, a chance of showers and thunderstorms. Breezy. Highs around 80. Tuesday night, mostly cloudy. Much cooler. Lows around 50. Wednesday through Thursday night, partly cloudy. Highs in the upper 60s. Lows in the upper 40s. Friday, partly sunny. Highs in the lower 70s. Friday night and Saturday, partly cloudy. Lows in the lower 50s. Highs in the upper 70s. Again, the forecast for the Quad Cities and surrounding areas for tonight, mostly cloudy. A chance of showers and thunderstorms until midnight, then showers and thunderstorms likely after midnight. Lows in the lower 60s. South winds 5 to 10 miles an hour. Chance of rain 70%. 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The current time is 11:14 p.m. Central Daylight Time. At 11 p.m. in Moline, skies were mostly cloudy. The temperature was 71 degrees, dew point 62, relative humidity 73%. The wind was south at 7 miles an hour. And the pressure was 29.84 inches and falling. At Davenport, skies were mostly cloudy. The temperature was 73 degrees, dew point 61, relative humidity 65%. The wind was south at 10 miles an hour. And the pressure was 29.85 inches.

steady. Close to home, Burlington light rain and 68. Cedar Rapids mostly cloudy and 74. Dubuque cloudy and 73. Iowa City cloudy and 73. Muscatine 72. Galesburg partly cloudy and 69. Peoria cloudy and 68. Savannah 73. Rockford cloudy and 73. Across the Midwest, Chicago cloudy and 73. Des Moines cloudy and 70. Madison cloudy and 65. Milwaukee cloudy and 69. Minneapolis mostly cloudy and 66. Omaha thunderstorm and 70. St. Louis cloudy and 75. Springfield, Illinois cloudy and 68. Waterloo light rain and 64. Once again at 11 p.m. in Moline with mostly cloudy skies, the temperature was 71. At Davenport with mostly cloudy skies, the temperature was 73. Here is the hazardous weather outlook. For today and tonight, isolated to scattered thunderstorms will develop late this afternoon and early evening and potentially become more numerous overnight. Some of the storms may become severe with damaging winds the primary threat and hail a secondary threat. Locally heavy rainfall producing ponding water and urban flooding will also be possible. Looking ahead, thunderstorms are expected at times through Tuesday, especially late in the afternoon and the overnight. Some of these storms could become severe. Stay tuned day by day, as details including the location of the greatest severe weather threat, timing and the primary hazards becomes better known. Spotter activation will likely be needed late this afternoon and tonight. Additional spotter activation may be needed over the rest of this weekend and through early next week. And now, your National Weather Service forecast for the Quad Cities and surrounding areas. Tonight, mostly cloudy. A chance of showers and thunderstorms until midnight, then showers and thunderstorms likely after midnight. Lows in the lower 60s. South winds 5 to 10 miles an hour. Chance of rain 70%. Sunday, mostly cloudy with a chance of showers and thunderstorms in the morning, then mostly sunny in the afternoon. Humid with highs in the upper 80s. South winds 15 to 20 miles an hour with gusts up to 35 miles an hour. Chance of rain 50%. Sunday night, mostly clear until midnight, then partly cloudy with a chance of showers and thunderstorms after midnight. Lows in the upper 60s. South winds 15 to 20 miles an hour with gusts up to 35 miles an hour. Chance of rain 50%. Monday, a chance of thunderstorms. Showers with highs in the mid-80s. South winds 15 to 20 miles an hour with gusts up to 30 miles an hour. Chance of rain 90%. Monday night, partly cloudy until midnight. A chance of thunderstorms. A chance of showers until midnight, then showers likely after midnight. Humid with lows in the mid-60s. South winds 15 to 20 miles an hour with gusts up to 35 miles an hour. Chance of rain 70%. Tuesday, a chance of showers and thunderstorms. Breezy. Highs around 80. Tuesday night, mostly cloudy. Much cooler. Lows around 50. Wednesday through Thursday night, partly cloudy. Highs in the upper 60s. Lows in the upper 40s. Friday, partly sunny. Highs in the lower 70s. Friday night and Saturday, partly cloudy. Lows in the lower 50s. Highs in the upper 70s. Again, the forecast for the Quad Cities and surrounding areas for tonight, mostly cloudy. A chance of showers and thunderstorms until midnight, then showers and thunderstorms likely after midnight. Lows in the lower 60s. South winds 5 to 10 miles an hour. Chance of rain 70%. 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The current time is 11:19 p.m. Central Daylight Time. At 11 p.m. in Moline, skies were mostly cloudy. The temperature was 71 degrees, dew point 62, relative humidity 73%. The wind was south at 7 miles an hour. And the pressure was 29.84 inches and falling. At Davenport, skies were mostly cloudy. The temperature was 73 degrees, dew point 61, relative humidity 65%. The wind was south at 10 miles an hour. And the pressure was 29.85 inches and steady. Close to home, Burlington light rain and 68.
Cedar Rapids, mostly cloudy and 74. Dubuque, cloudy and 73. Iowa City, cloudy and 73. Muscatine, 72. Galesburg, partly cloudy and 69. Peoria, cloudy and 68. Savannah, 73. Rockford, cloudy and 73. Across the Midwest, Chicago, cloudy and 73. Des Moines, cloudy and 70. Madison, cloudy and 65. Milwaukee, cloudy and 69. Minneapolis, mostly cloudy and 66. Omaha, thunderstorm and 70. St. Louis, cloudy and 75. Springfield, Illinois, cloudy and 68. Waterloo, light rain and 64. Once again at 11 p.m. at Moline with mostly cloudy skies, the temperature was 71. At Davenport with mostly cloudy skies, the temperature was 73. Here is the hazardous weather outlook. For today and tonight, isolated to scattered thunderstorms will develop late this afternoon and early evening, and potentially become more numerous overnight. Some of the storms may become severe with damaging winds the primary threat, and hail a secondary threat. Locally heavy rainfall producing ponding water and urban flooding will also be possible. Looking ahead, thunderstorms are expected at times through Tuesday, especially late in the afternoon and the overnight. Some of these storms could become severe. Stay tuned day by day, as details including the location of the greatest severe weather threat, timing and the primary hazards becomes better known. Spotter activation will likely be needed late this afternoon and tonight. Additional spotter activation may be needed over the rest of this weekend and through early next week. And now, your National Weather Service forecast for the Quad Cities and surrounding areas. Tonight, mostly cloudy. A chance of showers and thunderstorms until midnight, then showers and thunderstorms likely after midnight. Lows in the lower 60s. South winds 5 to 10 miles an hour. Chance of rain 70%. Sunday, mostly cloudy with a chance of showers and thunderstorms in the morning, then mostly sunny in the afternoon. Humid with highs in the upper 80s. South winds 15 to 20 miles an hour with gusts up to 35 miles an hour. Chance of rain 50%. Sunday night, mostly clear until midnight, then partly cloudy with a chance of showers and thunderstorms after midnight. Lows in the upper 60s. South winds 15 to 20 miles an hour with gusts up to 35 miles an hour. Chance of rain 50%. Monday, a chance of thunderstorms. Showers with highs in the mid-80s. South winds 15 to 20 miles an hour with gusts up to 30 miles an hour. Chance of rain 90%. Monday night, partly cloudy until midnight. A chance of thunderstorms. A chance of showers until midnight, then showers likely after midnight. Humid with lows in the mid-60s. South winds 15 to 20 miles an hour with gusts up to 35 miles an hour. Chance of rain 70%. Tuesday, a chance of showers and thunderstorms. Breezy. Highs around 80. Tuesday night, mostly cloudy. Much cooler. Lows around 50. Wednesday through Thursday night, partly cloudy. Highs in the upper 60s. Lows in the upper 40s. Friday, partly sunny. Highs in the lower 70s. Friday night and Saturday, partly cloudy. Lows in the lower 50s. Highs in the upper 70s. Again, the forecast for the Quad Cities and surrounding areas for tonight, mostly cloudy. A chance of showers and thunderstorms until midnight, then showers and thunderstorms likely after midnight. Lows in the lower 60s. South winds 5 to 10 miles an hour. Chance of rain 70%. 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The current time is 11:24 p.m. Central Daylight Time. At 11 p.m. in Moline, skies were mostly cloudy. The temperature was 71 degrees, dew point 62, relative humidity 73%. The wind was south at 7 miles an hour. And the pressure was 29.84 inches and falling. At Davenport, skies were mostly cloudy. The temperature was 73 degrees, dew point 61, relative humidity 65%. The wind was south at 10 miles an hour. And the pressure was 29.85 inches and steady. Close to home, Burlington light rain and 68. Cedar Rapids mostly cloudy and 74.
Bayou cloudy and 73. Iowa City cloudy and 73. Muscatine 72. Galesburg partly cloudy and 69. Peoria cloudy and 68. Savannah 73. Rockford cloudy and 73. Across the Midwest, Chicago cloudy and 73. Des Moines cloudy and 70. Madison cloudy and 65. Milwaukee cloudy and 69. Minneapolis mostly cloudy and 66. Omaha thunderstorm and 70. St. Louis cloudy and 75. Springfield, Illinois cloudy and 68. Waterloo light rain and 64. Once again at 11 p.m. in Moline with mostly cloudy skies, the temperature was 71. At Davenport with mostly cloudy skies, the temperature was 73. Here is the hazardous weather outlook. For today and tonight, isolated to scattered thunderstorms will develop late this afternoon and early evening and potentially become more numerous overnight. Some of the storms may become severe with damaging winds the primary threat and hail a secondary threat. Locally heavy rainfall producing ponding water and urban flooding will also be possible. Looking ahead, thunderstorms are expected at times through Tuesday, especially late in the afternoon and the overnight. Some of these storms could become severe. Stay tuned day by day, as details including the location of the greatest severe weather threat, timing and the primary hazards becomes better known. Spotter activation will likely be needed late this afternoon and tonight. Additional spotter activation may be needed over the rest of this weekend and through early next week. And now, your National Weather Service forecast for the Quad Cities and surrounding areas. Tonight, mostly cloudy. A chance of showers and thunderstorms until midnight, then showers and thunderstorms likely after midnight. Lows in the lower 60s. South winds 5 to 10 miles an hour. Chance of rain 70%. Sunday, mostly cloudy with a chance of showers and thunderstorms in the morning, then mostly sunny in the afternoon. Humid with highs in the upper 80s. South winds 15 to 20 miles an hour with gusts up to 35 miles an hour. Chance of rain 50%. Sunday night, mostly clear until midnight, then partly cloudy with a chance of showers and thunderstorms after midnight. Lows in the upper 60s. South winds 15 to 20 miles an hour with gusts up to 35 miles an hour. Chance of rain 50%. Monday, a chance of thunderstorms. Showers with highs in the mid-80s. South winds 15 to 20 miles an hour with gusts up to 30 miles an hour. Chance of rain 90%. Monday night, partly cloudy until midnight. A chance of thunderstorms. A chance of showers until midnight, then showers likely after midnight. Humid with lows in the mid-60s. South winds 15 to 20 miles an hour with gusts up to 35 miles an hour. Chance of rain 70%. Tuesday, a chance of showers and thunderstorms. Breezy. Highs around 80. Tuesday night, mostly cloudy. Much cooler. Lows around 50. Wednesday through Thursday night, partly cloudy. Highs in the upper 60s. Lows in the upper 40s. Friday, partly sunny. Highs in the lower 70s. Friday night and Saturday, partly cloudy. Lows in the lower 50s. Highs in the upper 70s. Again, the forecast for the Quad Cities and surrounding areas for tonight, mostly cloudy. A chance of showers and thunderstorms until midnight, then showers and thunderstorms likely after midnight. Lows in the lower 60s. South winds 5 to 10 miles an hour. Chance of rain 70%. 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The current time is 11:29 p.m. Central Daylight Time. At 11 p.m. in Moline, skies were mostly cloudy. The temperature was 71 degrees, dew point 62, relative humidity 73%. The wind was south at 7 miles an hour. And the pressure was 29.84 inches and falling. At Davenport, skies were mostly cloudy. The temperature was 73 degrees, dew point 61, relative humidity 65%. The wind was south at 10 miles an hour. And the pressure was 29.85 inches and steady. Close to home, Burlington light rain and 68. Cedar Rapids mostly cloudy and 74. Dubuque cloudy and 73. Iowa City cloudy and 73.
Muscatine 72. Galesburg, partly cloudy and 69. Peoria, cloudy and 68. Savannah, 73. Rockford, cloudy and 73. Across the Midwest, Chicago, cloudy and 73. Des Moines, cloudy and 70. Madison, cloudy and 65. Milwaukee, cloudy and 69. Minneapolis, mostly cloudy and 66. Omaha, a thunderstorm and 70. St. Louis, cloudy and 75. Springfield, Illinois, cloudy and 68. Waterloo, light rain and 64. Once again at 11 p.m. at Moline with mostly cloudy skies, the temperature was 71. At Davenport with mostly cloudy skies, the temperature was 73. Here is the hazardous weather outlook. For today and tonight, isolated to scattered thunderstorms will develop late this afternoon and early evening, and potentially become more numerous overnight. Some of the storms may become severe with damaging winds the primary threat, and hail a secondary threat. Locally heavy rainfall producing ponding water and urban flooding will also be possible. Looking ahead, thunderstorms are expected at times through Tuesday, especially late in the afternoon and the overnight. Some of these storms could become severe. Stay tuned day by day, as details including the location of the greatest severe weather threat, timing and the primary hazards becomes better known. Spotter activation will likely be needed late this afternoon and tonight. Additional spotter activation may be needed over the rest of this weekend and through early next week. And now, your National Weather Service forecast for the Quad Cities and surrounding areas. Tonight, mostly cloudy. A chance of showers and thunderstorms until midnight, then showers and thunderstorms likely after midnight. Lows in the lower 60s. South winds 5 to 10 miles an hour. Chance of rain 70%. Sunday, mostly cloudy with a chance of showers and thunderstorms in the morning, then mostly sunny in the afternoon. Humid with highs in the upper 80s. South winds 15 to 20 miles an hour with gusts up to 35 miles an hour. Chance of rain 50%. Sunday night, mostly clear until midnight, then partly cloudy with a chance of showers and thunderstorms after midnight. Lows in the upper 60s. South winds 15 to 20 miles an hour with gusts up to 35 miles an hour. Chance of rain 50%. Monday, a chance of thunderstorms. Showers with highs in the mid-80s. South winds 15 to 20 miles an hour with gusts up to 30 miles an hour. Chance of rain 90%. Monday night, partly cloudy until midnight. A chance of thunderstorms. A chance of showers until midnight, then showers likely after midnight. Humid with lows in the mid-60s. South winds 15 to 20 miles an hour with gusts up to 35 miles an hour. Chance of rain 70%. Tuesday, a chance of showers and thunderstorms. Breezy. Highs around 80. Tuesday night, mostly cloudy. Much cooler. Lows around 50. Wednesday through Thursday night, partly cloudy. Highs in the upper 60s. Lows in the upper 40s. Friday, partly sunny. Highs in the lower 70s. Friday night and Saturday, partly cloudy. Lows in the lower 50s. Highs in the upper 70s. Again, the forecast for the Quad Cities and surrounding areas for tonight, mostly cloudy. A chance of showers and thunderstorms until midnight, then showers and thunderstorms likely after midnight. Lows in the lower 60s. South winds 5 to 10 miles an hour. Chance of rain 70%. 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The current time is 11:34 p.m. Central Daylight Time. At 11 p.m. in Moline, skies were mostly cloudy. The temperature was 71 degrees, dew point 62, relative humidity 73%. The wind was south at 7 miles an hour. And the pressure was 29.84 inches and falling. At Davenport, skies were mostly cloudy. The temperature was 73 degrees, dew point 61, relative humidity 65%. The wind was south at 10 miles an hour. And the pressure was 29.85 inches and steady. Close to home, Burlington light rain and 68. Cedar Rapids mostly cloudy and 74. Dubuque cloudy and 73. Iowa City cloudy and 73. Muscatine 72. Galesburg.
Peoria, cloudy and 69. Peoria, cloudy and 68. Savannah, 73. Rockford, cloudy and 73. Across the Midwest, Chicago, cloudy and 73. Des Moines, cloudy and 70. Madison, cloudy and 65. Milwaukee, cloudy and 69. Minneapolis, mostly cloudy and 66. Omaha, thunderstorm and 70. St. Louis, cloudy and 75. Springfield, Illinois, cloudy and 68. Waterloo, light rain and 64. Once again at 11 p.m. in Moline with mostly cloudy skies, the temperature was 71. At Davenport with mostly cloudy skies, the temperature was 73. Here is the hazardous weather outlook. For today and tonight, isolated to scattered thunderstorms will develop late this afternoon and early evening, and potentially become more numerous overnight. Some of the storms may become severe with damaging winds the primary threat, and hail a secondary threat. Locally heavy rainfall producing ponding water and urban flooding will also be possible. Looking ahead, thunderstorms are expected at times through Tuesday, especially late in the afternoon and the overnight. Some of these storms could become severe. Stay tuned day by day, as details including the location of the greatest severe weather threat, timing and the primary hazards becomes better known. Spotter activation will likely be needed late this afternoon and tonight. Additional spotter activation may be needed over the rest of this weekend and through early next week. And now, your National Weather Service forecast for the Guam cities and surrounding areas. Tonight, mostly cloudy. A chance of showers and thunderstorms until midnight, then showers and thunderstorms likely after midnight. Lows in the lower 60s. South winds 5 to 10 miles an hour. Chance of rain 70%. Sunday, mostly cloudy with a chance of showers and thunderstorms in the morning, then mostly sunny in the afternoon. Humid with highs in the upper 80s. South winds 15 to 20 miles an hour with gusts up to 35 miles an hour. Chance of rain 50%. Sunday night, mostly clear until midnight, then partly cloudy with a chance of showers and thunderstorms after midnight. Lows in the upper 60s. South winds 15 to 20 miles an hour with gusts up to 35 miles an hour. Chance of rain 50%. Monday, a chance of thunderstorms. Showers with highs in the mid-80s. South winds 15 to 20 miles an hour with gusts up to 30 miles an hour. Chance of rain 90%. Monday night, partly cloudy until midnight. A chance of thunderstorms. A chance of showers until midnight, then showers likely after midnight. Humid with lows in the mid-60s. South winds 15 to 20 miles an hour with gusts up to 35 miles an hour. Chance of rain 70%. Tuesday, a chance of showers and thunderstorms. Breezy. Highs around 80. Tuesday night, mostly cloudy. Much cooler. Lows around 50. Wednesday through Thursday night, partly cloudy. Highs in the upper 60s. Lows in the upper 40s. Friday, partly sunny. Highs in the lower 70s. Friday night and Saturday, partly cloudy. Lows in the lower 50s. Highs in the upper 70s. Again, the forecast for the Guam cities and surrounding areas for tonight, mostly cloudy. A chance of showers and thunderstorms until midnight, then showers and thunderstorms likely after midnight. Lows in the lower 60s. South winds 5 to 10 miles an hour. Chance of rain 70%. 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The current time is 11:39 p.m. Central Daylight Time. At 11 p.m. in Moline, skies were mostly cloudy. The temperature was 71 degrees, dew point 62, relative humidity 73%. The wind was south at 7 miles an hour. And the pressure was 29.84 inches and falling. At Davenport, skies were mostly cloudy. The temperature was 73 degrees, dew point 61, relative humidity 65%. The wind was south at 10 miles an hour. And the pressure was 29.85 inches and steady. Close to home, Burlington light rain and 68. Cedar Rapids mostly cloudy and 74. Dubuque cloudy and 73. Iowa City cloudy and 73. Muscatine 72. Galesburg partly cloudy and 69. Peoria cloudy and 68.
Savannah, 73. Rockford, cloudy and 73. Across the Midwest, Chicago, cloudy and 73. Des Moines, cloudy and 70. Madison, cloudy and 65. Milwaukee, cloudy and 69. Minneapolis, mostly cloudy and 66. Omaha, a thunderstorm and 70. St. Louis, cloudy and 75. Springfield, Illinois, cloudy and 68. Waterloo, light rain and 64. Once again at 11 p.m. in Moline with mostly cloudy skies, the temperature was 71. At Davenport with mostly cloudy skies, the temperature was 73. Here is the hazardous weather outlook. For today and tonight, isolated to scattered thunderstorms will develop late this afternoon and early evening, and potentially become more numerous overnight. Some of the storms may become severe with damaging winds the primary threat, and hail a secondary threat. Locally heavy rainfall producing ponding water and urban flooding will also be possible. Looking ahead, thunderstorms are expected at times through Tuesday, especially late in the afternoon and the overnight. Some of these storms could become severe. Stay tuned day by day, as details including the location of the greatest severe weather threat, timing and the primary hazards becomes better known. Spotter activation will likely be needed late this afternoon and tonight. Additional spotter activation may be needed over the rest of this weekend and through early next week. And now, your National Weather Service forecast for the Quad Cities and surrounding areas. Tonight, mostly cloudy. A chance of showers and thunderstorms until midnight, then showers and thunderstorms likely after midnight. Lows in the lower 60s. South winds 5 to 10 miles an hour. Chance of rain 70%. Sunday, mostly cloudy with a chance of showers and thunderstorms in the morning, then mostly sunny in the afternoon. Humid with highs in the upper 80s. South winds 15 to 20 miles an hour with gusts up to 35 miles an hour. Chance of rain 50%. Sunday night, mostly clear until midnight, then partly cloudy with a chance of showers and thunderstorms after midnight. Lows in the upper 60s. South winds 15 to 20 miles an hour with gusts up to 35 miles an hour. Chance of rain 50%. Monday, a chance of thunderstorms. Showers with highs in the mid-80s. South winds 15 to 20 miles an hour with gusts up to 30 miles an hour. Chance of rain 90%. Monday night, partly cloudy until midnight. A chance of thunderstorms. A chance of showers until midnight, then showers likely after midnight. Humid with lows in the mid-60s. South winds 15 to 20 miles an hour with gusts up to 35 miles an hour. Chance of rain 70%. Tuesday, a chance of showers and thunderstorms. Breezy. Highs around 80. Tuesday night, mostly cloudy. Much cooler. Lows around 50. Wednesday through Thursday night, partly cloudy. Highs in the upper 60s. Lows in the upper 40s. Friday, partly sunny. Highs in the lower 70s. Friday night and Saturday, partly cloudy. Lows in the lower 50s. Highs in the upper 70s. Again, the forecast for the Quad Cities and surrounding areas for tonight, mostly cloudy. A chance of showers and thunderstorms until midnight, then showers and thunderstorms likely after midnight. Lows in the lower 60s. South winds 5 to 10 miles an hour. Chance of rain 70%. 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The current time is 11:44 p.m. Central Daylight Time. At 11 p.m. in Moline, skies were mostly cloudy. The temperature was 71 degrees, dew point 62, relative humidity 73%. The wind was south at 7 miles an hour. And the pressure was 29.84 inches and falling. At Davenport, skies were mostly cloudy. The temperature was 73 degrees, dew point 61, relative humidity 65%. The wind was south at 10 miles an hour. And the pressure was 29.85 inches and steady. Close to home, Burlington light rain and 68. Cedar Rapids mostly cloudy and 74. Dubuque cloudy and 73. Iowa City cloudy and 73. Muscatine 72. Galesburg partly cloudy and 69. Peoria cloudy and 68. Savannah 73. Rockford cloudy and 73.
Across the Midwest, Chicago cloudy and 73. Des Moines cloudy and 70. Madison cloudy and 65. Milwaukee cloudy and 69. Minneapolis mostly cloudy and 66. Omaha thunderstorm and 70. St. Louis cloudy and 75. Springfield, Illinois cloudy and 68. Waterloo light rain and 64. Once again at 11 p.m. in Moline with mostly cloudy skies, the temperature was 71. At Davenport with mostly cloudy skies, the temperature was 73. Here is the hazardous weather outlook. For today and tonight, isolated to scattered thunderstorms will develop late this afternoon and early evening, and potentially become more numerous overnight. Some of the storms may become severe with damaging winds the primary threat, and hail a secondary threat. Locally heavy rainfall producing ponding water and urban flooding will also be possible. Looking ahead, thunderstorms are expected at times through Tuesday, especially late in the afternoon and the overnight. Some of these storms could become severe. Stay tuned day by day, as details including the location of the greatest severe weather threat, timing and the primary hazards becomes better known. Spotter activation will likely be needed late this afternoon and tonight. Additional spotter activation may be needed over the rest of this weekend and through early next week. And now, your National Weather Service forecast for the Quad Cities and surrounding areas. Tonight, mostly cloudy. A chance of showers and thunderstorms until midnight, then showers and thunderstorms likely after midnight. Lows in the lower 60s. South winds 5 to 10 miles an hour. Chance of rain 70%. Sunday, mostly cloudy with a chance of showers and thunderstorms in the morning, then mostly sunny in the afternoon. Humid with highs in the upper 80s. South winds 15 to 20 miles an hour with gusts up to 35 miles an hour. Chance of rain 50%. Sunday night, mostly clear until midnight, then partly cloudy with a chance of showers and thunderstorms after midnight. Lows in the upper 60s. South winds 15 to 20 miles an hour with gusts up to 35 miles an hour. Chance of rain 50%. Monday, a chance of thunderstorms. Showers with highs in the mid-80s. South winds 15 to 20 miles an hour with gusts up to 30 miles an hour. Chance of rain 90%. Monday night, partly cloudy until midnight. A chance of thunderstorms. A chance of showers until midnight, then showers likely after midnight. Humid with lows in the mid-60s. South winds 15 to 20 miles an hour with gusts up to 35 miles an hour. Chance of rain 70%. Tuesday, a chance of showers and thunderstorms. Breezy. Highs around 80. Tuesday night, mostly cloudy. Much cooler. Lows around 50. Wednesday through Thursday night, partly cloudy. Highs in the upper 60s. Lows in the upper 40s. Friday, partly sunny. Highs in the lower 70s. Friday night and Saturday, partly cloudy. Lows in the lower 50s. Highs in the upper 70s. Again, the forecast for the Quad Cities and surrounding areas for tonight, mostly cloudy. A chance of showers and thunderstorms until midnight, then showers and thunderstorms likely after midnight. Lows in the lower 60s. South winds 5 to 10 miles an hour. Chance of rain 70%. 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The current time is 11:49 p.m. Central Daylight Time. At 11 p.m. in Moline, skies were mostly cloudy. The temperature was 71 degrees, dew point 62, relative humidity 73%. The wind was south at 7 miles an hour. And the pressure was 29.84 inches and falling. At Davenport, skies were mostly cloudy. The temperature was 73 degrees, dew point 61, relative humidity 65%. The wind was south at 10 miles an hour. And the pressure was 29.85 inches and steady. Close to home, Burlington light rain and 68. Cedar Rapids mostly cloudy and 74. Dubuque cloudy and 73. Iowa City cloudy and 73. Muscatine 72. Galesburg partly cloudy and 69. Peoria cloudy and 68. Savannah 73. Rockford cloudy and 73. Across the Midwest, Chicago cloudy and 73.
Des Moines cloudy and 70. Madison cloudy and 65. Milwaukee cloudy and 69. Minneapolis mostly cloudy and 66. Omaha thunderstorm and 70. St. Louis cloudy and 75. Springfield, Illinois cloudy and 68. Waterloo light rain and 64. Once again at 11 p.m. in Moline with mostly cloudy skies, the temperature was 71. At Davenport with mostly cloudy skies, the temperature was 73. Here is the hazardous weather outlook. For today and tonight, isolated to scattered thunderstorms will develop late this afternoon and early evening, and potentially become more numerous overnight. Some of the storms may become severe with damaging winds the primary threat, and hail a secondary threat. Locally heavy rainfall producing ponding water and urban flooding will also be possible. Looking ahead, thunderstorms are expected at times through Tuesday, especially late in the afternoon and the overnight. Some of these storms could become severe. Stay tuned day by day, as details including the location of the greatest severe weather threat, timing and the primary hazards becomes better known. Spotter activation will likely be needed late this afternoon and tonight. Additional spotter activation may be needed over the rest of this weekend and through early next week. 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The coverage area includes the following counties: Cedar, Clinton, Louisa, Muscatine, Scott, Henry, Illinois, Mercer, Rock Island, and Whiteside. And now, your National Weather Service forecast for the Quad Cities and surrounding areas. Tonight, mostly cloudy. A chance of showers and thunderstorms until midnight, then showers and thunderstorms likely after midnight. Lows in the lower 60s. South winds 5 to 10 miles an hour. Chance of rain 70%. Sunday, mostly cloudy with a chance of showers and thunderstorms in the morning, then mostly sunny in the afternoon. Humid with highs in the upper 80s. South winds 15 to 20 miles an hour with gusts up to 35 miles an hour. Chance of rain 50%. Sunday night, mostly clear until midnight, then partly cloudy with a chance of showers and thunderstorms after midnight. Lows in the upper 60s. South winds 15 to 20 miles an hour with gusts up to 35 miles an hour. Chance of rain 50%. Monday, a chance of thunderstorms. Showers with highs in the mid-80s. South winds 15 to 20 miles an hour with gusts up to 30 miles an hour. Chance of rain 90%. Monday night, partly cloudy until midnight. A chance of thunderstorms. A chance of showers until midnight, then showers likely after midnight. Humid with lows in the mid-60s. South winds 15 to 20 miles an hour with gusts up to 35 miles an hour. Chance of rain 70%. Tuesday, a chance of showers and thunderstorms. Breezy. Highs around 80. Tuesday night, mostly cloudy. Much cooler. Lows around 50. Wednesday through Thursday night, partly cloudy. Highs in the upper 60s. Lows in the upper 40s. Friday, partly sunny. Highs in the lower 70s. Friday night and Saturday, partly cloudy. Lows in the lower 50s. Highs in the upper 70s. Again, the forecast for the Quad Cities and surrounding areas for tonight, mostly cloudy. A chance of showers and thunderstorms until midnight, then showers and thunderstorms likely after midnight. Lows in the lower 60s. South winds 5 to 10 miles an hour. Chance of rain 70%. 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The current time is 11:54 p.m. Central Daylight Time. At 11 p.m. in Moline, skies were mostly cloudy. The temperature was 71 degrees, dew point 62, relative humidity 73%. The wind was south at 7 miles an hour. And the pressure was 29.84 inches and falling. At Davenport, skies were mostly cloudy. The temperature was 73 degrees, dew point 61, relative humidity 65%. The wind was south at 10 miles an hour. And the pressure was 29.85 inches and steady. Close to home, Burlington light rain and 68. Cedar Rapids mostly cloudy and 74.
Dubuque, cloudy and 73. Iowa City, cloudy and 73. Muscatine, 72. Galesburg, partly cloudy and 69. Peoria, cloudy and 68. Savannah, 73. Rockford, cloudy and 73. Across the Midwest, Chicago, cloudy and 73. Des Moines, cloudy and 70. Madison, cloudy and 65. Milwaukee, cloudy and 69. Minneapolis, mostly cloudy and 66. Omaha, thunderstorm and 70. St. Louis, cloudy and 75. Springfield, Illinois, cloudy and 68. Waterloo, light rain and 64. Once again at 11 p.m. at Moline with mostly cloudy skies, the temperature was 71. At Davenport with mostly cloudy skies, the temperature was 73. Here is the hazardous weather outlook. For today and tonight, isolated to scattered thunderstorms will develop late this afternoon and early evening and potentially become more numerous overnight. Some of the storms may become severe with damaging winds the primary threat and hail a secondary threat. Locally heavy rainfall producing ponding water and urban flooding will also be possible. Looking ahead, thunderstorms are expected at times through Tuesday, especially late in the afternoon and the overnight. Some of these storms could become severe. Stay tuned day by day, as details including the location of the greatest severe weather threat, timing and the primary hazards becomes better known. Spotter activation will likely be needed late this afternoon and tonight. Additional spotter activation may be needed over the rest of this weekend and through early next week. And now, your National Weather Service forecast for the Quad Cities and surrounding areas. Tonight, mostly cloudy. A chance of showers and thunderstorms until midnight, then showers and thunderstorms likely after midnight. Lows in the lower 60s. South winds 5 to 10 miles an hour. Chance of rain 70%. Sunday, mostly cloudy with a chance of showers and thunderstorms in the morning, then mostly sunny in the afternoon. Humid with highs in the upper 80s. South winds 15 to 20 miles an hour with gusts up to 35 miles an hour. Chance of rain 50%. Sunday night, mostly clear until midnight, then partly cloudy with a chance of showers and thunderstorms after midnight. Lows in the upper 60s. South winds 15 to 20 miles an hour with gusts up to 35 miles an hour. Chance of rain 50%. Monday, a chance of thunderstorms. Showers with highs in the mid-80s. South winds 15 to 20 miles an hour with gusts up to 30 miles an hour. Chance of rain 90%. Monday night, partly cloudy until midnight. A chance of thunderstorms. A chance of showers until midnight, then showers likely after midnight. Humid with lows in the mid-60s. South winds 15 to 20 miles an hour with gusts up to 35 miles an hour. Chance of rain 70%. Tuesday, a chance of showers and thunderstorms. Breezy. Highs around 80. Tuesday night, mostly cloudy. Much cooler. Lows around 50. Wednesday through Thursday night, partly cloudy. Highs in the upper 60s. Lows in the upper 40s. Friday, partly sunny. Highs in the lower 70s. Friday night and Saturday, partly cloudy. Lows in the lower 50s. Highs in the upper 70s. Again, the forecast for the Quad Cities and surrounding areas for tonight, mostly cloudy. A chance of showers and thunderstorms until midnight, then showers and thunderstorms likely after midnight. Lows in the lower 60s. South winds 5 to 10 miles an hour. Chance of rain 70%. 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The current time is 11:59 p.m. Central Daylight Time. Here is the hazardous weather outlook. For today and tonight, isolated to scattered thunderstorms will develop late this afternoon and early evening and potentially become more numerous overnight. Some of the storms may become severe with damaging winds the primary threat and hail a secondary threat. Locally heavy rainfall producing ponding water and urban flooding will also be possible. Looking ahead, thunderstorms are expected at times through Tuesday, especially late in the afternoon and the overnight. Some of these storms could become severe. Stay tuned day by day, as details including the location of the greatest severe weather threat, timing and the primary hazards becomes better known. Spotter activation will likely be needed late this afternoon and tonight.
Additional spotter activation may be needed over the rest of this weekend and through early next week. And now, your National Weather Service forecast for the Quad Cities and surrounding areas. Tonight, mostly cloudy. A chance of showers and thunderstorms until midnight, then showers and thunderstorms likely after midnight. Lows in the lower 60s. South winds 5 to 10 miles an hour. Chance of rain 70%. Sunday, mostly cloudy with a chance of showers and thunderstorms in the morning, then mostly sunny in the afternoon. Humid with highs in the upper 80s. South winds 15 to 20 miles an hour with gusts up to 35 miles an hour. Chance of rain 50%. Sunday night, mostly clear until midnight, then partly cloudy with a chance of showers and thunderstorms after midnight. Lows in the upper 60s. South winds 15 to 20 miles an hour with gusts up to 35 miles an hour. Chance of rain 50%. Monday, a chance of thunderstorms. Showers with highs in the mid-80s. South winds 15 to 20 miles an hour with gusts up to 30 miles an hour. Chance of rain 90%. Monday night, partly cloudy until midnight. A chance of thunderstorms. A chance of showers until midnight, then showers likely after midnight. Humid with lows in the mid-60s. South winds 15 to 20 miles an hour with gusts up to 35 miles an hour. Chance of rain 70%. Tuesday, a chance of showers and thunderstorms. Breezy. Highs around 80. Tuesday night, mostly cloudy. Much cooler. Lows around 50. Wednesday through Thursday night, partly cloudy. Highs in the upper 60s. Lows in the upper 40s. Friday, partly sunny. Highs in the lower 70s. Friday night and Saturday, partly cloudy. Lows in the lower 50s. Highs in the upper 70s. Again, the forecast for the Quad Cities and surrounding areas for tonight, mostly cloudy. A chance of showers and thunderstorms until midnight, then showers and thunderstorms likely after midnight. Lows in the lower 60s. South winds 5 to 10 miles an hour. Chance of rain 70%. 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The current time is 12:02 a.m. Central Daylight Time. At midnight at Moline, skies were mostly cloudy. The temperature was 71 degrees, dew point 62, relative humidity 73%. The wind was south at 10 miles an hour. And the pressure was 29.83 inches and falling. At Davenport, skies were mostly cloudy. The temperature was 72 degrees, dew point 61, relative humidity 68%. The wind was south at 12 miles an hour. And the pressure was 29.84 inches and falling. Close to home, Burlington mostly cloudy and 67. Cedar Rapids mostly cloudy and 72. Dubuque cloudy and 69. Iowa City light rain and 70. Peoria cloudy and 67. Rockford cloudy and 71. Across the Midwest, Chicago cloudy and 71. Des Moines cloudy and 71. Madison cloudy and 65. Milwaukee cloudy and 68. Minneapolis mostly cloudy and 63. Omaha light rain and 65. St. Louis cloudy and 72. Springfield, Illinois cloudy and 68. Waterloo cloudy and 66. Once again at midnight at Moline with mostly cloudy skies, the temperature was 71. At Davenport with mostly cloudy skies, the temperature was 72. Here is the hazardous weather outlook. For today and tonight, isolated to scattered thunderstorms will develop late this afternoon and early evening, and potentially become more numerous overnight. Some of the storms may become severe with damaging winds the primary threat, and hail a secondary threat. Locally heavy rainfall producing ponding water and urban flooding will also be possible. Looking ahead, thunderstorms are expected at times through Tuesday, especially late in the afternoon and the overnight. Some of these storms could become severe. Stay tuned day by day, as details including the location of the greatest severe weather threat, timing and the primary hazards becomes better known. Spotter activation will likely be needed late this afternoon and tonight. Additional spotter activation may be needed over the rest of this weekend and through early next week. And now, your National Weather Service forecast for the Quad Cities and surrounding areas.
Tonight, mostly cloudy. A chance of showers and thunderstorms until midnight, then showers and thunderstorms likely after midnight. Lows in the lower 60s. South winds 5 to 10 miles an hour. Chance of rain 70%. Sunday, mostly cloudy with a chance of showers and thunderstorms in the morning, then mostly sunny in the afternoon. Humid with highs in the upper 80s. South winds 15 to 20 miles an hour with gusts up to 35 miles an hour. Chance of rain 50%. Sunday night, mostly clear until midnight, then partly cloudy with a chance of showers and thunderstorms after midnight. Lows in the upper 60s. South winds 15 to 20 miles an hour with gusts up to 35 miles an hour. Chance of rain 50%. Monday, a chance of thunderstorms. Showers with highs in the mid-80s. South winds 15 to 20 miles an hour with gusts up to 30 miles an hour. Chance of rain 90%. Monday night, partly cloudy until midnight. A chance of thunderstorms. A chance of showers until midnight, then showers likely after midnight. Humid with lows in the mid-60s. South winds 15 to 20 miles an hour with gusts up to 35 miles an hour. Chance of rain 70%. Tuesday, a chance of showers and thunderstorms. Breezy. Highs around 80. Tuesday night, mostly cloudy. Much cooler. Lows around 50. Wednesday through Thursday night, partly cloudy. Highs in the upper 60s. Lows in the upper 40s. Friday, partly sunny. Highs in the lower 70s. Friday night and Saturday, partly cloudy. Lows in the lower 50s. Highs in the upper 70s. Again, the forecast for the Quad Cities and surrounding areas for tonight, mostly cloudy. A chance of showers and thunderstorms until midnight, then showers and thunderstorms likely after midnight. Lows in the lower 60s. South winds 5 to 10 miles an hour. Chance of rain 70%. 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The current time is 12:07 a.m. Central Daylight Time. At midnight at Moline, skies were mostly cloudy. The temperature was 71 degrees, dew point 62, relative humidity 73%. The wind was south at 10 miles an hour. And the pressure was 29.83 inches and falling. At Davenport, skies were mostly cloudy. The temperature was 72 degrees, dew point 61, relative humidity 68%. The wind was south at 12 miles an hour. And the pressure was 29.84 inches and falling. Close to home, Burlington mostly cloudy and 67. Cedar Rapids mostly cloudy and 72. Dubuque cloudy and 69. Iowa City light rain and 70. Peoria cloudy and 67. Rockford cloudy and 71. Across the Midwest, Chicago cloudy and 71. Des Moines cloudy and 71. Madison cloudy and 65. Milwaukee cloudy and 68. Minneapolis mostly cloudy and 63. Omaha light rain and 65. St. Louis cloudy and 72. Springfield, Illinois cloudy and 68. Waterloo cloudy and 66. Once again at midnight at Moline with mostly cloudy skies, the temperature was 71. At Davenport with mostly cloudy skies, the temperature was 72. Here is the hazardous weather outlook. For today and tonight, isolated to scattered thunderstorms will develop late this afternoon and early evening, and potentially become more numerous overnight. Some of the storms may become severe with damaging winds the primary threat, and hail a secondary threat. Locally heavy rainfall producing ponding water and urban flooding will also be possible. Looking ahead, thunderstorms are expected at times through Tuesday, especially late in the afternoon and the overnight. Some of these storms could become severe. Stay tuned day by day, as details including the location of the greatest severe weather threat, timing and the primary hazards becomes better known. Spotter activation will likely be needed late this afternoon and tonight. Additional spotter activation may be needed over the rest of this weekend and through early next week. And now, your National Weather Service forecast for the Quad Cities and surrounding areas. Tonight, mostly cloudy. A chance of showers and thunderstorms until midnight, then showers and thunderstorms likely after midnight. Lows in the lower 60s.

at Sunday night, mostly clear until midnight, then partly cloudy with a chance of showers and thunderstorms after midnight. Lows in the upper 60s. South winds 15 to 20 miles an hour with gusts up to 35 miles an hour. Chance of rain 50%. Monday, a chance of thunderstorms. Showers with highs in the mid-80s. South winds 15 to 20 miles an hour with gusts up to 30 miles an hour. Chance of rain 90%. Monday night, partly cloudy until midnight. A chance of thunderstorms. A chance of showers until midnight, then showers likely after midnight. Humid with lows in the mid-60s. South winds 15 to 20 miles an hour with gusts up to 35 miles an hour. Chance of rain 70%. Tuesday, a chance of showers and thunderstorms. Breezy. Highs around 80. Tuesday night, mostly cloudy. Much cooler. Lows around 50. Wednesday through Thursday night, partly cloudy. Highs in the upper 60s. Lows in the upper 40s. Friday, partly sunny. Highs in the lower 70s. Friday night and Saturday, partly cloudy. Lows in the lower 50s. Highs in the upper 70s. Again, the forecast for the Guam cities and surrounding areas for tonight, mostly cloudy. A chance of showers and thunderstorms until midnight, then showers and thunderstorms likely after midnight. Lows in the lower 60s. South winds 5 to 10 miles an hour. Chance of rain 70%. 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The current time is 12:12 a.m. Central Daylight Time. At midnight and Moline, skies were mostly cloudy. The temperature was 71 degrees, dewpoint 62, relative humidity 73%. The wind was south at 10 miles an hour. And the pressure was 29.83 inches and falling. At Davenport, skies were mostly cloudy. The temperature was 72 degrees, dewpoint 61, relative humidity 68%. The wind was south at 12 miles an hour. And the pressure was 29.84 inches and falling. Close to home, Burlington mostly cloudy and 67. Cedar Rapids mostly cloudy and 72. Dubuque cloudy and 69. Iowa City light rain and 70. Peoria cloudy and 67. Rockford cloudy and 71. Across the Midwest, Chicago cloudy and 71. Des Moines cloudy and 71. Madison cloudy and 65. Milwaukee cloudy and 68. Minneapolis mostly cloudy and 63. Omaha light rain and 65. St. Louis cloudy and 72. Springfield, Illinois cloudy and 68. Waterloo cloudy and 66. Once again at midnight at Moline with mostly cloudy skies, the temperature was 71. At Davenport with mostly cloudy skies, the temperature was 72. Here is the hazardous weather outlook. For today and tonight, isolated to scattered thunderstorms will develop late this afternoon and early evening, and potentially become more numerous overnight. Some of the storms may become severe with damaging winds the primary threat, and hail a secondary threat. Locally heavy rainfall producing ponding water and urban flooding will also be possible. Looking ahead, thunderstorms are expected at times through Tuesday, especially late in the afternoon and the overnight. Some of these storms could become severe. Stay tuned day by day, as details including the location of the greatest severe weather threat, timing and the primary hazards becomes better known. Spotter activation will likely be needed late this afternoon and tonight. Additional spotter activation may be needed over the rest of this weekend and through early next week. And now, your National Weather Service forecast for the Quad Cities and surrounding areas. Tonight, mostly cloudy. A chance of showers and thunderstorms until midnight, then showers and thunderstorms likely after midnight. Lows in the lower 60s. South winds 5 to 10 miles an hour. Chance of rain 70%. Sunday, mostly cloudy with a chance of showers and thunderstorms in the morning, then mostly sunny in the afternoon. Humid with highs in the upper 80s. South winds 15 to 20 miles an hour with gusts up to 35 miles an hour. Chance of rain 50%. Sunday night, mostly clear until midnight, then partly cloudy with a chance of showers and thunderstorms after midnight. Lows in the upper 60s. South winds 15 to 20.

miles an hour with gusts up to 35 miles an hour. Chance of rain 50%. Monday, a chance of thunderstorms. Showers with highs in the mid-80s. South winds 15 to 20 miles an hour with gusts up to 30 miles an hour. Chance of rain 90%. Monday night, partly cloudy until midnight. A chance of thunderstorms. A chance of showers until midnight, then showers likely after midnight. Humid with lows in the mid-60s. South winds 15 to 20 miles an hour with gusts up to 35 miles an hour. Chance of rain 70%. Tuesday, a chance of showers and thunderstorms. Breezy. Highs around 80. Tuesday night, mostly cloudy. Much cooler. Lows around 50. Wednesday through Thursday night, partly cloudy. Highs in the upper 60s. Lows in the upper 40s. Friday, partly sunny. Highs in the lower 70s. Friday night and Saturday, partly cloudy. Lows in the lower 50s. Highs in the upper 70s. Again, the forecast for the Guam cities and surrounding areas for tonight, mostly cloudy. A chance of showers and thunderstorms until midnight, then showers and thunderstorms likely after midnight. Lows in the lower 60s. South winds 5 to 10 miles an hour. Chance of rain 70%. 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The current time is 12:17 a.m. Central Daylight Time. At midnight and Moline skies were cloudy. The temperature was 71 degrees, dew point 62, relative humidity 73%. The wind was south at 10 miles an hour. And the pressure was 29.83 inches and falling. At Davenport skies were cloudy. The temperature was 72 degrees, dew point 61, relative humidity 68%. The wind was south at 12 miles an hour. And the pressure was 29.84 inches and falling. Close to home, Burlington mostly cloudy and 67. Cedar Rapids cloudy and 72. Dubuque cloudy and 69. Iowa City light rain and 70. Muscatine 72. Galesburg cloudy and 68. Peoria cloudy and 67. Savannah 71. Rockford cloudy and 71. Across the Midwest, Chicago cloudy and 71. Des Moines cloudy and 71. Madison cloudy and 65. Milwaukee cloudy and 68. Minneapolis mostly cloudy and 63. Omaha light rain and 65. St. Louis mostly cloudy and 72. Springfield, Illinois cloudy and 68. Waterloo cloudy and 66. Once again at midnight at Moline with cloudy skies, the temperature was 71. At Davenport with cloudy skies, the temperature was 72. Here is the hazardous weather outlook. For today and tonight, isolated to scattered thunderstorms will develop late this afternoon and early evening and potentially become more numerous overnight. Some of the storms may become severe with damaging winds the primary threat and hail a secondary threat. Locally heavy rainfall producing ponding water and urban flooding will also be possible. Looking ahead, thunderstorms are expected at times through Tuesday, especially late in the afternoon and the overnight. Some of these storms could become severe. Stay tuned day by day, as details including the location of the greatest severe weather threat, timing and the primary hazards becomes better known. Spotter activation will likely be needed late this afternoon and tonight. Additional spotter activation may be needed over the rest of this weekend and through early next week. And now, your National Weather Service forecast for the Quad Cities and surrounding areas. Tonight, mostly cloudy. A chance of showers and thunderstorms until midnight, then showers and thunderstorms likely after midnight. Lows in the lower 60s. South winds 5 to 10 miles an hour. Chance of rain 70%. Sunday, mostly cloudy with a chance of showers and thunderstorms in the morning, then mostly sunny in the afternoon. Humid with highs in the upper 80s. South winds 15 to 20 miles an hour with gusts up to 35 miles an hour. Chance of rain 50%. Sunday night, mostly clear until midnight, then partly cloudy with a chance of showers and thunderstorms after midnight. Lows in the upper 60s. South winds 15 to 20 miles an hour with gusts up to 35 miles an hour. Chance of rain 50%. Monday.
chance of thunderstorms. Showers with highs in the mid-80s. South winds 15 to 20 miles an hour with gusts up to 30 miles an hour. Chance of rain 90%. Monday night, partly cloudy until midnight. A chance of thunderstorms. A chance of showers until midnight, then showers likely after midnight. Humid with lows in the mid-60s. South winds 15 to 20 miles an hour with gusts up to 35 miles an hour. Chance of rain 70%. Tuesday, a chance of showers and thunderstorms. Breezy. Highs around 80. Tuesday night, mostly cloudy. Much cooler. Lows around 50. Wednesday through Thursday night, partly cloudy. Highs in the upper 60s. Lows in the upper 40s. Friday, partly sunny. Highs in the lower 70s. Friday night and Saturday, partly cloudy. Lows in the lower 50s. Highs in the upper 70s. Again, the forecast for the Guam cities and surrounding areas for tonight, mostly cloudy. A chance of showers and thunderstorms until midnight, then showers and thunderstorms likely after midnight. Lows in the lower 60s. South winds 5 to 10 miles an hour. Chance of rain 70%. 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The current time is 12:22 a.m. Central Daylight Time. At midnight at Moline, skies were cloudy. The temperature was 71 degrees, dew point 62, relative humidity 73%. The wind was south at 10 miles an hour, and the pressure was 29.83 inches and falling. At Davenport, skies were cloudy. The temperature was 72 degrees, dew point 61, relative humidity 68%. The wind was south at 12 miles an hour, and the pressure was 29.84 inches and falling. Close to home, Burlington mostly cloudy and 67. Cedar Rapids cloudy and 72. Dubuque cloudy and 69. Iowa City light rain and 70. Muscatine 72. Galesburg cloudy and 68. Peoria cloudy and 67. Savannah 71. Rockford cloudy and 71. Across the Midwest, Chicago cloudy and 71. Des Moines cloudy and 71. Madison cloudy and 65. Milwaukee cloudy and 68. Minneapolis mostly cloudy and 63. Omaha light rain and 65. St. Louis mostly cloudy and 72. Springfield, Illinois cloudy and 68. Waterloo cloudy and 66. Once again at midnight at Moline with cloudy skies, the temperature was 71. At Davenport with cloudy skies, the temperature was 72. Here is the hazardous weather outlook. For today and tonight, isolated to scattered thunderstorms will develop late this afternoon and early evening, and potentially become more numerous overnight. Some of the storms may become severe with damaging winds the primary threat, and hail a secondary threat. Locally heavy rainfall producing ponding water and urban flooding will also be possible. Looking ahead, thunderstorms are expected at times through Tuesday, especially late in the afternoon and the overnight. Some of these storms could become severe. Stay tuned day by day, as details including the location of the greatest severe weather threat, timing and the primary hazards becomes better known. Spotter activation will likely be needed late this afternoon and tonight. Additional spotter activation may be needed over the rest of this weekend and through early next week. And now, your National Weather Service forecast for the Guam cities and surrounding areas. Rest of tonight, cloudy with a chance of showers and thunderstorms. Lows in the lower 60s. Southeast winds around 10 miles an hour. Chance of rain 50%. Sunday, mostly cloudy with a chance of showers and thunderstorms in the morning, then partly sunny in the afternoon. Humid with highs in the mid-80s. South winds 15 to 20 miles an hour with gusts up to 30 miles an hour. Chance of rain 50%. Sunday night, mostly clear until midnight, then partly cloudy with a chance of showers and thunderstorms after midnight. Lows in the upper 60s. South winds 15 to 20 miles an hour with gusts up to 30 miles an hour. Chance of rain 40%. Monday, partly sunny with a chance of thunderstorms. Showers, mainly in the morning. Humid with highs in the mid-80s.
South winds 15 to 20 miles an hour with gusts up to 30 miles an hour. Chance of rain 90%. Monday night, mostly cloudy with a chance of thunderstorms. A chance of showers until midnight, then showers after midnight. Humid with lows in the mid-60s. South winds 15 to 20 miles an hour with gusts up to 35 miles an hour. Chance of rain 90%. Tuesday, a chance of showers. Highs in the upper 70s. Tuesday night through Thursday, partly cloudy. Lows in the upper 40s. Highs in the upper 60s. Thursday night through Friday night, mostly cloudy. Lows in the lower 50s. Highs in the mid-70s. Saturday, partly sunny. Highs around 80. Again, the forecast for the Guam cities and surrounding areas for the rest of tonight, cloudy with a chance of showers and thunderstorms. Lows in the lower 60s. Southeast winds around 10 miles an hour. Chance of rain 50%. 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The current time is 12:26 a.m. Central Daylight Time. At midnight and Moline, skies were cloudy. The temperature was 71 degrees, dew point 62, relative humidity 73%. The wind was south at 10 miles an hour. And the pressure was 29.83 inches and falling. At Davenport, skies were cloudy. The temperature was 72 degrees, dew point 61, relative humidity 68%. The wind was south at 12 miles an hour. And the pressure was 29.84 inches and falling. Close to home, Burlington mostly cloudy and 67. Cedar Rapids cloudy and 72. Dubuque cloudy and 69. Iowa City light rain and 70. Muscatine 72. Galesburg cloudy and 68. Peoria cloudy and 67. Savannah 71. Rockford cloudy and 71. Across the Midwest, Chicago cloudy and 71. Des Moines cloudy and 71. Madison cloudy and 65. Milwaukee cloudy and 68. Minneapolis mostly cloudy and 63. Omaha light rain and 65. St. Louis mostly cloudy and 72. Springfield, Illinois cloudy and 68. Waterloo cloudy and 66. Once again at midnight at Moline with cloudy skies, the temperature was 71. At Davenport with cloudy skies, the temperature was 72. Here is the hazardous weather outlook. For today and tonight, isolated to scattered thunderstorms will develop late this afternoon and early evening, and potentially become more numerous overnight. Some of the storms may become severe with damaging winds the primary threat, and hail a secondary threat. Locally heavy rainfall producing ponding water and urban flooding will also be possible. Looking ahead, thunderstorms are expected at times through Tuesday, especially late in the afternoon and the overnight. Some of these storms could become severe. Stay tuned day by day, as details including the location of the greatest severe weather threat, timing and the primary hazards becomes better known. Spotter activation will likely be needed late this afternoon and tonight. Additional spotter activation may be needed over the rest of this weekend and through early next week. And now, your National Weather Service forecast for the Quad Cities and surrounding areas. Rest of tonight, cloudy with a chance of showers and thunderstorms. Lows in the lower 60s. Southeast winds around 10 miles an hour. Chance of rain 50%. Sunday, mostly cloudy with a chance of showers and thunderstorms in the morning, then partly sunny in the afternoon. Humid with highs in the mid-80s. South winds 15 to 20 miles an hour with gusts up to 30 miles an hour. Chance of rain 50%. Sunday night, mostly clear until midnight, then partly cloudy with a chance of showers and thunderstorms after midnight. Lows in the upper 60s. South winds 15 to 20 miles an hour with gusts up to 30 miles an hour. Chance of rain 40%. Monday, partly sunny with a chance of thunderstorms. Showers, mainly in the morning. Humid with highs in the mid-80s. South winds 15 to 20 miles an hour with gusts up to 30 miles an hour. Chance of rain 90%. Monday night, mostly cloudy with a chance of thunderstorms. A chance of showers until midnight, then showers after midnight. Humid with lows in the mid-60s.
south winds 15 to 20 miles an hour with gusts up to 35 miles an hour. Chance of rain 90%. Tuesday, a chance of showers. Highs in the upper 70s. Tuesday night through Thursday, partly cloudy. Lows in the upper 40s. Highs in the upper 60s. Thursday night through Friday night, mostly cloudy. Lows in the lower 50s. Highs in the mid 70s. Saturday, partly sunny. Highs around 80. Again, the forecast for the Quad Cities and surrounding areas for the rest of tonight, cloudy with a chance of showers and thunderstorms. Lows in the lower 60s. Southeast winds around 10 miles an hour. Chance of rain 50%. 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The current time is 12:31 a.m. Central Daylight Time. At midnight and Moline, skies were cloudy. The temperature was 71 degrees, dew point 62, relative humidity 73%. The wind was south at 10 miles an hour. And the pressure was 29.83 inches and falling. At Davenport, skies were cloudy. The temperature was 72 degrees, dew point 61, relative humidity 68%. The wind was south at 12 miles an hour. And the pressure was 29.84 inches and falling. Close to home, Burlington mostly cloudy and 67. Cedar Rapids cloudy and 72. Dubuque cloudy and 69. Iowa City light rain and 70. Muscatine 72. Galesburg cloudy and 68. Peoria cloudy and 67. Savannah 71. Rockford cloudy and 71. Across the Midwest, Chicago cloudy and 71. Des Moines cloudy and 71. Madison cloudy and 65. Milwaukee cloudy and 68. Minneapolis mostly cloudy and 63. Omaha light rain and 65. St. Louis mostly cloudy and 72. Springfield, Illinois cloudy and 68. Waterloo cloudy and 66. Once again at midnight at Moline with cloudy skies, the temperature was 71. At Davenport with cloudy skies, the temperature was 72. Here is the hazardous weather outlook. For today and tonight, isolated to scattered thunderstorms will develop late this afternoon and early evening, and potentially become more numerous overnight. Some of the storms may become severe with damaging winds the primary threat, and hail a secondary threat. Locally heavy rainfall producing ponding water and urban flooding will also be possible. Looking ahead, thunderstorms are expected at times through Tuesday, especially late in the afternoon and the overnight. Some of these storms could become severe. Stay tuned day by day, as details including the location of the greatest severe weather threat, timing and the primary hazards becomes better known. Spotter activation will likely be needed late this afternoon and tonight. Additional spotter activation may be needed over the rest of this weekend and through early next week. And now, your National Weather Service forecast for the Quad Cities and surrounding areas. Rest of tonight, cloudy with a chance of showers and thunderstorms. Lows in the lower 60s. Southeast winds around 10 miles an hour. Chance of rain 50%. Sunday, mostly cloudy with a chance of showers and thunderstorms in the morning, then partly sunny in the afternoon. Humid with highs in the mid-80s. South winds 15 to 20 miles an hour with gusts up to 30 miles an hour. Chance of rain 50%. Sunday night, mostly clear until midnight, then partly cloudy with a chance of showers and thunderstorms after midnight. Lows in the upper 60s. South winds 15 to 20 miles an hour with gusts up to 30 miles an hour. Chance of rain 40%. Monday, partly sunny with a chance of thunderstorms. Showers, mainly in the morning. Humid with highs in the mid-80s. South winds 15 to 20 miles an hour with gusts up to 30 miles an hour. Chance of rain 90%. Monday night, mostly cloudy with a chance of thunderstorms. A chance of showers until midnight, then showers after midnight. Humid with lows in the mid-60s. South winds 15 to 20 miles an hour with gusts up to 35 miles an hour. Chance of rain 90%. Tuesday, a chance of showers. Highs in the upper 70s. Tuesday night through Thursday, partly cloudy. Lows in the upper 40s. Highs in the upper 60s. Thursday night through Friday night, mostly cloudy.
lows in the lower 50s, highs in the mid-70s. Saturday, partly sunny, highs around 80. Again, the forecast for the Quad Cities and surrounding areas for the rest of tonight, cloudy with a chance of showers and thunderstorms. Lows in the lower 60s. Southeast winds around 10 miles an hour. Chance of rain 50%. 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The current time is 12:36 a.m. Central Daylight Time. At midnight, and Moline skies were cloudy. The temperature was 71 degrees, dew point 62, relative humidity 73%. The wind was south at 10 miles an hour, and the pressure was 29.83 inches and falling. At Davenport, skies were cloudy. The temperature was 72 degrees, dew point 61, relative humidity 68%. The wind was south at 12 miles an hour, and the pressure was 29.84 inches and falling. Close to home, Burlington mostly cloudy and 67. Cedar Rapids cloudy and 72. Dubuque cloudy and 69. Iowa City light rain and 70. Muscatine 72. Galesburg cloudy and 68. Peoria cloudy and 67. Savannah 71. Rockford cloudy and 71. Across the Midwest, Chicago cloudy and 71. Des Moines cloudy and 71. Madison cloudy and 65. Milwaukee cloudy and 68. Minneapolis mostly cloudy and 63. Omaha light rain and 65. St. Louis mostly cloudy and 72. Springfield, Illinois cloudy and 68. Waterloo cloudy and 66. Once again at midnight at Moline with cloudy skies, the temperature was 71. At Davenport with cloudy skies, the temperature was 72. Here is the hazardous weather outlook. For today and tonight, isolated to scattered thunderstorms will develop late this afternoon and early evening and potentially become more numerous overnight. Some of the storms may become severe with damaging winds the primary threat and hail a secondary threat. Locally heavy rainfall producing ponding water and urban flooding will also be possible. Looking ahead, thunderstorms are expected at times through Tuesday, especially late in the afternoon and the overnight. Some of these storms could become severe. Stay tuned day by day, as details including the location of the greatest severe weather threat, timing and the primary hazards becomes better known. Spotter activation will likely be needed late this afternoon and tonight. Additional spotter activation may be needed over the rest of this weekend and through early next week. And now, your National Weather Service forecast for the Quad Cities and surrounding areas. Rest of tonight, cloudy with a chance of showers and thunderstorms. Lows in the lower 60s. Southeast winds around 10 miles an hour. Chance of rain 50%. Sunday, mostly cloudy with a chance of showers and thunderstorms in the morning, then partly sunny in the afternoon. Humid with highs in the mid-80s. South winds 15 to 20 miles an hour with gusts up to 30 miles an hour. Chance of rain 50%. Sunday night, mostly clear until midnight, then partly cloudy with a chance of showers and thunderstorms after midnight. Lows in the upper 60s. South winds 15 to 20 miles an hour with gusts up to 30 miles an hour. Chance of rain 40%. Monday, partly sunny with a chance of thunderstorms. Showers, mainly in the morning. Humid with highs in the mid-80s. South winds 15 to 20 miles an hour with gusts up to 30 miles an hour. Chance of rain 90%. Monday night, mostly cloudy with a chance of thunderstorms. A chance of showers until midnight, then showers after midnight. Humid with lows in the mid-60s. South winds 15 to 20 miles an hour with gusts up to 35 miles an hour. Chance of rain 90%. Tuesday, a chance of showers. Highs in the upper 70s. Tuesday night through Thursday, partly cloudy. Lows in the upper 40s. Highs in the upper 60s. Thursday night through Friday night, mostly cloudy. Lows in the lower 50s. Highs in the mid-70s. Saturday, partly sunny. Highs around 80. Again, the forecast for the Quad Cities and surrounding areas for the rest of tonight, cloudy with a chance of showers and thunderstorms. Lows in the lower 60s. Southeast winds around 10 miles an hour.
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The current time is 12:40 a.m. Central Daylight Time. At midnight at Moline, skies were cloudy. The temperature was 71 degrees, dew point 62, relative humidity 73%. The wind was south at 10 miles an hour, and the pressure was 29.83 inches and falling. At Davenport, skies were cloudy. The temperature was 72 degrees, dew point 61, relative humidity 68%. The wind was south at 12 miles an hour, and the pressure was 29.84 inches and falling. Close to home, Burlington mostly cloudy and 67. Cedar Rapids cloudy and 72. Dubuque cloudy and 69. Iowa City light rain and 70. Muscatine 72. Galesburg cloudy and 68. Peoria cloudy and 67. Savannah 71. Rockford cloudy and 71. Across the Midwest, Chicago cloudy and 71. Des Moines cloudy and 71. Madison cloudy and 65. Milwaukee cloudy and 68. Minneapolis mostly cloudy and 63. Omaha light rain and 65. St. Louis mostly cloudy and 72. Springfield, Illinois cloudy and 68. Waterloo cloudy and 66. Once again at midnight at Moline with cloudy skies, the temperature was 71. At Davenport with cloudy skies, the temperature was 72. Here is the hazardous weather outlook. For today and tonight, isolated to scattered thunderstorms will develop late this afternoon and early evening, and potentially become more numerous overnight. Some of the storms may become severe with damaging winds the primary threat, and hail a secondary threat. Locally heavy rainfall producing ponding water and urban flooding will also be possible. Looking ahead, thunderstorms are expected at times through Tuesday, especially late in the afternoon and the overnight. Some of these storms could become severe. Stay tuned day by day, as details including the location of the greatest severe weather threat, timing and the primary hazards becomes better known. Spotter activation will likely be needed late this afternoon and tonight. Additional spotter activation may be needed over the rest of this weekend and through early next week. And now, your National Weather Service forecast for the Quad Cities and surrounding areas. Rest of tonight, cloudy with a chance of showers and thunderstorms. Lows in the lower 60s. Southeast winds around 10 miles an hour. Chance of rain 50%. Sunday, mostly cloudy with a chance of showers and thunderstorms in the morning, then partly sunny in the afternoon. Humid with highs in the mid-80s. South winds 15 to 20 miles an hour with gusts up to 30 miles an hour. Chance of rain 50%. Sunday night, mostly clear until midnight, then partly cloudy with a chance of showers and thunderstorms after midnight. Lows in the upper 60s. South winds 15 to 20 miles an hour with gusts up to 30 miles an hour. Chance of rain 40%. Monday, partly sunny with a chance of thunderstorms. Showers, mainly in the morning. Humid with highs in the mid-80s. South winds 15 to 20 miles an hour with gusts up to 30 miles an hour. Chance of rain 90%. Monday night, mostly cloudy with a chance of thunderstorms. A chance of showers until midnight, then showers after midnight. Humid with lows in the mid-60s. South winds 15 to 20 miles an hour with gusts up to 35 miles an hour. Chance of rain 90%. Tuesday, a chance of showers. Highs in the upper 70s. Tuesday night through Thursday, partly cloudy. Lows in the upper 40s. Highs in the upper 60s. Thursday night through Friday night, mostly cloudy. Lows in the lower 50s. Highs in the mid-70s. Saturday, partly sunny. Highs around 80. Again, the forecast for the Quad Cities and surrounding areas for the rest of tonight, cloudy with a chance of showers and thunderstorms. Lows in the lower 60s. Southeast winds around 10 miles an hour. Chance of rain 50%. 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The current time is 12:45 a.m. Central Daylight Time. At midnight at Moline, skies were cloudy. The temperature was 71 degrees, dew point 62, relative humidity 73%.
The wind was south at 10 miles an hour, and the pressure was 29.83 inches and falling. At Davenport, skies were cloudy. The temperature was 72 degrees, dew point 61, relative humidity 68%. The wind was south at 12 miles an hour, and the pressure was 29.84 inches and falling. Close to home, Burlington mostly cloudy and 67. Cedar Rapids cloudy and 72. Dubuque cloudy and 69. Iowa City light rain and 70. Muscatine 72. Galesburg cloudy and 68. Peoria cloudy and 67. Savannah 71. Rockford cloudy and 71. Across the Midwest, Chicago cloudy and 71. Des Moines cloudy and 71. Madison cloudy and 65. Milwaukee cloudy and 68. Minneapolis mostly cloudy and 63. Omaha light rain and 65. St. Louis mostly cloudy and 72. Springfield, Illinois cloudy and 68. Waterloo cloudy and 66. Once again at midnight at Moline with cloudy skies, the temperature was 71. At Davenport with cloudy skies, the temperature was 72. This broadcast originates from the National Weather Service office in the Quad Cities and is transmitted on a frequency of 162.55 MHz from Rock Island, Illinois. The coverage area includes the following counties: Cedar, Clinton, Louisa, Muscatine, Scott, Henry, Illinois, Mercer, Rock Island, and Whiteside. Here is the hazardous weather outlook. For today and tonight, isolated to scattered thunderstorms will develop late this afternoon and early evening, and potentially become more numerous overnight. Some of the storms may become severe with damaging winds the primary threat, and hail a secondary threat. Locally heavy rainfall producing ponding water and urban flooding will also be possible. Looking ahead, thunderstorms are expected at times through Tuesday, especially late in the afternoon and the overnight. Some of these storms could become severe. Stay tuned day by day, as details including the location of the greatest severe weather threat, timing and the primary hazards becomes better known. Spotter activation will likely be needed late this afternoon and tonight. Additional spotter activation may be needed over the rest of this weekend and through early next week. And now, your National Weather Service forecast for the Quad Cities and surrounding areas. Rest of tonight, cloudy with a chance of showers and thunderstorms. Lows in the lower 60s. Southeast winds around 10 miles an hour. Chance of rain 50%. Sunday, mostly cloudy with a chance of showers and thunderstorms in the morning, then partly sunny in the afternoon. Humid with highs in the mid-80s. South winds 15 to 20 miles an hour with gusts up to 30 miles an hour. Chance of rain 50%. Sunday night, mostly clear until midnight, then partly cloudy with a chance of showers and thunderstorms after midnight. Lows in the upper 60s. South winds 15 to 20 miles an hour with gusts up to 30 miles an hour. Chance of rain 40%. Monday, partly sunny with a chance of thunderstorms. Showers, mainly in the morning. Humid with highs in the mid-80s. South winds 15 to 20 miles an hour with gusts up to 30 miles an hour. Chance of rain 90%. Monday night, mostly cloudy with a chance of thunderstorms. A chance of showers until midnight, then showers after midnight. Humid with lows in the mid-60s. South winds 15 to 20 miles an hour with gusts up to 35 miles an hour. Chance of rain 90%. Tuesday, a chance of showers. Highs in the upper 70s. Tuesday night through Thursday, partly cloudy. Lows in the upper 40s. Highs in the upper 60s. Thursday night through Friday night, mostly cloudy. Lows in the lower 50s. Highs in the mid-70s. Saturday, partly sunny. Highs around 80. Again, the forecast for the Quad Cities and surrounding areas for the rest of tonight, cloudy with a chance of showers and thunderstorms. Lows in the lower 60s. Southeast winds around 10 miles an hour. Chance of rain 50%. 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The current time is 12:50 a.m. Central Daylight Time. At midnight, and Moline skies were cloudy.
The temperature was 71 degrees, dew point 62, relative humidity 73%. The wind was south at 10 miles an hour, and the pressure was 29.83 inches and falling. And Davenport skies were cloudy. The temperature was 72 degrees, dew point 61, relative humidity 68%. The wind was south at 12 miles an hour, and the pressure was 29.84 inches and falling. Close to home, Burlington mostly cloudy and 67. Cedar Rapids cloudy and 72. Dubuque cloudy and 69. Iowa City light rain and 70. Muscatine 72. Galesburg cloudy and 68. Peoria cloudy and 67. Savannah 71. Rockford cloudy and 71. Across the Midwest, Chicago cloudy and 71. Des Moines cloudy and 71. Madison cloudy and 65. Milwaukee cloudy and 68. Minneapolis mostly cloudy and 63. Omaha light rain and 65. St. Louis mostly cloudy and 72. Springfield, Illinois cloudy and 68. Waterloo cloudy and 66. Once again at midnight at Moline with cloudy skies, the temperature was 71. At Davenport with cloudy skies, the temperature was 72. Here is the hazardous weather outlook. For today and tonight, isolated to scattered thunderstorms will develop late this afternoon and early evening, and potentially become more numerous overnight. Some of the storms may become severe with damaging winds the primary threat, and hail a secondary threat. Locally heavy rainfall producing ponding water and urban flooding will also be possible. Looking ahead, thunderstorms are expected at times through Tuesday, especially late in the afternoon and the overnight. Some of these storms could become severe. Stay tuned day by day, as details including the location of the greatest severe weather threat, timing and the primary hazards becomes better known. Spotter activation will likely be needed late this afternoon and tonight. Additional spotter activation may be needed over the rest of this weekend and through early next week. And now, your National Weather Service forecast for the Quad Cities and surrounding areas. Rest of tonight, cloudy with a chance of showers and thunderstorms. Lows in the lower 60s. Southeast winds around 10 miles an hour. Chance of rain 50%. Sunday, mostly cloudy with a chance of showers and thunderstorms in the morning, then partly sunny in the afternoon. Humid with highs in the mid-80s. South winds 15 to 20 miles an hour with gusts up to 30 miles an hour. Chance of rain 50%. Sunday night, mostly clear until midnight, then partly cloudy with a chance of showers and thunderstorms after midnight. Lows in the upper 60s. South winds 15 to 20 miles an hour with gusts up to 30 miles an hour. Chance of rain 40%. Monday, partly sunny with a chance of thunderstorms. Showers, mainly in the morning. Humid with highs in the mid-80s. South winds 15 to 20 miles an hour with gusts up to 30 miles an hour. Chance of rain 90%. Monday night, mostly cloudy with a chance of thunderstorms. A chance of showers until midnight, then showers after midnight. Humid with lows in the mid-60s. South winds 15 to 20 miles an hour with gusts up to 35 miles an hour. Chance of rain 90%. Tuesday, a chance of showers. Highs in the upper 70s. Tuesday night through Thursday, partly cloudy. Lows in the upper 40s. Highs in the upper 60s. Thursday night through Friday night, mostly cloudy. Lows in the lower 50s. Highs in the mid-70s. Saturday, partly sunny. Highs around 80. Again, the forecast for the Quad Cities and surrounding areas for the rest of tonight, cloudy with a chance of showers and thunderstorms. Lows in the lower 60s. Southeast winds around 10 miles an hour. Chance of rain 50%. 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The current time is 12:55 a.m. Central Daylight Time. At midnight at Moline, skies were cloudy. The temperature was 71 degrees, dew point 62, relative humidity 73%. The wind was south at 10 miles an hour, and the pressure was 29.83 inches and falling. At Davenport, skies were cloudy. The temperature was 72 degrees, dew point 61, relative humidity 68%.
The wind was south at 12 miles an hour, and the pressure was 29.84 inches and falling. Close to home, Burlington mostly cloudy and 67. Cedar Rapids cloudy and 72. Dubuque cloudy and 69. Iowa City light rain and 70. Muscatine 72. Galesburg cloudy and 68. Peoria cloudy and 67. Savannah 71. Rockford cloudy and 71. Across the Midwest, Chicago cloudy and 71. Des Moines cloudy and 71. Madison cloudy and 65. Milwaukee cloudy and 68. Minneapolis mostly cloudy and 63. Omaha light rain and 65. St. Louis mostly cloudy and 72. Springfield, Illinois cloudy and 68. Waterloo cloudy and 66. Once again at midnight at Moline with cloudy skies, the temperature was 71. At Davenport with cloudy skies, the temperature was 72. Here is the hazardous weather outlook. For today and tonight, isolated to scattered thunderstorms will develop late this afternoon and early evening and potentially become more numerous overnight. Some of the storms may become severe with damaging winds the primary threat and hail a secondary threat. Locally heavy rainfall producing ponding water and urban flooding will also be possible. Looking ahead, thunderstorms are expected at times through Tuesday, especially late in the afternoon and the overnight. Some of these storms could become severe. Stay tuned day by day, as details including the location of the greatest severe weather threat, timing and the primary hazards becomes better known. Spotter activation will likely be needed late this afternoon and tonight. Additional spotter activation may be needed over the rest of this weekend and through early next week. And now, your National Weather Service forecast for the Quad Cities and surrounding areas. Rest of tonight, cloudy with a chance of showers and thunderstorms. Lows in the lower 60s. Southeast winds around 10 miles an hour. Chance of rain 50%. Sunday, mostly cloudy with a chance of showers and thunderstorms in the morning, then partly sunny in the afternoon. Humid with highs in the mid-80s. South winds 15 to 20 miles an hour with gusts up to 30 miles an hour. Chance of rain 50%. Sunday night, mostly clear until midnight, then partly cloudy with a chance of showers and thunderstorms after midnight. Lows in the upper 60s. South winds 15 to 20 miles an hour with gusts up to 30 miles an hour. Chance of rain 40%. Monday, partly sunny with a chance of thunderstorms. Showers, mainly in the morning. Humid with highs in the mid-80s. South winds 15 to 20 miles an hour with gusts up to 30 miles an hour. Chance of rain 90%. Monday night, mostly cloudy with a chance of thunderstorms. A chance of showers until midnight, then showers after midnight. Humid with lows in the mid-60s. South winds 15 to 20 miles an hour with gusts up to 35 miles an hour. Chance of rain 90%. Tuesday, a chance of showers. Highs in the upper 70s. Tuesday night through Thursday, partly cloudy. Lows in the upper 40s. Highs in the upper 60s. Thursday night through Friday night, mostly cloudy. Lows in the lower 50s. Highs in the mid-70s. Saturday, partly sunny. Highs around 80. Again, the forecast for the Quad Cities and surrounding areas for the rest of tonight, cloudy with a chance of showers and thunderstorms. Lows in the lower 60s. Southeast winds around 10 miles an hour. Chance of rain 50%. 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The current time is 12:59 a.m. Central Daylight Time. Here is the hazardous weather outlook. For today and tonight, isolated to scattered thunderstorms will develop late this afternoon and early evening and potentially become more numerous overnight. Some of the storms may become severe with damaging winds the primary threat and hail a secondary threat. Locally heavy rainfall producing ponding water and urban flooding will also be possible. Looking ahead, thunderstorms are expected at times through Tuesday, especially late in the afternoon and the overnight. Some of these storms could become severe. Stay tuned day by day, as details including the location of the greatest severe weather threat, timing and the primary hazards becomes better known. Spotter activation will likely be needed late this afternoon and tonight.
additional spotter activation may be needed over the rest of this weekend and through early next week. And now, your National Weather Service forecast for the Guam cities and surrounding areas. Rest of tonight, cloudy with a chance of showers and thunderstorms. Lows in the lower 60s. Southeast winds around 10 miles an hour. Chance of rain 50%. Sunday, mostly cloudy with a chance of showers and thunderstorms in the morning, then partly sunny in the afternoon. Humid with highs in the mid-80s. South winds 15 to 20 miles an hour with gusts up to 30 miles an hour. Chance of rain 50%. Sunday night, mostly clear until midnight, then partly cloudy with a chance of showers and thunderstorms after midnight. Lows in the upper 60s. South winds 15 to 20 miles an hour with gusts up to 30 miles an hour. Chance of rain 40%. Monday, partly sunny with a chance of thunderstorms. Showers, mainly in the morning. Humid with highs in the mid-80s. South winds 15 to 20 miles an hour with gusts up to 30 miles an hour. Chance of rain 90%. Monday night, mostly cloudy with a chance of thunderstorms. A chance of showers until midnight, then showers after midnight. Humid with lows in the mid-60s. South winds 15 to 20 miles an hour with gusts up to 35 miles an hour. Chance of rain 90%. Tuesday, a chance of showers. Highs in the upper 70s. Tuesday night through Thursday, partly cloudy. Lows in the upper 40s. Highs in the upper 60s. Thursday night through Friday night, mostly cloudy. Lows in the lower 50s. Highs in the mid-70s. Saturday, partly sunny. Highs around 80. Again, the forecast for the Guam cities and surrounding areas for the rest of tonight, cloudy with a chance of showers and thunderstorms. Lows in the lower 60s. Southeast winds around 10 miles an hour. Chance of rain 50%. 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The current time is 1:02 a.m. Central Daylight Time. At 1 a.m. in Moline, skies were cloudy. The temperature was 70 degrees, dew point 63, relative humidity 78%. The wind was southeast at 5 miles an hour. And the pressure was 29.84 inches and rising. At Davenport, skies were cloudy. The temperature was 71 degrees, dew point 61, relative humidity 70%. The wind was southeast at 8 miles an hour. And the pressure was 29.84 inches and steady. Close to home, Burlington light rain and 67. Cedar Rapids cloudy and 71. Dubuque cloudy and 69. Iowa City light rain and 68. Peoria cloudy and 67. Rockford cloudy and 69. Across the Midwest, Chicago cloudy and 70. Des Moines light rain and 68. Madison cloudy and 65. Milwaukee cloudy and 68. Minneapolis mostly cloudy and 61. Omaha thunderstorm and 64. St. Louis mostly cloudy and 74. Springfield, Illinois cloudy and 68. Waterloo cloudy and 65. Once again at 1 a.m. in Moline with cloudy skies, the temperature was 70. At Davenport with cloudy skies, the temperature was 71. Here is the hazardous weather outlook. For today and tonight, isolated to scattered thunderstorms will develop late this afternoon and early evening, and potentially become more numerous overnight. Some of the storms may become severe with damaging winds the primary threat, and hail a secondary threat. Locally heavy rainfall producing ponding water and urban flooding will also be possible. Looking ahead, thunderstorms are expected at times through Tuesday, especially late in the afternoon and the overnight. Some of these storms could become severe. Stay tuned day by day, as details including the location of the greatest severe weather threat, timing and the primary hazards becomes better known. Spotter activation will likely be needed late this afternoon and tonight. Additional spotter activation may be needed over the rest of this weekend and through early next week. And now, your National Weather Service forecast for the Guam cities and surrounding areas. Rest of tonight, cloudy with a chance of showers and thunderstorms. Lows in the lower 60s. Southeast winds around 10 miles an hour. Chance of rain 50%. Sunday, mostly cloudy with a chance of showers and thunderstorms in the morning, then partly sunny in the afternoon.
humid with highs in the mid-80s. South winds 15 to 20 miles an hour with gusts up to 30 miles an hour. Chance of rain 50%. Sunday night, mostly clear until midnight, then partly cloudy with a chance of showers and thunderstorms after midnight. Lows in the upper 60s. South winds 15 to 20 miles an hour with gusts up to 30 miles an hour. Chance of rain 40%. Monday, partly sunny with a chance of thunderstorms. Showers, mainly in the morning. Humid with highs in the mid-80s. South winds 15 to 20 miles an hour with gusts up to 30 miles an hour. Chance of rain 90%. Monday night, mostly cloudy with a chance of thunderstorms. A chance of showers until midnight, then showers after midnight. Humid with lows in the mid-60s. South winds 15 to 20 miles an hour with gusts up to 35 miles an hour. Chance of rain 90%. Tuesday, a chance of showers. Highs in the upper 70s. Tuesday night through Thursday, partly cloudy. Lows in the upper 40s. Highs in the upper 60s. Thursday night through Friday night, mostly cloudy. Lows in the lower 50s. Highs in the mid-70s. Saturday, partly sunny. Highs around 80. Again, the forecast for the Quad Cities and surrounding areas for the rest of tonight, cloudy with a chance of showers and thunderstorms. Lows in the lower 60s. Southeast winds around 10 miles an hour. Chance of rain 50%. 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The current time is 1:07 a.m. Central Daylight Time. At 1 a.m. in Moline, skies were cloudy. The temperature was 70 degrees, dew point 63, relative humidity 78%. The wind was southeast at 5 miles an hour. And the pressure was 29.84 inches and rising. At Davenport, skies were cloudy. The temperature was 71 degrees, dew point 61, relative humidity 70%. The wind was southeast at 8 miles an hour. And the pressure was 29.84 inches and steady. Close to home, Burlington light rain and 67. Cedar Rapids cloudy and 71. Dubuque cloudy and 69. Iowa City light rain and 68. Peoria cloudy and 67. Rockford cloudy and 69. Across the Midwest, Chicago cloudy and 70. Des Moines light rain and 68. Madison cloudy and 65. Milwaukee cloudy and 68. Minneapolis mostly cloudy and 61. Omaha thunderstorm and 64. St. Louis mostly cloudy and 74. Springfield, Illinois cloudy and 68. Waterloo cloudy and 65. Once again at 1 a.m. in Moline with cloudy skies, the temperature was 70. At Davenport with cloudy skies, the temperature was 71. Here is the hazardous weather outlook. For today and tonight, isolated to scattered thunderstorms will develop late this afternoon and early evening, and potentially become more numerous overnight. Some of the storms may become severe with damaging winds the primary threat, and hail a secondary threat. Locally heavy rainfall producing ponding water and urban flooding will also be possible. Looking ahead, thunderstorms are expected at times through Tuesday, especially late in the afternoon and the overnight. Some of these storms could become severe. Stay tuned day by day, as details including the location of the greatest severe weather threat, timing and the primary hazards becomes better known. Spotter activation will likely be needed late this afternoon and tonight. Additional spotter activation may be needed over the rest of this weekend and through early next week. And now, your National Weather Service forecast for the Quad Cities and surrounding areas. Rest of tonight, cloudy with a chance of showers and thunderstorms. Lows in the lower 60s. Southeast winds around 10 miles an hour. Chance of rain 50%. Sunday, mostly cloudy with a chance of showers and thunderstorms in the morning, then partly sunny in the afternoon. Humid with highs in the mid-80s. South winds 15 to 20 miles an hour with gusts up to 30 miles an hour. Chance of rain 50%. Sunday night, mostly clear until midnight, then partly cloudy with a chance of showers and thunderstorms after midnight. Lows in the upper 60s. South winds 15 to 20 miles an hour with gusts up to 30 miles an hour. Chance of rain 40%. Monday, partly sunny with a chance of thunderstorms.
showers, mainly in the morning. Humid with highs in the mid-80s. South winds 15 to 20 miles an hour with gusts up to 30 miles an hour. Chance of rain 90%. Monday night, mostly cloudy with a chance of thunderstorms. A chance of showers.

chance of rain 90%. Tuesday, a chance of showers. Highs in the upper 70s. Tuesday night through Thursday, partly cloudy. Lows in the upper 40s. Highs in the upper 60s. Thursday night through Friday night, mostly cloudy. Lows in the lower 50s. Highs in the mid 70s. Saturday, partly sunny. Highs around 80. Again, the forecast for the Quad Cities and surrounding areas for the rest of tonight, cloudy with a chance of showers and thunderstorms. Lows in the lower 60s. Southeast winds around 10 miles an hour. Chance of rain 50%. 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The current time is 1:11 a.m. Central Daylight Time. At 1 a.m. in Moline, skies were cloudy. The temperature was 70 degrees, dew point 63, relative humidity 78%. The wind was southeast at 5 miles an hour. And the pressure was 29.84 inches and rising. At Davenport, skies were cloudy. The temperature was 71 degrees, dew point 61, relative humidity 70%. The wind was southeast at 8 miles an hour. And the pressure was 29.84 inches and steady. Close to home, Burlington light rain and 67. Cedar Rapids cloudy and 71. Dubuque cloudy and 69. Iowa City light rain and 68. Peoria cloudy and 67. Rockford cloudy and 69. Across the Midwest, Chicago cloudy and 70. Des Moines light rain and 68. Madison cloudy and 65. Milwaukee cloudy and 68. Minneapolis mostly cloudy and 61. Omaha thunderstorm and 64. St. Louis mostly cloudy and 74. Springfield, Illinois cloudy and 68. Waterloo cloudy and 65. Once again at 1 a.m. in Moline with cloudy skies, the temperature was 70. At Davenport with cloudy skies, the temperature was 71. Here is the hazardous weather outlook. For today and tonight, isolated to scattered thunderstorms will develop late this afternoon and early evening, and potentially become more numerous overnight. Some of the storms may become severe with damaging winds the primary threat, and hail a secondary threat. Locally heavy rainfall producing ponding water and urban flooding will also be possible. Looking ahead, thunderstorms are expected at times through Tuesday, especially late in the afternoon and the overnight. Some of these storms could become severe. Stay tuned day by day, as details including the location of the greatest severe weather threat, timing and the primary hazards becomes better known. Spotter activation will likely be needed late this afternoon and tonight. Additional spotter activation may be needed over the rest of this weekend and through early next week. And now, your National Weather Service forecast for the Quad Cities and surrounding areas. Rest of tonight, cloudy with a chance of showers and thunderstorms. Lows in the lower 60s. Southeast winds around 10 miles an hour. Chance of rain 50%. Sunday, mostly cloudy with a chance of showers and thunderstorms in the morning, then partly sunny in the afternoon. Humid with highs in the mid-80s. South winds 15 to 20 miles an hour with gusts up to 30 miles an hour. Chance of rain 50%. Sunday night, mostly clear until midnight, then partly cloudy with a chance of showers and thunderstorms after midnight. Lows in the upper 60s. South winds 15 to 20 miles an hour with gusts up to 30 miles an hour. Chance of rain 40%. Monday, partly sunny with a chance of thunderstorms. Showers, mainly in the morning. Humid with highs in the mid-80s. South winds 15 to 20 miles an hour with gusts up to 30 miles an hour. Chance of rain 90%. Monday night, mostly cloudy with a chance of thunderstorms. A chance of showers until midnight, then showers after midnight. Humid with lows in the mid-60s. South winds 15 to 20 miles an hour with gusts up to 35 miles an hour. Chance of rain 90%. Tuesday, a chance of showers. Highs in the upper 70s. Tuesday night through Thursday, partly cloudy. Lows in the upper 40s. Highs in the upper 60s. Thursday night through Friday night, mostly cloudy. Lows in the lower 50s. Highs in the mid 70s. Saturday, partly sunny. Highs around 80. Again, the forecast for the Quad Cities and surrounding areas.

For the rest of tonight, cloudy with a chance of showers and thunderstorms. Lows in the lower 60s. Southeast winds around 10 miles an hour. Chance of rain 50%. 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The current time is 1:16 a.m. Central Daylight Time. At 1 a.m. in Moline, skies were partly cloudy. The temperature was 70 degrees, dew point 63, relative humidity 78%. The wind was southeast at 5 miles an hour. And the pressure was 29.84 inches and rising. At Davenport, skies were mostly cloudy. The temperature was 71 degrees, dew point 61, relative humidity 70%. The wind was southeast at 8 miles an hour. And the pressure was 29.84 inches and steady. Close to home, Burlington light rain and 67. Cedar Rapids cloudy and 71. Dubuque cloudy and 69. Iowa City light rain and 68. Muscatine 68. Galesburg partly cloudy and 67. Peoria mostly cloudy and 67. Savannah 70. Rockford cloudy and 69. Across the Midwest, Chicago cloudy and 70. Des Moines light rain and 68. Madison cloudy and 65. Milwaukee mostly cloudy and 68. Minneapolis mostly cloudy and 61. Omaha thunderstorm and 64. St. Louis cloudy and 74. Springfield, Illinois cloudy and 68. Waterloo partly cloudy and 65. Once again at 1 a.m. in Moline with partly cloudy skies, the temperature was 70. At Davenport with mostly cloudy skies, the temperature was 71. Here is the hazardous weather outlook. For today and tonight, isolated to scattered thunderstorms will develop late this afternoon and early evening, and potentially become more numerous overnight. Some of the storms may become severe with damaging winds the primary threat, and hail a secondary threat. Locally heavy rainfall producing ponding water and urban flooding will also be possible. Looking ahead, thunderstorms are expected at times through Tuesday, especially late in the afternoon and the overnight. Some of these storms could become severe. Stay tuned day by day, as details including the location of the greatest severe weather threat, timing and the primary hazards becomes better known. Spotter activation will likely be needed late this afternoon and tonight. Additional spotter activation may be needed over the rest of this weekend and through early next week. And now, your National Weather Service forecast for the Quad Cities and surrounding areas. Rest of tonight, cloudy with a chance of showers and thunderstorms. Lows in the lower 60s. Southeast winds around 10 miles an hour. Chance of rain 50%. Sunday, mostly cloudy with a chance of showers and thunderstorms in the morning, then partly sunny in the afternoon. Humid with highs in the mid-80s. South winds 15 to 20 miles an hour with gusts up to 30 miles an hour. Chance of rain 50%. Sunday night, mostly clear until midnight, then partly cloudy with a chance of showers and thunderstorms after midnight. Lows in the upper 60s. South winds 15 to 20 miles an hour with gusts up to 30 miles an hour. Chance of rain 40%. Monday, partly sunny with a chance of thunderstorms. Showers, mainly in the morning. Humid with highs in the mid-80s. South winds 15 to 20 miles an hour with gusts up to 30 miles an hour. Chance of rain 90%. Monday night, mostly cloudy with a chance of thunderstorms. A chance of showers until midnight, then showers after midnight. Humid with lows in the mid-60s. South winds 15 to 20 miles an hour with gusts up to 35 miles an hour. Chance of rain 90%. Tuesday, a chance of showers. Highs in the upper 70s. Tuesday night through Thursday, partly cloudy. Lows in the upper 40s. Highs in the upper 60s. Thursday night through Friday night, mostly cloudy. Lows in the lower 50s. Highs in the mid-70s. Saturday, partly sunny. Highs around 80. Again, the forecast for the Quad Cities and surrounding areas for the rest of tonight, cloudy with a chance of showers and thunderstorms. Lows in the lower 60s. Southeast winds around 10 miles an hour. Chance of rain 50%. 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
a.m. Central Daylight Time. At 1 a.m. in Moline, skies were partly cloudy. The temperature was 70 degrees, dew point 63, relative humidity 78%. The wind was southeast at 5 miles an hour. And the pressure was 29.84 inches and rising. At Davenport, skies were mostly cloudy. The temperature was 71 degrees, dew point 61, relative humidity 70%. The wind was southeast at 8 miles an hour. And the pressure was 29.84 inches and steady. Close to home, Burlington light rain and 67. Cedar Rapids cloudy and 71. Dubuque cloudy and 69. Iowa City light rain and 68. Muscatine 68. Galesburg partly cloudy and 67. Peoria mostly cloudy and 67. Savannah 70. Rockford cloudy and 69. Across the Midwest, Chicago cloudy and 70. Des Moines light rain and 68. Madison cloudy and 65. Milwaukee mostly cloudy and 68. Minneapolis mostly cloudy and 61. Omaha a thunderstorm and 64. St. Louis cloudy and 74. Springfield, Illinois cloudy and 68. Waterloo partly cloudy and 65. Once again at 1 a.m. in Moline with partly cloudy skies, the temperature was 70. At Davenport with mostly cloudy skies, the temperature was 71. Here is the hazardous weather outlook. For today and tonight, isolated to scattered thunderstorms will develop late this afternoon and early evening and potentially become more numerous overnight. Some of the storms may become severe with damaging winds the primary threat and hail a secondary threat. Locally heavy rainfall producing ponding water and urban flooding will also be possible. Looking ahead, thunderstorms are expected at times through Tuesday, especially late in the afternoon and the overnight. Some of these storms could become severe. Stay tuned day by day, as details including the location of the greatest severe weather threat, timing and the primary hazards becomes better known. Spotter activation will likely be needed late this afternoon and tonight. Additional spotter activation may be needed over the rest of this weekend and through early next week. And now, your National Weather Service forecast for the Quad Cities and surrounding areas. West of tonight, cloudy with a chance of showers and thunderstorms. Lows in the lower 60s. Southeast winds around 10 miles an hour. Chance of rain 50%. Sunday, mostly cloudy with a chance of showers and thunderstorms in the morning, then partly sunny in the afternoon. Humid with highs in the mid-80s. South winds 15 to 20 miles an hour with gusts up to 30 miles an hour. Chance of rain 50%. Sunday night, mostly clear until midnight, then partly cloudy with a chance of showers and thunderstorms after midnight. Lows in the upper 60s. South winds 15 to 20 miles an hour with gusts up to 30 miles an hour. Chance of rain 40%. Monday, partly sunny with a chance of thunderstorms. Showers, mainly in the morning. Humid with highs in the mid-80s. South winds 15 to 20 miles an hour with gusts up to 30 miles an hour. Chance of rain 90%. Monday night, mostly cloudy with a chance of thunderstorms. A chance of showers until midnight, then showers after midnight. Humid with lows in the mid-60s. South winds 15 to 20 miles an hour with gusts up to 35 miles an hour. Chance of rain 90%. Tuesday, a chance of showers. Highs in the upper 70s. Tuesday night through Thursday, partly cloudy. Lows in the upper 40s. Highs in the upper 60s. Thursday night through Friday night, mostly cloudy. Lows in the lower 50s. Highs in the mid 70s. Saturday, partly sunny. Highs around 80. Again, the forecast for the Quad Cities and surrounding areas for the rest of tonight, cloudy with a chance of showers and thunderstorms. Lows in the lower 60s. Southeast winds around 10 miles an hour. Chance of rain 50%. 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The current time is 1:25 a.m. Central Daylight Time. At 1 a.m. in Moline, skies were partly cloudy. The temperature was 70 degrees, dew point 63, relative humidity 78%. The wind was southeast at 5 miles an hour. And the pressure was 29.84 inches and rising. At Davenport, skies.
mostly cloudy. The temperature was 71 degrees, dew point 61, relative humidity 70%. The wind was southeast at 8 miles an hour. And the pressure was 29.84 inches and steady. Close to home, Burlington light rain and 67. Cedar Rapids cloudy and 71. Dubuque cloudy and 69. Iowa City light rain and 68. Muscatine 68. Galesburg partly cloudy and 67. Peoria mostly cloudy and 67. Savannah 70. Rockford cloudy and 69. Across the Midwest, Chicago cloudy and 70. Des Moines light rain and 68. Madison cloudy and 65. Milwaukee mostly cloudy and 68. Minneapolis mostly cloudy and 61. Omaha a thunderstorm and 64. St. Louis cloudy and 74. Springfield, Illinois cloudy and 68. Waterloo partly cloudy and 65. Once again at 1 a.m. in Moline with partly cloudy skies, the temperature was 70. At Davenport with mostly cloudy skies, the temperature was 71. Here is the hazardous weather outlook. For today and tonight, isolated to scattered thunderstorms will develop late this afternoon and early evening and potentially become more numerous overnight. Some of the storms may become severe with damaging winds the primary threat and hail a secondary threat. Locally heavy rainfall producing ponding water and urban flooding will also be possible. Looking ahead, thunderstorms are expected at times through Tuesday, especially late in the afternoon and the overnight. Some of these storms could become severe. Stay tuned day by day, as details including the location of the greatest severe weather threat, timing and the primary hazards becomes better known. Spotter activation will likely be needed late this afternoon and tonight. Additional spotter activation may be needed over the rest of this weekend and through early next week. And now, your National Weather Service forecast for the Quad Cities and surrounding areas. West of tonight, cloudy with a chance of showers and thunderstorms. Lows in the lower 60s. Southeast winds around 10 miles an hour. Chance of rain 50%. Sunday, mostly cloudy with a chance of showers and thunderstorms in the morning, then partly sunny in the afternoon. Humid with highs in the mid-80s. South winds 15 to 20 miles an hour with gusts up to 30 miles an hour. Chance of rain 50%. Sunday night, mostly clear until midnight, then partly cloudy with a chance of showers and thunderstorms after midnight. Lows in the upper 60s. South winds 15 to 20 miles an hour with gusts up to 30 miles an hour. Chance of rain 40%. Monday, partly sunny with a chance of thunderstorms. Showers, mainly in the morning. Humid with highs in the mid-80s. South winds 15 to 20 miles an hour with gusts up to 30 miles an hour. Chance of rain 90%. Monday night, mostly cloudy with a chance of thunderstorms. A chance of showers until midnight, then showers after midnight. Humid with lows in the mid-60s. South winds 15 to 20 miles an hour with gusts up to 35 miles an hour. Chance of rain 90%. Tuesday, a chance of showers. Highs in the upper 70s. Tuesday night through Thursday, partly cloudy. Lows in the upper 40s. Highs in the upper 60s. Thursday night through Friday night, mostly cloudy. Lows in the lower 50s. Highs in the mid 70s. Saturday, partly sunny. Highs around 80. Again, the forecast for the Quad Cities and surrounding areas for the rest of tonight, cloudy with a chance of showers and thunderstorms. Lows in the lower 60s. Southeast winds around 10 miles an hour. Chance of rain 50%. And now, your National Weather Service forecast for the Quad Cities and surrounding areas. West of tonight, cloudy with a chance of showers and thunderstorms. Near steady temperature in the mid-60s. Southeast winds around 10 miles an hour. Chance of rain 50%. Sunday, mostly cloudy with a chance of showers and thunderstorms in the morning, then partly sunny in the afternoon. Humid with highs in the mid-80s. South winds 15 to 20 miles an hour with gusts up to 30 miles an hour. Chance of rain 50%. Sunday night, mostly clear until midnight, then partly cloudy with a chance of showers and thunderstorms after midnight. Lows in the upper 60s. South winds 15 to 20 miles an hour with gusts up to 30 miles an hour. Chance of rain 40%.
60%. Monday, partly sunny with a chance of thunderstorms. Showers, mainly in the morning. Humid with highs in the mid-80s. South winds 15 to 20 miles an hour with gusts up to 30 miles an hour. Chance of rain 90%. Monday night, mostly cloudy with a chance of thunderstorms. A chance of showers until midnight, then showers after midnight. Humid with lows in the mid-60s. South winds 15 to 20 miles an hour with gusts up to 35 miles an hour. Chance of rain 90%. Tuesday, a chance of showers. Highs in the upper 70s. Tuesday night through Thursday night, partly cloudy. Lows in the upper 40s. Highs in the upper 60s. Friday and Friday night, mostly cloudy. Highs in the mid-70s. Lows in the lower 50s. Saturday, partly sunny. Highs around 80. Again, the forecast for the Quad Cities and surrounding areas for the rest of tonight, cloudy with a chance of showers and thunderstorms. Near steady temperature in the mid-60s. Southeast winds around 10 miles an hour. Chance of rain 50%. 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The current time is 1:32 a.m. Central Daylight Time. At 1 a.m. in Moline, skies were partly cloudy. The temperature was 70 degrees, dew point 63, relative humidity 78%. The wind was southeast at 5 miles an hour. And the pressure was 29.84 inches and rising. At Davenport, skies were mostly cloudy. The temperature was 71 degrees, dew point 61, relative humidity 70%. The wind was southeast at 8 miles an hour. And the pressure was 29.84 inches and steady. Close to home, Burlington light rain and 67. Cedar Rapids cloudy and 71. Dubuque cloudy and 69. Iowa City light rain and 68. Muscatine 68. Galesburg partly cloudy and 67. Peoria mostly cloudy and 67. Savannah 70. Rockford cloudy and 69. Across the Midwest, Chicago cloudy and 70. Des Moines light rain and 68. Madison cloudy and 65. Milwaukee mostly cloudy and 68. Minneapolis mostly cloudy and 61. Omaha a thunderstorm and 64. St. Louis cloudy and 74. Springfield, Illinois cloudy and 68. Waterloo partly cloudy and 65. Once again at 1 a.m. in Moline with partly cloudy skies, the temperature was 70. At Davenport with mostly cloudy skies, the temperature was 71. Here is the hazardous weather outlook. For today and tonight, isolated to scattered thunderstorms will develop late this afternoon and early evening and potentially become more numerous overnight. Some of the storms may become severe with damaging winds the primary threat and hail a secondary threat. Locally heavy rainfall producing ponding water and urban flooding will also be possible. Looking ahead, thunderstorms are expected at times through Tuesday, especially late in the afternoon and the overnight. Some of these storms could become severe. Stay tuned day by day, as details including the location of the greatest severe weather threat, timing and the primary hazards becomes better known. Spotter activation will likely be needed late this afternoon and tonight. Additional spotter activation may be needed over the rest of this weekend and through early next week. And now, your National Weather Service forecast for the Quad Cities and surrounding areas. West of tonight, cloudy with a chance of showers and thunderstorms. Near steady temperature in the mid-60s. Southeast winds around 10 miles an hour. Chance of rain 50%. Sunday, mostly cloudy with a chance of showers and thunderstorms in the morning, then partly sunny in the afternoon. Humid with highs in the mid-80s. South winds 15 to 20 miles an hour with gusts up to 30 miles an hour. Chance of rain 50%. Sunday night, mostly clear until midnight, then partly cloudy with a chance of showers and thunderstorms after midnight. Lows in the upper 60s. South winds 15 to 20 miles an hour with gusts up to 30 miles an hour. Chance of rain 40%. Monday, partly sunny with a chance of thunderstorms. Showers, mainly in the morning. Humid with highs in the mid-80s. South winds 15 to 20 miles an hour with gusts up to 30 miles an hour. Chance of rain 90%. Monday night, mostly cloudy with a chance.
thunderstorms. A chance of showers until midnight, then showers after midnight. Humid with lows in the mid-60s. South winds 15 to 20 miles an hour with gusts up to 35 miles an hour. Chance of rain 90%. Tuesday, a chance of showers. Highs in the upper 70s. Tuesday night through Thursday night, partly cloudy. Lows in the upper 40s. Highs in the upper 60s. Friday and Friday night, mostly cloudy. Highs in the mid-70s. Lows in the lower 50s. Saturday, partly sunny. Highs around 80. Again, the forecast for the Quad Cities and surrounding areas for the rest of tonight, cloudy with a chance of showers and thunderstorms. Near steady temperature in the mid-60s. Southeast winds around 10 miles an hour. Chance of rain 50%. The Moline, Illinois climate summary for yesterday, May 16, 2026. Yesterday's high temperature was 83 degrees. The normal high is 74. The record high is 91 degrees, which was set in 2019. Yesterday's low temperature was 62 degrees. The normal low is 51. The record low is 31 degrees, which was set in 1997. 0.64 inches of precipitation fell yesterday, which brings the monthly total to 1.13 inches. The total precipitation for the year now stands at 10.88 inches. There were no heating degree days yesterday. This leaves the monthly total at 146. There were 8 cooling degree days yesterday. This brings the monthly total to 13. Yesterday the maximum wind observed was 22 miles an hour from the southeast. The highest wind gust observed was 26 miles per hour from the southeast. The normal high temperature for today is 74 degrees, and the normal low is 52. The record high for today is 91, which occurred in 1987, and the record low is 35, which occurred in 2002. Sunrise today is at 5:41 a.m. and sunset is at 8:16 p.m. You are listening to NOAA Weather Radio Station WXJ73 in the Quad Cities. The current time is 1:38 a.m. Central Daylight Time. At 1 a.m. in Moline, skies were partly cloudy. The temperature was 70 degrees, dew point 63, relative humidity 78%. The wind was southeast at 5 miles an hour. And the pressure was 29.84 inches and rising. At Davenport, skies were mostly cloudy. The temperature was 71 degrees, dew point 61, relative humidity 70%. The wind was southeast at 8 miles an hour. And the pressure was 29.84 inches and steady. Close to home, Burlington light rain and 67. Cedar Rapids cloudy and 71. Dubuque cloudy and 69. Iowa City light rain and 68. Muscatine 68. Galesburg partly cloudy and 67. Peoria mostly cloudy and 67. Savannah 70. Rockford cloudy and 69. Across the Midwest, Chicago cloudy and 70. Des Moines light rain and 68. Madison cloudy and 65. Milwaukee mostly cloudy and 68. Minneapolis mostly cloudy and 61. Omaha thunderstorm and 64. St. Louis cloudy and 74. Springfield, Illinois cloudy and 68. Waterloo partly cloudy and 65. Once again at 1 a.m. in Moline with partly cloudy skies, the temperature was 70. At Davenport with mostly cloudy skies, the temperature was 71. Here is the hazardous weather outlook. For today and tonight, isolated to scattered thunderstorms will develop late this afternoon and early evening, and potentially become more numerous overnight. Some of the storms may become severe with damaging winds the primary threat, and hail a secondary threat. Locally heavy rainfall producing ponding water and urban flooding will also be possible. Looking ahead, thunderstorms are expected at times through Tuesday, especially late in the afternoon and the overnight. Some of these storms could become severe. Stay tuned day by day, as details including the location of the greatest severe weather threat, timing and the primary hazards becomes better known. Spotter activation will likely be needed late this afternoon and tonight. Additional spotter activation may be needed over the rest of this weekend and through early next week. And now, your National Weather Service forecast for the Quad Cities and surrounding areas. Rest of tonight, cloudy with a chance of showers and thunderstorms. Near steady temperature in the
the mid-60s. Southeast winds around 10 miles an hour. Chance of rain 50%. Sunday, mostly cloudy with a chance of showers and thunderstorms in the morning, then partly sunny in the afternoon. Humid with highs in the mid-80s. South winds 15 to 20 miles an hour with gusts up to 30 miles an hour. Chance of rain 50%. Sunday night, mostly clear until midnight, then partly cloudy with a chance of showers and thunderstorms after midnight. Lows in the upper 60s. South winds 15 to 20 miles an hour with gusts up to 30 miles an hour. Chance of rain 40%. Monday, partly sunny with a chance of thunderstorms. Showers, mainly in the morning. Humid with highs in the mid-80s. South winds 15 to 20 miles an hour with gusts up to 30 miles an hour. Chance of rain 90%. Monday night, mostly cloudy with a chance of thunderstorms. A chance of showers until midnight, then showers after midnight. Humid with lows in the mid-60s. South winds 15 to 20 miles an hour with gusts up to 35 miles an hour. Chance of rain 90%. Tuesday, a chance of showers. Highs in the upper 70s. Tuesday night through Thursday night, partly cloudy. Lows in the upper 40s. Highs in the upper 60s. Friday and Friday night, mostly cloudy. Highs in the mid-70s. Lows in the lower 50s. Saturday, partly sunny. Highs around 80. Again, the forecast for the Quad Cities and surrounding areas for the rest of tonight, cloudy with a chance of showers and thunderstorms. Near steady temperature in the mid-60s. Southeast winds around 10 miles an hour. Chance of rain 50%. This broadcast originates from the National Weather Service office in the Quad Cities and is transmitted on a frequency of 162.55 MHz from Rock Island, Illinois. The coverage area includes the following counties: Cedar, Clinton, Louisa, Muscatine, Scott, Henry, Illinois, Mercer, Rock Island, and Whiteside. The Moline, Illinois climate summary for yesterday, May 16, 2026. Yesterday's high temperature was 83 degrees. The normal high is 74. The record high is 91 degrees, which was set in 2019. Yesterday's low temperature was 62 degrees. The normal low is 51. The record low is 31 degrees, which was set in 1997. 0.64 inches of precipitation fell yesterday, which brings the monthly total to 1.13 inches. The total precipitation for the year now stands at 10.88 inches. There were no heating degree days yesterday. This leaves the monthly total at 146. There were 8 cooling degree days yesterday. This brings the monthly total to 13. Yesterday the maximum wind observed was 22 miles an hour from the southeast. The highest wind gust observed was 26 miles per hour from the southeast. The normal high temperature for today is 74 degrees, and the normal low is 52. The record high for today is 91, which occurred in 1987, and the record low is 35, which occurred in 2002. Sunrise today is at 5:41 a.m. and sunset is at 8:16 p.m. You're listening to NOAA Weather Radio Station WXJ73 in the Quad Cities. The current time is 1:44 a.m. Central Daylight Time. At 1 a.m. in Moline, skies were partly cloudy. The temperature was 70 degrees, dew point 63, relative humidity 78%. The wind was southeast at 5 miles an hour. And the pressure was 29.84 inches and rising. At Davenport, skies were mostly cloudy. The temperature was 71 degrees, dew point 61, relative humidity 70%. The wind was southeast at 8 miles an hour. And the pressure was 29.84 inches and steady. Close to home, Burlington light rain and 67. Cedar Rapids cloudy and 71. Dubuque cloudy and 69. Iowa City light rain and 68. Muscatine 68. Galesburg partly cloudy and 67. Peoria mostly cloudy and 67. Savannah 70. Rockford cloudy and 69. Across the Midwest, Chicago cloudy and 70. Des Moines light rain and 68. Madison cloudy and 65. Milwaukee mostly cloudy and 68. Minneapolis mostly cloudy and 68.
81. Omaha, a thunderstorm and 64. St. Louis, cloudy and 74. Springfield, Illinois, cloudy and 68. Waterloo, partly cloudy and 65. Once again at 1 a.m. in Moline with partly cloudy skies, the temperature was 70. At Davenport with mostly cloudy skies, the temperature was 71. Here is the hazardous weather outlook. For today and tonight, isolated to scattered thunderstorms will develop late this afternoon and early evening and potentially become more numerous overnight. Some of the storms may become severe with damaging winds the primary threat and hail a secondary threat. Locally heavy rainfall producing ponding water and urban flooding will also be possible. Looking ahead, thunderstorms are expected at times through Tuesday, especially late in the afternoon and the overnight. Some of these storms could become severe. Stay tuned day by day, as details including the location of the greatest severe weather threat, timing and the primary hazards becomes better known. Spotter activation will likely be needed late this afternoon and tonight. Additional spotter activation may be needed over the rest of this weekend and through early next week. And now, your National Weather Service forecast for the Quad Cities and surrounding areas. Rest of tonight, cloudy with a chance of showers and thunderstorms. Near steady temperature in the mid-60s. Southeast winds around 10 miles an hour. Chance of rain 50%. Sunday, mostly cloudy with a chance of showers and thunderstorms in the morning, then partly sunny in the afternoon. Humid with highs in the mid-80s. South winds 15 to 20 miles an hour with gusts up to 30 miles an hour. Chance of rain 50%. Sunday night, mostly clear until midnight, then partly cloudy with a chance of showers and thunderstorms after midnight. Lows in the upper 60s. South winds 15 to 20 miles an hour with gusts up to 30 miles an hour. Chance of rain 40%. Monday, partly sunny with a chance of thunderstorms. Showers, mainly in the morning. Humid with highs in the mid-80s. South winds 15 to 20 miles an hour with gusts up to 30 miles an hour. Chance of rain 90%. Monday night, mostly cloudy with a chance of thunderstorms. A chance of showers until midnight, then showers after midnight. Humid with lows in the mid-60s. South winds 15 to 20 miles an hour with gusts up to 35 miles an hour. Chance of rain 90%. Tuesday, a chance of showers. Highs in the upper 70s. Tuesday night through Thursday night, partly cloudy. Lows in the upper 40s. Highs in the upper 60s. Friday and Friday night, mostly cloudy. Highs in the mid-70s. Lows in the lower 50s. Saturday, partly sunny. Highs around 80. Again, the forecast for the Quad Cities and surrounding areas for the rest of tonight, cloudy with a chance of showers and thunderstorms. Near steady temperature in the mid-60s. Southeast winds around 10 miles an hour. Chance of rain 50%. The Moline, Illinois climate summary for yesterday, May 16, 2026. Yesterday's high temperature was 83 degrees. The normal high is 74. The record high is 91 degrees, which was set in 2019. Yesterday's low temperature was 62 degrees. The normal low is 51. The record low is 31 degrees, which was set in 1997. 0.64 inches of precipitation fell yesterday, which brings the monthly total to 1.13 inches. The total precipitation for the year now stands at 10.88 inches. There were no heating degree days yesterday. This leaves the monthly total at 146. There were 8 cooling degree days yesterday. This brings the monthly total to 13. Yesterday the maximum wind observed was 22 miles an hour from the southeast. The highest wind gust observed was 26 miles per hour from the southeast. The normal high temperature for today is 74 degrees, and the normal low is 52. The record high for today is 91, which occurred in 1987, and the record low is 35, which occurred in 2002. Sunrise today is at 5:41 a.m. and sunset is at 8:16 p.m. You are listening to NOAA Weather Radio Station WXJ73 in the Quad Cities. The current time is 1:50 a.m. Central Daylight Time. At 1 a.m. in Moline, skies were partly cloudy. The temperature was 70 degrees, dew point 63, relative humidity 78%. The wind was southeast at 5 miles an hour.
and the pressure was 29.84 inches and rising. At Davenport, skies were mostly cloudy. The temperature was 71 degrees, dew point 61, relative humidity 70%. The wind was southeast at 8 miles an hour. And the pressure was 29.84 inches and steady. Close to home, Burlington light rain and 67. Cedar Rapids cloudy and 71. Dubuque cloudy and 69. Iowa City light rain and 68. Muscatine 68. Galesburg partly cloudy and 67. Peoria mostly cloudy and 67. Savannah 70. Rockford cloudy and 69. Across the Midwest, Chicago cloudy and 70. Des Moines light rain and 68. Madison cloudy and 65. Milwaukee mostly cloudy and 68. Minneapolis mostly cloudy and 61. Omaha a thunderstorm and 64. St. Louis cloudy and 74. Springfield, Illinois cloudy and 68. Waterloo partly cloudy and 65. Once again at 1 a.m. in Moline with partly cloudy skies, the temperature was 70. At Davenport with mostly cloudy skies, the temperature was 71. Here is the hazardous weather outlook. For today and tonight, isolated to scattered thunderstorms will develop late this afternoon and early evening and potentially become more numerous overnight. Some of the storms may become severe with damaging winds the primary threat and hail a secondary threat. Locally heavy rainfall producing ponding water and urban flooding will also be possible. Looking ahead, thunderstorms are expected at times through Tuesday, especially late in the afternoon and the overnight. Some of these storms could become severe. Stay tuned day by day, as details including the location of the greatest severe weather threat, timing and the primary hazards becomes better known. Spotter activation will likely be needed late this afternoon and tonight. Additional spotter activation may be needed over the rest of this weekend and through early next week. And now, your National Weather Service forecast for the Quad Cities and surrounding areas. Rest of tonight, cloudy with a chance of showers and thunderstorms. Near steady temperature in the mid-60s. Southeast winds around 10 miles an hour. Chance of rain 50%. Sunday, mostly cloudy with a chance of showers and thunderstorms in the morning, then partly sunny in the afternoon. Humid with highs in the mid-80s. South winds 15 to 20 miles an hour with gusts up to 30 miles an hour. Chance of rain 50%. Sunday night, mostly clear until midnight, then partly cloudy with a chance of showers and thunderstorms after midnight. Lows in the upper 60s. South winds 15 to 20 miles an hour with gusts up to 30 miles an hour. Chance of rain 40%. Monday, partly sunny with a chance of thunderstorms. Showers, mainly in the morning. Humid with highs in the mid-80s. South winds 15 to 20 miles an hour with gusts up to 30 miles an hour. Chance of rain 90%. Monday night, mostly cloudy with a chance of thunderstorms. A chance of showers until midnight, then showers after midnight. Humid with lows in the mid-60s. South winds 15 to 20 miles an hour with gusts up to 35 miles an hour. Chance of rain 90%. Tuesday, a chance of showers. Highs in the upper 70s. Tuesday night through Thursday night, partly cloudy. Lows in the upper 40s. Highs in the upper 60s. Friday and Friday night, mostly cloudy. Highs in the mid-70s. Lows in the lower 50s. Saturday, partly sunny. Highs around 80. Again, the forecast for the Quad Cities and surrounding areas for the rest of tonight, cloudy with a chance of showers and thunderstorms. Near steady temperature in the mid-60s. Southeast winds around 10 miles an hour. Chance of rain 50%. The Moline, Illinois climate summary for yesterday, May 16, 2026. Yesterday's high temperature was 83 degrees. The normal high is 74. The record high is 91 degrees, which was set in 2019. Yesterday's low temperature was 62 degrees. The normal low is 51. The record low is 31 degrees, which was set in 1997. 0.64 inches of precipitation fell yesterday, which brings the monthly total to 1.13 inches. The total precipitation for the year now stands at 10.88 inches. There were no heating degree days yesterday. This leaves the monthly total at 146. There were
8 cooling degree days yesterday. This brings the monthly total to 13. Yesterday, the maximum wind observed was 22 miles an hour from the southeast. The highest wind gust observed was 26 miles per hour from the southeast. The normal high temperature for today is 74 degrees, and the normal low is 52. The record high for today is 91, which occurred in 1987, and the record low is 35, which occurred in 2002. Sunrise today is at 5:41 a.m. and sunset is at 8:16 p.m. You are listening to NOAA Weather Radio Station WXJ73 in the Quad Cities. The current time is 1:56 a.m. Central Daylight Time. At 1 a.m. in Moline, skies were partly cloudy. The temperature was 70 degrees, dew point 63, relative humidity 78%. The wind was southeast at 5 miles an hour. And the pressure was 29.84 inches and rising. At Davenport, skies were mostly cloudy. The temperature was 71 degrees, dew point 61, relative humidity 70%. The wind was southeast at 8 miles an hour. And the pressure was 29.84 inches and steady. Close to home, Burlington light rain and 67. Cedar Rapids cloudy and 71. Dubuque cloudy and 69. Iowa City light rain and 68. Muscatine 68. Galesburg partly cloudy and 67. Peoria mostly cloudy and 67. Savannah 70. Rockford cloudy and 69. Across the Midwest, Chicago cloudy and 70. Des Moines light rain and 68. Madison cloudy and 65. Milwaukee mostly cloudy and 68. Minneapolis mostly cloudy and 61. Omaha a thunderstorm and 64. St. Louis cloudy and 74. Springfield, Illinois cloudy and 68. Waterloo partly cloudy and 65. Once again at 1 a.m. in Moline with partly cloudy skies, the temperature was 70. At Davenport with mostly cloudy skies, the temperature was 71. Here is the hazardous weather outlook. For today and tonight, isolated to scattered thunderstorms will develop late this afternoon and early evening, and potentially become more numerous overnight. Some of the storms may become severe with damaging winds the primary threat, and hail a secondary threat. Locally heavy rainfall producing ponding water and urban flooding will also be possible. Looking ahead, thunderstorms are expected at times through Tuesday, especially late in the afternoon and the overnight. Some of these storms could become severe. Stay tuned day by day, as details including the location of the greatest severe weather threat, timing and the primary hazards becomes better known. Spotter activation will likely be needed late this afternoon and tonight. Additional spotter activation may be needed over the rest of this weekend and through early next week. And now, your National Weather Service forecast for the Quad Cities and surrounding areas. Rest of tonight, cloudy with a chance of showers and thunderstorms. Near steady temperature in the mid-60s. Southeast winds around 10 miles an hour. Chance of rain 50%. Sunday, mostly cloudy with a chance of showers and thunderstorms in the morning, then partly sunny in the afternoon. Humid with highs in the mid-80s. South winds 15 to 20 miles an hour with gusts up to 30 miles an hour. Chance of rain 50%. Sunday night, mostly clear until midnight, then partly cloudy with a chance of showers and thunderstorms after midnight. Lows in the upper 60s. South winds 15 to 20 miles an hour with gusts up to 30 miles an hour. Chance of rain 40%. Monday, partly sunny with a chance of thunderstorms. Showers, mainly in the morning. Humid with highs in the mid-80s. South winds 15 to 20 miles an hour with gusts up to 30 miles an hour. Chance of rain 90%. Monday night, mostly cloudy with a chance of thunderstorms. A chance of showers until midnight, then showers after midnight. Humid with lows in the mid-60s. South winds 15 to 20 miles an hour with gusts up to 35 miles an hour. Chance of rain 90%. Tuesday, a chance of showers. Highs in the upper 70s. Tuesday night through Thursday night, partly cloudy. Lows in the upper 40s. Highs in the upper 60s. Friday and Friday night, mostly cloudy. Highs in the mid-70s. Lows in the lower 50s. Saturday, partly sunny. Highs around 80. Again, the forecast
for the Guam cities and surrounding areas for the rest of tonight, cloudy with a chance of showers and thunderstorms. Near steady temperature in the mid-60s. Southeast winds around 10 miles an hour. Chance of rain 50%. The Moline, Illinois climate summary for yesterday, May 16, 2026. Yesterday's high temperature was 83 degrees. The normal high is 74. The record high is 91 degrees, which was set in 2019. Yesterday's low temperature was 62 degrees. The normal low is 51. The record low is 31 degrees, which was set in 1997. 0.64 inches of precipitation fell yesterday, which brings the monthly total to 1.13 inches. The total precipitation for the year now stands at 10.88 inches. There were no heating degree days yesterday. This leaves the monthly total at 146. There were 8 cooling degree days yesterday. This brings the monthly total to 13. Yesterday, the maximum wind observed was 22 miles an hour from the southeast. The highest wind gust observed was 26 miles per hour from the southeast. The normal high temperature for today is 74 degrees, and the normal low is 52. The record high for today is 91, which occurred in 1987, and the record low is 35, which occurred in 2002. Sunrise today is at 5:41 a.m. and sunset is at 8:16 p.m. You're listening to NOAA Weather Radio Station WXJ73 in the Quad Cities. The current time is 2:02 a.m. Central Daylight Time. Here is the hazardous weather outlook. For today and tonight, isolated to scattered thunderstorms will develop late this afternoon and early evening and potentially become more numerous overnight. Some of the storms may become severe with damaging winds the primary threat and hail a secondary threat. Locally heavy rainfall producing ponding water and urban flooding will also be possible. Looking ahead, thunderstorms are expected at times through Tuesday, especially late in the afternoon and the overnight. Some of these storms could become severe. Stay tuned day by day, as details including the location of the greatest severe weather threat, timing and the primary hazards becomes better known. Spotter activation will likely be needed late this afternoon and tonight. Additional spotter activation may be needed over the rest of this weekend and through early next week. And now, your National Weather Service forecast for the Quad Cities and surrounding areas. Rest of tonight, cloudy with a chance of showers and thunderstorms. Near steady temperature in the mid-60s. Southeast winds around 10 miles an hour. Chance of rain 50%. Sunday, mostly cloudy with a chance of showers and thunderstorms in the morning, then partly sunny in the afternoon. Humid with highs in the mid-80s. South winds 15 to 20 miles an hour with gusts up to 30 miles an hour. Chance of rain 50%. Sunday night, mostly clear until midnight, then partly cloudy with a chance of showers and thunderstorms after midnight. Lows in the upper 60s. South winds 15 to 20 miles an hour with gusts up to 30 miles an hour. Chance of rain 40%. Monday, partly sunny with a chance of thunderstorms. Showers, mainly in the morning. Humid with highs in the mid-80s. South winds 15 to 20 miles an hour with gusts up to 30 miles an hour. Chance of rain 90%. Monday night, mostly cloudy with a chance of thunderstorms. A chance of showers until midnight, then showers after midnight. Humid with lows in the mid-60s. South winds 15 to 20 miles an hour with gusts up to 35 miles an hour. Chance of rain 90%. Tuesday, a chance of showers. Highs in the upper 70s. Tuesday night through Thursday night, partly cloudy. Lows in the upper 40s. Highs in the upper 60s. Friday and Friday night, mostly cloudy. Highs in the mid-70s. Lows in the lower 50s. Saturday, partly sunny. Highs around 80. Again, the forecast for the Quad Cities and surrounding areas for the rest of tonight, cloudy with a chance of showers and thunderstorms. Near steady temperature in the mid-60s. Southeast winds around 10 miles an hour. Chance of rain 50%. The Moline, Illinois climate summary for yesterday, May 16, 2026. Yesterday's high temperature was 83 degrees. The normal high is 74. The record high is 91 degrees, which was set in 2019. Yesterday's low temperature was 62 degrees. The normal low is 51.
The record low is 31 degrees, which was set in 1997. 0.64 inches of precipitation fell yesterday, which brings the monthly total to 1.13 inches. The total precipitation for the year now stands at 10.88 inches. There were no heating degree days yesterday. This leaves the monthly total at 146. There were 8 cooling degree days yesterday. This brings the monthly total to 13. Yesterday, the maximum wind observed was 22 miles an hour from the southeast. The highest wind gust observed was 26 miles per hour from the southeast. The normal high temperature for today is 74 degrees, and the normal low is 52. The record high for today is 91, which occurred in 1987, and the record low is 35, which occurred in 2002. Sunrise today is at 5:41 a.m. and sunset is at 8:16 p.m. You're listening to NOAA Weather Radio Station WXJ73 in the Quad Cities. The current time is 2:06 a.m. Central Daylight Time. At 2 a.m. in Moline, skies were partly cloudy. The temperature was 68 degrees, dew point 63, relative humidity 84%. The wind was south at 5 miles an hour. And the pressure was 29.86 inches and rising. At Davenport, light rain was falling. The temperature was 70 degrees, dew point 63, relative humidity 78%. The wind was south at 13 miles an hour. And the pressure was 29.87 inches and rising. Close to home, Burlington, light rain and 67. Cedar Rapids, light rain and 69. Dubuque, light rain and 68. Iowa City, light rain and 69. Peoria, mostly cloudy and 68. Rockford, cloudy and 68. Across the Midwest, Chicago, cloudy and 69. Des Moines, light rain and 65. Madison, cloudy and 64. Milwaukee, cloudy and 70. Minneapolis, mostly cloudy and 60. Omaha, a thunderstorm and 65. St. Louis, cloudy and 73. Springfield, Illinois, cloudy and 68. Waterloo, partly cloudy and 65. Once again at 2 a.m. in Moline with partly cloudy skies, the temperature was 68. At Davenport with light rain, the temperature was 70. Here is the hazardous weather outlook. For today and tonight, isolated to scattered thunderstorms will develop late this afternoon and early evening, and potentially become more numerous overnight. Some of the storms may become severe with damaging winds the primary threat, and hail a secondary threat. Locally heavy rainfall producing ponding water and urban flooding will also be possible. Looking ahead, thunderstorms are expected at times through Tuesday, especially late in the afternoon and the overnight. Some of these storms could become severe. Stay tuned day by day, as details including the location of the greatest severe weather threat, timing and the primary hazards becomes better known. Spotter activation will likely be needed late this afternoon and tonight. Additional spotter activation may be needed over the rest of this weekend and through early next week. And now, your National Weather Service forecast for the Quad Cities and surrounding areas. Rest of tonight, cloudy with a chance of showers and thunderstorms. Near steady temperature in the mid-60s. Southeast winds around 10 miles an hour. Chance of rain 50%. Sunday, mostly cloudy with a chance of showers and thunderstorms in the morning, then partly sunny in the afternoon. Humid with highs in the mid-80s. South winds 15 to 20 miles an hour with gusts up to 30 miles an hour. Chance of rain 50%. Sunday night, mostly clear until midnight, then partly cloudy with a chance of showers and thunderstorms after midnight. Lows in the upper 60s. South winds 15 to 20 miles an hour with gusts up to 30 miles an hour. Chance of rain 40%. Monday, partly sunny with a chance of thunderstorms. Showers, mainly in the morning. Humid with highs in the mid-80s. South winds 15 to 20 miles an hour with gusts up to 30 miles an hour. Chance of rain 90%. Monday night, mostly cloudy with a chance of thunderstorms. A chance of showers until midnight, then showers after midnight. Humid with lows in the mid-60s. South winds 15 to 20 miles an hour with gusts up to 35 miles an hour. Chance of rain 90%. Tuesday, a chance of showers. Highs in the upper 70s. Tuesday night through Thursday night, partly cloudy. Lows in the upper 40s.

There were 8 cooling degree days yesterday. This brings the monthly total to 13. Yesterday, the maximum wind observed was 22 miles an hour from the southeast. The highest wind gust observed was 26 miles per hour from the southeast. The normal high temperature for today is 74 degrees, and the normal low is 52. The record high for today is 91, which occurred in 1987, and the record low is 35, which occurred in 2002. Sunrise today is at 5:41 a.m. and sunset is at 8:16 p.m. You're listening to NOAA Weather Radio Station WXJ73 in the Quad Cities. The current time is 2:12 a.m. Central Daylight Time. At 2 a.m. in Moline, skies were partly cloudy. The temperature was 68 degrees, dew point 63, relative humidity 84%. The wind was south at 5 miles an hour. And the pressure was 29.86 inches and rising. At Davenport, light rain was falling. The temperature was 70 degrees, dew point 63, relative humidity 78%. The wind was south at 13 miles an hour. And the pressure was 29.87 inches and rising. Close to home, Burlington light rain and 67. Cedar Rapids light rain and 69. Dubuque light rain and 68. Iowa City light rain and 69. Peoria mostly cloudy and 68. Rockford cloudy and 68. Across the Midwest, Chicago cloudy and 69. Des Moines light rain and 65. Madison cloudy and 64. Milwaukee cloudy and 70. Minneapolis mostly cloudy and 60. Omaha thunderstorm and 65. St. Louis cloudy and 73. Springfield, Illinois cloudy and 68. Waterloo partly cloudy and 65. Once again at 2 a.m. in Moline with partly cloudy skies, the temperature was 68. At Davenport with light rain, the temperature was 70. At 2 a.m. in Moline, skies were partly cloudy. The temperature was 68 degrees, dew point 63, relative humidity 84%. The wind was south at 5 miles an hour. And the pressure was 29.86 inches and rising. At Davenport, light rain was falling. The temperature was 70 degrees, dew point 63, relative humidity 78%. The wind was south at 13 miles an hour. And the pressure was 29.87 inches and rising. Close to home, Burlington light rain and 67. Cedar Rapids light rain and 69. Dubuque light rain and 68. Iowa City light rain and 69. Muscatine 68. Galesburg partly cloudy and 67. Peoria cloudy and 68. Savannah 69. Rockford cloudy and 68. Across the Midwest, Chicago cloudy and 69. Des Moines light rain and 65. Madison cloudy and 64. Milwaukee cloudy and 70. Minneapolis cloudy and 60. Omaha thunderstorm and 65. St. Louis mostly cloudy and 73. Springfield, Illinois cloudy and 68. Waterloo mostly cloudy and 65. Once again at 2 a.m. in Moline with partly cloudy skies, the temperature was 68. At Davenport with light rain, the temperature was 70. Here is the hazardous weather outlook. For today and tonight, isolated to scattered thunderstorms will develop late this afternoon and early evening, and potentially become more numerous overnight. Some of the storms may become severe with damaging winds the primary threat, and hail a secondary threat. Locally heavy rainfall producing ponding water and urban flooding will also be possible. Looking ahead, thunderstorms are expected at times through Tuesday, especially late in the afternoon and the overnight. Some of these storms could become severe. Stay tuned day by day, as details including the location of the greatest severe weather threat, timing and the primary hazards becomes better known. Spotter activation will likely be needed late this afternoon and tonight. Additional spotter activation may be needed over the rest of this weekend and through early next week. And now, your National Weather Service forecast for the Quad Cities and surrounding areas. Rest of tonight, cloudy with a chance of showers and thunderstorms. Near steady temperature in the mid-60s. Southeast winds around 10 miles an hour. Chance of rain 50%. Sunday, mostly cloudy with a chance of showers and thunderstorms in the morning, then partly sunny in the afternoon. Humid

highs in the mid-80s. South winds 15 to 20 miles an hour with gusts up to 30 miles an hour. Chance of rain 50%. Sunday night, mostly clear until midnight, then partly cloudy with a chance of showers and thunderstorms after midnight. Lows in the upper 60s. South winds 15 to 20 miles an hour with gusts up to 30 miles an hour. Chance of rain 40%. Monday, partly sunny with a chance of thunderstorms. Showers, mainly in the morning. Humid with highs in the mid-80s. South winds 15 to 20 miles an hour with gusts up to 30 miles an hour. Chance of rain 90%. Monday night, mostly cloudy with a chance of thunderstorms. A chance of showers until midnight, then showers after midnight. Humid with lows in the mid-60s. South winds 15 to 20 miles an hour with gusts up to 35 miles an hour. Chance of rain 90%. Tuesday, a chance of showers. Highs in the upper 70s. Tuesday night through Thursday night, partly cloudy. Lows in the upper 40s. Highs in the upper 60s. Friday and Friday night, mostly cloudy. Highs in the mid-70s. Lows in the lower 50s. Saturday, partly sunny. Highs around 80. Again, the forecast for the Quad Cities and surrounding areas for the rest of tonight, cloudy with a chance of showers and thunderstorms. Near steady temperature in the mid-60s. Southeast winds around 10 miles an hour. Chance of rain 50%. The Moline, Illinois climate summary for yesterday, May 16, 2026. Yesterday's high temperature was 83 degrees. The normal high is 74. The record high is 91 degrees, which was set in 2019. Yesterday's low temperature was 62 degrees. The normal low is 51. The record low is 31 degrees, which was set in 1997. 0.64 inches of precipitation fell yesterday, which brings the monthly total to 1.13 inches. The total precipitation for the year now stands at 10.88 inches. There were no heating degree days yesterday. This leaves the monthly total at 146. There were 8 cooling degree days yesterday. This brings the monthly total to 13. Yesterday the maximum wind observed was 22 miles an hour from the southeast. The highest wind gust observed was 26 miles per hour from the southeast. The normal high temperature for today is 74 degrees, and the normal low is 52. The record high for today is 91, which occurred in 1987, and the record low is 35, which occurred in 2002. Sunrise today is at 5:41 a.m. and sunset is at 8:16 p.m. You are listening to NOAA Weather Radio Station WXJ73 in the Quad Cities. The current time is 2:20 a.m. Central Daylight Time. At 2 a.m. in Moline, skies were partly cloudy. The temperature was 68 degrees, dew point 63, relative humidity 84%. The wind was south at 5 miles an hour. And the pressure was 29.86 inches and rising. At Davenport, light rain was falling. The temperature was 70 degrees, dew point 63, relative humidity 78%. The wind was south at 13 miles an hour. And the pressure was 29.87 inches and rising. Close to home, Burlington light rain and 67. Cedar Rapids light rain and 69. Dubuque light rain and 68. Iowa City light rain and 69. Muscatine 68. Galesburg partly cloudy and 67. Peoria cloudy and 68. Savannah 69. Rockford cloudy and 68. Across the Midwest, Chicago cloudy and 69. Des Moines light rain and 65. Madison cloudy and 64. Milwaukee cloudy and 70. Minneapolis cloudy and 60. Omaha a thunderstorm and 65. St. Louis mostly cloudy and 73. Springfield, Illinois cloudy and 68. Waterloo mostly cloudy and 65. Once again at 2 a.m. in Moline with partly cloudy skies, the temperature was 68. At Davenport with light rain, the temperature was 70. Here is the hazardous weather outlook. For today and tonight, isolated to scattered thunderstorms will develop late this afternoon and early evening, and potentially become more numerous overnight. Some of the storms may become severe with damaging winds the primary threat, and hail a secondary threat. Locally heavy rainfall.
and ponding water and urban flooding will also be possible. Looking ahead, thunderstorms are expected at times through Tuesday, especially late in the afternoon and the overnight. Some of these storms could become severe. Stay tuned day by day, as details including the location of the greatest severe weather threat, timing and the primary hazards becomes better known. Spotter activation will likely be needed late this afternoon and tonight. Additional spotter activation may be needed over the rest of this weekend and through early next week. And now, your National Weather Service forecast for the Quad Cities and surrounding areas. Rest of tonight, cloudy with a chance of showers and thunderstorms. Near steady temperature in the mid-60s. Southeast winds around 10 miles an hour. Chance of rain 50%. Sunday, mostly cloudy with a chance of showers and thunderstorms in the morning, then partly sunny in the afternoon. Humid with highs in the mid-80s. South winds 15 to 20 miles an hour with gusts up to 30 miles an hour. Chance of rain 50%. Sunday night, mostly clear until midnight, then partly cloudy with a chance of showers and thunderstorms after midnight. Lows in the upper 60s. South winds 15 to 20 miles an hour with gusts up to 30 miles an hour. Chance of rain 40%. Monday, partly sunny with a chance of thunderstorms. Showers, mainly in the morning. Humid with highs in the mid-80s. South winds 15 to 20 miles an hour with gusts up to 30 miles an hour. Chance of rain 90%. Monday night, mostly cloudy with a chance of thunderstorms. A chance of showers until midnight, then showers after midnight. Humid with lows in the mid-60s. South winds 15 to 20 miles an hour with gusts up to 35 miles an hour. Chance of rain 90%. Tuesday, a chance of showers. Highs in the upper 70s. Tuesday night through Thursday night, partly cloudy. Lows in the upper 40s. Highs in the upper 60s. Friday and Friday night, mostly cloudy. Highs in the mid-70s. Lows in the lower 50s. Saturday, partly sunny. Highs around 80. Again, the forecast for the Quad Cities and surrounding areas for the rest of tonight, cloudy with a chance of showers and thunderstorms. Near steady temperature in the mid-60s. Southeast winds around 10 miles an hour. Chance of rain 50%. The Moline, Illinois climate summary for yesterday, May 16, 2026. Yesterday's high temperature was 83 degrees. The normal high is 74. The record high is 91 degrees, which was set in 2019. Yesterday's low temperature was 62 degrees. The normal low is 51. The record low is 31 degrees, which was set in 1997. 0.64 inches of precipitation fell yesterday, which brings the monthly total to 1.13 inches. The total precipitation for the year now stands at 10.88 inches. There were no heating degree days yesterday. This leaves the monthly total at 146. There were 8 cooling degree days yesterday. This brings the monthly total to 13. Yesterday the maximum wind observed was 22 miles an hour from the southeast. The highest wind gust observed was 26 miles per hour from the southeast. The normal high temperature for today is 74 degrees, and the normal low is 52. The record high for today is 91, which occurred in 1987, and the record low is 35, which occurred in 2002. Sunrise today is at 5:41 a.m. and sunset is at 8:16 p.m. You're listening to NOAA Weather Radio Station WXJ73 in the Quad Cities. The current time is 2:26 a.m. Central Daylight Time. At 2 a.m. in Moline, skies were partly cloudy. The temperature was 68 degrees, dew point 63, relative humidity 84%. The wind was south at 5 miles an hour. And the pressure was 29.86 inches and rising. At Davenport, light rain was falling. The temperature was 70 degrees, dew point 63, relative humidity 78%. The wind was south at 13 miles an hour. And the pressure was 29.87 inches and rising. Close to home, Burlington light rain and 67. Cedar Rapids light rain and 69. Dubuque light rain and 68. Iowa City light rain and 69. Muscatine 68. Galesburg partly cloudy and 67. Peoria cloudy and 68. Savannah 69.
Rockford cloudy and 68. Across the Midwest, Chicago cloudy and 69. Des Moines light rain and 65. Madison cloudy and 64. Milwaukee cloudy and 70. Minneapolis cloudy and 60. Omaha thunderstorm and 65. St. Louis mostly cloudy and 73. Springfield, Illinois cloudy and 68. Waterloo mostly cloudy and 65. Once again at 2 a.m. in Moline with partly cloudy skies, the temperature was 68. At Davenport with light rain, the temperature was 70. Here is the hazardous weather outlook. For today and tonight, isolated to scattered thunderstorms will develop late this afternoon and early evening, and potentially become more numerous overnight. Some of the storms may become severe with damaging winds the primary threat, and hail a secondary threat. Locally heavy rainfall producing ponding water and urban flooding will also be possible. Looking ahead, thunderstorms are expected at times through Tuesday, especially late in the afternoon and the overnight. Some of these storms could become severe. Stay tuned day by day, as details including the location of the greatest severe weather threat, timing and the primary hazards becomes better known. Spotter activation will likely be needed late this afternoon and tonight. Additional spotter activation may be needed over the rest of this weekend and through early next week. And now, your National Weather Service forecast for the Guam cities and surrounding areas. Rest of tonight, cloudy with a chance of showers and thunderstorms. Near steady temperature in the mid-60s. Southeast winds around 10 miles an hour. Chance of rain 50%. Sunday, mostly cloudy with a chance of showers and thunderstorms in the morning, then partly sunny in the afternoon. Humid with highs in the mid-80s. South winds 15 to 20 miles an hour with gusts up to 30 miles an hour. Chance of rain 50%. Sunday night, mostly clear until midnight, then partly cloudy with a chance of showers and thunderstorms after midnight. Lows in the upper 60s. South winds 15 to 20 miles an hour with gusts up to 30 miles an hour. Chance of rain 40%. Monday, partly sunny with a chance of thunderstorms. Showers, mainly in the morning. Humid with highs in the mid-80s. South winds 15 to 20 miles an hour with gusts up to 30 miles an hour. Chance of rain 90%. Monday night, mostly cloudy with a chance of thunderstorms. A chance of showers until midnight, then showers after midnight. Humid with lows in the mid-60s. South winds 15 to 20 miles an hour with gusts up to 35 miles an hour. Chance of rain 90%. Tuesday, a chance of showers. Highs in the upper 70s. Tuesday night through Thursday night, partly cloudy. Lows in the upper 40s. Highs in the upper 60s. Friday and Friday night, mostly cloudy. Highs in the mid-70s. Lows in the lower 50s. Saturday, partly sunny. Highs around 80. Again, the forecast for the Guam cities and surrounding areas for the rest of tonight, cloudy with a chance of showers and thunderstorms. Near steady temperature in the mid-60s. Southeast winds around 10 miles an hour. Chance of rain 50%. The Moline, Illinois climate summary for yesterday, May 16, 2026. Yesterday's high temperature was 83 degrees. The normal high is 74. The record high is 91 degrees, which was set in 2019. Yesterday's low temperature was 62 degrees. The normal low is 51. The record low is 31 degrees, which was set in 1997. 0.64 inches of precipitation fell yesterday, which brings the monthly total to 1.13 inches. The total precipitation for the year now stands at 10.88 inches. There were no heating degree days yesterday. This leaves the monthly total at 146. There were 8 cooling degree days yesterday. This brings the monthly total to 13. Yesterday the maximum wind observed was 22 miles an hour from the southeast. The highest wind gust observed was 26 miles per hour from the southeast. The normal high temperature for today is 74 degrees, and the normal low is 52. The record high for today is 91, which occurred in 1987, and the record low is 35, which occurred in 2002. Sunrise today is at 5:41 a.m. and sunset is at 8:16 p.m. You are listening to NOAA Weather Radio Station WXJ73 in the Quad Cities. 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
8:32 a.m. Central Daylight Time. At 2 a.m. in Moline, skies were partly cloudy. The temperature was 68 degrees, dew point 63, relative humidity 84%. The wind was south at 5 miles an hour. And the pressure was 29.86 inches and rising. At Davenport, light rain was falling. The temperature was 70 degrees, dew point 63, relative humidity 78%. The wind was south at 13 miles an hour. And the pressure was 29.87 inches and rising. Close to home, Burlington light rain and 67. Cedar Rapids light rain and 69. Dubuque light rain and 68. Iowa City light rain and 69. Muscatine 68. Galesburg partly cloudy and 67. Peoria cloudy and 68. Savannah 69. Rockford cloudy and 68. Across the Midwest, Chicago cloudy and 69. Des Moines light rain and 65. Madison cloudy and 64. Milwaukee cloudy and 70. Minneapolis cloudy and 60. Omaha a thunderstorm and 65. St. Louis mostly cloudy and 73. Springfield, Illinois cloudy and 68. Waterloo mostly cloudy and 65. Once again at 2 a.m. in Moline with partly cloudy skies, the temperature was 68. At Davenport with light rain, the temperature was 70. Here is the hazardous weather outlook. For today and tonight, isolated to scattered thunderstorms will develop late this afternoon and early evening, and potentially become more numerous overnight. Some of the storms may become severe with damaging winds the primary threat, and hail a secondary threat. Locally heavy rainfall producing ponding water and urban flooding will also be possible. Looking ahead, thunderstorms are expected at times through Tuesday, especially late in the afternoon and the overnight. Some of these storms could become severe. Stay tuned day by day, as details including the location of the greatest severe weather threat, timing and the primary hazards becomes better known. Spotter activation will likely be needed late this afternoon and tonight. Additional spotter activation may be needed over the rest of this weekend and through early next week. And now, your National Weather Service forecast for the Quad Cities and surrounding areas. Rest of tonight, cloudy with a chance of showers and thunderstorms. Near steady temperature in the mid-60s. Southeast winds around 10 miles an hour. Chance of rain 50%. Sunday, mostly cloudy with a chance of showers and thunderstorms in the morning, then partly sunny in the afternoon. Humid with highs in the mid-80s. South winds 15 to 20 miles an hour with gusts up to 30 miles an hour. Chance of rain 50%. Sunday night, mostly clear until midnight, then partly cloudy with a chance of showers and thunderstorms after midnight. Lows in the upper 60s. South winds 15 to 20 miles an hour with gusts up to 30 miles an hour. Chance of rain 40%. Monday, partly sunny with a chance of thunderstorms. Showers, mainly in the morning. Humid with highs in the mid-80s. South winds 15 to 20 miles an hour with gusts up to 30 miles an hour. Chance of rain 90%. Monday night, mostly cloudy with a chance of thunderstorms. A chance of showers until midnight, then showers after midnight. Humid with lows in the mid-60s. South winds 15 to 20 miles an hour with gusts up to 35 miles an hour. Chance of rain 90%. Tuesday, a chance of showers. Highs in the upper 70s. Tuesday night through Thursday night, partly cloudy. Lows in the upper 40s. Highs in the upper 60s. Friday and Friday night, mostly cloudy. Highs in the mid-70s. Lows in the lower 50s. Saturday, partly sunny. Highs around 80. Again, the forecast for the Quad Cities and surrounding areas for the rest of tonight, cloudy with a chance of showers and thunderstorms. Near steady temperature in the mid-60s. Southeast winds around 10 miles an hour. Chance of rain 50%. This broadcast originates from the National Weather Service office in the Quad Cities and is transmitted on a frequency of 162.55 MHz from Rock Island, Illinois. The coverage area includes the following counties: Cedar, Clinton, Louisa, Muscatine, Scott, Henry, Illinois, Mercer, Rock Island, and Whiteside. The Moline, Illinois climate summary for
yesterday, May 16, 2026. Yesterday's high temperature was 83 degrees. The normal high is 74. The record high is 91 degrees, which was set in 2019. Yesterday's low temperature was 62 degrees. The normal low is 51. The record low is 31 degrees, which was set in 1997. 0.64 inches of precipitation fell yesterday, which brings the monthly total to 1.13 inches. The total precipitation for the year now stands at 10.88 inches. There were no heating degree days yesterday. This leaves the monthly total at 146. There were 8 cooling degree days yesterday. This brings the monthly total to 13. Yesterday the maximum wind observed was 22 miles an hour from the southeast. The highest wind gust observed was 26 miles per hour from the southeast. The normal high temperature for today is 74 degrees, and the normal low is 52. The record high for today is 91, which occurred in 1987, and the record low is 35, which occurred in 2002. Sunrise today is at 5:41 a.m. and sunset is at 8:16 p.m. You're listening to NOAA Weather Radio Station WXJ73 in the Quad Cities. The current time is 2:38 a.m. Central Daylight Time. At 2 a.m. in Moline, skies were partly cloudy. The temperature was 68 degrees, dew point 63, relative humidity 84%. The wind was south at 5 miles an hour. And the pressure was 29.86 inches and rising. At Davenport, light rain was falling. The temperature was 70 degrees, dew point 63, relative humidity 78%. The wind was south at 13 miles an hour. And the pressure was 29.87 inches and rising. Close to home, Burlington light rain and 67. Cedar Rapids light rain and 69. Dubuque light rain and 68. Iowa City light rain and 69. Muscatine 68. Galesburg partly cloudy and 67. Peoria cloudy and 68. Savannah 69. Rockford cloudy and 68. Across the Midwest, Chicago cloudy and 69. Des Moines light rain and 65. Madison cloudy and 64. Milwaukee cloudy and 70. Minneapolis cloudy and 60. Omaha a thunderstorm and 65. St. Louis mostly cloudy and 73. Springfield, Illinois cloudy and 68. Waterloo mostly cloudy and 65. Once again at 2 a.m. in Moline with partly cloudy skies, the temperature was 68. At Davenport with light rain, the temperature was 70. Here is the hazardous weather outlook. For today and tonight, isolated to scattered thunderstorms will develop late this afternoon and early evening, and potentially become more numerous overnight. Some of the storms may become severe with damaging winds the primary threat, and hail a secondary threat. Locally heavy rainfall producing ponding water and urban flooding will also be possible. Looking ahead, thunderstorms are expected at times through Tuesday, especially late in the afternoon and the overnight. Some of these storms could become severe. Stay tuned day by day, as details including the location of the greatest severe weather threat, timing and the primary hazards becomes better known. Spotter activation will likely be needed late this afternoon and tonight. Additional spotter activation may be needed over the rest of this weekend and through early next week. And now, your National Weather Service forecast for the Quad Cities and surrounding areas. West of tonight, cloudy with a chance of showers and thunderstorms. Near steady temperature in the mid-60s. Southeast winds around 10 miles an hour. Chance of rain 50%. Sunday, mostly cloudy with a chance of showers and thunderstorms in the morning, then partly sunny in the afternoon. Humid with highs in the mid-80s. South winds 15 to 20 miles an hour with gusts up to 30 miles an hour. Chance of rain 50%. Sunday night, mostly clear until midnight, then partly cloudy with a chance of showers and thunderstorms after midnight. Lows in the upper 60s. South winds 15 to 20 miles an hour with gusts up to 30 miles an hour. Chance of rain 40%. Monday, partly sunny with a chance of thunderstorms. Showers, mainly in the morning. Humid with highs in the mid-80s. South winds 15 to 20 miles an hour with gusts up to 30 miles an hour. Chance of rain 90%. Monday night, mostly cloudy with a chance of thunderstorms.
a chance of showers until midnight, then showers after midnight. Humid with lows in the mid-60s. South winds 15 to 20 miles an hour with gusts up to 35 miles an hour. Chance of rain 90%. Tuesday, a chance of showers. Highs in the upper 70s. Tuesday night through Thursday night, partly cloudy. Lows in the upper 40s. Highs in the upper 60s. Friday and Friday night, mostly cloudy. Highs in the mid-70s. Lows in the lower 50s. Saturday, partly sunny. Highs around 80. Again, the forecast for the Quad Cities and surrounding areas for the rest of tonight, cloudy with a chance of showers and thunderstorms. Near steady temperature in the mid-60s. Southeast winds around 10 miles an hour. Chance of rain 50%. The Moline, Illinois climate summary for yesterday, May 16, 2026. Yesterday's high temperature was 83 degrees. The normal high is 74. The record high is 91 degrees, which was set in 2019. Yesterday's low temperature was 62 degrees. The normal low is 51. The record low is 31 degrees, which was set in 1997. 0.64 inches of precipitation fell yesterday, which brings the monthly total to 1.13 inches. The total precipitation for the year now stands at 10.88 inches. There were no heating degree days yesterday. This leaves the monthly total at 146. There were 8 cooling degree days yesterday. This brings the monthly total to 13. Yesterday the maximum wind observed was 22 miles an hour from the southeast. The highest wind gust observed was 26 miles per hour from the southeast. The normal high temperature for today is 74 degrees, and the normal low is 52. The record high for today is 91, which occurred in 1987, and the record low is 35, which occurred in 2002. Sunrise today is at 5:41 a.m. and sunset is at 8:16 p.m. You are listening to NOAA Weather Radio Station WXJ73 in the Quad Cities. The current time is 2:44 a.m. Central Daylight Time. At 2 a.m. in Moline, skies were partly cloudy. The temperature was 68 degrees, dew point 63, relative humidity 84%. The wind was south at 5 miles an hour. And the pressure was 29.86 inches and rising. At Davenport, light rain was falling. The temperature was 70 degrees, dew point 63, relative humidity 78%. The wind was south at 13 miles an hour. And the pressure was 29.87 inches and rising. Close to home, Burlington light rain and 67. Cedar Rapids light rain and 69. Dubuque light rain and 68. Iowa City light rain and 69. Muscatine 68. Galesburg partly cloudy and 67. Peoria cloudy and 68. Savannah 69. Rockford cloudy and 68. Across the Midwest, Chicago cloudy and 69. Des Moines light rain and 65. Madison cloudy and 64. Milwaukee cloudy and 70. Minneapolis cloudy and 60. Omaha a thunderstorm and 65. St. Louis mostly cloudy and 73. Springfield, Illinois cloudy and 68. Waterloo mostly cloudy and 65. Once again at 2 a.m. in Moline with partly cloudy skies, the temperature was 68. At Davenport with light rain, the temperature was 70. Here is the hazardous weather outlook. For today and tonight, isolated to scattered thunderstorms will develop late this afternoon and early evening, and potentially become more numerous overnight. Some of the storms may become severe with damaging winds the primary threat, and hail a secondary threat. Locally heavy rainfall producing ponding water and urban flooding will also be possible. Looking ahead, thunderstorms are expected at times through Tuesday, especially late in the afternoon and the overnight. Some of these storms could become severe. Stay tuned day by day, as details including the location of the greatest severe weather threat, timing and the primary hazards becomes better known. Spotter activation will likely be needed late this afternoon and tonight. Additional spotter activation may be needed over the rest of this weekend and through early next week. And now, your National Weather Service forecast for the Quad Cities and surrounding areas. Rest of tonight, cloudy with a chance of showers and thunderstorms. Near steady temperature in the mid-60s. Southeast winds.
around 10 miles an hour. Chance of rain 50%. Sunday, mostly cloudy with a chance of showers and thunderstorms in the morning, then partly sunny in the afternoon. Humid with highs in the mid-80s. South winds 15 to 20 miles an hour with gusts up to 30 miles an hour. Chance of rain 50%. Sunday night, mostly clear until midnight, then partly cloudy with a chance of showers and thunderstorms after midnight. Lows in the upper 60s. South winds 15 to 20 miles an hour with gusts up to 30 miles an hour. Chance of rain 40%. Monday, partly sunny with a chance of thunderstorms. Showers, mainly in the morning. Humid with highs in the mid-80s. South winds 15 to 20 miles an hour with gusts up to 30 miles an hour. Chance of rain 90%. Monday night, mostly cloudy with a chance of thunderstorms. A chance of showers until midnight, then showers after midnight. Humid with lows in the mid-60s. South winds 15 to 20 miles an hour with gusts up to 35 miles an hour. Chance of rain 90%. Tuesday, a chance of showers. Highs in the upper 70s. Tuesday night through Thursday night, partly cloudy. Lows in the upper 40s. Highs in the upper 60s. Friday and Friday night, mostly cloudy. Highs in the mid-70s. Lows in the lower 50s. Saturday, partly sunny. Highs around 80. Again, the forecast for the Quad Cities and surrounding areas for the rest of tonight, cloudy with a chance of showers and thunderstorms. Near steady temperature in the mid-60s. Southeast winds around 10 miles an hour. Chance of rain 50%. The Moline, Illinois climate summary for yesterday, May 16, 2026. Yesterday's high temperature was 83 degrees. The normal high is 74. The record high is 91 degrees, which was set in 2019. Yesterday's low temperature was 62 degrees. The normal low is 51. The record low is 31 degrees, which was set in 1997. 0.64 inches of precipitation fell yesterday, which brings the monthly total to 1.13 inches. The total precipitation for the year now stands at 10.88 inches. There were no heating degree days yesterday. This leaves the monthly total at 146. There were 8 cooling degree days yesterday. This brings the monthly total to 13. Yesterday the maximum wind observed was 22 miles an hour from the southeast. The highest wind gust observed was 26 miles per hour from the southeast. The normal high temperature for today is 74 degrees, and the normal low is 52. The record high for today is 91, which occurred in 1987, and the record low is 35, which occurred in 2002. Sunrise today is at 5:41 a.m. and sunset is at 8:16 p.m. You're listening to NOAA Weather Radio Station WXJ73 in the Quad Cities. The current time is 2:50 a.m. Central Daylight Time. At 2 a.m. in Moline, skies were partly cloudy. The temperature was 68 degrees, dew point 63, relative humidity 84%. The wind was south at 5 miles an hour. And the pressure was 29.86 inches and rising. At Davenport, light rain was falling. The temperature was 70 degrees, dew point 63, relative humidity 78%. The wind was south at 13 miles an hour. And the pressure was 29.87 inches and rising. Close to home, Burlington light rain and 67. Cedar Rapids light rain and 69. Dubuque light rain and 68. Iowa City light rain and 69. Muscatine 68. Galesburg partly cloudy and 67. Peoria cloudy and 68. Savannah 69. Rockford cloudy and 68. Across the Midwest, Chicago cloudy and 69. Des Moines light rain and 65. Madison cloudy and 64. Milwaukee cloudy and 70. Minneapolis cloudy and 60. Omaha thunderstorm and 65. St. Louis mostly cloudy and 73. Springfield, Illinois cloudy and 68. Waterloo mostly cloudy and 65. Once again at 2 a.m. in Moline with partly cloudy skies, the temperature was 68. At Davenport with light rain, the temperature was 70. Here is the hazardous weather outlook. For today and tonight, isolated to scattered thunderstorms will develop late this afternoon.
afternoon and early evening and potentially become more numerous overnight. Some of the storms may become severe with damaging winds the primary threat and hail a secondary threat. Locally heavy rainfall producing ponding water and urban flooding will also be possible. Looking ahead, thunderstorms are expected at times through Tuesday, especially late in the afternoon and the overnight. Some of these storms could become severe. Stay tuned day by day, as details including the location of the greatest severe weather threat, timing and the primary hazards becomes better known. Spotter activation will likely be needed late this afternoon and tonight. Additional spotter activation may be needed over the rest of this weekend and through early next week. And now, your National Weather Service forecast for the Quad Cities and surrounding areas. Rest of tonight, cloudy with a chance of showers and thunderstorms. Near steady temperature in the mid-60s. Southeast winds around 10 miles an hour. Chance of rain 50%. Sunday, mostly cloudy with a chance of showers and thunderstorms in the morning, then partly sunny in the afternoon. Humid with highs in the mid-80s. South winds 15 to 20 miles an hour with gusts up to 30 miles an hour. Chance of rain 50%. Sunday night, mostly clear until midnight, then partly cloudy with a chance of showers and thunderstorms after midnight. Lows in the upper 60s. South winds 15 to 20 miles an hour with gusts up to 30 miles an hour. Chance of rain 40%. Monday, partly sunny with a chance of thunderstorms. Showers, mainly in the morning. Humid with highs in the mid-80s. South winds 15 to 20 miles an hour with gusts up to 30 miles an hour. Chance of rain 90%. Monday night, mostly cloudy with a chance of thunderstorms. A chance of showers until midnight, then showers after midnight. Humid with lows in the mid-60s. South winds 15 to 20 miles an hour with gusts up to 35 miles an hour. Chance of rain 90%. Tuesday, a chance of showers. Highs in the upper 70s. Tuesday night through Thursday night, partly cloudy. Lows in the upper 40s. Highs in the upper 60s. Friday and Friday night, mostly cloudy. Highs in the mid-70s. Lows in the lower 50s. Saturday, partly sunny. Highs around 80. Again, the forecast for the Quad Cities and surrounding areas for the rest of tonight, cloudy with a chance of showers and thunderstorms. Near steady temperature in the mid-60s. Southeast winds around 10 miles an hour. Chance of rain 50%. The Moline, Illinois climate summary for yesterday, May 16, 2026. Yesterday's high temperature was 83 degrees. The normal high is 74. The record high is 91 degrees, which was set in 2019. Yesterday's low temperature was 62 degrees. The normal low is 51. The record low is 31 degrees, which was set in 1997. 0.64 inches of precipitation fell yesterday, which brings the monthly total to 1.13 inches. The total precipitation for the year now stands at 10.88 inches. There were no heating degree days yesterday. This leaves the monthly total at 146. There were 8 cooling degree days yesterday. This brings the monthly total to 13. Yesterday the maximum wind observed was 22 miles an hour from the southeast. The highest wind gust observed was 26 miles per hour from the southeast. The normal high temperature for today is 74 degrees, and the normal low is 52. The record high for today is 91, which occurred in 1987, and the record low is 35, which occurred in 2002. Sunrise today is at 5:41 a.m. and sunset is at 8:16 p.m. You are listening to NOAA Weather Radio Station WXJ73 in the Quad Cities. The current time is 2:56 a.m. Central Daylight Time. At 2 a.m. in Moline, skies were partly cloudy. The temperature was 68 degrees, dew point 63, relative humidity 84%. The wind was south at 5 miles an hour. And the pressure was 29.86 inches and rising. At Davenport, light rain was falling. The temperature was 70 degrees, dew point 63, relative humidity 78%. The wind was south at 13 miles an hour. And the pressure was 29.87 inches and rising. Close to home, Burlington light rain and 67. Cedar Rapids light rain and 69. Dubuque light rain and 68. I-6
City light rain and 69. Muscatine 68. Galesburg partly cloudy and 67. Peoria cloudy and 68. Savannah 69. Rockford cloudy and 68. Across the Midwest, Chicago cloudy and 69. Des Moines light rain and 65. Madison cloudy and 64. Milwaukee cloudy and 70. Minneapolis cloudy and 60. Omaha thunderstorm and 65. St. Louis mostly cloudy and 73. Springfield, Illinois cloudy and 68. Waterloo mostly cloudy and 65. Once again at 2 a.m. in Moline with partly cloudy skies, the temperature was 68. At Davenport with light rain, the temperature was 70. Here is the hazardous weather outlook. For today and tonight, isolated to scattered thunderstorms will develop late this afternoon and early evening, and potentially become more numerous overnight. Some of the storms may become severe with damaging winds the primary threat, and hail a secondary threat. Locally heavy rainfall producing ponding water and urban flooding will also be possible. Looking ahead, thunderstorms are expected at times through Tuesday, especially late in the afternoon and the overnight. Some of these storms could become severe. Stay tuned day by day, as details including the location of the greatest severe weather threat, timing and the primary hazards becomes better known. Spotter activation will likely be needed late this afternoon and tonight. Additional spotter activation may be needed over the rest of this weekend and through early next week. And now, your National Weather Service forecast for the Quad Cities and surrounding areas. Rest of tonight, cloudy with a chance of showers and thunderstorms. Near steady temperature in the mid-60s. Southeast winds around 10 miles an hour. Chance of rain 50%. Sunday, mostly cloudy with a chance of showers and thunderstorms in the morning, then partly sunny in the afternoon. Humid with highs in the mid-80s. South winds 15 to 20 miles an hour with gusts up to 30 miles an hour. Chance of rain 50%. Sunday night, mostly clear until midnight, then partly cloudy with a chance of showers and thunderstorms after midnight. Lows in the upper 60s. South winds 15 to 20 miles an hour with gusts up to 30 miles an hour. Chance of rain 40%. Monday, partly sunny with a chance of thunderstorms. Showers, mainly in the morning. Humid with highs in the mid-80s. South winds 15 to 20 miles an hour with gusts up to 30 miles an hour. Chance of rain 90%. Monday night, mostly cloudy with a chance of thunderstorms. A chance of showers until midnight, then showers after midnight. Humid with lows in the mid-60s. South winds 15 to 20 miles an hour with gusts up to 35 miles an hour. Chance of rain 90%. Tuesday, a chance of showers. Highs in the upper 70s. Tuesday night through Thursday night, partly cloudy. Lows in the upper 40s. Highs in the upper 60s. Friday and Friday night, mostly cloudy. Highs in the mid-70s. Lows in the lower 50s. Saturday, partly sunny. Highs around 80. Again, the forecast for the Quad Cities and surrounding areas for the rest of tonight, cloudy with a chance of showers and thunderstorms. Near steady temperature in the mid-60s. Southeast winds around 10 miles an hour. Chance of rain 50%. The Moline, Illinois climate summary for yesterday, May 16, 2026. Yesterday's high temperature was 83 degrees. The normal high is 74. The record high is 91 degrees, which was set in 2019. Yesterday's low temperature was 62 degrees. The normal low is 51. The record low is 31 degrees, which was set in 1997. 0.64 inches of precipitation fell yesterday, which brings the monthly total to 1.13 inches. The total precipitation for the year now stands at 10.88 inches. There were no heating degree days yesterday. This leaves the monthly total at 146. There were 8 cooling degree days yesterday. This brings the monthly total to 13. Yesterday the maximum wind observed was 22 miles an hour from the southeast. The highest wind gust observed was 26 miles per hour from the southeast. The normal high temperature for today is 74 degrees, and the normal low is 52. The record high for today is 91, which occurred in 1987, and the record low is 35, which occurred in 2002. Sunrise today is at 5:40.
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The current time is 3:02 a.m. Central Daylight Time. Here is the hazardous weather outlook. For today and tonight, isolated to scattered thunderstorms will develop late this afternoon and early evening and potentially become more numerous overnight. Some of the storms may become severe with damaging winds the primary threat and hail a secondary threat. Locally heavy rainfall producing ponding water and urban flooding will also be possible. Looking ahead, thunderstorms are expected at times through Tuesday, especially late in the afternoon and the overnight. Some of these storms could become severe. Stay tuned day by day, as details including the location of the greatest severe weather threat, timing and the primary hazards becomes better known. Spotter activation will likely be needed late this afternoon and tonight. Additional spotter activation may be needed over the rest of this weekend and through early next week. And now, your National Weather Service forecast for the Quad Cities and surrounding areas. Rest of tonight, cloudy with a chance of showers and thunderstorms. Near steady temperature in the mid-60s. Southeast winds around 10 miles an hour. Chance of rain 50%. Sunday, mostly cloudy with a chance of showers and thunderstorms in the morning, then partly sunny in the afternoon. Humid with highs in the mid-80s. South winds 15 to 20 miles an hour with gusts up to 30 miles an hour. Chance of rain 50%. Sunday night, mostly clear until midnight, then partly cloudy with a chance of showers and thunderstorms after midnight. Lows in the upper 60s. South winds 15 to 20 miles an hour with gusts up to 30 miles an hour. Chance of rain 40%. Monday, partly sunny with a chance of thunderstorms. Showers, mainly in the morning. Humid with highs in the mid-80s. South winds 15 to 20 miles an hour with gusts up to 30 miles an hour. Chance of rain 90%. Monday night, mostly cloudy with a chance of thunderstorms. A chance of showers until midnight, then showers after midnight. Humid with lows in the mid-60s. South winds 15 to 20 miles an hour with gusts up to 35 miles an hour. Chance of rain 90%. Tuesday, a chance of showers. Highs in the upper 70s. Tuesday night through Thursday night, partly cloudy. Lows in the upper 40s. Highs in the upper 60s. Friday and Friday night, mostly cloudy. Highs in the mid-70s. Lows in the lower 50s. Saturday, partly sunny. Highs around 80. Again, the forecast for the Quad Cities and surrounding areas for the rest of tonight, cloudy with a chance of showers and thunderstorms. Near steady temperature in the mid-60s. Southeast winds around 10 miles an hour. Chance of rain 50%. The Moline, Illinois climate summary for yesterday, May 16, 2026. Yesterday's high temperature was 83 degrees. The normal high is 74. The record high is 91 degrees, which was set in 2019. Yesterday's low temperature was 62 degrees. The normal low is 51. The record low is 31 degrees, which was set in 1997. 0.64 inches of precipitation fell yesterday, which brings the monthly total to 1.13 inches. The total precipitation for the year now stands at 10.88 inches. There were no heating degree days yesterday. This leaves the monthly total at 146. There were 8 cooling degree days yesterday. This brings the monthly total to 13. Yesterday, the maximum wind observed was 22 miles an hour from the southeast. The highest wind gust observed was 26 miles per hour from the southeast. The normal high temperature for today is 74 degrees, and the normal low is 52. The record high for today is 91, which occurred in 1987, and the record low is 35, which occurred in 2002. Sunrise today is at 5:41 a.m. and sunset is at 8:16 p.m. You are listening to NOAA Weather Radio Station WXJ73 in the Quad Cities. The current time is 3:06 a.m. Central Daylight Time. At 3 a.m. in Moline, light rain was falling. The temperature was 67 degrees, dew point 64, relative humidity 90%. The wind was west at 7 miles an hour. And the pressure was 29.87 inches and rising. At Davenport, light rain was falling. The temperature was
68 degrees, dew point 64, relative humidity 87%. The wind was west at 8 miles an hour. And the pressure was 29.88 inches and rising. Close to home, Burlington partly cloudy and 66. Cedar Rapids light rain and 64. Dubuque cloudy and 67. Iowa City light rain and 66. Peoria cloudy and 67. Rockford cloudy and 67. Across the Midwest, Chicago cloudy and 69. Des Moines light rain and 63. Madison mostly cloudy and 65. Milwaukee cloudy and 70. Minneapolis cloudy and 59. Omaha thunderstorm and 63. St. Louis mostly cloudy and 72. Springfield, Illinois cloudy and 68. Waterloo mostly cloudy and 66. Once again at 3 a.m. in Moline with light rain, the temperature was 67. At Davenport with light rain, the temperature was 68. Here is the hazardous weather outlook. For today and tonight, isolated to scattered thunderstorms will develop late this afternoon and early evening, and potentially become more numerous overnight. Some of the storms may become severe with damaging winds the primary threat, and hail a secondary threat. Locally heavy rainfall producing ponding water and urban flooding will also be possible. Looking ahead, thunderstorms are expected at times through Tuesday, especially late in the afternoon and the overnight. Some of these storms could become severe. Stay tuned day by day, as details including the location of the greatest severe weather threat, timing and the primary hazards becomes better known. Spotter activation will likely be needed late this afternoon and tonight. Additional spotter activation may be needed over the rest of this weekend and through early next week. And now, your National Weather Service forecast for the Quad Cities and surrounding areas. West of tonight, cloudy with a chance of showers and thunderstorms. Near steady temperature in the mid-60s. Southeast winds around 10 miles an hour. Chance of rain 50%. Sunday, mostly cloudy with a chance of showers and thunderstorms in the morning, then partly sunny in the afternoon. Humid with highs in the mid-80s. South winds 15 to 20 miles an hour with gusts up to 30 miles an hour. Chance of rain 50%. Sunday night, mostly clear until midnight, then partly cloudy with a chance of showers and thunderstorms after midnight. Lows in the upper 60s. South winds 15 to 20 miles an hour with gusts up to 30 miles an hour. Chance of rain 40%. Monday, partly sunny with a chance of thunderstorms. Showers, mainly in the morning. Humid with highs in the mid-80s. South winds 15 to 20 miles an hour with gusts up to 30 miles an hour. Chance of rain 90%. Monday night, mostly cloudy with a chance of thunderstorms. A chance of showers until midnight, then showers after midnight. Humid with lows in the mid-60s. South winds 15 to 20 miles an hour with gusts up to 35 miles an hour. Chance of rain 90%. Tuesday, a chance of showers. Highs in the upper 70s. Tuesday night through Thursday night, partly cloudy. Lows in the upper 40s. Highs in the upper 60s. Friday and Friday night, mostly cloudy. Highs in the mid-70s. Lows in the lower 50s. Saturday, partly sunny. Highs around 80. Again, the forecast for the Quad Cities and surrounding areas for the rest of tonight, cloudy with a chance of showers and thunderstorms. Near steady temperature in the mid-60s. Southeast winds around 10 miles an hour. Chance of rain 50%. The Moline, Illinois climate summary for yesterday, May 16, 2026. Yesterday's high temperature was 83 degrees. The normal high is 74. The record high is 91 degrees, which was set in 2019. Yesterday's low temperature was 62 degrees. The normal low is 51. The record low is 31 degrees, which was set in 1997. 0.64 inches of precipitation fell yesterday, which brings the monthly total to 1.13 inches. The total precipitation for the year now stands at 10.88 inches. There were no heating degree days yesterday. This leaves the monthly total at 146. There were 8 cooling degree days yesterday. This brings the monthly total to 13. Yesterday the maximum wind observed was 22 miles an hour from the southeast. The highest wind gust observed was 26 miles per hour from the southeast. The normal

and the pressure was 29.87 inches and rising. At Davenport, light rain was falling. The temperature was 68 degrees, dew point 64, relative humidity 87%. The wind was west at 8 miles an hour, and the pressure was 29.88 inches and rising. Close to home, Burlington partly cloudy and 66. Cedar Rapids light rain and 64. Dubuque cloudy and 67. Iowa City light rain and 66. Peoria cloudy and 67. Rockford cloudy and 67. Across the Midwest, Chicago cloudy and 69. Des Moines light rain and 63. Madison mostly cloudy and 65. Milwaukee cloudy and 70. Minneapolis cloudy and 59. Omaha a thunderstorm and 63. St. Louis mostly cloudy and 72. Springfield, Illinois cloudy and 68. Waterloo mostly cloudy and 66. Once again at 3 a.m. in Moline with light rain, the temperature was 67. At Davenport with light rain, the temperature was 68. Here is the hazardous weather outlook. For today and tonight, isolated to scattered thunderstorms will develop late this afternoon and early evening, and potentially become more numerous overnight. Some of the storms may become severe with damaging winds the primary threat, and hail a secondary threat. Locally heavy rainfall producing ponding water and urban flooding will also be possible. Looking ahead, thunderstorms are expected at times through Tuesday, especially late in the afternoon and the overnight. Some of these storms could become severe. Stay tuned day by day, as details including the location of the greatest severe weather threat, timing and the primary hazards becomes better known. Spotter activation will likely be needed late this afternoon and tonight. Additional spotter activation may be needed over the rest of this weekend and through early next week. And now, your National Weather Service forecast for the Quad Cities and surrounding areas. West of tonight, cloudy with a chance of showers and thunderstorms. Near steady temperature in the mid-60s. Southeast winds around 10 miles an hour. Chance of rain 50%. Sunday, mostly cloudy with a chance of showers and thunderstorms in the morning, then partly sunny in the afternoon. Humid with highs in the mid-80s. South winds 15 to 20 miles an hour with gusts up to 30 miles an hour. Chance of rain 50%. Sunday night, mostly clear until midnight, then partly cloudy with a chance of showers and thunderstorms after midnight. Lows in the upper 60s. South winds 15 to 20 miles an hour with gusts up to 30 miles an hour. Chance of rain 40%. Monday, partly sunny with a chance of thunderstorms. Showers, mainly in the morning. Humid with highs in the mid-80s. South winds 15 to 20 miles an hour with gusts up to 30 miles an hour. Chance of rain 90%. Monday night, mostly cloudy with a chance of thunderstorms. A chance of showers until midnight, then showers after midnight. Humid with lows in the mid-60s. South winds 15 to 20 miles an hour with gusts up to 35 miles an hour. Chance of rain 90%. Tuesday, a chance of showers. Highs in the upper 70s. Tuesday night through Thursday night, partly cloudy. Lows in the upper 40s. Highs in the upper 60s. Friday and Friday night, mostly cloudy. Highs in the mid-70s. Lows in the lower 50s. Saturday, partly sunny. Highs around 80. Again, the forecast for the Quad Cities and surrounding areas for the rest of tonight, cloudy with a chance of showers and thunderstorms. Near steady temperature in the mid-60s. Southeast winds around 10 miles an hour. Chance of rain 50%. The Moline, Illinois climate summary for yesterday, May 16, 2026. Yesterday's high temperature was 83 degrees. The normal high is 74. The record high is 91 degrees, which was set in 2019. Yesterday's low temperature was 62 degrees. The normal low is 51. The record low is 31 degrees, which was set in 1997. 0.64 inches of precipitation fell yesterday, which brings the monthly total to 1.13 inches. The total precipitation for the year now stands at 10.88 inches. There were no heating degree days yesterday. This leaves the monthly total at 146. There were 8 cooling degree days yesterday. This brings the monthly total to 13. Yesterday, the maximum wind observed was 20.

2 miles an hour from the southeast. The highest wind gust observed was 26 miles per hour from the southeast. The normal high temperature for today is 74 degrees, and the normal low is 52. The record high for today is 91, which occurred in 1987, and the record low is 35, which occurred in 2002. Sunrise today is at 5:41 a.m. and sunset is at 8:16 p.m. You are listening to NOAA Weather Radio Station WXJ73 in the Quad Cities. The current time is 3:18 a.m. Central Daylight Time. At 3 a.m. in Moline, light rain was falling. The temperature was 67 degrees, dew point 64, relative humidity 90%. The wind was west at 7 miles an hour. And the pressure was 29.87 inches and rising. At Davenport, light rain was falling. The temperature was 68 degrees, dew point 64, relative humidity 87%. The wind was west at 8 miles an hour. And the pressure was 29.88 inches and rising. Close to home, Burlington cloudy and 66. Cedar Rapids light rain and 64. Dubuque cloudy and 67. Iowa City light rain and 66. Muscatine 66. Galesburg cloudy and 66. Peoria cloudy and 67. Savannah 69. Rockford cloudy and 67. Across the Midwest, Chicago cloudy and 69. Des Moines light rain and 63. Madison cloudy and 65. Milwaukee cloudy and 70. Minneapolis cloudy and 59. Omaha thunderstorm and 63. St. Louis mostly cloudy and 72. Springfield, Illinois mostly cloudy and 68. Waterloo cloudy and 66. Once again at 3 a.m. in Moline with light rain, the temperature was 67. At Davenport with light rain, the temperature was 68. Here is the hazardous weather outlook. For today and tonight, isolated to scattered thunderstorms will develop late this afternoon and early evening, and potentially become more numerous overnight. Some of the storms may become severe with damaging winds the primary threat, and hail a secondary threat. Locally heavy rainfall producing ponding water and urban flooding will also be possible. Looking ahead, thunderstorms are expected at times through Tuesday, especially late in the afternoon and the overnight. Some of these storms could become severe. Stay tuned day by day, as details including the location of the greatest severe weather threat, timing and the primary hazards becomes better known. Spotter activation will likely be needed late this afternoon and tonight. Additional spotter activation may be needed over the rest of this weekend and through early next week. And now, your National Weather Service forecast for the Quad Cities and surrounding areas. Rest of tonight, cloudy with a chance of showers and thunderstorms. Near steady temperature in the mid-60s. Southeast winds around 10 miles an hour. Chance of rain 50%. Sunday, mostly cloudy with a chance of showers and thunderstorms in the morning, then partly sunny in the afternoon. Humid with highs in the mid-80s. South winds 15 to 20 miles an hour with gusts up to 30 miles an hour. Chance of rain 50%. Sunday night, mostly clear until midnight, then partly cloudy with a chance of showers and thunderstorms after midnight. Lows in the upper 60s. South winds 15 to 20 miles an hour with gusts up to 30 miles an hour. Chance of rain 40%. Monday, partly sunny with a chance of thunderstorms. Showers, mainly in the morning. Humid with highs in the mid-80s. South winds 15 to 20 miles an hour with gusts up to 30 miles an hour. Chance of rain 90%. Monday night, mostly cloudy with a chance of thunderstorms. A chance of showers until midnight, then showers after midnight. Humid with lows in the mid-60s. South winds 15 to 20 miles an hour with gusts up to 35 miles an hour. Chance of rain 90%. Tuesday, a chance of showers. Highs in the upper 70s. Tuesday night through Thursday night, partly cloudy. Lows in the upper 40s. Highs in the upper 60s. Friday and Friday night, mostly cloudy. Highs in the mid-70s. Lows in the lower 50s. Saturday, partly sunny. Highs around 80. Again, the forecast for the Quad Cities and surrounding areas for the rest of tonight, cloudy with a chance of showers and thunderstorms. Near steady temperature in the mid-60s. Southeast wind.
around 10 miles an hour. Chance of rain 50%. The Moline, Illinois climate summary for yesterday, May 16, 2026. Yesterday's high temperature was 83 degrees. The normal high is 74. The record high is 91 degrees, which was set in 2019. Yesterday's low temperature was 62 degrees. The normal low is 51. The record low is 31 degrees, which was set in 1997. 0.64 inches of precipitation fell yesterday, which brings the monthly total to 1.13 inches. The total precipitation for the year now stands at 10.88 inches. There were no heating degree days yesterday. This leaves the monthly total at 146. There were 8 cooling degree days yesterday. This brings the monthly total to 13. Yesterday, the maximum wind observed was 22 miles an hour from the southeast. The highest wind gust observed was 26 miles per hour from the southeast. The normal high temperature for today is 74 degrees, and the normal low is 52. The record high for today is 91, which occurred in 1987, and the record low is 35, which occurred in 2002. Sunrise today is at 5:41 a.m. and sunset is at 8:16 p.m. You are listening to NOAA Weather Radio Station WXJ73 in the Quad Cities. The current time is 3:24 a.m. Central Daylight Time. At 3 a.m. in Moline, light rain was falling. The temperature was 67 degrees, dew point 64, relative humidity 90%. The wind was west at 7 miles an hour. And the pressure was 29.87 inches and rising. At Davenport, light rain was falling. The temperature was 68 degrees, dew point 64, relative humidity 87%. The wind was west at 8 miles an hour. And the pressure was 29.88 inches and rising. Close to home, Burlington cloudy and 66. Cedar Rapids light rain and 64. Dubuque cloudy and 67. Iowa City light rain and 66. Muscatine 66. Galesburg cloudy and 66. Peoria cloudy and 67. Savannah 69. Rockford cloudy and 67. Across the Midwest, Chicago cloudy and 69. Des Moines light rain and 63. Madison cloudy and 65. Milwaukee cloudy and 70. Minneapolis cloudy and 59. Omaha thunderstorm and 63. St. Louis mostly cloudy and 72. Springfield, Illinois mostly cloudy and 68. Waterloo cloudy and 66. Once again at 3 a.m. in Moline with light rain, the temperature was 67. At Davenport with light rain, the temperature was 68. Here is the hazardous weather outlook. For today and tonight, isolated to scattered thunderstorms will develop late this afternoon and early evening, and potentially become more numerous overnight. Some of the storms may become severe with damaging winds the primary threat, and hail a secondary threat. Locally heavy rainfall producing ponding water and urban flooding will also be possible. Looking ahead, thunderstorms are expected at times through Tuesday, especially late in the afternoon and the overnight. Some of these storms could become severe. Stay tuned day by day, as details including the location of the greatest severe weather threat, timing and the primary hazards becomes better known. Spotter activation will likely be needed late this afternoon and tonight. Additional spotter activation may be needed over the rest of this weekend and through early next week. And now, your National Weather Service forecast for the Quad Cities and surrounding areas. Rest of tonight, cloudy with a chance of showers and thunderstorms. Near steady temperature in the mid-60s. Southeast winds around 10 miles an hour. Chance of rain 50%. Sunday, mostly cloudy with a chance of showers and thunderstorms in the morning, then partly sunny in the afternoon. Humid with highs in the mid-80s. South winds 15 to 20 miles an hour with gusts up to 30 miles an hour. Chance of rain 50%. Sunday night, mostly clear until midnight, then partly cloudy with a chance of showers and thunderstorms after midnight. Lows in the upper 60s. South winds 15 to 20 miles an hour with gusts up to 30 miles an hour. Chance of rain 40%. Monday, partly sunny with a chance of thunderstorms. Showers, mainly in the morning. Humid with highs in the mid-80s. South winds 15 to 20 miles an hour with gusts up to 30 miles an hour.
chance of rain 90%. Monday night, mostly cloudy with a chance of thunderstorms. A chance of showers until midnight, then showers after midnight. Humid with lows in the mid-60s. South winds 15 to 20 miles an hour with gusts up to 35 miles an hour. Chance of rain 90%. Tuesday, a chance of showers. Highs in the upper 70s. Tuesday night through Thursday night, partly cloudy. Lows in the upper 40s. Highs in the upper 60s. Friday and Friday night, mostly cloudy. Highs in the mid-70s. Lows in the lower 50s. Saturday, partly sunny. Highs around 80. Again, the forecast for the Quad Cities and surrounding areas for the rest of tonight, cloudy with a chance of showers and thunderstorms. Near steady temperature in the mid-60s. Southeast winds around 10 miles an hour. Chance of rain 50%. The Moline, Illinois climate summary for yesterday, May 16, 2026. Yesterday's high temperature was 83 degrees. The normal high is 74. The record high is 91 degrees, which was set in 2019. Yesterday's low temperature was 62 degrees. The normal low is 51. The record low is 31 degrees, which was set in 1997. 0.64 inches of precipitation fell yesterday, which brings the monthly total to 1.13 inches. The total precipitation for the year now stands at 10.88 inches. There were no heating degree days yesterday. This leaves the monthly total at 146. There were 8 cooling degree days yesterday. This brings the monthly total to 13. Yesterday the maximum wind observed was 22 miles an hour from the southeast. The highest wind gust observed was 26 miles per hour from the southeast. The normal high temperature for today is 74 degrees, and the normal low is 52. The record high for today is 91, which occurred in 1987, and the record low is 35, which occurred in 2002. Sunrise today is at 5:41 a.m. and sunset is at 8:16 p.m. You're listening to NOAA Weather Radio Station WXJ73 in the Quad Cities. The current time is 3:30 a.m. Central Daylight Time. At 3 a.m. in Moline, light rain was falling. The temperature was 67 degrees, dew point 64, relative humidity 90%. The wind was west at 7 miles an hour. And the pressure was 29.87 inches and rising. At Davenport, light rain was falling. The temperature was 68 degrees, dew point 64, relative humidity 87%. The wind was west at 8 miles an hour. And the pressure was 29.88 inches and rising. Close to home, Burlington cloudy and 66. Cedar Rapids light rain and 64. Dubuque cloudy and 67. Iowa City light rain and 66. Muscatine 66. Galesburg cloudy and 66. Peoria cloudy and 67. Savannah 69. Rockford cloudy and 67. Across the Midwest, Chicago cloudy and 69. Des Moines light rain and 63. Madison cloudy and 65. Milwaukee cloudy and 70. Minneapolis cloudy and 59. Omaha thunderstorm and 63. St. Louis mostly cloudy and 72. Springfield, Illinois mostly cloudy and 68. Waterloo cloudy and 66. Once again at 3 a.m. in Moline with light rain, the temperature was 67. At Davenport with light rain, the temperature was 68. This broadcast originates from the National Weather Service office in the Quad Cities and is transmitted on a frequency of 162.55 MHz from Rock Island, Illinois. The coverage area includes the following counties: Cedar, Clinton, Louisa, Muscatine, Scott, Henry, Illinois, Mercer, Rock Island, and Whiteside. Here is the hazardous weather outlook. For today and tonight, isolated to scattered thunderstorms will develop late this afternoon and early evening and potentially become more numerous overnight. Some of the storms may become severe with damaging winds the primary threat and hail a secondary threat. Locally heavy rainfall producing ponding water and urban flooding will also be possible. Looking ahead, thunderstorms are expected at times through Tuesday, especially late in the afternoon and the overnight. Some of these storms could become severe. Stay tuned day by day.
details, including the location of the greatest severe weather threat, timing, and the primary hazards, becomes better known. Spotter activation will likely be needed late this afternoon and tonight. Additional spotter activation may be needed over the rest of this weekend and through early next week. And now, your National Weather Service forecast for the Quad Cities and surrounding areas. Rest of tonight, cloudy with a chance of showers and thunderstorms. Near steady temperature in the mid-60s. Southeast winds around 10 miles an hour. Chance of rain 50%. Sunday, mostly cloudy with a chance of showers and thunderstorms in the morning, then partly sunny in the afternoon. Humid with highs in the mid-80s. South winds 15 to 20 miles an hour with gusts up to 30 miles an hour. Chance of rain 50%. Sunday night, mostly clear until midnight, then partly cloudy with a chance of showers and thunderstorms after midnight. Lows in the upper 60s. South winds 15 to 20 miles an hour with gusts up to 30 miles an hour. Chance of rain 40%. Monday, partly sunny with a chance of thunderstorms. Showers, mainly in the morning. Humid with highs in the mid-80s. South winds 15 to 20 miles an hour with gusts up to 30 miles an hour. Chance of rain 90%. Monday night, mostly cloudy with a chance of thunderstorms. A chance of showers until midnight, then showers after midnight. Humid with lows in the mid-60s. South winds 15 to 20 miles an hour with gusts up to 35 miles an hour. Chance of rain 90%. Tuesday, a chance of showers. Highs in the upper 70s. Tuesday night through Thursday night, partly cloudy. Lows in the upper 40s. Highs in the upper 60s. Friday and Friday night, mostly cloudy. Highs in the mid-70s. Lows in the lower 50s. Saturday, partly sunny. Highs around 80. Again, the forecast for the Quad Cities and surrounding areas for the rest of tonight, cloudy with a chance of showers and thunderstorms. Near steady temperature in the mid-60s. Southeast winds around 10 miles an hour. Chance of rain 50%. The Moline, Illinois climate summary for yesterday, May 16, 2026. Yesterday's high temperature was 83 degrees. The normal high is 74. The record high is 91 degrees, which was set in 2019. Yesterday's low temperature was 62 degrees. The normal low is 51. The record low is 31 degrees, which was set in 1997. 0.64 inches of precipitation fell yesterday, which brings the monthly total to 1.13 inches. The total precipitation for the year now stands at 10.88 inches. There were no heating degree days yesterday. This leaves the monthly total at 146. There were 8 cooling degree days yesterday. This brings the monthly total to 13. Yesterday the maximum wind observed was 22 miles an hour from the southeast. The highest wind gust observed was 26 miles per hour from the southeast. The normal high temperature for today is 74 degrees, and the normal low is 52. The record high for today is 91, which occurred in 1987, and the record low is 35, which occurred in 2002. Sunrise today is at 5:41 a.m. and sunset is at 8:16 p.m. You are listening to NOAA Weather Radio Station WXJ73 in the Quad Cities. The current time is 3:36 a.m. Central Daylight Time. At 3 a.m. in Moline, light rain was falling. The temperature was 67 degrees, dew point 64, relative humidity 90%. The wind was west at 7 miles an hour. And the pressure was 29.87 inches and rising. At Davenport, light rain was falling. The temperature was 68 degrees, dew point 64, relative humidity 87%. The wind was west at 8 miles an hour. And the pressure was 29.88 inches and rising. Close to home, Burlington cloudy and 66. Cedar Rapids light rain and 64. Dubuque cloudy and 67. Iowa City light rain and 66. Muscatine 66. Galesburg cloudy and 66. Peoria cloudy and 67. Savannah 69. Rockford cloudy and 67. Across the Midwest, Chicago cloudy and 69. Des Moines light rain and 63. Madison cloudy and 65. Milwaukee cloudy and 70. Minneapolis cloudy and
59. Omaha, a thunderstorm and 63. St. Louis, mostly cloudy and 72. Springfield, Illinois, mostly cloudy and 68. Waterloo, cloudy and 66. Once again at 3 a.m. in Moline with light rain, the temperature was 67. At Davenport with light rain, the temperature was 68. Here is the hazardous weather outlook. For today and tonight, isolated to scattered thunderstorms will develop late this afternoon and early evening, and potentially become more numerous overnight. Some of the storms may become severe with damaging winds the primary threat, and hail a secondary threat. Locally heavy rainfall producing ponding water and urban flooding will also be possible. Looking ahead, thunderstorms are expected at times through Tuesday, especially late in the afternoon and the overnight. Some of these storms could become severe. Stay tuned day by day, as details including the location of the greatest severe weather threat, timing and the primary hazards becomes better known. Spotter activation will likely be needed late this afternoon and tonight. Additional spotter activation may be needed over the rest of this weekend and through early next week. And now, your National Weather Service forecast for the Quad Cities and surrounding areas. Rest of tonight, cloudy with a chance of showers and thunderstorms. Near steady temperature in the mid-60s. Southeast winds around 10 miles an hour. Chance of rain 50%. Sunday, mostly cloudy with a chance of showers and thunderstorms in the morning, then partly sunny in the afternoon. Humid with highs in the mid-80s. South winds 15 to 20 miles an hour with gusts up to 30 miles an hour. Chance of rain 50%. Sunday night, mostly clear until midnight, then partly cloudy with a chance of showers and thunderstorms after midnight. Lows in the upper 60s. South winds 15 to 20 miles an hour with gusts up to 30 miles an hour. Chance of rain 40%. Monday, partly sunny with a chance of thunderstorms. Showers, mainly in the morning. Humid with highs in the mid-80s. South winds 15 to 20 miles an hour with gusts up to 30 miles an hour. Chance of rain 90%. Monday night, mostly cloudy with a chance of thunderstorms. A chance of showers until midnight, then showers after midnight. Humid with lows in the mid-60s. South winds 15 to 20 miles an hour with gusts up to 35 miles an hour. Chance of rain 90%. Tuesday, a chance of showers. Highs in the upper 70s. Tuesday night through Thursday night, partly cloudy. Lows in the upper 40s. Highs in the upper 60s. Friday and Friday night, mostly cloudy. Highs in the mid-70s. Lows in the lower 50s. Saturday, partly sunny. Highs around 80. Again, the forecast for the Quad Cities and surrounding areas for the rest of tonight, cloudy with a chance of showers and thunderstorms. Near steady temperature in the mid-60s. Southeast winds around 10 miles an hour. Chance of rain 50%. And now, your National Weather Service forecast for the Quad Cities and surrounding areas. Today, mostly cloudy with a chance of showers and thunderstorms this morning, then partly sunny this afternoon. Highs in the mid-80s. South winds 15 to 20 miles an hour with gusts up to 30 miles an hour. Chance of rain 50%. Tonight, mostly clear until midnight, then partly cloudy with a chance of showers and thunderstorms after midnight. Lows in the upper 60s. South winds 15 to 20 miles an hour with gusts up to 30 miles an hour. Chance of rain 40%. Monday, partly sunny. Occasional showers and thunderstorms, mainly in the morning. Humid with highs in the mid-80s. South winds 15 to 20 miles an hour with gusts up to 30 miles an hour. Chance of rain 80%. Monday night, mostly cloudy with a chance of thunderstorms. A chance of showers until midnight, then showers after midnight. Humid with lows in the mid-60s. South winds 15 to 20 miles an hour with gusts up to 35 miles an hour. Chance of rain 90%. Tuesday, mostly cloudy with a chance of showers with a slight chance of thunderstorms in the morning, then partly sunny with a slight chance of showers in the afternoon. Highs in the mid-70s. Southwest winds 15 to 20 miles an hour, becoming west in the afternoon. Gusts up to 35 miles an hour. Chance of rain 30%. Tuesday night through Thursday night, partly cloudy. Lows in the upper 40s. Highs in the upper 60s. Friday and
Friday night, mostly cloudy. Highs in the mid-70s. Lows in the lower 50s. Saturday, partly sunny. Highs around 80. Again, the forecast for the Guam cities and surrounding areas for today, mostly cloudy with a chance of showers and thunderstorms this morning, then partly sunny this afternoon. Highs in the mid-80s. South winds 15 to 20 miles an hour with gusts up to 30 miles an hour. Chance of rain 50%. The Moline, Illinois climate summary for yesterday, May 16, 2026. Yesterday's high temperature was 83 degrees. The normal high is 74. The record high is 91 degrees, which was set in 2019. Yesterday's low temperature was 62 degrees. The normal low is 51. The record low is 31 degrees, which was set in 1997. 0.64 inches of precipitation fell yesterday, which brings the monthly total to 1.13 inches. The total precipitation for the year now stands at 10.88 inches. There were no heating degree days yesterday. This leaves the monthly total at 146. There were 8 cooling degree days yesterday. This brings the monthly total to 13. Yesterday the maximum wind observed was 22 miles an hour from the southeast. The highest wind gust observed was 26 miles per hour from the southeast. The normal high temperature for today is 74 degrees, and the normal low is 52. The record high for today is 91, which occurred in 1987, and the record low is 35, which occurred in 2002. Sunrise today is at 5:41 a.m. and sunset is at 8:16 p.m. You are listening to NOAA Weather Radio Station WXJ73 in the Quad Cities. The current time is 3:44 a.m. Central Daylight Time. At 3 a.m. in Moline, light rain was falling. The temperature was 67 degrees, dew point 64, relative humidity 90%. The wind was west at 7 miles an hour. And the pressure was 29.87 inches and rising. At Davenport, light rain was falling. The temperature was 68 degrees, dew point 64, relative humidity 87%. The wind was west at 8 miles an hour. And the pressure was 29.88 inches and rising. Close to home, Burlington cloudy and 66. Cedar Rapids light rain and 64. Dubuque cloudy and 67. Iowa City light rain and 66. Muscatine 66. Galesburg cloudy and 66. Peoria cloudy and 67. Savannah 69. Rockford cloudy and 67. Across the Midwest, Chicago cloudy and 69. Des Moines light rain and 63. Madison cloudy and 65. Milwaukee cloudy and 70. Minneapolis cloudy and 59. Omaha a thunderstorm and 63. St. Louis mostly cloudy and 72. Springfield, Illinois mostly cloudy and 68. Waterloo cloudy and 66. Once again at 3 a.m. in Moline with light rain, the temperature was 67. At Davenport with light rain, the temperature was 68. Here is the hazardous weather outlook. For today and tonight, isolated to scattered thunderstorms will develop late this afternoon and early evening, and potentially become more numerous overnight. Some of the storms may become severe with damaging winds the primary threat, and hail a secondary threat. Locally heavy rainfall producing ponding water and urban flooding will also be possible. Looking ahead, thunderstorms are expected at times through Tuesday, especially late in the afternoon and the overnight. Some of these storms could become severe. Stay tuned day by day, as details including the location of the greatest severe weather threat, timing and the primary hazards becomes better known. Spotter activation will likely be needed late this afternoon and tonight. Additional spotter activation may be needed over the rest of this weekend and through early next week. And now, your National Weather Service forecast for the Quad Cities and surrounding areas. Today, mostly cloudy with a chance of showers and thunderstorms this morning, then partly sunny this afternoon. Highs in the mid-80s. South winds 15 to 20 miles an hour with gusts up to 30 miles an hour. Chance of rain 50%. Tonight, mostly clear until midnight, then partly cloudy with a chance of showers and thunderstorms after midnight. Lows in the upper 60s. South winds 15 to 20 miles an hour with gusts up to 30 miles an hour. Chance of rain 40%. Monday, partly.
sunny. Occasional showers and thunderstorms, mainly in the morning. Humid with highs in the mid-80s. South winds 15 to 20 miles an hour with gusts up to 30 miles an hour. Chance of rain 80%. Monday night, mostly cloudy with a chance of thunderstorms. A chance of showers until midnight, then showers after midnight. Humid with lows in the mid-60s. South winds 15 to 20 miles an hour with gusts up to 35 miles an hour. Chance of rain 90%. Tuesday, mostly cloudy with a chance of showers with a slight chance of thunderstorms in the morning, then partly sunny with a slight chance of showers in the afternoon. Highs in the mid-70s. Southwest winds 15 to 20 miles an hour, becoming west in the afternoon. Gusts up to 35 miles an hour. Chance of rain 30%. Tuesday night through Thursday night, partly cloudy. Lows in the upper 40s. Highs in the upper 60s. Friday and Friday night, mostly cloudy. Highs in the mid-70s. Lows in the lower 50s. Saturday, partly sunny. Highs around 80. Again, the forecast for the Quad Cities and surrounding areas for today, mostly cloudy with a chance of showers and thunderstorms this morning, then partly sunny this afternoon. Highs in the mid-80s. South winds 15 to 20 miles an hour with gusts up to 30 miles an hour. Chance of rain 50%. The Moline, Illinois climate summary for yesterday, May 16, 2026. Yesterday's high temperature was 83 degrees. The normal high is 74. The record high is 91 degrees, which was set in 2019. Yesterday's low temperature was 62 degrees. The normal low is 51. The record low is 31 degrees, which was set in 1997. 0.64 inches of precipitation fell yesterday, which brings the monthly total to 1.13 inches. The total precipitation for the year now stands at 10.88 inches. There were no heating degree days yesterday. This leaves the monthly total at 146. There were 8 cooling degree days yesterday. This brings the monthly total to 13. Yesterday the maximum wind observed was 22 miles an hour from the southeast. The highest wind gust observed was 26 miles per hour from the southeast. The normal high temperature for today is 74 degrees, and the normal low is 52. The record high for today is 91, which occurred in 1987, and the record low is 35, which occurred in 2002. Sunrise today is at 5:41 a.m. and sunset is at 8:16 p.m. You are listening to NOAA Weather Radio Station WXJ73 in the Quad Cities. The current time is 3:50 a.m. Central Daylight Time. At 3 a.m. in Moline, light rain was falling. The temperature was 67 degrees, dew point 64, relative humidity 90%. The wind was west at 7 miles an hour. And the pressure was 29.87 inches and rising. At Davenport, light rain was falling. The temperature was 68 degrees, dew point 64, relative humidity 87%. The wind was west at 8 miles an hour. And the pressure was 29.88 inches and rising. Close to home, Burlington cloudy and 66. Cedar Rapids light rain and 64. Dubuque cloudy and 67. Iowa City light rain and 66. Muscatine 66. Galesburg cloudy and 66. Peoria cloudy and 67. Savannah 69. Rockford cloudy and 67. Across the Midwest, Chicago cloudy and 69. Des Moines light rain and 63. Madison cloudy and 65. Milwaukee cloudy and 70. Minneapolis cloudy and 59. Omaha thunderstorm and 63. St. Louis mostly cloudy and 72. Springfield, Illinois mostly cloudy and 68. Waterloo cloudy and 66. Once again at 3 a.m. in Moline with light rain, the temperature was 67. At Davenport with light rain, the temperature was 68. Here is the hazardous weather outlook. For today and tonight, isolated to scattered thunderstorms will develop late this afternoon and early evening, and potentially become more numerous overnight. Some of the storms may become severe with damaging winds the primary threat, and hail a secondary threat. Locally heavy rainfall producing ponding water and urban flooding will also be possible. Looking ahead, thunderstorms are expected at times through Tuesday, especially late in the afternoon.
afternoon and the overnight. Some of these storms could become severe. Stay tuned day by day, as details including the location of the greatest severe weather threat, timing, and the primary hazards becomes better known. Spotter activation will likely be needed late this afternoon and tonight. Additional spotter activation may be needed over the rest of this weekend and through early next week. And now, your National Weather Service forecast for the Guam cities and surrounding areas. Today, mostly cloudy with a chance of showers and thunderstorms this morning, then partly sunny this afternoon. Highs in the mid-80s. South winds 15 to 20 miles an hour with gusts up to 30 miles an hour. Chance of rain 50%. Tonight, mostly clear until midnight, then partly cloudy with a chance of showers and thunderstorms after midnight. Lows in the upper 60s. South winds 15 to 20 miles an hour with gusts up to 30 miles an hour. Chance of rain 40%. Monday, partly sunny. Occasional showers and thunderstorms, mainly in the morning. Humid with highs in the mid-80s. South winds 15 to 20 miles an hour with gusts up to 30 miles an hour. Chance of rain 80%. Monday night, mostly cloudy with a chance of thunderstorms. A chance of showers until midnight, then showers after midnight. Humid with lows in the mid-60s. South winds 15 to 20 miles an hour with gusts up to 35 miles an hour. Chance of rain 90%. Tuesday, mostly cloudy with a chance of showers with a slight chance of thunderstorms in the morning, then partly sunny with a slight chance of showers in the afternoon. Highs in the mid-70s. Southwest winds 15 to 20 miles an hour, becoming west in the afternoon. Gusts up to 35 miles an hour. Chance of rain 30%. Tuesday night through Thursday night, partly cloudy. Lows in the upper 40s. Highs in the upper 60s. Friday and Friday night, mostly cloudy. Highs in the mid-70s. Lows in the lower 50s. Saturday, partly sunny. Highs around 80. Again, the forecast for the Guam cities and surrounding areas for today, mostly cloudy with a chance of showers and thunderstorms this morning, then partly sunny this afternoon. Highs in the mid-80s. South winds 15 to 20 miles an hour with gusts up to 30 miles an hour. Chance of rain 50%. The Moline, Illinois climate summary for yesterday, May 16, 2026. Yesterday's high temperature was 83 degrees. The normal high is 74. The record high is 91 degrees, which was set in 2019. Yesterday's low temperature was 62 degrees. The normal low is 51. The record low is 31 degrees, which was set in 1997. 0.64 inches of precipitation fell yesterday, which brings the monthly total to 1.13 inches. The total precipitation for the year now stands at 10.88 inches. There were no heating degree days yesterday. This leaves the monthly total at 146. There were 8 cooling degree days yesterday. This brings the monthly total to 13. Yesterday the maximum wind observed was 22 miles an hour from the southeast. The highest wind gust observed was 26 miles per hour from the southeast. The normal high temperature for today is 74 degrees, and the normal low is 52. The record high for today is 91, which occurred in 1987, and the record low is 35, which occurred in 2002. Sunrise today is at 5:41 a.m. and sunset is at 8:16 p.m. You are listening to NOAA Weather Radio Station WXJ73 in the Quad Cities. The current time is 3:56 a.m. Central Daylight Time. At 3 a.m. in Moline, light rain was falling. The temperature was 67 degrees, dew point 64, relative humidity 90%. The wind was west at 7 miles an hour. And the pressure was 29.87 inches and rising. At Davenport, light rain was falling. The temperature was 68 degrees, dew point 64, relative humidity 87%. The wind was west at 8 miles an hour. And the pressure was 29.88 inches and rising. Close to home, Burlington cloudy and 66. Cedar Rapids light rain and 64. Dubuque cloudy and 67. Iowa City light rain and 66. Muscatine 66. Galesburg cloudy and 66. Peoria cloudy and 67. Savannah 69. Rockford cloudy and 67.
Across the Midwest, Chicago cloudy and 69. Des Moines light rain and 63. Madison cloudy and 65. Milwaukee cloudy and 70. Minneapolis cloudy and 59. Omaha a thunderstorm and 63. St. Louis mostly cloudy and 72. Springfield, Illinois mostly cloudy and 68. Waterloo cloudy and 66. Once again at 3 a.m. in Moline with light rain, the temperature was 67. At Davenport with light rain, the temperature was 68. Here is the hazardous weather outlook. For today and tonight, isolated to scattered thunderstorms will develop late this afternoon and early evening and potentially become more numerous overnight. Some of the storms may become severe with damaging winds the primary threat and hail a secondary threat. Locally heavy rainfall producing ponding water and urban flooding will also be possible. Looking ahead, thunderstorms are expected at times through Tuesday, especially late in the afternoon and the overnight. Some of these storms could become severe. Stay tuned day by day, as details including the location of the greatest severe weather threat, timing and the primary hazards becomes better known. Spotter activation will likely be needed late this afternoon and tonight. Additional spotter activation may be needed over the rest of this weekend and through early next week. And now, your National Weather Service forecast for the Quad Cities and surrounding areas. Today, mostly cloudy with a chance of showers and thunderstorms this morning, then partly sunny this afternoon. Highs in the mid-80s. South winds 15 to 20 miles an hour with gusts up to 30 miles an hour. Chance of rain 50%. Tonight, mostly clear until midnight, then partly cloudy with a chance of showers and thunderstorms after midnight. Lows in the upper 60s. South winds 15 to 20 miles an hour with gusts up to 30 miles an hour. Chance of rain 40%. Monday, partly sunny. Occasional showers and thunderstorms, mainly in the morning. Humid with highs in the mid-80s. South winds 15 to 20 miles an hour with gusts up to 30 miles an hour. Chance of rain 80%. Monday night, mostly cloudy with a chance of thunderstorms. A chance of showers until midnight, then showers after midnight. Humid with lows in the mid-60s. South winds 15 to 20 miles an hour with gusts up to 35 miles an hour. Chance of rain 90%. Tuesday, mostly cloudy with a chance of showers with a slight chance of thunderstorms in the morning, then partly sunny with a slight chance of showers in the afternoon. Highs in the mid-70s. Southwest winds 15 to 20 miles an hour, becoming west in the afternoon. Gusts up to 35 miles an hour. Chance of rain 30%. Tuesday night through Thursday night, partly cloudy. Lows in the upper 40s. Highs in the upper 60s. Friday and Friday night, mostly cloudy. Highs in the mid-70s. Lows in the lower 50s. Saturday, partly sunny. Highs around 80. Again, the forecast for the Quad Cities and surrounding areas for today, mostly cloudy with a chance of showers and thunderstorms this morning, then partly sunny this afternoon. Highs in the mid-80s. South winds 15 to 20 miles an hour with gusts up to 30 miles an hour. Chance of rain 50%. The Moline, Illinois climate summary for yesterday, May 16, 2026. Yesterday's high temperature was 83 degrees. The normal high is 74. The record high is 91 degrees, which was set in 2019. Yesterday's low temperature was 62 degrees. The normal low is 51. The record low is 31 degrees, which was set in 1997. 0.64 inches of precipitation fell yesterday, which brings the monthly total to 1.13 inches. The total precipitation for the year now stands at 10.88 inches. There were no heating degree days yesterday. This leaves the monthly total at 146. There were 8 cooling degree days yesterday. This brings the monthly total to 13. Yesterday the maximum wind observed was 22 miles an hour from the southeast. The highest wind gust observed was 26 miles per hour from the southeast. The normal high temperature for today is 74 degrees, and the normal low is 52. The record high for today is 91, which occurred in 1987, and the record low is 35, which occurred in 2002. Sunrise today is at 5:41 a.m. and sunset is at 8:16 p.m. And now a summary of river forecasts. For the Mississippi River,
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At Comanche, the latest stage is 10.9 feet at 3 a.m. Sunday. No flooding is forecast. At LeClaire Lock and Dam 14, the latest stage is 5.8 feet at 3 a.m. Sunday. At Quad Cities Lock and Dam 15, the latest stage is 8.0 feet at 3 a.m. Sunday. At Muscatine, the latest stage is 8.5 feet at 3 a.m. Sunday. At Keithsburg, the latest stage is 8.9 feet at 3 a.m. Sunday. For the Wet'suwet'en River, near DeWitt, the latest stage is 7.1 feet at 3 a.m. Sunday. No flooding is forecast. For the Cedar River, near Conesville, the latest stage is 7.7 feet at 3 a.m. Sunday. For the Rock River, at Como, the latest stage is 6.0 feet at 3 a.m. Sunday. Near Joslin, the latest stage is 8.4 feet at 2 a.m. Sunday. No flooding is forecast. At Moline, the latest stage is 9.7 feet at 3 a.m. Sunday. No flooding is forecast. For the Green River, near Geneseo, the latest stage is 3.9 feet at 3 a.m. Sunday. 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The current time is 4:04 a.m. Central Daylight Time. At 4 a.m. in Moline, skies were cloudy. The temperature was 67 degrees, dew point 65, relative humidity 93%. The wind was southeast at 6 miles an hour. And the pressure was 29.83 inches and falling. At Davenport, skies were cloudy. The temperature was 66 degrees, dew point 64, relative humidity 93%. The wind was calm. And the pressure was 29.83 inches and falling. Close to home, Burlington cloudy and 66. Cedar Rapids cloudy and 64. Dubuque cloudy and 67. Iowa City cloudy and 65. Peoria cloudy and 67. Rockford cloudy and 65. Across the Midwest, Chicago cloudy and 68. Des Moines light rain and 63. Madison cloudy and 66. Milwaukee cloudy and 52. Minneapolis cloudy and 57. Omaha light rain and 63. St. Louis mostly cloudy and 68. Springfield, Illinois mostly cloudy and 67. Waterloo cloudy and 67. Once again at 4 a.m. at Moline with cloudy skies, the temperature was 67. At Davenport with cloudy skies, the temperature was 66. Here is the hazardous weather outlook. For today and tonight, isolated to scattered thunderstorms will develop late this afternoon and early evening, and potentially become more numerous overnight. Some of the storms may become severe with damaging winds the primary threat, and hail a secondary threat. Locally heavy rainfall producing ponding water and urban flooding will also be possible. Looking ahead, thunderstorms are expected at times through Tuesday, especially late in the afternoon and the overnight. Some of these storms could become severe. Stay tuned day by day, as details including the location of the greatest severe weather threat, timing and the primary hazards becomes better known. Spotter activation will likely be needed late this afternoon and tonight. Additional spotter activation may be needed over the rest of this weekend and through early next week. And now, your National Weather Service forecast for the Quad Cities and surrounding areas. Today, mostly cloudy with a chance of showers and thunderstorms this morning, then partly sunny this afternoon. Highs in the mid-80s. South winds 15 to 20 miles an hour with gusts up to 30 miles an hour. Chance of rain 50%. Tonight, mostly clear until midnight, then partly cloudy with a chance of showers and thunderstorms after midnight. Lows in the upper 60s. South winds 15 to 20 miles an hour with gusts up to 30 miles an hour. Chance of rain 40%. Monday, partly sunny. Occasional showers and thunderstorms, mainly in the morning. Humid with highs in the mid-80s. South winds 15 to 20 miles an hour with gusts up to 30 miles an hour. Chance of rain 80%. Monday night, mostly cloudy with a chance of thunderstorms. A chance of showers until midnight, then showers after midnight. Humid with lows in the mid-60s. South winds 15 to 20 miles an hour with gusts up to 35 miles an hour. Chance of rain 90%. Tuesday, mostly cloudy with a chance of showers with a slight chance of thunderstorms in the morning, then partly sunny with a slight chance of showers in the afternoon.
highs in the 70s. Southwest winds 15 to 20 miles an hour, becoming west in the afternoon. Gusts up to 35 miles an hour. Chance of rain 30%. Tuesday night through Thursday night, partly cloudy. Lows in the upper 40s. Highs in the upper 60s. Friday and Friday night, mostly cloudy. Highs in the mid-70s. Lows in the lower 50s. Saturday, partly sunny. Highs around 80. Again, the forecast for the Quad Cities and surrounding areas for today, mostly cloudy with a chance of showers and thunderstorms this morning, then partly sunny this afternoon. Highs in the mid-80s. South winds 15 to 20 miles an hour with gusts up to 30 miles an hour. Chance of rain 50%. The Moline, Illinois climate summary for yesterday, May 16, 2026. Yesterday's high temperature was 83 degrees. The normal high is 74. The record high is 91 degrees, which was set in 2019. Yesterday's low temperature was 62 degrees. The normal low is 51. The record low is 31 degrees, which was set in 1997. 0.64 inches of precipitation fell yesterday, which brings the monthly total to 1.13 inches. The total precipitation for the year now stands at 10.88 inches. There were no heating degree days yesterday. This leaves the monthly total at 146. There were 8 cooling degree days yesterday. This brings the monthly total to 13. Yesterday the maximum wind observed was 22 miles an hour from the southeast. The highest wind gust observed was 26 miles per hour from the southeast. The normal high temperature for today is 74 degrees, and the normal low is 52. The record high for today is 91, which occurred in 1987, and the record low is 35, which occurred in 2002. Sunrise today is at 5:41 a.m. and sunset is at 8:16 p.m. And now a summary of river forecasts. For the Mississippi River, at Dubuque, the latest stage is 9.1 feet at 3 a.m. Sunday. At Comanche, the latest stage is 10.9 feet at 3 a.m. Sunday. No flooding is forecast. At LeClaire Lock and Dam 14, the latest stage is 5.8 feet at 3 a.m. Sunday. At Quad Cities Lock and Dam 15, the latest stage is 8.0 feet at 3 a.m. Sunday. At Muscatine, the latest stage is 8.5 feet at 3 a.m. Sunday. At Keithsburg, the latest stage is 8.9 feet at 3 a.m. Sunday. For the Wapsipinicon River, near DeWitt, the latest stage is 7.1 feet at 3 a.m. Sunday. No flooding is forecast. For the Cedar River, near Conesville, the latest stage is 7.7 feet at 3 a.m. Sunday. For the Rock River, at Como, the latest stage is 6.0 feet at 3 a.m. Sunday. Near Joslyn, the latest stage is 8.4 feet at 2 a.m. Sunday. No flooding is forecast. At Moline, the latest stage is 9.7 feet at 3 a.m. Sunday. No flooding is forecast. For the Green River, near Geneseo, the latest stage is 3.9 feet at 3 a.m. Sunday. 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The current time is 4:11 a.m. Central Daylight Time. At 4 a.m. in Moline, skies were cloudy. The temperature was 67 degrees, dew point 65, relative humidity 93%. The wind was southeast at 6 miles an hour. And the pressure was 29.83 inches and falling. At Davenport, skies were cloudy. The temperature was 66 degrees, dew point 64, relative humidity 93%. The wind was calm. And the pressure was 29.83 inches and falling. Close to home, Burlington cloudy and 66. Cedar Rapids cloudy and 64. Dubuque cloudy and 67. Iowa City cloudy and 65. Peoria cloudy and 67. Rockford cloudy and 65. Across the Midwest, Chicago cloudy and 68. Des Moines light rain and 63. Madison cloudy and 66. Milwaukee cloudy and 52. Minneapolis cloudy and 57. Omaha light rain and 63. St. Louis mostly cloudy and 68. Springfield, Illinois mostly cloudy and 67. Waterloo cloudy and 67. Once again at 4 a.m. at Moline with cloudy skies, the temperature was 67.
At Davenport with cloudy skies, the temperature was 66.

of the greatest severe weather threat, timing and the primary hazards becomes better known. Spotter activation will likely be needed late this afternoon and tonight. Additional spotter activation may be needed over the rest of this weekend and through early next week. And now, your National Weather Service forecast for the Quad Cities and surrounding areas. Today, mostly cloudy with a chance of showers and thunderstorms this morning, then partly sunny this afternoon. Highs in the mid-80s. South winds 15 to 20 miles an hour with gusts up to 30 miles an hour. Chance of rain 50%. Tonight, mostly clear until midnight, then partly cloudy with a chance of showers and thunderstorms after midnight. Lows in the upper 60s. South winds 15 to 20 miles an hour with gusts up to 30 miles an hour. Chance of rain 40%. Monday, partly sunny. Occasional showers and thunderstorms, mainly in the morning. Humid with highs in the mid-80s. South winds 15 to 20 miles an hour with gusts up to 30 miles an hour. Chance of rain 80%. Monday night, mostly cloudy with a chance of thunderstorms. A chance of showers until midnight, then showers after midnight. Humid with lows in the mid-60s. South winds 15 to 20 miles an hour with gusts up to 35 miles an hour. Chance of rain 90%. Tuesday, mostly cloudy with a chance of showers with a slight chance of thunderstorms in the morning, then partly sunny with a slight chance of showers in the afternoon. Highs in the mid-70s. Southwest winds 15 to 20 miles an hour, becoming west in the afternoon. Gusts up to 35 miles an hour. Chance of rain 30%. Tuesday night through Thursday night, partly cloudy. Lows in the upper 40s. Highs in the upper 60s. Friday and Friday night, mostly cloudy. Highs in the mid-70s. Lows in the lower 50s. Saturday, partly sunny. Highs around 80. Again, the forecast for the Quad Cities and surrounding areas for today, mostly cloudy with a chance of showers and thunderstorms this morning, then partly sunny this afternoon. Highs in the mid-80s. South winds 15 to 20 miles an hour with gusts up to 30 miles an hour. Chance of rain 50%. The Moline, Illinois climate summary for yesterday, May 16, 2026. Yesterday's high temperature was 83 degrees. The normal high is 74. The record high is 91 degrees, which was set in 2019. Yesterday's low temperature was 62 degrees. The normal low is 51. The record low is 31 degrees, which was set in 1997. 0.64 inches of precipitation fell yesterday, which brings the monthly total to 1.13 inches. The total precipitation for the year now stands at 10.88 inches. There were no heating degree days yesterday. This leaves the monthly total at 146. There were 8 cooling degree days yesterday. This brings the monthly total to 13. Yesterday the maximum wind observed was 22 miles an hour from the southeast. The highest wind gust observed was 26 miles per hour from the southeast. The normal high temperature for today is 74 degrees, and the normal low is 52. The record high for today is 91, which occurred in 1987, and the record low is 35, which occurred in 2002. Sunrise today is at 5:41 a.m. and sunset is at 8:16 p.m. And now a summary of river forecasts. For the Mississippi River, at Dubuque, the latest stage is 9.1 feet at 3 a.m. Sunday. At Comanche, the latest stage is 10.9 feet at 3 a.m. Sunday. No flooding is forecast. At LeClaire Lock and Dam 14, the latest stage is 5.8 feet at 3 a.m. Sunday. At Quad Cities Lock and Dam 15, the latest stage is 8.0 feet at 3 a.m. Sunday. At Muscatine, the latest stage is 8.5 feet at 3 a.m. Sunday. At Keithsburg, the latest stage is 8.9 feet at 3 a.m. Sunday. For the Wet'suwet'en River, near DeWitt, the latest stage is 7.1 feet at 3 a.m. Sunday. No flooding is forecast. For the Cedar River, near Conesville, the latest stage is 7.7 feet at 3 a.m. Sunday. For the Rock River, at Como, the latest stage is 6.0 feet at 3 a.m. Sunday. Near Joslyn, the latest stage is 8.4 feet at 2 a.m. Sunday. No flooding is forecast. At Moline, the latest stage is 9.7 feet at 3 a.m. Sunday. No flooding is forecast. For the Green River, near Geneseo, the latest stage is

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The current time is 4:18 a.m. Central Daylight Time. At 4 a.m. in Moline, skies were mostly cloudy. The temperature was 66 degrees, dew point 65, relative humidity 96%. The wind was southeast at 7 miles an hour. And the pressure was 29.83 inches and falling. At Davenport, skies were mostly cloudy. The temperature was 66 degrees, dew point 64, relative humidity 93%. The wind was calm. And the pressure was 29.83 inches and falling. Close to home, Burlington mostly cloudy and 66. Cedar Rapids cloudy and 64. Dubuque cloudy and 67. Iowa City cloudy and 65. Muscatine 66. Galesburg cloudy and 66. Peoria mostly cloudy and 67. Savannah 68. Rockford cloudy and 65. Across the Midwest, Chicago cloudy and 68. Des Moines thunderstorm and 63. Madison cloudy and 66. Milwaukee cloudy and 52. Minneapolis cloudy and 57. Omaha light rain and 63. St. Louis mostly cloudy and 68. Springfield, Illinois mostly cloudy and 67. Waterloo cloudy and 67. Once again at 4 a.m. in Moline with mostly cloudy skies, the temperature was 66. At Davenport with mostly cloudy skies, the temperature was 66. Here is the hazardous weather outlook. For today and tonight, isolated to scattered thunderstorms will develop late this afternoon and early evening, and potentially become more numerous overnight. Some of the storms may become severe with damaging winds the primary threat, and hail a secondary threat. Locally heavy rainfall producing ponding water and urban flooding will also be possible. Looking ahead, thunderstorms are expected at times through Tuesday, especially late in the afternoon and the overnight. Some of these storms could become severe. Stay tuned day by day, as details including the location of the greatest severe weather threat, timing and the primary hazards becomes better known. Spotter activation will likely be needed late this afternoon and tonight. Additional spotter activation may be needed over the rest of this weekend and through early next week. And now, your National Weather Service forecast for the Quad Cities and surrounding areas. Today, mostly cloudy with a chance of showers and thunderstorms this morning, then partly sunny this afternoon. Highs in the mid-80s. South winds 15 to 20 miles an hour with gusts up to 30 miles an hour. Chance of rain 50%. Tonight, mostly clear until midnight, then partly cloudy with a chance of showers and thunderstorms after midnight. Lows in the upper 60s. South winds 15 to 20 miles an hour with gusts up to 30 miles an hour. Chance of rain 40%. Monday, partly sunny. Occasional showers and thunderstorms, mainly in the morning. Humid with highs in the mid-80s. South winds 15 to 20 miles an hour with gusts up to 30 miles an hour. Chance of rain 80%. Monday night, mostly cloudy with a chance of thunderstorms. A chance of showers until midnight, then showers after midnight. Humid with lows in the mid-60s. South winds 15 to 20 miles an hour with gusts up to 35 miles an hour. Chance of rain 90%. Tuesday, mostly cloudy with a chance of showers with a slight chance of thunderstorms in the morning, then partly sunny with a slight chance of showers in the afternoon. Highs in the mid-70s. Southwest winds 15 to 20 miles an hour, becoming west in the afternoon. Gusts up to 35 miles an hour. Chance of rain 30%. Tuesday night through Thursday night, partly cloudy. Lows in the upper 40s. Highs in the upper 60s. Friday and Friday night, mostly cloudy. Highs in the mid-70s. Lows in the lower 50s. Saturday, partly sunny. Highs around 80. Again, the forecast for the Quad Cities and surrounding areas for today, mostly cloudy with a chance of showers and thunderstorms this morning, then partly sunny this afternoon. Highs in the mid-80s. South winds 15 to 20 miles an hour with gusts up to 30 miles an hour. Chance of rain 50%. The Moline, Illinois climate summary for yesterday, May 16, 2026. Yesterday's high temperature was 83 degrees. The normal high is 75.
November. The record high is 91 degrees, which was set in 2019. Yesterday's low temperature was 62 degrees. The normal low is 51. The record low is 31 degrees, which was set in 1997. 0.64 inches of precipitation fell yesterday, which brings the monthly total to 1.13 inches. The total precipitation for the year now stands at 10.88 inches. There were no heating degree days yesterday. This leaves the monthly total at 146. There were 8 cooling degree days yesterday. This brings the monthly total to 13. Yesterday the maximum wind observed was 22 miles an hour from the southeast. The highest wind gust observed was 26 miles per hour from the southeast. The normal high temperature for today is 74 degrees, and the normal low is 52. The record high for today is 91, which occurred in 1987, and the record low is 35, which occurred in 2002. Sunrise today is at 5:41 a.m. and sunset is at 8:16 p.m. And now a summary of river forecasts. For the Mississippi River, at Dubuque, the latest stage is 9.1 feet at 3 a.m. Sunday. At Comanche, the latest stage is 10.9 feet at 3 a.m. Sunday. No flooding is forecast. At LeClaire Lock and Dam 14, the latest stage is 5.8 feet at 3 a.m. Sunday. At Quad Cities Lock and Dam 15, the latest stage is 8.0 feet at 3 a.m. Sunday. 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At Keithsburg, the latest stage is 8.9 feet at 3 a.m. Sunday. For the Wet'suwet'en River, near DeWitt, the latest stage is 7.1 feet at 3 a.m. Sunday. No flooding is forecast. For the Cedar River, near Conesville, the latest stage is 7.7 feet at 3 a.m. Sunday. For the Rock River, at Como, the latest stage is 6.0 feet at 3 a.m. Sunday. Near Joslyn, the latest stage is 8.4 feet at 2 a.m. Sunday. No flooding is forecast. At Moline, the latest stage is 9.7 feet at 3 a.m. Sunday. No flooding is forecast. For the Green River, near Geneseo, the latest stage is 3.9 feet at 3 a.m. Sunday. 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The current time is 4:25 a.m. Central Daylight Time. 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The coverage area includes the following counties: Cedar, Clinton, Louisa, Muscatine, Scott, Henry, Illinois, Mercer, Rock Island, and Whiteside. At 4 a.m. in Moline, skies were mostly cloudy. The temperature was 66 degrees, dew point 65, relative humidity 96%. The wind was southeast at 7 miles an hour. And the pressure was 29.83 inches and falling. At Davenport, skies were mostly cloudy. The temperature was 66 degrees, dew point 64, relative humidity 93%. The wind was calm. And the pressure was 29.83 inches and falling. Close to home, Burlington mostly cloudy and 66. Cedar Rapids cloudy and 64. Dubuque cloudy and 67. Iowa City cloudy and 65. Muscatine 66. Galesburg cloudy and 66. Peoria mostly cloudy and 67. Savannah 68. Rockford cloudy and 65. Across the Midwest, Chicago cloudy and 68. Des Moines thunderstorm and 63. Madison cloudy and 66. Milwaukee cloudy and 52. Minneapolis cloudy and 57. Omaha light rain and 63. St. Louis mostly cloudy and 68. Springfield, Illinois mostly cloudy and 67. Waterloo cloudy and 67. Once again at 4 a.m. in Moline with mostly cloudy skies, the temperature was 66. At Davenport with mostly cloudy skies, the temperature was 66. Here is the hazardous weather outlook. For today and tonight, isolated to scattered thunderstorms will develop late this afternoon and early evening, and potentially become more numerous overnight. Some of the storms may become severe with damaging winds the primary threat, and hail a secondary threat. Locally heavy rainfall producing ponding water and urban flooding will also be possible. Looking ahead, thunderstorms.
are expected at times through Tuesday, especially late in the afternoon and the overnight. Some of these storms could become severe. Stay tuned day by day, as details including the location of the greatest severe weather threat, timing, and the primary hazards becomes better known. Spotter activation will likely be needed late this afternoon and tonight. Additional spotter activation may be needed over the rest of this weekend and through early next week. And now, your National Weather Service forecast for the Quad Cities and surrounding areas. Today, mostly cloudy with a chance of showers and thunderstorms this morning, then partly sunny this afternoon. Highs in the mid-80s. South winds 15 to 20 miles an hour with gusts up to 30 miles an hour. Chance of rain 50%. Tonight, mostly clear until midnight, then partly cloudy with a chance of showers and thunderstorms after midnight. Lows in the upper 60s. South winds 15 to 20 miles an hour with gusts up to 30 miles an hour. Chance of rain 40%. Monday, partly sunny. Occasional showers and thunderstorms, mainly in the morning. Humid with highs in the mid-80s. South winds 15 to 20 miles an hour with gusts up to 30 miles an hour. Chance of rain 80%. Monday night, mostly cloudy with a chance of thunderstorms. A chance of showers until midnight, then showers after midnight. Humid with lows in the mid-60s. South winds 15 to 20 miles an hour with gusts up to 35 miles an hour. Chance of rain 90%. Tuesday, mostly cloudy with a chance of showers with a slight chance of thunderstorms in the morning, then partly sunny with a slight chance of showers in the afternoon. Highs in the mid-70s. Southwest winds 15 to 20 miles an hour, becoming west in the afternoon. Gusts up to 35 miles an hour. Chance of rain 30%. Tuesday night through Thursday night, partly cloudy. Lows in the upper 40s. Highs in the upper 60s. Friday and Friday night, mostly cloudy. Highs in the mid-70s. Lows in the lower 50s. Saturday, partly sunny. Highs around 80. Again, the forecast for the Quad Cities and surrounding areas for today, mostly cloudy with a chance of showers and thunderstorms this morning, then partly sunny this afternoon. Highs in the mid-80s. South winds 15 to 20 miles an hour with gusts up to 30 miles an hour. Chance of rain 50%. The Moline, Illinois climate summary for yesterday, May 16, 2026. Yesterday's high temperature was 83 degrees. The normal high is 74. The record high is 91 degrees, which was set in 2019. Yesterday's low temperature was 62 degrees. The normal low is 51. The record low is 31 degrees, which was set in 1997. 0.64 inches of precipitation fell yesterday, which brings the monthly total to 1.13 inches. The total precipitation for the year now stands at 10.88 inches. There were no heating degree days yesterday. This leaves the monthly total at 146. There were 8 cooling degree days yesterday. This brings the monthly total to 13. Yesterday the maximum wind observed was 22 miles an hour from the southeast. The highest wind gust observed was 26 miles per hour from the southeast. The normal high temperature for today is 74 degrees, and the normal low is 52. The record high for today is 91, which occurred in 1987, and the record low is 35, which occurred in 2002. Sunrise today is at 5:41 a.m. and sunset is at 8:16 p.m. And now a summary of river forecasts. For the Mississippi River, at Dubuque, the latest stage is 9.1 feet at 3 a.m. Sunday. At Comanche, the latest stage is 10.9 feet at 3 a.m. Sunday. No flooding is forecast. At LeClaire Lock and Dam 14, the latest stage is 5.8 feet at 3 a.m. Sunday. At Quad Cities Lock and Dam 15, the latest stage is 8.0 feet at 3 a.m. Sunday. At Muscatine, the latest stage is 8.5 feet at 3 a.m. Sunday. At Keithsburg, the latest stage is 8.9 feet at 3 a.m. Sunday. For the Wapsipinicon River, near DeWitt, the latest stage is 7.1 feet at 3 a.m. Sunday. No flooding is forecast. For the Cedar River, near Conesville, the latest stage is 7.7 feet at 3 a.m. Sunday. For the Rock River, at Como, the latest stage is 6.0 feet at 3 a.m. Sunday. Near Joslyn, the latest stage is 8.4 feet at 2 a.m. Sunday. No flooding is forecast.
at Moline. The latest stage is 9.7 feet at 3 a.m. Sunday. No flooding is forecast. For the Green River, near Geneseo, the latest stage is 3.9 feet at 3 a.m. Sunday. 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The current time is 4:33 a.m. Central Daylight Time. At 4 a.m. in Moline, skies were mostly cloudy. The temperature was 66 degrees, dew point 65, relative humidity 96%. The wind was southeast at 7 miles an hour. And the pressure was 29.83 inches and falling. At Davenport, skies were mostly cloudy. The temperature was 66 degrees, dew point 64, relative humidity 93%. The wind was calm. And the pressure was 29.83 inches and falling. Close to home, Burlington mostly cloudy and 66. Cedar Rapids cloudy and 64. Dubuque cloudy and 67. Iowa City cloudy and 65. Muscatine 66. Galesburg cloudy and 66. Peoria mostly cloudy and 67. Savannah 68. Rockford cloudy and 65. Across the Midwest, Chicago cloudy and 68. Des Moines thunderstorm and 63. Madison cloudy and 66. Milwaukee cloudy and 52. Minneapolis cloudy and 57. Omaha light rain and 63. St. Louis mostly cloudy and 68. Springfield, Illinois mostly cloudy and 67. Waterloo cloudy and 67. Once again at 4 a.m. in Moline with mostly cloudy skies, the temperature was 66. At Davenport with mostly cloudy skies, the temperature was 66. Here is the hazardous weather outlook. For today and tonight, isolated to scattered thunderstorms will move across portions of the outlook area this morning. There is a low chance that these storms can produce gusty winds. A better chance for more thunderstorms will occur after midnight tonight and into early Monday morning. Some of these storms may be able to produce damaging winds as they move across the area. Most of the outlook area is in a level 1 out of 5 risk for severe storms tonight. Looking ahead, there will be another threat for strong to severe storms across the outlook area Monday night. All types of severe weather will be possible during this period, with damaging winds again the primary concern. There is a level 3 out of 5 risk for severe storms generally west of a line from Cedar Rapids to Mount Pleasant, Iowa. The rest of the area is in a level 2 or slight risk for severe weather Monday night. There is a chance that spotter activation will be needed today and especially later tonight. Spotter activation may be needed again Monday night. And now, your National Weather Service forecast for the Quad Cities and surrounding areas. Today, mostly cloudy with a chance of showers and thunderstorms this morning, then partly sunny this afternoon. Highs in the mid-80s. South winds 15 to 20 miles an hour with gusts up to 30 miles an hour. Chance of rain 50%. Tonight, mostly clear until midnight, then partly cloudy with a chance of showers and thunderstorms after midnight. Lows in the upper 60s. South winds 15 to 20 miles an hour with gusts up to 30 miles an hour. Chance of rain 40%. Monday, partly sunny. Occasional showers and thunderstorms, mainly in the morning. Humid with highs in the mid-80s. South winds 15 to 20 miles an hour with gusts up to 30 miles an hour. Chance of rain 80%. Monday night, mostly cloudy with a chance of thunderstorms. A chance of showers until midnight, then showers after midnight. Humid with lows in the mid-60s. South winds 15 to 20 miles an hour with gusts up to 35 miles an hour. Chance of rain 90%. Tuesday, mostly cloudy with a chance of showers with a slight chance of thunderstorms in the morning, then partly sunny with a slight chance of showers in the afternoon. Highs in the mid-70s. Southwest winds 15 to 20 miles an hour, becoming west in the afternoon. Gusts up to 35 miles an hour. Chance of rain 30%. Tuesday night through Thursday night, partly cloudy. Lows in the upper 40s. Highs in the upper 60s. Friday and Friday night, mostly cloudy. Highs in the mid-70s. Lows in the lower 50s. Saturday, partly sunny. Highs around 80. Again, the forecast for the Quad Cities and surrounding areas for today, mostly cloudy with a chance of showers and thunderstorms this morning.
then partly sunny this afternoon. Highs in the mid-80s. South winds 15 to 20 miles an hour with gusts up to 30 miles an hour. Chance of rain 50%. The Moline, Illinois climate summary for yesterday, May 16, 2026. Yesterday's high temperature was 83 degrees. The normal high is 74. The record high is 91 degrees, which was set in 2019. Yesterday's low temperature was 62 degrees. The normal low is 51. The record low is 31 degrees, which was set in 1997. 0.64 inches of precipitation fell yesterday, which brings the monthly total to 1.13 inches. The total precipitation for the year now stands at 10.88 inches. There were no heating degree days yesterday. This leaves the monthly total at 146. There were 8 cooling degree days yesterday. This brings the monthly total to 13. Yesterday, the maximum wind observed was 22 miles an hour from the southeast. The highest wind gust observed was 26 miles per hour from the southeast. The normal high temperature for today is 74 degrees, and the normal low is 52. The record high for today is 91, which occurred in 1987, and the record low is 35, which occurred in 2002. Sunrise today is at 5:41 a.m. and sunset is at 8:16 p.m. And now a summary of river forecasts. For the Mississippi River, at Dubuque, the latest stage is 9.1 feet at 3 a.m. Sunday. At Comanche, the latest stage is 10.9 feet at 3 a.m. Sunday. No flooding is forecast. At LeClaire Lock and Dam 14, the latest stage is 5.8 feet at 3 a.m. Sunday. At Quad Cities Lock and Dam 15, the latest stage is 8.0 feet at 3 a.m. Sunday. 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For the Wapsipinicon River, near DeWitt, the latest stage is 7.1 feet at 3 a.m. Sunday. No flooding is forecast. For the Cedar River, near Conesville, the latest stage is 7.7 feet at 3 a.m. Sunday. For the Rock River, at Como, the latest stage is 6.0 feet at 3 a.m. Sunday. Near Joslyn, the latest stage is 8.4 feet at 2 a.m. Sunday. No flooding is forecast. At Moline, the latest stage is 9.7 feet at 3 a.m. Sunday. No flooding is forecast. For the Green River, near Geneseo, the latest stage is 3.9 feet at 3 a.m. Sunday. 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The current time is 4:41 a.m. Central Daylight Time. At 4 a.m. in Moline, skies were mostly cloudy. The temperature was 66 degrees, dew point 65, relative humidity 96%. The wind was southeast at 7 miles an hour. And the pressure was 29.83 inches and falling. At Davenport, skies were mostly cloudy. The temperature was 66 degrees, dew point 64, relative humidity 93%. The wind was calm. And the pressure was 29.83 inches and falling. Close to home, Burlington mostly cloudy and 66. Cedar Rapids cloudy and 64. Dubuque cloudy and 67. Iowa City cloudy and 65. Muscatine 66. Galesburg cloudy and 66. Peoria mostly cloudy and 67. Savannah 68. Rockford cloudy and 65. Across the Midwest, Chicago cloudy and 68. Des Moines thunderstorm and 63. Madison cloudy and 66. Milwaukee cloudy and 52. Minneapolis cloudy and 57. Omaha light rain and 63. St. Louis mostly cloudy and 68. Springfield, Illinois mostly cloudy and 67. Waterloo cloudy and 67. Once again at 4 a.m. in Moline with mostly cloudy skies, the temperature was 66. At Davenport with mostly cloudy skies, the temperature was 66. Here is the hazardous weather outlook. For today and tonight, isolated to scattered thunderstorms will move across portions of the outlook area this morning. There is a low chance that these storms can produce gusty winds. A better chance for more thunderstorms will occur after midnight tonight and into early Monday morning. Some of these storms may be able to produce damaging winds as they move across the area. Most of the outlook area is in a level 1 out of 5 risk for severe storms tonight.
Looking ahead, there will be another threat for strong to severe storms across the Outlook area Monday night. All types of severe weather will be possible during this period, with damaging winds again the primary concern. There is a level 3 out of 5 risk for severe storms generally west of a line from Cedar Rapids to Mount Pleasant, Iowa. The rest of the area is in a level 2 or slight risk for severe weather Monday night. There is a chance that spotter activation will be needed today and especially later tonight. Spotter activation may be needed again Monday night. And now, your National Weather Service forecast for the Quad Cities and surrounding areas. Today, mostly cloudy with a chance of showers and thunderstorms this morning, then partly sunny this afternoon. Highs in the mid-80s. South winds 15 to 20 miles an hour with gusts up to 30 miles an hour. Chance of rain 50%. Tonight, mostly clear until midnight, then partly cloudy with a chance of showers and thunderstorms after midnight. Lows in the upper 60s. South winds 15 to 20 miles an hour with gusts up to 30 miles an hour. Chance of rain 40%. Monday, partly sunny. Occasional showers and thunderstorms, mainly in the morning. Humid with highs in the mid-80s. South winds 15 to 20 miles an hour with gusts up to 30 miles an hour. Chance of rain 80%. Monday night, mostly cloudy with a chance of thunderstorms. A chance of showers until midnight, then showers after midnight. Humid with lows in the mid-60s. South winds 15 to 20 miles an hour with gusts up to 35 miles an hour. Chance of rain 90%. Tuesday, mostly cloudy with a chance of showers with a slight chance of thunderstorms in the morning, then partly sunny with a slight chance of showers in the afternoon. Highs in the mid-70s. Southwest winds 15 to 20 miles an hour, becoming west in the afternoon. Gusts up to 35 miles an hour. Chance of rain 30%. Tuesday night through Thursday night, partly cloudy. Lows in the upper 40s. Highs in the upper 60s. Friday and Friday night, mostly cloudy. Highs in the mid-70s. Lows in the lower 50s. Saturday, partly sunny. Highs around 80. Again, the forecast for the Quad Cities and surrounding areas for today, mostly cloudy with a chance of showers and thunderstorms this morning, then partly sunny this afternoon. Highs in the mid-80s. South winds 15 to 20 miles an hour with gusts up to 30 miles an hour. Chance of rain 50%. The Moline, Illinois climate summary for yesterday, May 16, 2026. Yesterday's high temperature was 83 degrees. The normal high is 74. The record high is 91 degrees, which was set in 2019. Yesterday's low temperature was 62 degrees. The normal low is 51. The record low is 31 degrees, which was set in 1997. 0.64 inches of precipitation fell yesterday, which brings the monthly total to 1.13 inches. The total precipitation for the year now stands at 10.88 inches. There were no heating degree days yesterday. This leaves the monthly total at 146. There were 8 cooling degree days yesterday. This brings the monthly total to 13. Yesterday the maximum wind observed was 22 miles an hour from the southeast. The highest wind gust observed was 26 miles per hour from the southeast. The normal high temperature for today is 74 degrees, and the normal low is 52. The record high for today is 91, which occurred in 1987, and the record low is 35, which occurred in 2002. Sunrise today is at 5:41 a.m. and sunset is at 8:16 p.m. And now a summary of river forecasts. For the Mississippi River, at Dubuque, the latest stage is 9.1 feet at 3 a.m. Sunday. At Comanche, the latest stage is 10.9 feet at 3 a.m. Sunday. No flooding is forecast. At LeClaire Lock and Dam 14, the latest stage is 5.8 feet at 3 a.m. Sunday. At Quad Cities Lock and Dam 15, the latest stage is 8.0 feet at 3 a.m. Sunday. At Muscatine, the latest stage is 8.5 feet at 3 a.m. Sunday. At Keithsburg, the latest stage is 8.9 feet at 3 a.m. Sunday. For the Wapsipinicon River, near DeWitt, the latest stage is 7.1 feet at 3 a.m. Sunday. No flooding is forecast. For the Cedar River, near Conesville, the latest stage is 7.7 feet at 3 a.m. Sunday. For the Rock River, at Como, the latest stage is 6.0 feet at 3 a.m. Sunday.
near Joslin. The latest stage is 8.4 feet at 2 a.m. Sunday. No flooding is forecast. At Moline, the latest stage is 9.7 feet at 3 a.m. Sunday. No flooding is forecast. For the Green River, near Geneseo, the latest stage is 3.9 feet at 3 a.m. Sunday. 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The current time is 4:48 a.m. Central Daylight Time. At 4 a.m. in Moline, skies were mostly cloudy. The temperature was 66 degrees, dew point 65, relative humidity 96%. The wind was southeast at 7 miles an hour. And the pressure was 29.83 inches and falling. At Davenport, skies were mostly cloudy. The temperature was 66 degrees, dew point 64, relative humidity 93%. The wind was calm. And the pressure was 29.83 inches and falling. Close to home, Burlington mostly cloudy and 66. Cedar Rapids cloudy and 64. Dubuque cloudy and 67. Iowa City cloudy and 65. Muscatine 66. Galesburg cloudy and 66. Peoria mostly cloudy and 67. Savannah 68. Rockford cloudy and 65. Across the Midwest, Chicago cloudy and 68. Des Moines thunderstorm and 63. Madison cloudy and 66. Milwaukee cloudy and 52. Minneapolis cloudy and 57. Omaha light rain and 63. St. Louis mostly cloudy and 68. Springfield, Illinois mostly cloudy and 67. Waterloo cloudy and 67. Once again at 4 a.m. in Moline with mostly cloudy skies, the temperature was 66. At Davenport with mostly cloudy skies, the temperature was 66. Here is the hazardous weather outlook. For today and tonight, isolated to scattered thunderstorms will move across portions of the outlook area this morning. There is a low chance that these storms can produce gusty winds. A better chance for more thunderstorms will occur after midnight tonight and into early Monday morning. Some of these storms may be able to produce damaging winds as they move across the area. Most of the outlook area is in a level 1 out of 5 risk for severe storms tonight. Looking ahead, there will be another threat for strong to severe storms across the outlook area Monday night. All types of severe weather will be possible during this period, with damaging winds again the primary concern. There is a level 3 out of 5 risk for severe storms generally west of a line from Cedar Rapids to Mount Pleasant, Iowa. The rest of the area is in a level 2 or slight risk for severe weather Monday night. There is a chance that spotter activation will be needed today and especially later tonight. Spotter activation may be needed again Monday night. And now, your National Weather Service forecast for the Quad Cities and surrounding areas. Today, mostly cloudy with a chance of showers and thunderstorms this morning, then partly sunny this afternoon. Highs in the mid-80s. South winds 15 to 20 miles an hour with gusts up to 30 miles an hour. Chance of rain 50%. Tonight, mostly clear until midnight, then partly cloudy with a chance of showers and thunderstorms after midnight. Lows in the upper 60s. South winds 15 to 20 miles an hour with gusts up to 30 miles an hour. Chance of rain 40%. Monday, partly sunny. Occasional showers and thunderstorms, mainly in the morning. Humid with highs in the mid-80s. South winds 15 to 20 miles an hour with gusts up to 30 miles an hour. Chance of rain 80%. Monday night, mostly cloudy with a chance of thunderstorms. A chance of showers until midnight, then showers after midnight. Humid with lows in the mid-60s. South winds 15 to 20 miles an hour with gusts up to 35 miles an hour. Chance of rain 90%. Tuesday, mostly cloudy with a chance of showers with a slight chance of thunderstorms in the morning, then partly sunny with a slight chance of showers in the afternoon. Highs in the mid-70s. Southwest winds 15 to 20 miles an hour, becoming west in the afternoon. Gusts up to 35 miles an hour. Chance of rain 30%. Tuesday night through Thursday night, partly cloudy. Lows in the upper 40s. Highs in the upper 60s. Friday and Friday night, mostly cloudy. Highs in the mid-70s. Lows in the lower 50s. Saturday, partly sunny. Highs around 80. Again,
the forecast for the Guam cities and surrounding areas for today. Mostly cloudy with a chance of showers and thunderstorms this morning. Then partly sunny this afternoon. Highs in the mid-80s. South winds 15 to 20 miles an hour with gusts up to 30 miles an hour. Chance of rain 50%. The Moline, Illinois climate summary for yesterday, May 16, 2026. Yesterday's high temperature was 83 degrees. The normal high is 74. The record high is 91 degrees, which was set in 2019. Yesterday's low temperature was 62 degrees. The normal low is 51. The record low is 31 degrees, which was set in 1997. 0.64 inches of precipitation fell yesterday, which brings the monthly total to 1.13 inches. The total precipitation for the year now stands at 10.88 inches. There were no heating degree days yesterday. This leaves the monthly total at 146. There were 8 cooling degree days yesterday. This brings the monthly total to 13. Yesterday, the maximum wind observed was 22 miles an hour from the southeast. The highest wind gust observed was 26 miles per hour from the southeast. The normal high temperature for today is 74 degrees, and the normal low is 52. The record high for today is 91, which occurred in 1987, and the record low is 35, which occurred in 2002. Sunrise today is at 5:41 a.m. and sunset is at 8:16 p.m. And now a summary of river forecasts. For the Mississippi River, at Dubuque, the latest stage is 9.1 feet at 3 a.m. Sunday. At Comanche, the latest stage is 10.9 feet at 3 a.m. Sunday. No flooding is forecast. At LeClaire Lock and Dam 14, the latest stage is 5.8 feet at 3 a.m. Sunday. At Quad Cities Lock and Dam 15, the latest stage is 8.0 feet at 3 a.m. Sunday. At Muscatine, the latest stage is 8.5 feet at 3 a.m. Sunday. At Keithsburg, the latest stage is 8.9 feet at 3 a.m. Sunday. For the Wapsipinicon River, near DeWitt, the latest stage is 7.1 feet at 3 a.m. Sunday. No flooding is forecast. For the Cedar River, near Conesville, the latest stage is 7.7 feet at 3 a.m. Sunday. For the Rock River, at Como, the latest stage is 6.0 feet at 3 a.m. Sunday. Near Joslyn, the latest stage is 8.4 feet at 2 a.m. Sunday. No flooding is forecast. At Moline, the latest stage is 9.7 feet at 3 a.m. Sunday. No flooding is forecast. For the Green River, near Geneseo, the latest stage is 3.9 feet at 3 a.m. Sunday. 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The current time is 4:56 a.m. Central Daylight Time. At 4 a.m. at Moline, skies were mostly cloudy. The temperature was 66 degrees, dew point 65, relative humidity 96%. The wind was southeast at 7 miles an hour. And the pressure was 29.83 inches and falling. At Davenport, skies were mostly cloudy. The temperature was 66 degrees, dew point 64, relative humidity 93%. The wind was calm. And the pressure was 29.83 inches and falling. Close to home, Burlington mostly cloudy and 66. Cedar Rapids cloudy and 64. Dubuque cloudy and 67. Iowa City cloudy and 65. Muscatine 66. Galesburg cloudy and 66. Peoria mostly cloudy and 67. Savannah 68. Rockford cloudy and 65. Across the Midwest, Chicago cloudy and 68. Des Moines thunderstorm and 63. Madison cloudy and 66. Milwaukee cloudy and 52. Minneapolis cloudy and 57. Omaha light rain and 63. St. Louis mostly cloudy and 68. Springfield, Illinois mostly cloudy and 67. Waterloo cloudy and 67. Once again at 4 a.m. at Moline with mostly cloudy skies, the temperature was 66. At Davenport with mostly cloudy skies, the temperature was 66. Here is the hazardous weather outlook. For today and tonight, isolated to scattered thunderstorms will move across portions of the outlook area this morning. There is a low chance that these storms can produce gusty winds. A better chance for more thunderstorms will occur after midnight tonight and into early Monday morning. Some of these storms may be able to produce damaging
winds as they move across the area. Most of the outlook area is in a level 1 out of 5 risk for severe storms tonight. Looking ahead, there will be another threat for strong to severe storms across the outlook area Monday night. All types of severe weather will be possible during this period, with damaging winds again the primary concern. There is a level 3 out of 5 risk for severe storms generally west of a line from Cedar Rapids to Mount Pleasant, Iowa. The rest of the area is in a level 2 or slight risk for severe weather Monday night. There is a chance that spotter activation will be needed today and especially later tonight. Spotter activation may be needed again Monday night. And now, your National Weather Service forecast for the Quad Cities and surrounding areas. Today, mostly cloudy with a chance of showers and thunderstorms this morning, then partly sunny this afternoon. Highs in the mid-80s. South winds 15 to 20 miles an hour with gusts up to 30 miles an hour. Chance of rain 50%. Tonight, mostly clear until midnight, then partly cloudy with a chance of showers and thunderstorms after midnight. Lows in the upper 60s. South winds 15 to 20 miles an hour with gusts up to 30 miles an hour. Chance of rain 40%. Monday, partly sunny. Occasional showers and thunderstorms, mainly in the morning. Humid with highs in the mid-80s. South winds 15 to 20 miles an hour with gusts up to 30 miles an hour. Chance of rain 80%. Monday night, mostly cloudy with a chance of thunderstorms. A chance of showers until midnight, then showers after midnight. Humid with lows in the mid-60s. South winds 15 to 20 miles an hour with gusts up to 35 miles an hour. Chance of rain 90%. Tuesday, mostly cloudy with a chance of showers with a slight chance of thunderstorms in the morning, then partly sunny with a slight chance of showers in the afternoon. Highs in the mid-70s. Southwest winds 15 to 20 miles an hour, becoming west in the afternoon. Gusts up to 35 miles an hour. Chance of rain 30%. Tuesday night through Thursday night, partly cloudy. Lows in the upper 40s. Highs in the upper 60s. Friday and Friday night, mostly cloudy. Highs in the mid-70s. Lows in the lower 50s. Saturday, partly sunny. Highs around 80. Again, the forecast for the Quad Cities and surrounding areas for today, mostly cloudy with a chance of showers and thunderstorms this morning, then partly sunny this afternoon. Highs in the mid-80s. South winds 15 to 20 miles an hour with gusts up to 30 miles an hour. Chance of rain 50%. The Moline, Illinois climate summary for yesterday, May 16, 2026. Yesterday's high temperature was 83 degrees. The normal high is 74. The record high is 91 degrees, which was set in 2019. Yesterday's low temperature was 62 degrees. The normal low is 51. The record low is 31 degrees, which was set in 1997. 0.64 inches of precipitation fell yesterday, which brings the monthly total to 1.13 inches. The total precipitation for the year now stands at 10.88 inches. There were no heating degree days yesterday. This leaves the monthly total at 146. There were 8 cooling degree days yesterday. This brings the monthly total to 13. Yesterday the maximum wind observed was 22 miles an hour from the southeast. The highest wind gust observed was 26 miles per hour from the southeast. The normal high temperature for today is 74 degrees, and the normal low is 52. The record high for today is 91, which occurred in 1987, and the record low is 35, which occurred in 2002. Sunrise today is at 5:41 a.m. and sunset is at 8:16 p.m. And now a summary of river forecasts. For the Mississippi River, at Dubuque, the latest stage is 9.1 feet at 4 a.m. Sunday. At Comanche, the latest stage is 10.8 feet at 4 a.m. Sunday. No flooding is forecast. At LeClaire Lock and Dam 14, the latest stage is 5.8 feet at 4 a.m. Sunday. At Quad Cities Lock and Dam 15, the latest stage is 7.9 feet at 4 a.m. Sunday. No flooding is forecast. At Muscatine, the latest stage is 8.4 feet at 4 a.m. Sunday. No flooding is forecast. At Keithsburg, the latest stage is 8.9 feet at 4 a.m. Sunday. For the Wapsipinicon River, near DeWitt, the latest stage is 7.1 feet at 4 a.m. Sunday. No flooding is forecast.
For the Cedar River, near Conesville, the latest stage is 7.7 feet at 4 a.m. Sunday. For the Rock River, at Como, the latest stage is 6.0 feet at 4 a.m. Sunday. Near Joslin, the latest stage is 8.4 feet at 3 a.m. Sunday. No flooding is forecast. At Moline, the latest stage is 9.7 feet at 4 a.m. Sunday. No flooding is forecast. For the Green River, near Geneseo, the latest stage is 3.9 feet at 4 a.m. Sunday. 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The current time is 5.04 a.m. Central Daylight Time. At 5 a.m. at Moline, skies were cloudy. The temperature was 67 degrees, dew point 65, relative humidity 93%. The wind was calm, and the pressure was 29.85 inches and rising. At Davenport, skies were cloudy. The temperature was 67 degrees, dew point 65, relative humidity 93%. The wind was west at 3 miles an hour, and the pressure was 29.86 inches and rising. Close to home, Burlington mostly cloudy and 66. Cedar Rapids cloudy and 64. Dubuque light rain and 65. Iowa City mostly cloudy and 65. Peoria mostly cloudy and 68. Rockford cloudy and 65. Across the Midwest, Chicago mostly cloudy and 67. Des Moines light rain and 63. Madison cloudy and 60. Milwaukee cloudy and 52. Minneapolis cloudy and 55. Omaha a thunderstorm and 62. St. Louis mostly cloudy and 67. Springfield, Illinois mostly cloudy and 68. Waterloo partly cloudy and 65. Once again at 5 a.m. at Moline with cloudy skies, the temperature was 67. At Davenport with cloudy skies, the temperature was 67. Here is the hazardous weather outlook. For today and tonight, isolated to scattered thunderstorms will move across portions of the outlook area this morning. There is a low chance that these storms can produce gusty winds. A better chance for more thunderstorms will occur after midnight tonight and into early Monday morning. Some of these storms may be able to produce damaging winds as they move across the area. Most of the outlook area is in a level 1 out of 5 risk for severe storms tonight. Looking ahead, there will be another threat for strong to severe storms across the outlook area Monday night. All types of severe weather will be possible during this period, with damaging winds again the primary concern. There is a level 3 out of 5 risk for severe storms generally west of a line from Cedar Rapids to Mount Pleasant, Iowa. The rest of the area is in a level 2 or slight risk for severe weather Monday night. There is a chance that spotter activation will be needed today and especially later tonight. Spotter activation may be needed again Monday night. And now, your National Weather Service forecast for the Quad Cities and surrounding areas. Today, mostly cloudy with a chance of showers and thunderstorms this morning, then partly sunny this afternoon. Highs in the mid-80s. South winds 15 to 20 miles an hour with gusts up to 30 miles an hour. Chance of rain 50%. Tonight, mostly clear until midnight, then partly cloudy with a chance of showers and thunderstorms after midnight. Lows in the upper 60s. South winds 15 to 20 miles an hour with gusts up to 30 miles an hour. Chance of rain 40%. Monday, partly sunny. Occasional showers and thunderstorms, mainly in the morning. Humid with highs in the mid-80s. South winds 15 to 20 miles an hour with gusts up to 30 miles an hour. Chance of rain 80%. Monday night, mostly cloudy with a chance of thunderstorms. A chance of showers until midnight, then showers after midnight. Humid with lows in the mid-60s. South winds 15 to 20 miles an hour with gusts up to 35 miles an hour. Chance of rain 90%. Tuesday, mostly cloudy with a chance of showers with a slight chance of thunderstorms in the morning, then partly sunny with a slight chance of showers in the afternoon. Highs in the mid-70s. Southwest winds 15 to 20 miles an hour, becoming west in the afternoon. Gusts up to 35 miles an hour. Chance of rain 30%. Tuesday night through Thursday night, partly cloudy. Lows in the upper 40s. Highs in the upper 60s. Friday and Friday night, mostly cloudy. Highs in the mid-70s. Lows in the lower 50s. Saturday, partly sunny.
around 80. Again, the forecast for the Guam cities and surrounding areas for today, mostly cloudy with a chance of showers and thunderstorms this morning, then partly sunny this afternoon. Highs in the mid-80s. South winds 15 to 20 miles an hour with gusts up to 30 miles an hour. Chance of rain 50%. The Moline, Illinois climate summary for yesterday, May 16, 2026. Yesterday's high temperature was 83 degrees. The normal high is 74. The record high is 91 degrees, which was set in 2019. Yesterday's low temperature was 62 degrees. The normal low is 51. The record low is 31 degrees, which was set in 1997. 0.64 inches of precipitation fell yesterday, which brings the monthly total to 1.13 inches. The total precipitation for the year now stands at 10.88 inches. There were no heating degree days yesterday. This leaves the monthly total at 146. There were 8 cooling degree days yesterday. This brings the monthly total to 13. Yesterday the maximum wind observed was 22 miles an hour from the southeast. The highest wind gust observed was 26 miles per hour from the southeast. The normal high temperature for today is 74 degrees, and the normal low is 52. The record high for today is 91, which occurred in 1987, and the record low is 35, which occurred in 2002. Sunrise today is at 5:41 a.m. and sunset is at 8:16 p.m. And now a summary of river forecasts. For the Mississippi River, at Dubuque, the latest stage is 9.1 feet at 4 a.m. Sunday. At Comanche, the latest stage is 10.8 feet at 4 a.m. Sunday. No flooding is forecast. At LeClaire Lock and Dam 14, the latest stage is 5.8 feet at 4 a.m. Sunday. At Quad Cities Lock and Dam 15, the latest stage is 7.9 feet at 4 a.m. Sunday. No flooding is forecast. At Muscatine, the latest stage is 8.4 feet at 4 a.m. Sunday. No flooding is forecast. At Keithsburg, the latest stage is 8.9 feet at 4 a.m. Sunday. For the Wapsipinicon River, near DeWitt, the latest stage is 7.1 feet at 4 a.m. Sunday. No flooding is forecast. For the Cedar River, near Conesville, the latest stage is 7.7 feet at 4 a.m. Sunday. For the Rock River, at Como, the latest stage is 6.0 feet at 4 a.m. Sunday. Near Joslyn, the latest stage is 8.4 feet at 3 a.m. Sunday. No flooding is forecast. At Moline, the latest stage is 9.7 feet at 4 a.m. Sunday. No flooding is forecast. For the Green River, near Geneseo, the latest stage is 3.9 feet at 4 a.m. Sunday. 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The current time is 5:11 a.m. Central Daylight Time. At 5 a.m. in Moline, skies were cloudy. The temperature was 67 degrees, dew point 65, relative humidity 93%. The wind was calm, and the pressure was 29.85 inches and rising. At Davenport, skies were cloudy. The temperature was 67 degrees, dew point 65, relative humidity 93%. The wind was west at 3 miles an hour, and the pressure was 29.86 inches and rising. Close to home, Burlington mostly cloudy and 66. Cedar Rapids cloudy and 64. Dubuque light rain and 65. Iowa City mostly cloudy and 65. Peoria mostly cloudy and 68. Rockford cloudy and 65. Across the Midwest, Chicago mostly cloudy and 67. Des Moines light rain and 63. Madison cloudy and 60. Milwaukee cloudy and 52. Minneapolis cloudy and 55. Omaha thunderstorm and 62. St. Louis mostly cloudy and 67. Springfield, Illinois mostly cloudy and 68. Waterloo partly cloudy and 65. Once again at 5 a.m. in Moline with cloudy skies, the temperature was 67. At Davenport with cloudy skies, the temperature was 67. Here is the hazardous weather outlook. For today and tonight, isolated to scattered thunderstorms will move across portions of the outlook area this morning. There is a low chance that these storms can produce gusty winds. A better chance for more thunderstorms will occur after midnight tonight and into early Monday morning. Some of these storms may be able to produce damaging winds.

out of 5 risk for severe storms tonight. Looking ahead, there will be another threat for strong to severe storms across the Outlook area Monday night. All types of severe weather will be possible during this period, with damaging winds again the primary concern. There is a level 3 out of 5 risk for severe storms generally west of a line from Cedar Rapids to Mount Pleasant, Iowa. The rest of the area is in a level 2 or slight risk for severe weather Monday night. There is a chance that spotter activation will be needed today and especially later tonight. Spotter activation may be needed again Monday night. And now, your National Weather Service forecast for the Quad Cities and surrounding areas. Today, mostly cloudy with a chance of showers and thunderstorms this morning, then partly sunny this afternoon. Highs in the mid-80s. South winds 15 to 20 miles an hour with gusts up to 30 miles an hour. Chance of rain 40%. Tonight, mostly clear until midnight, then partly cloudy with a chance of showers and thunderstorms after midnight. Lows in the upper 60s. South winds 15 to 20 miles an hour with gusts up to 30 miles an hour. Chance of rain 40%. Monday, partly sunny. Occasional showers and thunderstorms, mainly in the morning. Humid with highs in the mid-80s. South winds 15 to 20 miles an hour with gusts up to 30 miles an hour. Chance of rain 80%. Monday night, mostly cloudy with a chance of thunderstorms. A chance of showers until midnight, then showers after midnight. Humid with lows in the mid-60s. South winds 15 to 20 miles an hour with gusts up to 35 miles an hour. Chance of rain 90%. Tuesday, mostly cloudy with a chance of showers with a slight chance of thunderstorms in the morning, then partly sunny with a slight chance of showers in the afternoon. Highs in the mid-70s. Southwest winds 15 to 20 miles an hour, becoming west in the afternoon. Gusts up to 35 miles an hour. Chance of rain 30%. Tuesday night through Thursday night, partly cloudy. Lows in the upper 40s. Highs in the upper 60s. Friday and Friday night, mostly cloudy. Highs in the mid-70s. Lows in the lower 50s. Saturday, partly sunny. Highs around 80. Again, the forecast for the Quad Cities and surrounding areas for today, mostly cloudy with a chance of showers and thunderstorms this morning, then partly sunny this afternoon. Highs in the mid-80s. South winds 15 to 20 miles an hour with gusts up to 30 miles an hour. Chance of rain 40%. The Moline, Illinois climate summary for yesterday, May 16, 2026. Yesterday's high temperature was 83 degrees. The normal high is 74. The record high is 91 degrees, which was set in 2019. Yesterday's low temperature was 62 degrees. The normal low is 51. The record low is 31 degrees, which was set in 1997. 0.64 inches of precipitation fell yesterday, which brings the monthly total to 1.13 inches. The total precipitation for the year now stands at 10.88 inches. There were no heating degree days yesterday. This leaves the monthly total at 146. There were 8 cooling degree days yesterday. This brings the monthly total to 13. Yesterday the maximum wind observed was 22 miles an hour from the southeast. The highest wind gust observed was 26 miles per hour from the southeast. The normal high temperature for today is 74 degrees, and the normal low is 52. The record high for today is 91, which occurred in 1987, and the record low is 35, which occurred in 2002. Sunrise today is at 5:41 a.m. and sunset is at 8:16 p.m. And now a summary of river forecasts. For the Mississippi River, at Dubuque, the latest stage is 9.1 feet at 4 a.m. Sunday. At Comanche, the latest stage is 10.8 feet at 4 a.m. Sunday. No flooding is forecast. At LeClaire Lock and Dam 14, the latest stage is 5.8 feet at 4 a.m. Sunday. At Quad Cities Lock and Dam 15, the latest stage is 7.9 feet at 4 a.m. Sunday. No flooding is forecast. At Muscatine, the latest stage is 8.4 feet at 4 a.m. Sunday. No flooding is forecast. At Keithsburg, the latest stage is 8.9 feet at 4 a.m. Sunday. For the Wapsipinicon River, near DeWitt, the latest stage is 7.1 feet at 4 a.m. Sunday. No flooding is forecast. For the Cedar River, near Conesville, the latest stage is 7.7 feet.

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For the Rock River, at Como, the latest stage is 6.0 feet at 4 a.m. Sunday. Near Jocelyn, the latest stage is 8.4 feet at 3 a.m. Sunday. No flooding is forecast. At Moline, the latest stage is 9.7 feet at 4 a.m. Sunday. No flooding is forecast. For the Green River, near Geneseo, the latest stage is 3.9 feet at 4 a.m. Sunday. 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The current time is 5:19 a.m. Central Daylight Time. At 5 a.m. in Moline, skies were cloudy. The temperature was 67 degrees, dew point 65, relative humidity 93%. The wind was calm, and the pressure was 29.85 inches and rising. At Davenport, skies were cloudy. The temperature was 67 degrees, dew point 65, relative humidity 93%. The wind was west at 3 miles an hour, and the pressure was 29.86 inches and rising. Close to home, Burlington partly cloudy and 66. Cedar Rapids cloudy and 64. Dubuque light rain and 65. Iowa City partly cloudy and 65. Muscatine 66. Galesburg mostly cloudy and 65. Peoria mostly cloudy and 68. Savannah 66. Rockford cloudy and 65. Across the Midwest, Chicago mostly cloudy and 67. Des Moines light rain and 63. Madison cloudy and 60. Milwaukee cloudy and 52. Minneapolis cloudy and 55. Omaha thunderstorm and 62. St. Louis partly cloudy and 67. Springfield, Illinois mostly cloudy and 68. Waterloo mostly cloudy and 65. Once again at 5 a.m. in Moline with cloudy skies, the temperature was 67. At Davenport with cloudy skies, the temperature was 67. Here is the hazardous weather outlook. For today and tonight, isolated to scattered thunderstorms will move across portions of the outlook area this morning. There is a low chance that these storms can produce gusty winds. A better chance for more thunderstorms will occur after midnight tonight and into early Monday morning. Some of these storms may be able to produce damaging winds as they move across the area. Most of the outlook area is in a level 1 out of 5 risk for severe storms tonight. Looking ahead, there will be another threat for strong to severe storms across the outlook area Monday night. All types of severe weather will be possible during this period, with damaging winds again the primary concern. There is a level 3 out of 5 risk for severe storms generally west of a line from Cedar Rapids to Mount Pleasant, Iowa. The rest of the area is in a level 2 or slight risk for severe weather Monday night. There is a chance that spotter activation will be needed today and especially later tonight. Spotter activation may be needed again Monday night. This broadcast originates from the National Weather Service office in the Quad Cities and is transmitted on a frequency of 162.55 MHz from Rock Island, Illinois. The coverage area includes the following counties: Cedar, Clinton, Louisa, Muscatine, Scott, Henry, Illinois, Mercer, Rock Island, and Whiteside. And now, your National Weather Service forecast for the Quad Cities and surrounding areas. Today, mostly cloudy with a chance of showers and thunderstorms this morning, then partly sunny this afternoon. Highs in the mid-80s. South winds 15 to 20 miles an hour with gusts up to 30 miles an hour. Chance of rain 40%. Tonight, mostly clear until midnight, then partly cloudy with a chance of showers and thunderstorms after midnight. Lows in the upper 60s. South winds 15 to 20 miles an hour with gusts up to 30 miles an hour. Chance of rain 40%. Monday, partly sunny. Occasional showers and thunderstorms, mainly in the morning. Humid with highs in the mid-80s. South winds 15 to 20 miles an hour with gusts up to 30 miles an hour. Chance of rain 80%. Monday night, mostly cloudy with a chance of thunderstorms. A chance of showers until midnight, then showers after midnight. Humid with lows in the mid-60s. South winds 15 to 20 miles an hour with gusts up to 35 miles an hour. Chance of rain 90%. Tuesday, mostly cloudy with a chance of showers with a slight chance of thunderstorms in the morning, then partly sunny with a slight chance of showers in the afternoon.
highs in the mid-70s. Southwest winds 15 to 20 miles an hour, becoming west in the afternoon. Gusts up to 35 miles an hour. Chance of rain 30%. Tuesday night through Thursday night, partly cloudy. Lows in the upper 40s. Highs in the upper 60s. Friday and Friday night, mostly cloudy. Highs in the mid-70s. Lows in the lower 50s. Saturday, partly sunny. Highs around 80. Again, the forecast for the Quad Cities and surrounding areas for today, mostly cloudy with a chance of showers and thunderstorms this morning, then partly sunny this afternoon. Highs in the mid-80s. South winds 15 to 20 miles an hour with gusts up to 30 miles an hour. Chance of rain 40%. The Moline, Illinois climate summary for yesterday, May 16, 2026. Yesterday's high temperature was 83 degrees. The normal high is 74. The record high is 91 degrees, which was set in 2019. Yesterday's low temperature was 62 degrees. The normal low is 51. The record low is 31 degrees, which was set in 1997. 0.64 inches of precipitation fell yesterday, which brings the monthly total to 1.13 inches. The total precipitation for the year now stands at 10.88 inches. There were no heating degree days yesterday. This leaves the monthly total at 146. There were 8 cooling degree days yesterday. This brings the monthly total to 13. Yesterday the maximum wind observed was 22 miles an hour from the southeast. The highest wind gust observed was 26 miles per hour from the southeast. The normal high temperature for today is 74 degrees, and the normal low is 52. The record high for today is 91, which occurred in 1987, and the record low is 35, which occurred in 2002. Sunrise today is at 5:41 a.m. and sunset is at 8:16 p.m. And now a summary of river forecasts. For the Mississippi River, at Dubuque, the latest stage is 9.1 feet at 4 a.m. Sunday. At Comanche, the latest stage is 10.8 feet at 4 a.m. Sunday. No flooding is forecast. At LeClaire Lock and Dam 14, the latest stage is 5.8 feet at 4 a.m. Sunday. At Quad Cities Lock and Dam 15, the latest stage is 7.9 feet at 4 a.m. Sunday. No flooding is forecast. At Muscatine, the latest stage is 8.4 feet at 4 a.m. Sunday. No flooding is forecast. At Keithsburg, the latest stage is 8.9 feet at 4 a.m. Sunday. For the Wet'suwet'en River, near DeWitt, the latest stage is 7.1 feet at 4 a.m. Sunday. No flooding is forecast. For the Cedar River, near Conesville, the latest stage is 7.7 feet at 4 a.m. Sunday. For the Rock River, at Como, the latest stage is 6.0 feet at 4 a.m. Sunday. Near Joslyn, the latest stage is 8.4 feet at 3 a.m. Sunday. No flooding is forecast. At Moline, the latest stage is 9.7 feet at 4 a.m. Sunday. No flooding is forecast. For the Green River, near Geneseo, the latest stage is 3.9 feet at 4 a.m. Sunday. 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The current time is 5:27 a.m. Central Daylight Time. At 5 a.m. in Moline, skies were cloudy. The temperature was 67 degrees, dew point 65, relative humidity 93%. The wind was calm, and the pressure was 29.85 inches and rising. At Davenport, skies were cloudy. The temperature was 67 degrees, dew point 65, relative humidity 93%. The wind was west at 3 miles an hour, and the pressure was 29.86 inches and rising. Close to home, Burlington partly cloudy and 66. Cedar Rapids cloudy and 64. Dubuque light rain and 65. Iowa City partly cloudy and 65. Muscatine 66. Galesburg mostly cloudy and 65. Peoria mostly cloudy and 68. Savannah 66. Rockford cloudy and 65. Across the Midwest, Chicago mostly cloudy and 67. Des Moines light rain and 63. Madison cloudy and 60. Milwaukee cloudy and 52. Minneapolis cloudy and 55. Omaha thunderstorm and 62. St. Louis partly cloudy and 67. Springfield
Springfield, Illinois, mostly cloudy and 68. Waterloo, mostly cloudy and 65. Once again at 5 a.m. in Moline with cloudy skies, the temperature was 67. At Davenport with cloudy skies, the temperature was 67. Here is the hazardous weather outlook. For today and tonight, isolated to scattered thunderstorms will move across portions of the outlook area this morning. There is a low chance that these storms can produce gusty winds. A better chance for more thunderstorms will occur after midnight tonight and into early Monday morning. Some of these storms may be able to produce damaging winds as they move across the area. Most of the outlook area is in a level 1 out of 5 risk for severe storms tonight. Looking ahead, there will be another threat for strong to severe storms across the outlook area Monday night. All types of severe weather will be possible during this period, with damaging winds again the primary concern. There is a level 3 out of 5 risk for severe storms generally west of a line from Cedar Rapids to Mount Pleasant, Iowa. The rest of the area is in a level 2 or slight risk for severe weather Monday night. There is a chance that spotter activation will be needed today and especially later tonight. Spotter activation may be needed again Monday night. And now, your National Weather Service forecast for the Quad Cities and surrounding areas. Today, mostly cloudy with a chance of showers and thunderstorms this morning, then partly sunny this afternoon. Highs in the mid-80s. South winds 15 to 20 miles an hour with gusts up to 30 miles an hour. Chance of rain 40%. Tonight, mostly clear until midnight, then partly cloudy with a chance of showers and thunderstorms after midnight. Lows in the upper 60s. South winds 15 to 20 miles an hour with gusts up to 30 miles an hour. Chance of rain 40%. Monday, partly sunny. Occasional showers and thunderstorms, mainly in the morning. Humid with highs in the mid-80s. South winds 15 to 20 miles an hour with gusts up to 30 miles an hour. Chance of rain 80%. Monday night, mostly cloudy with a chance of thunderstorms. A chance of showers until midnight, then showers after midnight. Humid with lows in the mid-60s. South winds 15 to 20 miles an hour with gusts up to 35 miles an hour. Chance of rain 90%. Tuesday, mostly cloudy with a chance of showers with a slight chance of thunderstorms in the morning, then partly sunny with a slight chance of showers in the afternoon. Highs in the mid-70s. Southwest winds 15 to 20 miles an hour, becoming west in the afternoon. Gusts up to 35 miles an hour. Chance of rain 30%. Tuesday night through Thursday night, partly cloudy. Lows in the upper 40s. Highs in the upper 60s. Friday and Friday night, mostly cloudy. Highs in the mid-70s. Lows in the lower 50s. Saturday, partly sunny. Highs around 80. Again, the forecast for the Quad Cities and surrounding areas for today, mostly cloudy with a chance of showers and thunderstorms this morning, then partly sunny this afternoon. Highs in the mid-80s. South winds 15 to 20 miles an hour with gusts up to 30 miles an hour. Chance of rain 40%. The Moline, Illinois climate summary for yesterday, May 16, 2026. Yesterday's high temperature was 83 degrees. The normal high is 74. The record high is 91 degrees, which was set in 2019. Yesterday's low temperature was 62 degrees. The normal low is 51. The record low is 31 degrees, which was set in 1997. 0.64 inches of precipitation fell yesterday, which brings the monthly total to 1.13 inches. The total precipitation for the year now stands at 10.88 inches. There were no heating degree days yesterday. This leaves the monthly total at 146. There were 8 cooling degree days yesterday. This brings the monthly total to 13. Yesterday the maximum wind observed was 22 miles an hour from the southeast. The highest wind gust observed was 26 miles per hour from the southeast. The normal high temperature for today is 74 degrees, and the normal low is 52. The record high for today is 91, which occurred in 1987, and the record low is 35, which occurred in 2002. Sunrise today is at 5:41 a.m. and sunset is at 8:16 p.m. And now a summary of river forecasts. For the Mississippi River, at Dubuque, the latest stage is 9.1 feet at 4 a.m. Sunday. At Comanche, the latest stage is 10.8 feet at 4 a.m. Sunday.
no flooding is forecast. At LeClaire Lock and Dam 14, the latest stage is 5.8 feet at 4 a.m. Sunday. At Quad Cities Lock and Dam 15, the latest stage is 7.9 feet at 4 a.m. Sunday. No flooding is forecast. At Muscatine, the latest stage is 8.4 feet at 4 a.m. Sunday. No flooding is forecast. At Keithsburg, the latest stage is 8.9 feet at 4 a.m. Sunday. For the Wet'suwet'en River, near DeWitt, the latest stage is 7.1 feet at 4 a.m. Sunday. No flooding is forecast. For the Cedar River, near Conesville, the latest stage is 7.7 feet at 4 a.m. Sunday. For the Rock River, at Como, the latest stage is 6.0 feet at 4 a.m. Sunday. Near Joslin, the latest stage is 8.4 feet at 3 a.m. Sunday. No flooding is forecast. At Moline, the latest stage is 9.7 feet at 4 a.m. Sunday. No flooding is forecast. For the Green River, near Geneseo, the latest stage is 3.9 feet at 4 a.m. Sunday. 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The current time is 5:34 a.m. Central Daylight Time. At 5 a.m. at Moline, skies were cloudy. The temperature was 67 degrees, dew point 65, relative humidity 93%. The wind was calm, and the pressure was 29.85 inches and rising. At Davenport, skies were cloudy. The temperature was 67 degrees, dew point 65, relative humidity 93%. The wind was west at 3 miles an hour, and the pressure was 29.86 inches and rising. Close to home, Burlington partly cloudy and 66. Cedar Rapids cloudy and 64. Dubuque light rain and 65. Iowa City partly cloudy and 65. Muscatine 66. Galesburg mostly cloudy and 65. Peoria mostly cloudy and 68. Savannah 66. Rockford cloudy and 65. Across the Midwest, Chicago mostly cloudy and 67. Des Moines light rain and 63. Madison cloudy and 60. Milwaukee cloudy and 52. Minneapolis cloudy and 55. Omaha thunderstorm and 62. St. Louis partly cloudy and 67. Springfield, Illinois mostly cloudy and 68. Waterloo mostly cloudy and 65. Once again at 5 a.m. at Moline with cloudy skies, the temperature was 67. At Davenport with cloudy skies, the temperature was 67. Here is the hazardous weather outlook. For today and tonight, isolated to scattered thunderstorms will move across portions of the outlook area this morning. There is a low chance that these storms can produce gusty winds. A better chance for more thunderstorms will occur after midnight tonight and into early Monday morning. Some of these storms may be able to produce damaging winds as they move across the area. Most of the outlook area is in a level 1 out of 5 risk for severe storms tonight. Looking ahead, there will be another threat for strong to severe storms across the outlook area Monday night. All types of severe weather will be possible during this period, with damaging winds again the primary concern. There is a level 3 out of 5 risk for severe storms generally west of a line from Cedar Rapids to Mount Pleasant, Iowa. The rest of the area is in a level 2 or slight risk for severe weather Monday night. There is a chance that spotter activation will be needed today and especially later tonight. Spotter activation may be needed again Monday night. And now, your National Weather Service forecast for the Quad Cities and surrounding areas. Today, mostly cloudy with a chance of showers and thunderstorms this morning, then partly sunny this afternoon. Highs in the mid-80s. South winds 15 to 20 miles an hour with gusts up to 30 miles an hour. Chance of rain 40%. Tonight, mostly clear until midnight, then partly cloudy with a chance of showers and thunderstorms after midnight. Lows in the upper 60s. South winds 15 to 20 miles an hour with gusts up to 30 miles an hour. Chance of rain 40%. Monday, partly sunny. Occasional showers and thunderstorms, mainly in the morning. Humid with highs in the mid-80s. South winds 15 to 20 miles an hour with gusts up to 30 miles an hour. Chance of rain 80%. Monday night, mostly cloudy with a chance of thunderstorms. A chance of showers until midnight, then showers after midnight. Humid with lows in the mid-60s. South winds.
15 to 20 miles an hour with gusts up to 35 miles an hour. Chance of rain 90%. Tuesday, mostly cloudy with a chance of showers with a slight chance of thunderstorms in the morning, then partly sunny with a slight chance of showers in the afternoon. Highs in the mid-70s. Southwest winds 15 to 20 miles an hour, becoming west in the afternoon. Gusts up to 35 miles an hour. Chance of rain 30%. Tuesday night through Thursday night, partly cloudy. Lows in the upper 40s. Highs in the upper 60s. Friday and Friday night, mostly cloudy. Highs in the mid-70s. Lows in the lower 50s. Saturday, partly sunny. Highs around 80. Again, the forecast for the Quad Cities and surrounding areas for today, mostly cloudy with a chance of showers and thunderstorms this morning, then partly sunny this afternoon. Highs in the mid-80s. South winds 15 to 20 miles an hour with gusts up to 30 miles an hour. Chance of rain 40%. The Moline, Illinois climate summary for yesterday, May 16, 2026. Yesterday's high temperature was 83 degrees. The normal high is 74. The record high is 91 degrees, which was set in 2019. Yesterday's low temperature was 62 degrees. The normal low is 51. The record low is 31 degrees, which was set in 1997. 0.64 inches of precipitation fell yesterday, which brings the monthly total to 1.13 inches. The total precipitation for the year now stands at 10.88 inches. There were no heating degree days yesterday. This leaves the monthly total at 146. There were 8 cooling degree days yesterday. This brings the monthly total to 13. Yesterday the maximum wind observed was 22 miles an hour from the southeast. The highest wind gust observed was 26 miles per hour from the southeast. The normal high temperature for today is 74 degrees, and the normal low is 52. The record high for today is 91, which occurred in 1987, and the record low is 35, which occurred in 2002. Sunrise today is at 5:41 a.m. and sunset is at 8:16 p.m. And now a summary of river forecasts. For the Mississippi River, at Dubuque, the latest stage is 9.1 feet at 4 a.m. Sunday. At Comanche, the latest stage is 10.8 feet at 4 a.m. Sunday. No flooding is forecast. At LeClaire Lock and Dam 14, the latest stage is 5.8 feet at 4 a.m. Sunday. At Quad Cities Lock and Dam 15, the latest stage is 7.9 feet at 4 a.m. Sunday. No flooding is forecast. At Muscatine, the latest stage is 8.4 feet at 4 a.m. Sunday. No flooding is forecast. At Keithsburg, the latest stage is 8.9 feet at 4 a.m. Sunday. For the Wapsipinicon River, near the Witt, the latest stage is 7.1 feet at 4 a.m. Sunday. No flooding is forecast. For the Cedar River, near Conesville, the latest stage is 7.7 feet at 4 a.m. Sunday. For the Rock River, at Como, the latest stage is 6.0 feet at 4 a.m. Sunday. Near Joslyn, the latest stage is 8.4 feet at 3 a.m. Sunday. No flooding is forecast. At Moline, the latest stage is 9.7 feet at 4 a.m. Sunday. No flooding is forecast. For the Green River, near Geneseo, the latest stage is 3.9 feet at 4 a.m. Sunday. 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The current time is 5:42 a.m. Central Daylight Time. At 5 a.m. in Moline, skies were cloudy. The temperature was 67 degrees, dew point 65, relative humidity 93%. The wind was calm, and the pressure was 29.85 inches and rising. At Davenport, skies were cloudy. The temperature was 67 degrees, dew point 65, relative humidity 93%. The wind was west at 3 miles an hour, and the pressure was 29.86 inches and rising. Close to home, Burlington partly cloudy and 66. Cedar Rapids cloudy and 64. Dubuque light rain and 65. Iowa City partly cloudy and 65. Muscatine 66. Galesburg mostly cloudy and 65. Peoria mostly cloudy and 68. Savannah 66. Rockford cloudy and 65. Across the Midwest, Chicago mostly cloudy and 67. Des Moines light rain and 60.
60. Madison, cloudy and 60. Milwaukee, cloudy and 52. Minneapolis, cloudy and 55. Omaha, a thunderstorm and 62. St. Louis, partly cloudy and 67. Springfield, Illinois, mostly cloudy and 68. Waterloo, mostly cloudy and 65. Once again at 5 a.m. in Moline with cloudy skies, the temperature was 67. At Davenport with cloudy skies, the temperature was 67. Here is the hazardous weather outlook. For today and tonight, isolated to scattered thunderstorms will move across portions of the outlook area this morning. There is a low chance that these storms can produce gusty winds. A better chance for more thunderstorms will occur after midnight tonight and into early Monday morning. Some of these storms may be able to produce damaging winds as they move across the area. Most of the outlook area is in a level 1 out of 5 risk for severe storms tonight. Looking ahead, there will be another threat for strong to severe storms across the outlook area Monday night. All types of severe weather will be possible during this period, with damaging winds again the primary concern. There is a level 3 out of 5 risk for severe storms generally west of a line from Cedar Rapids to Mount Pleasant, Iowa. The rest of the area is in a level 2 or slight risk for severe weather Monday night. There is a chance that spotter activation will be needed today and especially later tonight. Spotter activation may be needed again Monday night. And now, your National Weather Service forecast for the Quad Cities and surrounding areas. Today, mostly cloudy with a chance of showers and thunderstorms this morning, then partly sunny this afternoon. Highs in the mid-80s. South winds 15 to 20 miles an hour with gusts up to 30 miles an hour. Chance of rain 40%. Tonight, mostly clear until midnight, then partly cloudy with a chance of showers and thunderstorms after midnight. Lows in the upper 60s. South winds 15 to 20 miles an hour with gusts up to 30 miles an hour. Chance of rain 40%. Monday, partly sunny. Occasional showers and thunderstorms, mainly in the morning. Humid with highs in the mid-80s. South winds 15 to 20 miles an hour with gusts up to 30 miles an hour. Chance of rain 80%. Monday night, mostly cloudy with a chance of thunderstorms. A chance of showers until midnight, then showers after midnight. Humid with lows in the mid-60s. South winds 15 to 20 miles an hour with gusts up to 35 miles an hour. Chance of rain 90%. Tuesday, mostly cloudy with a chance of showers with a slight chance of thunderstorms in the morning, then partly sunny with a slight chance of showers in the afternoon. Highs in the mid-70s. Southwest winds 15 to 20 miles an hour, becoming west in the afternoon. Gusts up to 35 miles an hour. Chance of rain 30%. Tuesday night through Thursday night, partly cloudy. Lows in the upper 40s. Highs in the upper 60s. Friday and Friday night, mostly cloudy. Highs in the mid-70s. Lows in the lower 50s. Saturday, partly sunny. Highs around 80. Again, the forecast for the Quad Cities and surrounding areas for today, mostly cloudy with a chance of showers and thunderstorms this morning, then partly sunny this afternoon. Highs in the mid-80s. South winds 15 to 20 miles an hour with gusts up to 30 miles an hour. Chance of rain 40%. The Moline, Illinois climate summary for yesterday, May 16, 2026. Yesterday's high temperature was 83 degrees. The normal high is 74. The record high is 91 degrees, which was set in 2019. Yesterday's low temperature was 62 degrees. The normal low is 51. The record low is 31 degrees, which was set in 1997. 0.64 inches of precipitation fell yesterday, which brings the monthly total to 1.13 inches. The total precipitation for the year now stands at 10.88 inches. There were no heating degree days yesterday. This leaves the monthly total at 146. There were 8 cooling degree days yesterday. This brings the monthly total to 13. Yesterday the maximum wind observed was 22 miles an hour from the southeast. The highest wind gust observed was 26 miles per hour from the southeast. The normal high temperature for today is 74 degrees, and the normal low is 52. The record high for today is 91, which occurred in 1987, and the record low is 35, which occurred in 2002. Sunrise today is at 5:41 a.m. and sunset is at 8:16.
16 p.m. And now a summary of river forecasts. For the Mississippi River, at Dubuque, the latest stage is 9.1 feet at 4 a.m. Sunday. At Comanche, the latest stage is 10.8 feet at 4 a.m. Sunday. No flooding is forecast. At LeClaire Lock and Dam 14, the latest stage is 5.8 feet at 4 a.m. Sunday. At Quad Cities Lock and Dam 15, the latest stage is 7.9 feet at 4 a.m. Sunday. No flooding is forecast. At Muscatine, the latest stage is 8.4 feet at 4 a.m. Sunday. No flooding is forecast. At Keithsburg, the latest stage is 8.9 feet at 4 a.m. Sunday. For the Wet'suwet'en River, near DeWitt, the latest stage is 7.1 feet at 4 a.m. Sunday. No flooding is forecast. For the Cedar River, near Conesville, the latest stage is 7.7 feet at 4 a.m. Sunday. For the Rock River, at Como, the latest stage is 6.0 feet at 4 a.m. Sunday. Near Joslyn, the latest stage is 8.4 feet at 3 a.m. Sunday. No flooding is forecast. At Moline, the latest stage is 9.7 feet at 4 a.m. Sunday. No flooding is forecast. For the Green River, near Geneseo, the latest stage is 3.9 feet at 4 a.m. Sunday. 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The current time is 5:50 a.m. Central Daylight Time. At 5 a.m. in Moline, skies were cloudy. The temperature was 67 degrees, dew point 65, relative humidity 93%. The wind was calm, and the pressure was 29.85 inches and rising. At Davenport, skies were cloudy. The temperature was 67 degrees, dew point 65, relative humidity 93%. The wind was west at 3 miles an hour, and the pressure was 29.86 inches and rising. Close to home, Burlington partly cloudy and 66. Cedar Rapids cloudy and 64. Dubuque light rain and 65. Iowa City partly cloudy and 65. Muscatine 66. Galesburg mostly cloudy and 65. Peoria mostly cloudy and 68. Savannah 66. Rockford cloudy and 65. Across the Midwest, Chicago mostly cloudy and 67. Des Moines light rain and 63. Madison cloudy and 60. Milwaukee cloudy and 52. Minneapolis cloudy and 55. Omaha a thunderstorm and 62. St. Louis partly cloudy and 67. Springfield, Illinois mostly cloudy and 68. Waterloo mostly cloudy and 65. Once again at 5 a.m. in Moline with cloudy skies, the temperature was 67. At Davenport with cloudy skies, the temperature was 67. Here is the hazardous weather outlook. For today and tonight, isolated to scattered thunderstorms will move across portions of the outlook area this morning. There is a low chance that these storms can produce gusty winds. A better chance for more thunderstorms will occur after midnight tonight and into early Monday morning. Some of these storms may be able to produce damaging winds as they move across the area. Most of the outlook area is in a level 1 out of 5 risk for severe storms tonight. Looking ahead, there will be another threat for strong to severe storms across the outlook area Monday night. All types of severe weather will be possible during this period, with damaging winds again the primary concern. There is a level 3 out of 5 risk for severe storms generally west of a line from Cedar Rapids to Mount Pleasant, Iowa. The rest of the area is in a level 2 or slight risk for severe weather Monday night. There is a chance that spotter activation will be needed today and especially later tonight. Spotter activation may be needed again Monday night. And now, your National Weather Service forecast for the Quad Cities and surrounding areas. Today, mostly cloudy with a chance of showers and thunderstorms this morning, then partly sunny this afternoon. Highs in the mid-80s. South winds 15 to 20 miles an hour with gusts up to 30 miles an hour. Chance of rain 40%. Tonight, mostly clear until midnight, then partly cloudy with a chance of showers and thunderstorms after midnight. Lows in the upper 60s. South winds 15 to 20 miles an hour with gusts up to 30 miles an hour. Chance of rain 40%. Monday, partly sunny. Occasional showers and thunderstorms, mainly in the morning. Humid with highs in the mid-80s. South winds 15 to 20 miles an hour with gusts up to 30 miles.
gusts an hour. Chance of rain 80%. Monday night, mostly cloudy with a chance of thunderstorms. A chance of showers until midnight, then showers after midnight. Humid with lows in the mid-60s. South winds 15 to 20 miles an hour with gusts up to 35 miles an hour. Chance of rain 90%. Tuesday, mostly cloudy with a chance of showers with a slight chance of thunderstorms in the morning, then partly sunny with a slight chance of showers in the afternoon. Highs in the mid-70s. Southwest winds 15 to 20 miles an hour, becoming west in the afternoon. Gusts up to 35 miles an hour. Chance of rain 30%. Tuesday night through Thursday night, partly cloudy. Lows in the upper 40s. Highs in the upper 60s. Friday and Friday night, mostly cloudy. Highs in the mid-70s. Lows in the lower 50s. Saturday, partly sunny. Highs around 80. Again, the forecast for the Quad Cities and surrounding areas for today, mostly cloudy with a chance of showers and thunderstorms this morning, then partly sunny this afternoon. Highs in the mid-80s. South winds 15 to 20 miles an hour with gusts up to 30 miles an hour. Chance of rain 40%. The Moline, Illinois climate summary for yesterday, May 16, 2026. Yesterday's high temperature was 83 degrees. The normal high is 74. The record high is 91 degrees, which was set in 2019. Yesterday's low temperature was 62 degrees. The normal low is 51. The record low is 31 degrees, which was set in 1997. 0.64 inches of precipitation fell yesterday, which brings the monthly total to 1.13 inches. The total precipitation for the year now stands at 10.88 inches. There were no heating degree days yesterday. This leaves the monthly total at 146. There were 8 cooling degree days yesterday. This brings the monthly total to 13. Yesterday, the maximum wind observed was 22 miles an hour from the southeast. The highest wind gust observed was 26 miles per hour from the southeast. The normal high temperature for today is 74 degrees, and the normal low is 52. The record high for today is 91, which occurred in 1987, and the record low is 35, which occurred in 2002. Sunrise today is at 5:41 a.m. and sunset is at 8:16 p.m. And now a summary of river forecasts. For the Mississippi River, at Dubuque, the latest stage is 9.1 feet at 4 a.m. Sunday. At Pemidge, the latest stage is 10.8 feet at 4 a.m. Sunday. No flooding is forecast. At LeClaire Lock and Dam 14, the latest stage is 5.8 feet at 4 a.m. Sunday. At Quad Cities Lock and Dam 15, the latest stage is 7.9 feet at 4 a.m. Sunday. No flooding is forecast. At Muscatine, the latest stage is 8.4 feet at 4 a.m. Sunday. No flooding is forecast. At Keithsburg, the latest stage is 8.9 feet at 4 a.m. Sunday. For the Wapsipinicon River, near DeWitt, the latest stage is 7.1 feet at 4 a.m. Sunday. No flooding is forecast. For the Cedar River, near Conesville, the latest stage is 7.7 feet at 4 a.m. Sunday. For the Rock River, at Como, the latest stage is 6.0 feet at 4 a.m. Sunday. Near Joslin, the latest stage is 8.4 feet at 3 a.m. Sunday. No flooding is forecast. At Moline, the latest stage is 9.7 feet at 4 a.m. Sunday. No flooding is forecast. For the Green River, near Geneseo, the latest stage is 3.9 feet at 4 a.m. Sunday. 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The current time is 5:57 a.m. Central Daylight Time. At 5 a.m. in Moline, skies were cloudy. The temperature was 67 degrees, dew point 65, relative humidity 93%. The wind was calm. And the pressure was 29.85 inches and rising. At Davenport, skies were cloudy. The temperature was 67 degrees, dew point 65, relative humidity 93%. The wind was west at 3 miles an hour. And the pressure was 29.86 inches and rising. Close to home, Burlington partly cloudy and 66. Cedar Rapids cloudy and 64. Dubuque light rain and 65. Iowa City partly cloudy and 65. Muscatine 66. Galesburg mostly cloudy.
65. Peoria, mostly cloudy and 68. Savannah, 66. Rockford, cloudy and 65. Across the Midwest, Chicago, mostly cloudy and 67. Des Moines, light rain and 63. Madison, cloudy and 60. Milwaukee, cloudy and 52. Minneapolis, cloudy and 55. Omaha, thunderstorm and 62. St. Louis, partly cloudy and 67. Springfield, Illinois, mostly cloudy and 68. Waterloo, mostly cloudy and 65. Once again at 5 a.m. in Moline with cloudy skies, the temperature was 67. At Davenport with cloudy skies, the temperature was 67. Here is the hazardous weather outlook. For today and tonight, isolated to scattered thunderstorms will move across portions of the outlook area this morning. There is a low chance that these storms can produce gusty winds. A better chance for more thunderstorms will occur after midnight tonight and into early Monday morning. Some of these storms may be able to produce damaging winds as they move across the area. Most of the outlook area is in a level 1 out of 5 risk for severe storms tonight. Looking ahead, there will be another threat for strong to severe storms across the outlook area Monday night. All types of severe weather will be possible during this period, with damaging winds again the primary concern. There is a level 3 out of 5 risk for severe storms generally west of a line from Cedar Rapids to Mount Pleasant, Iowa. The rest of the area is in a level 2 or slight risk for severe weather Monday night. There is a chance that spotter activation will be needed today and especially later tonight. Spotter activation may be needed again Monday night. And now, your National Weather Service forecast for the Quad Cities and surrounding areas. Today, mostly cloudy with a chance of showers and thunderstorms this morning, then partly sunny this afternoon. Highs in the mid-80s. South winds 15 to 20 miles an hour with gusts up to 30 miles an hour. Chance of rain 40%. Tonight, mostly clear until midnight, then partly cloudy with a chance of showers and thunderstorms after midnight. Lows in the upper 60s. South winds 15 to 20 miles an hour with gusts up to 30 miles an hour. Chance of rain 40%. Monday, partly sunny. Occasional showers and thunderstorms, mainly in the morning. Humid with highs in the mid-80s. South winds 15 to 20 miles an hour with gusts up to 30 miles an hour. Chance of rain 80%. Monday night, mostly cloudy with a chance of thunderstorms. A chance of showers until midnight, then showers after midnight. Humid with lows in the mid-60s. South winds 15 to 20 miles an hour with gusts up to 35 miles an hour. Chance of rain 90%. Tuesday, mostly cloudy with a chance of showers with a slight chance of thunderstorms in the morning, then partly sunny with a slight chance of showers in the afternoon. Highs in the mid-70s. Southwest winds 15 to 20 miles an hour, becoming west in the afternoon. Gusts up to 35 miles an hour. Chance of rain 30%. Tuesday night through Thursday night, partly cloudy. Lows in the upper 40s. Highs in the upper 60s. Friday and Friday night, mostly cloudy. Highs in the mid-70s. Lows in the lower 50s. Saturday, partly sunny. Highs around 80. Again, the forecast for the Quad Cities and surrounding areas for today, mostly cloudy with a chance of showers and thunderstorms this morning, then partly sunny this afternoon. Highs in the mid-80s. South winds 15 to 20 miles an hour with gusts up to 30 miles an hour. Chance of rain 40%. The Moline, Illinois climate summary for yesterday, May 16, 2026. Yesterday's high temperature was 83 degrees. The normal high is 74. The record high is 91 degrees, which was set in 2019. Yesterday's low temperature was 62 degrees. The normal low is 51. The record low is 31 degrees, which was set in 1997. 0.64 inches of precipitation fell yesterday, which brings the monthly total to 1.13 inches. The total precipitation for the year now stands at 10.88 inches. There were no heating degree days yesterday. This leaves the monthly total at 146. There were 8 cooling degree days yesterday. This brings the monthly total to 13. Yesterday, the maximum wind observed was 22 miles an hour from the southeast. The highest wind gust observed was 26 miles per hour from the southeast. The normal high temperature for today is 74 degrees.
degrees, and the normal low is 52. The record high for today is 91, which occurred in 1987, and the record low is 35, which occurred in 2002. Sunrise today is at 5:41 a.m. and sunset is at 8:16 p.m. And now a summary of river forecasts. For the Mississippi River, at Dubuque, the latest stage is 9.1 feet at 5 a.m. Sunday. At Comanche, the latest stage is 10.8 feet at 5 a.m. Sunday. No flooding is forecast. At LeClaire Lock and Dam 14, the latest stage is 5.7 feet at 5 a.m. Sunday. No flooding is forecast. At Quad Cities Lock and Dam 15, the latest stage is 7.9 feet at 5 a.m. Sunday. No flooding is forecast. At Muscatine, the latest stage is 8.4 feet at 5 a.m. Sunday. No flooding is forecast. At Keithsburg, the latest stage is 8.9 feet at 5 a.m. Sunday. For the Wet'suwet'en River, near DeWitt, the latest stage is 7.1 feet at 5 a.m. Sunday. No flooding is forecast. For the Cedar River, near Conesville, the latest stage is 7.7 feet at 5 a.m. Sunday. For the Rock River, at Como, the latest stage is 6.0 feet at 5 a.m. Sunday. Near Joslyn, the latest stage is 8.4 feet at 4 a.m. Sunday. No flooding is forecast. At Moline, the latest stage is 9.7 feet at 5 a.m. Sunday. No flooding is forecast. For the Green River, near Geneseo, the latest stage is 3.9 feet at 5 a.m. Sunday. 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The current time is 6:05 a.m. Central Daylight Time. At 6 a.m. at Moline, skies were mostly cloudy. The temperature was 66 degrees, dew point 64, relative humidity 93%. The wind was southeast at 7 miles an hour. And the pressure was 29.83 inches and falling. At Davenport, skies were mostly cloudy. The temperature was 67 degrees, dew point 64, relative humidity 90%. The wind was southeast at 13 miles an hour. And the pressure was 29.83 inches and rising. Close to home, Burlington partly cloudy and 66. Cedar Rapids light rain and 64. Dubuque cloudy and 66. Iowa City partly cloudy and 64. Peoria mostly cloudy and 67. Rockford cloudy and 65. Across the Midwest, Chicago mostly cloudy and 66. Des Moines cloudy and 63. Madison cloudy and 57. Milwaukee cloudy and 52. Minneapolis cloudy and 54. Omaha a thunderstorm and 62. St. Louis partly cloudy and 69. Springfield, Illinois mostly cloudy and 68. Waterloo mostly cloudy and 66. Once again at 6 a.m. in Moline with mostly cloudy skies, the temperature was 66. At Davenport with mostly cloudy skies, the temperature was 67. Here is the hazardous weather outlook. For today and tonight, isolated to scattered thunderstorms will move across portions of the outlook area this morning. There is a low chance that these storms can produce gusty winds. A better chance for more thunderstorms will occur after midnight tonight and into early Monday morning. Some of these storms may be able to produce damaging winds as they move across the area. Most of the outlook area is in a level 1 out of 5 risk for severe storms tonight. Looking ahead, there will be another threat for strong to severe storms across the outlook area Monday night. All types of severe weather will be possible during this period, with damaging winds again the primary concern. There is a level 3 out of 5 risk for severe storms generally west of a line from Cedar Rapids to Mount Pleasant, Iowa. The rest of the area is in a level 2 or slight risk for severe weather Monday night. There is a chance that spotter activation will be needed today and especially later tonight. Spotter activation may be needed again Monday night. And now, your National Weather Service forecast for the Quad Cities and surrounding areas. Today, mostly cloudy with a chance of showers and thunderstorms this morning, then partly sunny this afternoon. Highs in the mid-80s. South winds 15 to 20 miles an hour with gusts up to 30 miles an hour. Chance of rain 40%. Tonight, mostly clear until midnight, then partly cloudy with a chance of showers and thunderstorms after midnight. Lows in the upper 60s. South winds 15 to 20 miles an hour with gusts up to 30 miles an hour. Chance of
40%. Monday, partly sunny. Occasional showers and thunderstorms, mainly in the morning. Humid with highs in the mid-80s. South winds 15 to 20 miles an hour with gusts up to 30 miles an hour. Chance of rain 80%. Monday night, mostly cloudy with a chance of thunderstorms. A chance of showers until midnight, then showers after midnight. Humid with lows in the mid-60s. South winds 15 to 20 miles an hour with gusts up to 35 miles an hour. Chance of rain 90%. Tuesday, mostly cloudy with a chance of showers with a slight chance of thunderstorms in the morning, then partly sunny with a slight chance of showers in the afternoon. Highs in the mid-70s. Southwest winds 15 to 20 miles an hour, becoming west in the afternoon. Gusts up to 35 miles an hour. Chance of rain 30%. Tuesday night through Thursday night, partly cloudy. Lows in the upper 40s. Highs in the upper 60s. Friday and Friday night, mostly cloudy. Highs in the mid-70s. Lows in the lower 50s. Saturday, partly sunny. Highs around 80. Again, the forecast for the Quad Cities and surrounding areas for today, mostly cloudy with a chance of showers and thunderstorms this morning, then partly sunny this afternoon. Highs in the mid-80s. South winds 15 to 20 miles an hour with gusts up to 30 miles an hour. Chance of rain 40%. The Moline, Illinois climate summary for yesterday, May 16, 2026. Yesterday's high temperature was 83 degrees. The normal high is 74. The record high is 91 degrees, which was set in 2019. Yesterday's low temperature was 62 degrees. The normal low is 51. The record low is 31 degrees, which was set in 1997. 0.64 inches of precipitation fell yesterday, which brings the monthly total to 1.13 inches. The total precipitation for the year now stands at 10.88 inches. There were no heating degree days yesterday. This leaves the monthly total at 146. There were 8 cooling degree days yesterday. This brings the monthly total to 13. Yesterday the maximum wind observed was 22 miles an hour from the southeast. The highest wind gust observed was 26 miles per hour from the southeast. The normal high temperature for today is 74 degrees, and the normal low is 52. The record high for today is 91, which occurred in 1987, and the record low is 35, which occurred in 2002. Sunrise today is at 5:41 a.m. and sunset is at 8:16 p.m. And now a summary of river forecasts. For the Mississippi River, at Dubuque, the latest stage is 9.1 feet at 5 a.m. Sunday. At Comanche, the latest stage is 10.8 feet at 5 a.m. Sunday. No flooding is forecast. At LeClaire Lock and Dam 14, the latest stage is 5.7 feet at 5 a.m. Sunday. No flooding is forecast. At Quad Cities Lock and Dam 15, the latest stage is 7.9 feet at 5 a.m. Sunday. No flooding is forecast. At Muscatine, the latest stage is 8.4 feet at 5 a.m. Sunday. No flooding is forecast. At Keithsburg, the latest stage is 8.9 feet at 5 a.m. Sunday. For the Wet'suwet'en River, near DeWitt, the latest stage is 7.1 feet at 5 a.m. Sunday. No flooding is forecast. For the Cedar River, near Conesville, the latest stage is 7.7 feet at 5 a.m. Sunday. For the Rock River, at Como, the latest stage is 6.0 feet at 5 a.m. Sunday. Near Joslyn, the latest stage is 8.4 feet at 4 a.m. Sunday. No flooding is forecast. At Moline, the latest stage is 9.7 feet at 5 a.m. Sunday. No flooding is forecast. For the Green River, near Geneseo, the latest stage is 3.9 feet at 5 a.m. Sunday. 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The current time is 6:12 a.m. Central Daylight Time. At 6 a.m. at Moline, skies were mostly cloudy. The temperature was 66 degrees, dew point 64, relative humidity 93%. The wind was southeast at 7 miles an hour. And the pressure was 29.83 inches and falling. At Davenport, skies were mostly cloudy. The temperature was 67 degrees, dew point 64, relative humidity 90%. The wind was southeast at 13 miles an hour. And the pressure was

was 29.83 inches and falling. At Davenport's skies were partly cloudy. The temperature was 67 degrees, dew point 64, relative humidity 90%. The wind was southeast at 13 miles an hour. And the pressure was 29.83 inches and rising. Close to home, Burlington mostly cloudy and 66. Cedar Rapids rain and 64. Dubuque cloudy and 66. Iowa City light rain and 65. Muscatine 66. Galesburg partly cloudy and 65. Peoria mostly cloudy and 67. Savannah 66. Rockford cloudy and 65. Across the Midwest, Chicago mostly cloudy and 66. Des Moines cloudy and 63. Madison cloudy and 57. Milwaukee cloudy and 52. Minneapolis cloudy and 54. Omaha a thunderstorm and 62. St. Louis mostly cloudy and 69. Springfield, Illinois mostly cloudy and 68. Waterloo mostly cloudy and 66. Once again at 6 a.m. in Moline with partly cloudy skies, the temperature was 66. At Davenport with partly cloudy skies, the temperature was 67. Here is the hazardous weather outlook. For today and tonight, isolated to scattered thunderstorms will move across portions of the outlook area this morning. There is a low chance that these storms can produce gusty winds. A better chance for more thunderstorms will occur after midnight tonight and into early Monday morning. Some of these storms may be able to produce damaging winds as they move across the area. Most of the outlook area is in a level 1 out of 5 risk for severe storms tonight. Looking ahead, there will be another threat for strong to severe storms across the outlook area Monday night. All types of severe weather will be possible during this period, with damaging winds again the primary concern. There is a level 3 out of 5 risk for severe storms generally west of a line from Cedar Rapids to Mount Pleasant, Iowa. The rest of the area is in a level 2 or slight risk for severe weather Monday night. There is a chance that spotter activation will be needed today and especially later tonight. Spotter activation may be needed again Monday night. 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The coverage area includes the following counties: Cedar, Clinton, Louisa, Muscatine, Scott, Henry, Illinois, Mercer, Rock Island, and Whiteside. And now, your National Weather Service forecast for the Quad Cities and surrounding areas. Today, mostly cloudy with a chance of showers and thunderstorms this morning, then partly sunny this afternoon. Highs in the mid-80s. South winds 15 to 20 miles an hour with gusts up to 30 miles an hour. Chance of rain 40%. Tonight, mostly clear until midnight, then partly cloudy with a chance of showers and thunderstorms after midnight. Lows in the upper 60s. South winds 15 to 20 miles an hour with gusts up to 30 miles an hour. Chance of rain 40%. Monday, partly sunny. Occasional showers and thunderstorms, mainly in the morning. Humid with highs in the mid-80s. South winds 15 to 20 miles an hour with gusts up to 30 miles an hour. Chance of rain 80%. Monday night, mostly cloudy with a chance of thunderstorms. A chance of showers until midnight, then showers after midnight. Humid with lows in the mid-60s. South winds 15 to 20 miles an hour with gusts up to 35 miles an hour. Chance of rain 90%. Tuesday, mostly cloudy with a chance of showers with a slight chance of thunderstorms in the morning, then partly sunny with a slight chance of showers in the afternoon. Highs in the mid-70s. Southwest winds 15 to 20 miles an hour, becoming west in the afternoon. Gusts up to 35 miles an hour. Chance of rain 30%. Tuesday night through Thursday night, partly cloudy. Lows in the upper 40s. Highs in the upper 60s. Friday and Friday night, mostly cloudy. Highs in the mid-70s. Lows in the lower 50s. Saturday, partly sunny. Highs around 80. Again, the forecast for the Quad Cities and surrounding areas for today, mostly cloudy with a chance of showers and thunderstorms this morning, then partly sunny this afternoon. Highs in the mid-80s. South winds 15 to 20 miles an hour with gusts up to 30 miles an hour. Chance of rain 40%.

The Moline, Illinois climate summary for yesterday, May 16, 2026. Yesterday's high temperature was 83 degrees. The normal high is 74. The record high is 91 degrees, which was set in 2019. Yesterday's low temperature was 62 degrees. The normal low is 51. The record low is 31 degrees, which was set in 1997. 0.64 inches of precipitation fell yesterday, which brings the monthly total to 1.13 inches. The total precipitation for the year now stands at 10.88 inches. There were no heating degree days yesterday. This leaves the monthly total at 146. There were 8 cooling degree days yesterday. This brings the monthly total to 13. Yesterday the maximum wind observed was 22 miles an hour from the southeast. The highest wind gust observed was 26 miles per hour from the southeast. The normal high temperature for today is 74 degrees, and the normal low is 52. The record high for today is 91, which occurred in 1987, and the record low is 35, which occurred in 2002. Sunrise today is at 5:41 a.m. and sunset is at 8:16 p.m. And now a summary of river forecasts. For the Mississippi River, at Dubuque, the latest stage is 9.1 feet at 5 a.m. Sunday. At Comanche, the latest stage is 10.8 feet at 5 a.m. Sunday. No flooding is forecast. At LeClaire Lock and Dam 14, the latest stage is 5.7 feet at 5 a.m. Sunday. No flooding is forecast. At Quad Cities Lock and Dam 15, the latest stage is 7.9 feet at 5 a.m. Sunday. No flooding is forecast. At Muscatine, the latest stage is 8.4 feet at 5 a.m. Sunday. No flooding is forecast. At Keithsburg, the latest stage is 8.9 feet at 5 a.m. Sunday. For the Wetsuppernicken River, near DeWitt, the latest stage is 7.1 feet at 5 a.m. Sunday. No flooding is forecast. For the Cedar River, near Conesville, the latest stage is 7.7 feet at 5 a.m. Sunday. For the Rock River, at Como, the latest stage is 6.0 feet at 5 a.m. Sunday. Near Joslin, the latest stage is 8.4 feet at 4 a.m. Sunday. No flooding is forecast. At Moline, the latest stage is 9.7 feet at 5 a.m. Sunday. No flooding is forecast. For the Green River, near Geneseo, the latest stage is 3.9 feet at 5 a.m. Sunday. 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The current time is 6:22 a.m. Central Daylight Time. At 6 a.m. at Moline, skies were partly cloudy. The temperature was 66 degrees, dew point 64, relative humidity 93%. The wind was southeast at 7 miles an hour. And the pressure was 29.83 inches and falling. At Davenport, skies were partly cloudy. The temperature was 67 degrees, dew point 64, relative humidity 90%. The wind was southeast at 13 miles an hour. And the pressure was 29.83 inches and rising. Close to home, Burlington mostly cloudy and 66. Cedar Rapids rain and 64. Dubuque cloudy and 66. Iowa City light rain and 65. Muscatine 66. Galesburg partly cloudy and 65. Peoria mostly cloudy and 67. Savannah 66. Rockford cloudy and 65. Across the Midwest, Chicago mostly cloudy and 66. Des Moines cloudy and 63. Madison cloudy and 57. Milwaukee cloudy and 52. Minneapolis cloudy and 54. Omaha thunderstorm and 62. St. Louis mostly cloudy and 69. Springfield, Illinois mostly cloudy and 68. Waterloo mostly cloudy and 66. Once again at 6 a.m. in Moline with partly cloudy skies, the temperature was 66. At Davenport with partly cloudy skies, the temperature was 67. Here is the hazardous weather outlook. For today and tonight, isolated to scattered thunderstorms will move across portions of the outlook area this morning. There is a low chance that these storms can produce gusty winds. A better chance for more thunderstorms will occur after midnight tonight and into early Monday morning. Some of these storms may be able to produce damaging winds as they move across the area. Most of the outlook area is in a level 1 out of 5 risk for severe storms tonight. Looking ahead, there will be
be another threat for strong to severe storms across the Outlook area Monday night. All types of severe weather will be possible during this period, with damaging winds again the primary concern. There is a level 3 out of 5 risk for severe storms generally west of a line from Cedar Rapids to Mount Pleasant, Iowa. The rest of the area is in a level 2 or slight risk for severe weather Monday night. There is a chance that spotter activation will be needed today and especially later tonight. Spotter activation may be needed again Monday night. And now, your National Weather Service forecast for the Quad Cities and surrounding areas. Today, mostly cloudy with a chance of showers and thunderstorms this morning, then partly sunny this afternoon. Highs in the mid-80s. South winds 15 to 20 miles an hour with gusts up to 30 miles an hour. Chance of rain 40%. Tonight, mostly clear until midnight, then partly cloudy with a chance of showers and thunderstorms after midnight. Lows in the upper 60s. South winds 15 to 20 miles an hour with gusts up to 30 miles an hour. Chance of rain 40%. Monday, partly sunny. Occasional showers and thunderstorms, mainly in the morning. Humid with highs in the mid-80s. South winds 15 to 20 miles an hour with gusts up to 30 miles an hour. Chance of rain 80%. Monday night, mostly cloudy with a chance of thunderstorms. A chance of showers until midnight, then showers after midnight. Humid with lows in the mid-60s. South winds 15 to 20 miles an hour with gusts up to 35 miles an hour. Chance of rain 90%. Tuesday, mostly cloudy with a chance of showers with a slight chance of thunderstorms in the morning, then partly sunny with a slight chance of showers in the afternoon. Highs in the mid-70s. Southwest winds 15 to 20 miles an hour, becoming west in the afternoon. Gusts up to 35 miles an hour. Chance of rain 30%. Tuesday night through Thursday night, partly cloudy. Lows in the upper 40s. Highs in the upper 60s. Friday and Friday night, mostly cloudy. Highs in the mid-70s. Lows in the lower 50s. Saturday, partly sunny. Highs around 80. Again, the forecast for the Quad Cities and surrounding areas for today, mostly cloudy with a chance of showers and thunderstorms this morning, then partly sunny this afternoon. Highs in the mid-80s. South winds 15 to 20 miles an hour with gusts up to 30 miles an hour. Chance of rain 40%. The Moline, Illinois climate summary for yesterday, May 16, 2026. Yesterday's high temperature was 83 degrees. The normal high is 74. The record high is 91 degrees, which was set in 2019. Yesterday's low temperature was 62 degrees. The normal low is 51. The record low is 31 degrees, which was set in 1997. 0.64 inches of precipitation fell yesterday, which brings the monthly total to 1.13 inches. The total precipitation for the year now stands at 10.88 inches. There were no heating degree days yesterday. This leaves the monthly total at 146. There were 8 cooling degree days yesterday. This brings the monthly total to 13. Yesterday the maximum wind observed was 22 miles an hour from the southeast. The highest wind gust observed was 26 miles per hour from the southeast. The normal high temperature for today is 74 degrees, and the normal low is 52. The record high for today is 91, which occurred in 1987, and the record low is 35, which occurred in 2002. Sunrise today is at 5:41 a.m. and sunset is at 8:16 p.m. And now a summary of river forecasts. For the Mississippi River, at Dubuque, the latest stage is 9.1 feet at 5 a.m. Sunday. At Comanche, the latest stage is 10.8 feet at 5 a.m. Sunday. No flooding is forecast. At LeClaire Lock and Dam 14, the latest stage is 5.7 feet at 5 a.m. Sunday. No flooding is forecast. At Quad Cities Lock and Dam 15, the latest stage is 7.9 feet at 5 a.m. Sunday. No flooding is forecast. At Muscatine, the latest stage is 8.4 feet at 5 a.m. Sunday. No flooding is forecast. At Keithsburg, the latest stage is 8.9 feet at 5 a.m. Sunday. For the Wet'suwet'en River, near DeWitt, the latest stage is 7.1 feet at 5 a.m. Sunday. No flooding is forecast. For the Cedar River, near Conesville, the latest stage is 7.7 feet at 5 a.m. Sunday.
the Rock River, at Como, the latest stage is 6.0 feet at 5 a.m. Sunday. Near Joslin, the latest stage is 8.4 feet at 4 a.m. Sunday. No flooding is forecast. At Moline, the latest stage is 9.7 feet at 5 a.m. Sunday. No flooding is forecast. For the Green River, near Geneseo, the latest stage is 3.9 feet at 5 a.m. Sunday. 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The current time is 6:30 a.m. Central Daylight Time. At 6 a.m. at Moline, skies were partly cloudy. The temperature was 66 degrees, dew point 64, relative humidity 93%. The wind was southeast at 7 miles an hour. And the pressure was 29.83 inches and falling. At Davenport, skies were partly cloudy. The temperature was 67 degrees, dew point 64, relative humidity 90%. The wind was southeast at 13 miles an hour. And the pressure was 29.83 inches and rising. Close to home, Burlington mostly cloudy and 66. Cedar Rapids rain and 64. Dubuque cloudy and 66. Iowa City light rain and 65. Muscatine 66. Galesburg partly cloudy and 65. Peoria mostly cloudy and 67. Savannah 66. Rockford cloudy and 65. Across the Midwest, Chicago mostly cloudy and 66. Des Moines cloudy and 63. Madison cloudy and 57. Milwaukee cloudy and 52. Minneapolis cloudy and 54. Omaha a thunderstorm and 62. St. Louis mostly cloudy and 69. Springfield, Illinois mostly cloudy and 68. Waterloo mostly cloudy and 66. Once again at 6 a.m. in Moline with partly cloudy skies, the temperature was 66. At Davenport with partly cloudy skies, the temperature was 67. Here is the hazardous weather outlook. For today and tonight, isolated to scattered thunderstorms will move across portions of the outlook area this morning. There is a low chance that these storms can produce gusty winds. A better chance for more thunderstorms will occur after midnight tonight and into early Monday morning. Some of these storms may be able to produce damaging winds as they move across the area. Most of the outlook area is in a level 1 out of 5 risk for severe storms tonight. Looking ahead, there will be another threat for strong to severe storms across the outlook area Monday night. All types of severe weather will be possible during this period, with damaging winds again the primary concern. There is a level 3 out of 5 risk for severe storms generally west of a line from Cedar Rapids to Mount Pleasant, Iowa. The rest of the area is in a level 2 or slight risk for severe weather Monday night. There is a chance that spotter activation will be needed today and especially later tonight. Spotter activation may be needed again Monday night. And now, your National Weather Service forecast for the Quad Cities and surrounding areas. Today, mostly cloudy with a chance of showers and thunderstorms this morning, then partly sunny this afternoon. Highs in the mid-80s. South winds 15 to 20 miles an hour with gusts up to 30 miles an hour. Chance of rain 40%. Tonight, mostly clear until midnight, then partly cloudy with a chance of showers and thunderstorms after midnight. Lows in the upper 60s. South winds 15 to 20 miles an hour with gusts up to 30 miles an hour. Chance of rain 40%. Monday, partly sunny. Occasional showers and thunderstorms, mainly in the morning. Humid with highs in the mid-80s. South winds 15 to 20 miles an hour with gusts up to 30 miles an hour. Chance of rain 80%. Monday night, mostly cloudy with a chance of thunderstorms. A chance of showers until midnight, then showers after midnight. Humid with lows in the mid-60s. South winds 15 to 20 miles an hour with gusts up to 35 miles an hour. Chance of rain 90%. Tuesday, mostly cloudy with a chance of showers with a slight chance of thunderstorms in the morning, then partly sunny with a slight chance of showers in the afternoon. Highs in the mid-70s. Southwest winds 15 to 20 miles an hour, becoming west in the afternoon. Gusts up to 35 miles an hour. Chance of rain 30%. Tuesday night through Thursday night, partly cloudy. Lows in the upper 40s. Highs in the upper 60s. Friday and Friday night, mostly cloudy. Highs in the mid-70s.
lows in the lower 50s. Saturday, partly sunny. Highs around 80. Again, the forecast for the Guam cities and surrounding areas for today, mostly cloudy with a chance of showers and thunderstorms this morning, then partly sunny this afternoon. Highs in the mid-80s. South winds 15 to 20 miles an hour with gusts up to 30 miles an hour. Chance of rain 40%. The Moline, Illinois climate summary for yesterday, May 16, 2026. Yesterday's high temperature was 83 degrees. The normal high is 74. The record high is 91 degrees, which was set in 2019. Yesterday's low temperature was 62 degrees. The normal low is 51. The record low is 31 degrees, which was set in 1997. 0.64 inches of precipitation fell yesterday, which brings the monthly total to 1.13 inches. The total precipitation for the year now stands at 10.88 inches. There were no heating degree days yesterday. This leaves the monthly total at 146. There were 8 cooling degree days yesterday. This brings the monthly total to 13. Yesterday, the maximum wind observed was 22 miles an hour from the southeast. The highest wind gust observed was 26 miles per hour from the southeast. The normal high temperature for today is 74 degrees, and the normal low is 52. The record high for today is 91, which occurred in 1987, and the record low is 35, which occurred in 2002. Sunrise today is at 5:41 a.m. and sunset is at 8:16 p.m. And now a summary of river forecasts. For the Mississippi River, at Dubuque, the latest stage is 9.1 feet at 5 a.m. Sunday. At Comanche, the latest stage is 10.8 feet at 5 a.m. Sunday. No flooding is forecast. At LeClaire Lock and Dam 14, the latest stage is 5.7 feet at 5 a.m. Sunday. No flooding is forecast. At Quad Cities Lock and Dam 15, the latest stage is 7.9 feet at 5 a.m. Sunday. No flooding is forecast. At Muscatine, the latest stage is 8.4 feet at 5 a.m. Sunday. No flooding is forecast. At Keithsburg, the latest stage is 8.9 feet at 5 a.m. Sunday. For the Wapsipinicon River, near DeWitt, the latest stage is 7.1 feet at 5 a.m. Sunday. No flooding is forecast. For the Cedar River, near Conesville, the latest stage is 7.7 feet at 5 a.m. Sunday. For the Rock River, at Como, the latest stage is 6.0 feet at 5 a.m. Sunday. Near Joslyn, the latest stage is 8.4 feet at 4 a.m. Sunday. No flooding is forecast. At Moline, the latest stage is 9.7 feet at 5 a.m. Sunday. No flooding is forecast. For the Green River, near Geneseo, the latest stage is 3.9 feet at 5 a.m. Sunday. 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The current time is 6:37 a.m. Central Daylight Time. At 6 a.m. at Moline, skies were partly cloudy. The temperature was 66 degrees, dew point 64, relative humidity 93%. The wind was southeast at 7 miles an hour. And the pressure was 29.83 inches and falling. At Davenport, skies were partly cloudy. The temperature was 67 degrees, dew point 64, relative humidity 90%. The wind was southeast at 13 miles an hour. And the pressure was 29.83 inches and rising. Close to home, Burlington mostly cloudy and 66. Cedar Rapids rain and 64. Dubuque cloudy and 66. Iowa City light rain and 65. Muscatine 66. Galesburg partly cloudy and 65. Peoria mostly cloudy and 67. Savannah 66. Rockford cloudy and 65. Across the Midwest, Chicago mostly cloudy and 66. Des Moines cloudy and 63. Madison cloudy and 57. Milwaukee cloudy and 52. Minneapolis cloudy and 54. Omaha a thunderstorm and 62. St. Louis mostly cloudy and 69. Springfield, Illinois mostly cloudy and 68. Waterloo mostly cloudy and 66. Once again at 6 a.m. in Moline with partly cloudy skies, the temperature was 66. At Davenport with partly cloudy skies, the temperature was 67. Here is the hazardous weather outlook.
Wednesday and tonight, isolated to scattered thunderstorms will move across portions of the outlook area this morning. There is a low chance that these storms can produce gusty winds. A better chance for more thunderstorms will occur after midnight tonight and into early Monday morning. Some of these storms may be able to produce damaging winds as they move across the area. Most of the outlook area is in a level 1 out of 5 risk for severe storms tonight. Looking ahead, there will be another threat for strong to severe storms across the outlook area Monday night. All types of severe weather will be possible during this period, with damaging winds again the primary concern. There is a level 3 out of 5 risk for severe storms generally west of a line from Cedar Rapids to Mount Pleasant, Iowa. The rest of the area is in a level 2 or slight risk for severe weather Monday night. There is a chance that spotter activation will be needed today and especially later tonight. Spotter activation may be needed again Monday night. And now, your National Weather Service forecast for the Quad Cities and surrounding areas. Today, mostly cloudy with a chance of showers and thunderstorms this morning, then partly sunny this afternoon. Highs in the mid-80s. South winds 15 to 20 miles an hour with gusts up to 30 miles an hour. Chance of rain 40%. Tonight, mostly clear until midnight, then partly cloudy with a chance of showers and thunderstorms after midnight. Lows in the upper 60s. South winds 15 to 20 miles an hour with gusts up to 30 miles an hour. Chance of rain 40%. Monday, partly sunny. Occasional showers and thunderstorms, mainly in the morning. Humid with highs in the mid-80s. South winds 15 to 20 miles an hour with gusts up to 30 miles an hour. Chance of rain 80%. Monday night, mostly cloudy with a chance of thunderstorms. A chance of showers until midnight, then showers after midnight. Humid with lows in the mid-60s. South winds 15 to 20 miles an hour with gusts up to 35 miles an hour. Chance of rain 90%. Tuesday, mostly cloudy with a chance of showers with a slight chance of thunderstorms in the morning, then partly sunny with a slight chance of showers in the afternoon. Highs in the mid-70s. Southwest winds 15 to 20 miles an hour, becoming west in the afternoon. Gusts up to 35 miles an hour. Chance of rain 30%. Tuesday night through Thursday night, partly cloudy. Lows in the upper 40s. Highs in the upper 60s. Friday and Friday night, mostly cloudy. Highs in the mid-70s. Lows in the lower 50s. Saturday, partly sunny. Highs around 80. Again, the forecast for the Quad Cities and surrounding areas for today, mostly cloudy with a chance of showers and thunderstorms this morning, then partly sunny this afternoon. Highs in the mid-80s. South winds 15 to 20 miles an hour with gusts up to 30 miles an hour. Chance of rain 40%. The Moline, Illinois climate summary for yesterday, May 16, 2026. Yesterday's high temperature was 83 degrees. The normal high is 74. The record high is 91 degrees, which was set in 2019. Yesterday's low temperature was 62 degrees. The normal low is 51. The record low is 31 degrees, which was set in 1997. 0.64 inches of precipitation fell yesterday, which brings the monthly total to 1.13 inches. The total precipitation for the year now stands at 10.88 inches. There were no heating degree days yesterday. This leaves the monthly total at 146. There were 8 cooling degree days yesterday. This brings the monthly total to 13. Yesterday the maximum wind observed was 22 miles an hour from the southeast. The highest wind gust observed was 26 miles per hour from the southeast. The normal high temperature for today is 74 degrees, and the normal low is 52. The record high for today is 91, which occurred in 1987, and the record low is 35, which occurred in 2002. Sunrise today is at 5:41 a.m. and sunset is at 8:16 p.m. And now a summary of river forecasts. For the Mississippi River, at Dubuque, the latest stage is 9.1 feet at 5 a.m. Sunday. At Comanche, the latest stage is 10.8 feet at 5 a.m. Sunday. No flooding is forecast. At LeClaire Lock and Dam 14, the latest stage is 5.7 feet at 5 a.m. Sunday. No flooding is forecast. At Quad Cities Lock and Dam 15, the latest stage is 7.9 feet at 5 a.m. Sunday. No flooding is forecast.
at Muscatine. The latest stage is 8.4 feet at 5 a.m. Sunday. No flooding is forecast. At Keithsburg, the latest stage is 8.9 feet at 5 a.m. Sunday. For the Wapsipinicon River, near DeWitt, the latest stage is 7.1 feet at 5 a.m. Sunday. No flooding is forecast. For the Cedar River, near Conesville, the latest stage is 7.7 feet at 5 a.m. Sunday. For the Rock River, at Como, the latest stage is 6.0 feet at 5 a.m. Sunday. Near Joslin, the latest stage is 8.4 feet at 4 a.m. Sunday. No flooding is forecast. At Moline, the latest stage is 9.7 feet at 5 a.m. Sunday. No flooding is forecast. For the Green River, near Geneseo, the latest stage is 3.9 feet at 5 a.m. Sunday. 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The current time is 6:45 a.m. Central Daylight Time. At 6 a.m. at Moline, skies were partly cloudy. The temperature was 66 degrees, dew point 64, relative humidity 93%. The wind was southeast at 7 miles an hour. And the pressure was 29.83 inches and falling. At Davenport, skies were partly cloudy. The temperature was 67 degrees, dew point 64, relative humidity 90%. The wind was southeast at 13 miles an hour. And the pressure was 29.83 inches and rising. Close to home, Burlington mostly cloudy and 66. Cedar Rapids rain and 64. Dubuque cloudy and 66. Iowa City light rain and 65. Muscatine 66. Galesburg partly cloudy and 65. Peoria mostly cloudy and 67. Savannah 66. Rockford cloudy and 65. Across the Midwest, Chicago mostly cloudy and 66. Des Moines cloudy and 63. Madison cloudy and 57. Milwaukee cloudy and 52. Minneapolis cloudy and 54. Omaha thunderstorm and 62. St. Louis mostly cloudy and 69. Springfield, Illinois mostly cloudy and 68. Waterloo mostly cloudy and 66. Once again at 6 a.m. in Moline with partly cloudy skies, the temperature was 66. At Davenport with partly cloudy skies, the temperature was 67. Here is the hazardous weather outlook. For today and tonight, isolated to scattered thunderstorms will move across portions of the outlook area this morning. There is a low chance that these storms can produce gusty winds. A better chance for more thunderstorms will occur after midnight tonight and into early Monday morning. Some of these storms may be able to produce damaging winds as they move across the area. Most of the outlook area is in a level 1 out of 5 risk for severe storms tonight. Looking ahead, there will be another threat for strong to severe storms across the outlook area Monday night. All types of severe weather will be possible during this period, with damaging winds again the primary concern. There is a level 3 out of 5 risk for severe storms generally west of a line from Cedar Rapids to Mount Pleasant, Iowa. The rest of the area is in a level 2 or slight risk for severe weather Monday night. There is a chance that spotter activation will be needed today and especially later tonight. Spotter activation may be needed again Monday night. And now, your National Weather Service forecast for the Quad Cities and surrounding areas. Today, mostly cloudy with a chance of showers and thunderstorms this morning, then partly sunny this afternoon. Highs in the mid-80s. South winds 15 to 20 miles an hour with gusts up to 30 miles an hour. Chance of rain 40%. Tonight, mostly clear until midnight, then partly cloudy with a chance of showers and thunderstorms after midnight. Lows in the upper 60s. South winds 15 to 20 miles an hour with gusts up to 30 miles an hour. Chance of rain 40%. Monday, partly sunny. Occasional showers and thunderstorms, mainly in the morning. Humid with highs in the mid-80s. South winds 15 to 20 miles an hour with gusts up to 30 miles an hour. Chance of rain 80%. Monday night, mostly cloudy with a chance of thunderstorms. A chance of showers until midnight, then showers after midnight. Humid with lows in the mid-60s. South winds 15 to 20 miles an hour with gusts up to 35 miles an hour. Chance of rain 90%.
Tuesday, mostly cloudy with a chance of showers with a slight chance of thunderstorms in the morning, then partly sunny with a slight chance of showers in the afternoon. Highs in the mid-70s. Southwest winds 15 to 20 miles an hour, becoming west in the afternoon. Gusts up to 35 miles an hour. Chance of rain 30%. Tuesday night through Thursday night, partly cloudy. Lows in the upper 40s. Highs in the upper 60s. Friday and Friday night, mostly cloudy. Highs in the mid-70s. Lows in the lower 50s. Saturday, partly sunny. Highs around 80. Again, the forecast for the Quad Cities and surrounding areas for today, mostly cloudy with a chance of showers and thunderstorms this morning, then partly sunny this afternoon. Highs in the mid-80s. South winds 15 to 20 miles an hour with gusts up to 30 miles an hour. Chance of rain 40%. The Moline, Illinois climate summary for yesterday, May 16, 2026. Yesterday's high temperature was 83 degrees. The normal high is 74. The record high is 91 degrees, which was set in 2019. Yesterday's low temperature was 62 degrees. The normal low is 51. The record low is 31 degrees, which was set in 1997. 0.64 inches of precipitation fell yesterday, which brings the monthly total to 1.13 inches. The total precipitation for the year now stands at 10.88 inches. There were no heating degree days yesterday. This leaves the monthly total at 146. There were 8 cooling degree days yesterday. This brings the monthly total to 13. Yesterday the maximum wind observed was 22 miles an hour from the southeast. The highest wind gust observed was 26 miles per hour from the southeast. The normal high temperature for today is 74 degrees, and the normal low is 52. The record high for today is 91, which occurred in 1987, and the record low is 35, which occurred in 2002. Sunrise today is at 5:41 a.m. and sunset is at 8:16 p.m. And now a summary of river forecasts. For the Mississippi River, at Dubuque, the latest stage is 9.1 feet at 5 a.m. Sunday. At Comanche, the latest stage is 10.8 feet at 5 a.m. Sunday. No flooding is forecast. At LeClaire Lock and Dam 14, the latest stage is 5.7 feet at 5 a.m. Sunday. No flooding is forecast. At Quad Cities Lock and Dam 15, the latest stage is 7.9 feet at 5 a.m. Sunday. No flooding is forecast. At Muscatine, the latest stage is 8.4 feet at 5 a.m. Sunday. No flooding is forecast. At Keithsburg, the latest stage is 8.9 feet at 5 a.m. Sunday. For the Wapsipinicon River, near the Witt, the latest stage is 7.1 feet at 5 a.m. Sunday. No flooding is forecast. For the Cedar River, near Conesville, the latest stage is 7.7 feet at 5 a.m. Sunday. For the Rock River, at Como, the latest stage is 6.0 feet at 5 a.m. Sunday. Near Joslin, the latest stage is 8.4 feet at 4 a.m. Sunday. No flooding is forecast. At Moline, the latest stage is 9.7 feet at 5 a.m. Sunday. No flooding is forecast. For the Green River, near Geneseo, the latest stage is 3.9 feet at 5 a.m. Sunday. 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The current time is 6:53 a.m. Central Daylight Time. At 6 a.m. at Moline, skies were partly cloudy. The temperature was 66 degrees, dew point 64, relative humidity 93%. The wind was southeast at 7 miles an hour. And the pressure was 29.83 inches and falling. At Davenport, skies were partly cloudy. The temperature was 67 degrees, dew point 64, relative humidity 90%. The wind was southeast at 13 miles an hour. And the pressure was 29.83 inches and rising. Close to home, Burlington mostly cloudy and 66. Cedar Rapids rain and 64. Dubuque cloudy and 66. Iowa City light rain and 65. Muscatine 66. Galesburg partly cloudy and 65. Peoria mostly cloudy and 67. Savannah 66. Rockford cloudy and 65. Across the Midwest, Chicago mostly cloudy and 66. Des Moines cloudy and 63.
Madison, cloudy and 57. Milwaukee, cloudy and 52. Minneapolis, cloudy and 54. Omaha, thunderstorm and 62. St. Louis, mostly cloudy and 69. Springfield, Illinois, mostly cloudy and 68. Waterloo, mostly cloudy and 66. Once again at 6 a.m. in Moline with partly cloudy skies, the temperature was 66. At Davenport with partly cloudy skies, the temperature was 67. Here is the hazardous weather outlook. For today and tonight, isolated to scattered thunderstorms will move across portions of the outlook area this morning. There is a low chance that these storms can produce gusty winds. A better chance for more thunderstorms will occur after midnight tonight and into early Monday morning. Some of these storms may be able to produce damaging winds as they move across the area. Most of the outlook area is in a level 1 out of 5 risk for severe storms tonight. Looking ahead, there will be another threat for strong to severe storms across the outlook area Monday night. All types of severe weather will be possible during this period, with damaging winds again the primary concern. There is a level 3 out of 5 risk for severe storms generally west of a line from Cedar Rapids to Mount Pleasant, Iowa. The rest of the area is in a level 2 or slight risk for severe weather Monday night. There is a chance that spotter activation will be needed today and especially later tonight. Spotter activation may be needed again Monday night. And now, your National Weather Service forecast for the Quad Cities and surrounding areas. Today, mostly cloudy with a chance of showers and thunderstorms this morning, then partly sunny this afternoon. Highs in the mid-80s. South winds 15 to 20 miles an hour with gusts up to 30 miles an hour. Chance of rain 40%. Tonight, mostly clear until midnight, then partly cloudy with a chance of showers and thunderstorms after midnight. Lows in the upper 60s. South winds 15 to 20 miles an hour with gusts up to 30 miles an hour. Chance of rain 40%. Monday, partly sunny. Occasional showers and thunderstorms, mainly in the morning. Humid with highs in the mid-80s. South winds 15 to 20 miles an hour with gusts up to 30 miles an hour. Chance of rain 80%. Monday night, mostly cloudy with a chance of thunderstorms. A chance of showers until midnight, then showers after midnight. Humid with lows in the mid-60s. South winds 15 to 20 miles an hour with gusts up to 35 miles an hour. Chance of rain 90%. Tuesday, mostly cloudy with a chance of showers with a slight chance of thunderstorms in the morning, then partly sunny with a slight chance of showers in the afternoon. Highs in the mid-70s. Southwest winds 15 to 20 miles an hour, becoming west in the afternoon. Gusts up to 35 miles an hour. Chance of rain 30%. Tuesday night through Thursday night, partly cloudy. Lows in the upper 40s. Highs in the upper 60s. Friday and Friday night, mostly cloudy. Highs in the mid-70s. Lows in the lower 50s. Saturday, partly sunny. Highs around 80. Again, the forecast for the Quad Cities and surrounding areas for today, mostly cloudy with a chance of showers and thunderstorms this morning, then partly sunny this afternoon. Highs in the mid-80s. South winds 15 to 20 miles an hour with gusts up to 30 miles an hour. Chance of rain 40%. The Moline, Illinois climate summary for yesterday, May 16, 2026. Yesterday's high temperature was 83 degrees. The normal high is 74. The record high is 91 degrees, which was set in 2019. Yesterday's low temperature was 62 degrees. The normal low is 51. The record low is 31 degrees, which was set in 1997. 0.64 inches of precipitation fell yesterday, which brings the monthly total to 1.13 inches. The total precipitation for the year now stands at 10.88 inches. There were no heating degree days yesterday. This leaves the monthly total at 146. There were 8 cooling degree days yesterday. This brings the monthly total to 13. Yesterday, the maximum wind observed was 22 miles an hour from the southeast. The highest wind gust observed was 26 miles per hour from the southeast. The normal high temperature for today is 74 degrees, and the normal low is 52. The record high for today is 91, which occurred in 1987, and the record low is 35, which occurred in 2002.
Sunrise today is at 5:41 a.m. and sunset is at 8:16 p.m. And now a summary of river forecasts. For the Mississippi River, at Dubuque, the latest stage is 9.1 feet at 6 a.m. Sunday. At Comanche, the latest stage is 10.8 feet at 6 a.m. Sunday. No flooding is forecast. At LeClaire Lock and Dam 14, the latest stage is 5.8 feet at 6 a.m. Sunday. At Quad Cities Lock and Dam 15, the latest stage is 7.9 feet at 6 a.m. Sunday. No flooding is forecast. At Muscatine, the latest stage is 8.5 feet at 6 a.m. Sunday. At Keithsburg, the latest stage is 8.9 feet at 6 a.m. Sunday. For the Wapsipinicon River, near DeWitt, the latest stage is 7.1 feet at 6 a.m. Sunday. No flooding is forecast. For the Cedar River, near Conesville, the latest stage is 7.7 feet at 6 a.m. Sunday. For the Rock River, at Como, the latest stage is 6.0 feet at 6 a.m. Sunday. Near Joslyn, the latest stage is 8.4 feet at 5 a.m. Sunday. No flooding is forecast. At Moline, the latest stage is 9.7 feet at 6 a.m. Sunday. No flooding is forecast. For the Green River, near Geneseo, the latest stage is 3.9 feet at 6 a.m. Sunday. 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The current time is 7:01 a.m. Central Daylight Time. Here is the hazardous weather outlook. For today and tonight, isolated to scattered thunderstorms will move across portions of the outlook area this morning. There is a low chance that these storms can produce gusty winds. A better chance for more thunderstorms will occur after midnight tonight and into early Monday morning. Some of these storms may be able to produce damaging winds as they move across the area. Most of the outlook area is in a level 1 out of 5 risk for severe storms tonight. Looking ahead, there will be another threat for strong to severe storms across the outlook area Monday night. All types of severe weather will be possible during this period, with damaging winds again the primary concern. There is a level 3 out of 5 risk for severe storms generally west of a line from Cedar Rapids to Mount Pleasant, Iowa. The rest of the area is in a level 2 or slight risk for severe weather Monday night. There is a chance that spotter activation will be needed today and especially later tonight. Spotter activation may be needed again Monday night. And now, your National Weather Service forecast for the Quad Cities and surrounding areas. Today, mostly cloudy with a chance of showers and thunderstorms this morning, then partly sunny this afternoon. Highs in the mid-80s. South winds 15 to 20 miles an hour with gusts up to 30 miles an hour. Chance of rain 40%. Tonight, mostly clear until midnight, then partly cloudy with a chance of showers and thunderstorms after midnight. Lows in the upper 60s. South winds 15 to 20 miles an hour with gusts up to 30 miles an hour. Chance of rain 40%. Monday, partly sunny. Occasional showers and thunderstorms, mainly in the morning. Humid with highs in the mid-80s. South winds 15 to 20 miles an hour with gusts up to 30 miles an hour. Chance of rain 80%. Monday night, mostly cloudy with a chance of thunderstorms. A chance of showers until midnight, then showers after midnight. Humid with lows in the mid-60s. South winds 15 to 20 miles an hour with gusts up to 35 miles an hour. Chance of rain 90%. Tuesday, mostly cloudy with a chance of showers with a slight chance of thunderstorms in the morning, then partly sunny with a slight chance of showers in the afternoon. Highs in the mid-70s. Southwest winds 15 to 20 miles an hour, becoming west in the afternoon. Gusts up to 35 miles an hour. Chance of rain 30%. Tuesday night through Thursday night, partly cloudy. Lows in the upper 40s. Highs in the upper 60s. Friday and Friday night, mostly cloudy. Highs in the mid-70s. Lows in the lower 50s. Saturday, partly sunny. Highs around 80. Again, the forecast for the Quad Cities and surrounding areas for today, mostly cloudy with a chance of showers and thunderstorms this morning, then partly sunny this afternoon. Highs in the mid-80s. South winds 15 to 20 miles an hour with gusts up to 30 miles an hour. Chance of rain 40%. The Moline, Illinois climate summary for yesterday, May 16, 2026. Yesterday's high temperature was 83 degrees.
The normal high is 74. The record high is 91 degrees, which was set in 2019. Yesterday's low temperature was 62 degrees. The normal low is 51. The record low is 31 degrees, which was set in 1997. 0.64 inches of precipitation fell yesterday, which brings the monthly total to 1.13 inches. The total precipitation for the year now stands at 10.88 inches. There were no heating degree days yesterday. This leaves the monthly total at 146. There were 8 cooling degree days yesterday. This brings the monthly total to 13. Yesterday the maximum wind observed was 22 miles an hour from the southeast. The highest wind gust observed was 26 miles per hour from the southeast. The normal high temperature for today is 74 degrees, and the normal low is 52. The record high for today is 91, which occurred in 1987, and the record low is 35, which occurred in 2002. Sunrise today is at 5:41 a.m. and sunset is at 8:16 p.m. And now a summary of river forecasts. For the Mississippi River, at Dubuque, the latest stage is 9.1 feet at 6 a.m. Sunday. At Comanche, the latest stage is 10.8 feet at 6 a.m. Sunday. No flooding is forecast. At LeClaire Lock and Dam 14, the latest stage is 5.8 feet at 6 a.m. Sunday. At Quad Cities Lock and Dam 15, the latest stage is 7.9 feet at 6 a.m. Sunday. No flooding is forecast. At Muscatine, the latest stage is 8.5 feet at 6 a.m. Sunday. At Keithsburg, the latest stage is 8.9 feet at 6 a.m. Sunday. For the Wetsupinicon River, near DeWitt, the latest stage is 7.1 feet at 6 a.m. Sunday. No flooding is forecast. For the Cedar River, near Conesville, the latest stage is 7.7 feet at 6 a.m. Sunday. For the Rock River, at Como, the latest stage is 6.0 feet at 6 a.m. Sunday. Near Joslyn, the latest stage is 8.4 feet at 5 a.m. Sunday. No flooding is forecast. At Moline, the latest stage is 9.7 feet at 6 a.m. Sunday. No flooding is forecast. For the Green River, near Geneseo, the latest stage is 3.9 feet at 6 a.m. Sunday. 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The current time is 7:07 a.m. Central Daylight Time. At 7 a.m. in Moline, skies were mostly sunny. The temperature was 66 degrees, dew point 64, relative humidity 93%. The wind was southeast at 6 miles an hour. And the pressure was 29.84 inches and rising. At Davenport, skies were mostly sunny. The temperature was 66 degrees, dew point 64, relative humidity 93%. The wind was southeast at 8 miles an hour. And the pressure was 29.85 inches and rising. Close to home, Burlington partly sunny and 67. Cedar Rapids partly sunny and 63. Dubuque partly sunny and 64. Iowa City light rain and 66. Peoria cloudy and 68. Rockford cloudy and 67. Across the Midwest, Chicago partly sunny and 68. Des Moines light rain and 63. Madison cloudy and 56. Milwaukee partly sunny and 50. Minneapolis cloudy and 55. Omaha light rain and 62. St. Louis partly sunny and 70. Springfield, Illinois partly sunny and 69. Waterloo light rain and 62. Once again at 7 a.m. in Moline with mostly sunny skies, the temperature was 66. At Davenport with mostly sunny skies, the temperature was 66. Here is the hazardous weather outlook. For today and tonight, isolated to scattered thunderstorms will move across portions of the outlook area this morning. There is a low chance that these storms can produce gusty winds. A better chance for more thunderstorms will occur after midnight tonight and into early Monday morning. Some of these storms may be able to produce damaging winds as they move across the area. Most of the outlook area is in a level 1 out of 5 risk for severe storms tonight. Looking ahead, there will be another threat for strong to severe storms across the outlook area Monday night. All types of severe weather will be possible during this period, with damaging winds again the primary concern. There is a level 3 out of 5 risk for severe storms generally west of a line from Cedar Rapids to Mount Pleasant, Iowa.
The rest of the area is in a level 2 or slight risk for severe weather Monday night. There is a chance that spotter activation will be needed today and especially later tonight. Spotter activation may be needed again Monday night. And now, your National Weather Service forecast for the Quad Cities and surrounding areas. Today, mostly cloudy with a chance of showers and thunderstorms this morning, then partly sunny this afternoon. Highs in the mid-80s. South winds 15 to 20 miles an hour with gusts up to 30 miles an hour. Chance of rain 40%. Tonight, mostly clear until midnight, then partly cloudy with a chance of showers and thunderstorms after midnight. Lows in the upper 60s. South winds 15 to 20 miles an hour with gusts up to 30 miles an hour. Chance of rain 40%. Monday, partly sunny. Occasional showers and thunderstorms, mainly in the morning. Humid with highs in the mid-80s. South winds 15 to 20 miles an hour with gusts up to 30 miles an hour. Chance of rain 80%. Monday night, mostly cloudy with a chance of thunderstorms. A chance of showers until midnight, then showers after midnight. Humid with lows in the mid-60s. South winds 15 to 20 miles an hour with gusts up to 35 miles an hour. Chance of rain 90%. Tuesday, mostly cloudy with a chance of showers with a slight chance of thunderstorms in the morning, then partly sunny with a slight chance of showers in the afternoon. Highs in the mid-70s. Southwest winds 15 to 20 miles an hour, becoming west in the afternoon. Gusts up to 35 miles an hour. Chance of rain 30%. Tuesday night through Thursday night, partly cloudy. Lows in the upper 40s. Highs in the upper 60s. Friday and Friday night, mostly cloudy. Highs in the mid-70s. Lows in the lower 50s. Saturday, partly sunny. Highs around 80. Again, the forecast for the Quad Cities and surrounding areas for today, mostly cloudy with a chance of showers and thunderstorms this morning, then partly sunny this afternoon. Highs in the mid-80s. South winds 15 to 20 miles an hour with gusts up to 30 miles an hour. Chance of rain 40%. This broadcast originates from the National Weather Service office in the Quad Cities and is transmitted on a frequency of 162.55 MHz from Rock Island, Illinois. The coverage area includes the following counties: Cedar, Clinton, Louisa, Muscatine, Scott, Henry, Illinois, Mercer, Rock Island, and Whiteside. The Moline, Illinois climate summary for yesterday, May 16, 2026. Yesterday's high temperature was 83 degrees. The normal high is 74. The record high is 91 degrees, which was set in 2019. Yesterday's low temperature was 62 degrees. The normal low is 51. The record low is 31 degrees, which was set in 1997. 0.64 inches of precipitation fell yesterday, which brings the monthly total to 1.13 inches. The total precipitation for the year now stands at 10.88 inches. There were no heating degree days yesterday. This leaves the monthly total at 146. There were 8 cooling degree days yesterday. This brings the monthly total to 13. Yesterday the maximum wind observed was 22 miles an hour from the southeast. The highest wind gust observed was 26 miles per hour from the southeast. The normal high temperature for today is 74 degrees, and the normal low is 52. The record high for today is 91, which occurred in 1987, and the record low is 35, which occurred in 2002. Sunrise today is at 5:41 a.m. and sunset is at 8:16 p.m. And now a summary of river forecasts. For the Mississippi River, at Dubuque, the latest stage is 9.1 feet at 6 a.m. Sunday. At Comanche, the latest stage is 10.8 feet at 6 a.m. Sunday. No flooding is forecast. At LeClaire Lock and Dam 14, the latest stage is 5.8 feet at 6 a.m. Sunday. At Quad Cities Lock and Dam 15, the latest stage is 7.9 feet at 6 a.m. Sunday. No flooding is forecast. At Muscatine, the latest stage is 8.5 feet at 6 a.m. Sunday. At Keithsburg, the latest stage is 8.9 feet at 6 a.m. Sunday. For the Wapsipinicon River, near DeWitt, the latest stage is 7.1 feet at 6 a.m. Sunday. No flooding is forecast.
for the Cedar River, near Conesville, the latest stage is 7.7 feet at 6 a.m. Sunday. For the Rock River, at Como, the latest stage is 6.0 feet at 6 a.m. Sunday. Near Joslin, the latest stage is 8.4 feet at 5 a.m. Sunday. No flooding is forecast.

breeze, dewpoint 64, relative humidity 93%. The wind was southeast at 8 miles an hour. And the pressure was 29.85 inches and rising. Close to home, Burlington cloudy and 67. Cedar Rapids partly sunny and 63. Dubuque partly sunny and 64. Iowa City cloudy and 67. Muscatine 66. Galesburg cloudy and 66. Peoria cloudy and 68. Savannah 66. Rockford cloudy and 67. Across the Midwest, Chicago partly sunny and 68. Des Moines light rain and 63. Madison cloudy and 56. Milwaukee partly sunny and 50. Minneapolis cloudy and 55. Omaha light rain and 62. St. Louis partly sunny and 70. Springfield, Illinois cloudy and 69. Waterloo light rain and 62. Once again at 7 a.m. in Moline with partly sunny skies, the temperature was 66. At Davenport with partly sunny skies, the temperature was 66. Here is the hazardous weather outlook. For today and tonight, isolated to scattered thunderstorms will move across portions of the outlook area this morning. There is a low chance that these storms can produce gusty winds. A better chance for more thunderstorms will occur after midnight tonight and into early Monday morning. Some of these storms may be able to produce damaging winds as they move across the area. Most of the outlook area is in a level 1 out of 5 risk for severe storms tonight. Looking ahead, there will be another threat for strong to severe storms across the outlook area Monday night. All types of severe weather will be possible during this period, with damaging winds again the primary concern. There is a level 3 out of 5 risk for severe storms generally west of a line from Cedar Rapids to Mount Pleasant, Iowa. The rest of the area is in a level 2 or slight risk for severe weather Monday night. There is a chance that spotter activation will be needed today and especially later tonight. Spotter activation may be needed again Monday night. And now, your National Weather Service forecast for the Quad Cities and surrounding areas. Today, mostly cloudy with a chance of showers and thunderstorms this morning, then partly sunny this afternoon. Highs in the mid-80s. South winds 15 to 20 miles an hour with gusts up to 30 miles an hour. Chance of rain 40%. Tonight, mostly clear until midnight, then partly cloudy with a chance of showers and thunderstorms after midnight. Lows in the upper 60s. South winds 15 to 20 miles an hour with gusts up to 30 miles an hour. Chance of rain 40%. Monday, partly sunny. Occasional showers and thunderstorms, mainly in the morning. Humid with highs in the mid-80s. South winds 15 to 20 miles an hour with gusts up to 30 miles an hour. Chance of rain 80%. Monday night, mostly cloudy with a chance of thunderstorms. A chance of showers until midnight, then showers after midnight. Humid with lows in the mid-60s. South winds 15 to 20 miles an hour with gusts up to 35 miles an hour. Chance of rain 90%. Tuesday, mostly cloudy with a chance of showers with a slight chance of thunderstorms in the morning, then partly sunny with a slight chance of showers in the afternoon. Highs in the mid-70s. Southwest winds 15 to 20 miles an hour, becoming west in the afternoon. Gusts up to 35 miles an hour. Chance of rain 30%. Tuesday night through Thursday night, partly cloudy. Lows in the upper 40s. Highs in the upper 60s. Friday and Friday night, mostly cloudy. Highs in the mid-70s. Lows in the lower 50s. Saturday, partly sunny. Highs around 80. Again, the forecast for the Quad Cities and surrounding areas for today, mostly cloudy with a chance of showers and thunderstorms this morning, then partly sunny this afternoon. Highs in the mid-80s. South winds 15 to 20 miles an hour with gusts up to 30 miles an hour. Chance of rain 40%. The Moline, Illinois climate summary for yesterday, May 16, 2026. Yesterday's high temperature was 83 degrees. The normal high is 74. The record high is 91 degrees, which was set in 2019. Yesterday's low temperature was 62 degrees. The normal low is 51. The record low is 31 degrees, which was set in 1997. 0.64 inches of precipitation fell yesterday, which brings the monthly total to 1.13 inches. The total precipitation for the

now stands at 10.88 inches. There were no heating degree days yesterday. This leaves the monthly total at 146. There were 8 cooling degree days yesterday. This brings the monthly total to 13. Yesterday, the maximum wind observed was 22 miles an hour from the southeast. The highest wind gust observed was 26 miles per hour from the southeast. The normal high temperature for today is 74 degrees, and the normal low is 52. The record high for today is 91, which occurred in 1987, and the record low is 35, which occurred in 2002. Sunrise today is at 5:41 a.m. and sunset is at 8:16 p.m. And now a summary of river forecasts. For the Mississippi River, at Dubuque, the latest stage is 9.1 feet at 6 a.m. Sunday. At Comanche, the latest stage is 10.8 feet at 6 a.m. Sunday. No flooding is forecast. At LeClaire Lock and Dam 14, the latest stage is 5.8 feet at 6 a.m. Sunday. At Quad Cities Lock and Dam 15, the latest stage is 7.9 feet at 6 a.m. Sunday. No flooding is forecast. At Muscatine, the latest stage is 8.5 feet at 6 a.m. Sunday. At Keithsburg, the latest stage is 8.9 feet at 6 a.m. Sunday. For the Wapsipinicon River, near DeWitt, the latest stage is 7.1 feet at 6 a.m. Sunday. No flooding is forecast. For the Cedar River, near Conesville, the latest stage is 7.7 feet at 6 a.m. Sunday. For the Rock River, at Como, the latest stage is 6.0 feet at 6 a.m. Sunday. Near Joslyn, the latest stage is 8.4 feet at 5 a.m. Sunday. No flooding is forecast. At Moline, the latest stage is 9.7 feet at 6 a.m. Sunday. No flooding is forecast. For the Green River, near Geneseo, the latest stage is 3.9 feet at 6 a.m. Sunday. 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The current time is 7:22 a.m. Central Daylight Time. At 7 a.m. in Moline, skies were partly sunny. The temperature was 66 degrees, dew point 64, relative humidity 93%. The wind was southeast at 6 miles an hour. And the pressure was 29.84 inches and rising. At Davenport, skies were partly sunny. The temperature was 66 degrees, dew point 64, relative humidity 93%. The wind was southeast at 8 miles an hour. And the pressure was 29.85 inches and rising. Close to home, Burlington cloudy and 67. Cedar Rapids partly sunny and 63. Dubuque partly sunny and 64. Iowa City cloudy and 67. Muscatine 66. Galesburg cloudy and 66. Peoria cloudy and 68. Savannah 66. Rockford cloudy and 67. Across the Midwest, Chicago partly sunny and 68. Des Moines light rain and 63. Madison cloudy and 56. Milwaukee partly sunny and 50. Minneapolis cloudy and 55. Omaha light rain and 62. St. Louis partly sunny and 70. Springfield, Illinois, cloudy and 69. Waterloo, light rain and 62. Once again at 7 a.m. in Moline with partly sunny skies, the temperature was 66. At Davenport with partly sunny skies, the temperature was 66. Here is the hazardous weather outlook. For today and tonight, isolated to scattered thunderstorms will move across portions of the outlook area this morning. There is a low chance that these storms can produce gusty winds. A better chance for more thunderstorms will occur after midnight tonight and into early Monday morning. Some of these storms may be able to produce damaging winds as they move across the area. Most of the outlook area is in a level 1 out of 5 risk for severe storms tonight. Looking ahead, there will be another threat for strong to severe storms across the outlook area Monday night. All types of severe weather will be possible during this period, with damaging winds again the primary concern. There is a level 3 out of 5 risk for severe storms generally west of a line from Cedar Rapids to Mount Pleasant, Iowa. The rest of the area is in a level 2 or slight risk for severe weather Monday night. There is a chance that spotter activation will be needed today and especially later tonight. Spotter activation may be needed again Monday night. And now, your National Weather Service forecast for the Quad Cities and surrounding areas. Today, mostly cloudy with a chance of showers and thunderstorms this morning.
then partly sunny this afternoon. Highs in the mid-80s. South winds 15 to 20 miles an hour with gusts up to 30 miles an hour. Chance of rain 40%. Tonight, mostly clear until midnight, then partly cloudy with a chance of showers and thunderstorms after midnight. Lows in the upper 60s. South winds 15 to 20 miles an hour with gusts up to 30 miles an hour. Chance of rain 40%. Monday, partly sunny. Occasional showers and thunderstorms, mainly in the morning. Humid with highs in the mid-80s. South winds 15 to 20 miles an hour with gusts up to 30 miles an hour. Chance of rain 80%. Monday night, mostly cloudy with a chance of thunderstorms. A chance of showers until midnight, then showers after midnight. Humid with lows in the mid-60s. South winds 15 to 20 miles an hour with gusts up to 35 miles an hour. Chance of rain 90%. Tuesday, mostly cloudy with a chance of showers with a slight chance of thunderstorms in the morning, then partly sunny with a slight chance of showers in the afternoon. Highs in the mid-70s. Southwest winds 15 to 20 miles an hour, becoming west in the afternoon. Gusts up to 35 miles an hour. Chance of rain 30%. Tuesday night through Thursday night, partly cloudy. Lows in the upper 40s. Highs in the upper 60s. Friday and Friday night, mostly cloudy. Highs in the mid-70s. Lows in the lower 50s. Saturday, partly sunny. Highs around 80. Again, the forecast for the Quad Cities and surrounding areas for today, mostly cloudy with a chance of showers and thunderstorms this morning, then partly sunny this afternoon. Highs in the mid-80s. South winds 15 to 20 miles an hour with gusts up to 30 miles an hour. Chance of rain 40%. The Moline, Illinois climate summary for yesterday, May 16, 2026. Yesterday's high temperature was 83 degrees. The normal high is 74. The record high is 91 degrees, which was set in 2019. Yesterday's low temperature was 62 degrees. The normal low is 51. The record low is 31 degrees, which was set in 1997. 0.64 inches of precipitation fell yesterday, which brings the monthly total to 1.13 inches. The total precipitation for the year now stands at 10.88 inches. There were no heating degree days yesterday. This leaves the monthly total at 146. There were 8 cooling degree days yesterday. This brings the monthly total to 13. Yesterday the maximum wind observed was 22 miles an hour from the southeast. The highest wind gust observed was 26 miles per hour from the southeast. The normal high temperature for today is 74 degrees, and the normal low is 52. The record high for today is 91, which occurred in 1987, and the record low is 35, which occurred in 2002. Sunrise today is at 5:41 a.m. and sunset is at 8:16 p.m. And now a summary of river forecasts. For the Mississippi River, at Dubuque, the latest stage is 9.1 feet at 6 a.m. Sunday. At Comanche, the latest stage is 10.8 feet at 6 a.m. Sunday. No flooding is forecast. At LeClaire Lock and Dam 14, the latest stage is 5.8 feet at 6 a.m. Sunday. At Quad Cities Lock and Dam 15, the latest stage is 7.9 feet at 6 a.m. Sunday. No flooding is forecast. At Muscatine, the latest stage is 8.5 feet at 6 a.m. Sunday. At Keithsburg, the latest stage is 8.9 feet at 6 a.m. Sunday. For the Wapsipinicon River, near DeWitt, the latest stage is 7.1 feet at 6 a.m. Sunday. No flooding is forecast. For the Cedar River, near Conesville, the latest stage is 7.7 feet at 6 a.m. Sunday. For the Rock River, at Como, the latest stage is 6.0 feet at 6 a.m. Sunday. Near Joslyn, the latest stage is 8.4 feet at 5 a.m. Sunday. No flooding is forecast. At Moline, the latest stage is 9.7 feet at 6 a.m. Sunday. No flooding is forecast. For the Green River, near Geneseo, the latest stage is 3.9 feet at 6 a.m. Sunday. 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The current time is 7:30 a.m. Central Daylight Time. At 7 a.m. in Moline, skies were partly sunny. The temperature was 66 degrees, dew point 64, relative humidity
93%. The wind was southeast at 6 miles an hour. And the pressure was 29.84 inches and rising. At Davenport, skies were partly sunny. The temperature was 66 degrees, dew point 64, relative humidity 93%. The wind was southeast at 8 miles an hour. And the pressure was 29.85 inches and rising. Close to home, Burlington cloudy and 67. Cedar Rapids partly sunny and 63. Dubuque partly sunny and 64. Iowa City cloudy and 67. Muscatine 66. Galesburg cloudy and 66. Peoria cloudy and 68. Savannah 66. Rockford cloudy and 67. Across the Midwest, Chicago partly sunny and 68. Des Moines light rain and 63. Madison cloudy and 56. Milwaukee partly sunny and 50. Minneapolis cloudy and 55. Omaha light rain and 62. St. Louis partly sunny and 70. Springfield, Illinois cloudy and 69. Waterloo light rain and 62. Once again at 7 a.m. in Moline with partly sunny skies, the temperature was 66. At Davenport with partly sunny skies, the temperature was 66. Here is the hazardous weather outlook. For today and tonight, isolated to scattered thunderstorms will move across portions of the outlook area this morning. There is a low chance that these storms can produce gusty winds. A better chance for more thunderstorms will occur after midnight tonight and into early Monday morning. Some of these storms may be able to produce damaging winds as they move across the area. Most of the outlook area is in a level 1 out of 5 risk for severe storms tonight. Looking ahead, there will be another threat for strong to severe storms across the outlook area Monday night. All types of severe weather will be possible during this period, with damaging winds again the primary concern. There is a level 3 out of 5 risk for severe storms generally west of a line from Cedar Rapids to Mount Pleasant, Iowa. The rest of the area is in a level 2 or slight risk for severe weather Monday night. There is a chance that spotter activation will be needed today and especially later tonight. Spotter activation may be needed again Monday night. And now, your National Weather Service forecast for the Quad Cities and surrounding areas. Today, mostly cloudy with a chance of showers and thunderstorms this morning, then partly sunny this afternoon. Highs in the mid-80s. South winds 15 to 20 miles an hour with gusts up to 30 miles an hour. Chance of rain 40%. Tonight, mostly clear until midnight, then partly cloudy with a chance of showers and thunderstorms after midnight. Lows in the upper 60s. South winds 15 to 20 miles an hour with gusts up to 30 miles an hour. Chance of rain 40%. Monday, partly sunny. Occasional showers and thunderstorms, mainly in the morning. Humid with highs in the mid-80s. South winds 15 to 20 miles an hour with gusts up to 30 miles an hour. Chance of rain 80%. Monday night, mostly cloudy with a chance of thunderstorms. A chance of showers until midnight, then showers after midnight. Humid with lows in the mid-60s. South winds 15 to 20 miles an hour with gusts up to 35 miles an hour. Chance of rain 90%. Tuesday, mostly cloudy with a chance of showers with a slight chance of thunderstorms in the morning, then partly sunny with a slight chance of showers in the afternoon. Highs in the mid-70s. Southwest winds 15 to 20 miles an hour, becoming west in the afternoon. Gusts up to 35 miles an hour. Chance of rain 30%. Tuesday night through Thursday night, partly cloudy. Lows in the upper 40s. Highs in the upper 60s. Friday and Friday night, mostly cloudy. Highs in the mid-70s. Lows in the lower 50s. Saturday, partly sunny. Highs around 80. Again, the forecast for the Quad Cities and surrounding areas for today, mostly cloudy with a chance of showers and thunderstorms this morning, then partly sunny this afternoon. Highs in the mid-80s. South winds 15 to 20 miles an hour with gusts up to 30 miles an hour. Chance of rain 40%. The Moline, Illinois climate summary for yesterday, May 16, 2026. Yesterday's high temperature was 83 degrees. The normal high is 74. The record high is 91 degrees, which was set in 2019. Yesterday's low temperature was 62 degrees. The normal low is 51.
record low is 31 degrees, which was set in 1997. 0.64 inches of precipitation fell yesterday, which brings the monthly total to 1.13 inches. The total precipitation for the year now stands at 10.88 inches. There were no heating degree days yesterday. This leaves the monthly total at 146. There were 8 cooling degree days yesterday. This brings the monthly total to 13. Yesterday, the maximum wind observed was 22 miles an hour from the southeast. The highest wind gust observed was 26 miles per hour from the southeast. The normal high temperature for today is 74 degrees, and the normal low is 52. The record high for today is 91, which occurred in 1987, and the record low is 35, which occurred in 2002. Sunrise today is at 5:41 a.m. and sunset is at 8:16 p.m. And now a summary of river forecasts. For the Mississippi River, at Dubuque, the latest stage is 9.1 feet at 6 a.m. Sunday. At Comanche, the latest stage is 10.8 feet at 6 a.m. Sunday. No flooding is forecast. At LeClaire Lock and Dam 14, the latest stage is 5.8 feet at 6 a.m. Sunday. At Quad Cities Lock and Dam 15, the latest stage is 7.9 feet at 6 a.m. Sunday. No flooding is forecast. At Muscatine, the latest stage is 8.5 feet at 6 a.m. Sunday. At Keithsburg, the latest stage is 8.9 feet at 6 a.m. Sunday. For the Wet'suwet'en River, near DeWitt, the latest stage is 7.1 feet at 6 a.m. Sunday. No flooding is forecast. For the Cedar River, near Conesville, the latest stage is 7.7 feet at 6 a.m. Sunday. For the Rock River, at Como, the latest stage is 6.0 feet at 6 a.m. Sunday. Near Joslin, the latest stage is 8.4 feet at 5 a.m. Sunday. No flooding is forecast. At Moline, the latest stage is 9.7 feet at 6 a.m. Sunday. No flooding is forecast. For the Green River, near Geneseo, the latest stage is 3.9 feet at 6 a.m. Sunday. 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The current time is 7:37 a.m. Central Daylight Time. At 7 a.m. at Moline, skies were partly sunny. The temperature was 66 degrees, dew point 64, relative humidity 93%. The wind was southeast at 6 miles an hour. And the pressure was 29.84 inches and rising. At Davenport, skies were partly sunny. The temperature was 66 degrees, dew point 64, relative humidity 93%. The wind was southeast at 8 miles an hour. And the pressure was 29.85 inches and rising. Close to home, Burlington cloudy and 67. Cedar Rapids partly sunny and 63. Dubuque partly sunny and 64. Iowa City cloudy and 67. Muscatine 66. Galesburg cloudy and 66. Peoria cloudy and 68. Savannah 66. Rockford cloudy and 67. Across the Midwest, Chicago partly sunny and 68. Des Moines light rain and 63. Madison cloudy and 56. Milwaukee partly sunny and 50. Minneapolis cloudy and 55. Omaha light rain and 62. St. Louis partly sunny and 70. Springfield, Illinois cloudy and 69. Waterloo light rain and 62. Once again at 7 a.m. in Moline with partly sunny skies, the temperature was 66. At Davenport with partly sunny skies, the temperature was 66. Here is the hazardous weather outlook. For today and tonight, isolated to scattered thunderstorms will move across portions of the outlook area this morning. There is a low chance that these storms can produce gusty winds. A better chance for more thunderstorms will occur after midnight tonight and into early Monday morning. Some of these storms may be able to produce damaging winds as they move across the area. Most of the outlook area is in a level 1 out of 5 risk for severe storms tonight. Looking ahead, there will be another threat for strong to severe storms across the outlook area Monday night. All types of severe weather will be possible during this period, with damaging winds again the primary concern. There is a level 3 out of 5 risk for severe storms generally west of a line from Cedar Rapids to Mount Pleasant, Iowa. The rest of the area is in a level 2 or slight risk for severe weather Monday night. There is a chance that spotter activation will be needed today and especially later tonight. Spotter
activation may be needed again Monday night. And now, your National Weather Service forecast for the Quad Cities and surrounding areas. Today, mostly cloudy with a chance of showers and thunderstorms this morning, then partly sunny this afternoon. Highs in the mid-80s. South winds 15 to 20 miles an hour with gusts up to 30 miles an hour. Chance of rain 40%. Tonight, mostly clear until midnight, then partly cloudy with a chance of showers and thunderstorms after midnight. Lows in the upper 60s. South winds 15 to 20 miles an hour with gusts up to 30 miles an hour. Chance of rain 40%. Monday, partly sunny. Occasional showers and thunderstorms, mainly in the morning. Humid with highs in the mid-80s. South winds 15 to 20 miles an hour with gusts up to 30 miles an hour. Chance of rain 80%. Monday night, mostly cloudy with a chance of thunderstorms. A chance of showers until midnight, then showers after midnight. Humid with lows in the mid-60s. South winds 15 to 20 miles an hour with gusts up to 35 miles an hour. Chance of rain 90%. Tuesday, mostly cloudy with a chance of showers with a slight chance of thunderstorms in the morning, then partly sunny with a slight chance of showers in the afternoon. Highs in the mid-70s. Southwest winds 15 to 20 miles an hour, becoming west in the afternoon. Gusts up to 35 miles an hour. Chance of rain 30%. Tuesday night through Thursday night, partly cloudy. Lows in the upper 40s. Highs in the upper 60s. Friday and Friday night, mostly cloudy. Highs in the mid-70s. Lows in the lower 50s. Saturday, partly sunny. Highs around 80. Again, the forecast for the Quad Cities and surrounding areas for today, mostly cloudy with a chance of showers and thunderstorms this morning, then partly sunny this afternoon. Highs in the mid-80s. South winds 15 to 20 miles an hour with gusts up to 30 miles an hour. Chance of rain 40%. The Moline, Illinois climate summary for yesterday, May 16, 2026. Yesterday's high temperature was 83 degrees. The normal high is 74. The record high is 91 degrees, which was set in 2019. Yesterday's low temperature was 62 degrees. The normal low is 51. The record low is 31 degrees, which was set in 1997. 0.64 inches of precipitation fell yesterday, which brings the monthly total to 1.13 inches. The total precipitation for the year now stands at 10.88 inches. There were no heating degree days yesterday. This leaves the monthly total at 146. There were 8 cooling degree days yesterday. This brings the monthly total to 13. Yesterday the maximum wind observed was 22 miles an hour from the southeast. The highest wind gust observed was 26 miles per hour from the southeast. The normal high temperature for today is 74 degrees, and the normal low is 52. The record high for today is 91, which occurred in 1987, and the record low is 35, which occurred in 2002. Sunrise today is at 5:41 a.m. and sunset is at 8:16 p.m. And now a summary of river forecasts. For the Mississippi River, at Dubuque, the latest stage is 9.1 feet at 6 a.m. Sunday. At Comanche, the latest stage is 10.8 feet at 6 a.m. Sunday. No flooding is forecast. At LeClaire Lock and Dam 14, the latest stage is 5.8 feet at 6 a.m. Sunday. At Quad Cities Lock and Dam 15, the latest stage is 7.9 feet at 6 a.m. Sunday. No flooding is forecast. At Muscatine, the latest stage is 8.5 feet at 6 a.m. Sunday. At Keithsburg, the latest stage is 8.9 feet at 6 a.m. Sunday. For the Wetsuquinucan River, near DeWitt, the latest stage is 7.1 feet at 6 a.m. Sunday. No flooding is forecast. For the Cedar River, near Conesville, the latest stage is 7.7 feet at 6 a.m. Sunday. For the Rock River, at Como, the latest stage is 6.0 feet at 6 a.m. Sunday. Near Joslyn, the latest stage is 8.4 feet at 5 a.m. Sunday. No flooding is forecast. At Moline, the latest stage is 9.7 feet at 6 a.m. Sunday. No flooding is forecast. For the Green River, near Geneseo, the latest stage is 3.9 feet at 6 a.m. Sunday. 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
The current time is 7:45 a.m. Central Daylight Time. At 7 a.m. in Moline, skies were partly sunny. The temperature was 66 degrees, dew point 64, relative humidity 93%. The wind was southeast at 6 miles an hour. And the pressure was 29.84 inches and rising. At Davenport, skies were partly sunny. The temperature was 66 degrees, dew point 64, relative humidity 93%. The wind was southeast at 8 miles an hour. And the pressure was 29.85 inches and rising. Close to home, Burlington cloudy and 67. Cedar Rapids partly sunny and 63. Dubuque partly sunny and 64. Iowa City cloudy and 67. Muscatine 66. Galesburg cloudy and 66. Peoria cloudy and 68. Savannah 66. Rockford cloudy and 67. Across the Midwest, Chicago partly sunny and 68. Des Moines light rain and 63. Madison cloudy and 56. Milwaukee partly sunny and 50. Minneapolis cloudy and 55. Omaha light rain and 62. St. Louis partly sunny and 70. Springfield, Illinois cloudy and 69. Waterloo light rain and 62. Once again at 7 a.m. in Moline with partly sunny skies, the temperature was 66. At Davenport with partly sunny skies, the temperature was 66. Here is the hazardous weather outlook. For today and tonight, isolated to scattered thunderstorms will move across portions of the outlook area this morning. There is a low chance that these storms can produce gusty winds. A better chance for more thunderstorms will occur after midnight tonight and into early Monday morning. Some of these storms may be able to produce damaging winds as they move across the area. Most of the outlook area is in a level 1 out of 5 risk for severe storms tonight. Looking ahead, there will be another threat for strong to severe storms across the outlook area Monday night. All types of severe weather will be possible during this period, with damaging winds again the primary concern. There is a level 3 out of 5 risk for severe storms generally west of a line from Cedar Rapids to Mount Pleasant, Iowa. The rest of the area is in a level 2 or slight risk for severe weather Monday night. There is a chance that spotter activation will be needed today and especially later tonight. Spotter activation may be needed again Monday night. And now, your National Weather Service forecast for the Quad Cities and surrounding areas. Today, mostly cloudy with a chance of showers and thunderstorms this morning, then partly sunny this afternoon. Highs in the mid-80s. South winds 15 to 20 miles an hour with gusts up to 30 miles an hour. Chance of rain 40%. Tonight, mostly clear until midnight, then partly cloudy with a chance of showers and thunderstorms after midnight. Lows in the upper 60s. South winds 15 to 20 miles an hour with gusts up to 30 miles an hour. Chance of rain 40%. Monday, partly sunny. Occasional showers and thunderstorms, mainly in the morning. Humid with highs in the mid-80s. South winds 15 to 20 miles an hour with gusts up to 30 miles an hour. Chance of rain 80%. Monday night, mostly cloudy with a chance of thunderstorms. A chance of showers until midnight, then showers after midnight. Humid with lows in the mid-60s. South winds 15 to 20 miles an hour with gusts up to 35 miles an hour. Chance of rain 90%. Tuesday, mostly cloudy with a chance of showers with a slight chance of thunderstorms in the morning, then partly sunny with a slight chance of showers in the afternoon. Highs in the mid-70s. Southwest winds 15 to 20 miles an hour, becoming west in the afternoon. Gusts up to 35 miles an hour. Chance of rain 30%. Tuesday night through Thursday night, partly cloudy. Lows in the upper 40s. Highs in the upper 60s. Friday and Friday night, mostly cloudy. Highs in the mid-70s. Lows in the lower 50s. Saturday, partly sunny. Highs around 80. Again, the forecast for the Quad Cities and surrounding areas for today, mostly cloudy with a chance of showers and thunderstorms this morning, then partly sunny this afternoon. Highs in the mid-80s. South winds 15 to 20 miles an hour with gusts up to 30 miles an hour. Chance of rain 40%. The Moline, Illinois climate summary for yesterday, May 16, 2026. Yesterday's high temperature was 83 degrees.
The normal high is 74. The record high is 91 degrees, which was set in 2019. Yesterday's low temperature was 62 degrees. The normal low is 51. The record low is 31 degrees, which was set in 1997. 0.64 inches of precipitation fell yesterday, which brings the monthly total to 1.13 inches. The total precipitation for the year now stands at 10.88 inches. There were no heating degree days yesterday. This leaves the monthly total at 146. There were 8 cooling degree days yesterday. This brings the monthly total to 13. Yesterday the maximum wind observed was 22 miles an hour from the southeast. The highest wind gust observed was 26 miles per hour from the southeast. The normal high temperature for today is 74 degrees, and the normal low is 52. The record high for today is 91, which occurred in 1987, and the record low is 35, which occurred in 2002. Sunrise today is at 5:41 a.m. and sunset is at 8:16 p.m. And now a summary of river forecasts. For the Mississippi River, at Dubuque, the latest stage is 9.1 feet at 6 a.m. Sunday. At Kamesh, the latest stage is 10.8 feet at 6 a.m. Sunday. No flooding is forecast. At LeClaire Lock and Dam 14, the latest stage is 5.8 feet at 6 a.m. Sunday. At Quad Cities Lock and Dam 15, the latest stage is 7.9 feet at 6 a.m. Sunday. No flooding is forecast. At Muscatine, the latest stage is 8.5 feet at 6 a.m. Sunday. At Keithsburg, the latest stage is 8.9 feet at 6 a.m. Sunday. For the Wapsipinicon River, near DeWitt, the latest stage is 7.1 feet at 6 a.m. Sunday. No flooding is forecast. For the Cedar River, near Conesville, the latest stage is 7.7 feet at 6 a.m. Sunday. For the Rock River, at Como, the latest stage is 6.0 feet at 6 a.m. Sunday. Near Joslyn, the latest stage is 8.4 feet at 5 a.m. Sunday. No flooding is forecast. At Moline, the latest stage is 9.7 feet at 6 a.m. Sunday. No flooding is forecast. For the Green River, near Geneseo, the latest stage is 3.9 feet at 6 a.m. Sunday. 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The current time is 7:53 a.m. Central Daylight Time. At 7 a.m. in Moline, skies were partly sunny. The temperature was 66 degrees, dew point 64, relative humidity 93%. The wind was southeast at 6 miles an hour. And the pressure was 29.84 inches and rising. At Davenport, skies were partly sunny. The temperature was 66 degrees, dew point 64, relative humidity 93%. The wind was southeast at 8 miles an hour. And the pressure was 29.85 inches and rising. Close to home, Burlington cloudy and 67. Cedar Rapids partly sunny and 63. Dubuque partly sunny and 64. Iowa City cloudy and 67. Muscatine 66. Galesburg cloudy and 66. Peoria cloudy and 68. Savannah 66. Rockford cloudy and 67. Across the Midwest, Chicago partly sunny and 68. Des Moines light rain and 63. Madison cloudy and 56. Milwaukee partly sunny and 50. Minneapolis cloudy and 55. Omaha light rain and 62. St. Louis partly sunny and 70. Springfield, Illinois, cloudy and 69. Waterloo, light rain and 62. Once again at 7 a.m. in Moline with partly sunny skies, the temperature was 66. At Davenport with partly sunny skies, the temperature was 66. Here is the hazardous weather outlook. For today and tonight, isolated to scattered thunderstorms will move across portions of the outlook area this morning. There is a low chance that these storms can produce gusty winds. A better chance for more thunderstorms will occur after midnight tonight and into early Monday morning. Some of these storms may be able to produce damaging winds as they move across the area. Most of the outlook area is in a level 1 out of 5 risk for severe storms tonight. Looking ahead, there will be another threat for strong to severe storms across the outlook area Monday night. All types of severe weather will be possible during this period, with damaging winds again the primary concern. There is a level 3 out of 5 risk for severe storms generally west of a line from sea.
Rapids to Mount Pleasant, Iowa. The rest of the area is in a level 2 or slight risk for severe weather Monday night. There is a chance that spotter activation will be needed today and especially later tonight. Spotter activation may be needed again Monday night. And now, your National Weather Service forecast for the Quad Cities and surrounding areas. Today, mostly cloudy with a chance of showers and thunderstorms this morning, then partly sunny this afternoon. Highs in the mid-80s. South winds 15 to 20 miles an hour with gusts up to 30 miles an hour. Chance of rain 40%. Tonight, mostly clear until midnight, then partly cloudy with a chance of showers and thunderstorms after midnight. Lows in the upper 60s. South winds 15 to 20 miles an hour with gusts up to 30 miles an hour. Chance of rain 40%. Monday, partly sunny. Occasional showers and thunderstorms, mainly in the morning. Humid with highs in the mid-80s. South winds 15 to 20 miles an hour with gusts up to 30 miles an hour. Chance of rain 80%. Monday night, mostly cloudy with a chance of thunderstorms. A chance of showers until midnight, then showers after midnight. Humid with lows in the mid-60s. South winds 15 to 20 miles an hour with gusts up to 35 miles an hour. Chance of rain 90%. Tuesday, mostly cloudy with a chance of showers with a slight chance of thunderstorms in the morning, then partly sunny with a slight chance of showers in the afternoon. Highs in the mid-70s. Southwest winds 15 to 20 miles an hour, becoming west in the afternoon. Gusts up to 35 miles an hour. Chance of rain 30%. Tuesday night through Thursday night, partly cloudy. Lows in the upper 40s. Highs in the upper 60s. Friday and Friday night, mostly cloudy. Highs in the mid-70s. Lows in the lower 50s. Saturday, partly sunny. Highs around 80. Again, the forecast for the Quad Cities and surrounding areas for today, mostly cloudy with a chance of showers and thunderstorms this morning, then partly sunny this afternoon. Highs in the mid-80s. South winds 15 to 20 miles an hour with gusts up to 30 miles an hour. Chance of rain 40%. The Moline, Illinois climate summary for yesterday, May 16, 2026. Yesterday's high temperature was 83 degrees. The normal high is 74. The record high is 91 degrees, which was set in 2019. Yesterday's low temperature was 62 degrees. The normal low is 51. The record low is 31 degrees, which was set in 1997. 0.64 inches of precipitation fell yesterday, which brings the monthly total to 1.13 inches. The total precipitation for the year now stands at 10.88 inches. There were no heating degree days yesterday. This leaves the monthly total at 146. There were 8 cooling degree days yesterday. This brings the monthly total to 13. Yesterday the maximum wind observed was 22 miles an hour from the southeast. The highest wind gust observed was 26 miles per hour from the southeast. The normal high temperature for today is 74 degrees, and the normal low is 52. The record high for today is 91, which occurred in 1987, and the record low is 35, which occurred in 2002. Sunrise today is at 5:41 a.m. and sunset is at 8:16 p.m. And now a summary of river forecasts. For the Mississippi River, at Dubuque, the latest stage is 9.1 feet at 6 a.m. Sunday. At Comanche, the latest stage is 10.8 feet at 6 a.m. Sunday. No flooding is forecast. At LeClaire Lock and Dam 14, the latest stage is 5.8 feet at 6 a.m. Sunday. At Quad Cities Lock and Dam 15, the latest stage is 7.9 feet at 6 a.m. Sunday. No flooding is forecast. At Muscatine, the latest stage is 8.5 feet at 6 a.m. Sunday. At Keithsburg, the latest stage is 8.9 feet at 6 a.m. Sunday. For the Wapsipinicon River, near DeWitt, the latest stage is 7.1 feet at 6 a.m. Sunday. No flooding is forecast. For the Cedar River, near Conesville, the latest stage is 7.7 feet at 6 a.m. Sunday. For the Rock River, at Como, the latest stage is 6.0 feet at 6 a.m. Sunday. Near Joslyn, the latest stage is 8.4 feet at 5 a.m. Sunday. No flooding is forecast. At Moline, the latest stage is 9.7 feet at 6 a.m. Sunday. No flooding is forecast.
for the Green River, near Geneseo. The latest stage is 3.9 feet at 6 a.m. Sunday. 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The current time is 8 a.m. Central Daylight Time. Here is the hazardous weather outlook. For today and tonight, isolated to scattered thunderstorms will move across portions of the outlook area this morning. There is a low chance that these storms can produce gusty winds. A better chance for more thunderstorms will occur after midnight tonight and into early Monday morning. Some of these storms may be able to produce damaging winds as they move across the area. Most of the outlook area is in a level 1 out of 5 risk for severe storms tonight. Looking ahead, there will be another threat for strong to severe storms across the outlook area Monday night. All types of severe weather will be possible during this period, with damaging winds again the primary concern. There is a level 3 out of 5 risk for severe storms generally west of a line from Cedar Rapids to Mount Pleasant, Iowa. The rest of the area is in a level 2 or slight risk for severe weather Monday night. There is a chance that spotter activation will be needed today and especially later tonight. Spotter activation may be needed again Monday night. And now, your National Weather Service forecast for the Quad Cities and surrounding areas. Today, mostly cloudy with a chance of showers and thunderstorms this morning, then partly sunny this afternoon. Highs in the mid-80s. South winds 15 to 20 miles an hour with gusts up to 30 miles an hour. Chance of rain 40%. Tonight, mostly clear until midnight, then partly cloudy with a chance of showers and thunderstorms after midnight. Lows in the upper 60s. South winds 15 to 20 miles an hour with gusts up to 30 miles an hour. Chance of rain 40%. Monday, partly sunny. Occasional showers and thunderstorms, mainly in the morning. Humid with highs in the mid-80s. South winds 15 to 20 miles an hour with gusts up to 30 miles an hour. Chance of rain 80%. Monday night, mostly cloudy with a chance of thunderstorms. A chance of showers until midnight, then showers after midnight. Humid with lows in the mid-60s. South winds 15 to 20 miles an hour with gusts up to 35 miles an hour. Chance of rain 90%. Tuesday, mostly cloudy with a chance of showers with a slight chance of thunderstorms in the morning, then partly sunny with a slight chance of showers in the afternoon. Highs in the mid-70s. Southwest winds 15 to 20 miles an hour, becoming west in the afternoon. Gusts up to 35 miles an hour. Chance of rain 30%. Tuesday night through Thursday night, partly cloudy. Lows in the upper 40s. Highs in the upper 60s. Friday and Friday night, mostly cloudy. Highs in the mid-70s. Lows in the lower 50s. Saturday, partly sunny. Highs around 80. Again, the forecast for the Quad Cities and surrounding areas for today, mostly cloudy with a chance of showers and thunderstorms this morning, then partly sunny this afternoon. Highs in the mid-80s. South winds 15 to 20 miles an hour with gusts up to 30 miles an hour. Chance of rain 40%. The Moline, Illinois climate summary for yesterday, May 16, 2026. Yesterday's high temperature was 83 degrees. The normal high is 74. The record high is 91 degrees, which was set in 2019. Yesterday's low temperature was 62 degrees. The normal low is 51. The record low is 31 degrees, which was set in 1997. 0.64 inches of precipitation fell yesterday, which brings the monthly total to 1.13 inches. The total precipitation for the year now stands at 10.88 inches. There were no heating degree days yesterday. This leaves the monthly total at 146. There were 8 cooling degree days yesterday. This brings the monthly total to 13. Yesterday the maximum wind observed was 22 miles an hour from the southeast. The highest wind gust observed was 26 miles per hour from the southeast. The normal high temperature for today is 74 degrees, and the normal low is 52. The record high for today is 91, which occurred in 1987, and the record low is 35, which occurred in 2002. Sunrise today is at 5:41 a.m. and sunset is at 8:16 p.m. And now a summary of river forecasts. For the Mississippi River, at Dubuque, the latest stage is 9.1 feet at 6 a.m. Sunday. At Comanche, the latest stage is 10.8
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No flooding is forecast. At LeClaire Lock and Dam 14, the latest stage is 5.8 feet at 6 a.m. Sunday. At Quad Cities Lock and Dam 15, the latest stage is 7.9 feet at 6 a.m. Sunday. No flooding is forecast. At Muscatine, the latest stage is 8.5 feet at 6 a.m. Sunday. At Keithsburg, the latest stage is 8.9 feet at 6 a.m. Sunday. For the Wet'suwet'en River, near DeWitt, the latest stage is 7.1 feet at 6 a.m. Sunday. No flooding is forecast. For the Cedar River, near Conesville, the latest stage is 7.7 feet at 6 a.m. Sunday. For the Rock River, at Como, the latest stage is 6.0 feet at 6 a.m. Sunday. Near Joslin, the latest stage is 8.4 feet at 5 a.m. Sunday. No flooding is forecast. At Moline, the latest stage is 9.7 feet at 6 a.m. Sunday. No flooding is forecast. For the Green River, near Geneseo, the latest stage is 3.9 feet at 6 a.m. Sunday. 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The coverage area includes the following counties: Cedar, Clinton, Louisa, Muscatine, Scott, Henry, Illinois, Mercer, Rock Island, and Whiteside. 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The current time is 8:07 a.m. Central Daylight Time. At 8 a.m. in Moline, skies were partly sunny. The temperature was 67 degrees, dew point 64, relative humidity 90%. The wind was southeast at 12 miles an hour. And the pressure was 29.79 inches and falling. At Davenport, skies were partly sunny. The temperature was 67 degrees, dew point 64, relative humidity 90%. The wind was southeast at 13 miles an hour. And the pressure was 29.80 inches and falling. Close to home, Burlington cloudy and 68. Cedar Rapids partly sunny and 65. Dubuque light rain and 65. Iowa City cloudy and 68. Peoria partly sunny and 69. Rockford cloudy and 68. Across the Midwest, Chicago partly sunny and 70. Des Moines light rain and 63. Madison light rain and 57. Milwaukee partly sunny and 49. Minneapolis cloudy and 56. Omaha cloudy and 63. St. Louis cloudy and 72. Springfield, Illinois cloudy and 71. Waterloo cloudy and 63. Once again at 8 a.m. in Moline with partly sunny skies, the temperature was 67. At Davenport with partly sunny skies, the temperature was 67. Here is the hazardous weather outlook. For today and tonight, isolated to scattered thunderstorms will move across portions of the outlook area this morning. There is a low chance that these storms can produce gusty winds. A better chance for more thunderstorms will occur after midnight tonight and into early Monday morning. Some of these storms may be able to produce damaging winds as they move across the area. Most of the outlook area is in a level 1 out of 5 risk for severe storms tonight. Looking ahead, there will be another threat for strong to severe storms across the outlook area Monday night. All types of severe weather will be possible during this period, with damaging winds again the primary concern. There is a level 3 out of 5 risk for severe storms generally west of a line from Cedar Rapids to Mount Pleasant, Iowa. The rest of the area is in a level 2 or slight risk for severe weather Monday night. There is a chance that spotter activation will be needed today and especially later tonight. Spotter activation may be needed again Monday night. And now, your National Weather Service forecast for the Quad Cities and surrounding areas. Today, mostly cloudy with a chance of showers and thunderstorms this morning, then partly sunny this afternoon. Highs in the mid-80s. South winds 15 to 20 miles an hour with gusts up to 30 miles an hour. Chance of rain 40%. Tonight, mostly clear until midnight, then partly cloudy with a chance of showers and thunderstorms after midnight. Lows in the upper 60s. South winds 15 to 20 miles an hour with gusts up to 30 miles an hour. Chance of rain 40%. Monday, partly sunny. Occasional showers and thunderstorms, mainly in the morning. Humid with highs in the mid-80s.
south winds 15 to 20 miles an hour with gusts up to 30 miles an hour. Chance of rain 80%. Monday night, mostly cloudy with a chance of thunderstorms. A chance of showers until midnight, then showers after midnight. Humid with lows in the mid-60s. South winds 15 to 20 miles an hour with gusts up to 35 miles an hour. Chance of rain 90%. Tuesday, mostly cloudy with a chance of showers with a slight chance of thunderstorms in the morning, then partly sunny with a slight chance of showers in the afternoon. Highs in the mid-70s. Southwest winds 15 to 20 miles an hour, becoming west in the afternoon. Gusts up to 35 miles an hour. Chance of rain 30%. Tuesday night through Thursday night, partly cloudy. Lows in the upper 40s. Highs in the upper 60s. Friday and Friday night, mostly cloudy. Highs in the mid-70s. Lows in the lower 50s. Saturday, partly sunny. Highs around 80. Again, the forecast for the Quad Cities and surrounding areas for today, mostly cloudy with a chance of showers and thunderstorms this morning, then partly sunny this afternoon. Highs in the mid-80s. South winds 15 to 20 miles an hour with gusts up to 30 miles an hour. Chance of rain 40%. The Moline, Illinois climate summary for yesterday, May 16, 2026. Yesterday's high temperature was 83 degrees. The normal high is 74. The record high is 91 degrees, which was set in 2019. Yesterday's low temperature was 62 degrees. The normal low is 51. The record low is 31 degrees, which was set in 1997. 0.64 inches of precipitation fell yesterday, which brings the monthly total to 1.13 inches. The total precipitation for the year now stands at 10.88 inches. There were no heating degree days yesterday. This leaves the monthly total at 146. There were 8 cooling degree days yesterday. This brings the monthly total to 13. Yesterday the maximum wind observed was 22 miles an hour from the southeast. The highest wind gust observed was 26 miles per hour from the southeast. The normal high temperature for today is 74 degrees, and the normal low is 52. The record high for today is 91, which occurred in 1987, and the record low is 35, which occurred in 2002. Sunrise today is at 5:41 a.m. and sunset is at 8:16 p.m. And now a summary of river forecasts. For the Mississippi River, at Dubuque, the latest stage is 9.1 feet at 6 a.m. Sunday. At Comanche, the latest stage is 10.8 feet at 6 a.m. Sunday. No flooding is forecast. At LeClaire Lock and Dam 14, the latest stage is 5.8 feet at 6 a.m. Sunday. At Quad Cities Lock and Dam 15, the latest stage is 7.9 feet at 6 a.m. Sunday. No flooding is forecast. At Muscatine, the latest stage is 8.5 feet at 6 a.m. Sunday. At Keithsburg, the latest stage is 8.9 feet at 6 a.m. Sunday. For the Wapsipinicon River, near DeWitt, the latest stage is 7.1 feet at 6 a.m. Sunday. No flooding is forecast. For the Cedar River, near Conesville, the latest stage is 7.7 feet at 6 a.m. Sunday. For the Rock River, at Como, the latest stage is 6.0 feet at 6 a.m. Sunday. Near Joslyn, the latest stage is 8.4 feet at 5 a.m. Sunday. No flooding is forecast. At Moline, the latest stage is 9.7 feet at 6 a.m. Sunday. No flooding is forecast. For the Green River, near Geneseo, the latest stage is 3.9 feet at 6 a.m. Sunday. 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The current time is 8:14 a.m. Central Daylight Time. At 8 a.m. in Moline, skies were partly sunny. The temperature was 67 degrees, dew point 64, relative humidity 90%. The wind was southeast at 12 miles an hour. And the pressure was 29.79 inches and falling. At Davenport, skies were partly sunny. The temperature was 67 degrees, dew point 64, relative humidity 90%. The wind was southeast at 13 miles an hour. And the pressure was 29.80 inches and falling. Close to home, Burlington cloudy and 68. Cedar Rapids cloudy and 65. Dubuque light rain and 65. Iowa City cloudy and 68. Muscat

Once again at 8 a.m. in Moline with partly sunny skies, the temperature was 67. At Davenport with partly sunny skies, the temperature was 67. Here is the hazardous weather outlook. For today and tonight, isolated to scattered thunderstorms will move across portions of the outlook area this morning. There is a low chance that these storms can produce gusty winds. A better chance for more thunderstorms will occur after midnight tonight and into early Monday morning. Some of these storms may be able to produce damaging winds as they move across the area. Most of the outlook area is in a level 1 out of 5 risk for severe storms tonight. Looking ahead, there will be another threat for strong to severe storms across the outlook area Monday night. All types of severe weather will be possible during this period, with damaging winds again the primary concern. There is a level 3 out of 5 risk for severe storms generally west of a line from Cedar Rapids to Mount Pleasant, Iowa. The rest of the area is in a level 2 or slight risk for severe weather Monday night. There is a chance that spotter activation will be needed today and especially later tonight. Spotter activation may be needed again Monday night. And now, your National Weather Service forecast for the Quad Cities and surrounding areas. Today, mostly cloudy with a chance of showers and thunderstorms this morning, then partly sunny this afternoon. Highs in the mid-80s. South winds 15 to 20 miles an hour with gusts up to 30 miles an hour. Chance of rain 40%. Tonight, mostly clear until midnight, then partly cloudy with a chance of showers and thunderstorms after midnight. Lows in the upper 60s. South winds 15 to 20 miles an hour with gusts up to 30 miles an hour. Chance of rain 40%. Monday, partly sunny. Occasional showers and thunderstorms, mainly in the morning. Humid with highs in the mid-80s. South winds 15 to 20 miles an hour with gusts up to 30 miles an hour. Chance of rain 80%. Monday night, mostly cloudy with a chance of thunderstorms. A chance of showers until midnight, then showers after midnight. Humid with lows in the mid-60s. South winds 15 to 20 miles an hour with gusts up to 35 miles an hour. Chance of rain 90%. Tuesday, mostly cloudy with a chance of showers with a slight chance of thunderstorms in the morning, then partly sunny with a slight chance of showers in the afternoon. Highs in the mid-70s. Southwest winds 15 to 20 miles an hour, becoming west in the afternoon. Gusts up to 35 miles an hour. Chance of rain 30%. Tuesday night through Thursday night, partly cloudy. Lows in the upper 40s. Highs in the upper 60s. Friday and Friday night, mostly cloudy. Highs in the mid-70s. Lows in the lower 50s. Saturday, partly sunny. Highs around 80. Again, the forecast for the Quad Cities and surrounding areas for today, mostly cloudy with a chance of showers and thunderstorms this morning, then partly sunny this afternoon. Highs in the mid-80s. South winds 15 to 20 miles an hour with gusts up to 30 miles an hour. Chance of rain 40%. The Moline, Illinois climate summary for yesterday, May 16, 2026. Yesterday's high temperature was 83 degrees. The normal high is 74. The record high is 91 degrees, which was set in 2019. Yesterday's low temperature was 62 degrees. The normal low is 51. The record low is 31 degrees, which was set in 1997. 0.64 inches of precipitation fell yesterday, which brings the monthly total to 1.13 inches. The total precipitation for the year now stands at 10.88 inches. There were no heating degree days yesterday. This leaves the monthly total at 146. There were 8 cooling degree days yesterday. This brings the monthly total to 13. Yesterday the maximum wind observed was 22 miles an hour from the southeast. The highest wind gust observed was 26 miles per hour from the southeast. The normal high temperature for today is 74 degrees, and the normal low is 52. The record high for today is 91, which occurred in 1987, and the record low is 35, which occurred in 2002. Sunrise today is at 5:41 a.m. and sunset is at 8:16 p.m. And now a summary of river forecasts. For the Mississippi River, at Dubuque, the latest stage is 9.1 feet at 6 a.m. Sunday. At Comanche, the latest stage is 10.8 feet at 6 a.m. Sunday. No flooding is forecast. At LeClaire Lock and Dam 14.

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At Quad Cities Lock and Dam 15, the latest stage is 7.9 feet at 6 a.m. Sunday. No flooding is forecast. At Muscatine, the latest stage is 8.5 feet at 6 a.m. Sunday. At Keithsburg, the latest stage is 8.9 feet at 6 a.m. Sunday. For the Wetsuppenican River, near DeWitt, the latest stage is 7.1 feet at 6 a.m. Sunday. No flooding is forecast. For the Cedar River, near Conesville, the latest stage is 7.7 feet at 6 a.m. Sunday. For the Rock River, at Como, the latest stage is 6.0 feet at 6 a.m. Sunday. Near Joslin, the latest stage is 8.4 feet at 5 a.m. Sunday. No flooding is forecast. At Moline, the latest stage is 9.7 feet at 6 a.m. Sunday. No flooding is forecast. For the Green River, near Geneseo, the latest stage is 3.9 feet at 6 a.m. Sunday. 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The current time is 8:22 a.m. Central Daylight Time. At 8 a.m. in Moline, skies were partly sunny. The temperature was 67 degrees, dew point 64, relative humidity 90%. The wind was southeast at 12 miles an hour. And the pressure was 29.79 inches and falling. At Davenport, skies were partly sunny. The temperature was 67 degrees, dew point 64, relative humidity 90%. The wind was southeast at 13 miles an hour. And the pressure was 29.80 inches and falling. Close to home, Burlington cloudy and 68. Cedar Rapids cloudy and 65. Dubuque light rain and 65. Iowa City cloudy and 68. Muscatine 68. Galesburg partly sunny and 67. Peoria cloudy and 69. Savannah 66. Rockford cloudy and 68. Across the Midwest, Chicago partly sunny and 70. Des Moines cloudy and 64. Madison light rain and 57. Milwaukee partly sunny and 49. Minneapolis cloudy and 56. Omaha cloudy and 63. St. Louis cloudy and 72. Springfield, Illinois partly sunny and 71. Waterloo cloudy and 63. Once again at 8 a.m. in Moline with partly sunny skies, the temperature was 67. At Davenport with partly sunny skies, the temperature was 67. Here is the hazardous weather outlook. For today and tonight, isolated to scattered thunderstorms will move across portions of the outlook area this morning. There is a low chance that these storms can produce gusty winds. A better chance for more thunderstorms will occur after midnight tonight and into early Monday morning. Some of these storms may be able to produce damaging winds as they move across the area. Most of the outlook area is in a level 1 out of 5 risk for severe storms tonight. Looking ahead, there will be another threat for strong to severe storms across the outlook area Monday night. All types of severe weather will be possible during this period, with damaging winds again the primary concern. There is a level 3 out of 5 risk for severe storms generally west of a line from Cedar Rapids to Mount Pleasant, Iowa. The rest of the area is in a level 2 or slight risk for severe weather Monday night. There is a chance that spotter activation will be needed today and especially later tonight. Spotter activation may be needed again Monday night. And now, your National Weather Service forecast for the Quad Cities and surrounding areas. Today, mostly cloudy with a chance of showers and thunderstorms this morning, then partly sunny this afternoon. Highs in the mid-80s. South winds 15 to 20 miles an hour with gusts up to 30 miles an hour. Chance of rain 40%. Tonight, mostly clear until midnight, then partly cloudy with a chance of showers and thunderstorms after midnight. Lows in the upper 60s. South winds 15 to 20 miles an hour with gusts up to 30 miles an hour. Chance of rain 40%. Monday, partly sunny. Occasional showers and thunderstorms, mainly in the morning. Humid with highs in the mid-80s. South winds 15 to 20 miles an hour with gusts up to 30 miles an hour. Chance of rain 80%. Monday night, mostly cloudy with a chance of thunderstorms. A chance of showers until midnight, then showers after midnight. Humid with lows in the mid-60s. South winds 15 to 20 miles an hour with gusts up to 35 miles an hour. Chance of rain 90%.
Tuesday, mostly cloudy with a chance of showers with a slight chance of thunderstorms in the morning, then partly sunny with a slight chance of showers in the afternoon. Highs in the mid-70s. Southwest winds 15 to 20 miles an hour, becoming west in the afternoon. Gusts up to 35 miles an hour. Chance of rain 30%. Tuesday night through Thursday night, partly cloudy. Lows in the upper 40s. Highs in the upper 60s. Friday and Friday night, mostly cloudy. Highs in the mid-70s. Lows in the lower 50s. Saturday, partly sunny. Highs around 80. Again, the forecast for the Quad Cities and surrounding areas for today, mostly cloudy with a chance of showers and thunderstorms this morning, then partly sunny this afternoon. Highs in the mid-80s. South winds 15 to 20 miles an hour with gusts up to 30 miles an hour. Chance of rain 40%. The Moline, Illinois climate summary for yesterday, May 16, 2026. Yesterday's high temperature was 83 degrees. The normal high is 74. The record high is 91 degrees, which was set in 2019. Yesterday's low temperature was 62 degrees. The normal low is 51. The record low is 31 degrees, which was set in 1997. 0.64 inches of precipitation fell yesterday, which brings the monthly total to 1.13 inches. The total precipitation for the year now stands at 10.88 inches. There were no heating degree days yesterday. This leaves the monthly total at 146. There were 8 cooling degree days yesterday. This brings the monthly total to 13. Yesterday the maximum wind observed was 22 miles an hour from the southeast. The highest wind gust observed was 26 miles per hour from the southeast. The normal high temperature for today is 74 degrees, and the normal low is 52. The record high for today is 91, which occurred in 1987, and the record low is 35, which occurred in 2002. Sunrise today is at 5:41 a.m. and sunset is at 8:16 p.m. And now a summary of river forecasts. For the Mississippi River, at Dubuque, the latest stage is 9.1 feet at 6 a.m. Sunday. At Comanche, the latest stage is 10.8 feet at 6 a.m. Sunday. No flooding is forecast. At LeClaire Lock and Dam 14, the latest stage is 5.8 feet at 6 a.m. Sunday. At Quad Cities Lock and Dam 15, the latest stage is 7.9 feet at 6 a.m. Sunday. No flooding is forecast. At Muscatine, the latest stage is 8.5 feet at 6 a.m. Sunday. At Keithsburg, the latest stage is 8.9 feet at 6 a.m. Sunday. For the Wet'suwet'en River, near DeWitt, the latest stage is 7.1 feet at 6 a.m. Sunday. No flooding is forecast. For the Cedar River, near Conesville, the latest stage is 7.7 feet at 6 a.m. Sunday. For the Rock River, at Como, the latest stage is 6.0 feet at 6 a.m. Sunday. Near Joslyn, the latest stage is 8.4 feet at 5 a.m. Sunday. No flooding is forecast. At Moline, the latest stage is 9.7 feet at 6 a.m. Sunday. No flooding is forecast. For the Green River, near Geneseo, the latest stage is 3.9 feet at 6 a.m. Sunday. 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The current time is 8:29 a.m. Central Daylight Time. At 8 a.m. in Moline, skies were partly sunny. The temperature was 67 degrees, dew point 64, relative humidity 90%. The wind was southeast at 12 miles an hour. And the pressure was 29.79 inches and falling. At Davenport, skies were partly sunny. The temperature was 67 degrees, dew point 64, relative humidity 90%. The wind was southeast at 13 miles an hour. And the pressure was 29.80 inches and falling. Close to home, Burlington cloudy and 68. Cedar Rapids cloudy and 65. Dubuque light rain and 65. Iowa City cloudy and 68. Muscatine 68. Galesburg partly sunny and 67. Peoria cloudy and 69. Savannah 66. Rockford cloudy and 68. Across the Midwest, Chicago partly sunny and 70. Des Moines cloudy and 64. Madison light rain and 57. Milwaukee partly sunny and 49. Minneapolis cloudy and 56.
Omaha, cloudy and 63. St. Louis, cloudy and 72. Springfield, Illinois, partly sunny and 71. Waterloo, cloudy and 63. Once again at 8 a.m. in Moline with partly sunny skies, the temperature was 67. At Davenport with partly sunny skies, the temperature was 67. Here is the hazardous weather outlook. For today and tonight, isolated to scattered thunderstorms will move across portions of the outlook area this morning. There is a low chance that these storms can produce gusty winds. A better chance for more thunderstorms will occur after midnight tonight and into early Monday morning. Some of these storms may be able to produce damaging winds as they move across the area. Most of the outlook area is in a level 1 out of 5 risk for severe storms tonight. Looking ahead, there will be another threat for strong to severe storms across the outlook area Monday night. All types of severe weather will be possible during this period, with damaging winds again the primary concern. There is a level 3 out of 5 risk for severe storms generally west of a line from Cedar Rapids to Mount Pleasant, Iowa. The rest of the area is in a level 2 or slight risk for severe weather Monday night. There is a chance that spotter activation will be needed today and especially later tonight. Spotter activation may be needed again Monday night. And now, your National Weather Service forecast for the Quad Cities and surrounding areas. Today, mostly cloudy with a chance of showers and thunderstorms this morning, then partly sunny this afternoon. Highs in the mid-80s. South winds 15 to 20 miles an hour with gusts up to 30 miles an hour. Chance of rain 40%. Tonight, mostly clear until midnight, then partly cloudy with a chance of showers and thunderstorms after midnight. Lows in the upper 60s. South winds 15 to 20 miles an hour with gusts up to 30 miles an hour. Chance of rain 40%. Monday, partly sunny. Occasional showers and thunderstorms, mainly in the morning. Humid with highs in the mid-80s. South winds 15 to 20 miles an hour with gusts up to 30 miles an hour. Chance of rain 80%. Monday night, mostly cloudy with a chance of thunderstorms. A chance of showers until midnight, then showers after midnight. Humid with lows in the mid-60s. South winds 15 to 20 miles an hour with gusts up to 35 miles an hour. Chance of rain 90%. Tuesday, mostly cloudy with a chance of showers with a slight chance of thunderstorms in the morning, then partly sunny with a slight chance of showers in the afternoon. Highs in the mid-70s. Southwest winds 15 to 20 miles an hour, becoming west in the afternoon. Gusts up to 35 miles an hour. Chance of rain 30%. Tuesday night through Thursday night, partly cloudy. Lows in the upper 40s. Highs in the upper 60s. Friday and Friday night, mostly cloudy. Highs in the mid-70s. Lows in the lower 50s. Saturday, partly sunny. Highs around 80. Again, the forecast for the Quad Cities and surrounding areas for today, mostly cloudy with a chance of showers and thunderstorms this morning, then partly sunny this afternoon. Highs in the mid-80s. South winds 15 to 20 miles an hour with gusts up to 30 miles an hour. Chance of rain 40%. The Moline, Illinois climate summary for yesterday, May 16, 2026. Yesterday's high temperature was 83 degrees. The normal high is 74. The record high is 91 degrees, which was set in 2019. Yesterday's low temperature was 62 degrees. The normal low is 51. The record low is 31 degrees, which was set in 1997. 0.64 inches of precipitation fell yesterday, which brings the monthly total to 1.13 inches. The total precipitation for the year now stands at 10.88 inches. There were no heating degree days yesterday. This leaves the monthly total at 146. There were 8 cooling degree days yesterday. This brings the monthly total to 13. Yesterday the maximum wind observed was 22 miles an hour from the southeast. The highest wind gust observed was 26 miles per hour from the southeast. The normal high temperature for today is 74 degrees, and the normal low is 52. The record high for today is 91, which occurred in 1987, and the record low is 35, which occurred in 2002. Sunrise today is at 5:41 a.m. and sunset is at 8:16 p.m. And now a summary of river forecasts. For the Mississippi River, at Dubuque, the latest stage is 9.0.
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At Kamesh, the latest stage is 10.8 feet at 6 a.m. Sunday. No flooding is forecast. At LeClaire Lock and Dam 14, the latest stage is 5.8 feet at 6 a.m. Sunday. At Quad Cities Lock and Dam 15, the latest stage is 7.9 feet at 6 a.m. Sunday. No flooding is forecast. At Muscatine, the latest stage is 8.5 feet at 6 a.m. Sunday. At Keithsburg, the latest stage is 8.9 feet at 6 a.m. Sunday. For the Wapsipinicon River, near DeWitt, the latest stage is 7.1 feet at 6 a.m. Sunday. No flooding is forecast. For the Cedar River, near Conesville, the latest stage is 7.7 feet at 6 a.m. Sunday. For the Rock River, at Como, the latest stage is 6.0 feet at 6 a.m. Sunday. Near Joslin, the latest stage is 8.4 feet at 5 a.m. Sunday. No flooding is forecast. At Moline, the latest stage is 9.7 feet at 6 a.m. Sunday. No flooding is forecast. For the Green River, near Geneseo, the latest stage is 3.9 feet at 6 a.m. Sunday. 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The current time is 8:37 a.m. Central Daylight Time. At 8 a.m. at Moline, skies were partly sunny. The temperature was 67 degrees, dew point 64, relative humidity 90%. The wind was southeast at 12 miles an hour. And the pressure was 29.79 inches and falling. At Davenport, skies were partly sunny. The temperature was 67 degrees, dew point 64, relative humidity 90%. The wind was southeast at 13 miles an hour. And the pressure was 29.80 inches and falling. Close to home, Burlington cloudy and 68. Cedar Rapids cloudy and 65. Dubuque light rain and 65. Iowa City cloudy and 68. Muscatine 68. Galesburg partly sunny and 67. Peoria cloudy and 69. Savannah 66. Rockford cloudy and 68. Across the Midwest, Chicago partly sunny and 70. Des Moines cloudy and 64. Madison light rain and 57. Milwaukee partly sunny and 49. Minneapolis cloudy and 56. Omaha cloudy and 63. St. Louis cloudy and 72. Springfield, Illinois partly sunny and 71. Waterloo cloudy and 63. Once again at 8 a.m. in Moline with partly sunny skies, the temperature was 67. At Davenport with partly sunny skies, the temperature was 67. Here is the hazardous weather outlook. For today and tonight, isolated to scattered thunderstorms will move across portions of the outlook area this morning. There is a low chance that these storms can produce gusty winds. A better chance for more thunderstorms will occur after midnight tonight and into early Monday morning. Some of these storms may be able to produce damaging winds as they move across the area. Most of the outlook area is in a level 1 out of 5 risk for severe storms tonight. Looking ahead, there will be another threat for strong to severe storms across the outlook area Monday night. All types of severe weather will be possible during this period, with damaging winds again the primary concern. There is a level 3 out of 5 risk for severe storms generally west of a line from Cedar Rapids to Mount Pleasant, Iowa. The rest of the area is in a level 2 or slight risk for severe weather Monday night. There is a chance that spotter activation will be needed today and especially later tonight. Spotter activation may be needed again Monday night. And now, your National Weather Service forecast for the Quad Cities and surrounding areas. Today, mostly cloudy with a chance of showers and thunderstorms this morning, then partly sunny this afternoon. Highs in the mid-80s. South winds 15 to 20 miles an hour with gusts up to 30 miles an hour. Chance of rain 40%. Tonight, mostly clear until midnight, then partly cloudy with a chance of showers and thunderstorms after midnight. Lows in the upper 60s. South winds 15 to 20 miles an hour with gusts up to 30 miles an hour. Chance of rain 40%. Monday, partly sunny. Occasional showers and thunderstorms, mainly in the morning. Humid with highs in the mid-80s. South winds 15 to 20 miles an hour with gusts up to 30 miles an hour. Chance of rain 80%. Monday night, mostly cloudy with a chance of thunderstorms. A chance of showers until midnight, then showers.
through midnight. Humid with lows in the mid-60s. South winds 15 to 20 miles an hour with gusts up to 35 miles an hour. Chance of rain 90%. Tuesday, mostly cloudy with a chance of showers with a slight chance of thunderstorms in the morning, then partly sunny with a slight chance of showers in the afternoon. Highs in the mid-70s. Southwest winds 15 to 20 miles an hour, becoming west in the afternoon. Gusts up to 35 miles an hour. Chance of rain 30%. Tuesday night through Thursday night, partly cloudy. Lows in the upper 40s. Highs in the upper 60s. Friday and Friday night, mostly cloudy. Highs in the mid-70s. Lows in the lower 50s. Saturday, partly sunny. Highs around 80. Again, the forecast for the Quad Cities and surrounding areas for today, mostly cloudy with a chance of showers and thunderstorms this morning, then partly sunny this afternoon. Highs in the mid-80s. South winds 15 to 20 miles an hour with gusts up to 30 miles an hour. Chance of rain 40%. The Moline, Illinois climate summary for yesterday, May 16, 2026. Yesterday's high temperature was 83 degrees. The normal high is 74. The record high is 91 degrees, which was set in 2019. Yesterday's low temperature was 62 degrees. The normal low is 51. The record low is 31 degrees, which was set in 1997. 0.64 inches of precipitation fell yesterday, which brings the monthly total to 1.13 inches. The total precipitation for the year now stands at 10.88 inches. There were no heating degree days yesterday. This leaves the monthly total at 146. There were 8 cooling degree days yesterday. This brings the monthly total to 13. Yesterday the maximum wind observed was 22 miles an hour from the southeast. The highest wind gust observed was 26 miles per hour from the southeast. The normal high temperature for today is 74 degrees, and the normal low is 52. The record high for today is 91, which occurred in 1987, and the record low is 35, which occurred in 2002. Sunrise today is at 5:41 a.m. and sunset is at 8:16 p.m. And now a summary of river forecasts. For the Mississippi River, at Dubuque, the latest stage is 9.1 feet at 6 a.m. Sunday. At Kamesh, the latest stage is 10.8 feet at 6 a.m. Sunday. No flooding is forecast. At LeClaire Lock and Dam 14, the latest stage is 5.8 feet at 6 a.m. Sunday. At Quad Cities Lock and Dam 15, the latest stage is 7.9 feet at 6 a.m. Sunday. No flooding is forecast. At Muscatine, the latest stage is 8.5 feet at 6 a.m. Sunday. At Keithsburg, the latest stage is 8.9 feet at 6 a.m. Sunday. For the Wet'suwet'en River, near DeWitt, the latest stage is 7.1 feet at 6 a.m. Sunday. No flooding is forecast. For the Cedar River, near Conesville, the latest stage is 7.7 feet at 6 a.m. Sunday. For the Rock River, at Como, the latest stage is 6.0 feet at 6 a.m. Sunday. Near Joslyn, the latest stage is 8.4 feet at 5 a.m. Sunday. No flooding is forecast. At Moline, the latest stage is 9.7 feet at 6 a.m. Sunday. No flooding is forecast. For the Green River, near Geneseo, the latest stage is 3.9 feet at 6 a.m. Sunday. 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The current time is 8:45 a.m. Central Daylight Time. At 8 a.m. in Moline, skies were partly sunny. The temperature was 67 degrees, dew point 64, relative humidity 90%. The wind was southeast at 12 miles an hour. And the pressure was 29.79 inches and falling. At Davenport, skies were partly sunny. The temperature was 67 degrees, dew point 64, relative humidity 90%. The wind was southeast at 13 miles an hour. And the pressure was 29.80 inches and falling. Close to home, Burlington cloudy and 68. Cedar Rapids cloudy and 65. Dubuque light rain and 65. Iowa City cloudy and 68. Muscatine 68. Galesburg partly sunny and 67. Peoria cloudy and 69. Savannah 66. Rockford cloudy and 68. Across the Midwest, Chicago partly sunny.
and 70. Des Moines cloudy and 64. Madison light rain and 57. Milwaukee partly sunny and 49. Minneapolis cloudy and 56. Omaha cloudy and 63. St. Louis cloudy and 72. Springfield, Illinois partly sunny and 71. Waterloo cloudy and 63. Once again at 8 a.m. in Moline with partly sunny skies, the temperature was 67. At Davenport with partly sunny skies, the temperature was 67. Here is the hazardous weather outlook. For today and tonight, isolated to scattered thunderstorms will move across portions of the outlook area this morning. There is a low chance that these storms can produce gusty winds. A better chance for more thunderstorms will occur after midnight tonight and into early Monday morning. Some of these storms may be able to produce damaging winds as they move across the area. Most of the outlook area is in a level 1 out of 5 risk for severe storms tonight. Looking ahead, there will be another threat for strong to severe storms across the outlook area Monday night. All types of severe weather will be possible during this period, with damaging winds again the primary concern. There is a level 3 out of 5 risk for severe storms generally west of a line from Cedar Rapids to Mount Pleasant, Iowa. The rest of the area is in a level 2 or slight risk for severe weather Monday night. There is a chance that spotter activation will be needed today and especially later tonight. Spotter activation may be needed again Monday night. And now, your National Weather Service forecast for the Quad Cities and surrounding areas. Today, mostly cloudy with a chance of showers and thunderstorms this morning, then partly sunny this afternoon. Highs in the mid-80s. South winds 15 to 20 miles an hour with gusts up to 30 miles an hour. Chance of rain 40%. Tonight, mostly clear until midnight, then partly cloudy with a chance of showers and thunderstorms after midnight. Lows in the upper 60s. South winds 15 to 20 miles an hour with gusts up to 30 miles an hour. Chance of rain 40%. Monday, partly sunny. Occasional showers and thunderstorms, mainly in the morning. Humid with highs in the mid-80s. South winds 15 to 20 miles an hour with gusts up to 30 miles an hour. Chance of rain 80%. Monday night, mostly cloudy with a chance of thunderstorms. A chance of showers until midnight, then showers after midnight. Humid with lows in the mid-60s. South winds 15 to 20 miles an hour with gusts up to 35 miles an hour. Chance of rain 90%. Tuesday, mostly cloudy with a chance of showers with a slight chance of thunderstorms in the morning, then partly sunny with a slight chance of showers in the afternoon. Highs in the mid-70s. Southwest winds 15 to 20 miles an hour, becoming west in the afternoon. Gusts up to 35 miles an hour. Chance of rain 30%. Tuesday night through Thursday night, partly cloudy. Lows in the upper 40s. Highs in the upper 60s. Friday and Friday night, mostly cloudy. Highs in the mid-70s. Lows in the lower 50s. Saturday, partly sunny. Highs around 80. Again, the forecast for the Quad Cities and surrounding areas for today, mostly cloudy with a chance of showers and thunderstorms this morning, then partly sunny this afternoon. Highs in the mid-80s. South winds 15 to 20 miles an hour with gusts up to 30 miles an hour. Chance of rain 40%. The Moline, Illinois climate summary for yesterday, May 16, 2026. Yesterday's high temperature was 83 degrees. The normal high is 74. The record high is 91 degrees, which was set in 2019. Yesterday's low temperature was 62 degrees. The normal low is 51. The record low is 31 degrees, which was set in 1997. 0.64 inches of precipitation fell yesterday, which brings the monthly total to 1.13 inches. The total precipitation for the year now stands at 10.88 inches. There were no heating degree days yesterday. This leaves the monthly total at 146. There were 8 cooling degree days yesterday. This brings the monthly total to 13. Yesterday the maximum wind observed was 22 miles an hour from the southeast. The highest wind gust observed was 26 miles per hour from the southeast. The normal high temperature for today is 74 degrees, and the normal low is 52. The record high for today is 91, which occurred in 1987, and the record low is 35, which occurred in 2002. Sunrise today is
at 5:41 a.m. and sunset is at 8:16 p.m. And now a summary of river forecasts. For the Mississippi River, at Dubuque, the latest stage is 9.1 feet at 6 a.m. Sunday. At Comanche, the latest stage is 10.8 feet at 6 a.m. Sunday. No flooding is forecast. At LeClaire Lock and Dam 14, the latest stage is 5.8 feet at 6 a.m. Sunday. At Quad Cities Lock and Dam 15, the latest stage is 7.9 feet at 6 a.m. Sunday. No flooding is forecast. At Muscatine, the latest stage is 8.5 feet at 6 a.m. Sunday. At Keithsburg, the latest stage is 8.9 feet at 6 a.m. Sunday. For the Wet'suwet'en River, near DeWitt, the latest stage is 7.1 feet at 6 a.m. Sunday. No flooding is forecast. For the Cedar River, near Conesville, the latest stage is 7.7 feet at 6 a.m. Sunday. For the Rock River, at Como, the latest stage is 6.0 feet at 6 a.m. Sunday. Near Joslyn, the latest stage is 8.4 feet at 5 a.m. Sunday. No flooding is forecast. At Moline, the latest stage is 9.7 feet at 6 a.m. Sunday. No flooding is forecast. For the Green River, near Geneseo, the latest stage is 3.9 feet at 6 a.m. Sunday. 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The current time is 8:52 a.m. Central Daylight Time. At 8 a.m. at Moline, skies were partly sunny. The temperature was 67 degrees, dew point 64, relative humidity 90%. The wind was southeast at 12 miles an hour. And the pressure was 29.79 inches and falling. At Davenport, skies were partly sunny. The temperature was 67 degrees, dew point 64, relative humidity 90%. The wind was southeast at 13 miles an hour. And the pressure was 29.80 inches and falling. Close to home, Burlington cloudy and 68. Cedar Rapids cloudy and 65. Dubuque light rain and 65. Iowa City cloudy and 68. Muscatine 68. Galesburg partly sunny and 67. Peoria cloudy and 69. Savannah 66. Rockford cloudy and 68. Across the Midwest, Chicago partly sunny and 70. Des Moines cloudy and 64. Madison light rain and 57. Milwaukee partly sunny and 49. Minneapolis cloudy and 56. Omaha cloudy and 63. St. Louis cloudy and 72. Springfield, Illinois partly sunny and 71. Waterloo cloudy and 63. Once again at 8 a.m. in Moline with partly sunny skies, the temperature was 67. At Davenport with partly sunny skies, the temperature was 67. Here is the hazardous weather outlook. For today and tonight, isolated to scattered thunderstorms will move across portions of the outlook area this morning. There is a low chance that these storms can produce gusty winds. A better chance for more thunderstorms will occur after midnight tonight and into early Monday morning. Some of these storms may be able to produce damaging winds as they move across the area. Most of the outlook area is in a level 1 out of 5 risk for severe storms tonight. Looking ahead, there will be another threat for strong to severe storms across the outlook area Monday night. All types of severe weather will be possible during this period, with damaging winds again the primary concern. There is a level 3 out of 5 risk for severe storms generally west of a line from Cedar Rapids to Mount Pleasant, Iowa. The rest of the area is in a level 2 or slight risk for severe weather Monday night. There is a chance that spotter activation will be needed today and especially later tonight. Spotter activation may be needed again Monday night. And now, your National Weather Service forecast for the Quad Cities and surrounding areas. Today, mostly cloudy with a chance of showers and thunderstorms this morning, then partly sunny this afternoon. Highs in the mid-80s. South winds 15 to 20 miles an hour with gusts up to 30 miles an hour. Chance of rain 40%. Tonight, mostly clear until midnight, then partly cloudy with a chance of showers and thunderstorms after midnight. Lows in the upper 60s. South winds 15 to 20 miles an hour with gusts up to 30 miles an hour. Chance of rain 40%. Monday, partly sunny. Occasional showers and thunderstorms, mainly in the morning. Humid with highs in the mid-80s. South winds 15 to 20 miles an hour with gusts.
gusts up to 30 miles an hour. Chance of rain 80%. Monday night, mostly cloudy with a chance of thunderstorms. A chance of showers until midnight, then showers after midnight. Humid with lows in the mid-60s. South winds 15 to 20 miles an hour with gusts up to 35 miles an hour. Chance of rain 90%. Tuesday, mostly cloudy with a chance of showers with a slight chance of thunderstorms in the morning, then partly sunny with a slight chance of showers in the afternoon. Highs in the mid-70s. Southwest winds 15 to 20 miles an hour, becoming west in the afternoon. Gusts up to 35 miles an hour. Chance of rain 30%. Tuesday night through Thursday night, partly cloudy. Lows in the upper 40s. Highs in the upper 60s. Friday and Friday night, mostly cloudy. Highs in the mid-70s. Lows in the lower 50s. Saturday, partly sunny. Highs around 80. Again, the forecast for the Quad Cities and surrounding areas for today, mostly cloudy with a chance of showers and thunderstorms this morning, then partly sunny this afternoon. Highs in the mid-80s. South winds 15 to 20 miles an hour with gusts up to 30 miles an hour. Chance of rain 40%. The Moline, Illinois climate summary for yesterday, May 16, 2026. Yesterday's high temperature was 83 degrees. The normal high is 74. The record high is 91 degrees, which was set in 2019. Yesterday's low temperature was 62 degrees. The normal low is 51. The record low is 31 degrees, which was set in 1997. 0.64 inches of precipitation fell yesterday, which brings the monthly total to 1.13 inches. The total precipitation for the year now stands at 10.88 inches. There were no heating degree days yesterday. This leaves the monthly total at 146. There were 8 cooling degree days yesterday. This brings the monthly total to 13. Yesterday, the maximum wind observed was 22 miles an hour from the southeast. The highest wind gust observed was 26 miles per hour from the southeast. The normal high temperature for today is 74 degrees, and the normal low is 52. The record high for today is 91, which occurred in 1987, and the record low is 35, which occurred in 2002. Sunrise today is at 5:41 a.m. and sunset is at 8:16 p.m. And now a summary of river forecasts. For the Mississippi River, at Dubuque, the latest stage is 9.1 feet at 6 a.m. Sunday. At Comanche, the latest stage is 10.8 feet at 6 a.m. Sunday. No flooding is forecast. At LeClaire Lock and Dam 14, the latest stage is 5.8 feet at 6 a.m. Sunday. At Quad Cities Lock and Dam 15, the latest stage is 7.9 feet at 6 a.m. Sunday. No flooding is forecast. At Muscatine, the latest stage is 8.5 feet at 6 a.m. Sunday. At Keithsburg, the latest stage is 8.9 feet at 6 a.m. Sunday. For the Wetsuppennock River, near DeWitt, the latest stage is 7.1 feet at 6 a.m. Sunday. No flooding is forecast. For the Cedar River, near Conesville, the latest stage is 7.7 feet at 6 a.m. Sunday. For the Rock River, at Como, the latest stage is 6.0 feet at 6 a.m. Sunday. Near Joslyn, the latest stage is 8.4 feet at 5 a.m. Sunday. No flooding is forecast. At Moline, the latest stage is 9.7 feet at 6 a.m. Sunday. No flooding is forecast. For the Green River, near Geneseo, the latest stage is 3.9 feet at 6 a.m. Sunday. 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The current time is 9 a.m. Central Daylight Time. Here is the hazardous weather outlook. For today and tonight, isolated to scattered thunderstorms will move across portions of the outlook area this morning. There is a low chance that these storms can produce gusty winds. A better chance for more thunderstorms will occur after midnight tonight and into early Monday morning. Some of these storms may be able to produce damaging winds as they move across the area. Most of the outlook area is in a level 1 out of 5 risk for severe storms tonight. Looking ahead, there will be another threat for strong to severe storms across the outlook area Monday night. All types of severe weather will be possible during this period, with damaging winds again the primary concern. There is a level 3 out of 5 risk for severe storms generally west of a line from Cedar Rapids to Mount Pleasant, Iowa. The rest of the area is in
level 2 or slight risk for severe weather Monday night. There is a chance that spotter activation will be needed today and especially later tonight. Spotter activation may be needed again Monday night. This broadcast originates from the National Weather Service office in the Quad Cities and is transmitted on a frequency of 162.55 MHz from Rock Island, Illinois. The coverage area includes the following counties: Cedar, Clinton, Louisa, Muscatine, Scott, Henry, Illinois, Mercer, Rock Island, and Whiteside. And now, your National Weather Service forecast for the Quad Cities and surrounding areas. Today, mostly cloudy with a chance of showers and thunderstorms this morning, then partly sunny this afternoon. Highs in the mid-80s. South winds 15 to 20 miles an hour with gusts up to 30 miles an hour. Chance of rain 40%. Tonight, mostly clear until midnight, then partly cloudy with a chance of showers and thunderstorms after midnight. Lows in the upper 60s. South winds 15 to 20 miles an hour with gusts up to 30 miles an hour. Chance of rain 40%. Monday, partly sunny. Occasional showers and thunderstorms, mainly in the morning. Humid with highs in the mid-80s. South winds 15 to 20 miles an hour with gusts up to 30 miles an hour. Chance of rain 80%. Monday night, mostly cloudy with a chance of thunderstorms. A chance of showers until midnight, then showers after midnight. Humid with lows in the mid-60s. South winds 15 to 20 miles an hour with gusts up to 35 miles an hour. Chance of rain 90%. Tuesday, mostly cloudy with a chance of showers with a slight chance of thunderstorms in the morning, then partly sunny with a slight chance of showers in the afternoon. Highs in the mid-70s. Southwest winds 15 to 20 miles an hour, becoming west in the afternoon. Gusts up to 35 miles an hour. Chance of rain 30%. Tuesday night through Thursday night, partly cloudy. Lows in the upper 40s. Highs in the upper 60s. Friday and Friday night, mostly cloudy. Highs in the mid-70s. Lows in the lower 50s. Saturday, partly sunny. Highs around 80. Again, the forecast for the Quad Cities and surrounding areas for today, mostly cloudy with a chance of showers and thunderstorms this morning, then partly sunny this afternoon. Highs in the mid-80s. South winds 15 to 20 miles an hour with gusts up to 30 miles an hour. Chance of rain 40%. The Moline, Illinois climate summary for yesterday, May 16, 2026. Yesterday's high temperature was 83 degrees. The normal high is 74. The record high is 91 degrees, which was set in 2019. Yesterday's low temperature was 62 degrees. The normal low is 51. The record low is 31 degrees, which was set in 1997. 0.64 inches of precipitation fell yesterday, which brings the monthly total to 1.13 inches. The total precipitation for the year now stands at 10.88 inches. There were no heating degree days yesterday. This leaves the monthly total at 146. There were 8 cooling degree days yesterday. This brings the monthly total to 13. Yesterday the maximum wind observed was 22 miles an hour from the southeast. The highest wind gust observed was 26 miles per hour from the southeast. The normal high temperature for today is 74 degrees, and the normal low is 52. The record high for today is 91, which occurred in 1987, and the record low is 35, which occurred in 2002. Sunrise today is at 5:41 a.m. and sunset is at 8:16 p.m. And now a summary of river forecasts. For the Mississippi River, at Dubuque, the latest stage is 9.1 feet at 6 a.m. Sunday. At Comanche, the latest stage is 10.8 feet at 6 a.m. Sunday. No flooding is forecast. At LeClaire Lock and Dam 14, the latest stage is 5.8 feet at 6 a.m. Sunday. At Quad Cities Lock and Dam 15, the latest stage is 7.9 feet at 6 a.m. Sunday. No flooding is forecast. At Muscatine, the latest stage is 8.5 feet at 6 a.m. Sunday. At Keithsburg, the latest stage is 8.9 feet at 6 a.m. Sunday. For the Wetsuppenican River, near DeWitt, the latest stage is 7.1 feet at 6 a.m. Sunday. No flooding is forecast. For the Cedar River, near Conesville, the latest stage is...
7.7 feet at 6 a.m. Sunday. For the Rock River, at Como, the latest stage is 6.0 feet at 6 a.m. Sunday. Near Joslin, the latest stage is 8.4 feet at 5 a.m. Sunday. No flooding is forecast. At Moline, the latest stage is 9.7 feet at 6 a.m. Sunday. No flooding is forecast. For the Green River, near Geneseo, the latest stage is 3.9 feet at 6 a.m. Sunday. 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The current time is 9.06 a.m. Central Daylight Time. At 9 a.m. in Moline, skies were partly sunny. The temperature was 68 degrees, dew point 65, relative humidity 90%. The wind was southeast at 16 miles an hour, gusting to 25. And the pressure was 29.74 inches and falling. At Davenport, skies were partly sunny. The temperature was 68 degrees, dew point 64, relative humidity 87%. The wind was southeast at 22 miles an hour, gusting to 28. And the pressure was 29.74 inches and falling. Close to home, Burlington cloudy and 70. Cedar Rapids cloudy and 67. Dubuque light rain and 66. Iowa City light rain and 69. Peoria cloudy and 71. Rockford cloudy and 69. Across the Midwest, Chicago partly sunny and 73. Des Moines cloudy and 65. Madison light rain and 57. Milwaukee partly sunny and 49. Minneapolis cloudy and 57. Omaha partly sunny and 65. St. Louis cloudy and 74. Springfield, Illinois partly sunny and 72. Waterloo cloudy and 64. Once again at 9 a.m. in Moline with partly sunny skies, the temperature was 68. At Davenport with partly sunny skies, the temperature was 68. Here is the hazardous weather outlook. For today and tonight, isolated to scattered thunderstorms will move across portions of the outlook area this morning. There is a low chance that these storms can produce gusty winds. A better chance for more thunderstorms will occur after midnight tonight and into early Monday morning. Some of these storms may be able to produce damaging winds as they move across the area. Most of the outlook area is in a level 1 out of 5 risk for severe storms tonight. Looking ahead, there will be another threat for strong to severe storms across the outlook area Monday night. All types of severe weather will be possible during this period, with damaging winds again the primary concern. There is a level 3 out of 5 risk for severe storms generally west of a line from Cedar Rapids to Mount Pleasant, Iowa. The rest of the area is in a level 2 or slight risk for severe weather Monday night. There is a chance that spotter activation will be needed today and especially later tonight. Spotter activation may be needed again Monday night. And now, your National Weather Service forecast for the Quad Cities and surrounding areas. Today, mostly cloudy with a chance of showers and thunderstorms this morning, then partly sunny this afternoon. Highs in the mid-80s. South winds 15 to 20 miles an hour with gusts up to 30 miles an hour. Chance of rain 40%. Tonight, mostly clear until midnight, then partly cloudy with a chance of showers and thunderstorms after midnight. Lows in the upper 60s. South winds 15 to 20 miles an hour with gusts up to 30 miles an hour. Chance of rain 40%. Monday, partly sunny. Occasional showers and thunderstorms, mainly in the morning. Humid with highs in the mid-80s. South winds 15 to 20 miles an hour with gusts up to 30 miles an hour. Chance of rain 80%. Monday night, mostly cloudy with a chance of thunderstorms. A chance of showers until midnight, then showers after midnight. Humid with lows in the mid-60s. South winds 15 to 20 miles an hour with gusts up to 35 miles an hour. Chance of rain 90%. Tuesday, mostly cloudy with a chance of showers with a slight chance of thunderstorms in the morning, then partly sunny with a slight chance of showers in the afternoon. Highs in the mid-70s. Southwest winds 15 to 20 miles an hour, becoming west in the afternoon. Gusts up to 35 miles an hour. Chance of rain 30%. Tuesday night through Thursday night, partly cloudy. Lows in the upper 40s. Highs in the upper 60s. Friday and Friday night, mostly cloudy. Highs in the mid-70s. Lows in the lower 50s.
partly sunny. Highs around 80. Again, the forecast for the Quad Cities and surrounding areas for today, mostly cloudy with a chance of showers and thunderstorms this morning, then partly sunny this afternoon. Highs in the mid-80s. South winds 15 to 20 miles an hour with gusts up to 30 miles an hour. Chance of rain 40%. And now, your National Weather Service forecast for the Quad Cities and surrounding areas. West of today, mostly cloudy late this morning, then becoming partly sunny. A chance of showers with a slight chance of thunderstorms late this morning. Highs in the mid-80s. South winds 15 to 20 miles an hour. Gusts up to 35 miles an hour this afternoon. Chance of rain 40%. Tonight, mostly clear until midnight, then partly cloudy with a chance of showers and thunderstorms after midnight. Lows in the upper 60s. South winds 15 to 20 miles an hour with gusts up to 35 miles an hour. Chance of rain 40%. Monday, partly sunny. Occasional showers and thunderstorms, mainly in the morning. Humid with highs in the mid-80s. South winds 15 to 20 miles an hour with gusts up to 30 miles an hour. Chance of rain 80%. Monday night, mostly cloudy with a chance of thunderstorms. A chance of showers until midnight, then showers after midnight. Humid with lows in the mid-60s. South winds 15 to 20 miles an hour with gusts up to 35 miles an hour. Chance of rain 90%. Tuesday, mostly cloudy with a chance of showers with a slight chance of thunderstorms in the morning, then partly sunny with a slight chance of showers in the afternoon. Highs in the mid-70s. Southwest winds 15 to 20 miles an hour, becoming west in the afternoon. Gusts up to 35 miles an hour. Chance of rain 30%. Tuesday night through Thursday night, partly cloudy. Lows in the upper 40s. Highs in the upper 60s. Friday and Friday night, mostly cloudy. Highs in the mid-70s. Lows in the lower 50s. Saturday, partly sunny. Highs around 80. Again, the forecast for the Quad Cities and surrounding areas for the rest of today, mostly cloudy late this morning, then becoming partly sunny. A chance of showers and a slight chance of thunderstorms late this morning. Highs in the mid-80s. South winds 15 to 20 miles an hour. Gusts up to 35 miles an hour this afternoon. Chance of rain 40%. The Moline, Illinois climate summary for yesterday, May 16, 2026. Yesterday's high temperature was 83 degrees. The normal high is 74. The record high is 91 degrees, which was set in 2019. Yesterday's low temperature was 62 degrees. The normal low is 51. The record low is 31 degrees, which was set in 1997. 0.64 inches of precipitation fell yesterday, which brings the monthly total to 1.13 inches. The total precipitation for the year now stands at 10.88 inches. There were no heating degree days yesterday. This leaves the monthly total at 146. There were 8 cooling degree days yesterday. This brings the monthly total to 13. Yesterday the maximum wind observed was 22 miles an hour from the southeast. The highest wind gust observed was 26 miles per hour from the southeast. The normal high temperature for today is 74 degrees, and the normal low is 52. The record high for today is 91, which occurred in 1987, and the record low is 35, which occurred in 2002. Sunrise today is at 5:41 a.m. and sunset is at 8:16 p.m. And now a summary of river forecasts. For the Mississippi River, at Dubuque, the latest stage is 9.1 feet at 6 a.m. Sunday. At Comanche, the latest stage is 10.8 feet at 6 a.m. Sunday. No flooding is forecast. At LeClaire Lock and Dam 14, the latest stage is 5.8 feet at 6 a.m. Sunday. At Quad Cities Lock and Dam 15, the latest stage is 7.9 feet at 6 a.m. Sunday. No flooding is forecast. At Muscatine, the latest stage is 8.5 feet at 6 a.m. Sunday. At Keithsburg, the latest stage is 8.9 feet at 6 a.m. Sunday. For the Wetsuppinicon River, near DeWitt, the latest stage is 7.1 feet at 6 a.m. Sunday. No flooding is forecast. For the Cedar River, near Conesville, the latest stage is 7.7 feet at 6 a.m. Sunday. For the Rock River, at Como, the latest stage is 6.0.

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The current time is 9:16 a.m. Central Daylight Time. At 9 a.m. in Moline, skies were cloudy. The temperature was 68 degrees, dew point 65, relative humidity 90%. The wind was southeast at 16 miles an hour, gusting to 25. And the pressure was 29.74 inches and falling. At Davenport, skies were cloudy. The temperature was 68 degrees, dew point 64, relative humidity 87%. The wind was southeast at 22 miles an hour, gusting to 28. And the pressure was 29.74 inches and falling. Close to home, Burlington partly sunny and 70. Cedar Rapids cloudy and 67. Dubuque light rain and 66. Iowa City light rain and 69. Muscatine 70. Galesburg cloudy and 70. Peoria cloudy and 71. Savannah 67. Rockford cloudy and 69. Across the Midwest, Chicago partly sunny and 73. Des Moines cloudy and 65. Madison light rain and 57. Milwaukee partly sunny and 49. Minneapolis cloudy and 57. Omaha partly sunny and 65. St. Louis cloudy and 74. Springfield, Illinois cloudy and 72. Waterloo cloudy and 64. Once again at 9 a.m. in Moline with cloudy skies, the temperature was 68. At Davenport with cloudy skies, the temperature was 68. Here is the hazardous weather outlook. For today and tonight, isolated to scattered thunderstorms will move across portions of the outlook area this morning. There is a low chance that these storms can produce gusty winds. A better chance for more thunderstorms will occur after midnight tonight and into early Monday morning. Some of these storms may be able to produce damaging winds as they move across the area. Most of the outlook area is in a level 1 out of 5 risk for severe storms tonight. Looking ahead, there will be another threat for strong to severe storms across the outlook area Monday night. All types of severe weather will be possible during this period, with damaging winds again the primary concern. There is a level 3 out of 5 risk for severe storms generally west of the line from Cedar Rapids to Mount Pleasant, Iowa. The rest of the area is in a level 2 or slight risk for severe weather Monday night. There is a chance that spotter activation will be needed today and especially later tonight. Spotter activation may be needed again Monday night. And now, your National Weather Service forecast for the Quad Cities and surrounding areas. Rest of today, mostly cloudy late this morning, then becoming partly sunny. A chance of showers with a slight chance of thunderstorms late this morning. Highs in the mid-80s. South winds 15 to 20 miles an hour. Gusts up to 35 miles an hour this afternoon. Chance of rain 40%. Tonight, mostly clear until midnight, then partly cloudy with a chance of showers and thunderstorms after midnight. Lows in the upper 60s. South winds 15 to 20 miles an hour with gusts up to 35 miles an hour. Chance of rain 40%. Monday, partly sunny. Occasional showers and thunderstorms, mainly in the morning. Humid with highs in the mid-80s. South winds 15 to 20 miles an hour with gusts up to 30 miles an hour. Chance of rain 80%. Monday night, mostly cloudy with a chance of thunderstorms. A chance of showers until midnight, then showers after midnight. Humid with lows in the mid-60s. South winds 15 to 20 miles an hour with gusts up to 35 miles an hour. Chance of rain 90%. Tuesday, mostly cloudy with a chance of showers with a slight chance of thunderstorms in the morning, then partly sunny with a slight chance of showers in the afternoon. Highs in the mid-70s. Southwest winds 15 to 20 miles an hour, becoming west in the afternoon. Gusts up to 35 miles an hour. Chance of rain 30%. Tuesday night through Thursday night, partly cloudy. Lows in the upper 40s. Highs in the upper 60s. Friday and Friday night, mostly cloudy. Highs in the mid-70s. Lows in the lower 50s. Saturday, partly sunny. Highs around 80. Again, the forecast for the Quad Cities and surrounding areas for the rest of today, mostly cloudy late this morning, then becoming partly sunny. A chance of showers and a slight chance of thunderstorms late this morning. Highs in the mid-80s. South winds 15 to 20 miles an hour.

gusts up to 35 miles an hour this afternoon. Chance of rain 40%. The Moline, Illinois climate summary for yesterday, May 16, 2026. Yesterday's high temperature was 83 degrees. The normal high is 74. The record high is 91 degrees, which was set in 2019. Yesterday's low temperature was 62 degrees. The normal low is 51. The record low is 31 degrees, which was set in 1997. 0.64 inches of precipitation fell yesterday, which brings the monthly total to 1.13 inches. The total precipitation for the year now stands at 10.88 inches. There were no heating degree days yesterday. This leaves the monthly total at 146. There were 8 cooling degree days yesterday. This brings the monthly total to 13. Yesterday, the maximum wind observed was 22 miles an hour from the southeast. The highest wind gust observed was 26 miles per hour from the southeast. The normal high temperature for today is 74 degrees, and the normal low is 52. The record high for today is 91, which occurred in 1987, and the record low is 35, which occurred in 2002. Sunrise today is at 5:41 a.m. and sunset is at 8:16 p.m. And now a summary of river forecasts. For the Mississippi River, at Dubuque, the latest stage is 9.1 feet at 6 a.m. Sunday. At Comanche, the latest stage is 10.8 feet at 6 a.m. Sunday. No flooding is forecast. At LeClaire Lock and Dam 14, the latest stage is 5.8 feet at 6 a.m. Sunday. At Quad Cities Lock and Dam 15, the latest stage is 7.9 feet at 6 a.m. Sunday. No flooding is forecast. At Muscatine, the latest stage is 8.5 feet at 6 a.m. Sunday. At Keithsburg, the latest stage is 8.9 feet at 6 a.m. Sunday. For the Wapsipinicon River, near DeWitt, the latest stage is 7.1 feet at 6 a.m. Sunday. No flooding is forecast. For the Cedar River, near Conesville, the latest stage is 7.7 feet at 6 a.m. Sunday. For the Rock River, at Como, the latest stage is 6.0 feet at 6 a.m. Sunday. Near Joslyn, the latest stage is 8.4 feet at 5 a.m. Sunday. No flooding is forecast. At Moline, the latest stage is 9.7 feet at 6 a.m. Sunday. No flooding is forecast. For the Green River, near Geneseo, the latest stage is 3.9 feet at 6 a.m. Sunday. 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The current time is 9:24 a.m. Central Daylight Time. At 9 a.m. in Moline, skies were cloudy. The temperature was 68 degrees, dew point 65, relative humidity 90%. The wind was southeast at 16 miles an hour, gusting to 25. And the pressure was 29.74 inches and falling. At Davenport, skies were cloudy. The temperature was 68 degrees, dew point 64, relative humidity 87%. The wind was southeast at 22 miles an hour, gusting to 28. And the pressure was 29.74 inches and falling. Close to home, Burlington partly sunny and 70. Cedar Rapids cloudy and 67. Dubuque light rain and 66. Iowa City light rain and 69. Muscatine 70. Galesburg cloudy and 70. Peoria cloudy and 71. Savannah 67. Rockford cloudy and 69. Across the Midwest, Chicago partly sunny and 73. Des Moines cloudy and 65. Madison light rain and 57. Milwaukee partly sunny and 49. Minneapolis cloudy and 57. Omaha partly sunny and 65. St. Louis cloudy and 74. Springfield, Illinois, cloudy and 72. Waterloo, cloudy and 64. Once again at 9 a.m. in Moline with cloudy skies, the temperature was 68. At Davenport with cloudy skies, the temperature was 68. Here is the hazardous weather outlook. For today and tonight, isolated to scattered thunderstorms will move across portions of the outlook area this morning. There is a low chance that these storms can produce gusty winds. A better chance for more thunderstorms will occur after midnight tonight and into early Monday morning. Some of these storms may be able to produce damaging winds as they move across the area. Most of the outlook area is in a level 1 out of 5 risk for severe storms tonight. Looking ahead.
There will be another threat for strong to severe storms across the Outlook area Monday night. All types of severe weather will be possible during this period, with damaging winds again the primary concern. There is a level 3 out of 5 risk for severe storms generally west of a line from Cedar Rapids to Mount Pleasant, Iowa. The rest of the area is in a level 2 or slight risk for severe weather Monday night. There is a chance that spotter activation will be needed today and especially later tonight. Spotter activation may be needed again Monday night. And now, your National Weather Service forecast for the Quad Cities and surrounding areas. West of today, mostly cloudy late this morning, then becoming partly sunny. A chance of showers with a slight chance of thunderstorms late this morning. Highs in the mid-80s. South winds 15 to 20 miles an hour. Gusts up to 35 miles an hour this afternoon. Chance of rain 40%. Tonight, mostly clear until midnight, then partly cloudy with a chance of showers and thunderstorms after midnight. Lows in the upper 60s. South winds 15 to 20 miles an hour with gusts up to 35 miles an hour. Chance of rain 40%. Monday, partly sunny. Occasional showers and thunderstorms, mainly in the morning. Humid with highs in the mid-80s. South winds 15 to 20 miles an hour with gusts up to 30 miles an hour. Chance of rain 80%. Monday night, mostly cloudy with a chance of thunderstorms. A chance of showers until midnight, then showers after midnight. Humid with lows in the mid-60s. South winds 15 to 20 miles an hour with gusts up to 35 miles an hour. Chance of rain 90%. Tuesday, mostly cloudy with a chance of showers with a slight chance of thunderstorms in the morning, then partly sunny with a slight chance of showers in the afternoon. Highs in the mid-70s. Southwest winds 15 to 20 miles an hour, becoming west in the afternoon. Gusts up to 35 miles an hour. Chance of rain 30%. Tuesday night through Thursday night, partly cloudy. Lows in the upper 40s. Highs in the upper 60s. Friday and Friday night, mostly cloudy. Highs in the mid-70s. Lows in the lower 50s. Saturday, partly sunny. Highs around 80. Again, the forecast for the Quad Cities and surrounding areas for the rest of today, mostly cloudy late this morning, then becoming partly sunny. A chance of showers and a slight chance of thunderstorms late this morning. Highs in the mid-80s. South winds 15 to 20 miles an hour. Gusts up to 35 miles an hour this afternoon. Chance of rain 40%. The Moline, Illinois climate summary for yesterday, May 16, 2026. Yesterday's high temperature was 83 degrees. The normal high is 74. The record high is 91 degrees, which was set in 2019. Yesterday's low temperature was 62 degrees. The normal low is 51. The record low is 31 degrees, which was set in 1997. 0.64 inches of precipitation fell yesterday, which brings the monthly total to 1.13 inches. The total precipitation for the year now stands at 10.88 inches. There were no heating degree days yesterday. This leaves the monthly total at 146. There were 8 cooling degree days yesterday. This brings the monthly total to 13. Yesterday the maximum wind observed was 22 miles an hour from the southeast. The highest wind gust observed was 26 miles per hour from the southeast. The normal high temperature for today is 74 degrees, and the normal low is 52. The record high for today is 91, which occurred in 1987, and the record low is 35, which occurred in 2002. Sunrise today is at 5:41 a.m. and sunset is at 8:16 p.m. And now a summary of river forecasts. For the Mississippi River, at Dubuque, the latest stage is 9.1 feet at 6 a.m. Sunday. At Comanche, the latest stage is 10.8 feet at 6 a.m. Sunday. No flooding is forecast. At LeClaire Lock and Dam 14, the latest stage is 5.8 feet at 6 a.m. Sunday. At Quad Cities Lock and Dam 15, the latest stage is 7.9 feet at 6 a.m. Sunday. No flooding is forecast. At Muscatine, the latest stage is 8.5 feet at 6 a.m. Sunday. At Keithsburg, the latest stage is 8.9 feet at 6 a.m. Sunday. For the Wapsipinicon River, near DeWitt, the latest stage is 7.1 feet at 6 a.m. Sunday. No flooding is forecast. For the
near Conesville, the latest stage is 7.7 feet at 6 a.m. Sunday. For the Rock River, at Como, the latest stage is 6.0 feet at 6 a.m. Sunday. Near Joslin, the latest stage is 8.4 feet at 5 a.m. Sunday. No flooding is forecast. At Moline, the latest stage is 9.7 feet at 6 a.m. Sunday. No flooding is forecast. For the Green River, near Geneseo, the latest stage is 3.9 feet at 6 a.m. Sunday. 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The current time is 9:32 a.m. Central Daylight Time. At 9 a.m. at Moline, skies were cloudy. The temperature was 68 degrees, dew point 65, relative humidity 90%. The wind was southeast at 16 miles an hour, gusting to 25. And the pressure was 29.74 inches and falling. At Davenport, skies were cloudy. The temperature was 68 degrees, dew point 64, relative humidity 87%. The wind was southeast at 22 miles an hour, gusting to 28. And the pressure was 29.74 inches and falling. Close to home, Burlington partly sunny and 70. Cedar Rapids cloudy and 67. Dubuque light rain and 66. Iowa City light rain and 69. Muscatine 70. Galesburg cloudy and 70. Peoria cloudy and 71. Savannah 67. Rockford cloudy and 69. Across the Midwest, Chicago partly sunny and 73. Des Moines cloudy and 65. Madison light rain and 57. Milwaukee partly sunny and 49. Minneapolis cloudy and 57. Omaha partly sunny and 65. St. Louis cloudy and 74. Springfield, Illinois cloudy and 72. Waterloo cloudy and 64. Once again at 9 a.m. in Moline with cloudy skies, the temperature was 68. At Davenport with cloudy skies, the temperature was 68. Here is the hazardous weather outlook. For today and tonight, isolated to scattered thunderstorms will move across portions of the outlook area this morning. There is a low chance that these storms can produce gusty winds. A better chance for more thunderstorms will occur after midnight tonight and into early Monday morning. Some of these storms may be able to produce damaging winds as they move across the area. Most of the outlook area is in a level 1 out of 5 risk for severe storms tonight. Looking ahead, there will be another threat for strong to severe storms across the outlook area Monday night. All types of severe weather will be possible during this period, with damaging winds again the primary concern. There is a level 3 out of 5 risk for severe storms generally west of a line from Cedar Rapids to Mount Pleasant, Iowa. The rest of the area is in a level 2 or slight risk for severe weather Monday night. There is a chance that spotter activation will be needed today and especially later tonight. Spotter activation may be needed again Monday night. And now, your National Weather Service forecast for the Quad Cities and surrounding areas. West of today, mostly cloudy late this morning, then becoming partly sunny. A chance of showers with a slight chance of thunderstorms late this morning. Highs in the mid-80s. South winds 15 to 20 miles an hour. Gusts up to 35 miles an hour this afternoon. Chance of rain 40%. Tonight, mostly clear until midnight, then partly cloudy with a chance of showers and thunderstorms after midnight. Lows in the upper 60s. South winds 15 to 20 miles an hour with gusts up to 35 miles an hour. Chance of rain 40%. Monday, partly sunny. Occasional showers and thunderstorms, mainly in the morning. Humid with highs in the mid-80s. South winds 15 to 20 miles an hour with gusts up to 30 miles an hour. Chance of rain 80%. Monday night, mostly cloudy with a chance of thunderstorms. A chance of showers until midnight, then showers after midnight. Humid with lows in the mid-60s. South winds 15 to 20 miles an hour with gusts up to 35 miles an hour. Chance of rain 90%. Tuesday, mostly cloudy with a chance of showers with a slight chance of thunderstorms in the morning, then partly sunny with a slight chance of showers in the afternoon. Highs in the mid-70s. Southwest winds 15 to 20 miles an hour, becoming west in the afternoon. Gusts up to 35 miles an hour. Chance of rain 30%. Tuesday night through Thursday night, partly cloudy.
lows in the upper 40s. Highs in the upper 60s. Friday and Friday night, mostly cloudy. Highs in the mid-70s. Lows in the lower 50s. Saturday, partly sunny. Highs around 80. Again, the forecast for the Guam cities and surrounding areas for the rest of today, mostly cloudy late this morning, then becoming partly sunny. A chance of showers and a slight chance of thunderstorms late this morning. Highs in the mid-80s. South winds 15 to 20 miles an hour. Gusts up to 35 miles an hour this afternoon. Chance of rain 40%. The Moline, Illinois climate summary for yesterday, May 16, 2026. Yesterday's high temperature was 83 degrees. The normal high is 74. The record high is 91 degrees, which was set in 2019. Yesterday's low temperature was 62 degrees. The normal low is 51. The record low is 31 degrees, which was set in 1997. 0.64 inches of precipitation fell yesterday, which brings the monthly total to 1.13 inches. The total precipitation for the year now stands at 10.88 inches. There were no heating degree days yesterday. This leaves the monthly total at 146. There were 8 cooling degree days yesterday. This brings the monthly total to 13. Yesterday the maximum wind observed was 22 miles an hour from the southeast. The highest wind gust observed was 26 miles per hour from the southeast. The normal high temperature for today is 74 degrees, and the normal low is 52. The record high for today is 91, which occurred in 1987, and the record low is 35, which occurred in 2002. Sunrise today is at 5:41 a.m. and sunset is at 8:16 p.m. And now a summary of river forecasts. For the Mississippi River, at Dubuque, the latest stage is 9.1 feet at 6 a.m. Sunday. At Comanche, the latest stage is 10.8 feet at 6 a.m. Sunday. No flooding is forecast. At LeClaire Lock and Dam 14, the latest stage is 5.8 feet at 6 a.m. Sunday. At Quad Cities Lock and Dam 15, the latest stage is 7.9 feet at 6 a.m. Sunday. No flooding is forecast. At Muscatine, the latest stage is 8.5 feet at 6 a.m. Sunday. At Keithsburg, the latest stage is 8.9 feet at 6 a.m. Sunday. For the Wapsipinicon River, near DeWitt, the latest stage is 7.1 feet at 6 a.m. Sunday. No flooding is forecast. For the Cedar River, near Conesville, the latest stage is 7.7 feet at 6 a.m. Sunday. For the Rock River, at Como, the latest stage is 6.0 feet at 6 a.m. Sunday. Near Joslyn, the latest stage is 8.4 feet at 5 a.m. Sunday. No flooding is forecast. At Moline, the latest stage is 9.7 feet at 6 a.m. Sunday. No flooding is forecast. For the Green River, near Geneseo, the latest stage is 3.9 feet at 6 a.m. Sunday. 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The current time is 9:39 a.m. Central Daylight Time. At 9 a.m. at Moline, skies were cloudy. The temperature was 68 degrees, dew point 65, relative humidity 90%. The wind was southeast at 16 miles an hour, gusting to 25. And the pressure was 29.74 inches and falling. At Davenport, skies were cloudy. The temperature was 68 degrees, dew point 64, relative humidity 87%. The wind was southeast at 22 miles an hour, gusting to 28. And the pressure was 29.74 inches and falling. Close to home, Burlington partly sunny and 70. Cedar Rapids cloudy and 67. Dubuque light rain and 66. Iowa City light rain and 69. Muscatine 70. Galesburg cloudy and 70. Peoria cloudy and 71. Savannah 67. Rockford cloudy and 69. Across the Midwest, Chicago partly sunny and 73. Des Moines cloudy and 65. Madison light rain and 57. Milwaukee partly sunny and 49. Minneapolis cloudy and 57. Omaha partly sunny and 65. St. Louis cloudy and 74. Springfield, Illinois cloudy and 72. Waterloo cloudy and 64. Once again at 9 a.m. at Moline with cloudy skies, the temperature was 68.
Red Davenport with cloudy skies. The temperature was 68. Here is the hazardous weather outlook. For today and tonight, isolated to scattered thunderstorms will move across portions of the outlook area this morning. There is a low chance that these storms can produce gusty winds. A better chance for more thunderstorms will occur after midnight tonight and into early Monday morning. Some of these storms may be able to produce damaging winds as they move across the area. Most of the outlook area is in the level 1 out of 5 risk for severe storms tonight. Looking ahead, there will be another threat for strong to severe storms across the outlook area Monday night. All types of severe weather will be possible during this period, with damaging winds again the primary concern. There is a level 3 out of 5 risk for severe storms generally west of a line from Cedar Rapids to Mount Pleasant, Iowa. The rest of the area is in a level 2 or slight risk for severe weather Monday night. There is a chance that spotter activation will be needed today and especially later tonight. Spotter activation may be needed again Monday night. And now, your National Weather Service forecast for the Quad Cities and surrounding areas. Rest of today, mostly cloudy late this morning, then becoming partly sunny. A chance of showers with a slight chance of thunderstorms late this morning. Highs in the mid-80s. South winds 15 to 20 miles an hour. Gusts up to 35 miles an hour this afternoon. Chance of rain 40%. Tonight, mostly clear until midnight, then partly cloudy with a chance of showers and thunderstorms after midnight. Lows in the upper 60s. South winds 15 to 20 miles an hour with gusts up to 35 miles an hour. Chance of rain 40%. Monday, partly sunny. Occasional showers and thunderstorms, mainly in the morning. Humid with highs in the mid-80s. South winds 15 to 20 miles an hour with gusts up to 30 miles an hour. Chance of rain 80%. Monday night, mostly cloudy with a chance of thunderstorms. A chance of showers until midnight, then showers after midnight. Humid with lows in the mid-60s. South winds 15 to 20 miles an hour with gusts up to 35 miles an hour. Chance of rain 90%. Tuesday, mostly cloudy with a chance of showers with a slight chance of thunderstorms in the morning, then partly sunny with a slight chance of showers in the afternoon. Highs in the mid-70s. Southwest winds 15 to 20 miles an hour, becoming west in the afternoon. Gusts up to 35 miles an hour. Chance of rain 30%. Tuesday night through Thursday night, partly cloudy. Lows in the upper 40s. Highs in the upper 60s. Friday and Friday night, mostly cloudy. Highs in the mid-70s. Lows in the lower 50s. Saturday, partly sunny. Highs around 80. Again, the forecast for the Quad Cities and surrounding areas for the rest of today, mostly cloudy late this morning, then becoming partly sunny. A chance of showers and a slight chance of thunderstorms late this morning. Highs in the mid-80s. South winds 15 to 20 miles an hour. Gusts up to 35 miles an hour this afternoon. Chance of rain 40%. The Moline, Illinois climate summary for yesterday, May 16, 2026. Yesterday's high temperature was 83 degrees. The normal high is 74. The record high is 91 degrees, which was set in 2019. Yesterday's low temperature was 62 degrees. The normal low is 51. The record low is 31 degrees, which was set in 1997. 0.64 inches of precipitation fell yesterday, which brings the monthly total to 1.13 inches. The total precipitation for the year now stands at 10.88 inches. There were no heating degree days yesterday. This leaves the monthly total at 146. There were 8 cooling degree days yesterday. This brings the monthly total to 13. Yesterday the maximum wind observed was 22 miles an hour from the southeast. The highest wind gust observed was 26 miles per hour from the southeast. The normal high temperature for today is 74 degrees, and the normal low is 52. The record high for today is 91, which occurred in 1987, and the record low is 35, which occurred in 2002. Sunrise today is at 5:41 a.m. and sunset is at 8:16 p.m. And now a summary of river forecasts. For the Mississippi River, at Dubuque, the latest stage is 9.1 feet at 6 a.m. Sunday. At Comanche, the latest stage is 10.8 feet at 6 a.m. Sunday. No flooding forecast.
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The latest stage is 5.8 feet at 6 a.m. Sunday. At Quad Cities Lock and Dam 15, the latest stage is 7.9 feet at 6 a.m. Sunday. No flooding is forecast. At Muscatine, the latest stage is 8.5 feet at 6 a.m. Sunday. At Keithsburg, the latest stage is 8.9 feet at 6 a.m. Sunday. For the Wet'suwet'en River, near the Wet, the latest stage is 7.1 feet at 6 a.m. Sunday. No flooding is forecast. For the Cedar River, near Conesville, the latest stage is 7.7 feet at 6 a.m. Sunday. For the Rock River, at Como, the latest stage is 6.0 feet at 6 a.m. Sunday. Near Joslin, the latest stage is 8.4 feet at 5 a.m. Sunday. No flooding is forecast. At Moline, the latest stage is 9.7 feet at 6 a.m. Sunday. No flooding is forecast. For the Green River, near Geneseo, the latest stage is 3.9 feet at 6 a.m. Sunday. 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The current time is 9:47 a.m. Central Daylight Time. At 9 a.m. in Moline, skies were cloudy. The temperature was 68 degrees, dew point 65, relative humidity 90%. The wind was southeast at 16 miles an hour, gusting to 25. And the pressure was 29.74 inches and falling. At Davenport, skies were cloudy. The temperature was 68 degrees, dew point 64, relative humidity 87%. The wind was southeast at 22 miles an hour, gusting to 28. And the pressure was 29.74 inches and falling. Close to home, Burlington, partly sunny and 70. Cedar Rapids, cloudy and 67. Dubuque, light rain and 66. Iowa City, light rain and 69. Muscatine, 70. Galesburg, cloudy and 70. Peoria, cloudy and 71. Savannah, 67. Rockford, cloudy and 69. Across the Midwest, Chicago, partly sunny and 73. Des Moines, cloudy and 65. Madison, light rain and 57. Milwaukee, partly sunny and 49. Minneapolis, cloudy and 57. Omaha, partly sunny and 65. St. Louis, cloudy and 74. Springfield, Illinois, cloudy and 72. Waterloo, cloudy and 64. Once again at 9 a.m. in Moline with cloudy skies, the temperature was 68. At Davenport with cloudy skies, the temperature was 68. Here is the hazardous weather outlook. For today and tonight, isolated to scattered thunderstorms will move across portions of the outlook area this morning. There is a low chance that these storms can produce gusty winds. A better chance for more thunderstorms will occur after midnight tonight and into early Monday morning. Some of these storms may be able to produce damaging winds as they move across the area. Most of the outlook area is in a level 1 out of 5 risk for severe storms tonight. Looking ahead, there will be another threat for strong to severe storms across the outlook area Monday night. All types of severe weather will be possible during this period, with damaging winds again the primary concern. There is a level 3 out of 5 risk for severe storms generally west of a line from Cedar Rapids to Mount Pleasant, Iowa. The rest of the area is in a level 2 or slight risk for severe weather Monday night. There is a chance that spotter activation will be needed today and especially later tonight. Spotter activation may be needed again Monday night. And now, your National Weather Service forecast for the Quad Cities and surrounding areas. Rest of today, mostly cloudy late this morning, then becoming partly sunny. A chance of showers with a slight chance of thunderstorms late this morning. Highs in the mid-80s. South winds 15 to 20 miles an hour. Gusts up to 35 miles an hour this afternoon. Chance of rain 40%. Tonight, mostly clear until midnight, then partly cloudy with a chance of showers and thunderstorms after midnight. Lows in the upper 60s. South winds 15 to 20 miles an hour with gusts up to 35 miles an hour. Chance of rain 40%. Monday, partly sunny. Occasional showers and thunderstorms, mainly in the morning. Humid with highs in the mid-80s. South winds 15 to 20 miles an hour with gusts up to 30 miles an hour. Chance of rain 80%. Monday night, mostly cloudy with a chance of thunderstorms. A chance of showers until midnight, then showers after midnight.
humid with lows in the mid-60s. South winds 15 to 20 miles an hour with gusts up to 35 miles an hour. Chance of rain 90%. Tuesday, mostly cloudy with a chance of showers with a slight chance of thunderstorms in the morning, then partly sunny with a slight chance of showers in the afternoon. Highs in the mid-70s. Southwest winds 15 to 20 miles an hour, becoming west in the afternoon. Gusts up to 35 miles an hour. Chance of rain 30%. Tuesday night through Thursday night, partly cloudy. Lows in the upper 40s. Highs in the upper 60s. Friday and Friday night, mostly cloudy. Highs in the mid-70s. Lows in the lower 50s. Saturday, partly sunny. Highs around 80. Again, the forecast for the Quad Cities and surrounding areas for the rest of today, mostly cloudy late this morning, then becoming partly sunny. A chance of showers and a slight chance of thunderstorms late this morning. Highs in the mid-80s. South winds 15 to 20 miles an hour. Gusts up to 35 miles an hour this afternoon. Chance of rain 40%. The Moline, Illinois climate summary for yesterday, May 16, 2026. Yesterday's high temperature was 83 degrees. The normal high is 74. The record high is 91 degrees, which was set in 2019. Yesterday's low temperature was 62 degrees. The normal low is 51. The record low is 31 degrees, which was set in 1997. 0.64 inches of precipitation fell yesterday, which brings the monthly total to 1.13 inches. The total precipitation for the year now stands at 10.88 inches. There were no heating degree days yesterday. This leaves the monthly total at 146. There were 8 cooling degree days yesterday. This brings the monthly total to 13. Yesterday the maximum wind observed was 22 miles an hour from the southeast. The highest wind gust observed was 26 miles per hour from the southeast. The normal high temperature for today is 74 degrees, and the normal low is 52. The record high for today is 91, which occurred in 1987, and the record low is 35, which occurred in 2002. Sunrise today is at 5:41 a.m. and sunset is at 8:16 p.m. And now a summary of river forecasts. For the Mississippi River, at Dubuque, the latest stage is 9.1 feet at 6 a.m. Sunday. At Comanche, the latest stage is 10.8 feet at 6 a.m. Sunday. No flooding is forecast. At LeClaire Lock and Dam 14, the latest stage is 5.8 feet at 6 a.m. Sunday. At Quad Cities Lock and Dam 15, the latest stage is 7.9 feet at 6 a.m. Sunday. No flooding is forecast. At Muscatine, the latest stage is 8.5 feet at 6 a.m. Sunday. At Keithsburg, the latest stage is 8.9 feet at 6 a.m. Sunday. For the Wapsipinicon River, near DeWitt, the latest stage is 7.1 feet at 6 a.m. Sunday. No flooding is forecast. For the Cedar River, near Conesville, the latest stage is 7.7 feet at 6 a.m. Sunday. For the Rock River, at Como, the latest stage is 6.0 feet at 6 a.m. Sunday. Near Joslyn, the latest stage is 8.4 feet at 5 a.m. Sunday. No flooding is forecast. At Moline, the latest stage is 9.7 feet at 6 a.m. Sunday. No flooding is forecast. For the Green River, near Geneseo, the latest stage is 3.9 feet at 6 a.m. Sunday. 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The current time is 9:55 a.m. Central Daylight Time. At 9 a.m. at Moline, skies were cloudy. The temperature was 68 degrees, dew point 65, relative humidity 90%. The wind was southeast at 16 miles an hour, gusting to 25. And the pressure was 29.74 inches and falling. At Davenport, skies were cloudy. The temperature was 68 degrees, dew point 64, relative humidity 87%. The wind was southeast at 22 miles an hour, gusting to 28. And the pressure was 29.74 inches and falling. Close to home, Burlington partly sunny and 70. Cedar Rapids cloudy and 67. Dubuque light rain and 66. Iowa City light rain and 69. Muscatine 70. Galesburg cloudy and 70. Peoria cloudy and 71. Savannah.
67. Rockford, cloudy and 69. Across the Midwest, Chicago partly sunny and 73. Des Moines, cloudy and 65. Madison, light rain and 57. Milwaukee, partly sunny and 49. Minneapolis, cloudy and 57. Omaha, partly sunny and 65. St. Louis, cloudy and 74. Springfield, Illinois, cloudy and 72. Waterloo, cloudy and 64. Once again at 9 a.m. in Moline with cloudy skies, the temperature was 68. At Davenport with cloudy skies, the temperature was 68. This broadcast originates from the National Weather Service office in the Quad Cities and is transmitted on a frequency of 162.55 MHz from Rock Island, Illinois. The coverage area includes the following counties: Cedar, Clinton, Louisa, Muscatine, Scott, Henry, Illinois, Mercer, Rock Island, and Whiteside. Here is the hazardous weather outlook. For today and tonight, isolated to scattered thunderstorms will move across portions of the outlook area this morning. There is a low chance that these storms can produce gusty winds. A better chance for more thunderstorms will occur after midnight tonight and into early Monday morning. Some of these storms may be able to produce damaging winds as they move across the area. Most of the outlook area is in a level 1 out of 5 risk for severe storms tonight. Looking ahead, there will be another threat for strong to severe storms across the outlook area Monday night. All types of severe weather will be possible during this period, with damaging winds again the primary concern. There is a level 3 out of 5 risk for severe storms generally west of a line from Cedar Rapids to Mount Pleasant, Iowa. The rest of the area is in a level 2 or slight risk for severe weather Monday night. There is a chance that spotter activation will be needed today and especially later tonight. Spotter activation may be needed again Monday night. And now, your National Weather Service forecast for the Quad Cities and surrounding areas. West of today, mostly cloudy late this morning, then becoming partly sunny. A chance of showers with a slight chance of thunderstorms late this morning. Highs in the mid-80s. South winds 15 to 20 miles an hour. Gusts up to 35 miles an hour this afternoon. Chance of rain 40%. Tonight, mostly clear until midnight, then partly cloudy with a chance of showers and thunderstorms after midnight. Lows in the upper 60s. South winds 15 to 20 miles an hour with gusts up to 35 miles an hour. Chance of rain 40%. Monday, partly sunny. Occasional showers and thunderstorms, mainly in the morning. Humid with highs in the mid-80s. South winds 15 to 20 miles an hour with gusts up to 30 miles an hour. Chance of rain 80%. Monday night, mostly cloudy with a chance of thunderstorms. A chance of showers until midnight, then showers after midnight. Humid with lows in the mid-60s. South winds 15 to 20 miles an hour with gusts up to 35 miles an hour. Chance of rain 90%. Tuesday, mostly cloudy with a chance of showers with a slight chance of thunderstorms in the morning, then partly sunny with a slight chance of showers in the afternoon. Highs in the mid-70s. Southwest winds 15 to 20 miles an hour, becoming west in the afternoon. Gusts up to 35 miles an hour. Chance of rain 30%. Tuesday night through Thursday night, partly cloudy. Lows in the upper 40s. Highs in the upper 60s. Friday and Friday night, mostly cloudy. Highs in the mid-70s. Lows in the lower 50s. Saturday, partly sunny. Highs around 80. Again, the forecast for the Quad Cities and surrounding areas for the rest of today, mostly cloudy late this morning, then becoming partly sunny. A chance of showers and a slight chance of thunderstorms late this morning. Highs in the mid-80s. South winds 15 to 20 miles an hour. Gusts up to 35 miles an hour this afternoon. Chance of rain 40%. The Moline, Illinois climate summary for yesterday, May 16, 2026. Yesterday's high temperature was 83 degrees. The normal high is 74. The record high is 91 degrees, which was set in 2019. Yesterday's low temperature was 62 degrees. The normal low is 51. The record low is 31 degrees, which was set in 1997. 0.64 inches of precipitation fell yesterday, which brings the monthly total to 1.13 inches.
The total precipitation for the year now stands at 10.88 inches. There were no heating degree days yesterday. This leaves the monthly total at 146. There were 8 cooling degree days yesterday. This brings the monthly total to 13. Yesterday, the maximum wind observed was 22 miles an hour from the southeast. The highest wind gust observed was 26 miles per hour from the southeast. The normal high temperature for today is 74 degrees, and the normal low is 52. The record high for today is 91, which occurred in 1987, and the record low is 35, which occurred in 2002. Sunrise today is at 5:41 a.m. and sunset is at 8:16 p.m. You are listening to NOAA Weather Radio Station WXJ73 in the Quad Cities. The current time is 10:02 a.m. Central Daylight Time. Here is the hazardous weather outlook. For today and tonight, isolated to scattered thunderstorms will move across portions of the outlook area this morning. There is a low chance that these storms can produce gusty winds. A better chance for more thunderstorms will occur after midnight tonight and into early Monday morning. Some of these storms may be able to produce damaging winds as they move across the area. Most of the outlook area is in a level 1 out of 5 risk for severe storms tonight. Looking ahead, there will be another threat for strong to severe storms across the outlook area Monday night. All types of severe weather will be possible during this period, with damaging winds again the primary concern. There is a level 3 out of 5 risk for severe storms generally west of a line from Cedar Rapids to Mount Pleasant, Iowa. The rest of the area is in a level 2 or slight risk for severe weather Monday night. There is a chance that spotter activation will be needed today and especially later tonight. Spotter activation may be needed again Monday night. And now, your National Weather Service forecast for the Quad Cities and surrounding areas. West of today, mostly cloudy late this morning, then becoming partly sunny. A chance of showers with a slight chance of thunderstorms late this morning. Highs in the mid-80s. South winds 15 to 20 miles an hour. Gusts up to 35 miles an hour this afternoon. Chance of rain 40%. Tonight, mostly clear until midnight, then partly cloudy with a chance of showers and thunderstorms after midnight. Lows in the upper 60s. South winds 15 to 20 miles an hour with gusts up to 35 miles an hour. Chance of rain 40%. Monday, partly sunny. Occasional showers and thunderstorms, mainly in the morning. Humid with highs in the mid-80s. South winds 15 to 20 miles an hour with gusts up to 30 miles an hour. Chance of rain 80%. Monday night, mostly cloudy with a chance of thunderstorms. A chance of showers until midnight, then showers after midnight. Humid with lows in the mid-60s. South winds 15 to 20 miles an hour with gusts up to 35 miles an hour. Chance of rain 90%. Tuesday, mostly cloudy with a chance of showers with a slight chance of thunderstorms in the morning, then partly sunny with a slight chance of showers in the afternoon. Highs in the mid-70s. Southwest winds 15 to 20 miles an hour, becoming west in the afternoon. Gusts up to 35 miles an hour. Chance of rain 30%. Tuesday night through Thursday night, partly cloudy. Lows in the upper 40s. Highs in the upper 60s. Friday and Friday night, mostly cloudy. Highs in the mid-70s. Lows in the lower 50s. Saturday, partly sunny. Highs around 80. Again, the forecast for the Quad Cities and surrounding areas for the rest of today, mostly cloudy late this morning, then becoming partly sunny. A chance of showers and a slight chance of thunderstorms late this morning. Highs in the mid-80s. South winds 15 to 20 miles an hour. Gusts up to 35 miles an hour this afternoon. Chance of rain 40%. The Moline, Illinois climate summary for yesterday, May 16, 2026. Yesterday's high temperature was 83 degrees. The normal high is 74. The record high is 91 degrees, which was set in 2019. Yesterday's low temperature was 62 degrees. The normal low is 51. The record low is 31 degrees, which was set in 1997. 0.64 inches of precipitation fell yesterday, which brings the monthly total to 1.13 inches. The total precipitation for the year now stands at 10.88 inches. There were no heating degree days yesterday. This
the monthly total at 146. There were 8 cooling degree days yesterday. This brings the monthly total to 13. Yesterday, the maximum wind observed was 22 miles an hour from the southeast. The highest wind gust observed was 26 miles per hour from the southeast. The normal high temperature for today is 74 degrees, and the normal low is 52. The record high for today is 91, which occurred in 1987, and the record low is 35, which occurred in 2002. Sunrise today is at 5:41 a.m. and sunset is at 8:16 p.m. You're listening to NOAA Weather Radio Station WXJ73 in the Quad Cities. The current time is 10:07 a.m. Central Daylight Time. At 10 a.m. in Moline, skies were cloudy. The temperature was 72 degrees, dew point 66, relative humidity 81%. The wind was south at 8 miles an hour. And the pressure was 29.82 inches and rising. At Davenport, skies were cloudy. The temperature was 70 degrees, dew point 65, relative humidity 84%. The wind was south at 16 miles an hour. And the pressure was 29.81 inches and rising. Close to home, Burlington partly sunny and 73. Cedar Rapids cloudy and 68. Dubuque light rain and 66. Iowa City light rain and 70. Peoria cloudy and 74. Rockford cloudy and 72. Across the Midwest, Chicago partly sunny and 74. Des Moines cloudy and 70. Madison light rain and 58. Milwaukee cloudy and 51. Minneapolis cloudy and 59. Omaha mostly sunny and 69. St. Louis cloudy and 76. Springfield, Illinois cloudy and 75. Waterloo cloudy and 67. Once again at 10 a.m. at Moline with cloudy skies, the temperature was 72. At Davenport with cloudy skies, the temperature was 70. Here is the hazardous weather outlook. For today and tonight, isolated to scattered thunderstorms will move across portions of the outlook area this morning. There is a low chance that these storms can produce gusty winds. A better chance for more thunderstorms will occur after midnight tonight and into early Monday morning. Some of these storms may be able to produce damaging winds as they move across the area. Most of the outlook area is in the level 1 out of 5 risk for severe storms tonight. Looking ahead, there will be another threat for strong to severe storms across the outlook area Monday night. All types of severe weather will be possible during this period, with damaging winds again the primary concern. There is a level 3 out of 5 risk for severe storms generally west of a line from Cedar Rapids to Mount Pleasant, Iowa. The rest of the area is in a level 2 or slight risk for severe weather Monday night. There is a chance that spotter activation will be needed today and especially later tonight. Spotter activation may be needed again Monday night. And now, your National Weather Service forecast for the Quad Cities and surrounding areas. Rest of today, mostly cloudy late this morning, then becoming partly sunny. A chance of showers with a slight chance of thunderstorms late this morning. Highs in the mid-80s. South winds 15 to 20 miles an hour. Gusts up to 35 miles an hour this afternoon. Chance of rain 40%. Tonight, mostly clear until midnight, then partly cloudy with a chance of showers and thunderstorms after midnight. Lows in the upper 60s. South winds 15 to 20 miles an hour with gusts up to 35 miles an hour. Chance of rain 40%. Monday, partly sunny. Occasional showers and thunderstorms, mainly in the morning. Humid with highs in the mid-80s. South winds 15 to 20 miles an hour with gusts up to 30 miles an hour. Chance of rain 80%. Monday night, mostly cloudy with a chance of thunderstorms. A chance of showers until midnight, then showers after midnight. Humid with lows in the mid-60s. South winds 15 to 20 miles an hour with gusts up to 35 miles an hour. Chance of rain 90%. Tuesday, mostly cloudy with a chance of showers with a slight chance of thunderstorms in the morning, then partly sunny with a slight chance of showers in the afternoon. Highs in the mid-70s. Southwest winds 15 to 20 miles an hour, becoming west in the afternoon. Gusts up to 35 miles an hour. Chance of rain 30%. Tuesday night through Thursday night, partly cloudy. Lows in the upper 40s. Highs in the upper 60s. Friday and Friday night.
Mostly cloudy. Highs in the mid-70s. Lows in the lower 50s. Saturday, partly sunny. Highs around 80. Again, the forecast for the Guam cities and surrounding areas for the rest of today, mostly cloudy late this morning, then becoming partly sunny. A chance of showers and a slight chance of thunderstorms late this morning. Highs in the mid-80s. South winds 15 to 20 miles an hour. Gusts up to 35 miles an hour this afternoon. Chance of rain 40%. The Moline, Illinois climate summary for yesterday, May 16, 2026. Yesterday's high temperature was 83 degrees. The normal high is 74. The record high is 91 degrees, which was set in 2019. Yesterday's low temperature was 62 degrees. The normal low is 51. The record low is 31 degrees, which was set in 1997. 0.64 inches of precipitation fell yesterday, which brings the monthly total to 1.13 inches. The total precipitation for the year now stands at 10.88 inches. There were no heating degree days yesterday. This leaves the monthly total at 146. There were 8 cooling degree days yesterday. This brings the monthly total to 13. Yesterday the maximum wind observed was 22 miles an hour from the southeast. The highest wind gust observed was 26 miles per hour from the southeast. The normal high temperature for today is 74 degrees, and the normal low is 52. The record high for today is 91, which occurred in 1987, and the record low is 35, which occurred in 2002. Sunrise today is at 5:41 a.m. and sunset is at 8:16 p.m. You're listening to NOAA Weather Radio Station WXJ73 in the Quad Cities. The current time is 10:13 a.m. Central Daylight Time. At 10 a.m. in Moline, skies were cloudy. The temperature was 72 degrees, dew point 66, relative humidity 81%. The wind was south at 8 miles an hour. And the pressure was 29.82 inches and rising. At Davenport, skies were cloudy. The temperature was 70 degrees, dew point 65, relative humidity 84%. The wind was south at 16 miles an hour. And the pressure was 29.81 inches and rising. Close to home, Burlington partly sunny and 73. Cedar Rapids cloudy and 68. Dubuque light rain and 66. Iowa City light rain and 70. Peoria cloudy and 74. Rockford cloudy and 72. Across the Midwest, Chicago partly sunny and 74. Des Moines cloudy and 70. Madison light rain and 58. Milwaukee cloudy and 51. Minneapolis cloudy and 59. Omaha mostly sunny and 69. St. Louis cloudy and 76. Springfield, Illinois cloudy and 75. Waterloo cloudy and 67. Once again at 10 a.m. at Moline with cloudy skies, the temperature was 72. At Davenport with cloudy skies, the temperature was 70. At 10 a.m. in Moline, skies were cloudy. The temperature was 72 degrees, dew point 66, relative humidity 81%. The wind was south at 8 miles an hour. And the pressure was 29.82 inches and rising. At Davenport, skies were cloudy. The temperature was 70 degrees, dew point 65, relative humidity 84%. The wind was south at 16 miles an hour. And the pressure was 29.81 inches and rising. Close to home, Burlington partly sunny and 73. Cedar Rapids cloudy and 68. Dubuque light rain and 66. Iowa City light rain and 70. Muscatine 70. Galesburg partly sunny and 73. Peoria partly sunny and 74. Savannah 69. Rockford cloudy and 72. Across the Midwest, Chicago partly sunny and 74. Des Moines cloudy and 70. Madison light rain and 58. Milwaukee cloudy and 51. Minneapolis cloudy and 59. Omaha mostly sunny and 69. St. Louis partly sunny and 76. Springfield, Illinois cloudy and 75. Waterloo cloudy and 67. Once again at 10 a.m. at Moline with cloudy skies, the temperature was 72. At Davenport with cloudy skies, the temperature was 70. Here is the hazardous weather.

for severe weather Monday night. There is a chance that spotter activation will be needed today and especially later tonight. Spotter activation may be needed again Monday night. And now, your National Weather Service forecast for the Quad Cities and surrounding areas. Rest of today, mostly cloudy late this morning, then becoming partly sunny. A chance of showers with a slight chance of thunderstorms late this morning. Highs in the mid-80s. South winds 15 to 20 miles an hour. Gusts up to 35 miles an hour this afternoon. Chance of rain 40%. Tonight, mostly clear until midnight, then partly cloudy with a chance of showers and thunderstorms after midnight. Lows in the upper 60s. South winds 15 to 20 miles an hour with gusts up to 35 miles an hour. Chance of rain 40%. Monday, partly sunny. Occasional showers and thunderstorms, mainly in the morning. Humid with highs in the mid-80s. South winds 15 to 20 miles an hour with gusts up to 30 miles an hour. Chance of rain 80%. Monday night, mostly cloudy with a chance of thunderstorms. A chance of showers until midnight, then showers after midnight. Humid with lows in the mid-60s. South winds 15 to 20 miles an hour with gusts up to 35 miles an hour. Chance of rain 90%. Tuesday, mostly cloudy with a chance of showers with a slight chance of thunderstorms in the morning, then partly sunny with a slight chance of showers in the afternoon. Highs in the mid-70s. Southwest winds 15 to 20 miles an hour, becoming west in the afternoon. Gusts up to 35 miles an hour. Chance of rain 30%. Tuesday night through Thursday night, partly cloudy. Lows in the upper 40s. Highs in the upper 60s. Friday and Friday night, mostly cloudy. Highs in the mid-70s. Lows in the lower 50s. Saturday, partly sunny. Highs around 80. Again, the forecast for the Quad Cities and surrounding areas for the rest of today, mostly cloudy late this morning, then becoming partly sunny. A chance of showers and a slight chance of thunderstorms late this morning. Highs in the mid-80s. South winds 15 to 20 miles an hour. Gusts up to 35 miles an hour this afternoon. Chance of rain 40%. The Moline, Illinois climate summary for yesterday, May 16, 2026. Yesterday's high temperature was 83 degrees. The normal high is 74. The record high is 91 degrees, which was set in 2019. Yesterday's low temperature was 62 degrees. The normal low is 51. The record low is 31 degrees, which was set in 1997. 0.64 inches of precipitation fell yesterday, which brings the monthly total to 1.13 inches. The total precipitation for the year now stands at 10.88 inches. There were no heating degree days yesterday. This leaves the monthly total at 146. There were 8 cooling degree days yesterday. This brings the monthly total to 13. Yesterday the maximum wind observed was 22 miles an hour from the southeast. The highest wind gust observed was 26 miles per hour from the southeast. The normal high temperature for today is 74 degrees, and the normal low is 52. The record high for today is 91, which occurred in 1987, and the record low is 35, which occurred in 2002. Sunrise today is at 5:41 a.m. and sunset is at 8:16 p.m. You are listening to NOAA Weather Radio Station WXJ73 in the Quad Cities. The current time is 10:21 a.m. Central Daylight Time. At 10 a.m. in Moline, skies were cloudy. The temperature was 72 degrees, dew point 66, relative humidity 81%. The wind was south at 8 miles an hour. And the pressure was 29.82 inches and rising. At Davenport, skies were cloudy. The temperature was 70 degrees, dew point 65, relative humidity 84%. The wind was south at 16 miles an hour. And the pressure was 29.81 inches and rising. Close to home, Burlington partly sunny and 73. Cedar Rapids cloudy and 68. Dubuque light rain and 66. Iowa City light rain and 70. Muscatine 70. Galesburg partly sunny and 73. Peoria partly sunny and 74. Savannah 69. Rockford cloudy and 72. Across the Midwest, Chicago partly sunny.

and 74. Des Moines cloudy and 70. Madison light rain and 58. Milwaukee cloudy and 51. Minneapolis cloudy and 59. Omaha mostly sunny and 69. St. Louis partly sunny and 76. Springfield, Illinois cloudy and 75. Waterloo cloudy and 67. Once again at 10 a.m. at Moline with cloudy skies, the temperature was 72. At Davenport with cloudy skies, the temperature was 70. Here is the hazardous weather outlook. For today and tonight, isolated to scattered thunderstorms will move across portions of the outlook area this morning. There is a low chance that these storms can produce gusty winds. A better chance for more thunderstorms will occur after midnight tonight and into early Monday morning. Some of these storms may be able to produce damaging winds as they move across the area. Most of the outlook area is in a level 1 out of 5 risk for severe storms tonight. Looking ahead, there will be another threat for strong to severe storms across the outlook area Monday night. All types of severe weather will be possible during this period, with damaging winds again the primary concern. There is a level 3 out of 5 risk for severe storms generally west of a line from Cedar Rapids to Mount Pleasant, Iowa. The rest of the area is in a level 2 or slight risk for severe weather Monday night. There is a chance that spotter activation will be needed today and especially later tonight. Spotter activation may be needed again Monday night. And now, your National Weather Service forecast for the Quad Cities and surrounding areas. Rest of today, mostly cloudy late this morning, then becoming partly sunny. A chance of showers with a slight chance of thunderstorms late this morning. Highs in the mid-80s. South winds 15 to 20 miles an hour. Gusts up to 35 miles an hour this afternoon. Chance of rain 40%. Tonight, mostly clear until midnight, then partly cloudy with a chance of showers and thunderstorms after midnight. Lows in the upper 60s. South winds 15 to 20 miles an hour with gusts up to 35 miles an hour. Chance of rain 40%. Monday, partly sunny. Occasional showers and thunderstorms, mainly in the morning. Humid with highs in the mid-80s. South winds 15 to 20 miles an hour with gusts up to 30 miles an hour. Chance of rain 80%. Monday night, mostly cloudy with a chance of thunderstorms. A chance of showers until midnight, then showers after midnight. Humid with lows in the mid-60s. South winds 15 to 20 miles an hour with gusts up to 35 miles an hour. Chance of rain 90%. Tuesday, mostly cloudy with a chance of showers with a slight chance of thunderstorms in the morning, then partly sunny with a slight chance of showers in the afternoon. Highs in the mid-70s. Southwest winds 15 to 20 miles an hour, becoming west in the afternoon. Gusts up to 35 miles an hour. Chance of rain 30%. Tuesday night through Thursday night, partly cloudy. Lows in the upper 40s. Highs in the upper 60s. Friday and Friday night, mostly cloudy. Highs in the mid-70s. Lows in the lower 50s. Saturday, partly sunny. Highs around 80. Again, the forecast for the Quad Cities and surrounding areas for the rest of today, mostly cloudy late this morning, then becoming partly sunny. A chance of showers and a slight chance of thunderstorms late this morning. Highs in the mid-80s. South winds 15 to 20 miles an hour. Gusts up to 35 miles an hour this afternoon. Chance of rain 40%. The Moline, Illinois climate summary for yesterday, May 16, 2026. Yesterday's high temperature was 83 degrees. The normal high is 74. The record high is 91 degrees, which was set in 2019. Yesterday's low temperature was 62 degrees. The normal low is 51. The record low is 31 degrees, which was set in 1997. 0.64 inches of precipitation fell yesterday, which brings the monthly total to 1.13 inches. The total precipitation for the year now stands at 10.88 inches. There were no heating degree days yesterday. This leaves the monthly total at 146. There were 8 cooling degree days yesterday. This brings the monthly total to 13. Yesterday, the maximum wind observed was 22 miles an hour from the southeast. The highest wind gust observed was 26 miles per hour from the southeast. The normal high temperature for today is 74 degrees, and the normal low is 52. The record
high for today is 91, which occurred in 1987, and the record low is 35, which occurred in 2002. Sunrise today is at 5:41 a.m. and sunset is at 8:16 p.m. You are listening to NOAA Weather Radio Station WXJ73 in the Quad Cities. The current time is 10:27 a.m. Central Daylight Time. At 10 a.m. in Moline, skies were cloudy. The temperature was 72 degrees, dew point 66, relative humidity 81%. The wind was south at 8 miles an hour. And the pressure was 29.82 inches and rising. At Davenport, skies were cloudy. The temperature was 70 degrees, dew point 65, relative humidity 84%. The wind was south at 16 miles an hour. And the pressure was 29.81 inches and rising. Close to home, Burlington partly sunny and 73. Cedar Rapids cloudy and 68. Dubuque light rain and 66. Iowa City light rain and 70. Muscatine 70. Galesburg partly sunny and 73. Peoria partly sunny and 74. Savannah 69. Rockford cloudy and 72. Across the Midwest, Chicago partly sunny and 74. Des Moines cloudy and 70. Madison light rain and 58. Milwaukee cloudy and 51. Minneapolis cloudy and 59. Omaha mostly sunny and 69. St. Louis partly sunny and 76. Springfield, Illinois cloudy and 75. Waterloo cloudy and 67. Once again at 10 a.m. at Moline with cloudy skies, the temperature was 72. At Davenport with cloudy skies, the temperature was 70. Here is the hazardous weather outlook. For today and tonight, isolated to scattered thunderstorms will move across portions of the outlook area this morning. There is a low chance that these storms can produce gusty winds. A better chance for more thunderstorms will occur after midnight tonight and into early Monday morning. Some of these storms may be able to produce damaging winds as they move across the area. Most of the outlook area is in a level 1 out of 5 risk for severe storms tonight. Looking ahead, there will be another threat for strong to severe storms across the outlook area Monday night. All types of severe weather will be possible during this period, with damaging winds again the primary concern. There is a level 3 out of 5 risk for severe storms generally west of a line from Cedar Rapids to Mount Pleasant, Iowa. The rest of the area is in a level 2 or slight risk for severe weather Monday night. There is a chance that spotter activation will be needed today and especially later tonight. Spotter activation may be needed again Monday night. And now, your National Weather Service forecast for the Quad Cities and surrounding areas. Rest of today, mostly cloudy late this morning, then becoming partly sunny. A chance of showers with a slight chance of thunderstorms late this morning. Highs in the mid-80s. South winds 15 to 20 miles an hour. Gusts up to 35 miles an hour this afternoon. Chance of rain 40%. Tonight, mostly clear until midnight, then partly cloudy with a chance of showers and thunderstorms after midnight. Lows in the upper 60s. South winds 15 to 20 miles an hour with gusts up to 35 miles an hour. Chance of rain 40%. Monday, partly sunny. Occasional showers and thunderstorms, mainly in the morning. Humid with highs in the mid-80s. South winds 15 to 20 miles an hour with gusts up to 30 miles an hour. Chance of rain 80%. Monday night, mostly cloudy with a chance of thunderstorms. A chance of showers until midnight, then showers after midnight. Humid with lows in the mid-60s. South winds 15 to 20 miles an hour with gusts up to 35 miles an hour. Chance of rain 90%. Tuesday, mostly cloudy with a chance of showers with a slight chance of thunderstorms in the morning, then partly sunny with a slight chance of showers in the afternoon. Highs in the mid-70s. Southwest winds 15 to 20 miles an hour, becoming west in the afternoon. Gusts up to 35 miles an hour. Chance of rain 30%. Tuesday night through Thursday night, partly cloudy. Lows in the upper 40s. Highs in the upper 60s. Friday and Friday night, mostly cloudy. Highs in the mid-70s. Lows in the lower 50s. Saturday, partly sunny. Highs around 80. Again, the forecast for the Quad Cities and surrounding areas for the rest of today, mostly cloudy late.
morning, then becoming partly sunny. A chance of showers and a slight chance of thunderstorms late this morning. Highs in the mid-80s. South winds 15 to 20 miles an hour. Gusts up to 35 miles an hour this afternoon. Chance of rain 40%. The Moline, Illinois climate summary for yesterday, May 16, 2026. Yesterday's high temperature was 83 degrees. The normal high is 74. The record high is 91 degrees, which was set in 2019. Yesterday's low temperature was 62 degrees. The normal low is 51. The record low is 31 degrees, which was set in 1997. 0.64 inches of precipitation fell yesterday, which brings the monthly total to 1.13 inches. The total precipitation for the year now stands at 10.88 inches. There were no heating degree days yesterday. This leaves the monthly total at 146. There were 8 cooling degree days yesterday. This brings the monthly total to 13. Yesterday, the maximum wind observed was 22 miles an hour from the southeast. The highest wind gust observed was 26 miles per hour from the southeast. The normal high temperature for today is 74 degrees, and the normal low is 52. The record high for today is 91, which occurred in 1987, and the record low is 35, which occurred in 2002. Sunrise today is at 5:41 a.m. and sunset is at 8:16 p.m. You're listening to NOAA Weather Radio Station WXJ73 in the Quad Cities. The current time is 10:34 a.m. Central Daylight Time. At 10 a.m. in Moline, skies were cloudy. The temperature was 72 degrees, dew point 66, relative humidity 81%. The wind was south at 8 miles an hour. And the pressure was 29.82 inches and rising. At Davenport, skies were cloudy. The temperature was 70 degrees, dew point 65, relative humidity 84%. The wind was south at 16 miles an hour. And the pressure was 29.81 inches and rising. Close to home, Burlington partly sunny and 73. Cedar Rapids cloudy and 68. Dubuque light rain and 66. Iowa City light rain and 70. Muscatine 70. Galesburg partly sunny and 73. Peoria partly sunny and 74. Savannah 69. Rockford cloudy and 72. Across the Midwest, Chicago partly sunny and 74. Des Moines cloudy and 70. Madison light rain and 58. Milwaukee cloudy and 51. Minneapolis cloudy and 59. Omaha mostly sunny and 69. St. Louis partly sunny and 76. Springfield, Illinois, cloudy and 75. Waterloo, cloudy and 67. Once again at 10 a.m. at Moline with cloudy skies, the temperature was 72. At Davenport with cloudy skies, the temperature was 70. Here is the hazardous weather outlook. For today and tonight, isolated to scattered thunderstorms will move across portions of the outlook area this morning. There is a low chance that these storms can produce gusty winds. A better chance for more thunderstorms will occur after midnight tonight and into early Monday morning. Some of these storms may be able to produce damaging winds as they move across the area. Most of the outlook area is in a level 1 out of 5 risk for severe storms tonight. Looking ahead, there will be another threat for strong to severe storms across the outlook area Monday night. All types of severe weather will be possible during this period, with damaging winds again the primary concern. There is a level 3 out of 5 risk for severe storms generally west of a line from Cedar Rapids to Mount Pleasant, Iowa. The rest of the area is in a level 2 or slight risk for severe weather Monday night. There is a chance that spotter activation will be needed today and especially later tonight. Spotter activation may be needed again Monday night. And now, your National Weather Service forecast for the Quad Cities and surrounding areas. Rest of today, mostly cloudy late this morning, then becoming partly sunny. A chance of showers with a slight chance of thunderstorms late this morning. Highs in the mid-80s. South winds 15 to 20 miles an hour. Gusts up to 35 miles an hour this afternoon. Chance of rain 40%. Tonight, mostly clear until midnight, then partly cloudy with a chance of showers and thunderstorms after midnight. Lows in the upper 60s. South winds 15 to 20 miles an hour with gusts up to 35 miles an hour.
chance of rain 40%. Monday, partly sunny. Occasional showers and thunderstorms, mainly in the morning. Humid with highs in the mid-80s. South winds 15 to 20 miles an hour with gusts up to 30 miles an hour. Chance of rain 80%. Monday night, mostly cloudy with a chance of thunderstorms. A chance of showers until midnight, then showers after midnight. Humid with lows in the mid-60s. South winds 15 to 20 miles an hour with gusts up to 35 miles an hour. Chance of rain 90%. Tuesday, mostly cloudy with a chance of showers with a slight chance of thunderstorms in the morning, then partly sunny with a slight chance of showers in the afternoon. Highs in the mid-70s. Southwest winds 15 to 20 miles an hour, becoming west in the afternoon. Gusts up to 35 miles an hour. Chance of rain 30%. Tuesday night through Thursday night, partly cloudy. Lows in the upper 40s. Highs in the upper 60s. Friday and Friday night, mostly cloudy. Highs in the mid-70s. Lows in the lower 50s. Saturday, partly sunny. Highs around 80. Again, the forecast for the Quad Cities and surrounding areas for the rest of today, mostly cloudy late this morning, then becoming partly sunny. A chance of showers and a slight chance of thunderstorms late this morning. Highs in the mid-80s. South winds 15 to 20 miles an hour. Gusts up to 35 miles an hour this afternoon. Chance of rain 40%. The Moline, Illinois climate summary for yesterday, May 16, 2026. Yesterday's high temperature was 83 degrees. The normal high is 74. The record high is 91 degrees, which was set in 2019. Yesterday's low temperature was 62 degrees. The normal low is 51. The record low is 31 degrees, which was set in 1997. 0.64 inches of precipitation fell yesterday, which brings the monthly total to 1.13 inches. The total precipitation for the year now stands at 10.88 inches. There were no heating degree days yesterday. This leaves the monthly total at 146. There were 8 cooling degree days yesterday. This brings the monthly total to 13. Yesterday the maximum wind observed was 22 miles an hour from the southeast. The highest wind gust observed was 26 miles per hour from the southeast. The normal high temperature for today is 74 degrees, and the normal low is 52. The record high for today is 91, which occurred in 1987, and the record low is 35, which occurred in 2002. Sunrise today is at 5:41 a.m. and sunset is at 8:16 p.m. You are listening to NOAA Weather Radio Station WXJ73 in the Quad Cities. The current time is 10:40 a.m. Central Daylight Time. At 10 a.m. in Moline, skies were cloudy. The temperature was 72 degrees, dew point 66, relative humidity 81%. The wind was south at 8 miles an hour. And the pressure was 29.82 inches and rising. At Davenport, skies were cloudy. The temperature was 70 degrees, dew point 65, relative humidity 84%. The wind was south at 16 miles an hour. And the pressure was 29.81 inches and rising. Close to home, Burlington partly sunny and 73. Cedar Rapids cloudy and 68. Dubuque light rain and 66. Iowa City light rain and 70. Muscatine 70. Galesburg partly sunny and 73. Peoria partly sunny and 74. Savannah 69. Rockford cloudy and 72. Across the Midwest, Chicago partly sunny and 74. Des Moines cloudy and 70. Madison light rain and 58. Milwaukee cloudy and 51. Minneapolis cloudy and 59. Omaha mostly sunny and 69. St. Louis partly sunny and 76. Springfield, Illinois cloudy and 75. Waterloo cloudy and 67. Once again at 10 a.m. at Moline with cloudy skies, the temperature was 72. At Davenport with cloudy skies, the temperature was 70. Here is the hazardous weather outlook. For today and tonight, isolated to scattered thunderstorms will move across portions of the outlook area this morning. There is a low chance that these storms can produce gusty winds. A better chance for more thunderstorms will occur after midnight tonight and into early Monday morning. Some of
storms may be able to produce damaging winds as they move across the area. Most of the outlook area is in a level 1 out of 5 risk for severe storms tonight. Looking ahead, there will be another threat for strong to severe storms across the outlook area Monday night. All types of severe weather will be possible during this period, with damaging winds again the primary concern. There is a level 3 out of 5 risk for severe storms generally west of a line from Cedar Rapids to Mount Pleasant, Iowa. The rest of the area is in a level 2 or slight risk for severe weather Monday night. There is a chance that spotter activation will be needed today and especially later tonight. Spotter activation may be needed again Monday night. And now, your National Weather Service forecast for the Guam cities and surrounding areas. West of today, mostly cloudy late this morning, then becoming partly sunny. A chance of showers with a slight chance of thunderstorms late this morning. Highs in the mid-80s. South winds 15 to 20 miles an hour. Gusts up to 35 miles an hour this afternoon. Chance of rain 40%. Tonight, mostly clear until midnight, then partly cloudy with a chance of showers and thunderstorms after midnight. Lows in the upper 60s. South winds 15 to 20 miles an hour with gusts up to 35 miles an hour. Chance of rain 40%. Monday, partly sunny. Occasional showers and thunderstorms, mainly in the morning. Humid with highs in the mid-80s. South winds 15 to 20 miles an hour with gusts up to 30 miles an hour. Chance of rain 80%. Monday night, mostly cloudy with a chance of thunderstorms. A chance of showers until midnight, then showers after midnight. Humid with lows in the mid-60s. South winds 15 to 20 miles an hour with gusts up to 35 miles an hour. Chance of rain 90%. Tuesday, mostly cloudy with a chance of showers with a slight chance of thunderstorms in the morning, then partly sunny with a slight chance of showers in the afternoon. Highs in the mid-70s. Southwest winds 15 to 20 miles an hour, becoming west in the afternoon. Gusts up to 35 miles an hour. Chance of rain 30%. Tuesday night through Thursday night, partly cloudy. Lows in the upper 40s. Highs in the upper 60s. Friday and Friday night, mostly cloudy. Highs in the mid-70s. Lows in the lower 50s. Saturday, partly sunny. Highs around 80. Again, the forecast for the Guam cities and surrounding areas for the rest of today, mostly cloudy late this morning, then becoming partly sunny. A chance of showers and a slight chance of thunderstorms late this morning. Highs in the mid-80s. South winds 15 to 20 miles an hour. Gusts up to 35 miles an hour this afternoon. Chance of rain 40%. The Moline, Illinois climate summary for yesterday, May 16, 2026. Yesterday's high temperature was 83 degrees. The normal high is 74. The record high is 91 degrees, which was set in 2019. Yesterday's low temperature was 62 degrees. The normal low is 51. The record low is 31 degrees, which was set in 1997. 0.64 inches of precipitation fell yesterday, which brings the monthly total to 1.13 inches. The total precipitation for the year now stands at 10.88 inches. There were no heating degree days yesterday. This leaves the monthly total at 146. There were 8 cooling degree days yesterday. This brings the monthly total to 13. Yesterday, the maximum wind observed was 22 miles an hour from the southeast. The highest wind gust observed was 26 miles per hour from the southeast. The normal high temperature for today is 74 degrees, and the normal low is 52. The record high for today is 91, which occurred in 1987, and the record low is 35, which occurred in 2002. Sunrise today is at 5:41 a.m. and sunset is at 8:16 p.m. You are listening to NOAA Weather Radio Station WXJ73 in the Quad Cities. The current time is 10:46 a.m. Central Daylight Time. At 10 a.m. in Moline, skies were cloudy. The temperature was 72 degrees, dew point 66, relative humidity 81%. The wind was south at 8 miles an hour. And the pressure was 29.82 inches and rising. At Davenport, skies were cloudy. The temperature was 70 degrees, dew point 65, relative humidity 84%. The wind was south at 16 miles an hour.
and the pressure was 29.81 inches and rising. Close to home, Burlington partly sunny and 73. Cedar Rapids cloudy and 68. Dubuque light rain and 66. Iowa City light rain and 70. Muscatine 70. Galesburg partly sunny and 73. Peoria partly sunny and 74. Savannah 69. Rockford cloudy and 72. Across the Midwest, Chicago partly sunny and 74. Des Moines cloudy and 70. Madison light rain and 58. Milwaukee cloudy and 51. Minneapolis cloudy and 59. Omaha mostly sunny and 69. St. Louis partly sunny and 76. Springfield, Illinois cloudy and 75. Waterloo cloudy and 67. Once again at 10 a.m. at Moline with cloudy skies, the temperature was 72. At Davenport with cloudy skies, the temperature was 70. Here is the hazardous weather outlook. For today and tonight, isolated to scattered thunderstorms will move across portions of the outlook area this morning. There is a low chance that these storms can produce gusty winds. A better chance for more thunderstorms will occur after midnight tonight and into early Monday morning. Some of these storms may be able to produce damaging winds as they move across the area. Most of the outlook area is in a level 1 out of 5 risk for severe storms tonight. Looking ahead, there will be another threat for strong to severe storms across the outlook area Monday night. All types of severe weather will be possible during this period, with damaging winds again the primary concern. There is a level 3 out of 5 risk for severe storms generally west of a line from Cedar Rapids to Mount Pleasant, Iowa. The rest of the area is in a level 2 or slight risk for severe weather Monday night. There is a chance that spotter activation will be needed today and especially later tonight. Spotter activation may be needed again Monday night. And now, your National Weather Service forecast for the Quad Cities and surrounding areas. Rest of today, mostly cloudy late this morning, then becoming partly sunny. A chance of showers with a slight chance of thunderstorms late this morning. Highs in the mid-80s. South winds 15 to 20 miles an hour. Gusts up to 35 miles an hour this afternoon. Chance of rain 40%. Tonight, mostly clear until midnight, then partly cloudy with a chance of showers and thunderstorms after midnight. Lows in the upper 60s. South winds 15 to 20 miles an hour with gusts up to 35 miles an hour. Chance of rain 40%. Monday, partly sunny. Occasional showers and thunderstorms, mainly in the morning. Humid with highs in the mid-80s. South winds 15 to 20 miles an hour with gusts up to 30 miles an hour. Chance of rain 80%. Monday night, mostly cloudy with a chance of thunderstorms. A chance of showers until midnight, then showers after midnight. Humid with lows in the mid-60s. South winds 15 to 20 miles an hour with gusts up to 35 miles an hour. Chance of rain 90%. Tuesday, mostly cloudy with a chance of showers with a slight chance of thunderstorms in the morning, then partly sunny with a slight chance of showers in the afternoon. Highs in the mid-70s. Southwest winds 15 to 20 miles an hour, becoming west in the afternoon. Gusts up to 35 miles an hour. Chance of rain 30%. Tuesday night through Thursday night, partly cloudy. Lows in the upper 40s. Highs in the upper 60s. Friday and Friday night, mostly cloudy. Highs in the mid-70s. Lows in the lower 50s. Saturday, partly sunny. Highs around 80. Again, the forecast for the Quad Cities and surrounding areas for the rest of today, mostly cloudy late this morning, then becoming partly sunny. A chance of showers and a slight chance of thunderstorms late this morning. Highs in the mid-80s. South winds 15 to 20 miles an hour. Gusts up to 35 miles an hour this afternoon. Chance of rain 40%. This broadcast originates from the National Weather Service office in the Quad Cities and is transmitted on a frequency of 162.55 MHz from Rock Island, Illinois. The coverage area includes the following counties: Cedar, Clinton, Louisa, Muscatine, Scott, Henry, Illinois, Mercer, Rock Island, and Whiteside. The Moline, Illinois climate summary for yesterday, May 16, 2026. Yesterday's high temperature was 83.
degrees. The normal high is 74. The record high is 91 degrees, which was set in 2019. Yesterday's low temperature was 62 degrees. The normal low is 51. The record low is 31 degrees, which was set in 1997. 0.64 inches of precipitation fell yesterday, which brings the monthly total to 1.13 inches. The total precipitation for the year now stands at 10.88 inches. There were no heating degree days yesterday. This leaves the monthly total at 146. There were 8 cooling degree days yesterday. This brings the monthly total to 13. Yesterday the maximum wind observed was 22 miles an hour from the southeast. The highest wind gust observed was 26 miles per hour from the southeast. The normal high temperature for today is 74 degrees, and the normal low is 52. The record high for today is 91, which occurred in 1987, and the record low is 35, which occurred in 2002. Sunrise today is at 5:41 a.m. and sunset is at 8:16 p.m. You are listening to NOAA Weather Radio Station WXJ73 in the Quad Cities. The current time is 10:53 a.m. Central Daylight Time. At 10 a.m. in Moline, skies were cloudy. The temperature was 72 degrees, dew point 66, relative humidity 81%. The wind was south at 8 miles an hour. And the pressure was 29.82 inches and rising. At Davenport, skies were cloudy. The temperature was 70 degrees, dew point 65, relative humidity 84%. The wind was south at 16 miles an hour. And the pressure was 29.81 inches and rising. Close to home, Burlington partly sunny and 73. Cedar Rapids cloudy and 68. Dubuque light rain and 66. Iowa City light rain and 70. Muscatine 70. Galesburg partly sunny and 73. Peoria partly sunny and 74. Savannah 69. Rockford cloudy and 72. Across the Midwest, Chicago partly sunny and 74. Des Moines cloudy and 70. Madison light rain and 58. Milwaukee cloudy and 51. Minneapolis cloudy and 59. Omaha mostly sunny and 69. St. Louis partly sunny and 76. Springfield, Illinois cloudy and 75. Waterloo cloudy and 67. Once again at 10 a.m. at Moline with cloudy skies, the temperature was 72. At Davenport with cloudy skies, the temperature was 70. Here is the hazardous weather outlook. For today and tonight, isolated to scattered thunderstorms will move across portions of the outlook area this morning. There is a low chance that these storms can produce gusty winds. A better chance for more thunderstorms will occur after midnight tonight and into early Monday morning. Some of these storms may be able to produce damaging winds as they move across the area. Most of the outlook area is in a level 1 out of 5 risk for severe storms tonight. Looking ahead, there will be another threat for strong to severe storms across the outlook area Monday night. All types of severe weather will be possible during this period, with damaging winds again the primary concern. There is a level 3 out of 5 risk for severe storms generally west of a line from Cedar Rapids to Mount Pleasant, Iowa. The rest of the area is in a level 2 or slight risk for severe weather Monday night. There is a chance that spotter activation will be needed today and especially later tonight. Spotter activation may be needed again Monday night. And now, your National Weather Service forecast for the Quad Cities and surrounding areas. West of today, mostly cloudy late this morning, then becoming partly sunny. A chance of showers with a slight chance of thunderstorms late this morning. Highs in the mid-80s. South winds 15 to 20 miles an hour. Gusts up to 35 miles an hour this afternoon. Chance of rain 40%. Tonight, mostly clear until midnight, then partly cloudy with a chance of showers and thunderstorms after midnight. Lows in the upper 60s. South winds 15 to 20 miles an hour with gusts up to 35 miles an hour. Chance of rain 40%. Monday, partly sunny. Occasional showers and thunderstorms, mainly in the morning. Humid with highs in the mid-80s. South winds 15 to 20 miles an hour with gusts up to 30 miles an hour. Chance of rain 80%. Monday night, mostly cloudy with a chance of thunderstorms. A chance of showers until midnight, then showers after midnight.
humid with lows in the mid-60s. South winds 15 to 20 miles an hour with gusts up to 35 miles an hour. Chance of rain 90%. Tuesday, mostly cloudy with a chance of showers with a slight chance of thunderstorms in the morning, then partly sunny with a slight chance of showers in the afternoon. Highs in the mid-70s. Southwest winds 15 to 20 miles an hour, becoming west in the afternoon. Gusts up to 35 miles an hour. Chance of rain 30%. Tuesday night through Thursday night, partly cloudy. Lows in the upper 40s. Highs in the upper 60s. Friday and Friday night, mostly cloudy. Highs in the mid-70s. Lows in the lower 50s. Saturday, partly sunny. Highs around 80. Again, the forecast for the Quad Cities and surrounding areas for the rest of today, mostly cloudy late this morning, then becoming partly sunny. A chance of showers and a slight chance of thunderstorms late this morning. Highs in the mid-80s. South winds 15 to 20 miles an hour. Gusts up to 35 miles an hour this afternoon. Chance of rain 40%. The Moline, Illinois climate summary for yesterday, May 16, 2026. Yesterday's high temperature was 83 degrees. The normal high is 74. The record high is 91 degrees, which was set in 2019. Yesterday's low temperature was 62 degrees. The normal low is 51. The record low is 31 degrees, which was set in 1997. 0.64 inches of precipitation fell yesterday, which brings the monthly total to 1.13 inches. The total precipitation for the year now stands at 10.88 inches. There were no heating degree days yesterday. This leaves the monthly total at 146. There were 8 cooling degree days yesterday. This brings the monthly total to 13. Yesterday the maximum wind observed was 22 miles an hour from the southeast. The highest wind gust observed was 26 miles per hour from the southeast. The normal high temperature for today is 74 degrees, and the normal low is 52. The record high for today is 91, which occurred in 1987, and the record low is 35, which occurred in 2002. Sunrise today is at 5:41 a.m. and sunset is at 8:16 p.m. You're listening to NOAA Weather Radio Station WXJ73 in the Quad Cities. The current time is 10:59 a.m. Central Daylight Time. Here is the hazardous weather outlook. For today and tonight, isolated to scattered thunderstorms will move across portions of the outlook area this morning. There is a low chance that these storms can produce gusty winds. A better chance for more thunderstorms will occur after midnight tonight and into early Monday morning. Some of these storms may be able to produce damaging winds as they move across the area. Most of the outlook area is in a level 1 out of 5 risk for severe storms tonight. Looking ahead, there will be another threat for strong to severe storms across the outlook area Monday night. All types of severe weather will be possible during this period, with damaging winds again the primary concern. There is a level 3 out of 5 risk for severe storms generally west of a line from Cedar Rapids to Mount Pleasant, Iowa. The rest of the area is in a level 2 or slight risk for severe weather Monday night. There is a chance that spotter activation will be needed today and especially later tonight. Spotter activation may be needed again Monday night. And now, your National Weather Service forecast for the Quad Cities and surrounding areas. West of today, mostly cloudy late this morning, then becoming partly sunny. A chance of showers with a slight chance of thunderstorms late this morning. Highs in the mid-80s. South winds 15 to 20 miles an hour. Gusts up to 35 miles an hour this afternoon. Chance of rain 40%. Tonight, mostly clear until midnight, then partly cloudy with a chance of showers and thunderstorms after midnight. Lows in the upper 60s. South winds 15 to 20 miles an hour with gusts up to 35 miles an hour. Chance of rain 40%. Monday, partly sunny. Occasional showers and thunderstorms, mainly in the morning. Humid with highs in the mid-80s. South winds 15 to 20 miles an hour with gusts up to 30 miles an hour. Chance of rain 80%. Monday night, mostly cloudy with a chance of thunderstorms. A chance of showers until midnight, then showers after midnight. Humid with lows in the mid-60s. South winds 15 to 20 miles an hour with gusts up to 35 miles an hour.
chance of rain 90%. Tuesday, mostly cloudy with a chance of showers with a slight chance of thunderstorms in the morning, then partly sunny with a slight chance of showers in the afternoon. Highs in the mid-70s. Southwest winds 15 to 20 miles an hour, becoming west in the afternoon. Gusts up to 35 miles an hour. Chance of rain 30%. Tuesday night through Thursday night, partly cloudy. Lows in the upper 40s. Highs in the upper 60s. Friday and Friday night, mostly cloudy. Highs in the mid-70s. Lows in the lower 50s. Saturday, partly sunny. Highs around 80. Again, the forecast for the Quad Cities and surrounding areas for the rest of today, mostly cloudy late this morning, then becoming partly sunny. A chance of showers and a slight chance of thunderstorms late this morning. Highs in the mid-80s. South winds 15 to 20 miles an hour. Gusts up to 35 miles an hour this afternoon. Chance of rain 40%. 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The current time is 11:03 a.m. Central Daylight Time. At 11 a.m. in Moline, skies were cloudy. The temperature was 73 degrees, dew point 66, relative humidity 78%. The wind was south at 12 miles an hour. And the pressure was 29.81 inches and falling. At Davenport, light rain was falling. The temperature was 71 degrees, dew point 65, relative humidity 81%. The wind was south at 23 miles an hour, gusting to 36. And the pressure was 29.76 inches and falling. Close to home, Burlington partly sunny and 76. Cedar Rapids cloudy and 71. Dubuque partly sunny and 68. Iowa City cloudy and 72. Peoria partly sunny and 77. Rockford cloudy and 74. Across the Midwest, Chicago partly sunny and 76. Des Moines cloudy and 74. Madison light rain and 58. Milwaukee cloudy and 48. Minneapolis partly sunny and 62. Omaha mostly sunny and 75. St. Louis partly sunny and 80. Springfield, Illinois cloudy and 77. Waterloo cloudy and 70. Once again at 11 a.m. in Moline with cloudy skies, the temperature was 73. At Davenport with light rain, the temperature was 71. Here is the hazardous weather outlook. For today and tonight, isolated to scattered thunderstorms will move across portions of the outlook area this morning. There is a low chance that these storms can produce gusty winds. A better chance for more thunderstorms will occur after midnight tonight and into early Monday morning. Some of these storms may be able to produce damaging winds as they move across the area. Most of the outlook area is in a level 1 out of 5 risk for severe storms tonight. Looking ahead, there will be another threat for strong to severe storms across the outlook area Monday night. All types of severe weather will be possible during this period, with damaging winds again the primary concern. There is a level 3 out of 5 risk for severe storms generally west of a line from Cedar Rapids to Mount Pleasant, Iowa. The rest of the area is in a level 2 or slight risk for severe weather Monday night. There is a chance that spotter activation will be needed today and especially later tonight. Spotter activation may be needed again Monday night. And now, your National Weather Service forecast for the Quad Cities and surrounding areas. Rest of today, mostly cloudy late this morning, then becoming partly sunny. A chance of showers with a slight chance of thunderstorms late this morning. Highs in the mid-80s. South winds 15 to 20 miles an hour. Gusts up to 35 miles an hour this afternoon. Chance of rain 40%. Tonight, mostly clear until midnight, then partly cloudy with a chance of showers and thunderstorms after midnight. Lows in the upper 60s. South winds 15 to 20 miles an hour with gusts up to 35 miles an hour. Chance of rain 40%. Monday, partly sunny. Occasional showers and thunderstorms, mainly in the morning. Humid with highs in the mid-80s. South winds 15 to 20 miles an hour with gusts up to 30 miles an hour. Chance of rain 80%. Monday night, mostly cloudy with a chance of thunderstorms. A chance of showers until midnight, then showers after midnight. Humid with lows in the mid-60s. South winds 15 to 20 miles an hour with gusts up to 30.
85 miles an hour. Chance of rain 90%. Tuesday, mostly cloudy with a chance of showers with a slight chance of thunderstorms in the morning, then partly sunny with a slight chance of showers in the afternoon. Highs in the mid-70s. Southwest winds 15 to 20 miles an hour, becoming west in the afternoon. Gusts up to 35 miles an hour. Chance of rain 30%. Tuesday night through Thursday night, partly cloudy. Lows in the upper 40s. Highs in the upper 60s. Friday and Friday night, mostly cloudy. Highs in the mid-70s. Lows in the lower 50s. Saturday, partly sunny. Highs around 80. Again, the forecast for the Guam cities and surrounding areas for the rest of today, mostly cloudy late this morning, then becoming partly sunny. A chance of showers and a slight chance of thunderstorms late this morning. Highs in the mid-80s. South winds 15 to 20 miles an hour. Gusts up to 35 miles an hour this afternoon. Chance of rain 40%. 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The current time is 11:08 a.m. Central Daylight Time. At 11 a.m. in Moline, skies were cloudy. The temperature was 73 degrees, dew point 66, relative humidity 78%. The wind was south at 12 miles an hour. And the pressure was 29.81 inches and falling. At Davenport, light rain was falling. The temperature was 71 degrees, dew point 65, relative humidity 81%. The wind was south at 23 miles an hour, gusting to 36. And the pressure was 29.76 inches and falling. Close to home, Burlington partly sunny and 76. Cedar Rapids cloudy and 71. Dubuque partly sunny and 68. Iowa City cloudy and 72. Peoria partly sunny and 77. Rockford cloudy and 74. Across the Midwest, Chicago partly sunny and 76. Des Moines cloudy and 74. Madison light rain and 58. Milwaukee cloudy and 48. Minneapolis partly sunny and 62. Omaha mostly sunny and 75. St. Louis partly sunny and 80. Springfield, Illinois cloudy and 77. Waterloo cloudy and 70. Once again at 11 a.m. in Moline with cloudy skies, the temperature was 73. At Davenport with light rain, the temperature was 71. Here is the hazardous weather outlook. For today and tonight, isolated to scattered thunderstorms will move across portions of the outlook area this morning. There is a low chance that these storms can produce gusty winds. A better chance for more thunderstorms will occur after midnight tonight and into early Monday morning. Some of these storms may be able to produce damaging winds as they move across the area. Most of the outlook area is in a level 1 out of 5 risk for severe storms tonight. Looking ahead, there will be another threat for strong to severe storms across the outlook area Monday night. All types of severe weather will be possible during this period, with damaging winds again the primary concern. There is a level 3 out of 5 risk for severe storms generally west of a line from Cedar Rapids to Mount Pleasant, Iowa. The rest of the area is in a level 2 or slight risk for severe weather Monday night. There is a chance that spotter activation will be needed today and especially later tonight. Spotter activation may be needed again Monday night. And now, your National Weather Service forecast for the Quad Cities and surrounding areas. Rest of today, mostly cloudy late this morning, then becoming partly sunny. A chance of showers with a slight chance of thunderstorms late this morning. Highs in the mid-80s. South winds 15 to 20 miles an hour. Gusts up to 35 miles an hour this afternoon. Chance of rain 40%. Tonight, mostly clear until midnight, then partly cloudy with a chance of showers and thunderstorms after midnight. Lows in the upper 60s. South winds 15 to 20 miles an hour with gusts up to 35 miles an hour. Chance of rain 40%. Monday, partly sunny. Occasional showers and thunderstorms, mainly in the morning. Humid with highs in the mid-80s. South winds 15 to 20 miles an hour with gusts up to 30 miles an hour. Chance of rain 80%. Monday night, mostly cloudy with a chance of thunderstorms. A chance of showers until midnight, then showers after midnight. Humid with lows in the mid-60s. South winds 15 to 20 miles.
hour with gusts up to 35 miles an hour. Chance of rain 90%. Tuesday, mostly cloudy with a chance of showers with a slight chance of thunderstorms in the morning, then partly sunny with a slight chance of showers in the afternoon. Highs in the mid-70s. Southwest winds 15 to 20 miles an hour, becoming west in the afternoon. Gusts up to 35 miles an hour. Chance of rain 30%. Tuesday night through Thursday night, partly cloudy. Lows in the upper 40s. Highs in the upper 60s. Friday and Friday night, mostly cloudy. Highs in the mid-70s. Lows in the lower 50s. Saturday, partly sunny. Highs around 80. Again, the forecast for the Quad Cities and surrounding areas for the rest of today, mostly cloudy late this morning, then becoming partly sunny. A chance of showers and a slight chance of thunderstorms late this morning. Highs in the mid-80s. South winds 15 to 20 miles an hour. Gusts up to 35 miles an hour this afternoon. Chance of rain 40%. 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The current time is 11:13 a.m. Central Daylight Time. At 11 a.m. in Moline, skies were cloudy. The temperature was 73 degrees, dew point 66, relative humidity 78%. The wind was south at 12 miles an hour. And the pressure was 29.81 inches and falling. At Davenport, light rain was falling. The temperature was 71 degrees, dew point 65, relative humidity 81%. The wind was south at 23 miles an hour, gusting to 36. And the pressure was 29.76 inches and falling. Close to home, Burlington partly sunny and 76. Cedar Rapids cloudy and 71. Dubuque partly sunny and 68. Iowa City cloudy and 72. Peoria partly sunny and 77. Rockford cloudy and 74. Across the Midwest, Chicago partly sunny and 76. Des Moines cloudy and 74. Madison light rain and 58. Milwaukee cloudy and 48. Minneapolis partly sunny and 62. Omaha mostly sunny and 75. St. Louis partly sunny and 80. Springfield, Illinois cloudy and 77. Waterloo cloudy and 70. Once again at 11 a.m. in Moline with cloudy skies, the temperature was 73. At Davenport with light rain, the temperature was 71. At 11 a.m. in Moline, skies were cloudy. The temperature was 73 degrees, dew point 66, relative humidity 78%. The wind was south at 12 miles an hour. And the pressure was 29.81 inches and falling. At Davenport, light rain was falling. The temperature was 71 degrees, dew point 65, relative humidity 81%. The wind was south at 23 miles an hour, gusting to 36. And the pressure was 29.76 inches and falling. Close to home, Burlington partly sunny and 76. Cedar Rapids partly sunny and 71. Dubuque partly sunny and 68. Iowa City partly sunny and 72. Muscatine 73. Galesburg partly sunny and 77. Peoria partly sunny and 77. Savannah 72. Rockford cloudy and 74. Across the Midwest, Chicago partly sunny and 76. Des Moines cloudy and 74. Madison light rain and 58. Milwaukee cloudy and 48. Minneapolis partly sunny and 62. Omaha mostly sunny and 75. St. Louis partly sunny and 80. Springfield, Illinois partly sunny and 77. Waterloo partly sunny and 70. Once again at 11 a.m. in Moline with cloudy skies, the temperature was 73. At Davenport with light rain, the temperature was 71. Here is the hazardous weather outlook. For today and tonight, isolated to scattered thunderstorms will move across portions of the outlook area this morning. There is a low chance that these storms can produce gusty winds. A better chance for more thunderstorms will occur after midnight tonight and into early Monday morning. Some of these storms may be able to produce damaging winds as they move across the area. Most of the outlook area is in a level 1 out of 5 risk for severe storms tonight. Looking ahead, there will be another threat for strong to severe storms across the outlook area Monday night.

A chance of showers with a slight chance of thunderstorms late this morning. Highs in the mid-80s. South winds 15 to 20 miles an hour. Gusts up to 35 miles an hour this afternoon. Chance of rain 40%. Tonight, mostly clear until midnight, then partly cloudy with a chance of showers and thunderstorms after midnight. Lows in the upper 60s. South winds 15 to 20 miles an hour with gusts up to 35 miles an hour. Chance of rain 40%. Monday, partly sunny. Occasional showers and thunderstorms, mainly in the morning. Humid with highs in the mid-80s. South winds 15 to 20 miles an hour with gusts up to 30 miles an hour. Chance of rain 80%. Monday night, mostly cloudy with a chance of thunderstorms. A chance of showers until midnight, then showers after midnight. Humid with lows in the mid-60s. South winds 15 to 20 miles an hour with gusts up to 35 miles an hour. Chance of rain 90%. Tuesday, mostly cloudy with a chance of showers with a slight chance of thunderstorms in the morning, then partly sunny with a slight chance of showers in the afternoon. Highs in the mid-70s. Southwest winds 15 to 20 miles an hour, becoming west in the afternoon. Gusts up to 35 miles an hour. Chance of rain 30%. Tuesday night through Thursday night, partly cloudy. Lows in the upper 40s. Highs in the upper 60s. Friday and Friday night, mostly cloudy. Highs in the mid-70s. Lows in the lower 50s. Saturday, partly sunny. Highs around 80. Again, the forecast for the Guam cities and surrounding areas for the rest of today, mostly cloudy late this morning, then becoming partly sunny. A chance of showers and a slight chance of thunderstorms late this morning. Highs in the mid-80s. South winds 15 to 20 miles an hour. Gusts up to 35 miles an hour this afternoon. Chance of rain 40%. 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The current time is 11:20 a.m. Central Daylight Time. At 11 a.m. in Moline, skies were cloudy. The temperature was 73 degrees, dew point 66, relative humidity 78%. The wind was south at 12 miles an hour. And the pressure was 29.81 inches and falling. At Davenport, light rain was falling. The temperature was 71 degrees, dew point 65, relative humidity 81%. The wind was south at 23 miles an hour, gusting to 36. And the pressure was 29.76 inches and falling. Close to home, Burlington partly sunny and 76. Cedar Rapids partly sunny and 71. Dubuque partly sunny and 68. Iowa City partly sunny and 72. Muscatine 73. Galesburg partly sunny and 77. Peoria partly sunny and 77. Savannah 72. Rockford cloudy and 74. Across the Midwest, Chicago partly sunny and 76. Des Moines cloudy and 74. Madison light rain and 58. Milwaukee cloudy and 48. Minneapolis partly sunny and 62. Omaha mostly sunny and 75. St. Louis partly sunny and 80. Springfield, Illinois partly sunny and 77. Waterloo partly sunny and 70. Once again at 11 a.m. in Moline with cloudy skies, the temperature was 73. At Davenport with light rain, the temperature was 71. Here is the hazardous weather outlook. For today and tonight, isolated to scattered thunderstorms will move across portions of the outlook area this morning. There is a low chance that these storms can produce gusty winds. A better chance for more thunderstorms will occur after midnight tonight and into early Monday morning. Some of these storms may be able to produce damaging winds as they move across the area. Most of the outlook area is in a level 1 out of 5 risk for severe storms tonight. Looking ahead, there will be another threat for strong to severe storms across the outlook area Monday night. All types of severe weather will be possible during this period, with damaging winds again the primary concern. There is a level 3 out of 5 risk for severe storms generally west of a line from Cedar Rapids to Mount Pleasant, Iowa. The rest of the area is in a level 2 or slight risk for severe weather Monday night. There is a chance that spotter activation will be needed today and especially later tonight. Spotter activation may be needed again Monday night.

And now, your National Weather Service forecast for the Guam cities and surrounding areas. Rest of today, mostly cloudy late this morning, then becoming partly sunny. A chance of showers with a slight chance of thunderstorms late this morning. Highs in the mid-80s. South winds 15 to 20 miles an hour. Gusts up to 35 miles an hour this afternoon. Chance of rain 40%. Tonight, mostly clear until midnight, then partly cloudy with a chance of showers and thunderstorms after midnight. Lows in the upper 60s. South winds 15 to 20 miles an hour with gusts up to 35 miles an hour. Chance of rain 40%. Monday, partly sunny. Occasional showers and thunderstorms, mainly in the morning. Humid with highs in the mid-80s. South winds 15 to 20 miles an hour with gusts up to 30 miles an hour. Chance of rain 80%. Monday night, mostly cloudy with a chance of thunderstorms. A chance of showers until midnight, then showers after midnight. Humid with lows in the mid-60s. South winds 15 to 20 miles an hour with gusts up to 35 miles an hour. Chance of rain 90%. Tuesday, mostly cloudy with a chance of showers with a slight chance of thunderstorms in the morning, then partly sunny with a slight chance of showers in the afternoon. Highs in the mid-70s. Southwest winds 15 to 20 miles an hour, becoming west in the afternoon. Gusts up to 35 miles an hour. Chance of rain 30%. Tuesday night through Thursday night, partly cloudy. Lows in the upper 40s. Highs in the upper 60s. Friday and Friday night, mostly cloudy. Highs in the mid-70s. Lows in the lower 50s. Saturday, partly sunny. Highs around 80. Again, the forecast for the Guam cities and surrounding areas for the rest of today, mostly cloudy late this morning, then becoming partly sunny. A chance of showers and a slight chance of thunderstorms late this morning. Highs in the mid-80s. South winds 15 to 20 miles an hour. Gusts up to 35 miles an hour this afternoon. Chance of rain 40%. 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The current time is 11:25 a.m. Central Daylight Time. At 11 a.m. in Moline, skies were cloudy. The temperature was 73 degrees, dew point 66, relative humidity 78%. The wind was south at 12 miles an hour. And the pressure was 29.81 inches and falling. At Davenport, light rain was falling. The temperature was 71 degrees, dew point 65, relative humidity 81%. The wind was south at 23 miles an hour, gusting to 36. And the pressure was 29.76 inches and falling. Close to home, Burlington partly sunny and 76. Cedar Rapids partly sunny and 71. Dubuque partly sunny and 68. Iowa City partly sunny and 72. Muscatine 73. Galesburg partly sunny and 77. Peoria partly sunny and 77. Savannah 72. Rockford cloudy and 74. Across the Midwest, Chicago partly sunny and 76. Des Moines cloudy and 74. Madison light rain and 58. Milwaukee cloudy and 48. Minneapolis partly sunny and 62. Omaha mostly sunny and 75. St. Louis partly sunny and 80. Springfield, Illinois partly sunny and 77. Waterloo partly sunny and 70. Once again at 11 a.m. in Moline with cloudy skies, the temperature was 73. At Davenport with light rain, the temperature was 71. Here is the hazardous weather outlook. For today and tonight, isolated to scattered thunderstorms will move across portions of the outlook area this morning. There is a low chance that these storms can produce gusty winds. A better chance for more thunderstorms will occur after midnight tonight and into early Monday morning. Some of these storms may be able to produce damaging winds as they move across the area. Most of the outlook area is in a level 1 out of 5 risk for severe storms tonight. Looking ahead, there will be another threat for strong to severe storms across the outlook area Monday night. All types of severe weather will be possible during this period, with damaging winds again the primary concern. There is a level 3 out of 5 risk for severe storms generally west of a line from Cedar Rapids to Mount Pleasant, Iowa. The rest of the area is in a level 2 or slight risk for severe.
clear weather Monday night. There is a chance that spotter activation will be needed today and especially later tonight. Spotter activation may be needed again Monday night. And now, your National Weather Service forecast for the Guam cities and surrounding areas. Rest of today, mostly cloudy late this morning, then becoming partly sunny. A chance of showers with a slight chance of thunderstorms late this morning. Highs in the mid-80s. South winds 15 to 20 miles an hour. Gusts up to 35 miles an hour this afternoon. Chance of rain 40%. Tonight, mostly clear until midnight, then partly cloudy with a chance of showers and thunderstorms after midnight. Lows in the upper 60s. South winds 15 to 20 miles an hour with gusts up to 35 miles an hour. Chance of rain 40%. Monday, partly sunny. Occasional showers and thunderstorms, mainly in the morning. Humid with highs in the mid-80s. South winds 15 to 20 miles an hour with gusts up to 30 miles an hour. Chance of rain 80%. Monday night, mostly cloudy with a chance of thunderstorms. A chance of showers until midnight, then showers after midnight. Humid with lows in the mid-60s. South winds 15 to 20 miles an hour with gusts up to 35 miles an hour. Chance of rain 90%. Tuesday, mostly cloudy with a chance of showers with a slight chance of thunderstorms in the morning, then partly sunny with a slight chance of showers in the afternoon. Highs in the mid-70s. Southwest winds 15 to 20 miles an hour, becoming west in the afternoon. Gusts up to 35 miles an hour. Chance of rain 30%. Tuesday night through Thursday night, partly cloudy. Lows in the upper 40s. Highs in the upper 60s. Friday and Friday night, mostly cloudy. Highs in the mid-70s. Lows in the lower 50s. Saturday, partly sunny. Highs around 80. Again, the forecast for the Guam cities and surrounding areas for the rest of today, mostly cloudy late this morning, then becoming partly sunny. A chance of showers and a slight chance of thunderstorms late this morning. Highs in the mid-80s. South winds 15 to 20 miles an hour. Gusts up to 35 miles an hour this afternoon. Chance of rain 40%. 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The current time is 11:30 a.m. Central Daylight Time. At 11 a.m. in Moline, skies were cloudy. The temperature was 73 degrees, dew point 66, relative humidity 78%. The wind was south at 12 miles an hour. And the pressure was 29.81 inches and falling. At Davenport, light rain was falling. The temperature was 71 degrees, dew point 65, relative humidity 81%. The wind was south at 23 miles an hour, gusting to 36. And the pressure was 29.76 inches and falling. Close to home, Burlington partly sunny and 76. Cedar Rapids partly sunny and 71. Dubuque partly sunny and 68. Iowa City partly sunny and 72. Muscatine 73. Galesburg partly sunny and 77. Peoria partly sunny and 77. Savannah 72. Rockford cloudy and 74. Across the Midwest, Chicago partly sunny and 76. Des Moines cloudy and 74. Madison light rain and 58. Milwaukee cloudy and 48. Minneapolis partly sunny and 62. Omaha mostly sunny and 75. St. Louis partly sunny and 80. Springfield, Illinois partly sunny and 77. Waterloo partly sunny and 70. Once again at 11 a.m. in Moline with cloudy skies, the temperature was 73. At Davenport with light rain, the temperature was 71. Here is the hazardous weather outlook. For today and tonight, isolated to scattered thunderstorms will move across portions of the outlook area this morning. There is a low chance that these storms can produce gusty winds. A better chance for more thunderstorms will occur after midnight tonight and into early Monday morning. Some of these storms may be able to produce damaging winds as they move across the area. Most of the outlook area is in a level 1 out of 5 risk for severe storms tonight. Looking ahead, there will be another threat for strong to severe storms across the outlook area Monday night. All types of severe weather will be possible during this period, with damaging winds again the primary concern.
is a level 3 out of 5 risk for severe storms generally west of a line from Cedar Rapids to Mount Pleasant, Iowa. The rest of the area is in a level 2 or slight risk for severe weather Monday night. There is a chance that spotter activation will be needed today and especially later tonight. Spotter activation may be needed again Monday night. And now, your National Weather Service forecast for the Guam cities and surrounding areas. West of today, mostly cloudy late this morning, then becoming partly sunny. A chance of showers with a slight chance of thunderstorms late this morning. Highs in the mid-80s. South winds 15 to 20 miles an hour. Gusts up to 35 miles an hour this afternoon. Chance of rain 40%. Tonight, mostly clear until midnight, then partly cloudy with a chance of showers and thunderstorms after midnight. Lows in the upper 60s. South winds 15 to 20 miles an hour with gusts up to 35 miles an hour. Chance of rain 40%. Monday, partly sunny. Occasional showers and thunderstorms, mainly in the morning. Humid with highs in the mid-80s. South winds 15 to 20 miles an hour with gusts up to 30 miles an hour. Chance of rain 80%. Monday night, mostly cloudy with a chance of thunderstorms. A chance of showers until midnight, then showers after midnight. Humid with lows in the mid-60s. South winds 15 to 20 miles an hour with gusts up to 35 miles an hour. Chance of rain 90%. Tuesday, mostly cloudy with a chance of showers with a slight chance of thunderstorms in the morning, then partly sunny with a slight chance of showers in the afternoon. Highs in the mid-70s. Southwest winds 15 to 20 miles an hour, becoming west in the afternoon. Gusts up to 35 miles an hour. Chance of rain 30%. Tuesday night through Thursday night, partly cloudy. Lows in the upper 40s. Highs in the upper 60s. Friday and Friday night, mostly cloudy. Highs in the mid-70s. Lows in the lower 50s. Saturday, partly sunny. Highs around 80. Again, the forecast for the Guam cities and surrounding areas for the rest of today, mostly cloudy late this morning, then becoming partly sunny. A chance of showers and a slight chance of thunderstorms late this morning. Highs in the mid-80s. South winds 15 to 20 miles an hour. Gusts up to 35 miles an hour this afternoon. Chance of rain 40%. 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The current time is 11:35 a.m. Central Daylight Time. At 11 a.m. in Moline, skies were cloudy. The temperature was 73 degrees, dew point 66, relative humidity 78%. The wind was south at 12 miles an hour. And the pressure was 29.81 inches and falling. At Davenport, light rain was falling. The temperature was 71 degrees, dew point 65, relative humidity 81%. The wind was south at 23 miles an hour, gusting to 36. And the pressure was 29.76 inches and falling. Close to home, Burlington partly sunny and 76. Cedar Rapids partly sunny and 71. Dubuque partly sunny and 68. Iowa City partly sunny and 72. Muscatine 73. Galesburg partly sunny and 77. Peoria partly sunny and 77. Savannah 72. Rockford cloudy and 74. Across the Midwest, Chicago partly sunny and 76. Des Moines cloudy and 74. Madison light rain and 58. Milwaukee cloudy and 48. Minneapolis partly sunny and 62. Omaha mostly sunny and 75. St. Louis partly sunny and 80. Springfield, Illinois partly sunny and 77. Waterloo partly sunny and 70. Once again at 11 a.m. in Moline with cloudy skies, the temperature was 73. At Davenport with light rain, the temperature was 71. Here is the hazardous weather outlook. For today and tonight, isolated to scattered thunderstorms will move across portions of the outlook area this morning. There is a low chance that these storms can produce gusty winds. A better chance for more thunderstorms will occur after midnight tonight and into early Monday morning. Some of these storms may be able to produce damaging winds as they move across the area. Most of the outlook area is in a level 1 out of 5 risk for severe storms tonight. Looking ahead, there will be a
threat for strong to severe storms across the Outlook area Monday night. All types of severe weather will be possible during this period, with damaging winds again the primary concern. There is a level 3 out of 5 risk for severe storms generally west of a line from Cedar Rapids to Mount Pleasant, Iowa. The rest of the area is in a level 2 or slight risk for severe weather Monday night. There is a chance that spotter activation will be needed today and especially later tonight. Spotter activation may be needed again Monday night. And now, your National Weather Service forecast for the Quad Cities and surrounding areas. Rest of today, mostly cloudy late this morning, then becoming partly sunny. A chance of showers with a slight chance of thunderstorms late this morning. Highs in the mid-80s. South winds 15 to 20 miles an hour. Gusts up to 35 miles an hour this afternoon. Chance of rain 40%. Tonight, mostly clear until midnight, then partly cloudy with a chance of showers and thunderstorms after midnight. Lows in the upper 60s. South winds 15 to 20 miles an hour with gusts up to 35 miles an hour. Chance of rain 40%. Monday, partly sunny. Occasional showers and thunderstorms, mainly in the morning. Humid with highs in the mid-80s. South winds 15 to 20 miles an hour with gusts up to 30 miles an hour. Chance of rain 80%. Monday night, mostly cloudy with a chance of thunderstorms. A chance of showers until midnight, then showers after midnight. Humid with lows in the mid-60s. South winds 15 to 20 miles an hour with gusts up to 35 miles an hour. Chance of rain 90%. Tuesday, mostly cloudy with a chance of showers with a slight chance of thunderstorms in the morning, then partly sunny with a slight chance of showers in the afternoon. Highs in the mid-70s. Southwest winds 15 to 20 miles an hour, becoming west in the afternoon. Gusts up to 35 miles an hour. Chance of rain 30%. Tuesday night through Thursday night, partly cloudy. Lows in the upper 40s. Highs in the upper 60s. Friday and Friday night, mostly cloudy. Highs in the mid-70s. Lows in the lower 50s. Saturday, partly sunny. Highs around 80. Again, the forecast for the Guam cities and surrounding areas for the rest of today, mostly cloudy late this morning, then becoming partly sunny. A chance of showers and a slight chance of thunderstorms late this morning. Highs in the mid-80s. South winds 15 to 20 miles an hour. Gusts up to 35 miles an hour this afternoon. Chance of rain 40%. 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The current time is 11:40 a.m. Central Daylight Time. At 11 a.m. in Moline, skies were cloudy. The temperature was 73 degrees, dew point 66, relative humidity 78%. The wind was south at 12 miles an hour. And the pressure was 29.81 inches and falling. At Davenport, light rain was falling. The temperature was 71 degrees, dew point 65, relative humidity 81%. The wind was south at 23 miles an hour, gusting to 36. And the pressure was 29.76 inches and falling. Close to home, Burlington partly sunny and 76. Cedar Rapids partly sunny and 71. Dubuque partly sunny and 68. Iowa City partly sunny and 72. Muscatine 73. Galesburg partly sunny and 77. Peoria partly sunny and 77. Savannah 72. Rockford cloudy and 74. Across the Midwest, Chicago partly sunny and 76. Des Moines cloudy and 74. Madison light rain and 58. Milwaukee cloudy and 48. Minneapolis partly sunny and 62. Omaha mostly sunny and 75. St. Louis partly sunny and 80. Springfield, Illinois partly sunny and 77. Waterloo partly sunny and 70. Once again at 11 a.m. in Moline with cloudy skies, the temperature was 73. At Davenport with light rain, the temperature was 71. Here is the hazardous weather outlook. For today and tonight, isolated to scattered thunderstorms will move across portions of the outlook area this morning. There is a low chance that these storms can produce gusty winds. A better chance for more thunderstorms will occur after midnight tonight and into early Monday morning. Some of these storms
be able to produce damaging winds as they move across the area. Most of the outlook area is in a level 1 out of 5 risk for severe storms tonight. Looking ahead, there will be another threat for strong to severe storms across the outlook area Monday night. All types of severe weather will be possible during this period, with damaging winds again the primary concern. There is a level 3 out of 5 risk for severe storms generally west of a line from Cedar Rapids to Mount Pleasant, Iowa. The rest of the area is in a level 2 or slight risk for severe weather Monday night. There is a chance that spotter activation will be needed today and especially later tonight. Spotter activation may be needed again Monday night. And now, your National Weather Service forecast for the Guam cities and surrounding areas. Rest of today, mostly cloudy late this morning, then becoming partly sunny. A chance of showers with a slight chance of thunderstorms late this morning. Highs in the mid-80s. South winds 15 to 20 miles an hour. Gusts up to 35 miles an hour this afternoon. Chance of rain 40%. Tonight, mostly clear until midnight, then partly cloudy with a chance of showers and thunderstorms after midnight. Lows in the upper 60s. South winds 15 to 20 miles an hour with gusts up to 35 miles an hour. Chance of rain 40%. Monday, partly sunny. Occasional showers and thunderstorms, mainly in the morning. Humid with highs in the mid-80s. South winds 15 to 20 miles an hour with gusts up to 30 miles an hour. Chance of rain 80%. Monday night, mostly cloudy with a chance of thunderstorms. A chance of showers until midnight, then showers after midnight. Humid with lows in the mid-60s. South winds 15 to 20 miles an hour with gusts up to 35 miles an hour. Chance of rain 90%. Tuesday, mostly cloudy with a chance of showers with a slight chance of thunderstorms in the morning, then partly sunny with a slight chance of showers in the afternoon. Highs in the mid-70s. Southwest winds 15 to 20 miles an hour, becoming west in the afternoon. Gusts up to 35 miles an hour. Chance of rain 30%. Tuesday night through Thursday night, partly cloudy. Lows in the upper 40s. Highs in the upper 60s. Friday and Friday night, mostly cloudy. Highs in the mid-70s. Lows in the lower 50s. Saturday, partly sunny. Highs around 80. Again, the forecast for the Guam cities and surrounding areas for the rest of today, mostly cloudy late this morning, then becoming partly sunny. A chance of showers and a slight chance of thunderstorms late this morning. Highs in the mid-80s. South winds 15 to 20 miles an hour. Gusts up to 35 miles an hour this afternoon. Chance of rain 40%. 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The coverage area includes the following counties: Cedar, Clinton, Louisa, Muscatine, Scott, Henry, Illinois, Mercer, Rock Island, and Whiteside. 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The current time is 11:46 a.m. Central Daylight Time. At 11 a.m. in Moline, skies were cloudy. The temperature was 73 degrees, dew point 66, relative humidity 78%. The wind was south at 12 miles an hour. And the pressure was 29.81 inches and falling. At Davenport, light rain was falling. The temperature was 71 degrees, dew point 65, relative humidity 81%. The wind was south at 23 miles an hour, gusting to 36. And the pressure was 29.76 inches and falling. Close to home, Burlington partly sunny and 76. Cedar Rapids partly sunny and 71. Dubuque partly sunny and 68. Iowa City partly sunny and 72. Muscatine 73. Galesburg partly sunny and 77. Peoria partly sunny and 77. Savannah 72. Rockford cloudy and 74. Across the Midwest, Chicago partly sunny and 76. Des Moines cloudy and 74. Madison light rain and 58. Milwaukee cloudy and 48. Minneapolis partly sunny and 62. Omaha mostly sunny and 75. St. Louis partly sunny.
and 80. Springfield, Illinois, partly sunny and 77. Waterloo, partly sunny and 70. Once again at 11 a.m. in Moline with cloudy skies, the temperature was 73. At Davenport with light rain, the temperature was 71. Here is the hazardous weather outlook. For today and tonight, isolated to scattered thunderstorms will move across portions of the outlook area this morning. There is a low chance that these storms can produce gusty winds. A better chance for more thunderstorms will occur after midnight tonight and into early Monday morning. Some of these storms may be able to produce damaging winds as they move across the area. Most of the outlook area is in a level 1 out of 5 risk for severe storms tonight. Looking ahead, there will be another threat for strong to severe storms across the outlook area Monday night. All types of severe weather will be possible during this period, with damaging winds again the primary concern. There is a level 3 out of 5 risk for severe storms generally west of a line from Cedar Rapids to Mount Pleasant, Iowa. The rest of the area is in a level 2 or slight risk for severe weather Monday night. There is a chance that spotter activation will be needed today and especially later tonight. Spotter activation may be needed again Monday night. And now, your National Weather Service forecast for the Quad Cities and surrounding areas. West of today, mostly cloudy late this morning, then becoming partly sunny. A chance of showers with a slight chance of thunderstorms late this morning. Highs in the mid-80s. South winds 15 to 20 miles an hour. Gusts up to 35 miles an hour this afternoon. Chance of rain 40%. Tonight, mostly clear until midnight, then partly cloudy with a chance of showers and thunderstorms after midnight. Lows in the upper 60s. South winds 15 to 20 miles an hour with gusts up to 35 miles an hour. Chance of rain 40%. Monday, partly sunny. Occasional showers and thunderstorms, mainly in the morning. Humid with highs in the mid-80s. South winds 15 to 20 miles an hour with gusts up to 30 miles an hour. Chance of rain 80%. Monday night, mostly cloudy with a chance of thunderstorms. A chance of showers until midnight, then showers after midnight. Humid with lows in the mid-60s. South winds 15 to 20 miles an hour with gusts up to 35 miles an hour. Chance of rain 90%. Tuesday, mostly cloudy with a chance of showers with a slight chance of thunderstorms in the morning, then partly sunny with a slight chance of showers in the afternoon. Highs in the mid-70s. Southwest winds 15 to 20 miles an hour, becoming west in the afternoon. Gusts up to 35 miles an hour. Chance of rain 30%. Tuesday night through Thursday night, partly cloudy. Lows in the upper 40s. Highs in the upper 60s. Friday and Friday night, mostly cloudy. Highs in the mid-70s. Lows in the lower 50s. Saturday, partly sunny. Highs around 80. Again, the forecast for the Quad Cities and surrounding areas for the rest of today, mostly cloudy late this morning, then becoming partly sunny. A chance of showers and a slight chance of thunderstorms late this morning. Highs in the mid-80s. South winds 15 to 20 miles an hour. Gusts up to 35 miles an hour this afternoon. Chance of rain 40%. 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The current time is 11:51 a.m. Central Daylight Time. At 11 a.m. in Moline, skies were cloudy. The temperature was 73 degrees, dew point 66, relative humidity 78%. The wind was south at 12 miles an hour. And the pressure was 29.81 inches and falling. At Davenport, light rain was falling. The temperature was 71 degrees, dew point 65, relative humidity 81%. The wind was south at 23 miles an hour, gusting to 36. And the pressure was 29.76 inches and falling. Close to home, Burlington partly sunny and 76. Cedar Rapids partly sunny and 71. Dubuque partly sunny and 68. Iowa City partly sunny and 72. Muscatine 73. Galesburg partly sunny and 77. Peoria partly sunny and 77. Savannah 72. Rockford cloudy and 74. Across the Midwest, Chicago partly sunny and 76. Des Moines cloudy and 74. Madison light rain and 58.
Milwaukee, cloudy and 48. Minneapolis, partly sunny and 62. Omaha, mostly sunny and 75. St. Louis, partly sunny and 80. Springfield, Illinois, partly sunny and 77. Waterloo, partly sunny and 70. Once again at 11 a.m. in Moline with cloudy skies, the temperature was 73. At Davenport with light rain, the temperature was 71. Here is the hazardous weather outlook. For today and tonight, isolated to scattered thunderstorms will move across portions of the outlook area this morning. There is a low chance that these storms can produce gusty winds. A better chance for more thunderstorms will occur after midnight tonight and into early Monday morning. Some of these storms may be able to produce damaging winds as they move across the area. Most of the outlook area is in a level 1 out of 5 risk for severe storms tonight. Looking ahead, there will be another threat for strong to severe storms across the outlook area Monday night. All types of severe weather will be possible during this period, with damaging winds again the primary concern. There is a level 3 out of 5 risk for severe storms generally west of a line from Cedar Rapids to Mount Pleasant, Iowa. The rest of the area is in a level 2 or slight risk for severe weather Monday night. There is a chance that spotter activation will be needed today and especially later tonight. Spotter activation may be needed again Monday night. And now, your National Weather Service forecast for the Quad Cities and surrounding areas. Rest of today, mostly cloudy late this morning, then becoming partly sunny. A chance of showers with a slight chance of thunderstorms late this morning. Highs in the mid-80s. South winds 15 to 20 miles an hour. Gusts up to 35 miles an hour this afternoon. Chance of rain 40%. Tonight, mostly clear until midnight, then partly cloudy with a chance of showers and thunderstorms after midnight. Lows in the upper 60s. South winds 15 to 20 miles an hour with gusts up to 35 miles an hour. Chance of rain 40%. Monday, partly sunny. Occasional showers and thunderstorms, mainly in the morning. Humid with highs in the mid-80s. South winds 15 to 20 miles an hour with gusts up to 30 miles an hour. Chance of rain 80%. Monday night, mostly cloudy with a chance of thunderstorms. A chance of showers until midnight, then showers after midnight. Humid with lows in the mid-60s. South winds 15 to 20 miles an hour with gusts up to 35 miles an hour. Chance of rain 90%. Tuesday, mostly cloudy with a chance of showers with a slight chance of thunderstorms in the morning, then partly sunny with a slight chance of showers in the afternoon. Highs in the mid-70s. Southwest winds 15 to 20 miles an hour, becoming west in the afternoon. Gusts up to 35 miles an hour. Chance of rain 30%. Tuesday night through Thursday night, partly cloudy. Lows in the upper 40s. Highs in the upper 60s. Friday and Friday night, mostly cloudy. Highs in the mid-70s. Lows in the lower 50s. Saturday, partly sunny. Highs around 80. Again, the forecast for the Quad Cities and surrounding areas for the rest of today, mostly cloudy late this morning, then becoming partly sunny. A chance of showers and a slight chance of thunderstorms late this morning. Highs in the mid-80s. South winds 15 to 20 miles an hour. Gusts up to 35 miles an hour this afternoon. Chance of rain 40%. 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The current time is 11:56 a.m. Central Daylight Time. At 11 a.m. in Moline, skies were cloudy. The temperature was 73 degrees, dew point 66, relative humidity 78%. The wind was south at 12 miles an hour. And the pressure was 29.81 inches and falling. At Davenport, light rain was falling. The temperature was 71 degrees, dew point 65, relative humidity 81%. The wind was south at 23 miles an hour, gusting to 36. And the pressure was 29.76 inches and falling. Close to home, Burlington partly sunny and 76. Cedar Rapids partly sunny and 71. Dubuque partly sunny and 68. Iowa City partly sunny and 72. Muscatine 73. Galesburg partly sunny and 77. Peoria partly sunny and 77. Savannah 72. Rockford.
40 and 74. Across the Midwest, Chicago partly sunny and 76. Des Moines cloudy and 74. Madison light rain and 58. Milwaukee cloudy and 48. Minneapolis partly sunny and 62. Omaha mostly sunny and 75. St. Louis partly sunny and 80. Springfield, Illinois partly sunny and 77. Waterloo partly sunny and 70. Once again at 11 a.m. in Moline with cloudy skies, the temperature was 73. At Davenport with light rain, the temperature was 71. Here is the hazardous weather outlook. For today and tonight, isolated to scattered thunderstorms will move across portions of the outlook area this morning. There is a low chance that these storms can produce gusty winds. A better chance for more thunderstorms will occur after midnight tonight and into early Monday morning. Some of these storms may be able to produce damaging winds as they move across the area. Most of the outlook area is in a level 1 out of 5 risk for severe storms tonight. Looking ahead, there will be another threat for strong to severe storms across the outlook area Monday night. All types of severe weather will be possible during this period, with damaging winds again the primary concern. There is a level 3 out of 5 risk for severe storms generally west of a line from Cedar Rapids to Mount Pleasant, Iowa. The rest of the area is in a level 2 or slight risk for severe weather Monday night. There is a chance that spotter activation will be needed today and especially later tonight. Spotter activation may be needed again Monday night. And now, your National Weather Service forecast for the Guam cities and surrounding areas. Rest of today, mostly cloudy late this morning, then becoming partly sunny. A chance of showers with a slight chance of thunderstorms late this morning. Highs in the mid-80s. South winds 15 to 20 miles an hour. Gusts up to 35 miles an hour this afternoon. Chance of rain 40%. Tonight, mostly clear until midnight, then partly cloudy with a chance of showers and thunderstorms after midnight. Lows in the upper 60s. South winds 15 to 20 miles an hour with gusts up to 35 miles an hour. Chance of rain 40%. Monday, partly sunny. Occasional showers and thunderstorms, mainly in the morning. Humid with highs in the mid-80s. South winds 15 to 20 miles an hour with gusts up to 30 miles an hour. Chance of rain 80%. Monday night, mostly cloudy with a chance of thunderstorms. A chance of showers until midnight, then showers after midnight. Humid with lows in the mid-60s. South winds 15 to 20 miles an hour with gusts up to 35 miles an hour. Chance of rain 90%. Tuesday, mostly cloudy with a chance of showers with a slight chance of thunderstorms in the morning, then partly sunny with a slight chance of showers in the afternoon. Highs in the mid-70s. Southwest winds 15 to 20 miles an hour, becoming west in the afternoon. Gusts up to 35 miles an hour. Chance of rain 30%. Tuesday night through Thursday night, partly cloudy. Lows in the upper 40s. Highs in the upper 60s. Friday and Friday night, mostly cloudy. Highs in the mid-70s. Lows in the lower 50s. Saturday, partly sunny. Highs around 80. Again, the forecast for the Guam cities and surrounding areas for the rest of today, mostly cloudy late this morning, then becoming partly sunny. A chance of showers and a slight chance of thunderstorms late this morning. Highs in the mid-80s. South winds 15 to 20 miles an hour. Gusts up to 35 miles an hour this afternoon. Chance of rain 40%. 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The current time is 12:02 p.m. Central Daylight Time. Here is the hazardous weather outlook. For today and tonight, isolated to scattered thunderstorms will move across portions of the outlook area this morning. There is a low chance that these storms can produce gusty winds. A better chance for more thunderstorms will occur after midnight tonight and into early Monday morning. Some of these storms may be able to produce damaging winds as they move across the area. Most of the outlook area is in a level 1 out of 5 risk for severe storms tonight. Looking ahead, there will be another threat for strong to severe storms across the outlook area Monday night. All types of severe weather will be possible during this period, with damaging winds again the primary concern. There is a level 3 out of 5 risk for severe storms generally west of a line from Cedar Rapids to Mount Pleasant, Iowa. The rest of the
is in a level 2 or slight risk for severe weather Monday night. There is a chance that spotter activation will be needed today and especially later tonight. Spotter activation may be needed again Monday night. And now, your National Weather Service forecast for the Guam cities and surrounding areas. West of today, mostly cloudy late this morning, then becoming partly sunny. A chance of showers with a slight chance of thunderstorms late this morning. Highs in the mid-80s. South winds 15 to 20 miles an hour. Gusts up to 35 miles an hour this afternoon. Chance of rain 40%. Tonight, mostly clear until midnight, then partly cloudy with a chance of showers and thunderstorms after midnight. Lows in the upper 60s. South winds 15 to 20 miles an hour with gusts up to 35 miles an hour. Chance of rain 40%. Monday, partly sunny. Occasional showers and thunderstorms, mainly in the morning. Humid with highs in the mid-80s. South winds 15 to 20 miles an hour with gusts up to 30 miles an hour. Chance of rain 80%. Monday night, mostly cloudy with a chance of thunderstorms. A chance of showers until midnight, then showers after midnight. Humid with lows in the mid-60s. South winds 15 to 20 miles an hour with gusts up to 35 miles an hour. Chance of rain 90%. Tuesday, mostly cloudy with a chance of showers with a slight chance of thunderstorms in the morning, then partly sunny with a slight chance of showers in the afternoon. Highs in the mid-70s. Southwest winds 15 to 20 miles an hour, becoming west in the afternoon. Gusts up to 35 miles an hour. Chance of rain 30%. Tuesday night through Thursday night, partly cloudy. Lows in the upper 40s. Highs in the upper 60s. Friday and Friday night, mostly cloudy. Highs in the mid-70s. Lows in the lower 50s. Saturday, partly sunny. Highs around 80. Again, the forecast for the Guam cities and surrounding areas for the rest of today, mostly cloudy late this morning, then becoming partly sunny. A chance of showers and a slight chance of thunderstorms late this morning. Highs in the mid-80s. South winds 15 to 20 miles an hour. Gusts up to 35 miles an hour this afternoon. Chance of rain 40%. 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The current time is 12:05 p.m. Central Daylight Time. At noon at Moline, skies were cloudy. The temperature was 78 degrees, dew point 67, relative humidity 68%, producing a heat index of 80. The wind was south at 13 miles an hour, gusting to 22. And the pressure was 29.76 inches and falling. At Davenport, skies were cloudy. The temperature was 76 degrees, dew point 67, relative humidity 73%. The wind was south at 17 miles an hour, gusting to 24. And the pressure was 29.79 inches and rising. Close to home, Burlington partly sunny and 77. Cedar Rapids partly sunny and 74. Dubuque cloudy and 71. Iowa City partly sunny and 76. Peoria partly sunny and 80. Rockford cloudy and 75. Across the Midwest, Chicago partly sunny and 78. Des Moines cloudy and 76. Madison a thunderstorm and 55. Milwaukee cloudy and 49. Minneapolis partly sunny and 64. Omaha partly sunny and 78. St. Louis partly sunny and 80. Springfield, Illinois partly sunny and 79. Waterloo cloudy and 70. Once again at noon at Moline with cloudy skies, the temperature was 78. At Davenport with cloudy skies, the temperature was 76. Here is the hazardous weather outlook. For today and tonight, isolated to scattered thunderstorms will move across portions of the outlook area this morning. There is a low chance that these storms can produce gusty winds. A better chance for more thunderstorms will occur after midnight tonight and into early Monday morning. Some of these storms may be able to produce damaging winds as they move across the area. Most of the outlook area is in a level 1 out of 5 risk for severe storms tonight. Looking ahead, there will be another threat for strong to severe storms across the outlook area Monday night. All types of severe weather will be possible during this period, with damaging winds again the primary concern. There is a level 3 out of 5 risk for severe.
Storms generally west of a line from Cedar Rapids to Mount Pleasant, Iowa. The rest of the area is in a level 2 or slight risk for severe weather Monday night. There is a chance that spotter activation will be needed today and especially later tonight. Spotter activation may be needed again Monday night. And now, your National Weather Service forecast for the Quad Cities and surrounding areas. Rest of today, mostly cloudy late this morning, then becoming partly sunny. A chance of showers with a slight chance of thunderstorms late this morning. Highs in the mid-80s. South winds 15 to 20 miles an hour. Gusts up to 35 miles an hour this afternoon. Chance of rain 40%. Tonight, mostly clear until midnight, then partly cloudy with a chance of showers and thunderstorms after midnight. Lows in the upper 60s. South winds 15 to 20 miles an hour with gusts up to 35 miles an hour. Chance of rain 40%. Monday, partly sunny. Occasional showers and thunderstorms, mainly in the morning. Humid with highs in the mid-80s. South winds 15 to 20 miles an hour with gusts up to 30 miles an hour. Chance of rain 80%. Monday night, mostly cloudy with a chance of thunderstorms. A chance of showers until midnight, then showers after midnight. Humid with lows in the mid-60s. South winds 15 to 20 miles an hour with gusts up to 35 miles an hour. Chance of rain 90%. Tuesday, mostly cloudy with a chance of showers with a slight chance of thunderstorms in the morning, then partly sunny with a slight chance of showers in the afternoon. Highs in the mid-70s. Southwest winds 15 to 20 miles an hour, becoming west in the afternoon. Gusts up to 35 miles an hour. Chance of rain 30%. Tuesday night through Thursday night, partly cloudy. Lows in the upper 40s. Highs in the upper 60s. Friday and Friday night, mostly cloudy. Highs in the mid-70s. Lows in the lower 50s. Saturday, partly sunny. Highs around 80. Again, the forecast for the Quad Cities and surrounding areas for the rest of today, mostly cloudy late this morning, then becoming partly sunny. A chance of showers and a slight chance of thunderstorms late this morning. Highs in the mid-80s. South winds 15 to 20 miles an hour. Gusts up to 35 miles an hour this afternoon. Chance of rain 40%. 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The current time is 12:10 p.m. Central Daylight Time. At noon, the Moline skies were cloudy. The temperature was 78 degrees, dew point 67, relative humidity 68%, producing a heat index of 80. The wind was south at 13 miles an hour, gusting to 22. And the pressure was 29.76 inches and falling. At Davenport, skies were cloudy. The temperature was 76 degrees, dew point 67, relative humidity 73%. The wind was south at 17 miles an hour, gusting to 24. And the pressure was 29.79 inches and rising. Close to home, Burlington partly sunny and 77. Cedar Rapids partly sunny and 74. Dubuque cloudy and 71. Iowa City partly sunny and 76. Peoria partly sunny and 80. Rockford cloudy and 75. Across the Midwest, Chicago partly sunny and 78. Des Moines cloudy and 76. Madison a thunderstorm and 55. Milwaukee cloudy and 49. Minneapolis partly sunny and 64. Omaha partly sunny and 78. St. Louis partly sunny and 80. Springfield, Illinois partly sunny and 79. Waterloo cloudy and 70. Once again at noon at Moline with cloudy skies, the temperature was 78. At Davenport with cloudy skies, the temperature was 76. Here is the hazardous weather outlook. For today and tonight, isolated to scattered thunderstorms will move across portions of the outlook area this morning. There is a low chance that these storms can produce gusty winds. A better chance for more thunderstorms will occur after midnight tonight and into early Monday morning. Some of these storms may be able to produce damaging winds as they move across the area. Most of the outlook area is in a level 1 out of 5 risk for severe storms tonight. Looking ahead, there will be another threat for strong to severe storms across the outlook area Monday night. All types of severe weather will be possible during this period.
damaging winds again the primary concern. There is a level 3 out of 5 risk for severe storms generally west of a line from Cedar Rapids to Mount Pleasant, Iowa. The rest of the area is in a level 2 or slight risk for severe weather Monday night. There is a chance that spotter activation will be needed today and especially later tonight. Spotter activation may be needed again Monday night. And now, your National Weather Service forecast for the Quad Cities and surrounding areas. West of today, mostly cloudy late this morning, then becoming partly sunny. A chance of showers with a slight chance of thunderstorms late this morning. Highs in the mid-80s. South winds 15 to 20 miles an hour. Gusts up to 35 miles an hour this afternoon. Chance of rain 40%. Tonight, mostly clear until midnight, then partly cloudy with a chance of showers and thunderstorms after midnight. Lows in the upper 60s. South winds 15 to 20 miles an hour with gusts up to 35 miles an hour. Chance of rain 40%. Monday, partly sunny. Occasional showers and thunderstorms, mainly in the morning. Humid with highs in the mid-80s. South winds 15 to 20 miles an hour with gusts up to 30 miles an hour. Chance of rain 80%. Monday night, mostly cloudy with a chance of thunderstorms. A chance of showers until midnight, then showers after midnight. Humid with lows in the mid-60s. South winds 15 to 20 miles an hour with gusts up to 35 miles an hour. Chance of rain 90%. Tuesday, mostly cloudy with a chance of showers with a slight chance of thunderstorms in the morning, then partly sunny with a slight chance of showers in the afternoon. Highs in the mid-70s. Southwest winds 15 to 20 miles an hour, becoming west in the afternoon. Gusts up to 35 miles an hour. Chance of rain 30%. Tuesday night through Thursday night, partly cloudy. Lows in the upper 40s. Highs in the upper 60s. Friday and Friday night, mostly cloudy. Highs in the mid-70s. Lows in the lower 50s. Saturday, partly sunny. Highs around 80. Again, the forecast for the Quad Cities and surrounding areas for the rest of today, mostly cloudy late this morning, then becoming partly sunny. A chance of showers and a slight chance of thunderstorms late this morning. Highs in the mid-80s. South winds 15 to 20 miles an hour. Gusts up to 35 miles an hour this afternoon. Chance of rain 40%. 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The current time is 12:15 p.m. Central Daylight Time. At noon, at Moline, skies were cloudy. The temperature was 78 degrees, dew point 67, relative humidity 68%, producing a heat index of 80. The wind was south at 13 miles an hour, gusting to 22. And the pressure was 29.76 inches and falling. At Davenport, skies were cloudy. The temperature was 76 degrees, dew point 67, relative humidity 73%. The wind was south at 17 miles an hour, gusting to 24. And the pressure was 29.79 inches and rising. Close to home, Burlington cloudy and 77. Cedar Rapids partly sunny and 74. Dubuque cloudy and 71. Iowa City partly sunny and 76. Muscatine 77. Galesburg cloudy and 79. Peoria partly sunny and 80. Savannah 77. Rockford cloudy and 75. Across the Midwest, Chicago partly sunny and 78. Des Moines cloudy and 76. Madison a thunderstorm and 55. Milwaukee cloudy and 49. Minneapolis partly sunny and 64. Omaha partly sunny and 78. St. Louis partly sunny and 80. Springfield, Illinois partly sunny and 79. Waterloo cloudy and 70. Once again at noon at Moline with cloudy skies, the temperature was 78. At Davenport with cloudy skies, the temperature was 76. Here is the hazardous weather outlook. For today and tonight, isolated to scattered thunderstorms will move across portions of the outlook area this morning. There is a low chance that these storms can produce gusty winds. A better chance for more thunderstorms will occur after midnight tonight and into early Monday morning. Some of these storms may be able to produce damaging winds as they move across the area. Most of the outlook area is in a

spotter activation may be needed again Monday night. And now, your National Weather Service forecast for the Quad Cities and surrounding areas. Rest of today, mostly cloudy late this morning, then becoming partly sunny. A chance of showers with a slight chance of thunderstorms late this morning. Highs in the mid-80s. South winds 15 to 20 miles an hour. Gusts up to 35 miles an hour this afternoon. Chance of rain 40%. Tonight, mostly clear until midnight, then partly cloudy with a chance of showers and thunderstorms after midnight. Lows in the upper 60s. South winds 15 to 20 miles an hour with gusts up to 35 miles an hour. Chance of rain 40%. Monday, partly sunny. Occasional showers and thunderstorms, mainly in the morning. Humid with highs in the mid-80s. South winds 15 to 20 miles an hour with gusts up to 30 miles an hour. Chance of rain 80%. Monday night, mostly cloudy with a chance of thunderstorms. A chance of showers until midnight, then showers after midnight. Humid with lows in the mid-60s. South winds 15 to 20 miles an hour with gusts up to 35 miles an hour. Chance of rain 90%. Tuesday, mostly cloudy with a chance of showers with a slight chance of thunderstorms in the morning, then partly sunny with a slight chance of showers in the afternoon. Highs in the mid-70s. Southwest winds 15 to 20 miles an hour, becoming west in the afternoon. Gusts up to 35 miles an hour. Chance of rain 30%. Tuesday night through Thursday night, partly cloudy. Lows in the upper 40s. Highs in the upper 60s. Friday and Friday night, mostly cloudy. Highs in the mid-70s. Lows in the lower 50s. Saturday, partly sunny. Highs around 80. Again, the forecast for the Quad Cities and surrounding areas for the rest of today, mostly cloudy late this morning, then becoming partly sunny. A chance of showers and a slight chance of thunderstorms late this morning. Highs in the mid-80s. South winds 15 to 20 miles an hour. Gusts up to 35 miles an hour this afternoon. Chance of rain 40%. 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The current time is 12:21 p.m. Central Daylight Time. At noon, at Moline, skies were cloudy. The temperature was 78 degrees, dew point 67, relative humidity 68%, producing a heat index of 80. The wind was south at 13 miles an hour, gusting to 22. And the pressure was 29.76 inches and falling. At Davenport, skies were cloudy. The temperature was 76 degrees, dew point 67, relative humidity 73%. The wind was south at 17 miles an hour, gusting to 24. And the pressure was 29.79 inches and rising. Close to home, Burlington cloudy and 77. Cedar Rapids partly sunny and 74. Dubuque cloudy and 71. Iowa City partly sunny and 76. Muscatine 77. Galesburg cloudy and 79. Peoria partly sunny and 80. Savannah 77. Rockford cloudy and 75. Across the Midwest, Chicago partly sunny and 78. Des Moines cloudy and 76. Madison a thunderstorm and 55. Milwaukee cloudy and 49. Minneapolis partly sunny and 64. Omaha partly sunny and 78. St. Louis partly sunny and 80. Springfield, Illinois partly sunny and 79. Waterloo cloudy and 70. Once again at noon at Moline with cloudy skies, the temperature was 78. At Davenport with cloudy skies, the temperature was 76. Here is the hazardous weather outlook. For today and tonight, isolated to scattered thunderstorms will move across portions of the outlook area this morning. There is a low chance that these storms can produce gusty winds. A better chance for more thunderstorms will occur after midnight tonight and into early Monday morning. Some of these storms may be able to produce damaging winds as they move across the area. Most of the outlook area is in a level 1 out of 5 risk for severe storms tonight. Looking ahead, there will be another threat for strong to severe storms across the outlook area Monday night. All types of severe weather will be possible during this period, with damaging winds again the primary concern. There is a level 3 out of 5 risk for severe storms generally west of a line from Cedar Rapids.

Mount Pleasant, Iowa. The rest of the area is in a level 2 or slight risk for severe weather Monday night. There is a chance that spotter activation will be needed today and especially later tonight. Spotter activation may be needed again Monday night. And now, your National Weather Service forecast for the Quad Cities and surrounding areas. Rest of today, mostly cloudy late this morning, then becoming partly sunny. A chance of showers with a slight chance of thunderstorms late this morning. Highs in the mid-80s. South winds 15 to 20 miles an hour. Gusts up to 35 miles an hour this afternoon. Chance of rain 40%. Tonight, mostly clear until midnight, then partly cloudy with a chance of showers and thunderstorms after midnight. Lows in the upper 60s. South winds 15 to 20 miles an hour with gusts up to 35 miles an hour. Chance of rain 40%. Monday, partly sunny. Occasional showers and thunderstorms, mainly in the morning. Humid with highs in the mid-80s. South winds 15 to 20 miles an hour with gusts up to 30 miles an hour. Chance of rain 80%. Monday night, mostly cloudy with a chance of thunderstorms. A chance of showers until midnight, then showers after midnight. Humid with lows in the mid-60s. South winds 15 to 20 miles an hour with gusts up to 35 miles an hour. Chance of rain 90%. Tuesday, mostly cloudy with a chance of showers with a slight chance of thunderstorms in the morning, then partly sunny with a slight chance of showers in the afternoon. Highs in the mid-70s. Southwest winds 15 to 20 miles an hour, becoming west in the afternoon. Gusts up to 35 miles an hour. Chance of rain 30%. Tuesday night through Thursday night, partly cloudy. Lows in the upper 40s. Highs in the upper 60s. Friday and Friday night, mostly cloudy. Highs in the mid-70s. Lows in the lower 50s. Saturday, partly sunny. Highs around 80. Again, the forecast for the Quad Cities and surrounding areas for the rest of today, mostly cloudy late this morning, then becoming partly sunny. A chance of showers and a slight chance of thunderstorms late this morning. Highs in the mid-80s. South winds 15 to 20 miles an hour. Gusts up to 35 miles an hour this afternoon. Chance of rain 40%. 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The current time is 12:26 p.m. Central Daylight Time. At noon at Moline, skies were cloudy. The temperature was 78 degrees, dew point 67, relative humidity 68%, producing a heat index of 80. The wind was south at 13 miles an hour, gusting to 22. And the pressure was 29.76 inches and falling. At Davenport, skies were cloudy. The temperature was 76 degrees, dew point 67, relative humidity 73%. The wind was south at 17 miles an hour, gusting to 24. And the pressure was 29.79 inches and rising. Close to home, Burlington cloudy and 77. Cedar Rapids partly sunny and 74. Dubuque cloudy and 71. Iowa City partly sunny and 76. Muscatine 77. Galesburg cloudy and 79. Peoria partly sunny and 80. Savannah 77. Rockford cloudy and 75. Across the Midwest, Chicago partly sunny and 78. Des Moines cloudy and 76. Madison a thunderstorm and 55. Milwaukee cloudy and 49. Minneapolis partly sunny and 64. Omaha partly sunny and 78. St. Louis partly sunny and 80. Springfield, Illinois partly sunny and 79. Waterloo cloudy and 70. Once again at noon at Moline with cloudy skies, the temperature was 78. At Davenport with cloudy skies, the temperature was 76. Here is the hazardous weather outlook. For today and tonight, isolated to scattered thunderstorms will move across portions of the outlook area this morning. There is a low chance that these storms can produce gusty winds. A better chance for more thunderstorms will occur after midnight tonight and into early Monday morning. Some of these storms may be able to produce damaging winds as they move across the area. Most of the outlook area is in a level 1 out of 5 risk for severe storms tonight. Looking ahead, there will be another threat for strong to severe storms across the outlook area Monday.
types of severe weather will be possible during this period, with damaging winds again the primary concern. There is a level 3 out of 5 risk for severe storms generally west of a line from Cedar Rapids to Mount Pleasant, Iowa. The rest of the area is in a level 2 or slight risk for severe weather Monday night. There is a chance that spotter activation will be needed today and especially later tonight. Spotter activation may be needed again Monday night. And now, your National Weather Service forecast for the Quad Cities and surrounding areas. West of today, mostly cloudy late this morning, then becoming partly sunny. A chance of showers with a slight chance of thunderstorms late this morning. Highs in the mid-80s. South winds 15 to 20 miles an hour. Gusts up to 35 miles an hour this afternoon. Chance of rain 40%. Tonight, mostly clear until midnight, then partly cloudy with a chance of showers and thunderstorms after midnight. Lows in the upper 60s. South winds 15 to 20 miles an hour with gusts up to 35 miles an hour. Chance of rain 40%. Monday, partly sunny. Occasional showers and thunderstorms, mainly in the morning. Humid with highs in the mid-80s. South winds 15 to 20 miles an hour with gusts up to 30 miles an hour. Chance of rain 80%. Monday night, mostly cloudy with a chance of thunderstorms. A chance of showers until midnight, then showers after midnight. Humid with lows in the mid-60s. South winds 15 to 20 miles an hour with gusts up to 35 miles an hour. Chance of rain 90%. Tuesday, mostly cloudy with a chance of showers with a slight chance of thunderstorms in the morning, then partly sunny with a slight chance of showers in the afternoon. Highs in the mid-70s. Southwest winds 15 to 20 miles an hour, becoming west in the afternoon. Gusts up to 35 miles an hour. Chance of rain 30%. Tuesday night through Thursday night, partly cloudy. Lows in the upper 40s. Highs in the upper 60s. Friday and Friday night, mostly cloudy. Highs in the mid-70s. Lows in the lower 50s. Saturday, partly sunny. Highs around 80. Again, the forecast for the Quad Cities and surrounding areas for the rest of today, mostly cloudy late this morning, then becoming partly sunny. A chance of showers and a slight chance of thunderstorms late this morning. Highs in the mid-80s. South winds 15 to 20 miles an hour. Gusts up to 35 miles an hour this afternoon. Chance of rain 40%. 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The current time is 12:31 p.m. Central Daylight Time. At noon at Moline, skies were cloudy. The temperature was 78 degrees, dew point 67, relative humidity 68%, producing a heat index of 80. The wind was south at 13 miles an hour, gusting to 22. And the pressure was 29.76 inches and falling. At Davenport, skies were cloudy. The temperature was 76 degrees, dew point 67, relative humidity 73%. The wind was south at 17 miles an hour, gusting to 24. And the pressure was 29.79 inches and rising. Close to home, Burlington cloudy and 77. Cedar Rapids partly sunny and 74. Dubuque cloudy and 71. Iowa City partly sunny and 76. Muscatine 77. Galesburg cloudy and 79. Peoria partly sunny and 80. Savannah 77. Rockford cloudy and 75. Across the Midwest, Chicago partly sunny and 78. Des Moines cloudy and 76. Madison a thunderstorm and 55. Milwaukee cloudy and 49. Minneapolis partly sunny and 64. Omaha partly sunny and 78. St. Louis partly sunny and 80. Springfield, Illinois partly sunny and 79. Waterloo cloudy and 70. Once again at noon at Moline with cloudy skies, the temperature was 78. At Davenport with cloudy skies, the temperature was 76. Here is the hazardous weather outlook. For today and tonight, isolated to scattered thunderstorms will move across portions of the outlook area this morning. There is a low chance that these storms can produce gusty winds. A better chance for more thunderstorms will occur after midnight tonight and into early Monday morning.
Some of these storms may be able to produce damaging winds as they move across the area. Most of the outlook area is in a level 1 out of 5 risk for severe storms tonight. Looking ahead, there will be another threat for strong to severe storms across the outlook area Monday night. All types of severe weather will be possible during this period, with damaging winds again the primary concern. There is a level 3 out of 5 risk for severe storms generally west of a line from Cedar Rapids to Mount Pleasant, Iowa. The rest of the area is in a level 2 or slight risk for severe weather Monday night. There is a chance that spotter activation will be needed today and especially later tonight. Spotter activation may be needed again Monday night. And now, your National Weather Service forecast for the Quad Cities and surrounding areas. Rest of today, mostly cloudy late this morning, then becoming partly sunny. A chance of showers with a slight chance of thunderstorms late this morning. Highs in the mid-80s. South winds 15 to 20 miles an hour. Gusts up to 35 miles an hour this afternoon. Chance of rain 40%. Tonight, mostly clear until midnight, then partly cloudy with a chance of showers and thunderstorms after midnight. Lows in the upper 60s. South winds 15 to 20 miles an hour with gusts up to 35 miles an hour. Chance of rain 40%. Monday, partly sunny. Occasional showers and thunderstorms, mainly in the morning. Humid with highs in the mid-80s. South winds 15 to 20 miles an hour with gusts up to 30 miles an hour. Chance of rain 80%. Monday night, mostly cloudy with a chance of thunderstorms. A chance of showers until midnight, then showers after midnight. Humid with lows in the mid-60s. South winds 15 to 20 miles an hour with gusts up to 35 miles an hour. Chance of rain 90%. Tuesday, mostly cloudy with a chance of showers with a slight chance of thunderstorms in the morning, then partly sunny with a slight chance of showers in the afternoon. Highs in the mid-70s. Southwest winds 15 to 20 miles an hour, becoming west in the afternoon. Gusts up to 35 miles an hour. Chance of rain 30%. Tuesday night through Thursday night, partly cloudy. Lows in the upper 40s. Highs in the upper 60s. Friday and Friday night, mostly cloudy. Highs in the mid-70s. Lows in the lower 50s. Saturday, partly sunny. Highs around 80. Again, the forecast for the Quad Cities and surrounding areas for the rest of today, mostly cloudy late this morning, then becoming partly sunny. A chance of showers and a slight chance of thunderstorms late this morning. Highs in the mid-80s. South winds 15 to 20 miles an hour. Gusts up to 35 miles an hour this afternoon. Chance of rain 40%. 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The current time is 12:36 p.m. Central Daylight Time. At noon at Moline, skies were cloudy. The temperature was 78 degrees, dew point 67, relative humidity 68%, producing a heat index of 80. The wind was south at 13 miles an hour, gusting to 22. And the pressure was 29.76 inches and falling. At Davenport, skies were cloudy. The temperature was 76 degrees, dew point 67, relative humidity 73%. The wind was south at 17 miles an hour, gusting to 24. And the pressure was 29.79 inches and rising. Close to home, Burlington cloudy and 77. Cedar Rapids partly sunny and 74. Dubuque cloudy and 71. Iowa City partly sunny and 76. Muscatine 77. Galesburg cloudy and 79. Peoria partly sunny and 80. Savannah 77. Rockford cloudy and 75. Across the Midwest, Chicago partly sunny and 78. Des Moines cloudy and 76. Madison a thunderstorm and 55. Milwaukee cloudy and 49. Minneapolis partly sunny and 64. Omaha partly sunny and 78. St. Louis partly sunny and 80. Springfield, Illinois partly sunny and 79. Waterloo cloudy and 70. Once again at noon at Moline with cloudy skies, the temperature was 78. At Davenport with cloudy skies, the temperature was 76. Here is the hazardous weather outlook.
for today and tonight, isolated to scattered thunderstorms will move across portions of the outlook area this morning. There is a low chance that these storms can produce gusty winds. A better chance for more thunderstorms will occur after midnight tonight and into early Monday morning. Some of these storms may be able to produce damaging winds as they move across the area. Most of the outlook area is in a level 1 out of 5 risk for severe storms tonight. Looking ahead, there will be another threat for strong to severe storms across the outlook area Monday night. All types of severe weather will be possible during this period, with damaging winds again the primary concern. There is a level 3 out of 5 risk for severe storms generally west of a line from Cedar Rapids to Mount Pleasant, Iowa. The rest of the area is in a level 2 or slight risk for severe weather Monday night. There is a chance that spotter activation will be needed today and especially later tonight. Spotter activation may be needed again Monday night. And now, your National Weather Service forecast for the Quad Cities and surrounding areas. Rest of today, mostly cloudy late this morning, then becoming partly sunny. A chance of showers with a slight chance of thunderstorms late this morning. Highs in the mid-80s. South winds 15 to 20 miles an hour. Gusts up to 35 miles an hour this afternoon. Chance of rain 40%. Tonight, mostly clear until midnight, then partly cloudy with a chance of showers and thunderstorms after midnight. Lows in the upper 60s. South winds 15 to 20 miles an hour with gusts up to 35 miles an hour. Chance of rain 40%. Monday, partly sunny. Occasional showers and thunderstorms, mainly in the morning. Humid with highs in the mid-80s. South winds 15 to 20 miles an hour with gusts up to 30 miles an hour. Chance of rain 80%. Monday night, mostly cloudy with a chance of thunderstorms. A chance of showers until midnight, then showers after midnight. Humid with lows in the mid-60s. South winds 15 to 20 miles an hour with gusts up to 35 miles an hour. Chance of rain 90%. Tuesday, mostly cloudy with a chance of showers with a slight chance of thunderstorms in the morning, then partly sunny with a slight chance of showers in the afternoon. Highs in the mid-70s. Southwest winds 15 to 20 miles an hour, becoming west in the afternoon. Gusts up to 35 miles an hour. Chance of rain 30%. Tuesday night through Thursday night, partly cloudy. Lows in the upper 40s. Highs in the upper 60s. Friday and Friday night, mostly cloudy. Highs in the mid-70s. Lows in the lower 50s. Saturday, partly sunny. Highs around 80. Again, the forecast for the Quad Cities and surrounding areas for the rest of today, mostly cloudy late this morning, then becoming partly sunny. A chance of showers and a slight chance of thunderstorms late this morning. Highs in the mid-80s. South winds 15 to 20 miles an hour. Gusts up to 35 miles an hour this afternoon. Chance of rain 40%. 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The coverage area includes the following counties: Cedar, Clinton, Louisa, Muscatine, Scott, Henry, Illinois, Mercer, Rock Island, and Whiteside. 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The current time is 12:42 p.m. Central Daylight Time. At noon, at Moline, skies were cloudy. The temperature was 78 degrees, dew point 67, relative humidity 68%, producing a heat index of 80. The wind was south at 13 miles an hour, gusting to 22. And the pressure was 29.76 inches and falling. At Davenport, skies were cloudy. The temperature was 76 degrees, dew point 67, relative humidity 73%. The wind was south at 17 miles an hour, gusting to 24. And the pressure was 29.79 inches and rising. Close to home, Burlington cloudy and 77. Cedar Rapids partly sunny and 74. Dubuque cloudy and 71. Iowa City partly sunny and 76. Muscatine 77. Galesburg cloudy and 79. Peoria partly sunny and 80. Savannah 77. Rockford cloudy and 75.
Across the Midwest, Chicago partly sunny and 78. Des Moines cloudy and 76. Madison a thunderstorm and 55. Milwaukee cloudy and 49. Minneapolis partly sunny and 64. Omaha partly sunny and 78. St. Louis partly sunny and 80. Springfield, Illinois partly sunny and 79. Waterloo cloudy and 70. Once again at noon at Moline with cloudy skies, the temperature was 78. At Davenport with cloudy skies, the temperature was 76. Here is the hazardous weather outlook. For today and tonight, isolated to scattered thunderstorms will move across portions of the outlook area this morning. There is a low chance that these storms can produce gusty winds. A better chance for more thunderstorms will occur after midnight tonight and into early Monday morning. Some of these storms may be able to produce damaging winds as they move across the area. Most of the outlook area is in a level 1 out of 5 risk for severe storms tonight. Looking ahead, there will be another threat for strong to severe storms across the outlook area Monday night. All types of severe weather will be possible during this period, with damaging winds again the primary concern. There is a level 3 out of 5 risk for severe storms generally west of a line from Cedar Rapids to Mount Pleasant, Iowa. The rest of the area is in a level 2 or slight risk for severe weather Monday night. There is a chance that spotter activation will be needed today and especially later tonight. Spotter activation may be needed again Monday night. And now, your National Weather Service forecast for the Quad Cities and surrounding areas. West of today, mostly cloudy late this morning, then becoming partly sunny. A chance of showers with a slight chance of thunderstorms late this morning. Highs in the mid-80s. South winds 15 to 20 miles an hour. Gusts up to 35 miles an hour this afternoon. Chance of rain 40%. Tonight, mostly clear until midnight, then partly cloudy with a chance of showers and thunderstorms after midnight. Lows in the upper 60s. South winds 15 to 20 miles an hour with gusts up to 35 miles an hour. Chance of rain 40%. Monday, partly sunny. Occasional showers and thunderstorms, mainly in the morning. Humid with highs in the mid-80s. South winds 15 to 20 miles an hour with gusts up to 30 miles an hour. Chance of rain 80%. Monday night, mostly cloudy with a chance of thunderstorms. A chance of showers until midnight, then showers after midnight. Humid with lows in the mid-60s. South winds 15 to 20 miles an hour with gusts up to 35 miles an hour. Chance of rain 90%. Tuesday, mostly cloudy with a chance of showers with a slight chance of thunderstorms in the morning, then partly sunny with a slight chance of showers in the afternoon. Highs in the mid-70s. Southwest winds 15 to 20 miles an hour, becoming west in the afternoon. Gusts up to 35 miles an hour. Chance of rain 30%. Tuesday night through Thursday night, partly cloudy. Lows in the upper 40s. Highs in the upper 60s. Friday and Friday night, mostly cloudy. Highs in the mid-70s. Lows in the lower 50s. Saturday, partly sunny. Highs around 80. Again, the forecast for the Quad Cities and surrounding areas for the rest of today, mostly cloudy late this morning, then becoming partly sunny. A chance of showers and a slight chance of thunderstorms late this morning. Highs in the mid-80s. South winds 15 to 20 miles an hour. Gusts up to 35 miles an hour this afternoon. Chance of rain 40%. 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The current time is 12:47 p.m. Central Daylight Time. At noon at Moline, skies were cloudy. The temperature was 78 degrees, dew point 67, relative humidity 68%, producing a heat index of 80. The wind was south at 13 miles an hour, gusting to 22. And the pressure was 29.76 inches and falling. At Davenport, skies were cloudy. The temperature was 76 degrees, dew point 67, relative humidity 73%. The wind was south at 17 miles an hour, gusting to 24. And the pressure was 29.79 inches and rising. Close to home, Burlington cloudy and 77. Cedar Rapids partly sunny and 74. Dubuque cloudy and 71. Iowa City partly sunny and 76.
Muscatine 77. Galesburg cloudy and 79. Peoria partly sunny and 80. Savannah 77. Rockford cloudy and 75. Across the Midwest, Chicago partly sunny and 78. Des Moines cloudy and 76. Madison a thunderstorm and 55. Milwaukee cloudy and 49. Minneapolis partly sunny and 64. Omaha partly sunny and 78. St. Louis partly sunny and 80. Springfield, Illinois partly sunny and 79. Waterloo cloudy and 70. Once again at noon at Moline with cloudy skies, the temperature was 78. At Davenport with cloudy skies, the temperature was 76. Here is the hazardous weather outlook. For today and tonight, isolated to scattered thunderstorms will move across portions of the outlook area this morning. There is a low chance that these storms can produce gusty winds. A better chance for more thunderstorms will occur after midnight tonight and into early Monday morning. Some of these storms may be able to produce damaging winds as they move across the area. Most of the outlook area is in a level 1 out of 5 risk for severe storms tonight. Looking ahead, there will be another threat for strong to severe storms across the outlook area Monday night. All types of severe weather will be possible during this period, with damaging winds again the primary concern. There is a level 3 out of 5 risk for severe storms generally west of a line from Cedar Rapids to Mount Pleasant, Iowa. The rest of the area is in a level 2 or slight risk for severe weather Monday night. There is a chance that spotter activation will be needed today and especially later tonight. Spotter activation may be needed again Monday night. And now, your National Weather Service forecast for the Quad Cities and surrounding areas. Rest of today, mostly cloudy late this morning, then becoming partly sunny. A chance of showers with a slight chance of thunderstorms late this morning. Highs in the mid-80s. South winds 15 to 20 miles an hour. Gusts up to 35 miles an hour this afternoon. Chance of rain 40%. Tonight, mostly clear until midnight, then partly cloudy with a chance of showers and thunderstorms after midnight. Lows in the upper 60s. South winds 15 to 20 miles an hour with gusts up to 35 miles an hour. Chance of rain 40%. Monday, partly sunny. Occasional showers and thunderstorms, mainly in the morning. Humid with highs in the mid-80s. South winds 15 to 20 miles an hour with gusts up to 30 miles an hour. Chance of rain 80%. Monday night, mostly cloudy with a chance of thunderstorms. A chance of showers until midnight, then showers after midnight. Humid with lows in the mid-60s. South winds 15 to 20 miles an hour with gusts up to 35 miles an hour. Chance of rain 90%. Tuesday, mostly cloudy with a chance of showers with a slight chance of thunderstorms in the morning, then partly sunny with a slight chance of showers in the afternoon. Highs in the mid-70s. Southwest winds 15 to 20 miles an hour, becoming west in the afternoon. Gusts up to 35 miles an hour. Chance of rain 30%. Tuesday night through Thursday night, partly cloudy. Lows in the upper 40s. Highs in the upper 60s. Friday and Friday night, mostly cloudy. Highs in the mid-70s. Lows in the lower 50s. Saturday, partly sunny. Highs around 80. Again, the forecast for the Quad Cities and surrounding areas for the rest of today, mostly cloudy late this morning, then becoming partly sunny. A chance of showers and a slight chance of thunderstorms late this morning. Highs in the mid-80s. South winds 15 to 20 miles an hour. Gusts up to 35 miles an hour this afternoon. Chance of rain 40%. 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The current time is 12:52 p.m. Central Daylight Time. At noon, at Moline, skies were cloudy. The temperature was 78 degrees, dew point 67, relative humidity 68%, producing a heat index of 80. The wind was south at 13 miles an hour, gusting to 22. And the pressure was 29.76 inches and falling. At Davenport, skies were cloudy. The temperature was 76 degrees, dew point 67, relative humidity 73%. The wind was south at 17 miles an hour, gusting to 24. And the pressure was 29.79 inches and rising.
close to home. Burlington, cloudy and 77. Cedar Rapids, partly sunny and 74. Butte, cloudy and 71. Iowa City, partly sunny and 76. Muscatine, 77. Galesburg, cloudy and 79. Peoria, partly sunny and 80. Savannah, 77. Rockford, cloudy and 75. Across the Midwest, Chicago, partly sunny and 78. Des Moines, cloudy and 76. Madison, a thunderstorm and 55. Milwaukee, cloudy and 49. Minneapolis, partly sunny and 64. Omaha, partly sunny and 78. St. Louis, partly sunny and 80. Springfield, Illinois, partly sunny and 79. Waterloo, cloudy and 70. Once again at noon at Moline with cloudy skies, the temperature was 78. At Davenport with cloudy skies, the temperature was 76. Here is the hazardous weather outlook. For today and tonight, isolated to scattered thunderstorms will move across portions of the outlook area this morning. There is a low chance that these storms can produce gusty winds. A better chance for more thunderstorms will occur after midnight tonight and into early Monday morning. Some of these storms may be able to produce damaging winds as they move across the area. Most of the outlook area is in a level 1 out of 5 risk for severe storms tonight. Looking ahead, there will be another threat for strong to severe storms across the outlook area Monday night. All types of severe weather will be possible during this period, with damaging winds again the primary concern. There is a level 3 out of 5 risk for severe storms generally west of a line from Cedar Rapids to Mount Pleasant, Iowa. The rest of the area is in a level 2 or slight risk for severe weather Monday night. There is a chance that spotter activation will be needed today and especially later tonight. Spotter activation may be needed again Monday night. And now, your National Weather Service forecast for the Quad Cities and surrounding areas. West of today, mostly cloudy late this morning, then becoming partly sunny. A chance of showers with a slight chance of thunderstorms late this morning. Highs in the mid-80s. South winds 15 to 20 miles an hour. Gusts up to 35 miles an hour this afternoon. Chance of rain 40%. Tonight, mostly clear until midnight, then partly cloudy with a chance of showers and thunderstorms after midnight. Lows in the upper 60s. South winds 15 to 20 miles an hour with gusts up to 35 miles an hour. Chance of rain 40%. Monday, partly sunny. Occasional showers and thunderstorms, mainly in the morning. Humid with highs in the mid-80s. South winds 15 to 20 miles an hour with gusts up to 30 miles an hour. Chance of rain 80%. Monday night, mostly cloudy with a chance of thunderstorms. A chance of showers until midnight, then showers after midnight. Humid with lows in the mid-60s. South winds 15 to 20 miles an hour with gusts up to 35 miles an hour. Chance of rain 90%. Tuesday, mostly cloudy with a chance of showers with a slight chance of thunderstorms in the morning, then partly sunny with a slight chance of showers in the afternoon. Highs in the mid-70s. Southwest winds 15 to 20 miles an hour, becoming west in the afternoon. Gusts up to 35 miles an hour. Chance of rain 30%. Tuesday night through Thursday night, partly cloudy. Lows in the upper 40s. Highs in the upper 60s. Friday and Friday night, mostly cloudy. Highs in the mid-70s. Lows in the lower 50s. Saturday, partly sunny. Highs around 80. Again, the forecast for the Quad Cities and surrounding areas for the rest of today, mostly cloudy late this morning, then becoming partly sunny. A chance of showers and a slight chance of thunderstorms late this morning. Highs in the mid-80s. South winds 15 to 20 miles an hour. Gusts up to 35 miles an hour this afternoon. Chance of rain 40%. 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The current time is 12:57 p.m. Central Daylight Time. At noon at Moline, skies were cloudy. The temperature was 78 degrees, dew point 67, relative humidity 68%, producing a heat index of 80. The wind was south at 13 miles an hour, gusting to 22. And the pressure was 29.76 inches and falling. At Davenport, skies were cloudy.
The temperature was 76 degrees, dew point 67, relative humidity 73%. The wind was south at 17 miles an hour, gusting to 24. And the pressure was 29.79 inches and rising. Close to home, Burlington cloudy and 77. Cedar Rapids partly sunny and 74. Dubuque cloudy and 71. Iowa City partly sunny and 76. Muscatine 77. Galesburg cloudy and 79. Peoria partly sunny and 80. Savannah 77. Rockford cloudy and 75. Across the Midwest, Chicago partly sunny and 78. Des Moines cloudy and 76. Madison a thunderstorm and 55. Milwaukee cloudy and 49. Minneapolis partly sunny and 64. Omaha partly sunny and 78. St. Louis partly sunny and 80. Springfield, Illinois partly sunny and 79. Waterloo cloudy and 70. Once again at noon at Moline with cloudy skies, the temperature was 78. At Davenport with cloudy skies, the temperature was 76. Here is the hazardous weather outlook. For today and tonight, isolated to scattered thunderstorms will move across portions of the outlook area this morning. There is a low chance that these storms can produce gusty winds. A better chance for more thunderstorms will occur after midnight tonight and into early Monday morning. Some of these storms may be able to produce damaging winds as they move across the area. Most of the outlook area is in a level 1 out of 5 risk for severe storms tonight. Looking ahead, there will be another threat for strong to severe storms across the outlook area Monday night. All types of severe weather will be possible during this period, with damaging winds again the primary concern. There is a level 3 out of 5 risk for severe storms generally west of a line from Cedar Rapids to Mount Pleasant, Iowa. The rest of the area is in a level 2 or slight risk for severe weather Monday night. There is a chance that spotter activation will be needed today and especially later tonight. Spotter activation may be needed again Monday night. And now, your National Weather Service forecast for the Quad Cities and surrounding areas. West of today, mostly cloudy late this morning, then becoming partly sunny. A chance of showers with a slight chance of thunderstorms late this morning. Highs in the mid-80s. South winds 15 to 20 miles an hour. Gusts up to 35 miles an hour this afternoon. Chance of rain 40%. Tonight, mostly clear until midnight, then partly cloudy with a chance of showers and thunderstorms after midnight. Lows in the upper 60s. South winds 15 to 20 miles an hour with gusts up to 35 miles an hour. Chance of rain 40%. Monday, partly sunny. Occasional showers and thunderstorms, mainly in the morning. Humid with highs in the mid-80s. South winds 15 to 20 miles an hour with gusts up to 30 miles an hour. Chance of rain 80%. Monday night, mostly cloudy with a chance of thunderstorms. A chance of showers until midnight, then showers after midnight. Humid with lows in the mid-60s. South winds 15 to 20 miles an hour with gusts up to 35 miles an hour. Chance of rain 90%. Tuesday, mostly cloudy with a chance of showers with a slight chance of thunderstorms in the morning, then partly sunny with a slight chance of showers in the afternoon. Highs in the mid-70s. Southwest winds 15 to 20 miles an hour, becoming west in the afternoon. Gusts up to 35 miles an hour. Chance of rain 30%. Tuesday night through Thursday night, partly cloudy. Lows in the upper 40s. Highs in the upper 60s. Friday and Friday night, mostly cloudy. Highs in the mid-70s. Lows in the lower 50s. Saturday, partly sunny. Highs around 80. Again, the forecast for the Quad Cities and surrounding areas for the rest of today, mostly cloudy late this morning, then becoming partly sunny. A chance of showers and a slight chance of thunderstorms late this morning. Highs in the mid-80s. South winds 15 to 20 miles an hour. Gusts up to 35 miles an hour this afternoon. Chance of rain 40%. 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The current time is 1:03 p.m. Central Daylight Time. At 1 p.m. at Moline, skies were cloudy.
The temperature was 81 degrees, dew point 67, relative humidity 62%, producing a heat index of 83. The wind was south at 20 miles an hour, gusting to 30. And the pressure was 29.76 inches and steady. And Davenport skies were cloudy. The temperature was 80 degrees, dew point 66, relative humidity 62%, producing a heat index of 82. The wind was south at 21 miles an hour, gusting to 33. And the pressure was 29.77 inches and falling. Close to home, Burlington cloudy and 79. Cedar Rapids cloudy and 76. Dubuque cloudy and 73. Iowa City partly sunny and 79. Peoria partly sunny and 79. Rockford cloudy and 79. Across the Midwest, Chicago partly sunny and 83. Des Moines partly sunny and 80. Madison cloudy and 59. Milwaukee cloudy and 47. Minneapolis partly sunny and 66. Omaha partly sunny and 80. St. Louis partly sunny and 83. Springfield, Illinois partly sunny and 80. Waterloo cloudy and 72. Once again at 1 p.m. in Moline with cloudy skies, the temperature was 81. At Davenport with cloudy skies, the temperature was 80. Here is the hazardous weather outlook. For today and tonight, isolated to scattered thunderstorms will move across portions of the outlook area this morning. There is a low chance that these storms can produce gusty winds. A better chance for more thunderstorms will occur after midnight tonight and into early Monday morning. Some of these storms may be able to produce damaging winds as they move across the area. Most of the outlook area is in a level 1 out of 5 risk for severe storms tonight. Looking ahead, there will be another threat for strong to severe storms across the outlook area Monday night. All types of severe weather will be possible during this period, with damaging winds again the primary concern. There is a level 3 out of 5 risk for severe storms generally west of a line from Cedar Rapids to Mount Pleasant, Iowa. The rest of the area is in a level 2 or slight risk for severe weather Monday night. There is a chance that spotter activation will be needed today and especially later tonight. Spotter activation may be needed again Monday night. And now, your National Weather Service forecast for the Quad Cities and surrounding areas. Rest of today, mostly cloudy late this morning, then becoming partly sunny. A chance of showers with a slight chance of thunderstorms late this morning. Highs in the mid-80s. South winds 15 to 20 miles an hour. Gusts up to 35 miles an hour this afternoon. Chance of rain 40%. Tonight, mostly clear until midnight, then partly cloudy with a chance of showers and thunderstorms after midnight. Lows in the upper 60s. South winds 15 to 20 miles an hour with gusts up to 35 miles an hour. Chance of rain 40%. Monday, partly sunny. Occasional showers and thunderstorms, mainly in the morning. Humid with highs in the mid-80s. South winds 15 to 20 miles an hour with gusts up to 30 miles an hour. Chance of rain 80%. Monday night, mostly cloudy with a chance of thunderstorms. A chance of showers until midnight, then showers after midnight. Humid with lows in the mid-60s. South winds 15 to 20 miles an hour with gusts up to 35 miles an hour. Chance of rain 90%. Tuesday, mostly cloudy with a chance of showers with a slight chance of thunderstorms in the morning, then partly sunny with a slight chance of showers in the afternoon. Highs in the mid-70s. Southwest winds 15 to 20 miles an hour, becoming west in the afternoon. Gusts up to 35 miles an hour. Chance of rain 30%. Tuesday night through Thursday night, partly cloudy. Lows in the upper 40s. Highs in the upper 60s. Friday and Friday night, mostly cloudy. Highs in the mid-70s. Lows in the lower 50s. Saturday, partly sunny. Highs around 80. Again, the forecast for the Quad Cities and surrounding areas for the rest of today, mostly cloudy late this morning, then becoming partly sunny. A chance of showers and a slight chance of thunderstorms late this morning. Highs in the mid-80s. South winds 15 to 20 miles an hour. Gusts up to 35 miles an hour this afternoon. Chance of rain 40%. 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
The current time is 1:08 p.m. Central Daylight Time. At 1 p.m. in Moline, skies were cloudy. The temperature was 81 degrees, dew point 67, relative humidity 62%, producing a heat index of 83. The wind was south at 20 miles an hour, gusting to 30. And the pressure was 29.76 inches and steady. At Davenport, skies were cloudy. The temperature was 80 degrees, dew point 66, relative humidity 62%, producing a heat index of 82. The wind was south at 21 miles an hour, gusting to 33. And the pressure was 29.77 inches and falling. Close to home, Burlington cloudy and 79. Cedar Rapids cloudy and 76. Dubuque cloudy and 73. Iowa City partly sunny and 79. Peoria partly sunny and 79. Rockford cloudy and 79. Across the Midwest, Chicago partly sunny and 83. Des Moines partly sunny and 80. Madison cloudy and 59. Milwaukee cloudy and 47. Minneapolis partly sunny and 66. Omaha partly sunny and 80. St. Louis partly sunny and 83. Springfield, Illinois partly sunny and 80. Waterloo cloudy and 72. Once again at 1 p.m. in Moline with cloudy skies, the temperature was 81. At Davenport with cloudy skies, the temperature was 80. Here is the hazardous weather outlook. For today and tonight, isolated to scattered thunderstorms will move across portions of the outlook area this morning. There is a low chance that these storms can produce gusty winds. A better chance for more thunderstorms will occur after midnight tonight and into early Monday morning. Some of these storms may be able to produce damaging winds as they move across the area. Most of the outlook area is in a level 1 out of 5 risk for severe storms tonight. Looking ahead, there will be another threat for strong to severe storms across the outlook area Monday night. All types of severe weather will be possible during this period, with damaging winds again the primary concern. There is a level 3 out of 5 risk for severe storms generally west of a line from Cedar Rapids to Mount Pleasant, Iowa. The rest of the area is in a level 2 or slight risk for severe weather Monday night. There is a chance that spotter activation will be needed today and especially later tonight. Spotter activation may be needed again Monday night. And now, your National Weather Service forecast for the Quad Cities and surrounding areas. West of today, mostly cloudy late this morning, then becoming partly sunny. A chance of showers with a slight chance of thunderstorms late this morning. Highs in the mid-80s. South winds 15 to 20 miles an hour. Gusts up to 35 miles an hour this afternoon. Chance of rain 40%. Tonight, mostly clear until midnight, then partly cloudy with a chance of showers and thunderstorms after midnight. Lows in the upper 60s. South winds 15 to 20 miles an hour with gusts up to 35 miles an hour. Chance of rain 40%. Monday, partly sunny. Occasional showers and thunderstorms, mainly in the morning. Humid with highs in the mid-80s. South winds 15 to 20 miles an hour with gusts up to 30 miles an hour. Chance of rain 80%. Monday night, mostly cloudy with a chance of thunderstorms. A chance of showers until midnight, then showers after midnight. Humid with lows in the mid-60s. South winds 15 to 20 miles an hour with gusts up to 35 miles an hour. Chance of rain 90%. Tuesday, mostly cloudy with a chance of showers with a slight chance of thunderstorms in the morning, then partly sunny with a slight chance of showers in the afternoon. Highs in the mid-70s. Southwest winds 15 to 20 miles an hour, becoming west in the afternoon. Gusts up to 35 miles an hour. Chance of rain 30%. Tuesday night through Thursday night, partly cloudy. Lows in the upper 40s. Highs in the upper 60s. Friday and Friday night, mostly cloudy. Highs in the mid-70s. Lows in the lower 50s. Saturday, partly sunny. Highs around 80. Again, the forecast for the Quad Cities and surrounding areas for the rest of today, mostly cloudy late this morning, then becoming partly sunny. A chance of showers and a slight chance of thunderstorms late this morning. Highs in the mid-80s. South winds 15 to 20 miles an hour. Gusts up to 35 miles an hour this afternoon. Chance of rain 40%.
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The current time is 1:13 p.m. Central Daylight Time. At 1 p.m. in Moline, skies were cloudy. The temperature was 81 degrees, dew point 67, relative humidity 62%, producing a heat index of 83. The wind was south at 20 miles an hour, gusting to 30. And the pressure was 29.76 inches and steady. At Davenport, skies were cloudy. The temperature was 80 degrees, dew point 66, relative humidity 62%, producing a heat index of 82. The wind was south at 21 miles an hour, gusting to 33. And the pressure was 29.77 inches and falling. Close to home, Burlington cloudy and 79. Cedar Rapids cloudy and 76. Dubuque cloudy and 73. Iowa City partly sunny and 79. Peoria partly sunny and 79. Rockford cloudy and 79. Across the Midwest, Chicago partly sunny and 83. Des Moines partly sunny and 80. Madison cloudy and 59. Milwaukee cloudy and 47. Minneapolis partly sunny and 66. Omaha partly sunny and 80. St. Louis partly sunny and 83. Springfield, Illinois partly sunny and 80. Waterloo cloudy and 72. Once again at 1 p.m. in Moline with cloudy skies, the temperature was 81. At Davenport with cloudy skies, the temperature was 80. At 1 p.m. in Moline, skies were partly sunny. The temperature was 81 degrees, dew point 67, relative humidity 62%, producing a heat index of 83. The wind was south at 20 miles an hour, gusting to 30. And the pressure was 29.76 inches and steady. At Davenport, skies were partly sunny. The temperature was 80 degrees, dew point 66, relative humidity 62%, producing a heat index of 82. The wind was south at 21 miles an hour, gusting to 33. And the pressure was 29.77 inches and falling. Close to home, Burlington partly sunny and 79. Cedar Rapids cloudy and 76. Dubuque cloudy and 73. Iowa City partly sunny and 79. Muscatine 81. Galesburg cloudy and 81. Peoria cloudy and 79. Savannah 78. Rockford cloudy and 79. Across the Midwest, Chicago partly sunny and 83. Des Moines partly sunny and 80. Madison cloudy and 60. Milwaukee cloudy and 47. Minneapolis partly sunny and 66. Omaha partly sunny and 80. St. Louis partly sunny and 83. Springfield, Illinois partly sunny and 80. Waterloo cloudy and 72. Once again at 1 p.m. in Moline with partly sunny skies, the temperature was 81. At Davenport with partly sunny skies, the temperature was 80. Here is the hazardous weather outlook. For today and tonight, isolated to scattered thunderstorms will move across portions of the outlook area this morning. There is a low chance that these storms can produce gusty winds. A better chance for more thunderstorms will occur after midnight tonight and into early Monday morning. Some of these storms may be able to produce damaging winds as they move across the area. Most of the outlook area is in a level 1 out of 5 risk for severe storms tonight. Looking ahead, there will be another threat for strong to severe storms across the outlook area Monday night. All types of severe weather will be possible during this period, with damaging winds again the primary concern. There is a level 3 out of 5 risk for severe storms generally west of a line from Cedar Rapids to Mount Pleasant, Iowa. The rest of the area is in a level 2 or slight risk for severe weather Monday night. There is a chance that spotter activation will be needed today and especially later tonight. Spotter activation may be needed again Monday night. And now, your National Weather Service forecast for the Quad Cities and surrounding areas. West of today, mostly cloudy late this morning, then becoming partly sunny. A chance of showers with a slight chance of thunderstorms late this morning. Highs in the mid-80s. South winds 15 to 20 miles an hour. Gusts up to 35 miles an hour this afternoon. Chance of rain 40%. Tonight, mostly clear until midnight, then partly cloudy with a chance of showers and thunderstorms after midnight. Lows in the upper 60s.
South winds 15 to 20 miles an hour with gusts up to 35 miles an hour. Chance of rain 40%. Monday, partly sunny. Occasional showers and thunderstorms, mainly in the morning. Humid with highs in the mid-80s. South winds 15 to 20 miles an hour with gusts up to 30 miles an hour. Chance of rain.

to 35 miles an hour. Chance of rain 30%. Tuesday night through Thursday night, partly cloudy. Lows in the upper 40s. Highs in the upper 60s. Friday and Friday night, mostly cloudy. Highs in the mid-70s. Lows in the lower 50s. Saturday, partly sunny. Highs around 80. Again, the forecast for the Quad Cities and surrounding areas for the rest of today, mostly cloudy late this morning, then becoming partly sunny. A chance of showers and a slight chance of thunderstorms late this morning. Highs in the mid-80s. South winds 15 to 20 miles an hour. Gusts up to 35 miles an hour this afternoon. Chance of rain 40%. 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The current time is 1:19 p.m. Central Daylight Time. At 1 p.m. at Moline, skies were partly sunny. The temperature was 81 degrees, dew point 67, relative humidity 62%, producing a heat index of 83. The wind was south at 20 miles an hour, gusting to 30. And the pressure was 29.76 inches and steady. At Davenport, skies were partly sunny. The temperature was 80 degrees, dew point 66, relative humidity 62%, producing a heat index of 82. The wind was south at 21 miles an hour, gusting to 33. And the pressure was 29.77 inches and falling. Close to home, Burlington partly sunny and 79. Cedar Rapids cloudy and 76. Dubuque cloudy and 73. Iowa City partly sunny and 79. Muscatine 81. Galesburg cloudy and 81. Peoria cloudy and 79. Savannah 78. Rockford cloudy and 79. Across the Midwest, Chicago partly sunny and 83. Des Moines partly sunny and 80. Madison cloudy and 60. Milwaukee cloudy and 47. Minneapolis partly sunny and 66. Omaha partly sunny and 80. St. Louis partly sunny and 83. Springfield, Illinois partly sunny and 80. Waterloo cloudy and 72. Once again at 1 p.m. at Moline with partly sunny skies, the temperature was 81. At Davenport with partly sunny skies, the temperature was 80. Here is the hazardous weather outlook. For today and tonight, isolated to scattered thunderstorms will move across portions of the outlook area this morning. There is a low chance that these storms can produce gusty winds. A better chance for more thunderstorms will occur after midnight tonight and into early Monday morning. Some of these storms may be able to produce damaging winds as they move across the area. Most of the outlook area is in a level 1 out of 5 risk for severe storms tonight. Looking ahead, there will be another threat for strong to severe storms across the outlook area Monday night. All types of severe weather will be possible during this period, with damaging winds again the primary concern. There is a level 3 out of 5 risk for severe storms generally west of a line from Cedar Rapids to Mount Pleasant, Iowa. The rest of the area is in a level 2 or slight risk for severe weather Monday night. There is a chance that spotter activation will be needed today and especially later tonight. Spotter activation may be needed again Monday night. And now, your National Weather Service forecast for the Quad Cities and surrounding areas. Rest of today, mostly cloudy late this morning, then becoming partly sunny. A chance of showers with a slight chance of thunderstorms late this morning. Highs in the mid-80s. South winds 15 to 20 miles an hour. Gusts up to 35 miles an hour this afternoon. Chance of rain 40%. Tonight, mostly clear until midnight, then partly cloudy with a chance of showers and thunderstorms after midnight. Lows in the upper 60s. South winds 15 to 20 miles an hour with gusts up to 35 miles an hour. Chance of rain 40%. Monday, partly sunny. Occasional showers and thunderstorms, mainly in the morning. Humid with highs in the mid-80s. South winds 15 to 20 miles an hour with gusts up to 30 miles an hour. Chance of rain 80%. Monday night, mostly cloudy with a chance of thunderstorms. A chance of showers until midnight, then showers after midnight. Humid with lows in the mid-60s. South winds 15 to 20 miles an hour with gusts up to 35 miles an hour. Chance of rain 90%. Tuesday, mostly cloudy with a chance of showers with a slight chance of thunderstorms.

in the morning, then partly sunny with a slight chance of showers in the afternoon. Highs in the mid-70s. Southwest winds 15 to 20 miles an hour, becoming west in the afternoon. Gusts up to 35 miles an hour. Chance of rain 30%. Tuesday night through Thursday night, partly cloudy. Lows in the upper 40s. Highs in the upper 60s. Friday and Friday night, mostly cloudy. Highs in the mid-70s. Lows in the lower 50s. Saturday, partly sunny. Highs around 80. Again, the forecast for the Quad Cities and surrounding areas for the rest of today, mostly cloudy late this morning, then becoming partly sunny. A chance of showers and a slight chance of thunderstorms late this morning. Highs in the mid-80s. South winds 15 to 20 miles an hour. Gusts up to 35 miles an hour this afternoon. Chance of rain 40%. 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The current time is 1:25 p.m. Central Daylight Time. At 1 p.m. at Moline, skies were partly sunny. The temperature was 81 degrees, dew point 67, relative humidity 62%, producing a heat index of 83. The wind was south at 20 miles an hour, gusting to 30. And the pressure was 29.76 inches and steady. At Davenport, skies were partly sunny. The temperature was 80 degrees, dew point 66, relative humidity 62%, producing a heat index of 82. The wind was south at 21 miles an hour, gusting to 33. And the pressure was 29.77 inches and falling. Close to home, Burlington partly sunny and 79. Cedar Rapids cloudy and 76. Dubuque cloudy and 73. Iowa City partly sunny and 79. Muscatine 81. Galesburg cloudy and 81. Peoria cloudy and 79. Savannah 78. Rockford cloudy and 79. Across the Midwest, Chicago partly sunny and 83. Des Moines partly sunny and 80. Madison cloudy and 60. Milwaukee cloudy and 47. Minneapolis partly sunny and 66. Omaha partly sunny and 80. St. Louis partly sunny and 83. Springfield, Illinois partly sunny and 80. Waterloo cloudy and 72. Once again at 1 p.m. at Moline with partly sunny skies, the temperature was 81. At Davenport with partly sunny skies, the temperature was 80. Here is the hazardous weather outlook. For today and tonight, isolated to scattered thunderstorms will move across portions of the outlook area this morning. There is a low chance that these storms can produce gusty winds. A better chance for more thunderstorms will occur after midnight tonight and into early Monday morning. Some of these storms may be able to produce damaging winds as they move across the area. Most of the outlook area is in a level 1 out of 5 risk for severe storms tonight. Looking ahead, there will be another threat for strong to severe storms across the outlook area Monday night. All types of severe weather will be possible during this period, with damaging winds again the primary concern. There is a level 3 out of 5 risk for severe storms generally west of a line from Cedar Rapids to Mount Pleasant, Iowa. The rest of the area is in a level 2 or slight risk for severe weather Monday night. There is a chance that spotter activation will be needed today and especially later tonight. Spotter activation may be needed again Monday night. And now, your National Weather Service forecast for the Quad Cities and surrounding areas. Rest of today, mostly cloudy late this morning, then becoming partly sunny. A chance of showers with a slight chance of thunderstorms late this morning. Highs in the mid-80s. South winds 15 to 20 miles an hour. Gusts up to 35 miles an hour this afternoon. Chance of rain 40%. Tonight, mostly clear until midnight, then partly cloudy with a chance of showers and thunderstorms after midnight. Lows in the upper 60s. South winds 15 to 20 miles an hour with gusts up to 35 miles an hour. Chance of rain 40%. Monday, partly sunny. Occasional showers and thunderstorms, mainly in the morning. Humid with highs in the mid-80s. South winds 15 to 20 miles an hour with gusts up to 30 miles an hour. Chance of rain 80%. Monday night, mostly cloudy with a chance of thunderstorms. A chance of showers until midnight, then showers after midnight. Humid with lows in the mid-80s.
60s. South winds 15 to 20 miles an hour with gusts up to 35 miles an hour. Chance of rain 90%. Tuesday, mostly cloudy with a chance of showers with a slight chance of thunderstorms in the morning, then partly sunny with a slight chance of showers in the afternoon. Highs in the mid-70s. Southwest winds 15 to 20 miles an hour, becoming west in the afternoon. Gusts up to 35 miles an hour. Chance of rain 30%. Tuesday night through Thursday night, partly cloudy. Lows in the upper 40s. Highs in the upper 60s. Friday and Friday night, mostly cloudy. Highs in the mid-70s. Lows in the lower 50s. Saturday, partly sunny. Highs around 80. Again, the forecast for the Quad Cities and surrounding areas for the rest of today, mostly cloudy late this morning, then becoming partly sunny. A chance of showers and a slight chance of thunderstorms late this morning. Highs in the mid-80s. South winds 15 to 20 miles an hour. Gusts up to 35 miles an hour this afternoon. Chance of rain 40%. And now, your National Weather Service forecast for the Quad Cities and surrounding areas. Rest of today, partly sunny. Highs in the mid-80s. South winds 15 to 20 miles an hour with gusts up to 35 miles an hour. Tonight, partly cloudy until midnight, then mostly cloudy with a chance of showers and thunderstorms after midnight. Lows in the upper 60s. South winds 15 to 20 miles an hour with gusts up to 35 miles an hour. Chance of rain 50%. Monday, mostly cloudy in the morning, then becoming partly sunny. A chance of thunderstorms. Showers likely, mainly in the morning. Humid with highs in the lower 80s. South winds 15 to 20 miles an hour with gusts up to 30 miles an hour. Chance of rain 70%. Monday night, partly cloudy until midnight. A chance of thunderstorms. A chance of showers until midnight, then showers after midnight. Humid with lows in the mid-60s. South winds 15 to 20 miles an hour with gusts up to 35 miles an hour. Chance of rain near 100%. Tuesday, mostly cloudy with a chance of showers and thunderstorms in the morning, then partly sunny in the afternoon. Highs in the mid-70s. Southwest winds 15 to 20 miles an hour, becoming northwest in the afternoon. Chance of rain 40%. Tuesday night through Thursday, partly cloudy. Lows in the upper 40s. Highs in the upper 60s. Thursday night, a chance of showers. Lows in the upper 40s. Friday and Friday night, mostly cloudy. Highs in the lower 70s. Lows in the lower 50s. Saturday, partly sunny. Highs around 80. Again, the forecast for the Quad Cities and surrounding areas for the rest of today, partly sunny. Highs in the mid-80s. South winds 15 to 20 miles an hour with gusts up to 35 miles an hour. 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The current time is 1:32 p.m. Central Daylight Time. At 1 p.m. in Moline, skies were partly sunny. The temperature was 81 degrees, dew point 67, relative humidity 62%, producing a heat index of 83. The wind was south at 20 miles an hour, gusting to 30. And the pressure was 29.76 inches and steady. At Davenport, skies were partly sunny. The temperature was 80 degrees, dew point 66, relative humidity 62%, producing a heat index of 82. The wind was south at 21 miles an hour, gusting to 33. And the pressure was 29.77 inches and falling. Close to home, Burlington partly sunny and 79. Cedar Rapids cloudy and 76. Dubuque cloudy and 73. Iowa City partly sunny and 79. Muscatine 81. Galesburg cloudy and 81. Peoria cloudy and 79. Savannah 78. Rockford cloudy and 79. Across the Midwest, Chicago partly sunny and 83. Des Moines partly sunny and 80. Madison cloudy and 60. Milwaukee cloudy and 47. Minneapolis partly sunny and 66. Omaha partly sunny and 80. St. Louis partly sunny and 83. Springfield, Illinois partly sunny and 80. Waterloo cloudy and 72.
Once again at 1 p.m. at Moline with partly sunny skies, the temperature was 81. At Davenport with partly sunny skies, the temperature was 80. Here is the hazardous weather outlook. For today and tonight, isolated to scattered thunderstorms will move across portions of the outlook area this morning. There is a low chance that these storms can produce gusty winds. A better chance for more thunderstorms will occur after midnight tonight and into early Monday morning. Some of these storms may be able to produce damaging winds as they move across the area. Most of the outlook area is in a level 1 out of 5 risk for severe storms tonight. Looking ahead, there will be another threat for strong to severe storms across the outlook area Monday night. All types of severe weather will be possible during this period, with damaging winds again the primary concern. There is a level 3 out of 5 risk for severe storms generally west of a line from Cedar Rapids to Mount Pleasant, Iowa. The rest of the area is in a level 2 or slight risk for severe weather Monday night. There is a chance that spotter activation will be needed today and especially later tonight. Spotter activation may be needed again Monday night. And now, your National Weather Service forecast for the Quad Cities and surrounding areas. West of today, partly sunny. Highs in the mid-80s. South winds 15 to 20 miles an hour with gusts up to 35 miles an hour. Tonight, partly cloudy until midnight, then mostly cloudy with a chance of showers and thunderstorms after midnight. Lows in the upper 60s. South winds 15 to 20 miles an hour with gusts up to 35 miles an hour. Chance of rain 50%. Monday, mostly cloudy in the morning, then becoming partly sunny. A chance of thunderstorms. Showers likely, mainly in the morning. Humid with highs in the lower 80s. South winds 15 to 20 miles an hour with gusts up to 30 miles an hour. Chance of rain 70%. Monday night, partly cloudy until midnight. A chance of thunderstorms. A chance of showers until midnight, then showers after midnight. Humid with lows in the mid-60s. South winds 15 to 20 miles an hour with gusts up to 35 miles an hour. Chance of rain near 100%. Tuesday, mostly cloudy with a chance of showers and thunderstorms in the morning, then partly sunny in the afternoon. Highs in the mid-70s. Southwest winds 15 to 20 miles an hour, becoming northwest in the afternoon. Chance of rain 40%. Tuesday night through Thursday, partly cloudy. Lows in the upper 40s. Highs in the upper 60s. Thursday night, a chance of showers. Lows in the upper 40s. Friday and Friday night, mostly cloudy. Highs in the lower 70s. Lows in the lower 50s. Saturday, partly sunny. Highs around 80. Again, the forecast for the Quad Cities and surrounding areas for the rest of today, partly sunny. Highs in the mid-80s. South winds 15 to 20 miles an hour with gusts up to 35 miles an hour. This broadcast originates from the National Weather Service office in the Quad Cities and is transmitted on a frequency of 162.55 MHz from Rock Island, Illinois. The coverage area includes the following counties: Cedar, Clinton, Louisa, Muscatine, Scott, Henry, Illinois, Mercer, Rock Island, and Whiteside. 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The current time is 1:37 p.m. Central Daylight Time. At 1 p.m. in Moline, skies were partly sunny. The temperature was 81 degrees, dew point 67, relative humidity 62%, producing a heat index of 83. The wind was south at 20 miles an hour, gusting to 30. And the pressure was 29.76 inches and steady. At Davenport, skies were partly sunny. The temperature was 80 degrees, dew point 66, relative humidity 62%, producing a heat index of 82. The wind was south at 21 miles an hour, gusting to 33. And the pressure was 29.77 inches and falling. Close to home, Burlington partly sunny and 79. Cedar Rapids cloudy and 76. Dubuque cloudy and 73. Iowa City partly sunny and 79. Muscatine 81. Galesburg cloudy and 81. Peoria cloudy and 79. Savannah 78. Rockford cloudy and 79. Across the Midwest, Chicago.
sunny and 83. Des Moines, partly sunny and 80. Madison, cloudy and 60. Milwaukee, cloudy and 47. Minneapolis, partly sunny and 66. Omaha, partly sunny and 80. St. Louis, partly sunny and 83. Springfield, Illinois, partly sunny and 80. Waterloo, cloudy and 72. Once again at 1 p.m. in Moline with partly sunny skies, the temperature was 81. At Davenport with partly sunny skies, the temperature was 80. Here is the hazardous weather outlook. For today and tonight, isolated to scattered thunderstorms will move across portions of the outlook area this morning. There is a low chance that these storms can produce gusty winds. A better chance for more thunderstorms will occur after midnight tonight and into early Monday morning. Some of these storms may be able to produce damaging winds as they move across the area. Most of the outlook area is in a level 1 out of 5 risk for severe storms tonight. Looking ahead, there will be another threat for strong to severe storms across the outlook area Monday night. All types of severe weather will be possible during this period, with damaging winds again the primary concern. There is a level 3 out of 5 risk for severe storms generally west of a line from Cedar Rapids to Mount Pleasant, Iowa. The rest of the area is in a level 2 or slight risk for severe weather Monday night. There is a chance that spotter activation will be needed today and especially later tonight. Spotter activation may be needed again Monday night. And now, your National Weather Service forecast for the Quad Cities and surrounding areas. Rest of today, partly sunny. Highs in the mid-80s. South winds 15 to 20 miles an hour with gusts up to 35 miles an hour. Tonight, partly cloudy until midnight, then mostly cloudy with a chance of showers and thunderstorms after midnight. Lows in the upper 60s. South winds 15 to 20 miles an hour with gusts up to 35 miles an hour. Chance of rain 50%. Monday, mostly cloudy in the morning, then becoming partly sunny. A chance of thunderstorms. Showers likely, mainly in the morning. Humid with highs in the lower 80s. South winds 15 to 20 miles an hour with gusts up to 30 miles an hour. Chance of rain 70%. Monday night, partly cloudy until midnight. A chance of thunderstorms. A chance of showers until midnight, then showers after midnight. Humid with lows in the mid-60s. South winds 15 to 20 miles an hour with gusts up to 35 miles an hour. Chance of rain near 100%. Tuesday, mostly cloudy with a chance of showers and thunderstorms in the morning, then partly sunny in the afternoon. Highs in the mid-70s. Southwest winds 15 to 20 miles an hour, becoming northwest in the afternoon. Chance of rain 40%. Tuesday night through Thursday, partly cloudy. Lows in the upper 40s. Highs in the upper 60s. Thursday night, a chance of showers. Lows in the upper 40s. Friday and Friday night, mostly cloudy. Highs in the lower 70s. Lows in the lower 50s. Saturday, partly sunny. Highs around 80. Again, the forecast for the Quad Cities and surrounding areas for the rest of today, partly sunny. Highs in the mid-80s. South winds 15 to 20 miles an hour with gusts up to 35 miles an hour. 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The current time is 1:42 p.m. Central Daylight Time. At 1 p.m. in Moline, skies were partly sunny. The temperature was 81 degrees, dew point 67, relative humidity 62%, producing a heat index of 83. The wind was south at 20 miles an hour, gusting to 30. And the pressure was 29.76 inches and steady. At Davenport, skies were partly sunny. The temperature was 80 degrees, dew point 66, relative humidity 62%, producing a heat index of 82. The wind was south at 21 miles an hour, gusting to 33. And the pressure was 29.77 inches and falling. Close to home, Burlington partly sunny and 79. Cedar Rapids cloudy and 76. Dubuque cloudy and 73. Iowa City partly sunny and 79. Muscatine 81. Galesburg cloudy and 81. Peoria cloudy and 79. Savannah 78. Rockford cloudy and 79. Across the Midwest, Chicago partly sunny and 83.
and partly sunny and 80. Madison, cloudy and 60. Milwaukee, cloudy and 47. Minneapolis, partly sunny and 66. Omaha, partly sunny and 80. St. Louis, partly sunny and 83. Springfield, Illinois, partly sunny and 80. Waterloo, cloudy and 72. Once again at 1 p.m. in Moline with partly sunny skies, the temperature was 81. At Davenport with partly sunny skies, the temperature was 80. Here is the hazardous weather outlook. For today and tonight, isolated to scattered thunderstorms will move across portions of the outlook area this morning. There is a low chance that these storms can produce gusty winds. A better chance for more thunderstorms will occur after midnight tonight and into early Monday morning. Some of these storms may be able to produce damaging winds as they move across the area. Most of the outlook area is in a level 1 out of 5 risk for severe storms tonight. Looking ahead, there will be another threat for strong to severe storms across the outlook area Monday night. All types of severe weather will be possible during this period, with damaging winds again the primary concern. There is a level 3 out of 5 risk for severe storms generally west of a line from Cedar Rapids to Mount Pleasant, Iowa. The rest of the area is in a level 2 or slight risk for severe weather Monday night. There is a chance that spotter activation will be needed today and especially later tonight. Spotter activation may be needed again Monday night. And now, your National Weather Service forecast for the Quad Cities and surrounding areas. Rest of today, partly sunny. Highs in the mid-80s. South winds 15 to 20 miles an hour with gusts up to 35 miles an hour. Tonight, partly cloudy until midnight, then mostly cloudy with a chance of showers and thunderstorms after midnight. Lows in the upper 60s. South winds 15 to 20 miles an hour with gusts up to 35 miles an hour. Chance of rain 50%. Monday, mostly cloudy in the morning, then becoming partly sunny. A chance of thunderstorms. Showers likely, mainly in the morning. Humid with highs in the lower 80s. South winds 15 to 20 miles an hour with gusts up to 30 miles an hour. Chance of rain 70%. Monday night, partly cloudy until midnight. A chance of thunderstorms. A chance of showers until midnight, then showers after midnight. Humid with lows in the mid-60s. South winds 15 to 20 miles an hour with gusts up to 35 miles an hour. Chance of rain near 100%. Tuesday, mostly cloudy with a chance of showers and thunderstorms in the morning, then partly sunny in the afternoon. Highs in the mid-70s. Southwest winds 15 to 20 miles an hour, becoming northwest in the afternoon. Chance of rain 40%. Tuesday night through Thursday, partly cloudy. Lows in the upper 40s. Highs in the upper 60s. Thursday night, a chance of showers. Lows in the upper 40s. Friday and Friday night, mostly cloudy. Highs in the lower 70s. Lows in the lower 50s. Saturday, partly sunny. Highs around 80. Again, the forecast for the Quad Cities and surrounding areas for the rest of today, partly sunny. Highs in the mid-80s. South winds 15 to 20 miles an hour with gusts up to 35 miles an hour. 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The current time is 1:47 p.m. Central Daylight Time. At 1 p.m. in Moline, skies were partly sunny. The temperature was 81 degrees, dew point 67, relative humidity 62%, producing a heat index of 83. The wind was south at 20 miles an hour, gusting to 30. And the pressure was 29.76 inches and steady. At Davenport, skies were partly sunny. The temperature was 80 degrees, dew point 66, relative humidity 62%, producing a heat index of 82. The wind was south at 21 miles an hour, gusting to 33. And the pressure was 29.77 inches and falling. Close to home, Burlington partly sunny and 79. Cedar Rapids cloudy and 76. Dubuque cloudy and 73. Iowa City partly sunny and 79. Muscatine 81. Galesburg cloudy and 81. Peoria cloudy and 79. Savannah 78. Rockford cloudy and 79. Across the Midwest, Chicago partly sunny and 83. Des Moines partly sunny and 80.
Madison, cloudy and 60. Milwaukee, cloudy and 47. Minneapolis, partly sunny and 66. Omaha, partly sunny and 80. St. Louis, partly sunny and 83. Springfield, Illinois, partly sunny and 80. Waterloo, cloudy and 72. Once again at 1 p.m. in Moline with partly sunny skies, the temperature was 81. At Davenport with partly sunny skies, the temperature was 80. Here is the hazardous weather outlook. For today and tonight, isolated to scattered thunderstorms will move across portions of the outlook area this morning. There is a low chance that these storms can produce gusty winds. A better chance for more thunderstorms will occur after midnight tonight and into early Monday morning. Some of these storms may be able to produce damaging winds as they move across the area. Most of the outlook area is in a level 1 out of 5 risk for severe storms tonight. Looking ahead, there will be another threat for strong to severe storms across the outlook area Monday night. All types of severe weather will be possible during this period, with damaging winds again the primary concern. There is a level 3 out of 5 risk for severe storms generally west of a line from Cedar Rapids to Mount Pleasant, Iowa. The rest of the area is in a level 2 or slight risk for severe weather Monday night. There is a chance that spotter activation will be needed today and especially later tonight. Spotter activation may be needed again Monday night. And now, your National Weather Service forecast for the Quad Cities and surrounding areas. West of today, partly sunny. Highs in the mid-80s. South winds 15 to 20 miles an hour with gusts up to 35 miles an hour. Tonight, partly cloudy until midnight, then mostly cloudy with a chance of showers and thunderstorms after midnight. Lows in the upper 60s. South winds 15 to 20 miles an hour with gusts up to 35 miles an hour. Chance of rain 50%. Monday, mostly cloudy in the morning, then becoming partly sunny. A chance of thunderstorms. Showers likely, mainly in the morning. Humid with highs in the lower 80s. South winds 15 to 20 miles an hour with gusts up to 30 miles an hour. Chance of rain 70%. Monday night, partly cloudy until midnight. A chance of thunderstorms. A chance of showers until midnight, then showers after midnight. Humid with lows in the mid-60s. South winds 15 to 20 miles an hour with gusts up to 35 miles an hour. Chance of rain near 100%. Tuesday, mostly cloudy with a chance of showers and thunderstorms in the morning, then partly sunny in the afternoon. Highs in the mid-70s. Southwest winds 15 to 20 miles an hour, becoming northwest in the afternoon. Chance of rain 40%. Tuesday night through Thursday, partly cloudy. Lows in the upper 40s. Highs in the upper 60s. Thursday night, a chance of showers. Lows in the upper 40s. Friday and Friday night, mostly cloudy. Highs in the lower 70s. Lows in the lower 50s. Saturday, partly sunny. Highs around 80. Again, the forecast for the Quad Cities and surrounding areas for the rest of today, partly sunny. Highs in the mid-80s. South winds 15 to 20 miles an hour with gusts up to 35 miles an hour. 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The current time is 1:52 p.m. Central Daylight Time. At 1 p.m. in Moline, skies were partly sunny. The temperature was 81 degrees, dew point 67, relative humidity 62%, producing a heat index of 83. The wind was south at 20 miles an hour, gusting to 30. And the pressure was 29.76 inches and steady. At Davenport, skies were partly sunny. The temperature was 80 degrees, dew point 66, relative humidity 62%, producing a heat index of 82. The wind was south at 21 miles an hour, gusting to 33. And the pressure was 29.77 inches and falling. Close to home, Burlington partly sunny and 79. Cedar Rapids cloudy and 76. Dubuque cloudy and 73. Iowa City partly sunny and 79. Muscatine 81. Galesburg cloudy and 81. Peoria cloudy and 79. Savannah 78. Rockford cloudy and 79. Across the Midwest, Chicago partly sunny and 83. Des Moines partly sunny and 80. Madison cloudy and 60.
Milwaukee, cloudy and 47. Minneapolis, partly sunny and 66. Omaha, partly sunny and 80. St. Louis, partly sunny and 83. Springfield, Illinois, partly sunny and 80. Waterloo, cloudy and 72. Once again at 1 p.m. in Moline with partly sunny skies, the temperature was 81. At Davenport with partly sunny skies, the temperature was 80. Here is the hazardous weather outlook. For today and tonight, isolated to scattered thunderstorms will move across portions of the outlook area this morning. There is a low chance that these storms can produce gusty winds. A better chance for more thunderstorms will occur after midnight tonight and into early Monday morning. Some of these storms may be able to produce damaging winds as they move across the area. Most of the outlook area is in a level 1 out of 5 risk for severe storms tonight. Looking ahead, there will be another threat for strong to severe storms across the outlook area Monday night. All types of severe weather will be possible during this period, with damaging winds again the primary concern. There is a level 3 out of 5 risk for severe storms generally west of a line from Cedar Rapids to Mount Pleasant, Iowa. The rest of the area is in a level 2 or slight risk for severe weather Monday night. There is a chance that spotter activation will be needed today and especially later tonight. Spotter activation may be needed again Monday night. And now, your National Weather Service forecast for the Quad Cities and surrounding areas. West of today, partly sunny. Highs in the mid-80s. South winds 15 to 20 miles an hour with gusts up to 35 miles an hour. Tonight, partly cloudy until midnight, then mostly cloudy with a chance of showers and thunderstorms after midnight. Lows in the upper 60s. South winds 15 to 20 miles an hour with gusts up to 35 miles an hour. Chance of rain 50%. Monday, mostly cloudy in the morning, then becoming partly sunny. A chance of thunderstorms. Showers likely, mainly in the morning. Humid with highs in the lower 80s. South winds 15 to 20 miles an hour with gusts up to 30 miles an hour. Chance of rain 70%. Monday night, partly cloudy until midnight. A chance of thunderstorms. A chance of showers until midnight, then showers after midnight. Humid with lows in the mid-60s. South winds 15 to 20 miles an hour with gusts up to 35 miles an hour. Chance of rain near 100%. Tuesday, mostly cloudy with a chance of showers and thunderstorms in the morning, then partly sunny in the afternoon. Highs in the mid-70s. Southwest winds 15 to 20 miles an hour, becoming northwest in the afternoon. Chance of rain 40%. Tuesday night through Thursday, partly cloudy. Lows in the upper 40s. Highs in the upper 60s. Thursday night, a chance of showers. Lows in the upper 40s. Friday and Friday night, mostly cloudy. Highs in the lower 70s. Lows in the lower 50s. Saturday, partly sunny. Highs around 80. Again, the forecast for the Quad Cities and surrounding areas for the rest of today, partly sunny. Highs in the mid-80s. South winds 15 to 20 miles an hour with gusts up to 35 miles an hour. 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The current time is 1:57 p.m. Central Daylight Time. At 1 p.m. in Moline, skies were partly sunny. The temperature was 81 degrees, dew point 67, relative humidity 62%, producing a heat index of 83. The wind was south at 20 miles an hour, gusting to 30. And the pressure was 29.76 inches and steady. At Davenport, skies were partly sunny. The temperature was 80 degrees, dew point 66, relative humidity 62%, producing a heat index of 82. The wind was south at 21 miles an hour, gusting to 33. And the pressure was 29.77 inches and falling. Close to home, Burlington partly sunny and 79. Cedar Rapids cloudy and 76. Dubuque cloudy and 73. Iowa City partly sunny and 79. Muscatine 81. Galesburg cloudy and 81. Peoria cloudy and 79. Savannah 78. Rockford cloudy and 79. Across the Midwest, Chicago partly sunny and 83. Des Moines partly sunny and 80. Madison cloudy and 60. Milwaukee cloudy and 47.
Minneapolis, partly sunny and 66. Omaha, partly sunny and 80. St. Louis, partly sunny and 83. Springfield, Illinois, partly sunny and 80. Waterloo, cloudy and 72. Once again at 1 p.m. in Moline with partly sunny skies, the temperature was 81. At Davenport with partly sunny skies, the temperature was 80. Here is the hazardous weather outlook. For today and tonight, isolated to scattered thunderstorms will move across portions of the outlook area this morning. There is a low chance that these storms can produce gusty winds. A better chance for more thunderstorms will occur after midnight tonight and into early Monday morning. Some of these storms may be able to produce damaging winds as they move across the area. Most of the outlook area is in a level 1 out of 5 risk for severe storms tonight. Looking ahead, there will be another threat for strong to severe storms across the outlook area Monday night. All types of severe weather will be possible during this period, with damaging winds again the primary concern. There is a level 3 out of 5 risk for severe storms generally west of a line from Cedar Rapids to Mount Pleasant, Iowa. The rest of the area is in a level 2 or slight risk for severe weather Monday night. There is a chance that spotter activation will be needed today and especially later tonight. Spotter activation may be needed again Monday night. And now, your National Weather Service forecast for the Quad Cities and surrounding areas. Rest of today, partly sunny. Highs in the mid-80s. South winds 15 to 20 miles an hour with gusts up to 35 miles an hour. Tonight, partly cloudy until midnight, then mostly cloudy with a chance of showers and thunderstorms after midnight. Lows in the upper 60s. South winds 15 to 20 miles an hour with gusts up to 35 miles an hour. Chance of rain 50%. Monday, mostly cloudy in the morning, then becoming partly sunny. A chance of thunderstorms. Showers likely, mainly in the morning. Humid with highs in the lower 80s. South winds 15 to 20 miles an hour with gusts up to 30 miles an hour. Chance of rain 70%. Monday night, partly cloudy until midnight. A chance of thunderstorms. A chance of showers until midnight, then showers after midnight. Humid with lows in the mid-60s. South winds 15 to 20 miles an hour with gusts up to 35 miles an hour. Chance of rain near 100%. Tuesday, mostly cloudy with a chance of showers and thunderstorms in the morning, then partly sunny in the afternoon. Highs in the mid-70s. Southwest winds 15 to 20 miles an hour, becoming northwest in the afternoon. Chance of rain 40%. Tuesday night through Thursday, partly cloudy. Lows in the upper 40s. Highs in the upper 60s. Thursday night, a chance of showers. Lows in the upper 40s. Friday and Friday night, mostly cloudy. Highs in the lower 70s. Lows in the lower 50s. Saturday, partly sunny. Highs around 80. Again, the forecast for the Quad Cities and surrounding areas for the rest of today, partly sunny. Highs in the mid-80s. South winds 15 to 20 miles an hour with gusts up to 35 miles an hour. 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The current time is 2:02 p.m. Central Daylight Time. Here is the hazardous weather outlook. For today and tonight, isolated to scattered thunderstorms will move across portions of the outlook area this morning. There is a low chance that these storms can produce gusty winds. A better chance for more thunderstorms will occur after midnight tonight and into early Monday morning. Some of these storms may be able to produce damaging winds as they move across the area. Most of the outlook area is in a level 1 out of 5 risk for severe storms tonight. Looking ahead, there will be another threat for strong to severe storms across the outlook area Monday night. All types of severe weather will be possible during this period, with damaging winds again the primary concern. There is a level 3 out of 5 risk for severe storms generally west of a line from Cedar Rapids to Mount Pleasant, Iowa. The rest of the area is in a level 2 or slight risk for severe weather Monday night. There is a chance that spotter activation will be needed today and especially later tonight. Spotter activation may be needed again Monday night. And now, your National Weather Service forecast for the Quad Cities and surrounding areas. Rest of today, partly sunny. Highs in the mid-80s. South winds 15 to 20 miles an hour with gusts up to 35 miles an hour.
Tonight, partly cloudy until midnight, then mostly cloudy with a chance of showers and thunderstorms after midnight. Lows in the upper 60s. South winds 15 to 20 miles an hour with gusts up to 35 miles an hour. Chance of rain 50%. Monday, mostly cloudy in the morning, then becoming partly sunny. A chance of thunderstorms. Showers likely, mainly in the morning. Humid with highs in the lower 80s. South winds 15 to 20 miles an hour with gusts up to 30 miles an hour. Chance of rain 70%. Monday night, partly cloudy until midnight. A chance of thunderstorms. A chance of showers until midnight, then showers after midnight. Humid with lows in the mid-60s. South winds 15 to 20 miles an hour with gusts up to 35 miles an hour. Chance of rain near 100%. Tuesday, mostly cloudy with a chance of showers and thunderstorms in the morning, then partly sunny in the afternoon. Highs in the mid-70s. Southwest winds 15 to 20 miles an hour, becoming northwest in the afternoon. Chance of rain 40%. Tuesday night through Thursday, partly cloudy. Lows in the upper 40s. Highs in the upper 60s. Thursday night, a chance of showers. Lows in the upper 40s. Friday and Friday night, mostly cloudy. Highs in the lower 70s. Lows in the lower 50s. Saturday, partly sunny. Highs around 80. Again, the forecast for the Quad Cities and surrounding areas for the rest of today, partly sunny. Highs in the mid-80s. South winds 15 to 20 miles an hour with gusts up to 35 miles an hour. 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The current time is 2:06 p.m. Central Daylight Time. At 2 p.m. in Moline, skies were partly sunny. The temperature was 82 degrees, dew point 67, relative humidity 60%, producing a heat index of 84. The wind was south at 16 miles an hour, gusting to 30. And the pressure was 29.75 inches and falling. At Davenport, skies were partly sunny. The temperature was 82 degrees, dew point 66, relative humidity 58%, producing a heat index of 84. The wind was south at 20 miles an hour, gusting to 29. And the pressure was 29.76 inches and falling. Close to home, Burlington partly sunny and 81. Cedar Rapids cloudy and 79. Dubuque cloudy and 75. Iowa City partly sunny and 81. Peoria cloudy and 81. Rockford cloudy and 82. Across the Midwest, Chicago partly sunny and 84. Des Moines cloudy and 79. Madison light rain and 60. Milwaukee cloudy and 47. Minneapolis cloudy and 67. Omaha cloudy and 80. St. Louis partly sunny and 85. Springfield, Illinois partly sunny and 82. Waterloo cloudy and 72. Once again at 2 p.m. in Moline with partly sunny skies, the temperature was 82. At Davenport with partly sunny skies, the temperature was 82. Here is the hazardous weather outlook. For today and tonight, isolated to scattered thunderstorms will move across portions of the outlook area this morning. There is a low chance that these storms can produce gusty winds. A better chance for more thunderstorms will occur after midnight tonight and into early Monday morning. Some of these storms may be able to produce damaging winds as they move across the area. Most of the outlook area is in a level 1 out of 5 risk for severe storms tonight. Looking ahead, there will be another threat for strong to severe storms across the outlook area Monday night. All types of severe weather will be possible during this period, with damaging winds again the primary concern. There is a level 3 out of 5 risk for severe storms generally west of a line from Cedar Rapids to Mount Pleasant, Iowa. The rest of the area is in a level 2 or slight risk for severe weather Monday night. There is a chance that spotter activation will be needed today and especially later tonight. Spotter activation may be needed again Monday night. And now, your National Weather Service forecast for the Quad Cities and surrounding areas. West of today, partly sunny. Highs in the mid-80s. South winds 15 to 20 miles an hour with gusts up to 35 miles an hour. Tonight, partly cloudy until midnight, then mostly cloudy with a chance of showers and thunderstorms after midnight. Lows in the upper 60s.
south winds 15 to 20 miles an hour with gusts up to 35 miles an hour. Chance of rain 50%. Monday, mostly cloudy in the morning, then becoming partly sunny. A chance of thunderstorms. Showers likely, mainly in the morning. Humid with highs in the lower 80s. South winds 15 to 20 miles an hour with gusts up to 30 miles an hour. Chance of rain 70%. Monday night, partly cloudy until midnight. A chance of thunderstorms. A chance of showers until midnight, then showers after midnight. Humid with lows in the mid-60s. South winds 15 to 20 miles an hour with gusts up to 35 miles an hour. Chance of rain near 100%. Tuesday, mostly cloudy with a chance of showers and thunderstorms in the morning, then partly sunny in the afternoon. Highs in the mid-70s. Southwest winds 15 to 20 miles an hour, becoming northwest in the afternoon. Chance of rain 40%. Tuesday night through Thursday, partly cloudy. Lows in the upper 40s. Highs in the upper 60s. Thursday night, a chance of showers. Lows in the upper 40s. Friday and Friday night, mostly cloudy. Highs in the lower 70s. Lows in the lower 50s. Saturday, partly sunny. Highs around 80. Again, the forecast for the Quad Cities and surrounding areas for the rest of today, partly sunny. Highs in the mid-80s. South winds 15 to 20 miles an hour with gusts up to 35 miles an hour. 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The current time is 2:10 p.m. Central Daylight Time. At 2 p.m. in Moline, skies were partly sunny. The temperature was 82 degrees, dew point 67, relative humidity 60%, producing a heat index of 84. The wind was south at 16 miles an hour, gusting to 30. And the pressure was 29.75 inches and falling. At Davenport, skies were partly sunny. The temperature was 82 degrees, dew point 66, relative humidity 58%, producing a heat index of 84. The wind was south at 20 miles an hour, gusting to 29. And the pressure was 29.76 inches and falling. Close to home, Burlington partly sunny and 81. Cedar Rapids cloudy and 79. Dubuque cloudy and 75. Iowa City partly sunny and 81. Peoria cloudy and 81. Rockford cloudy and 82. Across the Midwest, Chicago partly sunny and 84. Des Moines cloudy and 79. Madison light rain and 60. Milwaukee cloudy and 47. Minneapolis cloudy and 67. Omaha cloudy and 80. St. Louis partly sunny and 85. Springfield, Illinois partly sunny and 82. Waterloo cloudy and 72. Once again at 2 p.m. in Moline with partly sunny skies, the temperature was 82. At Davenport with partly sunny skies, the temperature was 82. Here is the hazardous weather outlook. For today and tonight, isolated to scattered thunderstorms will move across portions of the outlook area this morning. There is a low chance that these storms can produce gusty winds. A better chance for more thunderstorms will occur after midnight tonight and into early Monday morning. Some of these storms may be able to produce damaging winds as they move across the area. Most of the outlook area is in a level 1 out of 5 risk for severe storms tonight. Looking ahead, there will be another threat for strong to severe storms across the outlook area Monday night. All types of severe weather will be possible during this period, with damaging winds again the primary concern. There is a level 3 out of 5 risk for severe storms generally west of a line from Cedar Rapids to Mount Pleasant, Iowa. The rest of the area is in a level 2 or slight risk for severe weather Monday night. There is a chance that spotter activation will be needed today and especially later tonight. Spotter activation may be needed again Monday night. And now, your National Weather Service forecast for the Quad Cities and surrounding areas. West of today, partly sunny. Highs in the mid-80s. South winds 15 to 20 miles an hour with gusts up to 35 miles an hour. Tonight, partly cloudy until midnight, then mostly cloudy with a chance of showers and thunderstorms after midnight. Lows in the upper 60s. South winds 15 to 20 miles an hour with gusts up to 35 miles an hour. Chance of rain 50%. Monday, mostly cloudy in the
morning, then becoming partly sunny. A chance of thunderstorms. Showers likely, mainly in the morning. Humid with highs in the lower 80s. South winds 15 to 20 miles an hour with gusts up to 30 miles an hour. Chance of rain 70%. Monday night, partly cloudy until midnight. A chance of thunderstorms. A chance of showers until midnight, then showers after midnight. Humid with lows in the mid-60s. South winds 15 to 20 miles an hour with gusts up to 35 miles an hour. Chance of rain near 100%. Tuesday, mostly cloudy with a chance of showers and thunderstorms in the morning, then partly sunny in the afternoon. Highs in the mid-70s. Southwest winds 15 to 20 miles an hour, becoming northwest in the afternoon. Chance of rain 40%. Tuesday night through Thursday, partly cloudy. Lows in the upper 40s. Highs in the upper 60s. Thursday night, a chance of showers. Lows in the upper 40s. Friday and Friday night, mostly cloudy. Highs in the lower 70s. Lows in the lower 50s. Saturday, partly sunny. Highs around 80. Again, the forecast for the Guam cities and surrounding areas for the rest of today, partly sunny. Highs in the mid-80s. South winds 15 to 20 miles an hour with gusts up to 35 miles an hour. 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The current time is 2:15 p.m. Central Daylight Time. At 2 p.m. in Moline, skies were partly sunny. The temperature was 82 degrees, dew point 67, relative humidity 60%, producing a heat index of 84. The wind was south at 16 miles an hour, gusting to 30. And the pressure was 29.75 inches and falling. At Davenport, skies were partly sunny. The temperature was 82 degrees, dew point 66, relative humidity 58%, producing a heat index of 84. The wind was south at 20 miles an hour, gusting to 29. And the pressure was 29.76 inches and falling. Close to home, Burlington partly sunny and 81. Cedar Rapids cloudy and 79. Dubuque cloudy and 75. Iowa City partly sunny and 81. Muscatine 82. Galesburg partly sunny and 83. Peoria partly sunny and 81. Savannah 81. Rockford cloudy and 82. Across the Midwest, Chicago partly sunny and 84. Des Moines cloudy and 79. Madison light rain and 60. Milwaukee cloudy and 47. Minneapolis cloudy and 67. Omaha cloudy and 80. St. Louis partly sunny and 85. Springfield, Illinois cloudy and 82. Waterloo cloudy and 72. Once again at 2 p.m. in Moline with partly sunny skies, the temperature was 82. At Davenport with partly sunny skies, the temperature was 82. Here is the hazardous weather outlook. For today and tonight, isolated to scattered thunderstorms will move across portions of the outlook area this morning. There is a low chance that these storms can produce gusty winds. A better chance for more thunderstorms will occur after midnight tonight and into early Monday morning. Some of these storms may be able to produce damaging winds as they move across the area. Most of the outlook area is in a level 1 out of 5 risk for severe storms tonight. Looking ahead, there will be another threat for strong to severe storms across the outlook area Monday night. All types of severe weather will be possible during this period, with damaging winds again the primary concern. There is a level 3 out of 5 risk for severe storms generally west of a line from Cedar Rapids to Mount Pleasant, Iowa. The rest of the area is in a level 2 or slight risk for severe weather Monday night. There is a chance that spotter activation will be needed today and especially later tonight. Spotter activation may be needed again Monday night. And now, your National Weather Service forecast for the Guam cities and surrounding areas. Rest of today, partly sunny. Highs in the mid-80s. South winds 15 to 20 miles an hour with gusts up to 35 miles an hour. Tonight, partly cloudy until midnight, then mostly cloudy with a chance of showers and thunderstorms after midnight. Lows in the upper 60s. South winds 15 to 20 miles an hour with gusts up to 35 miles an hour. Chance of rain 50%. Monday, mostly cloudy in the morning, then becoming partly sunny.

50 miles an hour with gusts up to 35 miles an hour. Chance of rain near 100%. Tuesday, mostly cloudy with a chance of showers and thunderstorms in the morning, then partly sunny in the afternoon. Highs in the mid-70s. Southwest winds 15 to 20 miles an hour, becoming northwest in the afternoon. Chance of rain 40%. Tuesday night through Thursday, partly cloudy. Lows in the upper 40s. Highs in the upper 60s. Thursday night, a chance of showers. Lows in the upper 40s. Friday and Friday night, mostly cloudy. Highs in the lower 70s. Lows in the lower 50s. Saturday, partly sunny. Highs around 80. Again, the forecast for the Quad Cities and surrounding areas for the rest of today, partly sunny. Highs in the mid-80s. South winds 15 to 20 miles an hour with gusts up to 35 miles an hour. 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The current time is 2:20 p.m. Central Daylight Time. At 2 p.m. in Moline, skies were partly sunny. The temperature was 82 degrees, dew point 67, relative humidity 60%, producing a heat index of 84. The wind was south at 16 miles an hour, gusting to 30. And the pressure was 29.75 inches and falling. At Davenport, skies were partly sunny. The temperature was 82 degrees, dew point 66, relative humidity 58%, producing a heat index of 84. The wind was south at 20 miles an hour, gusting to 29. And the pressure was 29.76 inches and falling. Close to home, Burlington partly sunny and 81. Cedar Rapids cloudy and 79. Dubuque cloudy and 75. Iowa City partly sunny and 81. Muscatine 82. Galesburg partly sunny and 83. Peoria partly sunny and 81. Savannah 81. Rockford cloudy and 82. Across the Midwest, Chicago partly sunny and 84. Des Moines cloudy and 79. Madison light rain and 60. Milwaukee cloudy and 47. Minneapolis cloudy and 67. Omaha cloudy and 80. St. Louis partly sunny and 85. Springfield, Illinois cloudy and 82. Waterloo cloudy and 72. Once again at 2 p.m. in Moline with partly sunny skies, the temperature was 82. At Davenport with partly sunny skies, the temperature was 82. Here is the hazardous weather outlook. For today and tonight, isolated to scattered thunderstorms will move across portions of the outlook area this morning. There is a low chance that these storms can produce gusty winds. A better chance for more thunderstorms will occur after midnight tonight and into early Monday morning. Some of these storms may be able to produce damaging winds as they move across the area. Most of the outlook area is in a level 1 out of 5 risk for severe storms tonight. Looking ahead, there will be another threat for strong to severe storms across the outlook area Monday night. All types of severe weather will be possible during this period, with damaging winds again the primary concern. There is a level 3 out of 5 risk for severe storms generally west of a line from Cedar Rapids to Mount Pleasant, Iowa. The rest of the area is in a level 2 or slight risk for severe weather Monday night. There is a chance that spotter activation will be needed today and especially later tonight. Spotter activation may be needed again Monday night. And now, your National Weather Service forecast for the Quad Cities and surrounding areas. Rest of today, partly sunny. Highs in the mid-80s. South winds 15 to 20 miles an hour with gusts up to 35 miles an hour. Tonight, partly cloudy until midnight, then mostly cloudy with a chance of showers and thunderstorms after midnight. Lows in the upper 60s. South winds 15 to 20 miles an hour with gusts up to 35 miles an hour. Chance of rain 50%. Monday, mostly cloudy in the morning, then becoming partly sunny. A chance of thunderstorms. Showers likely, mainly in the morning. Humid with highs in the lower 80s. South winds 15 to 20 miles an hour with gusts up to 30 miles an hour. Chance of rain 70%. Monday night, partly cloudy until midnight. A chance of thunderstorms. A chance of showers until midnight, then showers after midnight. Humid with lows in the mid-60s. South winds 15 to 20 miles an hour with gusts up to 35.

miles an hour. Chance of rain near 100%. Tuesday, mostly cloudy with a chance of showers and thunderstorms in the morning, then partly sunny in the afternoon. Highs in the mid-70s. Southwest winds 15 to 20 miles an hour, becoming northwest in the afternoon. Chance of rain 40%. Tuesday night through Thursday, partly cloudy. Lows in the upper 40s. Highs in the upper 60s. Thursday night, a chance of showers. Lows in the upper 40s. Friday and Friday night, mostly cloudy. Highs in the lower 70s. Lows in the lower 50s. Saturday, partly sunny. Highs around 80. Again, the forecast for the Quad Cities and surrounding areas for the rest of today, partly sunny. Highs in the mid-80s. South winds 15 to 20 miles an hour with gusts up to 35 miles an hour. 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The current time is 2:25 p.m. Central Daylight Time. At 2 p.m. in Moline, skies were partly sunny. The temperature was 82 degrees, dew point 67, relative humidity 60%, producing a heat index of 84. The wind was south at 16 miles an hour, gusting to 30. And the pressure was 29.75 inches and falling. At Davenport, skies were partly sunny. The temperature was 82 degrees, dew point 66, relative humidity 58%, producing a heat index of 84. The wind was south at 20 miles an hour, gusting to 29. And the pressure was 29.76 inches and falling. Close to home, Burlington partly sunny and 81. Cedar Rapids cloudy and 79. Dubuque cloudy and 75. Iowa City partly sunny and 81. Muscatine 82. Galesburg partly sunny and 83. Peoria partly sunny and 81. Savannah 81. Rockford cloudy and 82. Across the Midwest, Chicago partly sunny and 84. Des Moines cloudy and 79. Madison light rain and 60. Milwaukee cloudy and 47. Minneapolis cloudy and 67. Omaha cloudy and 80. St. Louis partly sunny and 85. Springfield, Illinois cloudy and 82. Waterloo cloudy and 72. Once again at 2 p.m. in Moline with partly sunny skies, the temperature was 82. At Davenport with partly sunny skies, the temperature was 82. Here is the hazardous weather outlook. For today and tonight, isolated to scattered thunderstorms will move across portions of the outlook area this morning. There is a low chance that these storms can produce gusty winds. A better chance for more thunderstorms will occur after midnight tonight and into early Monday morning. Some of these storms may be able to produce damaging winds as they move across the area. Most of the outlook area is in a level 1 out of 5 risk for severe storms tonight. Looking ahead, there will be another threat for strong to severe storms across the outlook area Monday night. All types of severe weather will be possible during this period, with damaging winds again the primary concern. There is a level 3 out of 5 risk for severe storms generally west of a line from Cedar Rapids to Mount Pleasant, Iowa. The rest of the area is in a level 2 or slight risk for severe weather Monday night. There is a chance that spotter activation will be needed today and especially later tonight. Spotter activation may be needed again Monday night. And now, your National Weather Service forecast for the Quad Cities and surrounding areas. Rest of today, partly sunny. Highs in the mid-80s. South winds 15 to 20 miles an hour with gusts up to 35 miles an hour. Tonight, partly cloudy until midnight, then mostly cloudy with a chance of showers and thunderstorms after midnight. Lows in the upper 60s. South winds 15 to 20 miles an hour with gusts up to 35 miles an hour. Chance of rain 50%. Monday, mostly cloudy in the morning, then becoming partly sunny. A chance of thunderstorms. Showers likely, mainly in the morning. Humid with highs in the lower 80s. South winds 15 to 20 miles an hour with gusts up to 30 miles an hour. Chance of rain 70%. Monday night, partly cloudy until midnight. A chance of thunderstorms. A chance of showers until midnight, then showers after midnight. Humid with lows in the mid-60s. South winds 15 to 20 miles an hour with gusts up to 35 miles an hour. Chance of rain.
near 100%. Tuesday, mostly cloudy with a chance of showers and thunderstorms in the morning, then partly sunny in the afternoon. Highs in the mid-70s. Southwest winds 15 to 20 miles an hour, becoming northwest in the afternoon. Chance of rain 40%. Tuesday night through Thursday, partly cloudy. Lows in the upper 40s. Highs in the upper 60s. Thursday night, a chance of showers. Lows in the upper 40s. Friday and Friday night, mostly cloudy. Highs in the lower 70s. Lows in the lower 50s. Saturday, partly sunny. Highs around 80. Again, the forecast for the Quad Cities and surrounding areas for the rest of today, partly sunny. Highs in the mid-80s. South winds 15 to 20 miles an hour with gusts up to 35 miles an hour. 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The current time is 2:30 p.m. Central Daylight Time. At 2 p.m. in Moline, skies were partly sunny. The temperature was 82 degrees, dew point 67, relative humidity 60%, producing a heat index of 84. The wind was south at 16 miles an hour, gusting to 30. And the pressure was 29.75 inches and falling. At Davenport, skies were partly sunny. The temperature was 82 degrees, dew point 66, relative humidity 58%, producing a heat index of 84. The wind was south at 20 miles an hour, gusting to 29. And the pressure was 29.76 inches and falling. Close to home, Burlington partly sunny and 81. Cedar Rapids cloudy and 79. Dubuque cloudy and 75. Iowa City partly sunny and 81. Muscatine 82. Galesburg partly sunny and 83. Peoria partly sunny and 81. Savannah 81. Rockford cloudy and 82. Across the Midwest, Chicago partly sunny and 84. Des Moines cloudy and 79. Madison light rain and 60. Milwaukee cloudy and 47. Minneapolis cloudy and 67. Omaha cloudy and 80. St. Louis partly sunny and 85. Springfield, Illinois cloudy and 82. Waterloo cloudy and 72. Once again at 2 p.m. in Moline with partly sunny skies, the temperature was 82. At Davenport with partly sunny skies, the temperature was 82. This broadcast originates from the National Weather Service office in the Quad Cities and is transmitted on a frequency of 162.55 MHz from Rock Island, Illinois. The coverage area includes the following counties: Cedar, Clinton, Louisa, Muscatine, Scott, Henry, Illinois, Mercer, Rock Island, and Whiteside. Here is the hazardous weather outlook. For today and tonight, isolated to scattered thunderstorms will move across portions of the outlook area this morning. There is a low chance that these storms can produce gusty winds. A better chance for more thunderstorms will occur after midnight tonight and into early Monday morning. Some of these storms may be able to produce damaging winds as they move across the area. Most of the outlook area is in a level 1 out of 5 risk for severe storms tonight. Looking ahead, there will be another threat for strong to severe storms across the outlook area Monday night. All types of severe weather will be possible during this period, with damaging winds again the primary concern. There is a level 3 out of 5 risk for severe storms generally west of a line from Cedar Rapids to Mount Pleasant, Iowa. The rest of the area is in a level 2 or slight risk for severe weather Monday night. There is a chance that spotter activation will be needed today and especially later tonight. Spotter activation may be needed again Monday night. And now, your National Weather Service forecast for the Quad Cities and surrounding areas. Rest of today, partly sunny. Highs in the mid-80s. South winds 15 to 20 miles an hour with gusts up to 35 miles an hour. Tonight, partly cloudy until midnight, then mostly cloudy with a chance of showers and thunderstorms after midnight. Lows in the upper 60s. South winds 15 to 20 miles an hour with gusts up to 35 miles an hour. Chance of rain 50%. Monday, mostly cloudy in the morning, then becoming partly sunny. A chance of thunderstorms. Showers likely, mainly in the morning. Humid with highs in the lower 80s. South winds 15 to 20 miles.
hour with gusts up to 30 miles an hour. Chance of rain 70%. Monday night, partly cloudy until midnight. A chance of thunderstorms. A chance of showers until midnight, then showers after midnight. Humid with lows in the mid-60s. South winds 15 to 20 miles an hour with gusts up to 35 miles an hour. Chance of rain near 100%. Tuesday, mostly cloudy with a chance of showers and thunderstorms in the morning, then partly sunny in the afternoon. Highs in the mid-70s. Southwest winds 15 to 20 miles an hour, becoming northwest in the afternoon. Chance of rain 40%. Tuesday night through Thursday, partly cloudy. Lows in the upper 40s. Highs in the upper 60s. Thursday night, a chance of showers. Lows in the upper 40s. Friday and Friday night, mostly cloudy. Highs in the lower 70s. Lows in the lower 50s. Saturday, partly sunny. Highs around 80. Again, the forecast for the Quad Cities and surrounding areas for the rest of today, partly sunny. Highs in the mid-80s. South winds 15 to 20 miles an hour with gusts up to 35 miles an hour. 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The current time is 2:36 p.m. Central Daylight Time. At 2 p.m. in Moline, skies were partly sunny. The temperature was 82 degrees, dew point 67, relative humidity 60%, producing a heat index of 84. The wind was south at 16 miles an hour, gusting to 30. And the pressure was 29.75 inches and falling. At Davenport, skies were partly sunny. The temperature was 82 degrees, dew point 66, relative humidity 58%, producing a heat index of 84. The wind was south at 20 miles an hour, gusting to 29. And the pressure was 29.76 inches and falling. Close to home, Burlington partly sunny and 81. Cedar Rapids cloudy and 79. Dubuque cloudy and 75. Iowa City partly sunny and 81. Muscatine 82. Galesburg partly sunny and 83. Peoria partly sunny and 81. Savannah 81. Rockford cloudy and 82. Across the Midwest, Chicago partly sunny and 84. Des Moines cloudy and 79. Madison light rain and 60. Milwaukee cloudy and 47. Minneapolis cloudy and 67. Omaha cloudy and 80. St. Louis partly sunny and 85. Springfield, Illinois cloudy and 82. Waterloo cloudy and 72. Once again at 2 p.m. in Moline with partly sunny skies, the temperature was 82. At Davenport with partly sunny skies, the temperature was 82. Here is the hazardous weather outlook. For today and tonight, isolated to scattered thunderstorms will move across portions of the outlook area this morning. There is a low chance that these storms can produce gusty winds. A better chance for more thunderstorms will occur after midnight tonight and into early Monday morning. Some of these storms may be able to produce damaging winds as they move across the area. Most of the outlook area is in a level 1 out of 5 risk for severe storms tonight. Looking ahead, there will be another threat for strong to severe storms across the outlook area Monday night. All types of severe weather will be possible during this period, with damaging winds again the primary concern. There is a level 3 out of 5 risk for severe storms generally west of a line from Cedar Rapids to Mount Pleasant, Iowa. The rest of the area is in a level 2 or slight risk for severe weather Monday night. There is a chance that spotter activation will be needed today and especially later tonight. Spotter activation may be needed again Monday night. And now, your National Weather Service forecast for the Quad Cities and surrounding areas. West of today, partly sunny. Highs in the mid-80s. South winds 15 to 20 miles an hour with gusts up to 35 miles an hour. Tonight, partly cloudy until midnight, then mostly cloudy with a chance of showers and thunderstorms after midnight. Lows in the upper 60s. South winds 15 to 20 miles an hour with gusts up to 35 miles an hour. Chance of rain 50%. Monday, mostly cloudy in the morning, then becoming partly sunny. A chance of thunderstorms. Showers likely, mainly in the morning. Humid with highs in the lower 80s. South winds 15 to 20 miles an hour with gusts up to 30 miles an hour.
chance of rain 70%. Monday night, partly cloudy until midnight. A chance of thunderstorms. A chance of showers until midnight, then showers after midnight. Humid with lows in the mid-60s. South winds 15 to 20 miles an hour with gusts up to 35 miles an hour. Chance of rain near 100%. Tuesday, mostly cloudy with a chance of showers and thunderstorms in the morning, then partly sunny in the afternoon. Highs in the mid-70s. Southwest winds 15 to 20 miles an hour, becoming northwest in the afternoon. Chance of rain 40%. Tuesday night through Thursday, partly cloudy. Lows in the upper 40s. Highs in the upper 60s. Thursday night, a chance of showers. Lows in the upper 40s. Friday and Friday night, mostly cloudy. Highs in the lower 70s. Lows in the lower 50s. Saturday, partly sunny. Highs around 80. Again, the forecast for the Guam cities and surrounding areas for the rest of today, partly sunny. Highs in the mid-80s. South winds 15 to 20 miles an hour with gusts up to 35 miles an hour. 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The current time is 2:40 p.m. Central Daylight Time. At 2 p.m. in Moline, skies were partly sunny. The temperature was 82 degrees, dew point 67, relative humidity 60%, producing a heat index of 84. The wind was south at 16 miles an hour, gusting to 30. And the pressure was 29.75 inches and falling. At Davenport, skies were partly sunny. The temperature was 82 degrees, dew point 66, relative humidity 58%, producing a heat index of 84. The wind was south at 20 miles an hour, gusting to 29. And the pressure was 29.76 inches and falling. Close to home, Burlington partly sunny and 81. Cedar Rapids cloudy and 79. Dubuque cloudy and 75. Iowa City partly sunny and 81. Muscatine 82. Galesburg partly sunny and 83. Peoria partly sunny and 81. Savannah 81. Rockford cloudy and 82. Across the Midwest, Chicago partly sunny and 84. Des Moines cloudy and 79. Madison light rain and 60. Milwaukee cloudy and 47. Minneapolis cloudy and 67. Omaha cloudy and 80. St. Louis partly sunny and 85. Springfield, Illinois cloudy and 82. Waterloo cloudy and 72. Once again at 2 p.m. in Moline with partly sunny skies, the temperature was 82. At Davenport with partly sunny skies, the temperature was 82. Here is the hazardous weather outlook. For today and tonight, isolated to scattered thunderstorms will move across portions of the outlook area this morning. There is a low chance that these storms can produce gusty winds. A better chance for more thunderstorms will occur after midnight tonight and into early Monday morning. Some of these storms may be able to produce damaging winds as they move across the area. Most of the outlook area is in a level 1 out of 5 risk for severe storms tonight. Looking ahead, there will be another threat for strong to severe storms across the outlook area Monday night. All types of severe weather will be possible during this period, with damaging winds again the primary concern. There is a level 3 out of 5 risk for severe storms generally west of a line from Cedar Rapids to Mount Pleasant, Iowa. The rest of the area is in a level 2 or slight risk for severe weather Monday night. There is a chance that spotter activation will be needed today and especially later tonight. Spotter activation may be needed again Monday night. And now, your National Weather Service forecast for the Quad Cities and surrounding areas. Rest of today, partly sunny. Highs in the mid-80s. South winds 15 to 20 miles an hour with gusts up to 35 miles an hour. Tonight, partly cloudy until midnight, then mostly cloudy with a chance of showers and thunderstorms after midnight. Lows in the upper 60s. South winds 15 to 20 miles an hour with gusts up to 35 miles an hour. Chance of rain 50%. Monday, mostly cloudy in the morning, then becoming partly sunny. A chance of thunderstorms. Showers likely, mainly in the morning. Humid with highs in the lower 80s. South winds 15 to 20 miles an hour with gusts up to 30 miles an hour. Chance of rain 70%.
Monday night, partly cloudy until midnight. A chance of thunderstorms. A chance of showers until midnight, then showers after midnight. Humid with lows in the mid-60s. South winds 15 to 20 miles an hour with gusts up to 35 miles an hour. Chance of rain near 100%. Tuesday, mostly cloudy with a chance of showers and thunderstorms in the morning, then partly sunny in the afternoon. Highs in the mid-70s. Southwest winds 15 to 20 miles an hour, becoming northwest in the afternoon. Chance of rain 40%. Tuesday night through Thursday, partly cloudy. Lows in the upper 40s. Highs in the upper 60s. Thursday night, a chance of showers. Lows in the upper 40s. Friday and Friday night, mostly cloudy. Highs in the lower 70s. Lows in the lower 50s. Saturday, partly sunny. Highs around 80. Again, the forecast for the Quad Cities and surrounding areas for the rest of today, partly sunny. Highs in the mid-80s. South winds 15 to 20 miles an hour with gusts up to 35 miles an hour. 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The current time is 2:45 p.m. Central Daylight Time. At 2 p.m. in Moline, skies were partly sunny. The temperature was 82 degrees, dew point 67, relative humidity 60%, producing a heat index of 84. The wind was south at 16 miles an hour, gusting to 30. And the pressure was 29.75 inches and falling. At Davenport, skies were partly sunny. The temperature was 82 degrees, dew point 66, relative humidity 58%, producing a heat index of 84. The wind was south at 20 miles an hour, gusting to 29. And the pressure was 29.76 inches and falling. Close to home, Burlington partly sunny and 81. Cedar Rapids cloudy and 79. Dubuque cloudy and 75. Iowa City partly sunny and 81. Muscatine 82. Galesburg partly sunny and 83. Peoria partly sunny and 81. Savannah 81. Rockford cloudy and 82. Across the Midwest, Chicago partly sunny and 84. Des Moines cloudy and 79. Madison light rain and 60. Milwaukee cloudy and 47. Minneapolis cloudy and 67. Omaha cloudy and 80. St. Louis partly sunny and 85. Springfield, Illinois cloudy and 82. Waterloo cloudy and 72. Once again at 2 p.m. in Moline with partly sunny skies, the temperature was 82. At Davenport with partly sunny skies, the temperature was 82. Here is the hazardous weather outlook. For today and tonight, isolated to scattered thunderstorms will move across portions of the outlook area this morning. There is a low chance that these storms can produce gusty winds. A better chance for more thunderstorms will occur after midnight tonight and into early Monday morning. Some of these storms may be able to produce damaging winds as they move across the area. Most of the outlook area is in a level 1 out of 5 risk for severe storms tonight. Looking ahead, there will be another threat for strong to severe storms across the outlook area Monday night. All types of severe weather will be possible during this period, with damaging winds again the primary concern. There is a level 3 out of 5 risk for severe storms generally west of a line from Cedar Rapids to Mount Pleasant, Iowa. The rest of the area is in a level 2 or slight risk for severe weather Monday night. There is a chance that spotter activation will be needed today and especially later tonight. Spotter activation may be needed again Monday night. And now, your National Weather Service forecast for the Quad Cities and surrounding areas. Rest of today, partly sunny. Highs in the mid-80s. South winds 15 to 20 miles an hour with gusts up to 35 miles an hour. Tonight, partly cloudy until midnight, then mostly cloudy with a chance of showers and thunderstorms after midnight. Lows in the upper 60s. South winds 15 to 20 miles an hour with gusts up to 35 miles an hour. Chance of rain 50%. Monday, mostly cloudy in the morning, then becoming partly sunny. A chance of thunderstorms. Showers likely, mainly in the morning. Humid with highs in the lower 80s. South winds 15 to 20 miles an hour with gusts up to 30 miles an hour. Chance of rain 70%. Monday night, partly cloudy.
until midnight. A chance of thunderstorms. A chance of showers until midnight, then showers after midnight. Humid with lows in the mid-60s. South winds 15 to 20 miles an hour with gusts up to 35 miles an hour. Chance of rain near 100%. Tuesday, mostly cloudy with a chance of showers and thunderstorms in the morning, then partly sunny in the afternoon. Highs in the mid-70s. Southwest winds 15 to 20 miles an hour, becoming northwest in the afternoon. Chance of rain 40%. Tuesday night through Thursday, partly cloudy. Lows in the upper 40s. Highs in the upper 60s. Thursday night, a chance of showers. Lows in the upper 40s. Friday and Friday night, mostly cloudy. Highs in the lower 70s. Lows in the lower 50s. Saturday, partly sunny. Highs around 80. Again, the forecast for the Quad Cities and surrounding areas for the rest of today, partly sunny. Highs in the mid-80s. South winds 15 to 20 miles an hour with gusts up to 35 miles an hour. 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The current time is 2:50 p.m. Central Daylight Time. At 2 p.m. in Moline, skies were partly sunny. The temperature was 82 degrees, dew point 67, relative humidity 60%, producing a heat index of 84. The wind was south at 16 miles an hour, gusting to 30. And the pressure was 29.75 inches and falling. At Davenport, skies were partly sunny. The temperature was 82 degrees, dew point 66, relative humidity 58%, producing a heat index of 84. The wind was south at 20 miles an hour, gusting to 29. And the pressure was 29.76 inches and falling. Close to home, Burlington partly sunny and 81. Cedar Rapids cloudy and 79. Dubuque cloudy and 75. Iowa City partly sunny and 81. Muscatine 82. Galesburg partly sunny and 83. Peoria partly sunny and 81. Savannah 81. Rockford cloudy and 82. Across the Midwest, Chicago partly sunny and 84. Des Moines cloudy and 79. Madison light rain and 60. Milwaukee cloudy and 47. Minneapolis cloudy and 67. Omaha cloudy and 80. St. Louis partly sunny and 85. Springfield, Illinois cloudy and 82. Waterloo cloudy and 72. Once again at 2 p.m. in Moline with partly sunny skies, the temperature was 82. At Davenport with partly sunny skies, the temperature was 82. Here is the hazardous weather outlook. For today and tonight, isolated to scattered thunderstorms will move across portions of the outlook area this morning. There is a low chance that these storms can produce gusty winds. A better chance for more thunderstorms will occur after midnight tonight and into early Monday morning. Some of these storms may be able to produce damaging winds as they move across the area. Most of the outlook area is in a level 1 out of 5 risk for severe storms tonight. Looking ahead, there will be another threat for strong to severe storms across the outlook area Monday night. All types of severe weather will be possible during this period, with damaging winds again the primary concern. There is a level 3 out of 5 risk for severe storms generally west of a line from Cedar Rapids to Mount Pleasant, Iowa. The rest of the area is in a level 2 or slight risk for severe weather Monday night. There is a chance that spotter activation will be needed today and especially later tonight. Spotter activation may be needed again Monday night. And now, your National Weather Service forecast for the Quad Cities and surrounding areas. Rest of today, partly sunny. Highs in the mid-80s. South winds 15 to 20 miles an hour with gusts up to 35 miles an hour. Tonight, partly cloudy until midnight, then mostly cloudy with a chance of showers and thunderstorms after midnight. Lows in the upper 60s. South winds 15 to 20 miles an hour with gusts up to 35 miles an hour. Chance of rain 50%. Monday, mostly cloudy in the morning, then becoming partly sunny. A chance of thunderstorms. Showers likely, mainly in the morning. Humid with highs in the lower 80s. South winds 15 to 20 miles an hour with gusts up to 30 miles an hour. Chance of rain 70%. Monday night, partly cloudy until midnight. A chance of thunder.
storms. A chance of showers until midnight, then showers after midnight. Humid with lows in the mid-60s. South winds 15 to 20 miles an hour with gusts up to 35 miles an hour. Chance of rain near 100%. Tuesday, mostly cloudy with a chance of showers and thunderstorms in the morning, then partly sunny in the afternoon. Highs in the mid-70s. Southwest winds 15 to 20 miles an hour, becoming northwest in the afternoon. Chance of rain 40%. Tuesday night through Thursday, partly cloudy. Lows in the upper 40s. Highs in the upper 60s. Thursday night, a chance of showers. Lows in the upper 40s. Friday and Friday night, mostly cloudy. Highs in the lower 70s. Lows in the lower 50s. Saturday, partly sunny. Highs around 80. Again, the forecast for the Quad Cities and surrounding areas for the rest of today, partly sunny. Highs in the mid-80s. South winds 15 to 20 miles an hour with gusts up to 35 miles an hour. 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The current time is 2:55 p.m. Central Daylight Time. At 2 p.m. in Moline, skies were partly sunny. The temperature was 82 degrees, dew point 67, relative humidity 60%, producing a heat index of 84. The wind was south at 16 miles an hour, gusting to 30. And the pressure was 29.75 inches and falling. At Davenport, skies were partly sunny. The temperature was 82 degrees, dew point 66, relative humidity 58%, producing a heat index of 84. The wind was south at 20 miles an hour, gusting to 29. And the pressure was 29.76 inches and falling. Close to home, Burlington partly sunny and 81. Cedar Rapids cloudy and 79. Dubuque cloudy and 75. Iowa City partly sunny and 81. Muscatine 82. Galesburg partly sunny and 83. Peoria partly sunny and 81. Savannah 81. Rockford cloudy and 82. Across the Midwest, Chicago partly sunny and 84. Des Moines cloudy and 79. Madison light rain and 60. Milwaukee cloudy and 47. Minneapolis cloudy and 67. Omaha cloudy and 80. St. Louis partly sunny and 85. Springfield, Illinois cloudy and 82. Waterloo cloudy and 72. Once again at 2 p.m. in Moline with partly sunny skies, the temperature was 82. At Davenport with partly sunny skies, the temperature was 82. Here is the hazardous weather outlook. For this afternoon and tonight, thunderstorms will be possible after midnight tonight into Monday morning. Damaging winds and heavy rain will be the primary threats. Most of the outlook area is in a level 1 out of 5 risk for severe storms tonight. Looking ahead, there will be another threat for strong to severe storms across the outlook area Monday night. All types of severe weather will be possible during this period, with damaging winds again the primary concern. There is a level 3 out of 5 risk for severe storms generally west of a line from Cedar Rapids to Mount Pleasant, Iowa. The rest of the area is in a level 2 or slight risk for severe weather Monday night. Spotter activation will be needed tonight. Spotter activation may also be needed Monday night. And now, your National Weather Service forecast for the Quad Cities and surrounding areas. Rest of today, partly sunny. Highs in the mid-80s. South winds 15 to 20 miles an hour with gusts up to 35 miles an hour. Tonight, partly cloudy until midnight, then mostly cloudy with a chance of showers and thunderstorms after midnight. Lows in the upper 60s. South winds 15 to 20 miles an hour with gusts up to 35 miles an hour. Chance of rain 50%. Monday, mostly cloudy in the morning, then becoming partly sunny. A chance of thunderstorms. Showers likely, mainly in the morning. Humid with highs in the lower 80s. South winds 15 to 20 miles an hour with gusts up to 30 miles an hour. Chance of rain 70%. Monday night, partly cloudy until midnight. A chance of thunderstorms. A chance of showers until midnight, then showers after midnight. Humid with lows in the mid-60s. South winds 15 to 20 miles an hour with gusts up to 35 miles an hour. Chance of rain near 100%.
Tuesday, mostly cloudy with a chance of showers and thunderstorms in the morning, then partly sunny in the afternoon. Highs in the mid-70s. Southwest winds 15 to 20 miles an hour, becoming northwest in the afternoon. Chance of rain 40%. Tuesday night through Thursday, partly cloudy. Lows in the upper 40s. Highs in the upper 60s. Thursday night, a chance of showers. Lows in the upper 40s. Friday and Friday night, mostly cloudy. Highs in the lower 70s. Lows in the lower 50s. Saturday, partly sunny. Highs around 80. Again, the forecast for the Quad Cities and surrounding areas for the rest of today, partly sunny. Highs in the mid-80s. South winds 15 to 20 miles an hour with gusts up to 35 miles an hour. And now, your National Weather Service forecast for the Quad Cities and surrounding areas. Rest of today, partly sunny. Near steady temperature in the mid-80s. South winds 15 to 20 miles an hour with gusts up to 35 miles an hour. Tonight, partly cloudy until midnight, then mostly cloudy with a chance of showers and thunderstorms after midnight. Lows in the upper 60s. South winds 15 to 20 miles an hour with gusts up to 35 miles an hour. Chance of rain 50%. Monday, mostly cloudy in the morning, then becoming partly sunny. A chance of thunderstorms. Showers likely, mainly in the morning. Humid with highs in the lower 80s. South winds 15 to 20 miles an hour with gusts up to 30 miles an hour. Chance of rain 70%. Monday night, partly cloudy until midnight. A chance of thunderstorms. A chance of showers until midnight, then showers after midnight. Humid with lows in the mid-60s. South winds 15 to 20 miles an hour with gusts up to 35 miles an hour. Chance of rain near 100%. Tuesday, mostly cloudy with a chance of showers and thunderstorms in the morning, then partly sunny in the afternoon. Highs in the mid-70s. Southwest winds 15 to 20 miles an hour, becoming northwest in the afternoon. Chance of rain 40%. Tuesday night through Thursday, partly cloudy. Lows in the upper 40s. Highs in the upper 60s. Thursday night, a chance of showers. Lows in the upper 40s. Friday and Friday night, mostly cloudy. Highs in the lower 70s. Lows in the lower 50s. Saturday, partly sunny. Highs around 80. Again, the forecast for the Quad Cities and surrounding areas for the rest of today, partly sunny. Near steady temperature in the mid-80s. South winds 15 to 20 miles an hour with gusts up to 35 miles an hour. 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The current time is 3:02 p.m. Central Daylight Time. At 3 p.m. in Moline, skies were partly sunny. The temperature was 85 degrees, dew point 67, relative humidity 54%, producing a heat index of 87. The wind was southwest at 18 miles an hour, gusting to 26. And the pressure was 29.74 inches and falling. At Davenport, skies were partly sunny. The temperature was 84 degrees, dew point 66, relative humidity 54%, producing a heat index of 86. The wind was south at 18 miles an hour, gusting to 29. And the pressure was 29.75 inches and falling. Close to home, Burlington partly sunny and 82. Cedar Rapids cloudy and 80. Dubuque cloudy and 77. Iowa City partly sunny and 83. Peoria partly sunny and 82. Rockford cloudy and 84. Across the Midwest, Chicago partly sunny and 86. Des Moines cloudy and 79. Madison partly sunny and 62. Milwaukee cloudy and 48. Minneapolis partly sunny and 69. Omaha partly sunny and 83. St. Louis mostly sunny and 85. Springfield, Illinois cloudy and 82. Waterloo cloudy and 72. Once again at 3 p.m. in Moline with partly sunny skies, the temperature was 85. At Davenport with partly sunny skies, the temperature was 84. Here is the hazardous weather outlook. For this afternoon and tonight, thunderstorms will be possible after midnight tonight into Monday morning. Damaging winds and heavy rain will be the primary threats.
Most of the outlook area is in a level 1 out of 5 risk for severe storms tonight. Looking ahead, there will be another threat for strong to severe storms across the outlook area Monday night. All types of severe weather will be possible during this period, with damaging winds again the primary concern. There is a level 3 out of 5 risk for severe storms generally west of a line from Cedar Rapids to Mount Pleasant, Iowa. The rest of the area is in a level 2 or slight risk for severe weather Monday night. Spotter activation will be needed tonight. Spotter activation may also be needed Monday night. And now, your National Weather Service forecast for the Quad Cities and surrounding areas. Rest of today, partly sunny. Near steady temperature in the mid-80s. South winds 15 to 20 miles an hour with gusts up to 35 miles an hour. Tonight, partly cloudy until midnight, then mostly cloudy with a chance of showers and thunderstorms after midnight. Lows in the upper 60s. South winds 15 to 20 miles an hour with gusts up to 35 miles an hour. Chance of rain 50%. Monday, mostly cloudy in the morning, then becoming partly sunny. A chance of thunderstorms. Showers likely, mainly in the morning. Humid with highs in the lower 80s. South winds 15 to 20 miles an hour with gusts up to 30 miles an hour. Chance of rain 70%. Monday night, partly cloudy until midnight. A chance of thunderstorms. A chance of showers until midnight, then showers after midnight. Humid with lows in the mid-60s. South winds 15 to 20 miles an hour with gusts up to 35 miles an hour. Chance of rain near 100%. Tuesday, mostly cloudy with a chance of showers and thunderstorms in the morning, then partly sunny in the afternoon. Highs in the mid-70s. Southwest winds 15 to 20 miles an hour, becoming northwest in the afternoon. Chance of rain 40%. Tuesday night through Thursday, partly cloudy. Lows in the upper 40s. Highs in the upper 60s. Thursday night, a chance of showers. Lows in the upper 40s. Friday and Friday night, mostly cloudy. Highs in the lower 70s. Lows in the lower 50s. Saturday, partly sunny. Highs around 80. Again, the forecast for the Quad Cities and surrounding areas for the rest of today, partly sunny. Near steady temperature in the mid-80s. South winds 15 to 20 miles an hour with gusts up to 35 miles an hour. 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The current time is 3:07 p.m. Central Daylight Time. At 3 p.m. in Moline, skies were partly sunny. The temperature was 85 degrees, dew point 67, relative humidity 54%, producing a heat index of 87. The wind was southwest at 18 miles an hour, gusting to 26. And the pressure was 29.74 inches and falling. At Davenport, skies were partly sunny. The temperature was 84 degrees, dew point 66, relative humidity 54%, producing a heat index of 86. The wind was south at 18 miles an hour, gusting to 29. And the pressure was 29.75 inches and falling. Close to home, Burlington partly sunny and 82. Cedar Rapids cloudy and 80. Dubuque cloudy and 77. Iowa City partly sunny and 83. Peoria partly sunny and 82. Rockford cloudy and 84. Across the Midwest, Chicago partly sunny and 86. Des Moines cloudy and 79. Madison partly sunny and 62. Milwaukee cloudy and 48. Minneapolis partly sunny and 69. Omaha partly sunny and 83. St. Louis mostly sunny and 85. Springfield, Illinois cloudy and 82. Waterloo cloudy and 72. Once again at 3 p.m. in Moline with partly sunny skies, the temperature was 85. At Davenport with partly sunny skies, the temperature was 84. Here is the hazardous weather outlook. For this afternoon and tonight, thunderstorms will be possible after midnight tonight into Monday morning. Damaging winds and heavy rain will be the primary threats. Most of the outlook area is in a level 1 out of 5 risk for severe storms tonight. Looking ahead, there will be another threat for strong to severe storms across the outlook area Monday night. All types of severe weather will be possible during this period, with damaging winds again the primary concern. There is a level 3.
Out of 5 risk for severe storms generally west of a line from Cedar Rapids to Mount Pleasant, Iowa. The rest of the area is in a level 2 or slight risk for severe weather Monday night. Spotter activation will be needed tonight. Spotter activation may also be needed Monday night. And now, your National Weather Service forecast for the Quad Cities and surrounding areas. West of today, partly sunny. Near steady temperature in the mid-80s. South winds 15 to 20 miles an hour with gusts up to 35 miles an hour. Tonight, partly cloudy until midnight, then mostly cloudy with a chance of showers and thunderstorms after midnight. Lows in the upper 60s. South winds 15 to 20 miles an hour with gusts up to 35 miles an hour. Chance of rain 50%. Monday, mostly cloudy in the morning, then becoming partly sunny. A chance of thunderstorms. Showers likely, mainly in the morning. Humid with highs in the lower 80s. South winds 15 to 20 miles an hour with gusts up to 30 miles an hour. Chance of rain 70%. Monday night, partly cloudy until midnight. A chance of thunderstorms. A chance of showers until midnight, then showers after midnight. Humid with lows in the mid-60s. South winds 15 to 20 miles an hour with gusts up to 35 miles an hour. Chance of rain near 100%. Tuesday, mostly cloudy with a chance of showers and thunderstorms in the morning, then partly sunny in the afternoon. Highs in the mid-70s. Southwest winds 15 to 20 miles an hour, becoming northwest in the afternoon. Chance of rain 40%. Tuesday night through Thursday, partly cloudy. Lows in the upper 40s. Highs in the upper 60s. Thursday night, a chance of showers. Lows in the upper 40s. Friday and Friday night, mostly cloudy. Highs in the lower 70s. Lows in the lower 50s. Saturday, partly sunny. Highs around 80. Again, the forecast for the Quad Cities and surrounding areas for the rest of today, partly sunny. Near steady temperature in the mid-80s. South winds 15 to 20 miles an hour with gusts up to 35 miles an hour. 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The current time is 3:12 p.m. Central Daylight Time. At 3 p.m. in Moline, skies were partly sunny. The temperature was 85 degrees, dew point 67, relative humidity 54%, producing a heat index of 87. The wind was southwest at 18 miles an hour, gusting to 26. And the pressure was 29.74 inches and falling. At Davenport, skies were partly sunny. The temperature was 84 degrees, dew point 66, relative humidity 54%, producing a heat index of 86. The wind was south at 18 miles an hour, gusting to 29. And the pressure was 29.75 inches and falling. Close to home, Burlington partly sunny and 82. Cedar Rapids cloudy and 80. Dubuque cloudy and 77. Iowa City partly sunny and 83. Peoria partly sunny and 82. Rockford cloudy and 84. Across the Midwest, Chicago partly sunny and 86. Des Moines cloudy and 79. Madison partly sunny and 62. Milwaukee cloudy and 48. Minneapolis partly sunny and 69. Omaha partly sunny and 83. St. Louis mostly sunny and 85. Springfield, Illinois cloudy and 82. Waterloo cloudy and 72. Once again at 3 p.m. in Moline with partly sunny skies, the temperature was 85. At Davenport with partly sunny skies, the temperature was 84. Here is the hazardous weather outlook. For this afternoon and tonight, thunderstorms will be possible after midnight tonight into Monday morning. Damaging winds and heavy rain will be the primary threats. Most of the outlook area is in a level 1 out of 5 risk for severe storms tonight. Looking ahead, there will be another threat for strong to severe storms across the outlook area Monday night. All types of severe weather will be possible during this period, with damaging winds again the primary concern. There is a level 3 out of 5 risk for severe storms generally west of a line from Cedar Rapids to Mount Pleasant, Iowa. The rest of the area is in a level 2 or slight risk for severe weather Monday night. Spotter activation will be needed tonight. Spotter activation may also be needed Monday night.
now, your National Weather Service forecast for the Guam cities and surrounding areas. Rest of today, partly sunny. Near steady temperature in the mid-80s. South winds 15 to 20 miles an hour with gusts up to 35 miles an hour. Tonight, partly cloudy until midnight, then mostly cloudy with a chance of showers and thunderstorms after midnight. Lows in the upper 60s. South winds 15 to 20 miles an hour with gusts up to 35 miles an hour. Chance of rain 50%. Monday, mostly cloudy in the morning, then becoming partly sunny. A chance of thunderstorms. Showers likely, mainly in the morning. Humid with highs in the lower 80s. South winds 15 to 20 miles an hour with gusts up to 30 miles an hour. Chance of rain 70%. Monday night, partly cloudy until midnight. A chance of thunderstorms. A chance of showers until midnight, then showers after midnight. Humid with lows in the mid-60s. South winds 15 to 20 miles an hour with gusts up to 35 miles an hour. Chance of rain near 100%. Tuesday, mostly cloudy with a chance of showers and thunderstorms in the morning, then partly sunny in the afternoon. Highs in the mid-70s. Southwest winds 15 to 20 miles an hour, becoming northwest in the afternoon. Chance of rain 40%. Tuesday night through Thursday, partly cloudy. Lows in the upper 40s. Highs in the upper 60s. Thursday night, a chance of showers. Lows in the upper 40s. Friday and Friday night, mostly cloudy. Highs in the lower 70s. Lows in the lower 50s. Saturday, partly sunny. Highs around 80. Again, the forecast for the Guam cities and surrounding areas for the rest of today, partly sunny. Near steady temperature in the mid-80s. South winds 15 to 20 miles an hour with gusts up to 35 miles an hour. 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The current time is 3:16 p.m. Central Daylight Time. At 3 p.m. in Moline, skies were partly sunny. The temperature was 85 degrees, dew point 67, relative humidity 54%, producing a heat index of 87. The wind was southwest at 18 miles an hour, gusting to 26. And the pressure was 29.74 inches and falling. At Davenport, skies were partly sunny. The temperature was 84 degrees, dew point 66, relative humidity 54%, producing a heat index of 86. The wind was south at 18 miles an hour, gusting to 29. And the pressure was 29.75 inches and falling. Close to home, Burlington partly sunny and 82. Cedar Rapids cloudy and 80. Dubuque cloudy and 77. Iowa City partly sunny and 83. Muscatine 84. Galesburg partly sunny and 84. Peoria cloudy and 82. Savannah 85. Rockford cloudy and 84. Across the Midwest, Chicago partly sunny and 86. Des Moines cloudy and 79. Madison partly sunny and 62. Milwaukee cloudy and 48. Minneapolis partly sunny and 69. Omaha partly sunny and 83. St. Louis mostly sunny and 85. Springfield, Illinois cloudy and 82. Waterloo cloudy and 72. Once again at 3 p.m. in Moline with partly sunny skies, the temperature was 85. At Davenport with partly sunny skies, the temperature was 84. Here is the hazardous weather outlook. For this afternoon and tonight, thunderstorms will be possible after midnight tonight into Monday morning. Damaging winds and heavy rain will be the primary threats. Most of the outlook area is in a level 1 out of 5 risk for severe storms tonight. Looking ahead, there will be another threat for strong to severe storms across the outlook area Monday night. All types of severe weather will be possible during this period, with damaging winds again the primary concern. There is a level 3 out of 5 risk for severe storms generally west of a line from Cedar Rapids to Mount Pleasant, Iowa. The rest of the area is in a level 2 or slight risk for severe weather Monday night. Spotter activation will be needed tonight. Spotter activation may also be needed Monday night. And now, your National Weather Service forecast for the Guam cities and surrounding areas. Rest of today, partly sunny. Near steady temperature in the mid-80s. South winds 15 to

showers likely mainly in the morning. Humid with highs in the lower 80s. South winds 15 to 20 miles an hour with gusts up to 30 miles an hour. Chance of rain 70%. Monday night, partly cloudy until midnight. A chance of thunderstorms. A chance of showers until midnight, then showers after midnight. Humid with lows in the mid-60s. South winds 15 to 20 miles an hour with gusts up to 35 miles an hour. Chance of rain near 100%. Tuesday, mostly cloudy with a chance of showers and thunderstorms in the morning, then partly sunny in the afternoon. Highs in the mid-70s. Southwest winds 15 to 20 miles an hour, becoming northwest in the afternoon. Chance of rain 40%. Tuesday night through Thursday, partly cloudy. Lows in the upper 40s. Highs in the upper 60s. Thursday night, a chance of showers. Lows in the upper 40s. Friday and Friday night, mostly cloudy. Highs in the lower 70s. Lows in the lower 50s. Saturday, partly sunny. Highs around 80. Again, the forecast for the Quad Cities and surrounding areas for the rest of today, partly sunny. Near steady temperature in the mid-80s. South winds 15 to 20 miles an hour with gusts up to 35 miles an hour. 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The current time is 3:21 p.m. Central Daylight Time. At 3 p.m. in Moline, skies were partly sunny. The temperature was 85 degrees, dew point 67, relative humidity 54%, producing a heat index of 87. The wind was southwest at 18 miles an hour, gusting to 26. And the pressure was 29.74 inches and falling. At Davenport, skies were partly sunny. The temperature was 84 degrees, dew point 66, relative humidity 54%, producing a heat index of 86. The wind was south at 18 miles an hour, gusting to 29. And the pressure was 29.75 inches and falling. Close to home, Burlington partly sunny and 82. Cedar Rapids cloudy and 80. Dubuque cloudy and 77. Iowa City partly sunny and 83. Muscatine 84. Galesburg partly sunny and 84. Peoria cloudy and 82. Savannah 85. Rockford cloudy and 84. Across the Midwest, Chicago partly sunny and 86. Des Moines cloudy and 79. Madison partly sunny and 62. Milwaukee cloudy and 48. Minneapolis partly sunny and 69. Omaha partly sunny and 83. St. Louis mostly sunny and 85. Springfield, Illinois cloudy and 82. Waterloo cloudy and 72. Once again at 3 p.m. in Moline with partly sunny skies, the temperature was 85. At Davenport with partly sunny skies, the temperature was 84. Here is the hazardous weather outlook. For this afternoon and tonight, thunderstorms will be possible after midnight tonight into Monday morning. Damaging winds and heavy rain will be the primary threats. Most of the outlook area is in a level 1 out of 5 risk for severe storms tonight. Looking ahead, there will be another threat for strong to severe storms across the outlook area Monday night. All types of severe weather will be possible during this period, with damaging winds again the primary concern. There is a level 3 out of 5 risk for severe storms generally west of a line from Cedar Rapids to Mount Pleasant, Iowa. The rest of the area is in a level 2 or slight risk for severe weather Monday night. Spotter activation will be needed tonight. Spotter activation may also be needed Monday night. And now, your National Weather Service forecast for the Quad Cities and surrounding areas. West of today, partly sunny. Near steady temperature in the mid-80s. South winds 15 to 20 miles an hour with gusts up to 35 miles an hour. Tonight, partly cloudy until midnight, then mostly cloudy with a chance of showers and thunderstorms after midnight. Lows in the upper 60s. South winds 15 to 20 miles an hour with gusts up to 35 miles an hour. Chance of rain 50%. Monday, mostly cloudy in the morning, then becoming partly sunny. A chance of thunderstorms. Showers likely, mainly in the morning. Humid with highs in the lower 80s. South winds 15 to 20 miles an hour with gusts up to 30 miles an hour. Chance of rain 7%.

80%. Monday night, partly cloudy until midnight. A chance of thunderstorms. A chance of showers until midnight, then showers after midnight. Humid with lows in the mid-60s. South winds 15 to 20 miles an hour with gusts up to 35 miles an hour. Chance of rain near 100%. Tuesday, mostly cloudy with a chance of showers and thunderstorms in the morning, then partly sunny in the afternoon. Highs in the mid-70s. Southwest winds 15 to 20 miles an hour, becoming northwest in the afternoon. Chance of rain 40%. Tuesday night through Thursday, partly cloudy. Lows in the upper 40s. Highs in the upper 60s. Thursday night, a chance of showers. Lows in the upper 40s. Friday and Friday night, mostly cloudy. Highs in the lower 70s. Lows in the lower 50s. Saturday, partly sunny. Highs around 80. Again, the forecast for the Guam cities and surrounding areas for the rest of today, partly sunny. Near steady temperature in the mid-80s. South winds 15 to 20 miles an hour with gusts up to 35 miles an hour. This broadcast originates from the National Weather Service office in the Quad Cities and is transmitted on a frequency of 162.55 MHz from Rock Island, Illinois. The coverage area includes the following counties: Cedar, Clinton, Louisa, Muscatine, Scott, Henry, Illinois, Mercer, Rock Island, and Whiteside. 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The current time is 3:26 p.m. Central Daylight Time. At 3 p.m. in Moline, skies were partly sunny. The temperature was 85 degrees, dew point 67, relative humidity 54%, producing a heat index of 87. The wind was southwest at 18 miles an hour, gusting to 26. And the pressure was 29.74 inches and falling. At Davenport, skies were partly sunny. The temperature was 84 degrees, dew point 66, relative humidity 54%, producing a heat index of 86. The wind was south at 18 miles an hour, gusting to 29. And the pressure was 29.75 inches and falling. Close to home, Burlington partly sunny and 82. Cedar Rapids cloudy and 80. Dubuque cloudy and 77. Iowa City partly sunny and 83. Muscatine 84. Galesburg partly sunny and 84. Peoria cloudy and 82. Savannah 85. Rockford cloudy and 84. Across the Midwest, Chicago partly sunny and 86. Des Moines cloudy and 79. Madison partly sunny and 62. Milwaukee cloudy and 48. Minneapolis partly sunny and 69. Omaha partly sunny and 83. St. Louis mostly sunny and 85. Springfield, Illinois cloudy and 82. Waterloo cloudy and 72. Once again at 3 p.m. in Moline with partly sunny skies, the temperature was 85. At Davenport with partly sunny skies, the temperature was 84. Here is the hazardous weather outlook. For this afternoon and tonight, thunderstorms will be possible after midnight tonight into Monday morning. Damaging winds and heavy rain will be the primary threats. Most of the outlook area is in a level 1 out of 5 risk for severe storms tonight. Looking ahead, there will be another threat for strong to severe storms across the outlook area Monday night. All types of severe weather will be possible during this period, with damaging winds again the primary concern. There is a level 3 out of 5 risk for severe storms generally west of a line from Cedar Rapids to Mount Pleasant, Iowa. The rest of the area is in a level 2 or slight risk for severe weather Monday night. Spotter activation will be needed tonight. Spotter activation may also be needed Monday night. And now, your National Weather Service forecast for the Guam cities and surrounding areas. Rest of today, partly sunny. Near steady temperature in the mid-80s. South winds 15 to 20 miles an hour with gusts up to 35 miles an hour. Tonight, partly cloudy until midnight, then mostly cloudy with a chance of showers and thunderstorms after midnight. Lows in the upper 60s. South winds 15 to 20 miles an hour with gusts up to 35 miles an hour. Chance of rain 50%. Monday, mostly cloudy in the morning, then becoming partly sunny.
a chance of thunderstorms. Showers likely, mainly in the morning. Humid with highs in the lower 80s. South winds 15 to 20 miles an hour with gusts up to 30 miles an hour. Chance of rain 70%. Monday night, partly cloudy until midnight. A chance of thunderstorms. A chance of showers until midnight, then showers after midnight. Humid with lows in the mid-60s. South winds 15 to 20 miles an hour with gusts up to 35 miles an hour. Chance of rain near 100%. Tuesday, mostly cloudy with a chance of showers and thunderstorms in the morning, then partly sunny in the afternoon. Highs in the mid-70s. Southwest winds 15 to 20 miles an hour, becoming northwest in the afternoon. Chance of rain 40%. Tuesday night through Thursday, partly cloudy. Lows in the upper 40s. Highs in the upper 60s. Thursday night, a chance of showers. Lows in the upper 40s. Friday and Friday night, mostly cloudy. Highs in the lower 70s. Lows in the lower 50s. Saturday, partly sunny. Highs around 80. Again, the forecast for the Quad Cities and surrounding areas for the rest of today, partly sunny. Near steady temperature in the mid-80s. South winds 15 to 20 miles an hour with gusts up to 35 miles an hour. 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The current time is 3:31 p.m. Central Daylight Time. At 3 p.m. in Moline, skies were partly sunny. The temperature was 85 degrees, dew point 67, relative humidity 54%, producing a heat index of 87. The wind was southwest at 18 miles an hour, gusting to 26. And the pressure was 29.74 inches and falling. At Davenport, skies were partly sunny. The temperature was 84 degrees, dew point 66, relative humidity 54%, producing a heat index of 86. The wind was south at 18 miles an hour, gusting to 29. And the pressure was 29.75 inches and falling. Close to home, Burlington partly sunny and 82. Cedar Rapids cloudy and 80. Dubuque cloudy and 77. Iowa City partly sunny and 83. Muscatine 84. Galesburg partly sunny and 84. Peoria cloudy and 82. Savannah 85. Rockford cloudy and 84. Across the Midwest, Chicago partly sunny and 86. Des Moines cloudy and 79. Madison partly sunny and 62. Milwaukee cloudy and 48. Minneapolis partly sunny and 69. Omaha partly sunny and 83. St. Louis mostly sunny and 85. Springfield, Illinois cloudy and 82. Waterloo cloudy and 72. Once again at 3 p.m. in Moline with partly sunny skies, the temperature was 85. At Davenport with partly sunny skies, the temperature was 84. Here is the hazardous weather outlook. For this afternoon and tonight, thunderstorms will be possible after midnight tonight into Monday morning. Damaging winds and heavy rain will be the primary threats. Most of the outlook area is in a level 1 out of 5 risk for severe storms tonight. Looking ahead, there will be another threat for strong to severe storms across the outlook area Monday night. All types of severe weather will be possible during this period, with damaging winds again the primary concern. There is a level 3 out of 5 risk for severe storms generally west of a line from Cedar Rapids to Mount Pleasant, Iowa. The rest of the area is in a level 2 or slight risk for severe weather Monday night. Spotter activation will be needed tonight. Spotter activation may also be needed Monday night. And now, your National Weather Service forecast for the Quad Cities and surrounding areas. Rest of today, partly sunny. Near steady temperature in the mid-80s. South winds 15 to 20 miles an hour with gusts up to 35 miles an hour. Tonight, partly cloudy until midnight, then mostly cloudy with a chance of showers and thunderstorms after midnight. Lows in the upper 60s. South winds 15 to 20 miles an hour with gusts up to 35 miles an hour. Chance of rain 50%. Monday, mostly cloudy in the morning, then becoming partly sunny. A chance of thunderstorms. Showers likely, mainly in the morning. Humid with highs in the lower 80s. South winds 15 to 20 miles an hour with gusts up to 30 miles an hour.
miles an hour. Chance of rain 70%. Monday night, partly cloudy until midnight. A chance of thunderstorms. A chance of showers until midnight, then showers after midnight. Humid with lows in the mid-60s. South winds 15 to 20 miles an hour with gusts up to 35 miles an hour. Chance of rain near 100%. Tuesday, mostly cloudy with a chance of showers and thunderstorms in the morning, then partly sunny in the afternoon. Highs in the mid-70s. Southwest winds 15 to 20 miles an hour, becoming northwest in the afternoon. Chance of rain 40%. Tuesday night through Thursday, partly cloudy. Lows in the upper 40s. Highs in the upper 60s. Thursday night, a chance of showers. Lows in the upper 40s. Friday and Friday night, mostly cloudy. Highs in the lower 70s. Lows in the lower 50s. Saturday, partly sunny. Highs around 80. Again, the forecast for the Quad Cities and surrounding areas for the rest of today, partly sunny. Near steady temperature in the mid-80s. South winds 15 to 20 miles an hour with gusts up to 35 miles an hour. 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The current time is 3:36 p.m. Central Daylight Time. At 3 p.m. in Moline, skies were partly sunny. The temperature was 85 degrees, dew point 67, relative humidity 54%, producing a heat index of 87. The wind was southwest at 18 miles an hour, gusting to 26. And the pressure was 29.74 inches and falling. At Davenport, skies were partly sunny. The temperature was 84 degrees, dew point 66, relative humidity 54%, producing a heat index of 86. The wind was south at 18 miles an hour, gusting to 29. And the pressure was 29.75 inches and falling. Close to home, Burlington partly sunny and 82. Cedar Rapids cloudy and 80. Dubuque cloudy and 77. Iowa City partly sunny and 83. Muscatine 84. Galesburg partly sunny and 84. Peoria cloudy and 82. Savannah 85. Rockford cloudy and 84. Across the Midwest, Chicago partly sunny and 86. Des Moines cloudy and 79. Madison partly sunny and 62. Milwaukee cloudy and 48. Minneapolis partly sunny and 69. Omaha partly sunny and 83. St. Louis mostly sunny and 85. Springfield, Illinois cloudy and 82. Waterloo cloudy and 72. Once again at 3 p.m. in Moline with partly sunny skies, the temperature was 85. At Davenport with partly sunny skies, the temperature was 84. Here is the hazardous weather outlook. For this afternoon and tonight, thunderstorms will be possible after midnight tonight into Monday morning. Damaging winds and heavy rain will be the primary threats. Most of the outlook area is in a level 1 out of 5 risk for severe storms tonight. Looking ahead, there will be another threat for strong to severe storms across the outlook area Monday night. All types of severe weather will be possible during this period, with damaging winds again the primary concern. There is a level 3 out of 5 risk for severe storms generally west of a line from Cedar Rapids to Mount Pleasant, Iowa. The rest of the area is in a level 2 or slight risk for severe weather Monday night. Spotter activation will be needed tonight. Spotter activation may also be needed Monday night. And now, your National Weather Service forecast for the Quad Cities and surrounding areas. Rest of today, partly sunny. Near steady temperature in the mid-80s. South winds 15 to 20 miles an hour with gusts up to 35 miles an hour. Tonight, partly cloudy until midnight, then mostly cloudy with a chance of showers and thunderstorms after midnight. Lows in the upper 60s. South winds 15 to 20 miles an hour with gusts up to 35 miles an hour. Chance of rain 50%. Monday, mostly cloudy in the morning, then becoming partly sunny. A chance of thunderstorms. Showers likely, mainly in the morning. Humid with highs in the lower 80s. South winds 15 to 20 miles an hour with gusts up to 30 miles an hour. Chance of rain 70%. Monday night, partly cloudy until midnight. A chance of thunderstorms. A chance of showers until midnight, then showers
after midnight. Humid with lows in the mid-60s. South winds 15 to 20 miles an hour with gusts up to 35 miles an hour. Chance of rain near 100%. Tuesday, mostly cloudy with a chance of showers and thunderstorms in the morning, then partly sunny in the afternoon. Highs in the mid-70s. Southwest winds 15 to 20 miles an hour, becoming northwest in the afternoon. Chance of rain 40%. Tuesday night through Thursday, partly cloudy. Lows in the upper 40s. Highs in the upper 60s. Thursday night, a chance of showers. Lows in the upper 40s. Friday and Friday night, mostly cloudy. Highs in the lower 70s. Lows in the lower 50s. Saturday, partly sunny. Highs around 80. Again, the forecast for the Quad Cities and surrounding areas for the rest of today, partly sunny. Near steady temperature in the mid-80s. South winds 15 to 20 miles an hour with gusts up to 35 miles an hour. 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The current time is 3:41 p.m. Central Daylight Time. At 3 p.m. in Moline, skies were partly sunny. The temperature was 85 degrees, dew point 67, relative humidity 54%, producing a heat index of 87. The wind was southwest at 18 miles an hour, gusting to 26. And the pressure was 29.74 inches and falling. At Davenport, skies were partly sunny. The temperature was 84 degrees, dew point 66, relative humidity 54%, producing a heat index of 86. The wind was south at 18 miles an hour, gusting to 29. And the pressure was 29.75 inches and falling. Close to home, Burlington partly sunny and 82. Cedar Rapids cloudy and 80. Dubuque cloudy and 77. Iowa City partly sunny and 83. Muscatine 84. Galesburg partly sunny and 84. Peoria cloudy and 82. Savannah 85. Rockford cloudy and 84. Across the Midwest, Chicago partly sunny and 86. Des Moines cloudy and 79. Madison partly sunny and 62. Milwaukee cloudy and 48. Minneapolis partly sunny and 69. Omaha partly sunny and 83. St. Louis mostly sunny and 85. Springfield, Illinois cloudy and 82. Waterloo cloudy and 72. Once again at 3 p.m. in Moline with partly sunny skies, the temperature was 85. At Davenport with partly sunny skies, the temperature was 84. Here is the hazardous weather outlook. For this afternoon and tonight, thunderstorms will be possible after midnight tonight into Monday morning. Damaging winds and heavy rain will be the primary threats. Most of the outlook area is in a level 1 out of 5 risk for severe storms tonight. Looking ahead, there will be another threat for strong to severe storms across the outlook area Monday night. All types of severe weather will be possible during this period, with damaging winds again the primary concern. There is a level 3 out of 5 risk for severe storms generally west of a line from Cedar Rapids to Mount Pleasant, Iowa. The rest of the area is in a level 2 or slight risk for severe weather Monday night. Spotter activation will be needed tonight. Spotter activation may also be needed Monday night. And now, your National Weather Service forecast for the Quad Cities and surrounding areas. Rest of today, partly sunny. Near steady temperature in the mid-80s. South winds 15 to 20 miles an hour with gusts up to 35 miles an hour. Tonight, partly cloudy until midnight, then mostly cloudy with a chance of showers and thunderstorms after midnight. Lows in the upper 60s. South winds 15 to 20 miles an hour with gusts up to 35 miles an hour. Chance of rain 50%. Monday, mostly cloudy in the morning, then becoming partly sunny. A chance of thunderstorms. Showers likely, mainly in the morning. Humid with highs in the lower 80s. South winds 15 to 20 miles an hour with gusts up to 30 miles an hour. Chance of rain 70%. Monday night, partly cloudy until midnight. A chance of thunderstorms. A chance of showers until midnight, then showers after midnight. Humid with lows in the mid-60s. South winds 15 to 20 miles an hour with gusts up to 35 miles an hour. Chance of rain near 100%.
Tuesday, mostly cloudy with a chance of showers and thunderstorms in the morning, then partly sunny in the afternoon. Highs in the mid-70s. Southwest winds 15 to 20 miles an hour, becoming northwest in the afternoon. Chance of rain 40%. Tuesday night through Thursday, partly cloudy. Lows in the upper 40s. Highs in the upper 60s. Thursday night, a chance of showers. Lows in the upper 40s. Friday and Friday night, mostly cloudy. Highs in the lower 70s. Lows in the lower 50s. Saturday, partly sunny. Highs around 80. Again, the forecast for the Quad Cities and surrounding areas for the rest of today, partly sunny. Near steady temperature in the mid-80s. South winds 15 to 20 miles an hour with gusts up to 35 miles an hour. 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The current time is 3:46 p.m. Central Daylight Time. At 3 p.m. in Moline, skies were partly sunny. The temperature was 85 degrees, dew point 67, relative humidity 54%, producing a heat index of 87. The wind was southwest at 18 miles an hour, gusting to 26. And the pressure was 29.74 inches and falling. At Davenport, skies were partly sunny. The temperature was 84 degrees, dew point 66, relative humidity 54%, producing a heat index of 86. The wind was south at 18 miles an hour, gusting to 29. And the pressure was 29.75 inches and falling. Close to home, Burlington partly sunny and 82. Cedar Rapids cloudy and 80. Dubuque cloudy and 77. Iowa City partly sunny and 83. Muscatine 84. Galesburg partly sunny and 84. Peoria cloudy and 82. Savannah 85. Rockford cloudy and 84. Across the Midwest, Chicago partly sunny and 86. Des Moines cloudy and 79. Madison partly sunny and 62. Milwaukee cloudy and 48. Minneapolis partly sunny and 69. Omaha partly sunny and 83. St. Louis mostly sunny and 85. Springfield, Illinois cloudy and 82. Waterloo cloudy and 72. Once again at 3 p.m. in Moline with partly sunny skies, the temperature was 85. At Davenport with partly sunny skies, the temperature was 84. Here is the hazardous weather outlook. For this afternoon and tonight, thunderstorms will be possible after midnight tonight into Monday morning. Damaging winds and heavy rain will be the primary threats. Most of the outlook area is in a level 1 out of 5 risk for severe storms tonight. Looking ahead, there will be another threat for strong to severe storms across the outlook area Monday night. All types of severe weather will be possible during this period, with damaging winds again the primary concern. There is a level 3 out of 5 risk for severe storms generally west of a line from Cedar Rapids to Mount Pleasant, Iowa. The rest of the area is in a level 2 or slight risk for severe weather Monday night. Spotter activation will be needed tonight. Spotter activation may also be needed Monday night. And now, your National Weather Service forecast for the Quad Cities and surrounding areas. Rest of today, partly sunny. Near steady temperature in the mid-80s. South winds 15 to 20 miles an hour with gusts up to 35 miles an hour. Tonight, partly cloudy until midnight, then mostly cloudy with a chance of showers and thunderstorms after midnight. Lows in the upper 60s. South winds 15 to 20 miles an hour with gusts up to 35 miles an hour. Chance of rain 50%. Monday, mostly cloudy in the morning, then becoming partly sunny. A chance of thunderstorms. Showers likely, mainly in the morning. Humid with highs in the lower 80s. South winds 15 to 20 miles an hour with gusts up to 30 miles an hour. Chance of rain 70%. Monday night, partly cloudy until midnight. A chance of thunderstorms. A chance of showers until midnight, then showers after midnight. Humid with lows in the mid-60s. South winds 15 to 20 miles an hour with gusts up to 35 miles an hour. Chance of rain near 100%. Tuesday, mostly cloudy with a chance of showers and thunderstorms in the morning, then partly sunny in the afternoon. Highs in the mid-70s. Southwest winds 15 to 20 miles an hour.
becoming northwest in the afternoon. Chance of rain 40%. Tuesday night through Thursday, partly cloudy. Lows in the upper 40s. Highs in the upper 60s. Thursday night, a chance of showers. Lows in the upper 40s. Friday and Friday night, mostly cloudy. Highs in the lower 70s. Lows in the lower 50s. Saturday, partly sunny. Highs around 80. Again, the forecast for the Guam cities and surrounding areas for the rest of today, partly sunny. Near steady temperature in the mid-80s. South winds 15 to 20 miles an hour with gusts up to 35 miles an hour. 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The current time is 3:50 p.m. Central Daylight Time. At 3 p.m. in Moline, skies were partly sunny. The temperature was 85 degrees, dew point 67, relative humidity 54%, producing a heat index of 87. The wind was southwest at 18 miles an hour, gusting to 26. And the pressure was 29.74 inches and falling. At Davenport, skies were partly sunny. The temperature was 84 degrees, dew point 66, relative humidity 54%, producing a heat index of 86. The wind was south at 18 miles an hour, gusting to 29. And the pressure was 29.75 inches and falling. Close to home, Burlington partly sunny and 82. Cedar Rapids cloudy and 80. Dubuque cloudy and 77. Iowa City partly sunny and 83. Muscatine 84. Galesburg partly sunny and 84. Peoria cloudy and 82. Savannah 85. Rockford cloudy and 84. Across the Midwest, Chicago partly sunny and 86. Des Moines cloudy and 79. Madison partly sunny and 62. Milwaukee cloudy and 48. Minneapolis partly sunny and 69. Omaha partly sunny and 83. St. Louis mostly sunny and 85. Springfield, Illinois cloudy and 82. Waterloo cloudy and 72. Once again at 3 p.m. in Moline with partly sunny skies, the temperature was 85. At Davenport with partly sunny skies, the temperature was 84. Here is the hazardous weather outlook. For this afternoon and tonight, thunderstorms will be possible after midnight tonight into Monday morning. Damaging winds and heavy rain will be the primary threats. Most of the outlook area is in a level 1 out of 5 risk for severe storms tonight. Looking ahead, there will be another threat for strong to severe storms across the outlook area Monday night. All types of severe weather will be possible during this period, with damaging winds again the primary concern. There is a level 3 out of 5 risk for severe storms generally west of a line from Cedar Rapids to Mount Pleasant, Iowa. The rest of the area is in a level 2 or slight risk for severe weather Monday night. Spotter activation will be needed tonight. Spotter activation may also be needed Monday night. And now, your National Weather Service forecast for the Guam cities and surrounding areas. Rest of today, partly sunny. Near steady temperature in the mid-80s. South winds 15 to 20 miles an hour with gusts up to 35 miles an hour. Tonight, partly cloudy until midnight, then mostly cloudy with a chance of showers and thunderstorms after midnight. Lows in the upper 60s. South winds 15 to 20 miles an hour with gusts up to 35 miles an hour. Chance of rain 50%. Monday, mostly cloudy in the morning, then becoming partly sunny. A chance of thunderstorms. Showers likely, mainly in the morning. Humid with highs in the lower 80s. South winds 15 to 20 miles an hour with gusts up to 30 miles an hour. Chance of rain 70%. Monday night, partly cloudy until midnight. A chance of thunderstorms. A chance of showers until midnight, then showers after midnight. Humid with lows in the mid-60s. South winds 15 to 20 miles an hour with gusts up to 35 miles an hour. Chance of rain near 100%. Tuesday, mostly cloudy with a chance of showers and thunderstorms in the morning, then partly sunny in the afternoon. Highs in the mid-70s. Southwest winds 15 to 20 miles an hour, becoming northwest in the afternoon. Chance of rain 40%. Tuesday night through Thursday, partly cloudy. Lows in the upper 40s. Highs in the upper 60s.
Thursday night, a chance of showers. Lows in the upper 40s. Friday and Friday night, mostly cloudy. Highs in the lower 70s. Lows in the lower 50s. Saturday, partly sunny. Highs around 80. Again, the forecast for the Quad Cities and surrounding areas for the rest of today, partly sunny. Near steady temperature in the mid-80s. South winds 15 to 20 miles an hour with gusts up to 35 miles an hour. 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The current time is 3:55 p.m. Central Daylight Time. At 3 p.m. in Moline, skies were partly sunny. The temperature was 85 degrees, dew point 67, relative humidity 54%, producing a heat index of 87. The wind was southwest at 18 miles an hour, gusting to 26. And the pressure was 29.74 inches and falling. At Davenport, skies were partly sunny. The temperature was 84 degrees, dew point 66, relative humidity 54%, producing a heat index of 86. The wind was south at 18 miles an hour, gusting to 29. And the pressure was 29.75 inches and falling. Close to home, Burlington partly sunny and 82. Cedar Rapids cloudy and 80. Dubuque cloudy and 77. Iowa City partly sunny and 83. Muscatine 84. Galesburg partly sunny and 84. Peoria cloudy and 82. Savannah 85. Rockford cloudy and 84. Across the Midwest, Chicago partly sunny and 86. Des Moines cloudy and 79. Madison partly sunny and 62. Milwaukee cloudy and 48. Minneapolis partly sunny and 69. Omaha partly sunny and 83. St. Louis mostly sunny and 85. Springfield, Illinois cloudy and 82. Waterloo cloudy and 72. Once again at 3 p.m. in Moline with partly sunny skies, the temperature was 85. At Davenport with partly sunny skies, the temperature was 84. Here is the hazardous weather outlook. For this afternoon and tonight, thunderstorms will be possible after midnight tonight into Monday morning. Damaging winds and heavy rain will be the primary threats. Most of the outlook area is in a level 1 out of 5 risk for severe storms tonight. Looking ahead, there will be another threat for strong to severe storms across the outlook area Monday night. All types of severe weather will be possible during this period, with damaging winds again the primary concern. There is a level 3 out of 5 risk for severe storms generally west of a line from Cedar Rapids to Mount Pleasant, Iowa. The rest of the area is in a level 2 or slight risk for severe weather Monday night. Spotter activation will be needed tonight. Spotter activation may also be needed Monday night. And now, your National Weather Service forecast for the Quad Cities and surrounding areas. Rest of today, partly sunny. Near steady temperature in the mid-80s. South winds 15 to 20 miles an hour with gusts up to 35 miles an hour. Tonight, partly cloudy until midnight, then mostly cloudy with a chance of showers and thunderstorms after midnight. Lows in the upper 60s. South winds 15 to 20 miles an hour with gusts up to 35 miles an hour. Chance of rain 50%. Monday, mostly cloudy in the morning, then becoming partly sunny. A chance of thunderstorms. Showers likely, mainly in the morning. Humid with highs in the lower 80s. South winds 15 to 20 miles an hour with gusts up to 30 miles an hour. Chance of rain 70%. Monday night, partly cloudy until midnight. A chance of thunderstorms. A chance of showers until midnight, then showers after midnight. Humid with lows in the mid-60s. South winds 15 to 20 miles an hour with gusts up to 35 miles an hour. Chance of rain near 100%. Tuesday, mostly cloudy with a chance of showers and thunderstorms in the morning, then partly sunny in the afternoon. Highs in the mid-70s. Southwest winds 15 to 20 miles an hour, becoming northwest in the afternoon. Chance of rain 40%. Tuesday night through Thursday, partly cloudy. Lows in the upper 40s. Highs in the upper 60s. Thursday night, a chance of showers. Lows in the upper 40s. Friday and Friday night, mostly cloudy. Highs in the lower 70s. Lows in the lower 50s.
60s. Saturday, partly sunny. Highs around 80. Again, the forecast for the Guam cities and surrounding areas for the rest of today, partly sunny. Near steady temperature in the mid-80s. South winds 15 to 20 miles an hour with gusts up to 35 miles an hour. 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The current time is 4 p.m. Central Daylight Time. Here is the hazardous weather outlook. For this afternoon and tonight, thunderstorms will be possible after midnight tonight into Monday morning. Damaging winds and heavy rain will be the primary threats. Most of the outlook area is in a level 1 out of 5 risk for severe storms tonight. Looking ahead, there will be another threat for strong to severe storms across the outlook area Monday night. All types of severe weather will be possible during this period, with damaging winds again the primary concern. There is a level 3 out of 5 risk for severe storms generally west of a line from Cedar Rapids to Mount Pleasant, Iowa. The rest of the area is in a level 2 or slight risk for severe weather Monday night. Spotter activation will be needed tonight. Spotter activation may also be needed Monday night. And now, your National Weather Service forecast for the Guam cities and surrounding areas. West of today, partly sunny. Near steady temperature in the mid-80s. South winds 15 to 20 miles an hour with gusts up to 35 miles an hour. Tonight, partly cloudy until midnight, then mostly cloudy with a chance of showers and thunderstorms after midnight. Lows in the upper 60s. South winds 15 to 20 miles an hour with gusts up to 35 miles an hour. Chance of rain 50%. Monday, mostly cloudy in the morning, then becoming partly sunny. A chance of thunderstorms. Showers likely, mainly in the morning. Humid with highs in the lower 80s. South winds 15 to 20 miles an hour with gusts up to 30 miles an hour. Chance of rain 70%. Monday night, partly cloudy until midnight. A chance of thunderstorms. A chance of showers until midnight, then showers after midnight. Humid with lows in the mid-60s. South winds 15 to 20 miles an hour with gusts up to 35 miles an hour. Chance of rain near 100%. Tuesday, mostly cloudy with a chance of showers and thunderstorms in the morning, then partly sunny in the afternoon. Highs in the mid-70s. Southwest winds 15 to 20 miles an hour, becoming northwest in the afternoon. Chance of rain 40%. Tuesday night through Thursday, partly cloudy. Lows in the upper 40s. Highs in the upper 60s. Thursday night, a chance of showers. Lows in the upper 40s. Friday and Friday night, mostly cloudy. Highs in the lower 70s. Lows in the lower 50s. Saturday, partly sunny. Highs around 80. Again, the forecast for the Guam cities and surrounding areas for the rest of today, partly sunny. Near steady temperature in the mid-80s. South winds 15 to 20 miles an hour with gusts up to 35 miles an hour. 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The current time is 4:03 p.m. Central Daylight Time. At 4 p.m. at Moline, skies were partly sunny. The temperature was 84 degrees, dew point 66, relative humidity 54%, producing a heat index of 86. The wind was south at 14 miles an hour, gusting to 25. And the pressure was 29.73 inches and falling. At Davenport, skies were partly sunny. The temperature was 84 degrees, dew point 65, relative humidity 52%, producing a heat index of 86. The wind was south at 18 miles an hour, gusting to 26. And the pressure was 29.74 inches and falling. Close to home, Burlington partly sunny and 83. Cedar Rapids cloudy and 81. Dubuque partly sunny and 79. Iowa City partly sunny and 83. Peoria cloudy and 83. Rockford cloudy and 83. Across the Midwest, Chicago partly sunny and 85. Des Moines partly sunny and 80. Madison cloudy and 68. Milwaukee cloudy and 50. Minneapolis mostly sunny and 71. Omaha partly sunny and 85. Springfield, Illinois, cloudy and 84. Waterloo, cloudy and 74. Once again at 4 p.m.
At Moline with partly sunny skies, the temperature was 84. At Davenport with partly sunny skies, the temperature was 84. Here is the hazardous weather outlook. For this afternoon and tonight, thunderstorms will be possible after midnight tonight into Monday morning. Damaging winds and heavy rain will be the primary threats. Most of the outlook area is in a level 1 out of 5 risk for severe storms tonight. Looking ahead, there will be another threat for strong to severe storms across the outlook area Monday night. All types of severe weather will be possible during this period, with damaging winds again the primary concern. There is a level 3 out of 5 risk for severe storms generally west of a line from Cedar Rapids to Mount Pleasant, Iowa. The rest of the area is in a level 2 or slight risk for severe weather Monday night. Spotter activation will be needed tonight. Spotter activation may also be needed Monday night. And now, your National Weather Service forecast for the Quad Cities and surrounding areas. Rest of today, partly sunny. Near steady temperature in the mid-80s. South winds 15 to 20 miles an hour with gusts up to 35 miles an hour. Tonight, partly cloudy until midnight, then mostly cloudy with a chance of showers and thunderstorms after midnight. Lows in the upper 60s. South winds 15 to 20 miles an hour with gusts up to 35 miles an hour. Chance of rain 50%. Monday, mostly cloudy in the morning, then becoming partly sunny. A chance of thunderstorms. Showers likely, mainly in the morning. Humid with highs in the lower 80s. South winds 15 to 20 miles an hour with gusts up to 30 miles an hour. Chance of rain 70%. Monday night, partly cloudy until midnight. A chance of thunderstorms. A chance of showers until midnight, then showers after midnight. Humid with lows in the mid-60s. South winds 15 to 20 miles an hour with gusts up to 35 miles an hour. Chance of rain near 100%. Tuesday, mostly cloudy with a chance of showers and thunderstorms in the morning, then partly sunny in the afternoon. Highs in the mid-70s. Southwest winds 15 to 20 miles an hour, becoming northwest in the afternoon. Chance of rain 40%. Tuesday night through Thursday, partly cloudy. Lows in the upper 40s. Highs in the upper 60s. Thursday night, a chance of showers. Lows in the upper 40s. Friday and Friday night, mostly cloudy. Highs in the lower 70s. Lows in the lower 50s. Saturday, partly sunny. Highs around 80. Again, the forecast for the Quad Cities and surrounding areas for the rest of today, partly sunny. Near steady temperature in the mid-80s. South winds 15 to 20 miles an hour with gusts up to 35 miles an hour. 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The current time is 4:08 p.m. Central Daylight Time. At 4 p.m. at Moline, skies were partly sunny. The temperature was 84 degrees, dew point 66, relative humidity 54%, producing a heat index of 86. The wind was south at 14 miles an hour, gusting to 25. And the pressure was 29.73 inches and falling. At Davenport, skies were partly sunny. The temperature was 84 degrees, dew point 65, relative humidity 52%, producing a heat index of 86. The wind was south at 18 miles an hour, gusting to 26. And the pressure was 29.74 inches and falling. Close to home, Burlington partly sunny and 83. Cedar Rapids cloudy and 81. Dubuque partly sunny and 79. Iowa City partly sunny and 83. Peoria cloudy and 83. Rockford cloudy and 83. Across the Midwest, Chicago partly sunny and 85. Des Moines partly sunny and 80. Madison cloudy and 68. Milwaukee cloudy and 50. Minneapolis mostly sunny and 71. Omaha partly sunny and 85. Springfield, Illinois cloudy and 84. Waterloo cloudy and 74. Once again at 4 p.m. at Moline with partly sunny skies, the temperature was 84. At Davenport with partly sunny skies, the temperature was 84. Here is the hazardous weather outlook. For this afternoon and tonight, thunderstorms will be possible after midnight tonight into Monday morning. Damaging winds and heavy rain will be the primary threats. Most of the
Look area is in a level 1 out of 5 risk for severe storms tonight. Looking ahead, there will be another threat for strong to severe storms across the outlook area Monday night. All types of severe weather will be possible during this period, with damaging winds again the primary concern. There is a level 3 out of 5 risk for severe storms generally west of a line from Cedar Rapids to Mount Pleasant, Iowa. The rest of the area is in a level 2 or slight risk for severe weather Monday night. Spotter activation will be needed tonight. Spotter activation may also be needed Monday night. And now, your National Weather Service forecast for the Quad Cities and surrounding areas. Rest of today, partly sunny. Near steady temperature in the mid-80s. South winds 15 to 20 miles an hour with gusts up to 35 miles an hour. Tonight, partly cloudy until midnight, then mostly cloudy with a chance of showers and thunderstorms after midnight. Lows in the upper 60s. South winds 15 to 20 miles an hour with gusts up to 35 miles an hour. Chance of rain 50%. Monday, mostly cloudy in the morning, then becoming partly sunny. A chance of thunderstorms. Showers likely, mainly in the morning. Humid with highs in the lower 80s. South winds 15 to 20 miles an hour with gusts up to 30 miles an hour. Chance of rain 70%. Monday night, partly cloudy until midnight. A chance of thunderstorms. A chance of showers until midnight, then showers after midnight. Humid with lows in the mid-60s. South winds 15 to 20 miles an hour with gusts up to 35 miles an hour. Chance of rain near 100%. Tuesday, mostly cloudy with a chance of showers and thunderstorms in the morning, then partly sunny in the afternoon. Highs in the mid-70s. Southwest winds 15 to 20 miles an hour, becoming northwest in the afternoon. Chance of rain 40%. Tuesday night through Thursday, partly cloudy. Lows in the upper 40s. Highs in the upper 60s. Thursday night, a chance of showers. Lows in the upper 40s. Friday and Friday night, mostly cloudy. Highs in the lower 70s. Lows in the lower 50s. Saturday, partly sunny. Highs around 80. Again, the forecast for the Quad Cities and surrounding areas for the rest of today, partly sunny. Near steady temperature in the mid-80s. South winds 15 to 20 miles an hour with gusts up to 35 miles an hour. 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The current time is 4:12 p.m. Central Daylight Time. At 4 p.m. at Moline, skies were partly sunny. The temperature was 84 degrees, dew point 66, relative humidity 54%, producing a heat index of 86. The wind was south at 14 miles an hour, gusting to 25. And the pressure was 29.73 inches and falling. At Davenport, skies were partly sunny. The temperature was 84 degrees, dew point 65, relative humidity 52%, producing a heat index of 86. The wind was south at 18 miles an hour, gusting to 26. And the pressure was 29.74 inches and falling. Close to home, Burlington partly sunny and 83. Cedar Rapids cloudy and 81. Dubuque partly sunny and 79. Iowa City partly sunny and 83. Peoria cloudy and 83. Rockford cloudy and 83. Across the Midwest, Chicago partly sunny and 85. Des Moines partly sunny and 80. Madison cloudy and 68. Milwaukee cloudy and 50. Minneapolis mostly sunny and 71. Omaha partly sunny and 85. Springfield, Illinois cloudy and 84. Waterloo cloudy and 74. Once again at 4 p.m. at Moline with partly sunny skies, the temperature was 84. At Davenport with partly sunny skies, the temperature was 84. At 4 p.m. at Moline, skies were partly sunny. The temperature was 84 degrees, dew point 66, relative humidity 54%, producing a heat index of 86. The wind was south at 14 miles an hour, gusting to 25. And the pressure was 29.73 inches and falling. At Davenport, skies were mostly sunny. The temperature was 84 degrees, dew point 65, relative humidity 52%, producing a heat index of 86. The wind was south at 18 miles an hour, gusting to 25.
6. And the pressure was 29.74 inches and falling. Close to home, Burlington partly sunny and 83. Cedar Rapids cloudy and 81. Dubuque partly sunny and 79. Iowa City partly sunny and 83. Muscatine 84. Galesburg partly sunny and 83. Peoria partly sunny and 83. Savannah 85. Rockford cloudy and 83. Across the Midwest, Chicago partly sunny and 85. Des Moines partly sunny and 80. Madison cloudy and 68. Milwaukee cloudy and 50. Minneapolis mostly sunny and 71. Omaha partly sunny and 85. St. Louis mostly sunny and 86. Springfield, Illinois mostly sunny and 84. Waterloo cloudy and 74. Once again at 4 p.m. at Moline with partly sunny skies, the temperature was 84. At Davenport with mostly sunny skies, the temperature was 84. Here is the hazardous weather outlook. For this afternoon and tonight, thunderstorms will be possible after midnight tonight into Monday morning. Damaging winds and heavy rain will be the primary threats. Most of the outlook area is in a level 1 out of 5 risk for severe storms tonight. Looking ahead, there will be another threat for strong to severe storms across the outlook area Monday night. All types of severe weather will be possible during this period, with damaging winds again the primary concern. There is a level 3 out of 5 risk for severe storms generally west of a line from Cedar Rapids to Mount Pleasant, Iowa. The rest of the area is in a level 2 or slight risk for severe weather Monday night. Spotter activation will be needed tonight. Spotter activation may also be needed Monday night. And now, your National Weather Service forecast for the Quad Cities and surrounding areas. Rest of today, partly sunny. Near steady temperature in the mid-80s. South winds 15 to 20 miles an hour with gusts up to 35 miles an hour. Tonight, partly cloudy until midnight, then mostly cloudy with a chance of showers and thunderstorms after midnight. Lows in the upper 60s. South winds 15 to 20 miles an hour with gusts up to 35 miles an hour. Chance of rain 50%. Monday, mostly cloudy in the morning, then becoming partly sunny. A chance of thunderstorms. Showers likely, mainly in the morning. Humid with highs in the lower 80s. South winds 15 to 20 miles an hour with gusts up to 30 miles an hour. Chance of rain 70%. Monday night, partly cloudy until midnight. A chance of thunderstorms. A chance of showers until midnight, then showers after midnight. Humid with lows in the mid-60s. South winds 15 to 20 miles an hour with gusts up to 35 miles an hour. Chance of rain near 100%. Tuesday, mostly cloudy with a chance of showers and thunderstorms in the morning, then partly sunny in the afternoon. Highs in the mid-70s. Southwest winds 15 to 20 miles an hour, becoming northwest in the afternoon. Chance of rain 40%. Tuesday night through Thursday, partly cloudy. Lows in the upper 40s. Highs in the upper 60s. Thursday night, a chance of showers. Lows in the upper 40s. Friday and Friday night, mostly cloudy. Highs in the lower 70s. Lows in the lower 50s. Saturday, partly sunny. Highs around 80. Again, the forecast for the Quad Cities and surrounding areas for the rest of today, partly sunny. Near steady temperature in the mid-80s. South winds 15 to 20 miles an hour with gusts up to 35 miles an hour. 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The current time is 4:19 p.m. Central Daylight Time. At 4 p.m. at Moline, skies were partly sunny. The temperature was 84 degrees, dew point 66, relative humidity 54%, producing a heat index of 86. The wind was south at 14 miles an hour, gusting to 25. And the pressure was 29.73 inches and falling. At Davenport, skies were mostly sunny. The temperature was 84 degrees, dew point 65, relative humidity 52%, producing a heat index of 86. The wind was south at 18 miles an hour, gusting to 26. And the pressure was 29.74 inches and falling. Close to home, Burlington partly sunny and 83. Cedar Rapids cloudy and 83.

5. St. Louis, mostly sunny and 86. Springfield, Illinois, mostly sunny and 84. Waterloo, cloudy and 74. Once again at 4 p.m. at Moline with partly sunny skies, the temperature was 84. At Davenport with mostly sunny skies, the temperature was 84. Here is the hazardous weather outlook. For this afternoon and tonight, thunderstorms will be possible after midnight tonight into Monday morning. Damaging winds and heavy rain will be the primary threats. Most of the outlook area is in a level 1 out of 5 risk for severe storms tonight. Looking ahead, there will be another threat for strong to severe storms across the outlook area Monday night. All types of severe weather will be possible during this period, with damaging winds again the primary concern. There is a level 3 out of 5 risk for severe storms generally west of a line from Cedar Rapids to Mount Pleasant, Iowa. The rest of the area is in a level 2 or slight risk for severe weather Monday night. Spotter activation will be needed tonight. Spotter activation may also be needed Monday night. This broadcast originates from the National Weather Service office in the Quad Cities and is transmitted on a frequency of 162.55 MHz from Rock Island, Illinois. The coverage area includes the following counties: Cedar, Clinton, Louisa, Muscatine, Scott, Henry, Illinois, Mercer, Rock Island, and Whiteside. And now, your National Weather Service forecast for the Quad Cities and surrounding areas. West of today, partly sunny. Near steady temperature in the mid-80s. South winds 15 to 20 miles an hour with gusts up to 35 miles an hour. Tonight, partly cloudy until midnight, then mostly cloudy with a chance of showers and thunderstorms after midnight. Lows in the upper 60s. South winds 15 to 20 miles an hour with gusts up to 35 miles an hour. Chance of rain 50%. Monday, mostly cloudy in the morning, then becoming partly sunny. A chance of thunderstorms. Showers likely, mainly in the morning. Humid with highs in the lower 80s. South winds 15 to 20 miles an hour with gusts up to 30 miles an hour. Chance of rain 70%. Monday night, partly cloudy until midnight. A chance of thunderstorms. A chance of showers until midnight, then showers after midnight. Humid with lows in the mid-60s. South winds 15 to 20 miles an hour with gusts up to 35 miles an hour. Chance of rain near 100%. Tuesday, mostly cloudy with a chance of showers and thunderstorms in the morning, then partly sunny in the afternoon. Highs in the mid-70s. Southwest winds 15 to 20 miles an hour, becoming northwest in the afternoon. Chance of rain 40%. Tuesday night through Thursday, partly cloudy. Lows in the upper 40s. Highs in the upper 60s. Thursday night, a chance of showers. Lows in the upper 40s. Friday and Friday night, mostly cloudy. Highs in the lower 70s. Lows in the lower 50s. Saturday, partly sunny. Highs around 80. Again, the forecast for the Quad Cities and surrounding areas for the rest of today, partly sunny. Near steady temperature in the mid-80s. South winds 15 to 20 miles an hour with gusts up to 35 miles an hour. 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The current time is 4:24 p.m. Central Daylight Time. At 4 p.m. at Moline, skies were partly sunny. The temperature was 84 degrees, dew point 66, relative humidity 54%, producing a heat index of 86. The wind was south at 14 miles an hour, gusting to 25. And the pressure was 29.73 inches and falling. At Davenport, skies were mostly sunny. The temperature was 84 degrees, dew point 65, relative humidity 52%, producing a heat index of 86. The wind was south at 18 miles an hour, gusting to 26. And the pressure was 29.74 inches and falling. Close to home, Burlington partly sunny and 83. Cedar Rapids cloudy and 81. Dubuque partly sunny and 79. Iowa City partly sunny and 83. Muscatine 84. Galesburg partly sunny and 83. Peoria partly sunny and 83. Savannah 85. Rockford cloudy and 83. Across the Midwest.

Chicago partly sunny and 85. Des Moines partly sunny and 80. Madison cloudy and 68. Milwaukee cloudy and 50. Minneapolis mostly sunny and 71. Omaha partly sunny and 85. St. Louis mostly sunny and 86. Springfield, Illinois mostly sunny and 84. Waterloo cloudy and 74. Once again at 4 p.m. at Moline with partly sunny skies, the temperature was 84. At Davenport with mostly sunny skies, the temperature was 84. Here is the hazardous weather outlook. For this afternoon and tonight, thunderstorms will be possible after midnight tonight into Monday morning. Damaging winds and heavy rain will be the primary threats. Most of the outlook area is in a level 1 out of 5 risk for severe storms tonight. Looking ahead, there will be another threat for strong to severe storms across the outlook area Monday night. All types of severe weather will be possible during this period, with damaging winds again the primary concern. There is a level 3 out of 5 risk for severe storms generally west of a line from Cedar Rapids to Mount Pleasant, Iowa. The rest of the area is in a level 2 or slight risk for severe weather Monday night. Spotter activation will be needed tonight. Spotter activation may also be needed Monday night. And now, your National Weather Service forecast for the Quad Cities and surrounding areas. West of today, partly sunny. Near steady temperature in the mid-80s. South winds 15 to 20 miles an hour with gusts up to 35 miles an hour. Tonight, partly cloudy until midnight, then mostly cloudy with a chance of showers and thunderstorms after midnight. Lows in the upper 60s. South winds 15 to 20 miles an hour with gusts up to 35 miles an hour. Chance of rain 50%. Monday, mostly cloudy in the morning, then becoming partly sunny. A chance of thunderstorms. Showers likely, mainly in the morning. Humid with highs in the lower 80s. South winds 15 to 20 miles an hour with gusts up to 30 miles an hour. Chance of rain 70%. Monday night, partly cloudy until midnight. A chance of thunderstorms. A chance of showers until midnight, then showers after midnight. Humid with lows in the mid-60s. South winds 15 to 20 miles an hour with gusts up to 35 miles an hour. Chance of rain near 100%. Tuesday, mostly cloudy with a chance of showers and thunderstorms in the morning, then partly sunny in the afternoon. Highs in the mid-70s. Southwest winds 15 to 20 miles an hour, becoming northwest in the afternoon. Chance of rain 40%. Tuesday night through Thursday, partly cloudy. Lows in the upper 40s. Highs in the upper 60s. Thursday night, a chance of showers. Lows in the upper 40s. Friday and Friday night, mostly cloudy. Highs in the lower 70s. Lows in the lower 50s. Saturday, partly sunny. Highs around 80. Again, the forecast for the Guam cities and surrounding areas for the rest of today, partly sunny. Near steady temperature in the mid-80s. South winds 15 to 20 miles an hour with gusts up to 35 miles an hour. The Moline, Illinois climate summary for this evening, as of 4 p.m., May 17, 2026. Today's high temperature was 85 degrees. The normal high is 74. The record high is 91 degrees, which was set in 1987. Today's low temperature was 66 degrees. The normal low is 52. The record low is 35 degrees, which was last set in 2014. 0.01 inches of precipitation fell today, which brings the monthly total to 1.14 inches. The total precipitation for the year now stands at 10.89 inches. The normal high temperature for tomorrow is 75 degrees, and the normal low is 52. The record high for tomorrow is 92, which last occurred in 1962, and the record low is 33, which occurred in 2002. Sunset tonight is at 8:16 p.m. Sunrise tomorrow is at 5:40 a.m. You are listening to NOAA Weather Radio Station WXJ73 in the Quad Cities. The current time is 4:30 p.m. Central Daylight Time. At 4 p.m. at Moline, skies were partly sunny. The temperature was 84 degrees, dew point 66, relative humidity 54%, producing a heat index of 86. The wind was south at 14 miles an hour, gusting to 25. And the pressure...
29.73 inches and falling. At Davenport, skies were mostly sunny. The temperature was 84 degrees, dew point 65, relative humidity 52%, producing a heat index of 86. The wind was south at 18 miles an hour, gusting to 26. And the pressure was 29.74 inches and falling. Close to home, Burlington partly sunny and 83. Cedar Rapids cloudy and 81. Dubuque partly sunny and 79. Iowa City partly sunny and 83. Muscatine 84. Galesburg partly sunny and 83. Peoria partly sunny and 83. Savannah 85. Rockford cloudy and 83. Across the Midwest, Chicago partly sunny and 85. Des Moines partly sunny and 80. Madison cloudy and 68. Milwaukee cloudy and 50. Minneapolis mostly sunny and 71. Omaha partly sunny and 85. St. Louis mostly sunny and 86. Springfield, Illinois mostly sunny and 84. Waterloo cloudy and 74. Once again at 4 p.m. at Moline with partly sunny skies, the temperature was 84. At Davenport with mostly sunny skies, the temperature was 84. Here is the hazardous weather outlook. For this afternoon and tonight, thunderstorms will be possible after midnight tonight into Monday morning. Damaging winds and heavy rain will be the primary threats. Most of the outlook area is in a level 1 out of 5 risk for severe storms tonight. Looking ahead, there will be another threat for strong to severe storms across the outlook area Monday night. All types of severe weather will be possible during this period, with damaging winds again the primary concern. There is a level 3 out of 5 risk for severe storms generally west of a line from Cedar Rapids to Mount Pleasant, Iowa. The rest of the area is in a level 2 or slight risk for severe weather Monday night. Spotter activation will be needed tonight. Spotter activation may also be needed Monday night. And now, your National Weather Service forecast for the Quad Cities and surrounding areas. Tonight, partly cloudy until midnight, then mostly cloudy with a chance of showers and thunderstorms after midnight. Lows in the upper 60s. South winds 15 to 20 miles an hour with gusts up to 30 miles an hour. Chance of rain 50%. Monday, mostly cloudy in the morning, then becoming partly sunny. A chance of thunderstorms. Showers likely, mainly in the morning. Humid with highs in the lower 80s. South winds 15 to 20 miles an hour with gusts up to 30 miles an hour. Chance of rain 70%. Monday night, partly cloudy until midnight. A chance of thunderstorms. A chance of showers until midnight, then showers after midnight. Humid with lows in the mid-60s. South winds 15 to 20 miles an hour with gusts up to 35 miles an hour. Chance of rain near 100%. Tuesday, mostly cloudy with a chance of showers and thunderstorms in the morning, then partly sunny in the afternoon. Highs in the mid-70s. Southwest winds 15 to 20 miles an hour, becoming northwest in the afternoon. Chance of rain 40%. Tuesday night, partly cloudy. Much cooler. Less humid with lows in the upper 40s. Northwest winds 10 to 15 miles an hour with gusts up to 25 miles an hour. Wednesday through Thursday, partly cloudy. Highs in the upper 60s. Lows in the mid-40s. Thursday night, a chance of showers. Lows in the upper 40s. Friday and Friday night, mostly cloudy. Highs in the lower 70s. Lows in the lower 50s. Saturday, partly sunny. Highs around 80. Saturday night and Sunday, partly cloudy. Lows in the upper 50s. Highs in the mid-80s. Again, the forecast for the Quad Cities and surrounding areas for tonight. Partly cloudy until midnight, then mostly cloudy with a chance of showers and thunderstorms after midnight. Lows in the upper 60s. South winds 15 to 20 miles an hour with gusts up to 30 miles an hour. Chance of rain 50%. The Moline, Illinois climate summary for this evening, as of 4 p.m., May 17, 2026. Today's high temperature was 85 degrees. The normal high is 74. The record high is 91 degrees, which was set in 1987. Today's low temperature was 66 degrees. The normal low is 52. The record low is 35 degrees, which was last set in 2018.
14. 0.01 inches of precipitation fell today, which brings the monthly total to 1.14 inches. The total precipitation for the year now stands at 10.89 inches. The normal high temperature for tomorrow is 75 degrees, and the normal low is 52. The record high for tomorrow is 92, which last occurred in 1962, and the record low is 33, which occurred in 2002. Sunset tonight is at 8:16 p.m. Sunrise tomorrow is at 5:40 a.m. You're listening to NOAA Weather Radio Station WXJ73 in the Quad Cities. The current time is 4:36 p.m. Central Daylight Time. At 4 p.m. at Moline, skies were partly sunny. The temperature was 84 degrees, dew point 66, relative humidity 54%, producing a heat index of 86. The wind was south at 14 miles an hour, gusting to 25. And the pressure was 29.73 inches and falling. At Davenport, skies were mostly sunny. The temperature was 84 degrees, dew point 65, relative humidity 52%, producing a heat index of 86. The wind was south at 18 miles an hour, gusting to 26. And the pressure was 29.74 inches and falling. Close to home, Burlington partly sunny and 83. Cedar Rapids cloudy and 81. Dubuque partly sunny and 79. Iowa City partly sunny and 83. Muscatine 84. Galesburg partly sunny and 83. Peoria partly sunny and 83. Savannah 85. Rockford cloudy and 83. Across the Midwest, Chicago partly sunny and 85. Des Moines partly sunny and 80. Madison cloudy and 68. Milwaukee cloudy and 50. Minneapolis mostly sunny and 71. Omaha partly sunny and 85. St. Louis mostly sunny and 86. Springfield, Illinois mostly sunny and 84. Waterloo cloudy and 74. Once again at 4 p.m. at Moline with partly sunny skies, the temperature was 84. At Davenport with mostly sunny skies, the temperature was 84. Here is the hazardous weather outlook. For this afternoon and tonight, thunderstorms will be possible after midnight tonight into Monday morning. Damaging winds and heavy rain will be the primary threats. Most of the outlook area is in a level 1 out of 5 risk for severe storms tonight. Looking ahead, there will be another threat for strong to severe storms across the outlook area Monday night. All types of severe weather will be possible during this period, with damaging winds again the primary concern. There is a level 3 out of 5 risk for severe storms generally west of a line from Cedar Rapids to Mount Pleasant, Iowa. The rest of the area is in a level 2 or slight risk for severe weather Monday night. Spotter activation will be needed tonight. Spotter activation may also be needed Monday night. And now, your National Weather Service forecast for the Quad Cities and surrounding areas. Tonight, partly cloudy until midnight, then mostly cloudy with a chance of showers and thunderstorms after midnight. Lows in the upper 60s. South winds 15 to 20 miles an hour with gusts up to 30 miles an hour. Chance of rain 50%. Monday, mostly cloudy in the morning, then becoming partly sunny. A chance of thunderstorms. Showers likely, mainly in the morning. Humid with highs in the lower 80s. South winds 15 to 20 miles an hour with gusts up to 30 miles an hour. Chance of rain 70%. Monday night, partly cloudy until midnight. A chance of thunderstorms. A chance of showers until midnight, then showers after midnight. Humid with lows in the mid-60s. South winds 15 to 20 miles an hour with gusts up to 35 miles an hour. Chance of rain near 100%. Tuesday, mostly cloudy with a chance of showers and thunderstorms in the morning, then partly sunny in the afternoon. Highs in the mid-70s. Southwest winds 15 to 20 miles an hour, becoming northwest in the afternoon. Chance of rain 40%. Tuesday night, partly cloudy. Much cooler. Less humid with lows in the upper 40s. Northwest winds 10 to 15 miles an hour with gusts up to 25 miles an hour. Wednesday through Thursday, partly cloudy. Highs in the upper 60s. Lows in the mid-40s. Thursday night, a chance of showers. Lows in the upper 40s. Friday and Friday night, mostly.
cloudy. Highs in the lower 70s. Lows in the lower 50s. Saturday, partly sunny. Highs around 80. Saturday night and Sunday, partly cloudy. Lows in the upper 50s. Highs in the mid-80s. Again, the forecast for the Quad Cities and surrounding areas for tonight, partly cloudy until midnight, then mostly cloudy with a chance of showers and thunderstorms after midnight. Lows in the upper 60s. South winds 15 to 20 miles an hour with gusts up to 30 miles an hour. Chance of rain 50%. The Moline, Illinois climate summary for this evening, as of 4 p.m., May 17, 2026. Today's high temperature was 85 degrees. The normal high is 74. The record high is 91 degrees, which was set in 1987. Today's low temperature was 66 degrees. The normal low is 52. The record low is 35 degrees, which was last set in 2014. 0.01 inches of precipitation fell today, which brings the monthly total to 1.14 inches. The total precipitation for the year now stands at 10.89 inches. The normal high temperature for tomorrow is 75 degrees, and the normal low is 52. The record high for tomorrow is 92, which last occurred in 1962, and the record low is 33, which occurred in 2002. Sunset tonight is at 8:16 p.m. Sunrise tomorrow is at 5:40 a.m. You are listening to NOAA Weather Radio Station WXJ73 in the Quad Cities. The current time is 4:42 p.m. Central Daylight Time. At 4 p.m. at Moline, skies were partly sunny. The temperature was 84 degrees, dew point 66, relative humidity 54%, producing a heat index of 86. The wind was south at 14 miles an hour, gusting to 25. And the pressure was 29.73 inches and falling. At Davenport, skies were mostly sunny. The temperature was 84 degrees, dew point 65, relative humidity 52%, producing a heat index of 86. The wind was south at 18 miles an hour, gusting to 26. And the pressure was 29.74 inches and falling. Close to home, Burlington partly sunny and 83. Cedar Rapids cloudy and 81. Dubuque partly sunny and 79. Iowa City partly sunny and 83. Muscatine 84. Galesburg partly sunny and 83. Peoria partly sunny and 83. Savannah 85. Rockford cloudy and 83. Across the Midwest, Chicago partly sunny and 85. Des Moines partly sunny and 80. Madison cloudy and 68. Milwaukee cloudy and 50. Minneapolis mostly sunny and 71. Omaha partly sunny and 85. St. Louis mostly sunny and 86. Springfield, Illinois mostly sunny and 84. Waterloo cloudy and 74. Once again at 4 p.m. at Moline with partly sunny skies, the temperature was 84. At Davenport with mostly sunny skies, the temperature was 84. Here is the hazardous weather outlook. For this afternoon and tonight, thunderstorms will be possible after midnight tonight into Monday morning. Damaging winds and heavy rain will be the primary threats. Most of the outlook area is in a level 1 out of 5 risk for severe storms tonight. Looking ahead, there will be another threat for strong to severe storms across the outlook area Monday night. All types of severe weather will be possible during this period, with damaging winds again the primary concern. There is a level 3 out of 5 risk for severe storms generally west of a line from Cedar Rapids to Mount Pleasant, Iowa. The rest of the area is in a level 2 or slight risk for severe weather Monday night. Spotter activation will be needed tonight. Spotter activation may also be needed Monday night. And now, your National Weather Service forecast for the Quad Cities and surrounding areas. Tonight, partly cloudy until midnight, then mostly cloudy with a chance of showers and thunderstorms after midnight. Lows in the upper 60s. South winds 15 to 20 miles an hour with gusts up to 30 miles an hour. Chance of rain 50%. Monday, mostly cloudy in the morning, then becoming partly sunny. A chance of thunderstorms. Showers likely, mainly in the morning. Humid with highs in the lower 80s. South winds 15 to 20 miles an hour with gusts up to 30 miles an hour. Chance of rain 70%.
Monday night, partly cloudy until midnight. A chance of thunderstorms. A chance of showers until midnight, then showers after midnight. Humid with lows in the mid-60s. South winds 15 to 20 miles an hour with gusts up to 35 miles an hour. Chance of rain near 100%. Tuesday, mostly cloudy with a chance of showers and thunderstorms in the morning, then partly sunny in the afternoon. Highs in the mid-70s. Southwest winds 15 to 20 miles an hour, becoming northwest in the afternoon. Chance of rain 40%. Tuesday night, partly cloudy. Much cooler. Less humid with lows in the upper 40s. Northwest winds 10 to 15 miles an hour with gusts up to 25 miles an hour. Wednesday through Thursday, partly cloudy. Highs in the upper 60s. Lows in the mid-40s. Thursday night, a chance of showers. Lows in the upper 40s. Friday and Friday night, mostly cloudy. Highs in the lower 70s. Lows in the lower 50s. Saturday, partly sunny. Highs around 80. Saturday night and Sunday, partly cloudy. Lows in the upper 50s. Highs in the mid-80s. Again, the forecast for the Quad Cities and surrounding areas for tonight, partly cloudy until midnight, then mostly cloudy with a chance of showers and thunderstorms after midnight. Lows in the upper 60s. South winds 15 to 20 miles an hour with gusts up to 30 miles an hour. Chance of rain 50%. The Moline, Illinois climate summary for this evening, as of 4 p.m., May 17, 2026. Today's high temperature was 85 degrees. The normal high is 74. The record high is 91 degrees, which was set in 1987. Today's low temperature was 66 degrees. The normal low is 52. The record low is 35 degrees, which was last set in 2014. 0.01 inches of precipitation fell today, which brings the monthly total to 1.14 inches. The total precipitation for the year now stands at 10.89 inches. The normal high temperature for tomorrow is 75 degrees, and the normal low is 52. The record high for tomorrow is 92, which last occurred in 1962, and the record low is 33, which occurred in 2002. Sunset tonight is at 8:16 p.m. Sunrise tomorrow is at 5:40 a.m. You are listening to NOAA Weather Radio Station WXJ73 in the Quad Cities. The current time is 4:48 p.m. Central Daylight Time. At 4 p.m. at Moline, skies were partly sunny. The temperature was 84 degrees, dew point 66, relative humidity 54%, producing a heat index of 86. The wind was south at 14 miles an hour, gusting to 25. And the pressure was 29.73 inches and falling. At Davenport, skies were mostly sunny. The temperature was 84 degrees, dew point 65, relative humidity 52%, producing a heat index of 86. The wind was south at 18 miles an hour, gusting to 26. And the pressure was 29.74 inches and falling. Close to home, Burlington partly sunny and 83. Cedar Rapids cloudy and 81. Dubuque partly sunny and 79. Iowa City partly sunny and 83. Muscatine 84. Galesburg partly sunny and 83. Peoria partly sunny and 83. Savannah 85. Rockford cloudy and 83. Across the Midwest, Chicago partly sunny and 85. Des Moines partly sunny and 80. Madison cloudy and 68. Milwaukee cloudy and 50. Minneapolis mostly sunny and 71. Omaha partly sunny and 85. St. Louis mostly sunny and 86. Springfield, Illinois mostly sunny and 84. Waterloo cloudy and 74. Once again at 4 p.m. at Moline with partly sunny skies, the temperature was 84. At Davenport with mostly sunny skies, the temperature was 84. Here is the hazardous weather outlook. For this afternoon and tonight, thunderstorms will be possible after midnight tonight into Monday morning. Damaging winds and heavy rain will be the primary threats. Most of the outlook area is in a level 1 out of 5 risk for severe storms tonight. Looking ahead, there will be another threat for strong to severe storms across the outlook area Monday night. All types of severe weather will be possible during this period, with damaging winds.
storms again the primary concern. There is a level 3 out of 5 risk for severe storms generally west of a line from Cedar Rapids to Mount Pleasant, Iowa. The rest of the area is in a level 2 or slight risk for severe weather Monday night. Spotter activation will be needed tonight. Spotter activation may also be needed Monday night. And now, your National Weather Service forecast for the Quad Cities and surrounding areas. Tonight, partly cloudy until midnight, then mostly cloudy with a chance of showers and thunderstorms after midnight. Lows in the upper 60s. South winds 15 to 20 miles an hour with gusts up to 30 miles an hour. Chance of rain 50%. Monday, mostly cloudy in the morning, then becoming partly sunny. A chance of thunderstorms. Showers likely, mainly in the morning. Humid with highs in the lower 80s. South winds 15 to 20 miles an hour with gusts up to 30 miles an hour. Chance of rain 70%. Monday night, partly cloudy until midnight. A chance of thunderstorms. A chance of showers until midnight, then showers after midnight. Humid with lows in the mid-60s. South winds 15 to 20 miles an hour with gusts up to 35 miles an hour. Chance of rain near 100%. Tuesday, mostly cloudy with a chance of showers and thunderstorms in the morning, then partly sunny in the afternoon. Highs in the mid-70s. Southwest winds 15 to 20 miles an hour, becoming northwest in the afternoon. Chance of rain 40%. Tuesday night, partly cloudy. Much cooler. Less humid with lows in the upper 40s. Northwest winds 10 to 15 miles an hour with gusts up to 25 miles an hour. Wednesday through Thursday, partly cloudy. Highs in the upper 60s. Lows in the mid 40s. Thursday night, a chance of showers. Lows in the upper 40s. Friday and Friday night, mostly cloudy. Highs in the lower 70s. Lows in the lower 50s. Saturday, partly sunny. Highs around 80. Saturday night and Sunday, partly cloudy. Lows in the upper 50s. Highs in the mid-80s. Again, the forecast for the Quad Cities and surrounding areas for tonight. Partly cloudy until midnight, then mostly cloudy with a chance of showers and thunderstorms after midnight. Lows in the upper 60s. South winds 15 to 20 miles an hour with gusts up to 30 miles an hour. Chance of rain 50%. The Moline, Illinois climate summary for this evening, as of 4 p.m., May 17, 2026. Today's high temperature was 85 degrees. The normal high is 74. The record high is 91 degrees, which was set in 1987. Today's low temperature was 66 degrees. The normal low is 52. The record low is 35 degrees, which was last set in 2014. 0.01 inches of precipitation fell today, which brings the monthly total to 1.14 inches. The total precipitation for the year now stands at 10.89 inches. The normal high temperature for tomorrow is 75 degrees, and the normal low is 52. The record high for tomorrow is 92, which last occurred in 1962, and the record low is 33, which occurred in 2002. Sunset tonight is at 8:16 p.m. Sunrise tomorrow is at 5:40 a.m. You're listening to NOAA Weather Radio Station WXJ73 in the Quad Cities. The current time is 4:54 p.m. Central Daylight Time. At 4 p.m. at Moline, skies were partly sunny. The temperature was 84 degrees, dew point 66, relative humidity 54%, producing a heat index of 86. The wind was south at 14 miles an hour, gusting to 25. And the pressure was 29.73 inches and falling. At Davenport, skies were mostly sunny. The temperature was 84 degrees, dew point 65, relative humidity 52%, producing a heat index of 86. The wind was south at 18 miles an hour, gusting to 26. And the pressure was 29.74 inches and falling. Close to home, Burlington partly sunny and 83. Cedar Rapids cloudy and 81. Dubuque partly sunny and 79. Iowa City partly sunny and 83. Muscatine 84. Galesburg partly sunny and 83. Peoria partly sunny and 83. Savannah 85. Rockford cloudy and 83. Across
Midwest, Chicago partly sunny and 85. Des Moines partly sunny and 80. Madison cloudy and 68. Milwaukee cloudy and 50. Minneapolis mostly sunny and 71. Omaha partly sunny and 85. St. Louis mostly sunny and 86. Springfield, Illinois mostly sunny and 84. Waterloo cloudy and 74. Once again at 4 p.m. at Moline with partly sunny skies, the temperature was 84. At Davenport with mostly sunny skies, the temperature was 84. Here is the hazardous weather outlook. For this afternoon and tonight, thunderstorms will be possible after midnight tonight into Monday morning. Damaging winds and heavy rain will be the primary threats. Most of the outlook area is in a level 1 out of 5 risk for severe storms tonight. Looking ahead, there will be another threat for strong to severe storms across the outlook area Monday night. All types of severe weather will be possible during this period, with damaging winds again the primary concern. There is a level 3 out of 5 risk for severe storms generally west of a line from Cedar Rapids to Mount Pleasant, Iowa. The rest of the area is in a level 2 or slight risk for severe weather Monday night. Spotter activation will be needed tonight. Spotter activation may also be needed Monday night. And now, your National Weather Service forecast for the Quad Cities and surrounding areas. Tonight, partly cloudy until midnight, then mostly cloudy with a chance of showers and thunderstorms after midnight. Lows in the upper 60s. South winds 15 to 20 miles an hour with gusts up to 30 miles an hour. Chance of rain 50%. Monday, mostly cloudy in the morning, then becoming partly sunny. A chance of thunderstorms. Showers likely, mainly in the morning. Humid with highs in the lower 80s. South winds 15 to 20 miles an hour with gusts up to 30 miles an hour. Chance of rain 70%. Monday night, partly cloudy until midnight. A chance of thunderstorms. A chance of showers until midnight, then showers after midnight. Humid with lows in the mid-60s. South winds 15 to 20 miles an hour with gusts up to 35 miles an hour. Chance of rain near 100%. Tuesday, mostly cloudy with a chance of showers and thunderstorms in the morning, then partly sunny in the afternoon. Highs in the mid-70s. Southwest winds 15 to 20 miles an hour, becoming northwest in the afternoon. Chance of rain 40%. Tuesday night, partly cloudy. Much cooler. Less humid with lows in the upper 40s. Northwest winds 10 to 15 miles an hour with gusts up to 25 miles an hour. Wednesday through Thursday, partly cloudy. Highs in the upper 60s. Lows in the mid 40s. Thursday night, a chance of showers. Lows in the upper 40s. Friday and Friday night, mostly cloudy. Highs in the lower 70s. Lows in the lower 50s. Saturday, partly sunny. Highs around 80. Saturday night and Sunday, partly cloudy. Lows in the upper 50s. Highs in the mid-80s. Again, the forecast for the Quad Cities and surrounding areas for tonight. Partly cloudy until midnight, then mostly cloudy with a chance of showers and thunderstorms after midnight. Lows in the upper 60s. South winds 15 to 20 miles an hour with gusts up to 30 miles an hour. Chance of rain 50%. The Moline, Illinois climate summary for this evening, as of 4 p.m., May 17, 2026. Today's high temperature was 85 degrees. The normal high is 74. The record high is 91 degrees, which was set in 1987. Today's low temperature was 66 degrees. The normal low is 52. The record low is 35 degrees, which was last set in 2014. 0.01 inches of precipitation fell today, which brings the monthly total to 1.14 inches. The total precipitation for the year now stands at 10.89 inches. The normal high temperature for tomorrow is 75 degrees, and the normal low is 52. The record high for tomorrow is 92, which last occurred in 1962, and the record low is 33, which occurred in 2002. Sunset tonight is at 8:16 p.m. Sunrise tomorrow is at 5:40 a.m. You're listening to NOAA Weather Radio Station WXJ73 in the Quad Cities. The current time is 5 p.m. Central Daylight Time. Here is the hazardous weather outlook.
afternoon and tonight, thunderstorms will be possible after midnight tonight into Monday morning. Damaging winds and heavy rain will be the primary threats. Most of the outlook area is in a level 1 out of 5 risk for severe storms tonight. Looking ahead, there will be another threat for strong to severe storms across the outlook area Monday night. All types of severe weather will be possible during this period, with damaging winds again the primary concern. There is a level 3 out of 5 risk for severe storms generally west of a line from Cedar Rapids to Mount Pleasant, Iowa. The rest of the area is in a level 2 or slight risk for severe weather Monday night. Spotter activation will be needed tonight. Spotter activation may also be needed Monday night. And now, your National Weather Service forecast for the Quad Cities and surrounding areas. Tonight, partly cloudy until midnight, then mostly cloudy with a chance of showers and thunderstorms after midnight. Lows in the upper 60s. South winds 15 to 20 miles an hour with gusts up to 30 miles an hour. Chance of rain 50%. Monday, mostly cloudy in the morning, then becoming partly sunny. A chance of thunderstorms. Showers likely, mainly in the morning. Humid with highs in the lower 80s. South winds 15 to 20 miles an hour with gusts up to 30 miles an hour. Chance of rain 70%. Monday night, partly cloudy until midnight. A chance of thunderstorms. A chance of showers until midnight, then showers after midnight. Humid with lows in the mid-60s. South winds 15 to 20 miles an hour with gusts up to 35 miles an hour. Chance of rain near 100%. Tuesday, mostly cloudy with a chance of showers and thunderstorms in the morning, then partly sunny in the afternoon. Highs in the mid-70s. Southwest winds 15 to 20 miles an hour, becoming northwest in the afternoon. Chance of rain 40%. Tuesday night, partly cloudy. Much cooler. Less humid with lows in the upper 40s. Northwest winds 10 to 15 miles an hour with gusts up to 25 miles an hour. Wednesday through Thursday, partly cloudy. Highs in the upper 60s. Lows in the mid 40s. Thursday night, a chance of showers. Lows in the upper 40s. Friday and Friday night, mostly cloudy. Highs in the lower 70s. Lows in the lower 50s. Saturday, partly sunny. Highs around 80. Saturday night and Sunday, partly cloudy. Lows in the upper 50s. Highs in the mid-80s. Again, the forecast for the Quad Cities and surrounding areas for tonight. Partly cloudy until midnight, then mostly cloudy with a chance of showers and thunderstorms after midnight. Lows in the upper 60s. South winds 15 to 20 miles an hour with gusts up to 30 miles an hour. Chance of rain 50%. The Moline, Illinois climate summary for this evening, as of 4 p.m., May 17, 2026. Today's high temperature was 85 degrees. The normal high is 74. The record high is 91 degrees, which was set in 1987. Today's low temperature was 66 degrees. The normal low is 52. The record low is 35 degrees, which was last set in 2014. 0.01 inches of precipitation fell today, which brings the monthly total to 1.14 inches. The total precipitation for the year now stands at 10.89 inches. The normal high temperature for tomorrow is 75 degrees, and the normal low is 52. The record high for tomorrow is 92, which last occurred in 1962, and the record low is 33, which occurred in 2002. Sunset tonight is at 8:16 p.m. Sunrise tomorrow is at 5:40 a.m. You are listening to NOAA Weather Radio Station WXJ73 in the Quad Cities. The current time is 5:04 p.m. Central Daylight Time. At 5 p.m. in Moline, skies were mostly sunny. The temperature was 83 degrees, dew point 65, relative humidity 54%, producing a heat index of 85. The wind was south at 18 miles an hour, gusting to 28. And the pressure was 29.73 inches and steady. At Davenport, skies were mostly sunny. The temperature was 86 degrees, dew point 65, relative humidity 49%, producing a heat index of 88. The wind was south at 22 miles an hour, gusting to 30. And the pressure was 29.73 inches and falling. Close to home, Burlington, partly sunny and 83.
Cedar Rapids, mostly sunny and 81. Dubuque, partly sunny and 80. Iowa City, mostly sunny and 82. Peoria, partly sunny and 82. Rockford, cloudy and 83. Across the Midwest, Chicago, partly sunny and 85. Des Moines, partly sunny and 81. Madison, partly sunny and 70. Milwaukee, cloudy and 52. Minneapolis, mostly sunny and 71. Omaha, mostly sunny and 84. St. Louis, partly sunny and 85. Springfield, Illinois, mostly sunny and 85. Waterloo, partly sunny and 76. Once again at 5 p.m. in Moline with mostly sunny skies, the temperature was 83. At Davenport with mostly sunny skies, the temperature was 86. Here is the hazardous weather outlook. For this afternoon and tonight, thunderstorms will be possible after midnight tonight into Monday morning. Damaging winds and heavy rain will be the primary threats. Most of the outlook area is in a level 1 out of 5 risk for severe storms tonight. Looking ahead, there will be another threat for strong to severe storms across the outlook area Monday night. All types of severe weather will be possible during this period, with damaging winds again the primary concern. There is a level 3 out of 5 risk for severe storms generally west of a line from Cedar Rapids to Mount Pleasant, Iowa. The rest of the area is in a level 2 or slight risk for severe weather Monday night. Spotter activation will be needed tonight. Spotter activation may also be needed Monday night. And now, your National Weather Service forecast for the Quad Cities and surrounding areas. Tonight, partly cloudy until midnight, then mostly cloudy with a chance of showers and thunderstorms after midnight. Lows in the upper 60s. South winds 15 to 20 miles an hour with gusts up to 30 miles an hour. Chance of rain 50%. Monday, mostly cloudy in the morning, then becoming partly sunny. A chance of thunderstorms. Showers likely, mainly in the morning. Humid with highs in the lower 80s. South winds 15 to 20 miles an hour with gusts up to 30 miles an hour. Chance of rain 70%. Monday night, partly cloudy until midnight. A chance of thunderstorms. A chance of showers until midnight, then showers after midnight. Humid with lows in the mid-60s. South winds 15 to 20 miles an hour with gusts up to 35 miles an hour. Chance of rain near 100%. Tuesday, mostly cloudy with a chance of showers and thunderstorms in the morning, then partly sunny in the afternoon. Highs in the mid-70s. Southwest winds 15 to 20 miles an hour, becoming northwest in the afternoon. Chance of rain 40%. Tuesday night, partly cloudy. Much cooler. Less humid with lows in the upper 40s. Northwest winds 10 to 15 miles an hour with gusts up to 25 miles an hour. Wednesday through Thursday, partly cloudy. Highs in the upper 60s. Lows in the mid 40s. Thursday night, a chance of showers. Lows in the upper 40s. Friday and Friday night, mostly cloudy. Highs in the lower 70s. Lows in the lower 50s. Saturday, partly sunny. Highs around 80. Saturday night and Sunday, partly cloudy. Lows in the upper 50s. Highs in the mid-80s. Again, the forecast for the Quad Cities and surrounding areas for tonight. Partly cloudy until midnight, then mostly cloudy with a chance of showers and thunderstorms after midnight. Lows in the upper 60s. South winds 15 to 20 miles an hour with gusts up to 30 miles an hour. Chance of rain 50%. The Moline, Illinois climate summary for this evening, as of 4 p.m., May 17, 2026. Today's high temperature was 85 degrees. The normal high is 74. The record high is 91 degrees, which was set in 1987. Today's low temperature was 66 degrees. The normal low is 52. The record low is 35 degrees, which was last set in 2014. 0.01 inches of precipitation fell today, which brings the monthly total to 1.14 inches. The total precipitation for the year now stands at 10.89 inches. The normal high temperature for tomorrow is 75 degrees, and the normal low is 52. The record high for tomorrow is 92, which last occurred in 1962, and the record low is 33, which occurred in 2002. Sunset tonight is at 8:16 p.m. Sunrise tomorrow.
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The current time is 5:10 p.m. Central Daylight Time. At 5 p.m. in Moline, skies were mostly sunny. The temperature was 83 degrees, dew point 65, relative humidity 54%, producing a heat index of 85. The wind was south at 18 miles an hour, gusting to 28. And the pressure was 29.73 inches and steady. At Davenport, skies were mostly sunny. The temperature was 86 degrees, dew point 65, relative humidity 49%, producing a heat index of 88. The wind was south at 22 miles an hour, gusting to 30. And the pressure was 29.73 inches and falling. Close to home, Burlington partly sunny and 83. Cedar Rapids mostly sunny and 81. Dubuque partly sunny and 80. Iowa City mostly sunny and 82. Peoria partly sunny and 82. Rockford cloudy and 83. Across the Midwest, Chicago partly sunny and 85. Des Moines partly sunny and 81. Madison partly sunny and 70. Milwaukee cloudy and 52. Minneapolis mostly sunny and 71. Omaha mostly sunny and 84. St. Louis partly sunny and 85. Springfield, Illinois mostly sunny and 85. Waterloo partly sunny and 76. Once again at 5 p.m. at Moline with mostly sunny skies, the temperature was 83. At Davenport with mostly sunny skies, the temperature was 86. Here is the hazardous weather outlook. For this afternoon and tonight, thunderstorms will be possible after midnight tonight into Monday morning. Damaging winds and heavy rain will be the primary threats. Most of the outlook area is in a level 1 out of 5 risk for severe storms tonight. Looking ahead, there will be another threat for strong to severe storms across the outlook area Monday night. All types of severe weather will be possible during this period, with damaging winds again the primary concern. There is a level 3 out of 5 risk for severe storms generally west of a line from Cedar Rapids to Mount Pleasant, Iowa. The rest of the area is in a level 2 or slight risk for severe weather Monday night. Spotter activation will be needed tonight. Spotter activation may also be needed Monday night. And now, your National Weather Service forecast for the Quad Cities and surrounding areas. Tonight, partly cloudy until midnight, then mostly cloudy with a chance of showers and thunderstorms after midnight. Lows in the upper 60s. South winds 15 to 20 miles an hour with gusts up to 30 miles an hour. Chance of rain 50%. Monday, mostly cloudy in the morning, then becoming partly sunny. A chance of thunderstorms. Showers likely, mainly in the morning. Humid with highs in the lower 80s. South winds 15 to 20 miles an hour with gusts up to 30 miles an hour. Chance of rain 70%. Monday night, partly cloudy until midnight. A chance of thunderstorms. A chance of showers until midnight, then showers after midnight. Humid with lows in the mid-60s. South winds 15 to 20 miles an hour with gusts up to 35 miles an hour. Chance of rain near 100%. Tuesday, mostly cloudy with a chance of showers and thunderstorms in the morning, then partly sunny in the afternoon. Highs in the mid-70s. Southwest winds 15 to 20 miles an hour, becoming northwest in the afternoon. Chance of rain 40%. Tuesday night, partly cloudy. Much cooler. Less humid with lows in the upper 40s. Northwest winds 10 to 15 miles an hour with gusts up to 25 miles an hour. Wednesday through Thursday, partly cloudy. Highs in the upper 60s. Lows in the mid 40s. Thursday night, a chance of showers. Lows in the upper 40s. Friday and Friday night, mostly cloudy. Highs in the lower 70s. Lows in the lower 50s. Saturday, partly sunny. Highs around 80. Saturday night and Sunday, partly cloudy. Lows in the upper 50s. Highs in the mid-80s. Again, the forecast for the Quad Cities and surrounding areas for tonight. Partly cloudy until midnight, then mostly cloudy with a chance of showers and thunderstorms after midnight. Lows in the upper 60s. South winds 15 to 20 miles an hour with gusts up to 30 miles an hour. Chance of rain 50%. The Moline, Illinois.
climate summary for this evening as of 4 p.m., May 17, 2026. Today's high temperature was 85 degrees. The normal high is 74. The record high is 91 degrees, which was set in 1987. Today's low temperature was 66 degrees. The normal low is 52. The record low is 35 degrees, which was last set in 2014. 0.01 inches of precipitation fell today, which brings the monthly total to 1.14 inches. The total precipitation for the year now stands at 10.89 inches. The normal high temperature for tomorrow is 75 degrees, and the normal low is 52. The record high for tomorrow is 92, which last occurred in 1962, and the record low is 33, which occurred in 2002. Sunset tonight is at 8:16 p.m. Sunrise tomorrow is at 5:40 a.m. This broadcast originates from the National Weather Service office in the Quad Cities and is transmitted on a frequency of 162.55 MHz from Rock Island, Illinois. The coverage area includes the following counties: Cedar, Clinton, Louisa, Muscatine, Scott, Henry, Illinois, Mercer, Rock Island, and Whiteside. 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The current time is 5:17 p.m. Central Daylight Time. At 5 p.m. in Moline, skies were mostly sunny. The temperature was 83 degrees, dew point 65, relative humidity 54%, producing a heat index of 85. The wind was south at 18 miles an hour, gusting to 28. And the pressure was 29.73 inches and steady. At Davenport, skies were mostly sunny. The temperature was 86 degrees, dew point 65, relative humidity 49%, producing a heat index of 88. The wind was south at 22 miles an hour, gusting to 30. And the pressure was 29.73 inches and falling. Close to home, Burlington partly sunny and 83. Cedar Rapids mostly sunny and 81. Dubuque partly sunny and 80. Iowa City mostly sunny and 82. Muscatine 84. Galesburg partly sunny and 82. Peoria partly sunny and 82. Savannah 86. Rockford cloudy and 83. Across the Midwest, Chicago partly sunny and 85. Des Moines partly sunny and 81. Madison partly sunny and 70. Milwaukee cloudy and 52. Minneapolis mostly sunny and 71. Omaha mostly sunny and 84. St. Louis partly sunny and 85. Springfield, Illinois sunny and 85. Waterloo partly sunny and 76. Once again at 5 p.m. at Moline with mostly sunny skies, the temperature was 83. At Davenport with mostly sunny skies, the temperature was 86. Here is the hazardous weather outlook. For this afternoon and tonight, thunderstorms will be possible after midnight tonight into Monday morning. Damaging winds and heavy rain will be the primary threats. Most of the outlook area is in a level 1 out of 5 risk for severe storms tonight. Looking ahead, there will be another threat for strong to severe storms across the outlook area Monday night. All types of severe weather will be possible during this period, with damaging winds again the primary concern. There is a level 3 out of 5 risk for severe storms generally west of a line from Cedar Rapids to Mount Pleasant, Iowa. The rest of the area is in a level 2 or slight risk for severe weather Monday night. Spotter activation will be needed tonight. Spotter activation may also be needed Monday night. And now, your National Weather Service forecast for the Quad Cities and surrounding areas. Tonight, partly cloudy until midnight, then mostly cloudy with a chance of showers and thunderstorms after midnight. Lows in the upper 60s. South winds 15 to 20 miles an hour with gusts up to 30 miles an hour. Chance of rain 50%. Monday, mostly cloudy in the morning, then becoming partly sunny. A chance of thunderstorms. Showers likely, mainly in the morning. Humid with highs in the lower 80s. South winds 15 to 20 miles an hour with gusts up to 30 miles an hour. Chance of rain 70%. Monday night, partly cloudy until midnight. A chance of thunderstorms. A chance of showers until midnight, then showers after midnight. Humid with lows in the mid-60s.

Northwest winds 10 to 15 miles an hour with gusts up to 25 miles an hour. Wednesday through Thursday, partly cloudy. Highs in the upper 60s. Lows in the mid 40s. Thursday night, a chance of showers. Lows in the upper 40s. Friday and Friday night, mostly cloudy. Highs in the lower 70s. Lows in the lower 50s. Saturday, partly sunny. Highs around 80. Saturday night and Sunday, partly cloudy. Lows in the upper 50s. Highs in the mid-80s. Again, the forecast for the Guam cities and surrounding areas for tonight, partly cloudy until midnight, then mostly cloudy with a chance of showers and thunderstorms after midnight. Lows in the upper 60s. South winds 15 to 20 miles an hour with gusts up to 30 miles an hour. Chance of rain 50%. The Moline, Illinois climate summary for this evening, as of 4 p.m., May 17, 2026. Today's high temperature was 85 degrees. The normal high is 74. The record high is 91 degrees, which was set in 1987. Today's low temperature was 66 degrees. The normal low is 52. The record low is 35 degrees, which was last set in 2014. 0.01 inches of precipitation fell today, which brings the monthly total to 1.14 inches. The total precipitation for the year now stands at 10.89 inches. The normal high temperature for tomorrow is 75 degrees, and the normal low is 52. The record high for tomorrow is 92, which last occurred in 1962, and the record low is 33, which occurred in 2002. Sunset tonight is at 8:16 p.m. Sunrise tomorrow is at 5:40 a.m. You are listening to NOAA Weather Radio Station WXJ73 in the Quad Cities. The current time is 5:23 p.m. Central Daylight Time. At 5 p.m. in Moline, skies were mostly sunny. The temperature was 83 degrees, dew point 65, relative humidity 54%, producing a heat index of 85. The wind was south at 18 miles an hour, gusting to 28. And the pressure was 29.73 inches and steady. At Davenport, skies were mostly sunny. The temperature was 86 degrees, dew point 65, relative humidity 49%, producing a heat index of 88. The wind was south at 22 miles an hour, gusting to 30. And the pressure was 29.73 inches and falling. Close to home, Burlington partly sunny and 83. Cedar Rapids mostly sunny and 81. Dubuque partly sunny and 80. Iowa City mostly sunny and 82. Muscatine 84. Galesburg partly sunny and 82. Peoria partly sunny and 82. Savannah 86. Rockford cloudy and 83. Across the Midwest, Chicago partly sunny and 85. Des Moines partly sunny and 81. Madison partly sunny and 70. Milwaukee cloudy and 52. Minneapolis mostly sunny and 71. Omaha mostly sunny and 84. St. Louis partly sunny and 85. Springfield, Illinois sunny and 85. Waterloo partly sunny and 76. Once again at 5 p.m. in Moline with mostly sunny skies, the temperature was 83. At Davenport with mostly sunny skies, the temperature was 86. Here is the hazardous weather outlook. For this afternoon and tonight, thunderstorms will be possible after midnight tonight into Monday morning. Damaging winds and heavy rain will be the primary threats. Most of the outlook area is in a level 1 out of 5 risk for severe storms tonight. Looking ahead, there will be another threat for strong to severe storms across the outlook area Monday night. All types of severe weather will be possible during this period, with damaging winds again the primary concern. There is a level 3 out of 5 risk for severe storms generally west of a line from Cedar Rapids to Mount Pleasant, Iowa. The rest of the area is in a level 2 or slight risk for severe weather Monday night. Spotter activation will be needed tonight. Spotter activation may also be needed Monday night. And now, your National Weather Service forecast for the Guam cities and surrounding areas. Tonight, partly cloudy until midnight, then mostly cloudy with a chance of showers and thunderstorms after midnight. Lows in the upper 60s. South winds 15 to 20 miles an hour with gusts up to 30 miles an hour. Chance of rain 50%.

Monday, mostly cloudy in the morning, then becoming partly sunny. A chance of thunderstorms. Showers likely, mainly in the morning. Humid with highs in the lower 80s. South winds 15 to 20 miles an hour with gusts up to 30 miles an hour. Chance of rain 70%. Monday night, partly cloudy until midnight. A chance of thunderstorms. A chance of showers until midnight, then showers after midnight. Humid with lows in the mid-60s. South winds 15 to 20 miles an hour with gusts up to 35 miles an hour. Chance of rain near 100%. Tuesday, mostly cloudy with a chance of showers and thunderstorms in the morning, then partly sunny in the afternoon. Highs in the mid-70s. Southwest winds 15 to 20 miles an hour, becoming northwest in the afternoon. Chance of rain 40%. Tuesday night, partly cloudy. Much cooler. Less humid with lows in the upper 40s. Northwest winds 10 to 15 miles an hour with gusts up to 25 miles an hour. Wednesday through Thursday, partly cloudy. Highs in the upper 60s. Lows in the mid 40s. Thursday night, a chance of showers. Lows in the upper 40s. Friday and Friday night, mostly cloudy. Highs in the lower 70s. Lows in the lower 50s. Saturday, partly sunny. Highs around 80. Saturday night and Sunday, partly cloudy. Lows in the upper 50s. Highs in the mid-80s. Again, the forecast for the Quad Cities and surrounding areas for tonight, partly cloudy until midnight, then mostly cloudy with a chance of showers and thunderstorms after midnight. Lows in the upper 60s. South winds 15 to 20 miles an hour with gusts up to 30 miles an hour. Chance of rain 50%. The Moline, Illinois climate summary for this evening, as of 4 p.m., May 17, 2026. Today's high temperature was 85 degrees. The normal high is 74. The record high is 91 degrees, which was set in 1987. Today's low temperature was 66 degrees. The normal low is 52. The record low is 35 degrees, which was last set in 2014. 0.01 inches of precipitation fell today, which brings the monthly total to 1.14 inches. The total precipitation for the year now stands at 10.89 inches. The normal high temperature for tomorrow is 75 degrees, and the normal low is 52. The record high for tomorrow is 92, which last occurred in 1962, and the record low is 33, which occurred in 2002. Sunset tonight is at 8:16 p.m. Sunrise tomorrow is at 5:40 a.m. You're listening to NOAA Weather Radio Station WXJ73 in the Quad Cities. The current time is 5:29 p.m. Central Daylight Time. At 5 p.m. in Moline, skies were mostly sunny. The temperature was 83 degrees, dew point 65, relative humidity 54%, producing a heat index of 85. The wind was south at 18 miles an hour, gusting to 28. And the pressure was 29.73 inches and steady. At Davenport, skies were mostly sunny. The temperature was 86 degrees, dew point 65, relative humidity 49%, producing a heat index of 88. The wind was south at 22 miles an hour, gusting to 30. And the pressure was 29.73 inches and falling. Close to home, Burlington partly sunny and 83. Cedar Rapids mostly sunny and 81. Dubuque partly sunny and 80. Iowa City mostly sunny and 82. Muscatine 84. Galesburg partly sunny and 82. Peoria partly sunny and 82. Savannah 86. Rockford cloudy and 83. Across the Midwest, Chicago partly sunny and 85. Des Moines partly sunny and 81. Madison partly sunny and 70. Milwaukee cloudy and 52. Minneapolis mostly sunny and 71. Omaha mostly sunny and 84. St. Louis partly sunny and 85. Springfield, Illinois sunny and 85. Waterloo partly sunny and 76. Once again at 5 p.m. in Moline with mostly sunny skies, the temperature was 83. At Davenport with mostly sunny skies, the temperature was 86. Here is the hazardous weather outlook. For this afternoon and tonight, thunderstorms will be possible after midnight tonight.
Monday morning. Damaging winds and heavy rain will be the primary threats. Most of the outlook area is in a level 1 out of 5 risk for severe storms tonight. Looking ahead, there will be another threat for strong to severe storms across the outlook area Monday night. All types of severe weather will be possible during this period, with damaging winds again the primary concern. There is a level 3 out of 5 risk for severe storms generally west of a line from Cedar Rapids to Mount Pleasant, Iowa. The rest of the area is in a level 2 or slight risk for severe weather Monday night. Spotter activation will be needed tonight. Spotter activation may also be needed Monday night. And now, your National Weather Service forecast for the Quad Cities and surrounding areas. Tonight, partly cloudy until midnight, then mostly cloudy with a chance of showers and thunderstorms after midnight. Lows in the upper 60s. South winds 15 to 20 miles an hour with gusts up to 30 miles an hour. Chance of rain 50%. Monday, mostly cloudy in the morning, then becoming partly sunny. A chance of thunderstorms. Showers likely, mainly in the morning. Humid with highs in the lower 80s. South winds 15 to 20 miles an hour with gusts up to 30 miles an hour. Chance of rain 70%. Monday night, partly cloudy until midnight. A chance of thunderstorms. A chance of showers until midnight, then showers after midnight. Humid with lows in the mid-60s. South winds 15 to 20 miles an hour with gusts up to 35 miles an hour. Chance of rain near 100%. Tuesday, mostly cloudy with a chance of showers and thunderstorms in the morning, then partly sunny in the afternoon. Highs in the mid-70s. Southwest winds 15 to 20 miles an hour, becoming northwest in the afternoon. Chance of rain 40%. Tuesday night, partly cloudy. Much cooler. Less humid with lows in the upper 40s. Northwest winds 10 to 15 miles an hour with gusts up to 25 miles an hour. Wednesday through Thursday, partly cloudy. Highs in the upper 60s. Lows in the mid-40s. Thursday night, a chance of showers. Lows in the upper 40s. Friday and Friday night, mostly cloudy. Highs in the lower 70s. Lows in the lower 50s. Saturday, partly sunny. Highs around 80. Saturday night and Sunday, partly cloudy. Lows in the upper 50s. Highs in the mid-80s. Again, the forecast for the Quad Cities and surrounding areas for tonight. Partly cloudy until midnight, then mostly cloudy with a chance of showers and thunderstorms after midnight. Lows in the upper 60s. South winds 15 to 20 miles an hour with gusts up to 30 miles an hour. Chance of rain 50%. The Moline, Illinois climate summary for this evening, as of 4 p.m., May 17, 2026. Today's high temperature was 85 degrees. The normal high is 74. The record high is 91 degrees, which was set in 1987. Today's low temperature was 66 degrees. The normal low is 52. The record low is 35 degrees, which was last set in 2014. 0.01 inches of precipitation fell today, which brings the monthly total to 1.14 inches. The total precipitation for the year now stands at 10.89 inches. The normal high temperature for tomorrow is 75 degrees, and the normal low is 52. The record high for tomorrow is 92, which last occurred in 1962, and the record low is 33, which occurred in 2002. Sunset tonight is at 8:16 p.m. Sunrise tomorrow is at 5:40 a.m. You are listening to NOAA Weather Radio Station WXJ73 in the Quad Cities. The current time is 5:35 p.m. Central Daylight Time. At 5 p.m. in Moline, skies were mostly sunny. The temperature was 83 degrees, dew point 65, relative humidity 54%, producing a heat index of 85. The wind was south at 18 miles an hour, gusting to 28. And the pressure was 29.73 inches and steady. At Davenport, skies were mostly sunny. The temperature was 86 degrees, dew point 65, relative humidity 49%, producing a heat index of 88. The wind was south at 22 miles an hour, gusting to 30. And the pressure was 29.73 inches and falling. Close to home, Burlington partly sunny and 83. Cedar Rapids mostly sunny and 81.
Dubuque, partly sunny and 80. Iowa City, mostly sunny and 82. Muscatine, 84. Galesburg, partly sunny and 82. Peoria, partly sunny and 82. Savannah, 86. Rockford, cloudy and 83. Across the Midwest, Chicago, partly sunny and 85. Des Moines, partly sunny and 81. Madison, partly sunny and 70. Milwaukee, cloudy and 52. Minneapolis, mostly sunny and 71. Omaha, mostly sunny and 84. St. Louis, partly sunny and 85. Springfield, Illinois, sunny and 85. Waterloo, partly sunny and 76. Once again at 5 p.m. in Moline with mostly sunny skies, the temperature was 83. At Davenport with mostly sunny skies, the temperature was 86. Here is the hazardous weather outlook. For this afternoon and tonight, thunderstorms will be possible after midnight tonight into Monday morning. Damaging winds and heavy rain will be the primary threats. Most of the outlook area is in a level 1 out of 5 risk for severe storms tonight. Looking ahead, there will be another threat for strong to severe storms across the outlook area Monday night. All types of severe weather will be possible during this period, with damaging winds again the primary concern. There is a level 3 out of 5 risk for severe storms generally west of a line from Cedar Rapids to Mount Pleasant, Iowa. The rest of the area is in a level 2 or slight risk for severe weather Monday night. Spotter activation will be needed tonight. Spotter activation may also be needed Monday night. And now, your National Weather Service forecast for the Quad Cities and surrounding areas. Tonight, partly cloudy until midnight, then mostly cloudy with a chance of showers and thunderstorms after midnight. Lows in the upper 60s. South winds 15 to 20 miles an hour with gusts up to 30 miles an hour. Chance of rain 50%. Monday, mostly cloudy in the morning, then becoming partly sunny. A chance of thunderstorms. Showers likely, mainly in the morning. Humid with highs in the lower 80s. South winds 15 to 20 miles an hour with gusts up to 30 miles an hour. Chance of rain 70%. Monday night, partly cloudy until midnight. A chance of thunderstorms. A chance of showers until midnight, then showers after midnight. Humid with lows in the mid-60s. South winds 15 to 20 miles an hour with gusts up to 35 miles an hour. Chance of rain near 100%. Tuesday, mostly cloudy with a chance of showers and thunderstorms in the morning, then partly sunny in the afternoon. Highs in the mid-70s. Southwest winds 15 to 20 miles an hour, becoming northwest in the afternoon. Chance of rain 40%. Tuesday night, partly cloudy. Much cooler. Less humid with lows in the upper 40s. Northwest winds 10 to 15 miles an hour with gusts up to 25 miles an hour. Wednesday through Thursday, partly cloudy. Highs in the upper 60s. Lows in the mid 40s. Thursday night, a chance of showers. Lows in the upper 40s. Friday and Friday night, mostly cloudy. Highs in the lower 70s. Lows in the lower 50s. Saturday, partly sunny. Highs around 80. Saturday night and Sunday, partly cloudy. Lows in the upper 50s. Highs in the mid-80s. Again, the forecast for the Quad Cities and surrounding areas for tonight, partly cloudy until midnight, then mostly cloudy with a chance of showers and thunderstorms after midnight. Lows in the upper 60s. South winds 15 to 20 miles an hour with gusts up to 30 miles an hour. Chance of rain 50%. The Moline, Illinois climate summary for this evening, as of 4 p.m., May 17, 2026. Today's high temperature was 85 degrees. The normal high is 74. The record high is 91 degrees, which was set in 1987. Today's low temperature was 66 degrees. The normal low is 52. The record low is 35 degrees, which was last set in 2014. 0.01 inches of precipitation fell today, which brings the monthly total to 1.14 inches. The total precipitation for the year now stands at 10.89 inches. The normal high temperature for tomorrow is 75 degrees, and the normal low is 52. The record high for tomorrow is 92, which last occurred in 1962, and the record low is 33, which occurred in 2002. Sunset tonight
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The current time is 5:41 p.m. Central Daylight Time. At 5 p.m. in Moline, skies were mostly sunny. The temperature was 83 degrees, dew point 65, relative humidity 54%, producing a heat index of 85. The wind was south at 18 miles an hour, gusting to 28. And the pressure was 29.73 inches and steady. At Davenport, skies were mostly sunny. The temperature was 86 degrees, dew point 65, relative humidity 49%, producing a heat index of 88. The wind was south at 22 miles an hour, gusting to 30. And the pressure was 29.73 inches and falling. Close to home, Burlington partly sunny and 83. Cedar Rapids mostly sunny and 81. Dubuque partly sunny and 80. Iowa City mostly sunny and 82. Muscatine 84. Galesburg partly sunny and 82. Peoria partly sunny and 82. Savannah 86. Rockford cloudy and 83. Across the Midwest, Chicago partly sunny and 85. Des Moines partly sunny and 81. Madison partly sunny and 70. Milwaukee cloudy and 52. Minneapolis mostly sunny and 71. Omaha mostly sunny and 84. St. Louis partly sunny and 85. Springfield, Illinois sunny and 85. Waterloo partly sunny and 76. Once again at 5 p.m. in Moline with mostly sunny skies, the temperature was 83. At Davenport with mostly sunny skies, the temperature was 86. Here is the hazardous weather outlook. For this afternoon and tonight, thunderstorms will be possible after midnight tonight into Monday morning. Damaging winds and heavy rain will be the primary threats. Most of the outlook area is in a level 1 out of 5 risk for severe storms tonight. Looking ahead, there will be another threat for strong to severe storms across the outlook area Monday night. All types of severe weather will be possible during this period, with damaging winds again the primary concern. There is a level 3 out of 5 risk for severe storms generally west of a line from Cedar Rapids to Mount Pleasant, Iowa. The rest of the area is in a level 2 or slight risk for severe weather Monday night. Spotter activation will be needed tonight. Spotter activation may also be needed Monday night. And now, your National Weather Service forecast for the Quad Cities and surrounding areas. Tonight, partly cloudy until midnight, then mostly cloudy with a chance of showers and thunderstorms after midnight. Lows in the upper 60s. South winds 15 to 20 miles an hour with gusts up to 30 miles an hour. Chance of rain 50%. Monday, mostly cloudy in the morning, then becoming partly sunny. A chance of thunderstorms. Showers likely, mainly in the morning. Humid with highs in the lower 80s. South winds 15 to 20 miles an hour with gusts up to 30 miles an hour. Chance of rain 70%. Monday night, partly cloudy until midnight. A chance of thunderstorms. A chance of showers until midnight, then showers after midnight. Humid with lows in the mid-60s. South winds 15 to 20 miles an hour with gusts up to 35 miles an hour. Chance of rain near 100%. Tuesday, mostly cloudy with a chance of showers and thunderstorms in the morning, then partly sunny in the afternoon. Highs in the mid-70s. Southwest winds 15 to 20 miles an hour, becoming northwest in the afternoon. Chance of rain 40%. Tuesday night, partly cloudy. Much cooler. Less humid with lows in the upper 40s. Northwest winds 10 to 15 miles an hour with gusts up to 25 miles an hour. Wednesday through Thursday, partly cloudy. Highs in the upper 60s. Lows in the mid 40s. Thursday night, a chance of showers. Lows in the upper 40s. Friday and Friday night, mostly cloudy. Highs in the lower 70s. Lows in the lower 50s. Saturday, partly sunny. Highs around 80. Saturday night and Sunday, partly cloudy. Lows in the upper 50s. Highs in the mid-80s. Again, the forecast for the Quad Cities and surrounding areas for tonight. Partly cloudy until midnight, then mostly cloudy with a chance of showers and thunderstorms after midnight. Lows in the upper 60s.
south winds 15 to 20 miles an hour with gusts up to 30 miles an hour. Chance of rain 50%. The Moline, Illinois climate summary for this evening, as of 4 p.m., May 17, 2026. Today's high temperature was 85 degrees. The normal high is 74. The record high is 91 degrees, which was set in 1987. Today's low temperature was 66 degrees. The normal low is 52. The record low is 35 degrees, which was last set in 2014. 0.01 inches of precipitation fell today, which brings the monthly total to 1.14 inches. The total precipitation for the year now stands at 10.89 inches. The normal high temperature for tomorrow is 75 degrees, and the normal low is 52. The record high for tomorrow is 92, which last occurred in 1962, and the record low is 33, which occurred in 2002. Sunset tonight is at 8:16 p.m. Sunrise tomorrow is at 5:40 a.m. You're listening to NOAA Weather Radio Station WXJ73 in the Quad Cities. The current time is 5:47 p.m. Central Daylight Time. At 5 p.m. in Moline, skies were mostly sunny. The temperature was 83 degrees, dew point 65, relative humidity 54%, producing a heat index of 85. The wind was south at 18 miles an hour, gusting to 28. And the pressure was 29.73 inches and steady. At Davenport, skies were mostly sunny. The temperature was 86 degrees, dew point 65, relative humidity 49%, producing a heat index of 88. The wind was south at 22 miles an hour, gusting to 30. And the pressure was 29.73 inches and falling. Close to home, Burlington partly sunny and 83. Cedar Rapids mostly sunny and 81. Dubuque partly sunny and 80. Iowa City mostly sunny and 82. Muscatine 84. Galesburg partly sunny and 82. Peoria partly sunny and 82. Savannah 86. Rockford cloudy and 83. Across the Midwest, Chicago partly sunny and 85. Des Moines partly sunny and 81. Madison partly sunny and 70. Milwaukee cloudy and 52. Minneapolis mostly sunny and 71. Omaha mostly sunny and 84. St. Louis partly sunny and 85. Springfield, Illinois sunny and 85. Waterloo partly sunny and 76. Once again at 5 p.m. in Moline with mostly sunny skies, the temperature was 83. At Davenport with mostly sunny skies, the temperature was 86. Here is the hazardous weather outlook. For this afternoon and tonight, thunderstorms will be possible after midnight tonight into Monday morning. Damaging winds and heavy rain will be the primary threats. Most of the outlook area is in a level 1 out of 5 risk for severe storms tonight. Looking ahead, there will be another threat for strong to severe storms across the outlook area Monday night. All types of severe weather will be possible during this period, with damaging winds again the primary concern. There is a level 3 out of 5 risk for severe storms generally west of a line from Cedar Rapids to Mount Pleasant, Iowa. The rest of the area is in a level 2 or slight risk for severe weather Monday night. Spotter activation will be needed tonight. Spotter activation may also be needed Monday night. And now, your National Weather Service forecast for the Quad Cities and surrounding areas. Tonight, partly cloudy until midnight, then mostly cloudy with a chance of showers and thunderstorms after midnight. Lows in the upper 60s. South winds 15 to 20 miles an hour with gusts up to 30 miles an hour. Chance of rain 50%. Monday, mostly cloudy in the morning, then becoming partly sunny. A chance of thunderstorms. Showers likely, mainly in the morning. Humid with highs in the lower 80s. South winds 15 to 20 miles an hour with gusts up to 30 miles an hour. Chance of rain 70%. Monday night, partly cloudy until midnight. A chance of thunderstorms. A chance of showers until midnight, then showers after midnight. Humid with lows in the mid-60s. South winds 15 to 20 miles an hour with gusts up to 35 miles an hour. Chance of rain near 100%. Tuesday, mostly cloudy with a chance of showers and thunderstorms in the morning, then partly sunny in the afternoon. Highs in the mid-70s.
southwest winds 15 to 20 miles an hour, becoming northwest in the afternoon. Chance of rain 40%. Tuesday night, partly cloudy. Much cooler. Less humid with lows in the upper 40s. Northwest winds 10 to 15 miles an hour with gusts up to 25 miles an hour. Wednesday through Thursday, partly cloudy. Highs in the upper 60s. Lows in the mid 40s. Thursday night, a chance of showers. Lows in the upper 40s. Friday and Friday night, mostly cloudy. Highs in the lower 70s. Lows in the lower 50s. Saturday, partly sunny. Highs around 80. Saturday night and Sunday, partly cloudy. Lows in the upper 50s. Highs in the mid 80s. Again, the forecast for the Quad Cities and surrounding areas for tonight, partly cloudy until midnight, then mostly cloudy with a chance of showers and thunderstorms after midnight. Lows in the upper 60s. South winds 15 to 20 miles an hour with gusts up to 30 miles an hour. Chance of rain 50%. The Moline, Illinois climate summary for this evening, as of 4 p.m., May 17, 2026. Today's high temperature was 85 degrees. The normal high is 74. The record high is 91 degrees, which was set in 1987. Today's low temperature was 66 degrees. The normal low is 52. The record low is 35 degrees, which was last set in 2014. 0.01 inches of precipitation fell today, which brings the monthly total to 1.14 inches. The total precipitation for the year now stands at 10.89 inches. The normal high temperature for tomorrow is 75 degrees, and the normal low is 52. The record high for tomorrow is 92, which last occurred in 1962, and the record low is 33, which occurred in 2002. Sunset tonight is at 8:16 p.m. Sunrise tomorrow is at 5:40 a.m. You are listening to NOAA Weather Radio Station WXJ73 in the Quad Cities. The current time is 5:53 p.m. Central Daylight Time. At 5 p.m. in Moline, skies were mostly sunny. The temperature was 83 degrees, dew point 65, relative humidity 54%, producing a heat index of 85. The wind was south at 18 miles an hour, gusting to 28. And the pressure was 29.73 inches and steady. At Davenport, skies were mostly sunny. The temperature was 86 degrees, dew point 65, relative humidity 49%, producing a heat index of 88. The wind was south at 22 miles an hour, gusting to 30. And the pressure was 29.73 inches and falling. Close to home, Burlington partly sunny and 83. Cedar Rapids mostly sunny and 81. Dubuque partly sunny and 80. Iowa City mostly sunny and 82. Muscatine 84. Galesburg partly sunny and 82. Peoria partly sunny and 82. Savannah 86. Rockford cloudy and 83. Across the Midwest, Chicago partly sunny and 85. Des Moines partly sunny and 81. Madison partly sunny and 70. Milwaukee cloudy and 52. Minneapolis mostly sunny and 71. Omaha mostly sunny and 84. St. Louis partly sunny and 85. Springfield, Illinois sunny and 85. Waterloo partly sunny and 76. Once again at 5 p.m. in Moline with mostly sunny skies, the temperature was 83. At Davenport with mostly sunny skies, the temperature was 86. Here is the hazardous weather outlook. For this afternoon and tonight, thunderstorms will be possible after midnight tonight into Monday morning. Damaging winds and heavy rain will be the primary threats. Most of the outlook area is in a level 1 out of 5 risk for severe storms tonight. Looking ahead, there will be another threat for strong to severe storms across the outlook area Monday night. All types of severe weather will be possible during this period, with damaging winds again the primary concern. There is a level 3 out of 5 risk for severe storms generally west of a line from Cedar Rapids to Mount Pleasant, Iowa. The rest of the area is in a level 2 or slight risk for severe weather Monday night. Spotter activation will be needed tonight. Spotter activation may also be needed Monday night. And now, your National Weather Service forecast for the Quad Cities and surrounding areas. Tonight, partly cloudy until...
night, then mostly cloudy with a chance of showers and thunderstorms after midnight. Lows in the upper 60s. South winds 15 to 20 miles an hour with gusts up to 30 miles an hour. Chance of rain 50%. Monday, mostly cloudy in the morning, then becoming partly sunny. A chance of thunderstorms. Showers likely, mainly in the morning. Humid with highs in the lower 80s. South winds 15 to 20 miles an hour with gusts up to 30 miles an hour. Chance of rain 70%. Monday night, partly cloudy until midnight. A chance of thunderstorms. A chance of showers until midnight, then showers after midnight. Humid with lows in the mid-60s. South winds 15 to 20 miles an hour with gusts up to 35 miles an hour. Chance of rain near 100%. Tuesday, mostly cloudy with a chance of showers and thunderstorms in the morning, then partly sunny in the afternoon. Highs in the mid-70s. Southwest winds 15 to 20 miles an hour, becoming northwest in the afternoon. Chance of rain 40%. Tuesday night, partly cloudy. Much cooler. Less humid with lows in the upper 40s. Northwest winds 10 to 15 miles an hour with gusts up to 25 miles an hour. Wednesday through Thursday, partly cloudy. Highs in the upper 60s. Lows in the mid 40s. Thursday night, a chance of showers. Lows in the upper 40s. Friday and Friday night, mostly cloudy. Highs in the lower 70s. Lows in the lower 50s. Saturday, partly sunny. Highs around 80. Saturday night and Sunday, partly cloudy. Lows in the upper 50s. Highs in the mid-80s. Again, the forecast for the Quad Cities and surrounding areas for tonight, partly cloudy until midnight, then mostly cloudy with a chance of showers and thunderstorms after midnight. Lows in the upper 60s. South winds 15 to 20 miles an hour with gusts up to 30 miles an hour. Chance of rain 50%. The Moline, Illinois climate summary for this evening, as of 4 p.m., May 17, 2026. Today's high temperature was 85 degrees. The normal high is 74. The record high is 91 degrees, which was set in 1987. Today's low temperature was 66 degrees. The normal low is 52. The record low is 35 degrees, which was last set in 2014. 0.01 inches of precipitation fell today, which brings the monthly total to 1.14 inches. The total precipitation for the year now stands at 10.89 inches. The normal high temperature for tomorrow is 75 degrees, and the normal low is 52. The record high for tomorrow is 92, which last occurred in 1962, and the record low is 33, which occurred in 2002. Sunset tonight is at 8:16 p.m. Sunrise tomorrow is at 5:40 a.m. You are listening to NOAA Weather Radio Station WXJ73 in the Quad Cities. The current time is 5:59 p.m. Central Daylight Time. Here is the hazardous weather outlook. For this afternoon and tonight, thunderstorms will be possible after midnight tonight into Monday morning. Damaging winds and heavy rain will be the primary threats. Most of the outlook area is in a level 1 out of 5 risk for severe storms tonight. Looking ahead, there will be another threat for strong to severe storms across the outlook area Monday night. All types of severe weather will be possible during this period, with damaging winds again the primary concern. There is a level 3 out of 5 risk for severe storms generally west of a line from Cedar Rapids to Mount Pleasant, Iowa. The rest of the area is in a level 2 or slight risk for severe weather Monday night. Spotter activation will be needed tonight. Spotter activation may also be needed Monday night. And now, your National Weather Service forecast for the Quad Cities and surrounding areas. Tonight, partly cloudy until midnight, then mostly cloudy with a chance of showers and thunderstorms after midnight. Lows in the upper 60s. South winds 15 to 20 miles an hour with gusts up to 30 miles an hour. Chance of rain 50%. Monday, mostly cloudy in the morning, then becoming partly sunny. A chance of thunderstorms. Showers likely, mainly in the morning. Humid with highs in the lower 80s. South winds 15 to 20 miles an hour with gusts up to 30 miles an hour. Chance of rain 70%. Monday night, partly cloudy until midnight. A chance of thunderstorms.
a chance of showers until midnight, then showers after midnight. Humid with lows in the mid-60s. South winds 15 to 20 miles an hour with gusts up to 35 miles an hour. Chance of rain near 100%. Tuesday, mostly cloudy with a chance of showers and thunderstorms in the morning, then partly sunny in the afternoon. Highs in the mid-70s. Southwest winds 15 to 20 miles an hour, becoming northwest in the afternoon. Chance of rain 40%. Tuesday night, partly cloudy. Much cooler. Less humid with lows in the upper 40s. Northwest winds 10 to 15 miles an hour with gusts up to 25 miles an hour. Wednesday through Thursday, partly cloudy. Highs in the upper 60s. Lows in the mid 40s. Thursday night, a chance of showers. Lows in the upper 40s. Friday and Friday night, mostly cloudy. Highs in the lower 70s. Lows in the lower 50s. Saturday, partly sunny. Highs around 80. Saturday night and Sunday, partly cloudy. Lows in the upper 50s. Highs in the mid-80s. Again, the forecast for the Quad Cities and surrounding areas for tonight, partly cloudy until midnight, then mostly cloudy with a chance of showers and thunderstorms after midnight. Lows in the upper 60s. South winds 15 to 20 miles an hour with gusts up to 30 miles an hour. Chance of rain 50%. The Moline, Illinois climate summary for this evening, as of 4 p.m., May 17, 2026. Today's high temperature was 85 degrees. The normal high is 74. The record high is 91 degrees, which was set in 1987. Today's low temperature was 66 degrees. The normal low is 52. The record low is 35 degrees, which was last set in 2014. 0.01 inches of precipitation fell today, which brings the monthly total to 1.14 inches. The total precipitation for the year now stands at 10.89 inches. The normal high temperature for tomorrow is 75 degrees, and the normal low is 52. The record high for tomorrow is 92, which last occurred in 1962, and the record low is 33, which occurred in 2002. Sunset tonight is at 8:16 p.m. Sunrise tomorrow is at 5:40 a.m. You are listening to NOAA Weather Radio Station WXJ73 in the Quad Cities. The current time is 6:03 p.m. Central Daylight Time. At 6 p.m. at Moline, skies were mostly sunny. The temperature was 83 degrees, dew point 65, relative humidity 54%, producing a heat index of 85. The wind was south at 17 miles an hour, gusting to 26. And the pressure was 29.72 inches and falling. At Davenport, skies were mostly sunny. The temperature was 83 degrees, dew point 64, relative humidity 52%, producing a heat index of 84. The wind was south at 22 miles an hour, gusting to 29. And the pressure was 29.73 inches and steady. Close to home, Burlington partly sunny and 82. Cedar Rapids mostly sunny and 82. Dubuque mostly sunny and 81. Iowa City sunny and 84. Peoria partly sunny and 83. Rockford cloudy and 83. Across the Midwest, Chicago partly sunny and 84. Des Moines partly sunny and 82. Madison partly sunny and 69. Milwaukee cloudy and 51. Minneapolis cloudy and 67. Omaha partly sunny and 83. St. Louis partly sunny and 86. Springfield, Illinois sunny and 84. Waterloo partly sunny and 80. Once again at 6 p.m. at Moline with mostly sunny skies, the temperature was 83. At Davenport with mostly sunny skies, the temperature was 83. Here is the hazardous weather outlook. For this afternoon and tonight, thunderstorms will be possible after midnight tonight into Monday morning. Damaging winds and heavy rain will be the primary threats. Most of the outlook area is in a level 1 out of 5 risk for severe storms tonight. Looking ahead, there will be another threat for strong to severe storms across the outlook area Monday night. All types of severe weather will be possible during this period, with damaging winds again the primary concern. There is a level 3 out of 5 risk for severe storms generally west of a line from Cedar Rapids to Mount Pleasant, Iowa. The rest of the area is in a level 2 or slight risk for severe weather.
Monday night. Spotter activation will be needed tonight. Spotter activation may also be needed Monday night. And now, your National Weather Service forecast for the Guam cities and surrounding areas. Tonight, partly cloudy until midnight, then mostly cloudy with a chance of showers and thunderstorms after midnight. Lows in the upper 60s. South winds 15 to 20 miles an hour with gusts up to 30 miles an hour. Chance of rain 50%. Monday, mostly cloudy in the morning, then becoming partly sunny. A chance of thunderstorms. Showers likely, mainly in the morning. Humid with highs in the lower 80s. South winds 15 to 20 miles an hour with gusts up to 30 miles an hour. Chance of rain 70%. Monday night, partly cloudy until midnight. A chance of thunderstorms. A chance of showers until midnight, then showers after midnight. Humid with lows in the mid-60s. South winds 15 to 20 miles an hour with gusts up to 35 miles an hour. Chance of rain near 100%. Tuesday, mostly cloudy with a chance of showers and thunderstorms in the morning, then partly sunny in the afternoon. Highs in the mid-70s. Southwest winds 15 to 20 miles an hour, becoming northwest in the afternoon. Chance of rain 40%. Tuesday night, partly cloudy. Much cooler. Less humid with lows in the upper 40s. Northwest winds 10 to 15 miles an hour with gusts up to 25 miles an hour. Wednesday through Thursday, partly cloudy. Highs in the upper 60s. Lows in the mid 40s. Thursday night, a chance of showers. Lows in the upper 40s. Friday and Friday night, mostly cloudy. Highs in the lower 70s. Lows in the lower 50s. Saturday, partly sunny. Highs around 80. Saturday night and Sunday, partly cloudy. Lows in the upper 50s. Highs in the mid-80s. Again, the forecast for the Guam cities and surrounding areas for tonight. Partly cloudy until midnight, then mostly cloudy with a chance of showers and thunderstorms after midnight. Lows in the upper 60s. South winds 15 to 20 miles an hour with gusts up to 30 miles an hour. Chance of rain 50%. The Moline, Illinois climate summary for this evening, as of 4 p.m., May 17, 2026. Today's high temperature was 85 degrees. The normal high is 74. The record high is 91 degrees, which was set in 1987. Today's low temperature was 66 degrees. The normal low is 52. The record low is 35 degrees, which was last set in 2014. 0.01 inches of precipitation fell today, which brings the monthly total to 1.14 inches. The total precipitation for the year now stands at 10.89 inches. The normal high temperature for tomorrow is 75 degrees, and the normal low is 52. The record high for tomorrow is 92, which last occurred in 1962, and the record low is 33, which occurred in 2002. Sunset tonight is at 8:16 p.m. Sunrise tomorrow is at 5:40 a.m. You're listening to NOAA Weather Radio Station WXJ73 in the Quad Cities. The current time is 6:09 p.m. Central Daylight Time. At 6 p.m. at Moline, skies were mostly sunny. The temperature was 83 degrees, dew point 65, relative humidity 54%, producing a heat index of 85. The wind was south at 17 miles an hour, gusting to 26. And the pressure was 29.72 inches and falling. At Davenport, skies were mostly sunny. The temperature was 83 degrees, dew point 64, relative humidity 52%, producing a heat index of 84. The wind was south at 22 miles an hour, gusting to 29. And the pressure was 29.73 inches and steady. Close to home, Burlington partly sunny and 82. Cedar Rapids mostly sunny and 82. Dubuque mostly sunny and 81. Iowa City sunny and 84. Peoria partly sunny and 83. Rockford cloudy and 83. Across the Midwest, Chicago partly sunny and 84. Des Moines partly sunny and 82. Madison partly sunny and 69. Milwaukee cloudy and 51. Minneapolis cloudy and 67. Omaha partly sunny and 83. St. Louis partly sunny and 86.
Springfield, Illinois, sunny and 84. Waterloo, partly sunny and 80. Once again at 6 p.m. at Moline with mostly sunny skies, the temperature was 83. At Davenport with mostly sunny skies, the temperature was 83. This broadcast originates from the National Weather Service office in the Quad Cities and is transmitted on a frequency of 162.55 MHz from Rock Island, Illinois. The coverage area includes the following counties: Cedar, Clinton, Louisa, Muscatine, Scott, Henry, Illinois, Mercer, Rock Island, and Whiteside. Here is the hazardous weather outlook. For this afternoon and tonight, thunderstorms will be possible after midnight tonight into Monday morning. Damaging winds and heavy rain will be the primary threats. Most of the outlook area is in a level 1 out of 5 risk for severe storms tonight. Looking ahead, there will be another threat for strong to severe storms across the outlook area Monday night. All types of severe weather will be possible during this period, with damaging winds again the primary concern. There is a level 3 out of 5 risk for severe storms generally west of a line from Cedar Rapids to Mount Pleasant, Iowa. The rest of the area is in a level 2 or slight risk for severe weather Monday night. Spotter activation will be needed tonight. Spotter activation may also be needed Monday night. And now, your National Weather Service forecast for the Quad Cities and surrounding areas. Tonight, partly cloudy until midnight, then mostly cloudy with a chance of showers and thunderstorms after midnight. Lows in the upper 60s. South winds 15 to 20 miles an hour with gusts up to 30 miles an hour. Chance of rain 50%. Monday, mostly cloudy in the morning, then becoming partly sunny. A chance of thunderstorms. Showers likely, mainly in the morning. Humid with highs in the lower 80s. South winds 15 to 20 miles an hour with gusts up to 30 miles an hour. Chance of rain 70%. Monday night, partly cloudy until midnight. A chance of thunderstorms. A chance of showers until midnight, then showers after midnight. Humid with lows in the mid-60s. South winds 15 to 20 miles an hour with gusts up to 35 miles an hour. Chance of rain near 100%. Tuesday, mostly cloudy with a chance of showers and thunderstorms in the morning, then partly sunny in the afternoon. Highs in the mid-70s. Southwest winds 15 to 20 miles an hour, becoming northwest in the afternoon. Chance of rain 40%. Tuesday night, partly cloudy. Much cooler. Less humid with lows in the upper 40s. Northwest winds 10 to 15 miles an hour with gusts up to 25 miles an hour. Wednesday through Thursday, partly cloudy. Highs in the upper 60s. Lows in the mid-40s. Thursday night, a chance of showers. Lows in the upper 40s. Friday and Friday night, mostly cloudy. Highs in the lower 70s. Lows in the lower 50s. Saturday, partly sunny. Highs around 80. Saturday night and Sunday, partly cloudy. Lows in the upper 50s. Highs in the mid-80s. Again, the forecast for the Quad Cities and surrounding areas for tonight. Partly cloudy until midnight, then mostly cloudy with a chance of showers and thunderstorms after midnight. Lows in the upper 60s. South winds 15 to 20 miles an hour with gusts up to 30 miles an hour. Chance of rain 50%. The Moline, Illinois climate summary for this evening, as of 4 p.m., May 17, 2026. Today's high temperature was 85 degrees. The normal high is 74. The record high is 91 degrees, which was set in 1987. Today's low temperature was 66 degrees. The normal low is 52. The record low is 35 degrees, which was last set in 2014. 0.01 inches of precipitation fell today, which brings the monthly total to 1.14 inches. The total precipitation for the year now stands at 10.89 inches. The normal high temperature for tomorrow is 75 degrees, and the normal low is 52. The record high for tomorrow is 92, which last occurred in 1962, and the record low is 33, which occurred in 2002. Sunset tonight is at 8:16 p.m. Sunrise tomorrow is at 5:40 a.m. You are listening to NOAA Weather Radio Station WXJ73 in the Quad Cities. 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
p.m. Central Daylight Time. At 6 p.m. at Moline, skies were mostly sunny. The temperature was 83 degrees, dew point 65, relative humidity 54%, producing a heat index of 85. The wind was south at 17 miles an hour, gusting to 26. And the pressure was 29.72 inches and falling. At Davenport, skies were mostly sunny. The temperature was 83 degrees, dew point 64, relative humidity 52%, producing a heat index of 84. The wind was south at 22 miles an hour, gusting to 29. And the pressure was 29.73 inches and steady. Close to home, Burlington partly sunny and 82. Cedar Rapids mostly sunny and 82. Dubuque mostly sunny and 81. Iowa City sunny and 84. Galesburg mostly sunny and 83. Peoria partly sunny and 83. Savannah 85. Rockford cloudy and 83. Across the Midwest, Chicago partly sunny and 84. Des Moines partly sunny and 82. Madison partly sunny and 69. Milwaukee cloudy and 51. Minneapolis cloudy and 67. Omaha partly sunny and 83. St. Louis partly sunny and 86. Springfield, Illinois sunny and 84. Waterloo partly sunny and 80. Once again at 6 p.m. at Moline with mostly sunny skies, the temperature was 83. At Davenport with mostly sunny skies, the temperature was 83. Here is the hazardous weather outlook. For this afternoon and tonight, thunderstorms will be possible after midnight tonight into Monday morning. Damaging winds and heavy rain will be the primary threats. Most of the outlook area is in a level 1 out of 5 risk for severe storms tonight. Looking ahead, there will be another threat for strong to severe storms across the outlook area Monday night. All types of severe weather will be possible during this period, with damaging winds again the primary concern. There is a level 3 out of 5 risk for severe storms generally west of a line from Cedar Rapids to Mount Pleasant, Iowa. The rest of the area is in a level 2 or slight risk for severe weather Monday night. Spotter activation will be needed tonight. Spotter activation may also be needed Monday night. And now, your National Weather Service forecast for the Quad Cities and surrounding areas. Tonight, partly cloudy until midnight, then mostly cloudy with a chance of showers and thunderstorms after midnight. Lows in the upper 60s. South winds 15 to 20 miles an hour with gusts up to 30 miles an hour. Chance of rain 50%. Monday, mostly cloudy in the morning, then becoming partly sunny. A chance of thunderstorms. Showers likely, mainly in the morning. Humid with highs in the lower 80s. South winds 15 to 20 miles an hour with gusts up to 30 miles an hour. Chance of rain 70%. Monday night, partly cloudy until midnight. A chance of thunderstorms. A chance of showers until midnight, then showers after midnight. Humid with lows in the mid-60s. South winds 15 to 20 miles an hour with gusts up to 35 miles an hour. Chance of rain near 100%. Tuesday, mostly cloudy with a chance of showers and thunderstorms in the morning, then partly sunny in the afternoon. Highs in the mid-70s. Southwest winds 15 to 20 miles an hour, becoming northwest in the afternoon. Chance of rain 40%. Tuesday night, partly cloudy. Much cooler. Less humid with lows in the upper 40s. Northwest winds 10 to 15 miles an hour with gusts up to 25 miles an hour. Wednesday through Thursday, partly cloudy. Highs in the upper 60s. Lows in the mid 40s. Thursday night, a chance of showers. Lows in the upper 40s. Friday and Friday night, mostly cloudy. Highs in the lower 70s. Lows in the lower 50s. Saturday, partly sunny. Highs around 80. Saturday night and Sunday, partly cloudy. Lows in the upper 50s. Highs in the mid-80s. Again, the forecast for the Quad Cities and surrounding areas for tonight. Partly cloudy until midnight, then mostly cloudy with a chance of showers and thunderstorms after midnight. Lows in the upper 60s. South winds 15 to 20 miles an hour with gusts up to 30 miles an hour. Chance of rain 50%. The Moline, Illinois climate summary for this evening, as of 4 p.m., May 17, 2026. Today's high temperature.

temperature was 83 degrees, dew point 65, relative humidity 54%, producing a heat index of 85. The wind was south at 17 miles an hour, gusting to 26. And the pressure was 29.72 inches and falling. At Davenport, skies were mostly sunny. The temperature was 83 degrees, dew point 64, relative humidity 52%, producing a heat index of 84. The wind was south at 22 miles an hour, gusting to 29. And the pressure was 29.73 inches and steady. Close to home, Burlington partly sunny and 82. Cedar Rapids mostly sunny and 82. Dubuque mostly sunny and 81. Iowa City sunny and 84. Galesburg mostly sunny and 83. Peoria partly sunny and 83. Savannah 85. Rockford cloudy and 83. Across the Midwest, Chicago partly sunny and 84. Des Moines partly sunny and 82. Madison partly sunny and 69. Milwaukee cloudy and 51. Minneapolis cloudy and 67. Omaha partly sunny and 83. St. Louis partly sunny and 86. Springfield, Illinois sunny and 84. Waterloo partly sunny and 80. Once again at 6 p.m. at Moline with mostly sunny skies, the temperature was 83. At Davenport with mostly sunny skies, the temperature was 83. Here is the hazardous weather outlook. For this afternoon and tonight, thunderstorms will be possible after midnight tonight into Monday morning. Damaging winds and heavy rain will be the primary threats. Most of the outlook area is in a level 1 out of 5 risk for severe storms tonight. Looking ahead, there will be another threat for strong to severe storms across the outlook area Monday night. All types of severe weather will be possible during this period, with damaging winds again the primary concern. There is a level 3 out of 5 risk for severe storms generally west of a line from Cedar Rapids to Mount Pleasant, Iowa. The rest of the area is in a level 2 or slight risk for severe weather Monday night. Spotter activation will be needed tonight. Spotter activation may also be needed Monday night. And now, your National Weather Service forecast for the Quad Cities and surrounding areas. Tonight, partly cloudy until midnight, then mostly cloudy with a chance of showers and thunderstorms after midnight. Lows in the upper 60s. South winds 15 to 20 miles an hour with gusts up to 30 miles an hour. Chance of rain 50%. Monday, mostly cloudy in the morning, then becoming partly sunny. A chance of thunderstorms. Showers likely, mainly in the morning. Humid with highs in the lower 80s. South winds 15 to 20 miles an hour with gusts up to 30 miles an hour. Chance of rain 70%. Monday night, partly cloudy until midnight. A chance of thunderstorms. A chance of showers until midnight, then showers after midnight. Humid with lows in the mid-60s. South winds 15 to 20 miles an hour with gusts up to 35 miles an hour. Chance of rain near 100%. Tuesday, mostly cloudy with a chance of showers and thunderstorms in the morning, then partly sunny in the afternoon. Highs in the mid-70s. Southwest winds 15 to 20 miles an hour, becoming northwest in the afternoon. Chance of rain 40%. Tuesday night, partly cloudy. Much cooler. Less humid with lows in the upper 40s. Northwest winds 10 to 15 miles an hour with gusts up to 25 miles an hour. Wednesday through Thursday, partly cloudy. Highs in the upper 60s. Lows in the mid 40s. Thursday night, a chance of showers. Lows in the upper 40s. Friday and Friday night, mostly cloudy. Highs in the lower 70s. Lows in the lower 50s. Saturday, partly sunny. Highs around 80. Saturday night and Sunday, partly cloudy. Lows in the upper 50s. Highs in the mid-80s. Again, the forecast for the Quad Cities and surrounding areas for tonight, partly cloudy until midnight, then mostly cloudy with a chance of showers and thunderstorms after midnight. Lows in the upper 60s. South winds 15 to 20 miles an hour with gusts up to 30 miles an hour. Chance of rain 50%. The Moline, Illinois climate summary for this evening, as of 4 p.m., May 17, 2026. Today's high temperature was 85 degrees. The normal high is 74. The record high is 91 degrees, which was set

1987. Today's low temperature was 66 degrees. The normal low is 52. The record low is 35 degrees, which was last set in 2014. 0.01 inches of precipitation fell today, which brings the monthly total to 1.14 inches. The total precipitation for the year now stands at 10.89 inches. The normal high temperature for tomorrow is 75 degrees, and the normal low is 52. The record high for tomorrow is 92, which last occurred in 1962, and the record low is 33, which occurred in 2002. Sunset tonight is at 8:16 p.m. Sunrise tomorrow is at 5:40 a.m. You are listening to NOAA Weather Radio Station WXJ73 in the Quad Cities. The current time is 6:48 p.m. Central Daylight Time. At 6 p.m. at Moline, skies were mostly sunny. The temperature was 83 degrees, dew point 65, relative humidity 54%, producing a heat index of 85. The wind was south at 17 miles an hour, gusting to 26. And the pressure was 29.72 inches and falling. At Davenport, skies were mostly sunny. The temperature was 83 degrees, dew point 64, relative humidity 52%, producing a heat index of 84. The wind was south at 22 miles an hour, gusting to 29. And the pressure was 29.73 inches and steady. Close to home, Burlington partly sunny and 82. Cedar Rapids mostly sunny and 82. Dubuque mostly sunny and 81. Iowa City sunny and 84. Galesburg mostly sunny and 83. Peoria partly sunny and 83. Savannah 85. Rockford cloudy and 83. Across the Midwest, Chicago partly sunny and 84. Des Moines partly sunny and 82. Madison partly sunny and 69. Milwaukee cloudy and 51. Minneapolis cloudy and 67. Omaha partly sunny and 83. St. Louis partly sunny and 86. Springfield, Illinois sunny and 84. Waterloo partly sunny and 80. Once again at 6 p.m. at Moline with mostly sunny skies, the temperature was 83. At Davenport with mostly sunny skies, the temperature was 83. Here is the hazardous weather outlook. For this afternoon and tonight, thunderstorms will be possible after midnight tonight into Monday morning. Damaging winds and heavy rain will be the primary threats. Most of the outlook area is in a level 1 out of 5 risk for severe storms tonight. Looking ahead, there will be another threat for strong to severe storms across the outlook area Monday night. All types of severe weather will be possible during this period, with damaging winds again the primary concern. There is a level 3 out of 5 risk for severe storms generally west of a line from Cedar Rapids to Mount Pleasant, Iowa. The rest of the area is in a level 2 or slight risk for severe weather Monday night. Spotter activation will be needed tonight. Spotter activation may also be needed Monday night. And now, your National Weather Service forecast for the Quad Cities and surrounding areas. Tonight, partly cloudy until midnight, then mostly cloudy with a chance of showers and thunderstorms after midnight. Lows in the upper 60s. South winds 15 to 20 miles an hour with gusts up to 30 miles an hour. Chance of rain 50%. Monday, mostly cloudy in the morning, then becoming partly sunny. A chance of thunderstorms. Showers likely, mainly in the morning. Humid with highs in the lower 80s. South winds 15 to 20 miles an hour with gusts up to 30 miles an hour. Chance of rain 70%. Monday night, partly cloudy until midnight. A chance of thunderstorms. A chance of showers until midnight, then showers after midnight. Humid with lows in the mid-60s. South winds 15 to 20 miles an hour with gusts up to 35 miles an hour. Chance of rain near 100%. Tuesday, mostly cloudy with a chance of showers and thunderstorms in the morning, then partly sunny in the afternoon. Highs in the mid-70s. Southwest winds 15 to 20 miles an hour, becoming northwest in the afternoon. Chance of rain 40%. Tuesday night, partly cloudy. Much cooler. Less humid with lows in the upper 40s. Northwest winds 10 to 15 miles an hour with gusts up to 25 miles an hour. Wednesday through Thursday, partly cloudy. Highs in the upper 60s. Low.
mid-40s. Thursday night, a chance of showers. Lows in the upper 40s. Friday and Friday night, mostly cloudy. Highs in the lower 70s. Lows in the lower 50s. Saturday, partly sunny. Highs around 80. Saturday night and Sunday, partly cloudy. Lows in the upper 50s. Highs in the mid-80s. Again, the forecast for the Quad Cities and surrounding areas for tonight, partly cloudy until midnight, then mostly cloudy with a chance of showers and thunderstorms after midnight. Lows in the upper 60s. South winds 15 to 20 miles an hour with gusts up to 30 miles an hour. Chance of rain 50%. The Moline, Illinois climate summary for this evening, as of 4 p.m., May 17, 2026. Today's high temperature was 85 degrees. The normal high is 74. The record high is 91 degrees, which was set in 1987. Today's low temperature was 66 degrees. The normal low is 52. The record low is 35 degrees, which was last set in 2014. 0.01 inches of precipitation fell today, which brings the monthly total to 1.14 inches. The total precipitation for the year now stands at 10.89 inches. The normal high temperature for tomorrow is 75 degrees, and the normal low is 52. The record high for tomorrow is 92, which last occurred in 1962, and the record low is 33, which occurred in 2002. Sunset tonight is at 8:16 p.m. Sunrise tomorrow is at 5:40 a.m. You are listening to NOAA Weather Radio Station WXJ73 in the Quad Cities. The current time is 6:34 p.m. Central Daylight Time. At 6 p.m. at Moline, skies were mostly sunny. The temperature was 83 degrees, dew point 65, relative humidity 54%, producing a heat index of 85. The wind was south at 17 miles an hour, gusting to 26. And the pressure was 29.72 inches and falling. At Davenport, skies were mostly sunny. The temperature was 83 degrees, dew point 64, relative humidity 52%, producing a heat index of 84. The wind was south at 22 miles an hour, gusting to 29. And the pressure was 29.73 inches and steady. Close to home, Burlington partly sunny and 82. Cedar Rapids mostly sunny and 82. Dubuque mostly sunny and 81. Iowa City sunny and 84. Galesburg mostly sunny and 83. Peoria partly sunny and 83. Savannah 85. Rockford cloudy and 83. Across the Midwest, Chicago partly sunny and 84. Des Moines partly sunny and 82. Madison partly sunny and 69. Milwaukee cloudy and 51. Minneapolis cloudy and 67. Omaha partly sunny and 83. St. Louis partly sunny and 86. Springfield, Illinois sunny and 84. Waterloo partly sunny and 80. Once again at 6 p.m. at Moline with mostly sunny skies, the temperature was 83. At Davenport with mostly sunny skies, the temperature was 83. Here is the hazardous weather outlook. For this afternoon and tonight, thunderstorms will be possible after midnight tonight into Monday morning. Damaging winds and heavy rain will be the primary threats. Most of the outlook area is in a level 1 out of 5 risk for severe storms tonight. Looking ahead, there will be another threat for strong to severe storms across the outlook area Monday night. All types of severe weather will be possible during this period, with damaging winds again the primary concern. There is a level 3 out of 5 risk for severe storms generally west of a line from Cedar Rapids to Mount Pleasant, Iowa. The rest of the area is in a level 2 or slight risk for severe weather Monday night. Spotter activation will be needed tonight. Spotter activation may also be needed Monday night. And now, your National Weather Service forecast for the Quad Cities and surrounding areas. Tonight, partly cloudy until midnight, then mostly cloudy with a chance of showers and thunderstorms after midnight. Lows in the upper 60s. South winds 15 to 20 miles an hour with gusts up to 30 miles an hour. Chance of rain 50%. Monday, mostly cloudy in the morning, then becoming partly sunny. A chance of thunderstorms. Showers likely, mainly in the morning. Humid with highs in the lower 80s. South winds
15 to 20 miles an hour with gusts up to 30 miles an hour. Chance of rain 70%. Monday night, partly cloudy until midnight. A chance of thunderstorms. A chance of showers until midnight, then showers after midnight. Humid with lows in the mid-60s. South winds 15 to 20 miles an hour with gusts up to 35 miles an hour. Chance of rain near 100%. Tuesday, mostly cloudy with a chance of showers and thunderstorms in the morning, then partly sunny in the afternoon. Highs in the mid-70s. Southwest winds 15 to 20 miles an hour, becoming northwest in the afternoon. Chance of rain 40%. Tuesday night, partly cloudy. Much cooler. Less humid with lows in the upper 40s. Northwest winds 10 to 15 miles an hour with gusts up to 25 miles an hour. Wednesday through Thursday, partly cloudy. Highs in the upper 60s. Lows in the mid 40s. Thursday night, a chance of showers. Lows in the upper 40s. Friday and Friday night, mostly cloudy. Highs in the lower 70s. Lows in the lower 50s. Saturday, partly sunny. Highs around 80. Saturday night and Sunday, partly cloudy. Lows in the upper 50s. Highs in the mid-80s. Again, the forecast for the Quad Cities and surrounding areas for tonight, partly cloudy until midnight, then mostly cloudy with a chance of showers and thunderstorms after midnight. Lows in the upper 60s. South winds 15 to 20 miles an hour with gusts up to 30 miles an hour. Chance of rain 50%. The Moline, Illinois climate summary for this evening, as of 4 p.m., May 17, 2026. Today's high temperature was 85 degrees. The normal high is 74. The record high is 91 degrees, which was set in 1987. Today's low temperature was 66 degrees. The normal low is 52. The record low is 35 degrees, which was last set in 2014. 0.01 inches of precipitation fell today, which brings the monthly total to 1.14 inches. The total precipitation for the year now stands at 10.89 inches. The normal high temperature for tomorrow is 75 degrees, and the normal low is 52. The record high for tomorrow is 92, which last occurred in 1962, and the record low is 33, which occurred in 2002. Sunset tonight is at 8:16 p.m. Sunrise tomorrow is at 5:40 a.m. You are listening to NOAA Weather Radio Station WXJ73 in the Quad Cities. The current time is 6:40 p.m. Central Daylight Time. At 6 p.m. at Moline, skies were mostly sunny. The temperature was 83 degrees, dew point 65, relative humidity 54%, producing a heat index of 85. The wind was south at 17 miles an hour, gusting to 26. And the pressure was 29.72 inches and falling. At Davenport, skies were mostly sunny. The temperature was 83 degrees, dew point 64, relative humidity 52%, producing a heat index of 84. The wind was south at 22 miles an hour, gusting to 29. And the pressure was 29.73 inches and steady. Close to home, Burlington partly sunny and 82. Cedar Rapids mostly sunny and 82. Dubuque mostly sunny and 81. Iowa City sunny and 84. Galesburg mostly sunny and 83. Peoria partly sunny and 83. Savannah 85. Rockford cloudy and 83. Across the Midwest, Chicago partly sunny and 84. Des Moines partly sunny and 82. Madison partly sunny and 69. Milwaukee cloudy and 51. Minneapolis cloudy and 67. Omaha partly sunny and 83. St. Louis partly sunny and 86. Springfield, Illinois sunny and 84. Waterloo partly sunny and 80. Once again at 6 p.m. at Moline with mostly sunny skies, the temperature was 83. At Davenport with mostly sunny skies, the temperature was 83. Here is the hazardous weather outlook. For this afternoon and tonight, thunderstorms will be possible after midnight tonight into Monday morning. Damaging winds and heavy rain will be the primary threats. Most of the outlook area is in a level 1 out of 5 risk for severe storms tonight. Looking ahead, there will be another threat for strong to severe storms across the outlook area Monday night. All times.
of severe weather will be possible during this period, with damaging winds again the primary concern. There is a level 3 out of 5 risk for severe storms generally west of a line from Cedar Rapids to Mount Pleasant, Iowa. The rest of the area is in a level 2 or slight risk for severe weather Monday night. Spotter activation will be needed tonight. Spotter activation may also be needed Monday night. And now, your National Weather Service forecast for the Quad Cities and surrounding areas. Tonight, partly cloudy until midnight, then mostly cloudy with a chance of showers and thunderstorms after midnight. Lows in the upper 60s. South winds 15 to 20 miles an hour with gusts up to 30 miles an hour. Chance of rain 50%. Monday, mostly cloudy in the morning, then becoming partly sunny. A chance of thunderstorms. Showers likely, mainly in the morning. Humid with highs in the lower 80s. South winds 15 to 20 miles an hour with gusts up to 30 miles an hour. Chance of rain 70%. Monday night, partly cloudy until midnight. A chance of thunderstorms. A chance of showers until midnight, then showers after midnight. Humid with lows in the mid-60s. South winds 15 to 20 miles an hour with gusts up to 35 miles an hour. Chance of rain near 100%. Tuesday, mostly cloudy with a chance of showers and thunderstorms in the morning, then partly sunny in the afternoon. Highs in the mid-70s. Southwest winds 15 to 20 miles an hour, becoming northwest in the afternoon. Chance of rain 40%. Tuesday night, partly cloudy. Much cooler. Less humid with lows in the upper 40s. Northwest winds 10 to 15 miles an hour with gusts up to 25 miles an hour. Wednesday through Thursday, partly cloudy. Highs in the upper 60s. Lows in the mid-40s. Thursday night, a chance of showers. Lows in the upper 40s. Friday and Friday night, mostly cloudy. Highs in the lower 70s. Lows in the lower 50s. Saturday, partly sunny. Highs around 80. Saturday night and Sunday, partly cloudy. Lows in the upper 50s. Highs in the mid-80s. Again, the forecast for the Quad Cities and surrounding areas for tonight, partly cloudy until midnight, then mostly cloudy with a chance of showers and thunderstorms after midnight. Lows in the upper 60s. South winds 15 to 20 miles an hour with gusts up to 30 miles an hour. Chance of rain 50%. The Moline, Illinois climate summary for this evening, as of 4 p.m., May 17, 2026. Today's high temperature was 85 degrees. The normal high is 74. The record high is 91 degrees, which was set in 1987. Today's low temperature was 66 degrees. The normal low is 52. The record low is 35 degrees, which was last set in 2014. 0.01 inches of precipitation fell today, which brings the monthly total to 1.14 inches. The total precipitation for the year now stands at 10.89 inches. The normal high temperature for tomorrow is 75 degrees, and the normal low is 52. The record high for tomorrow is 92, which last occurred in 1962, and the record low is 33, which occurred in 2002. Sunset tonight is at 8:16 p.m. Sunrise tomorrow is at 5:40 a.m. You are listening to NOAA Weather Radio Station WXJ73 in the Quad Cities. The current time is 6:46 p.m. Central Daylight Time. At 6 p.m. at Moline, skies were mostly sunny. The temperature was 83 degrees, dew point 65, relative humidity 54%, producing a heat index of 85. The wind was south at 17 miles an hour, gusting to 26. And the pressure was 29.72 inches and falling. At Davenport, skies were mostly sunny. The temperature was 83 degrees, dew point 64, relative humidity 52%, producing a heat index of 84. The wind was south at 22 miles an hour, gusting to 29. And the pressure was 29.73 inches and steady. Close to home, Burlington partly sunny and 82. Cedar Rapids mostly sunny and 82. Dubuque mostly sunny and 81. Iowa City sunny and 84. Galesburg mostly sunny and 83. Peoria partly sunny and 83. Savannah 85. Rockford cloudy and 83.
Across the Midwest, Chicago partly sunny and 84. Des Moines partly sunny and 82. Madison partly sunny and 69. Milwaukee cloudy and 51. Minneapolis cloudy and 67. Omaha partly sunny and 83. St. Louis partly sunny and 86. Springfield, Illinois sunny and 84. Waterloo partly sunny and 80. Once again at 6 p.m. at Moline with mostly sunny skies, the temperature was 83. At Davenport with mostly sunny skies, the temperature was 83. Here is the hazardous weather outlook. For this afternoon and tonight, thunderstorms will be possible after midnight tonight into Monday morning. Damaging winds and heavy rain will be the primary threats. Most of the outlook area is in a level 1 out of 5 risk for severe storms tonight. Looking ahead, there will be another threat for strong to severe storms across the outlook area Monday night. All types of severe weather will be possible during this period, with damaging winds again the primary concern. There is a level 3 out of 5 risk for severe storms generally west of a line from Cedar Rapids to Mount Pleasant, Iowa. The rest of the area is in a level 2 or slight risk for severe weather Monday night. Spotter activation will be needed tonight. Spotter activation may also be needed Monday night. And now, your National Weather Service forecast for the Quad Cities and surrounding areas. Tonight, partly cloudy until midnight, then mostly cloudy with a chance of showers and thunderstorms after midnight. Lows in the upper 60s. South winds 15 to 20 miles an hour with gusts up to 30 miles an hour. Chance of rain 50%. Monday, mostly cloudy in the morning, then becoming partly sunny. A chance of thunderstorms. Showers likely, mainly in the morning. Humid with highs in the lower 80s. South winds 15 to 20 miles an hour with gusts up to 30 miles an hour. Chance of rain 70%. Monday night, partly cloudy until midnight. A chance of thunderstorms. A chance of showers until midnight, then showers after midnight. Humid with lows in the mid-60s. South winds 15 to 20 miles an hour with gusts up to 35 miles an hour. Chance of rain near 100%. Tuesday, mostly cloudy with a chance of showers and thunderstorms in the morning, then partly sunny in the afternoon. Highs in the mid-70s. Southwest winds 15 to 20 miles an hour, becoming northwest in the afternoon. Chance of rain 40%. Tuesday night, partly cloudy. Much cooler. Less humid with lows in the upper 40s. Northwest winds 10 to 15 miles an hour with gusts up to 25 miles an hour. Wednesday through Thursday, partly cloudy. Highs in the upper 60s. Lows in the mid 40s. Thursday night, a chance of showers. Lows in the upper 40s. Friday and Friday night, mostly cloudy. Highs in the lower 70s. Lows in the lower 50s. Saturday, partly sunny. Highs around 80. Saturday night and Sunday, partly cloudy. Lows in the upper 50s. Highs in the mid-80s. Again, the forecast for the Quad Cities and surrounding areas for tonight. Partly cloudy until midnight, then mostly cloudy with a chance of showers and thunderstorms after midnight. Lows in the upper 60s. South winds 15 to 20 miles an hour with gusts up to 30 miles an hour. Chance of rain 50%. The Moline, Illinois climate summary for this evening, as of 4 p.m., May 17, 2026. Today's high temperature was 85 degrees. The normal high is 74. The record high is 91 degrees, which was set in 1987. Today's low temperature was 66 degrees. The normal low is 52. The record low is 35 degrees, which was last set in 2014. 0.01 inches of precipitation fell today, which brings the monthly total to 1.14 inches. The total precipitation for the year now stands at 10.89 inches. The normal high temperature for tomorrow is 75 degrees, and the normal low is 52. The record high for tomorrow is 92, which last occurred in 1962, and the record low is 33, which occurred in 2002. Sunset tonight is at 8:16 p.m. Sunrise tomorrow is at 5:40 a.m. You're listening to NOAA Weather Radio Station WXJ73 in the Quad Cities. The current time is 6:52 p.m. Central Daylight Time. At 6 p.m. at Moline's.
skies were mostly sunny. The temperature was 83 degrees, dew point 65, relative humidity 54%, producing a heat index of 85. The wind was south at 17 miles an hour, gusting to 26. And the pressure was 29.72 inches and falling. At Davenport, skies were mostly sunny. The temperature was 83 degrees, dew point 64, relative humidity 52%, producing a heat index of 84. The wind was south at 22 miles an hour, gusting to 29. And the pressure was 29.73 inches and steady. Close to home, Burlington partly sunny and 82. Cedar Rapids mostly sunny and 82. Dubuque mostly sunny and 81. Iowa City sunny and 84. Galesburg mostly sunny and 83. Peoria partly sunny and 83. Savannah 85. Rockford cloudy and 83. Across the Midwest, Chicago partly sunny and 84. Des Moines partly sunny and 82. Madison partly sunny and 69. Milwaukee cloudy and 51. Minneapolis cloudy and 67. Omaha partly sunny and 83. St. Louis partly sunny and 86. Springfield, Illinois sunny and 84. Waterloo partly sunny and 80. Once again at 6 p.m. at Moline with mostly sunny skies, the temperature was 83. At Davenport with mostly sunny skies, the temperature was 83. Here is the hazardous weather outlook. For this afternoon and tonight, thunderstorms will be possible after midnight tonight into Monday morning. Damaging winds and heavy rain will be the primary threats. Most of the outlook area is in a level 1 out of 5 risk for severe storms tonight. Looking ahead, there will be another threat for strong to severe storms across the outlook area Monday night. All types of severe weather will be possible during this period, with damaging winds again the primary concern. There is a level 3 out of 5 risk for severe storms generally west of a line from Cedar Rapids to Mount Pleasant, Iowa. The rest of the area is in a level 2 or slight risk for severe weather Monday night. Spotter activation will be needed tonight. Spotter activation may also be needed Monday night. And now, your National Weather Service forecast for the Quad Cities and surrounding areas. Tonight, partly cloudy until midnight, then mostly cloudy with a chance of showers and thunderstorms after midnight. Lows in the upper 60s. South winds 15 to 20 miles an hour with gusts up to 30 miles an hour. Chance of rain 50%. Monday, mostly cloudy in the morning, then becoming partly sunny. A chance of thunderstorms. Showers likely, mainly in the morning. Humid with highs in the lower 80s. South winds 15 to 20 miles an hour with gusts up to 30 miles an hour. Chance of rain 70%. Monday night, partly cloudy until midnight. A chance of thunderstorms. A chance of showers until midnight, then showers after midnight. Humid with lows in the mid-60s. South winds 15 to 20 miles an hour with gusts up to 35 miles an hour. Chance of rain near 100%. Tuesday, mostly cloudy with a chance of showers and thunderstorms in the morning, then partly sunny in the afternoon. Highs in the mid-70s. Southwest winds 15 to 20 miles an hour, becoming northwest in the afternoon. Chance of rain 40%. Tuesday night, partly cloudy. Much cooler. Less humid with lows in the upper 40s. Northwest winds 10 to 15 miles an hour with gusts up to 25 miles an hour. Wednesday through Thursday, partly cloudy. Highs in the upper 60s. Lows in the mid 40s. Thursday night, a chance of showers. Lows in the upper 40s. Friday and Friday night, mostly cloudy. Highs in the lower 70s. Lows in the lower 50s. Saturday, partly sunny. Highs around 80. Saturday night and Sunday, partly cloudy. Lows in the upper 50s. Highs in the mid-80s. Again, the forecast for the Quad Cities and surrounding areas for tonight, partly cloudy until midnight, then mostly cloudy with a chance of showers and thunderstorms after midnight. Lows in the upper 60s. South winds 15 to 20 miles an hour with gusts up to 30 miles an hour. Chance of rain 50%. The Moline, Illinois climate summary for this evening, as of 4 p.m., May 17, 2026. Today's high temperature was 85 degrees. The normal high is 74.
Current high is 91 degrees, which was set in 1987. Today's low temperature was 66 degrees. The normal low is 52. The record low is 35 degrees, which was last set in 2014. 0.01 inches of precipitation fell today, which brings the monthly total to 1.14 inches. The total precipitation for the year now stands at 10.89 inches. The normal high temperature for tomorrow is 75 degrees, and the normal low is 52. The record high for tomorrow is 92, which last occurred in 1962, and the record low is 33, which occurred in 2002. Sunset tonight is at 8:16 p.m. Sunrise tomorrow is at 5:40 a.m. You are listening to NOAA Weather Radio Station WXJ73 in the Quad Cities. The current time is 6:58 p.m. Central Daylight Time. Here is the hazardous weather outlook. For this afternoon and tonight, thunderstorms will be possible after midnight tonight into Monday morning. Damaging winds and heavy rain will be the primary threats. Most of the outlook area is in a level 1 out of 5 risk for severe storms tonight. Looking ahead, there will be another threat for strong to severe storms across the outlook area Monday night. All types of severe weather will be possible during this period, with damaging winds again the primary concern. There is a level 3 out of 5 risk for severe storms generally west of a line from Cedar Rapids to Mount Pleasant, Iowa. The rest of the area is in a level 2 or slight risk for severe weather Monday night. Spotter activation will be needed tonight. Spotter activation may also be needed Monday night. And now, your National Weather Service forecast for the Quad Cities and surrounding areas. Tonight, partly cloudy until midnight, then mostly cloudy with a chance of showers and thunderstorms after midnight. Lows in the upper 60s. South winds 15 to 20 miles an hour with gusts up to 30 miles an hour. Chance of rain 50%. Monday, mostly cloudy in the morning, then becoming partly sunny. A chance of thunderstorms. Showers likely, mainly in the morning. Humid with highs in the lower 80s. South winds 15 to 20 miles an hour with gusts up to 30 miles an hour. Chance of rain 70%. Monday night, partly cloudy until midnight. A chance of thunderstorms. A chance of showers until midnight, then showers after midnight. Humid with lows in the mid-60s. South winds 15 to 20 miles an hour with gusts up to 35 miles an hour. Chance of rain near 100%. Tuesday, mostly cloudy with a chance of showers and thunderstorms in the morning, then partly sunny in the afternoon. Highs in the mid-70s. Southwest winds 15 to 20 miles an hour, becoming northwest in the afternoon. Chance of rain 40%. Tuesday night, partly cloudy. Much cooler. Less humid with lows in the upper 40s. Northwest winds 10 to 15 miles an hour with gusts up to 25 miles an hour. Wednesday through Thursday, partly cloudy. Highs in the upper 60s. Lows in the mid 40s. Thursday night, a chance of showers. Lows in the upper 40s. Friday and Friday night, mostly cloudy. Highs in the lower 70s. Lows in the lower 50s. Saturday, partly sunny. Highs around 80. Saturday night and Sunday, partly cloudy. Lows in the upper 50s. Highs in the mid-80s. Again, the forecast for the Quad Cities and surrounding areas for tonight, partly cloudy until midnight, then mostly cloudy with a chance of showers and thunderstorms after midnight. Lows in the upper 60s. South winds 15 to 20 miles an hour with gusts up to 30 miles an hour. Chance of rain 50%. The Moline, Illinois climate summary for this evening, as of 4 p.m., May 17, 2026. Today's high temperature was 85 degrees. The normal high is 74. The record high is 91 degrees, which was set in 1987. Today's low temperature was 66 degrees. The normal low is 52. The record low is 35 degrees, which was last set in 2014. 0.01 inches of precipitation fell today, which brings the monthly total to 1.14 inches. The total precipitation for the year now stands at 10.89 inches. The normal high temperature for tomorrow is 75 degrees, and the normal low is 52. The record high for tomorrow is 92, which last occurred in 1962, and the record low is 33, which